hot with highs in the upper 80s. Wednesday night through Thursday night, mostly clear. Hot. Lows in the mid-60s. Highs in the mid-80s. Friday, mostly sunny. Hot with highs in the mid-80s. Here are the forecast key messages. Dry and pleasant conditions this afternoon, with high temperatures in the mid-80s. Patchy fog is possible overnight, followed by scattered showers and thunderstorms Sunday morning and again Sunday night. Periodic shower and thunderstorm chances continue next week, with high temperatures generally in the mid-80s. This is NOAA All Hazards radio station KIH 61 in Omaha, Nebraska. The current time is 7:05 p.m. Central Daylight Time. Now for the official National Weather Service forecast for the Omaha and Council Bluffs area. Rest of today, hot, sunny. Highs in the mid-80s. North winds 5 to 10 miles an hour. Tonight, mostly clear until midnight, then becoming partly cloudy. Lows in the lower 60s. Northeast winds around 5 miles an hour, becoming east after midnight. Sunday, partly sunny in the morning, then becoming mostly cloudy. Highs in the lower 80s. South winds around 5 miles an hour. Sunday night, partly cloudy until midnight, then mostly cloudy with a chance of showers with a slight chance of thunderstorms after midnight. Lows in the mid-60s. Southeast winds around 5 miles an hour. Chance of rain 50%. Monday, partly sunny. A chance of showers and thunderstorms in the morning. Highs in the mid-80s. Southeast winds 5 to 10 miles an hour. Chance of rain 40%. Monday night and Tuesday, partly cloudy. Hot. Lows in the upper 60s. Highs in the upper 80s. Tuesday night, partly cloudy until midnight, then becoming mostly cloudy. A chance of showers after midnight. Lows in the upper 60s. Chance of rain 30%. Wednesday, mostly sunny. Hot with highs in the upper 80s. Wednesday night through Thursday night, mostly clear. Hot. Lows in the mid-60s. Highs in the mid-80s. Friday, mostly sunny. Hot with highs in the mid-80s. At 7 p.m. in Omaha, it was mostly sunny. The temperature was 82 degrees, the dew point 62, and the relative humidity 50%. The wind was north at 6 miles an hour. The pressure was 30.10 inches and falling. Across eastern Nebraska and southwest Iowa, skies ranged from sunny to mostly sunny. It was 82 at Lincoln, 82 at Offutt Air Force Base, 80 at Fremont, 79 at Columbus, and 80 at Blair Airport. Tacoma reported 82, Nebraska City reported 80, Plattsmouth reported 81, and Red Oak, Iowa reported 81. Here are some observations from across the region. It was sunny, with a temperature of 80 at Grand Island, 82 at Norfolk, and 79 at Sioux City. Under sunny skies, Des Moines reported 79, Concordia, Kansas reported 80, and North Platte reported 81. It was mostly sunny, with a temperature of 81 at Sioux Falls, 80 at Kansas City, and 82 in Valentine. At Denver, it was partly sunny, with a temperature of 74. Once again, at 7 p.m. in Omaha, it was 82 degrees under mostly sunny skies. Here are the forecast key messages. Dry and pleasant conditions this afternoon, with high temperatures in the mid-80s. Patchy fog is possible overnight, followed by scattered showers and thunderstorms Sunday morning and again Sunday night. Periodic shower and thunderstorm chances continue next week, with high temperatures generally in the mid-80s. This is NOAA All Hazards radio station KIH 61 in Omaha, Nebraska. The current time is 7:09 p.m. Central Daylight Time. Now for the official National Weather Service forecast for the Omaha and Council Bluffs area. Rest of today, hot, sunny.
highs in the mid-80s. North winds 5 to 10 miles an hour. Tonight, mostly clear until midnight, then becoming partly cloudy. Lows in the lower 60s. Northeast winds around 5 miles an hour, becoming east after midnight. Sunday, partly sunny in the morning, then becoming mostly cloudy. Highs in the lower 80s. South winds around 5 miles an hour. Sunday night, partly cloudy until midnight, then mostly cloudy with a chance of showers with a slight chance of thunderstorms after midnight. Lows in the mid-60s. Southeast winds around 5 miles an hour. Chance of rain 50%. Monday, partly sunny. A chance of showers and thunderstorms in the morning. Highs in the mid-80s. Southeast winds 5 to 10 miles an hour. Chance of rain 40%. Monday night and Tuesday, partly cloudy. Hot. Lows in the upper 60s. Highs in the upper 80s. Tuesday night, partly cloudy until midnight, then becoming mostly cloudy. A chance of showers after midnight. Lows in the upper 60s. Chance of rain 30%. Wednesday, mostly sunny. Hot with highs in the upper 80s. Wednesday night through Thursday night, mostly clear. Hot. Lows in the mid-60s. Highs in the mid-80s. Friday, mostly sunny. Hot with highs in the mid-80s. The Omaha, Nebraska climate summary for this evening, as of 4 p.m., August 22, 2026. Today's high temperature was 85 degrees. This high the normal high of 85. The record high is 100 degrees, which was last set in 1975. Today's low temperature was 64 degrees. This low was 1 degree below the normal low of 65. The record low is 48 degrees, which was set in 1923. No precipitation fell today, which leaves the monthly total at 5.37 inches. This is 2.08 inches above the normal amount of 3.29 inches for August. The total precipitation for the year still stands at 19.32 inches, which is 3.28 inches below normal. No snow fell today, which brings the monthly total to 0.0 inches. This is normal for August. The total snowfall since July 1st still stands at 0.0 inches, which is normal. There were no heating degree days today, which is normal. This leaves the monthly total at zero, which is normal. The yearly total since July 1st is zero, which is normal. There were 10 cooling degree days today, which is normal. This brings the monthly total to 260, which is 5 above normal. The yearly total since January 1st is 1,182, which is 138 above normal. Today the maximum wind observed was 12 miles an hour from the north. The highest wind gust observed was 15 miles per hour from the northwest. The normal high temperature for tomorrow is 85 degrees, and the normal low is 64. The record high for tomorrow is 102, which occurred in 1975, and the record low is 44, which occurred in 1891. Sunset tonight is at 8:12 p.m. Sunrise tomorrow is at 6:41 a.m. The Valley National Weather Service climate summary for this evening, as of 4 p.m., August 22, 2026. Today's high temperature was 85 degrees. Record high is 96 degrees, which was set in 2023. And the low 66 degrees. The record low is 52 degrees, which was set in 2009. No precipitation fell today, which leaves the monthly total at 5.80 inches. The total precipitation for the year still stands at 21.25 inches. No snow fell today, which brings the monthly total to 0.0 inches. This is normal for August. The total snowfall for the season since June 1st still stands at a trace, which is normal. The highest wind gust observed was 14 miles per hour. Sunset tonight is at 8:14 p.m. Sunrise tomorrow is at 6:43 a.m.
Here are the forecast key messages. Dry and pleasant conditions this afternoon, with high temperatures in the mid-80s. Patchy fog is possible overnight, followed by scattered showers and thunderstorms Sunday morning and again Sunday night. Periodic shower and thunderstorm chances continue next week, with high temperatures generally in the mid-80s. 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The current time is 7:15 p.m. Central Daylight Time. Now for the official National Weather Service forecast for the Omaha and Council Bluffs area. Rest of today, hot, sunny. Highs in the mid-80s. North winds 5 to 10 miles an hour. Tonight, mostly clear until midnight, then becoming partly cloudy. Lows in the lower 60s. Northeast winds around 5 miles an hour, becoming east after midnight. Sunday, partly sunny in the morning, then becoming mostly cloudy. Highs in the lower 80s. South winds around 5 miles an hour. Sunday night, partly cloudy until midnight, then mostly cloudy with a chance of showers with a slight chance of thunderstorms after midnight. Lows in the mid-60s. Southeast winds around 5 miles an hour. Chance of rain 50%. Monday, partly sunny. A chance of showers and thunderstorms in the morning. Highs in the mid-80s. Southeast winds 5 to 10 miles an hour. Chance of rain 40%. Monday night and Tuesday, partly cloudy. Hot. Lows in the upper 60s. Highs in the upper 80s. Tuesday night, partly cloudy until midnight, then becoming mostly cloudy. A chance of showers after midnight. Lows in the upper 60s. Chance of rain 30%. Wednesday, mostly sunny. Hot with highs in the upper 80s. Wednesday night through Thursday night, mostly clear. Hot. Lows in the mid-60s. Highs in the mid-80s. Friday, mostly sunny. Hot with highs in the mid-80s. At 7 p.m. in Omaha, it was mostly sunny. The temperature was 82 degrees, the dew point 62, and the relative humidity 50%. The wind was north at 6 miles an hour. The pressure was 30.10 inches and falling. Across eastern Nebraska and southwest Iowa, skies ranged from sunny to mostly sunny. It was 82 at Lincoln, 82 at Offutt Air Force Base, 80 at Fremont, 79 at Columbus, and 80 at Blair Airport. Tacoma reported 82, Nebraska City reported 80, Plattsmouth reported 81, and Red Oak, Iowa reported 81. Here are some observations from across the region. It was sunny, with a temperature of 80 at Grand Island, 82 at North Fork, and 79 at Sioux City. Under sunny skies, Des Moines reported 79, Concordia, Kansas reported 80, and North Platte reported 81. It was mostly sunny, with a temperature of 81 at Sioux Falls, 80 at Kansas City, and 82 in Valentine. At Denver, it was partly sunny, with a temperature of 74. Once again, at 7 p.m. in Omaha, it was 82 degrees under mostly sunny skies. Here are the forecast key messages. Dry and pleasant conditions this afternoon, with high temperatures in the mid-80s. Patchy fog is possible overnight, followed by scattered showers and thunderstorms Sunday morning and again Sunday night. Periodic shower and thunderstorm chances continue next week, with high temperatures generally in the mid-80s. This is NOAA All Hazards radio station KIH-61 in Omaha, Nebraska. The current time is 7:19 p.m. Central Daylight Time. Now for the official National Weather Service forecast for the Omaha and Council Bluffs area. Rest of today, hot, sunny. Highs in the mid-80s.
North winds 5 to 10 miles an hour. Tonight, mostly clear until midnight, then becoming partly cloudy. Lows in the lower 60s. Northeast winds around 5 miles an hour, becoming east after midnight. Sunday, partly sunny in the morning, then becoming mostly cloudy. Highs in the lower 80s. South winds around 5 miles an hour. Sunday night, partly cloudy until midnight, then mostly cloudy with a chance of showers with a slight chance of thunderstorms after midnight. Lows in the mid-60s. Southeast winds around 5 miles an hour. Chance of rain 50%. Monday, partly sunny. A chance of showers and thunderstorms in the morning. Highs in the mid-80s. Southeast winds 5 to 10 miles an hour. Chance of rain 40%. Monday night and Tuesday, partly cloudy. Hot. Lows in the upper 60s. Highs in the upper 80s. Tuesday night, partly cloudy until midnight, then becoming mostly cloudy. A chance of showers after midnight. Lows in the upper 60s. Chance of rain 30%. Wednesday, mostly sunny. Hot with highs in the upper 80s. Wednesday night through Thursday night, mostly clear. Hot. Lows in the mid-60s. Highs in the mid-80s. Friday, mostly sunny. Hot with highs in the mid-80s. The Omaha, Nebraska climate summary for this evening, as of 4 p.m., August 22, 2026. Today's high temperature was 85 degrees. This tied the normal high of 85. The record high is 100 degrees, which was last set in 1975. Today's low temperature was 64 degrees. This low was 1 degree below the normal low of 65. The record low is 48 degrees, which was set in 1923. No precipitation fell today, which leaves the monthly total at 5.37 inches. This is 2.08 inches above the normal amount of 3.29 inches for August. The total precipitation for the year still stands at 19.32 inches, which is 3.28 inches below normal. No snow fell today, which brings the monthly total to 0.0 inches. This is normal for August. The total snowfall since July 1st still stands at 0.0 inches, which is normal. There were no heating degree days today, which is normal. This leaves the monthly total at zero, which is normal. The yearly total since July 1st is zero, which is normal. There were 10 cooling degree days today, which is normal. This brings the monthly total to 260, which is 5 above normal. The yearly total since January 1st is 1,182, which is 138 above normal. Today the maximum wind observed was 12 miles an hour from the north. The highest wind gust observed was 15 miles per hour from the northwest. The normal high temperature for tomorrow is 85 degrees, and the normal low is 64. The record high for tomorrow is 102, which occurred in 1975, and the record low is 44, which occurred in 1891. Sunset tonight is at 8:12 p.m. Sunrise tomorrow is at 6:41 a.m. The Valley National Weather Service climate summary for this evening, as of 4 p.m., August 22, 2026. Today's high temperature was 85 degrees, record high is 96 degrees, which was set in 2023, and the low 66 degrees. The record low is 52 degrees, which was set in 2009. No precipitation fell today, which leaves the monthly total at 5.80 inches. The total precipitation for the year still stands at 21.25 inches. No snow fell today, which brings the monthly total to 0.0 inches. This is normal for August. The total snowfall for the season since June 1st still stands at a trace, which is normal. The highest wind gust observed was 14 miles per hour. Sunset tonight is at 8:14 p.m. Sunrise tomorrow is at 6:43 a.m. At 7 p.m. in Omaha, it was mostly sunny,
The temperature was 82 degrees, the dew point 62, and the relative humidity 50%. The wind was north at 6 miles an hour. The pressure was 30.10 inches and falling. Across eastern Nebraska and southwest Iowa, skies ranged from sunny to mostly sunny. It was 82 at Lincoln, 82 at Offutt Air Force Base, 80 at Fremont, 79 at Columbus, and 80 at Blair Airport. Tecama reported 82, Nebraska City reported 80, Plattsmouth reported 81, and Red Oak, Iowa reported 81. Here are some observations from across the region. It was sunny, with a temperature of 80 at Grand Island, 82 at North Fork, and 79 at Sioux City. Under sunny skies, Des Moines reported 79, Concordia, Kansas reported 80, and North Platte reported 81. It was mostly sunny, with a temperature of 81 at Sioux Falls, 80 at Kansas City, and 82 in Valentine. At Denver, it was partly sunny, with a temperature of 74. Once again, at 7 p.m. in Omaha, it was 82 degrees under mostly sunny skies. Here are the forecast key messages. Dry and pleasant conditions this afternoon, with high temperatures in the mid-80s. Patchy fog is possible overnight, followed by scattered showers and thunderstorms Sunday morning and again Sunday night. Periodic shower and thunderstorm chances continue next week, with high temperatures generally in the mid-80s. This is NOAA All Hazards Radio Station KIH 61 in Omaha, Nebraska. The current time is 7:26 p.m. Central Daylight Time. Now for the official National Weather Service forecast for the Omaha and Council Bluffs area. Rest of today, hot, sunny. Highs in the mid-80s. North winds 5 to 10 miles an hour. Tonight, mostly clear until midnight, then becoming partly cloudy. Lows in the lower 60s. Northeast winds around 5 miles an hour, becoming east after midnight. Sunday, partly sunny in the morning, then becoming mostly cloudy. Highs in the lower 80s. South winds around 5 miles an hour. Sunday night, partly cloudy until midnight, then mostly cloudy with a chance of showers with a slight chance of thunderstorms after midnight. Lows in the mid-60s. Southeast winds around 5 miles an hour. Chance of rain 50%. Monday, partly sunny. A chance of showers and thunderstorms in the morning. Highs in the mid-80s. Southeast winds 5 to 10 miles an hour. Chance of rain 40%. Monday night and Tuesday, partly cloudy. Hot. Lows in the upper 60s. Highs in the upper 80s. Tuesday night, partly cloudy until midnight, then becoming mostly cloudy. A chance of showers after midnight. Lows in the upper 60s. Chance of rain 30%. Wednesday, mostly sunny. Hot with highs in the upper 80s. Wednesday night through Thursday night, mostly clear. Hot. Lows in the mid-60s. Highs in the mid-80s. Friday, mostly sunny. Hot with highs in the mid-80s. At 7 p.m. in Omaha, it was mostly sunny. The temperature was 82 degrees, the dew point 62, and the relative humidity 50%. The wind was north at 6 miles an hour. The pressure was 30.10 inches and falling. Across eastern Nebraska and southwest Iowa, skies ranged from sunny to mostly sunny. It was 82 at Lincoln, 82 at Offutt Air Force Base, 80 at Fremont, 79 at Columbus, and 80 at Blair Airport. Tecama reported 82, Nebraska City reported 80, Plattsmouth reported 81, and Red Oak, Iowa reported 81. Here are some observations from across the region. It was sunny, with a temperature of 80 at Grand Island, 82 at North Fork, and 79 at Sioux City. Under sunny skies, Des Moines reported 79, Concordia, Kansas reported 80, and North Platte reported 81. It was mostly sunny, with a temperature of 81 at Sioux Falls,
80 at Kansas City, and 82 in Valentine,

than normal low of 65. The record low is 48 degrees, which was set in 1923. No precipitation fell today, which leaves the monthly total at 5.37 inches. This is 2.08 inches above the normal amount of 3.29 inches for August. The total precipitation for the year still stands at 19.32 inches, which is 3.28 inches below normal. No snow fell today, which brings the monthly total to 0.0 inches. This is normal for August. The total snowfall since July 1st still stands at 0.0 inches, which is normal. There were no heating degree days today, which is normal. This leaves the monthly total at zero, which is normal. The yearly total since July 1st is zero, which is normal. There were 10 cooling degree days today, which is normal. This brings the monthly total to 260, which is 5 above normal. The yearly total since January 1st is 1,182, which is 138 above normal. Today the maximum wind observed was 12 miles an hour from the north. The highest wind gust observed was 15 miles per hour from the northwest. The normal high temperature for tomorrow is 85 degrees, and the normal low is 64. The record high for tomorrow is 102, which occurred in 1975, and the record low is 44, which occurred in 1891. Sunset tonight is at 8:12 p.m. Sunrise tomorrow is at 6:41 a.m. The Valley National Weather Service climate summary for this evening, as of 4 p.m., August 22, 2026. Today's high temperature was 85 degrees. Record high is 96 degrees, which was set in 2023. And the low 66 degrees. The record low is 52 degrees, which was set in 2009. No precipitation fell today, which leaves the monthly total at 5.80 inches. The total precipitation for the year still stands at 21.25 inches. No snow fell today, which brings the monthly total to 0.0 inches. This is normal for August. The total snowfall for the season since June 1st still stands at a trace, which is normal. The highest wind gust observed was 14 miles per hour. Sunset tonight is at 8:14 p.m. Sunrise tomorrow is at 6:43 a.m. Here are the forecast key messages. Dry and pleasant conditions this afternoon, with high temperatures in the mid-80s. Patchy fog is possible overnight, followed by scattered showers and thunderstorms Sunday morning and again Sunday night. Periodic shower and thunderstorm chances continue next week, with high temperatures generally in the mid-80s. 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The current time is 7:33 p.m. Central Daylight Time. Now for the official National Weather Service forecast for the Omaha and Council Bluffs area. Rest of today, hot, sunny. Highs in the mid-80s. North winds 5 to 10 miles an hour. Tonight, mostly clear until midnight, then becoming partly cloudy. Lows in the lower 60s. Northeast winds around 5 miles an hour, becoming east after midnight. Sunday, partly sunny in the morning, then becoming mostly cloudy. Highs in the lower 80s. South winds around 5 miles an hour. Sunday night, partly cloudy until midnight, then mostly cloudy with a chance of showers with a slight chance of thunderstorms after midnight. Lows in the mid-60s. Southeast winds around 5 miles an hour. Chance of rain 50%. Monday, partly sunny. A chance of showers and thunderstorms in the morning. Highs in the mid-80s. Southeast winds 5 to 10 miles an hour. Chance of rain 40%. Monday night and Tuesday, partly cloudy. Hot. Lows in the upper 60s. Highs in the upper 80s. Tuesday night, partly cloudy until midnight, then becoming mostly cloudy. A chance of showers after midnight. Lows in the upper 60s. Chance of rain 30%. Wednesday, mostly

sunny. Hot with highs in the upper 80s. Wednesday night through Thursday night, mostly clear. Hot. Lows in the mid-60s. Highs in the mid-80s. Friday, mostly sunny. Hot with highs in the mid-80s. At 7 p.m. in Omaha, it was mostly sunny. The temperature was 82 degrees, the dew point 62, and the relative humidity 50%. The wind was north at 6 miles an hour. The pressure was 30.10 inches and falling. Across eastern Nebraska and southwest Iowa, skies ranged from sunny to mostly sunny. It was 82 at Lincoln, 82 at Offutt Air Force Base, 80 at Fremont, 79 at Columbus, and 80 at Blair Airport. Tacoma reported 82, Nebraska City reported 80, Plattsmouth reported 81, and Red Oak, Iowa reported 81. Here are some observations from across the region. It was sunny, with a temperature of 80 at Grand Island, 82 at Norfolk, and 79 at Sioux City. Under sunny skies, Des Moines reported 79, Concordia, Kansas reported 80, and North Platte reported 81. It was mostly sunny, with a temperature of 81 at Sioux Falls, 80 at Kansas City, and 82 in Valentine. At Denver, it was partly sunny, with a temperature of 74. Once again, at 7 p.m. in Omaha, it was 82 degrees under mostly sunny skies. Here are the forecast key messages. Dry and pleasant conditions this afternoon, with high temperatures in the mid-80s. Patchy fog is possible overnight, followed by scattered showers and thunderstorms Sunday morning and again Sunday night. Periodic shower and thunderstorm chances continue next week, with high temperatures generally in the mid-80s. 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The current time is 7:37 p.m. Central Daylight Time. Now for the official National Weather Service forecast for the Omaha and Council Bluffs area. Rest of today, hot, sunny. Highs in the mid-80s. North winds 5 to 10 miles an hour. Tonight, mostly clear until midnight, then becoming partly cloudy. Lows in the lower 60s. Northeast winds around 5 miles an hour, becoming east after midnight. Sunday, partly sunny in the morning, then becoming mostly cloudy. Highs in the lower 80s. South winds around 5 miles an hour. Sunday night, partly cloudy until midnight, then mostly cloudy with a chance of showers with a slight chance of thunderstorms after midnight. Lows in the mid-60s. Southeast winds around 5 miles an hour. Chance of rain 50%. Monday, partly sunny. A chance of showers and thunderstorms in the morning. Highs in the mid-80s. Southeast winds 5 to 10 miles an hour. Chance of rain 40%. Monday night and Tuesday, partly cloudy. Hot. Lows in the upper 60s. Highs in the upper 80s. Tuesday night, partly cloudy until midnight, then becoming mostly cloudy. A chance of showers after midnight. Lows in the upper 60s. Chance of rain 30%. Wednesday, mostly sunny. Hot with highs in the upper 80s. Wednesday night through Thursday night, mostly clear. Hot. Lows in the mid-60s. Highs in the mid-80s. Friday, mostly sunny. Hot with highs in the mid-80s. At 7 p.m. in Omaha, it was mostly sunny. The temperature was 82 degrees, the dew point 62, and the relative humidity 50%. The wind was north at 6 miles an hour. The pressure was 30.10 inches and falling. Across eastern Nebraska and southwest Iowa, skies ranged from sunny to mostly sunny. It was 82 at Lincoln, 82 at Offutt Air Force Base, 80 at Fremont, 79 at Columbus, and 80 at Blair Airport. Tacoma reported 82, Nebraska City reported 80, Plattsmouth reported 81, and Red Oak, Iowa reported 81.
here are some observations from across the region. It was sunny, with a temperature of 80 at Grand Island, 82 at Norfolk, and 79 at Sioux City. Under sunny skies, Des Moines reported 79, Concordia, Kansas reported 80, and North Platte reported 81. It was mostly sunny, with a temperature of 81 at Sioux Falls, 80 at Kansas City, and 82 in Valentine. At Denver, it was partly sunny, with a temperature of 74. Once again, at 7 p.m. in Omaha, it was 82 degrees under mostly sunny skies. The Omaha, Nebraska climate summary for this evening, as of 4 p.m., August 22, 2026. Today's high temperature was 85 degrees. This tied the normal high of 85. The record high is 100 degrees, which was last set in 1975. Today's low temperature was 64 degrees. This low was 1 degree below the normal low of 65. The record low is 48 degrees, which was set in 1923. No precipitation fell today, which leaves the monthly total at 5.37 inches. This is 2.08 inches above the normal amount of 3.29 inches for August. The total precipitation for the year still stands at 19.32 inches, which is 3.28 inches below normal. No snow fell today, which brings the monthly total to 0.0 inches. This is normal for August. The total snowfall since July 1st still stands at 0.0 inches, which is normal. There were no heating degree days today, which is normal. This leaves the monthly total at zero, which is normal. The yearly total since July 1st is zero, which is normal. There were 10 cooling degree days today, which is normal. This brings the monthly total to 260, which is 5 above normal. The yearly total since January 1st is 1,182, which is 138 above normal. Today the maximum wind observed was 12 miles an hour from the north. The highest wind gust observed was 15 miles per hour from the northwest. The normal high temperature for tomorrow is 85 degrees, and the normal low is 64. The record high for tomorrow is 102, which occurred in 1975, and the record low is 44, which occurred in 1891. Sunset tonight is at 8:12 p.m. Sunrise tomorrow is at 6:41 a.m. The Valley National Weather Service climate summary for this evening, as of 4 p.m., August 22, 2026. Today's high temperature was 85 degrees. Record high is 96 degrees, which was set in 2023. And the low 66 degrees. The record low is 52 degrees, which was set in 2009. No precipitation fell today, which leaves the monthly total at 5.80 inches. The total precipitation for the year still stands at 21.25 inches. No snow fell today, which brings the monthly total to 0.0 inches. This is normal for August. The total snowfall for the season since June 1st still stands at a trace, which is normal. The highest wind gust observed was 14 miles per hour. Sunset tonight is at 8:14 p.m. Sunrise tomorrow is at 6:43 a.m. Here are the forecast key messages. Dry and pleasant conditions this afternoon, with high temperatures in the mid-80s. Patchy fog is possible overnight, followed by scattered showers and thunderstorms Sunday morning and again Sunday night. Periodic shower and thunderstorm chances continue next week, with high temperatures generally in the mid-80s. 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The current time is 7:44 p.m. Central Daylight Time. Now for the official National Weather Service forecast for the Omaha and Council Bluffs area. Rest of today, hot, sunny. Highs in the mid-80s. North winds 5 to 10 miles an hour. Tonight, mostly clear until midnight, then becoming partly cloudy. Lows in the lower 60s. Northeast winds around 5 miles an hour, becoming east after midnight. Sunday,
partly sunny in the morning, then becoming mostly cloudy. Highs in the lower 80s. South winds around 5 miles an hour. Sunday night, partly cloudy until midnight, then mostly cloudy with a chance of showers with a slight chance of thunderstorms after midnight. Lows in the mid-60s. Southeast winds around 5 miles an hour. Chance of rain 50%. Monday, partly sunny. A chance of showers and thunderstorms in the morning. Highs in the mid-80s. Southeast winds 5 to 10 miles an hour. Chance of rain 40%. Monday night and Tuesday, partly cloudy. Hot. Lows in the upper 60s. Highs in the upper 80s. Tuesday night, partly cloudy until midnight, then becoming mostly cloudy. A chance of showers after midnight. Lows in the upper 60s. Chance of rain 30%. Wednesday, mostly sunny. Hot with highs in the upper 80s. Wednesday night through Thursday night, mostly clear. Hot. Lows in the mid-60s. Highs in the mid-80s. Friday, mostly sunny. Hot with highs in the mid-80s. At 7 p.m. in Omaha, it was mostly sunny. The temperature was 82 degrees, the dew point 62, and the relative humidity 50%. The wind was north at 6 miles an hour. The pressure was 30.10 inches and falling. Across eastern Nebraska and southwest Iowa, skies ranged from sunny to mostly sunny. It was 82 at Lincoln, 82 at Offutt Air Force Base, 80 at Fremont, 79 at Columbus, and 80 at Blair Airport. Tecama reported 82, Nebraska City reported 80, Plattsmouth reported 81, and Red Oak, Iowa reported 81. Here are some observations from across the region. It was sunny, with a temperature of 80 at Grand Island, 82 at North Fork, and 79 at Sioux City. Under sunny skies, Des Moines reported 79, Concordia, Kansas reported 80, and North Platte reported 81. It was mostly sunny, with a temperature of 81 at Sioux Falls, 80 at Kansas City, and 82 in Valentine. At Denver, it was partly sunny, with a temperature of 74. Once again, at 7 p.m. in Omaha, it was 82 degrees under mostly sunny skies. Here are the forecast key messages. Dry and pleasant conditions this afternoon, with high temperatures in the mid-80s. Patchy fog is possible overnight, followed by scattered showers and thunderstorms Sunday morning and again Sunday night. Periodic shower and thunderstorm chances continue next week, with high temperatures generally in the mid-80s. 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The current time is 7:48 p.m. Central Daylight Time. Now for the official National Weather Service forecast for the Omaha and Council Bluffs area. Rest of today, hot, sunny. Highs in the mid-80s. North winds 5 to 10 miles an hour. Tonight, mostly clear until midnight, then becoming partly cloudy. Lows in the lower 60s. Northeast winds around 5 miles an hour, becoming east after midnight. Sunday, partly sunny in the morning, then becoming mostly cloudy. Highs in the lower 80s. South winds around 5 miles an hour. Sunday night, partly cloudy until midnight, then mostly cloudy with a chance of showers with a slight chance of thunderstorms after midnight. Lows in the mid-60s. Southeast winds around 5 miles an hour. Chance of rain 50%. Monday, partly sunny. A chance of showers and thunderstorms in the morning. Highs in the mid-80s. Southeast winds 5 to 10 miles an hour. Chance of rain 40%. Monday night and Tuesday, partly cloudy. Hot. Lows in the upper 60s. Highs in the upper 80s. Tuesday night, partly cloudy until midnight, then becoming mostly cloudy. A chance of showers after midnight. Lows in the upper 60s. Chance of rain 30%.
Wednesday, mostly sunny. Hot with highs in the upper 80s. Wednesday night through Thursday night, mostly clear. Hot. Lows in the mid-60s. Highs in the mid-80s. Friday, mostly sunny. Hot with highs in the mid-80s. The Omaha, Nebraska climate summary for this evening, as of 4 p.m., August 22, 2026. Today's high temperature was 85 degrees. This tied the normal high of 85. The record high is 100 degrees, which was last set in 1975. Today's low temperature was 64 degrees. This low was 1 degree below the normal low of 65. The record low is 48 degrees, which was set in 1923. No precipitation fell today, which leaves the monthly total at 5.37 inches. This is 2.08 inches above the normal amount of 3.29 inches for August. The total precipitation for the year still stands at 19.32 inches, which is 3.28 inches below normal. No snow fell today, which brings the monthly total to 0.0 inches. This is normal for August. The total snowfall since July 1st still stands at 0.0 inches, which is normal. There were no heating degree days today, which is normal. This leaves the monthly total at zero, which is normal. The yearly total since July 1st is zero, which is normal. There were 10 cooling degree days today, which is normal. This brings the monthly total to 260, which is 5 above normal. The yearly total since January 1st is 1,182, which is 138 above normal. Today the maximum wind observed was 12 miles an hour from the north. The highest wind gust observed was 15 miles per hour from the northwest. The normal high temperature for tomorrow is 85 degrees, and the normal low is 64. The record high for tomorrow is 102, which occurred in 1975, and the record low is 44, which occurred in 1891. Sunset tonight is at 8:12 p.m. Sunrise tomorrow is at 6:41 a.m. The Valley National Weather Service climate summary for this evening, as of 4 p.m., August 22, 2026. Today's high temperature was 85 degrees, record high is 96 degrees, which was set in 2023, and the low 66 degrees. The record low is 52 degrees, which was set in 2009. No precipitation fell today, which leaves the monthly total at 5.80 inches. The total precipitation for the year still stands at 21.25 inches. No snow fell today, which brings the monthly total to 0.0 inches. This is normal for August. The total snowfall for the season since June 1st still stands at a trace, which is normal. The highest wind gust observed was 14 miles per hour. Sunset tonight is at 8:14 p.m. Sunrise tomorrow is at 6:43 a.m. At 7 p.m. in Omaha, it was mostly sunny. The temperature was 82 degrees, the dew point 62, and the relative humidity 50%. The wind was north at 6 miles an hour. The pressure was 30.10 inches and falling. Across eastern Nebraska and southwest Iowa, skies ranged from sunny to mostly sunny. It was 82 at Lincoln, 82 at Offutt Air Force Base, 80 at Fremont, 79 at Columbus, and 80 at Blair Airport. Tacoma reported 82, Nebraska City reported 80, Plattsmouth reported 81, and Red Oak, Iowa reported 81. Here are some observations from across the region. It was sunny, with a temperature of 80 at Grand Island, 82 at Norfolk, and 79 at Sioux City. Under sunny skies, Des Moines reported 79, Concordia, Kansas reported 80, and North Platte reported 81. It was mostly sunny, with a temperature of 81 at Sioux Falls, 80 at Kansas City, and 82 on Valentine. At Denver, it was partly sunny, with a temperature of 74. Once again, at 7 p.m. in Omaha, it was 82 degrees under mostly sunny skies. Here are the forecast key messages.
Dry and pleasant conditions this afternoon with high temperatures in the mid-80s. Patchy fog is possible overnight, followed by scattered showers and thunderstorms Sunday morning and again Sunday night. Periodic shower and thunderstorm chances continue next week, with high temperatures generally in the mid-80s. This is NOAA All Hazards radio station KIH 61 in Omaha, Nebraska. The current time is 7:55 p.m. Central Daylight Time. Now for the official National Weather Service forecast for the Omaha and Council Bluffs area. Rest of today, hot, sunny. Highs in the mid-80s. North winds 5 to 10 miles an hour. Tonight, mostly clear until midnight, then becoming partly cloudy. Lows in the lower 60s. Northeast winds around 5 miles an hour, becoming east after midnight. Sunday, partly sunny in the morning, then becoming mostly cloudy. Highs in the lower 80s. South winds around 5 miles an hour. Sunday night, partly cloudy until midnight, then mostly cloudy with a chance of showers with a slight chance of thunderstorms after midnight. Lows in the mid-60s. Southeast winds around 5 miles an hour. Chance of rain 50%. Monday, partly sunny. A chance of showers and thunderstorms in the morning. Highs in the mid-80s. Southeast winds 5 to 10 miles an hour. Chance of rain 40%. Monday night and Tuesday, partly cloudy. Hot. Lows in the upper 60s. Highs in the upper 80s. Tuesday night, partly cloudy until midnight, then becoming mostly cloudy. A chance of showers after midnight. Lows in the upper 60s. Chance of rain 30%. Wednesday, mostly sunny. Hot with highs in the upper 80s. Wednesday night through Thursday night, mostly clear. Hot. Lows in the mid-60s. Highs in the mid-80s. Friday, mostly sunny. Hot with highs in the mid-80s. At 7 p.m. in Omaha, it was mostly sunny. The temperature was 82 degrees, the dew point 62, and the relative humidity 50%. The wind was north at 6 miles an hour. The pressure was 30.10 inches and falling. Across eastern Nebraska and southwest Iowa, skies ranged from sunny to mostly sunny. It was 82 at Lincoln, 82 at Offutt Air Force Base, 80 at Fremont, 79 at Columbus, and 80 at Blair Airport. Tacoma reported 82, Nebraska City reported 80, Plattsmouth reported 81, and Red Oak, Iowa reported 81. Here are some observations from across the region. It was sunny, with a temperature of 80 at Grand Island, 82 at Norfolk, and 79 at Sioux City. Under sunny skies, Des Moines reported 79, Concordia, Kansas reported 80, and North Platte reported 81. It was mostly sunny, with a temperature of 81 at Sioux Falls, 80 at Kansas City, and 82 in Valentine. At Denver, it was partly sunny, with a temperature of 74. Once again, at 7 p.m. in Omaha, it was 82 degrees under mostly sunny skies. Here are the forecast key messages. Dry and pleasant conditions this afternoon, with high temperatures in the mid-80s. Patchy fog is possible overnight, followed by scattered showers and thunderstorms Sunday morning and again Sunday night. Periodic shower and thunderstorm chances continue next week, with high temperatures generally in the mid-80s. This is NOAA All Hazards radio station KIH 61 in Omaha, Nebraska. The current time is 7:59 p.m. Central Daylight Time. Now for the official National Weather Service forecast for the Omaha and Council Bluffs area. Rest of today, hot, sunny. Highs in the mid-80s. North winds 5 to 10 miles an hour. Tonight, mostly clear until midnight, then becoming partly cloudy. Lows in the lower 60s. Northeast winds around 5 miles an hour, becoming east after midnight.
Sunday, partly sunny in the morning, then becoming mostly cloudy. Highs in the lower 80s. South winds around 5 miles an hour. Sunday night, partly cloudy until midnight, then mostly cloudy with a chance of showers with a slight chance of thunderstorms after midnight. Lows in the mid-60s. Southeast winds around 5 miles an hour. Chance of rain 50%. Monday, partly sunny. A chance of showers and thunderstorms in the morning. Highs in the mid-80s. Southeast winds 5 to 10 miles an hour. Chance of rain 40%. Monday night and Tuesday, partly cloudy. Hot. Lows in the upper 60s. Highs in the upper 80s. Tuesday night, partly cloudy until midnight, then becoming mostly cloudy. A chance of showers after midnight. Lows in the upper 60s. Chance of rain 30%. Wednesday, mostly sunny. Hot with highs in the upper 80s. Wednesday night through Thursday night, mostly clear. Hot. Lows in the mid-60s. Highs in the mid-80s. Friday, mostly sunny. Hot with highs in the mid-80s. The Omaha, Nebraska climate summary for this evening, as of 4 p.m., August 22, 2026. Today's high temperature was 85 degrees. This high the normal high of 85. The record high is 100 degrees, which was last set in 1975. Today's low temperature was 64 degrees. This low was 1 degree below the normal low of 65. The record low is 48 degrees, which was set in 1923. No precipitation fell today, which leaves the monthly total at 5.37 inches. This is 2.08 inches above the normal amount of 3.29 inches for August. The total precipitation for the year still stands at 19.32 inches, which is 3.28 inches below normal. No snow fell today, which brings the monthly total to 0.0 inches. This is normal for August. The total snowfall since July 1st still stands at 0.0 inches, which is normal. There were no heating degree days today, which is normal. This leaves the monthly total at zero, which is normal. The yearly total since July 1st is zero, which is normal. There were 10 cooling degree days today, which is normal. This brings the monthly total to 260, which is 5 above normal. The yearly total since January 1st is 1,182, which is 138 above normal. Today the maximum wind observed was 12 miles an hour from the north. The highest wind gust observed was 15 miles per hour from the northwest. The normal high temperature for tomorrow is 85 degrees, and the normal low is 64. The record high for tomorrow is 102, which occurred in 1975, and the record low is 44, which occurred in 1891. Sunset tonight is at 8:12 p.m. Sunrise tomorrow is at 6:41 a.m. The Valley National Weather Service climate summary for this evening, as of 4 p.m., August 22, 2026. Today's high temperature was 85 degrees, record high is 96 degrees, which was set in 2023, and the low 66 degrees. The record low is 52 degrees, which was set in 2009. No precipitation fell today, which leaves the monthly total at 5.80 inches. The total precipitation for the year still stands at 21.25 inches. No snow fell today, which brings the monthly total to 0.0 inches. This is normal for August. The total snowfall for the season since June 1st still stands at a trace, which is normal. The highest wind gust observed was 14 miles per hour. Sunset tonight is at 8:14 p.m. Sunrise tomorrow is at 6:43 a.m. Here are the forecast key messages. Dry and pleasant conditions this afternoon, with high temperatures in the mid-80s. Patchy fog is possible overnight, followed by scattered showers and thunderstorms Sunday morning and again Sunday night.
Periodic shower and thunderstorm chances continue next week, with high temperatures generally in the mid-80s. This is NOAA All Hazards radio station KIH-61 in Omaha, Nebraska. The current time is 8:05 p.m. Central Daylight Time. Now for the official National Weather Service forecast for the Omaha and Council Bluffs area. Rest of today, hot, sunny. Highs in the mid-80s. North winds 5 to 10 miles an hour. Tonight, mostly clear until midnight, then becoming partly cloudy. Lows in the lower 60s. Northeast winds around 5 miles an hour, becoming east after midnight. Sunday, partly sunny in the morning, then becoming mostly cloudy. Highs in the lower 80s. South winds around 5 miles an hour. Sunday night, partly cloudy until midnight, then mostly cloudy with a chance of showers with a slight chance of thunderstorms after midnight. Lows in the mid-60s. Southeast winds around 5 miles an hour. Chance of rain 50%. Monday, partly sunny. A chance of showers and thunderstorms in the morning. Highs in the mid-80s. Southeast winds 5 to 10 miles an hour. Chance of rain 40%. Monday night and Tuesday, partly cloudy. Hot. Lows in the upper 60s. Highs in the upper 80s. Tuesday night, partly cloudy until midnight, then becoming mostly cloudy. A chance of showers after midnight. Lows in the upper 60s. Chance of rain 30%. Wednesday, mostly sunny. Hot with highs in the upper 80s. Wednesday night through Thursday night, mostly clear. Hot. Lows in the mid-60s. Highs in the mid-80s. Friday, mostly sunny. Hot with highs in the mid-80s. At 8 p.m. in Omaha, it was partly cloudy. The temperature was 78 degrees, the dew point 65, and the relative humidity 63%. The wind was north at 5 miles an hour. The pressure was 30.09 inches and falling. Across eastern Nebraska and southwest Iowa, skies ranged from clear to partly cloudy. It was 78 at Lincoln, 79 at Offutt Air Force Base, 79 at Millard, 78 at Fremont, and 75 at Columbus. Blair Airport reported 76. Tacoma reported 75, Nebraska City reported 76, Plattsmouth reported 77, and Red Oak, Iowa reported 75. Here are some observations from across the region. It was clear, with a temperature of 76 at Grand Island, 74 at Norfolk, 75 at Sioux City, and 77 at Concordia, Kansas. It was partly cloudy, with a temperature of 75 at Sioux Falls, 75 at Des Moines, 75 at Kansas City, 75 at North Platte, and 78 at Valentine. At Denver, it was mostly cloudy, with a temperature of 77. Once again, at 8 p.m. in Omaha, it was 78 degrees under partly cloudy skies. Here are the forecast key messages. Dry and pleasant conditions this afternoon, with high temperatures in the mid-80s. Patchy fog is possible overnight, followed by scattered showers and thunderstorms Sunday morning and again Sunday night. Periodic shower and thunderstorm chances continue next week, with high temperatures generally in the mid-80s. This is NOAA All Hazards radio station KIH-61 in Omaha, Nebraska. The current time is 8:09 p.m. Central Daylight Time. Now for the official National Weather Service forecast for the Omaha and Council Bluffs area. Rest of today, hot, sunny. Highs in the mid-80s. North winds 5 to 10 miles an hour. Tonight, mostly clear until midnight, then becoming partly cloudy. Lows in the lower 60s. Northeast winds around 5 miles an hour, becoming east after midnight. Sunday, partly sunny in the morning, then becoming mostly cloudy. Highs in the lower 80s. South winds around 5 miles an hour.
Sunday night, partly cloudy until midnight, then mostly cloudy with a chance of showers with a slight chance of thunderstorms after midnight. Lows in the mid-60s. Southeast winds around 5 miles an hour. Chance of rain 50%. Monday, partly sunny. A chance of showers and thunderstorms in the morning. Highs in the mid-80s. Southeast winds 5 to 10 miles an hour. Chance of rain 40%. Monday night and Tuesday, partly cloudy. Hot. Lows in the upper 60s. Highs in the upper 80s. Tuesday night, partly cloudy until midnight, then becoming mostly cloudy. A chance of showers after midnight. Lows in the upper 60s. Chance of rain 30%. Wednesday, mostly sunny. Hot with highs in the upper 80s. Wednesday night through Thursday night, mostly clear. Hot. Lows in the mid-60s. Highs in the mid-80s. Friday, mostly sunny. Hot with highs in the mid-80s. The Omaha, Nebraska climate summary for this evening, as of 4 p.m., August 22, 2026. Today's high temperature was 85 degrees. This high the normal high of 85. The record high is 100 degrees, which was last set in 1975. Today's low temperature was 64 degrees. This low was 1 degree below the normal low of 65. The record low is 48 degrees, which was set in 1923. No precipitation fell today, which leaves the monthly total at 5.37 inches. This is 2.08 inches above the normal amount of 3.29 inches for August. The total precipitation for the year still stands at 19.32 inches, which is 3.28 inches below normal. No snow fell today, which brings the monthly total to 0.0 inches. This is normal for August. The total snowfall since July 1st still stands at 0.0 inches, which is normal. There were no heating degree days today, which is normal. This leaves the monthly total at zero, which is normal. The yearly total since July 1st is zero, which is normal. There were 10 cooling degree days today, which is normal. This brings the monthly total to 260, which is 5 above normal. The yearly total since January 1st is 1,182, which is 138 above normal. Today the maximum wind observed was 12 miles an hour from the north. The highest wind gust observed was 15 miles per hour from the northwest. The normal high temperature for tomorrow is 85 degrees, and the normal low is 64. The record high for tomorrow is 102, which occurred in 1975, and the record low is 44, which occurred in 1891. Sunset tonight is at 8:12 p.m. Sunrise tomorrow is at 6:41 a.m. The Valley National Weather Service climate summary for this evening, as of 4 p.m., August 22, 2026. Today's high temperature was 85 degrees, record high is 96 degrees, which was set in 2023, and the low 66 degrees. The record low is 52 degrees, which was set in 2009. No precipitation fell today, which leaves the monthly total at 5.80 inches. The total precipitation for the year still stands at 21.25 inches. No snow fell today, which brings the monthly total to 0.0 inches. This is normal for August. The total snowfall for the season since June 1st still stands at a trace, which is normal. The highest wind gust observed was 14 miles per hour. Sunset tonight is at 8:14 p.m. Sunrise tomorrow is at 6:43 a.m. This is NOAA All Hazards Radio Station KIH-61 serving the following counties in Nebraska and Iowa. Douglas, Sarpy, Washington, Cass, Odo, Burt, Dodge, Saunders, Harrison, Pottawatomie, and Mills. Here are the forecast key messages. Dry and pleasant conditions this afternoon, with high temperatures in the mid-80s. Patchy fog is possible overnight,
followed by scattered showers and thunderstorms Sunday morning and again Sunday night. Periodic shower and thunderstorm chances continue next week, with high temperatures generally in the mid-80s. This is NOAA All Hazards radio station KIH-61 in Omaha, Nebraska. The current time is 8:15 p.m. Central Daylight Time. Now for the official National Weather Service forecast for the Omaha and Council Bluffs area. Rest of today, hot, sunny. Highs in the mid-80s. North winds 5 to 10 miles an hour. Tonight, mostly clear until midnight, then becoming partly cloudy. Lows in the lower 60s. Northeast winds around 5 miles an hour, becoming east after midnight. Sunday, partly sunny in the morning, then becoming mostly cloudy. Highs in the lower 80s. South winds around 5 miles an hour. Sunday night, partly cloudy until midnight, then mostly cloudy with a chance of showers with a slight chance of thunderstorms after midnight. Lows in the mid-60s. Southeast winds around 5 miles an hour. Chance of rain 50%. Monday, partly sunny. A chance of showers and thunderstorms in the morning. Highs in the mid-80s. Southeast winds 5 to 10 miles an hour. Chance of rain 40%. Monday night and Tuesday, partly cloudy. Hot. Lows in the upper 60s. Highs in the upper 80s. Tuesday night, partly cloudy until midnight, then becoming mostly cloudy. A chance of showers after midnight. Lows in the upper 60s. Chance of rain 30%. Wednesday, mostly sunny. Hot with highs in the upper 80s. Wednesday night through Thursday night, mostly clear. Hot. Lows in the mid-60s. Highs in the mid-80s. Friday, mostly sunny. Hot with highs in the mid-80s. At 8 p.m. in Omaha, it was partly cloudy. The temperature was 78 degrees, the dew point 65, and the relative humidity 63%. The wind was north at 5 miles an hour. The pressure was 30.09 inches and falling. Across eastern Nebraska and southwest Iowa, skies ranged from clear to partly cloudy. It was 78 at Lincoln, 79 at Offutt Air Force Base, 79 at Millard, 78 at Fremont, and 75 at Columbus. Blair Airport reported 76, Tacoma reported 75, Nebraska City reported 76, Plattsmouth reported 77, and Red Oak, Iowa reported 75. Here are some observations from across the region. It was clear, with a temperature of 76 at Grand Island, 74 at Norfolk, 75 at Sioux City, 77 at Concordia, Kansas, and 75 at North Platte. It was partly cloudy, with a temperature of 75 at Sioux Falls, 75 at Des Moines, 75 at Kansas City, and 78 at Valentine. At Denver, it was mostly cloudy, with a temperature of 77. Once again, at 8 p.m. in Omaha, it was 78 degrees under partly cloudy skies. Here are the forecast key messages. Dry and pleasant conditions this afternoon, with high temperatures in the mid-80s. Patchy fog is possible overnight, followed by scattered showers and thunderstorms Sunday morning and again Sunday night. Periodic shower and thunderstorm chances continue next week, with high temperatures generally in the mid-80s. This is NOAA All Hazards radio station KIH-61 in Omaha, Nebraska. The current time is 8:19 p.m. Central Daylight Time. Now for the official National Weather Service forecast for the Omaha and Council Bluffs area. Rest of today, hot, sunny. Highs in the mid-80s. North winds 5 to 10 miles an hour. Tonight, mostly clear until midnight, then becoming partly cloudy. Lows in the lower 60s. Northeast winds around 5 miles an hour, becoming east after midnight. Sunday, partly sunny in the morning, then becoming mostly cloudy. Highs in the lower 80s.
south winds around 5 miles an hour. Sunday night, partly cloudy until midnight, then mostly cloudy with a chance of showers with a slight chance of thunderstorms after midnight. Lows in the mid-60s. Southeast winds around 5 miles an hour. Chance of rain 50%. Monday, partly sunny. A chance of showers and thunderstorms in the morning. Highs in the mid-80s. Southeast winds 5 to 10 miles an hour. Chance of rain 40%. Monday night and Tuesday, partly cloudy. Hot. Lows in the upper 60s. Highs in the upper 80s. Tuesday night, partly cloudy until midnight, then becoming mostly cloudy. A chance of showers after midnight. Lows in the upper 60s. Chance of rain 30%. Wednesday, mostly sunny. Hot with highs in the upper 80s. Wednesday night through Thursday night, mostly clear. Hot. Lows in the mid-60s. Highs in the mid-80s. Friday, mostly sunny. Hot with highs in the mid-80s. The Omaha, Nebraska climate summary for this evening, as of 4 p.m., August 22, 2026. Today's high temperature was 85 degrees. This tied the normal high of 85. The record high is 100 degrees, which was last set in 1975. Today's low temperature was 64 degrees. This low was 1 degree below the normal low of 65. The record low is 48 degrees, which was set in 1923. No precipitation fell today, which leaves the monthly total at 5.37 inches. This is 2.08 inches above the normal amount of 3.29 inches for August. The total precipitation for the year still stands at 19.32 inches, which is 3.28 inches below normal. No snow fell today, which brings the monthly total to 0.0 inches. This is normal for August. The total snowfall since July 1st still stands at 0.0 inches, which is normal. There were no heating degree days today, which is normal. This leaves the monthly total at zero, which is normal. The yearly total since July 1st is zero, which is normal. There were 10 cooling degree days today, which is normal. This brings the monthly total to 260, which is 5 above normal. The yearly total since January 1st is 1,182, which is 138 above normal. Today the maximum wind observed was 12 miles an hour from the north. The highest wind gust observed was 15 miles per hour from the northwest. The normal high temperature for tomorrow is 85 degrees, and the normal low is 64. The record high for tomorrow is 102, which occurred in 1975, and the record low is 44, which occurred in 1891. Sunset tonight is at 8:12 p.m. Sunrise tomorrow is at 6:41 a.m. The Valley National Weather Service climate summary for this evening, as of 4 p.m., August 22, 2026. Today's high temperature was 85 degrees. Record high is 96 degrees, which was set in 2023. And the low 66 degrees. The record low is 52 degrees, which was set in 2009. No precipitation fell today, which leaves the monthly total at 5.80 inches. The total precipitation for the year still stands at 21.25 inches. No snow fell today, which brings the monthly total to 0.0 inches. This is normal for August. The total snowfall for the season since June 1st still stands at a trace, which is normal. The highest wind gust observed was 14 miles per hour. Sunset tonight is at 8:14 p.m. Sunrise tomorrow is at 6:43 a.m. At 8 p.m. in Omaha, it was partly cloudy. The temperature was 78 degrees, the dew point 65, and the relative humidity 63%. The wind was north at 5 miles an hour. The pressure was 30.09 inches and falling. Across eastern Nebraska and southwest Iowa, skies ranged from clear to partly cloudy. It was 78 at Lincoln,
79 at Offutt Air Force Base, 79 at Millard, 78 at Fremont, and 75 at Columbus. Blair Airport reported 76. Tacoma reported 75. Nebraska City reported 76. Plattsmouth reported 77. And Red Oak, Iowa reported 75. Here are some observations from across the region. It was clear, with a temperature of 76 at Grand Island, 74 at Norfolk, 75 at Sioux City, 77 at Concordia, Kansas, and 75 at North Platte. It was partly cloudy, with a temperature of 75 at Sioux Falls, 75 at Des Moines, 75 at Kansas City, and 78 at Valentine. At Denver, it was mostly cloudy, with a temperature of 77. Once again, at 8 p.m. in Omaha, it was 78 degrees under partly cloudy skies. Here are the forecast key messages. Dry and pleasant conditions this afternoon, with high temperatures in the mid-80s. Patchy fog is possible overnight, followed by scattered showers and thunderstorms Sunday morning and again Sunday night. Periodic shower and thunderstorm chances continue next week, with high temperatures generally in the mid-80s. 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The current time is 8:26 p.m. Central Daylight Time. Now for the official National Weather Service forecast for the Omaha and Council Bluffs area. Rest of today, hot, sunny. Highs in the mid-80s. North winds 5 to 10 miles an hour. Tonight, mostly clear until midnight, then becoming partly cloudy. Lows in the lower 60s. Northeast winds around 5 miles an hour, becoming east after midnight. Sunday, partly sunny in the morning, then becoming mostly cloudy. Highs in the lower 80s. South winds around 5 miles an hour. Sunday night, partly cloudy until midnight, then mostly cloudy with a chance of showers with a slight chance of thunderstorms after midnight. Lows in the mid-60s. Southeast winds around 5 miles an hour. Chance of rain 50%. Monday, partly sunny. A chance of showers and thunderstorms in the morning. Highs in the mid-80s. Southeast winds 5 to 10 miles an hour. Chance of rain 40%. Monday night and Tuesday, partly cloudy. Hot. Lows in the upper 60s. Highs in the upper 80s. Tuesday night, partly cloudy until midnight, then becoming mostly cloudy. A chance of showers after midnight. Lows in the upper 60s. Chance of rain 30%. Wednesday, mostly sunny. Hot with highs in the upper 80s. Wednesday night through Thursday night, mostly clear. Hot. Lows in the mid-60s. Highs in the mid-80s. Friday, mostly sunny. Hot with highs in the mid-80s. At 8 p.m. in Omaha, it was partly cloudy. The temperature was 78 degrees, the dew point 65, and the relative humidity 63%. The wind was north at 5 miles an hour. The pressure was 30.09 inches and falling. Across eastern Nebraska and southwest Iowa, skies ranged from clear to partly cloudy. It was 78 at Lincoln, 79 at Offutt Air Force Base, 79 at Millard, 78 at Fremont, and 75 at Columbus. Blair Airport reported 76. Tacoma reported 75, Nebraska City reported 76, Plattsmouth reported 77, and Red Oak, Iowa reported 75. Here are some observations from across the region. It was clear, with a temperature of 76 at Grand Island, 74 at Norfolk, 75 at Sioux City, 77 at Concordia, Kansas, and 75 at North Platte. It was partly cloudy, with a temperature of 75 at Sioux Falls, 75 at Des Moines, 75 at Kansas City, and 78 at Valentine. At Denver, it was mostly cloudy, with a temperature of 77. Once again, at 8 p.m. in Omaha, it was 78 degrees under partly cloudy skies.
The Omaha, Nebraska climate summary for this evening, as of 4 p.m., August 22, 2026. Today's high temperature was 85 degrees. This tied the normal high of 85. The record high is 100 degrees, which was last set in 1975. Today's low temperature was 64 degrees.

This is normal for August. The total snowfall since July 1st still stands at 0.0 inches, which is normal. There were no heating degree days today, which is normal. This leaves the monthly total at zero, which is normal. The yearly total since July 1st is zero, which is normal. There were 10 cooling degree days today, which is normal. This brings the monthly total to 260, which is 5 above normal. The yearly total since January 1st is 1,182, which is 138 above normal. Today the maximum wind observed was 12 miles an hour from the north. The highest wind gust observed was 15 miles per hour from the northwest. The normal high temperature for tomorrow is 85 degrees, and the normal low is 64. The record high for tomorrow is 102, which occurred in 1975, and the record low is 44, which occurred in 1891. Sunset tonight is at 8:12 p.m. Sunrise tomorrow is at 6:41 a.m. The Valley National Weather Service climate summary for this evening, as of 4 p.m., August 22, 2026. Today's high temperature was 85 degrees. Record high is 96 degrees, which was set in 2023. And the low 66 degrees. The record low is 52 degrees, which was set in 2009. No precipitation fell today, which leaves the monthly total at 5.80 inches. The total precipitation for the year still stands at 21.25 inches. No snow fell today, which brings the monthly total to 0.0 inches. This is normal for August. The total snowfall for the season since June 1st still stands at a trace, which is normal. The highest wind gust observed was 14 miles per hour. Sunset tonight is at 8:14 p.m. Sunrise tomorrow is at 6:43 a.m. Here are the forecast key messages. Dry and pleasant conditions this afternoon, with high temperatures in the mid-80s. Patchy fog is possible overnight, followed by scattered showers and thunderstorms Sunday morning and again Sunday night. Periodic shower and thunderstorm chances continue next week, with high temperatures generally in the mid-80s. 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The current time is 8:33 p.m. Central Daylight Time. Now for the official National Weather Service forecast for the Omaha and Council Bluffs area. Rest of today, hot, sunny. Highs in the mid-80s. North winds 5 to 10 miles an hour. Tonight, mostly clear until midnight, then becoming partly cloudy. Lows in the lower 60s. Northeast winds around 5 miles an hour, becoming east after midnight. Sunday, partly sunny in the morning, then becoming mostly cloudy. Highs in the lower 80s. South winds around 5 miles an hour. Sunday night, partly cloudy until midnight, then mostly cloudy with a chance of showers with a slight chance of thunderstorms after midnight. Lows in the mid-60s. Southeast winds around 5 miles an hour. Chance of rain 50%. Monday, partly sunny. A chance of showers and thunderstorms in the morning. Highs in the mid-80s. Southeast winds 5 to 10 miles an hour. Chance of rain 40%. Monday night and Tuesday, partly cloudy. Hot. Lows in the upper 60s. Highs in the upper 80s. Tuesday night, partly cloudy until midnight, then becoming mostly cloudy. A chance of showers after midnight. Lows in the upper 60s. Chance of rain 30%. Wednesday, mostly sunny. Hot with highs in the upper 80s. Wednesday night through Thursday night, mostly clear. Hot. Lows in the mid-60s. Highs in the mid-80s. Friday, mostly sunny. Hot with highs in the mid-80s. Now for the official National Weather Service forecast for the Omaha and Council Bluffs area. Rest of tonight, partly cloudy. Lows in the lower 60s. Northeast winds around 5 miles an hour.

sunny in the morning, then becoming mostly cloudy. Highs in the lower 80s. South winds around 5 miles an hour. Sunday night, partly cloudy until midnight, then mostly cloudy with a chance of showers with a slight chance of thunderstorms after midnight. Lows in the mid-60s. Southeast winds around 5 miles an hour. Chance of rain 50%. Monday, partly sunny. A chance of showers and thunderstorms in the morning. Highs in the mid-80s. Southeast winds 5 to 10 miles an hour. Chance of rain 40%. Monday night, partly cloudy. Humid with lows in the upper 60s. Southeast winds 5 to 10 miles an hour. Tuesday, mostly sunny. Hot with highs in the upper 80s. Tuesday night, partly cloudy until midnight, then becoming mostly cloudy. A chance of showers after midnight. Lows in the upper 60s. Chance of rain 30%. Wednesday, mostly sunny. Hot with highs in the upper 80s. Wednesday night through Thursday night, mostly clear. Hot. Lows in the mid-60s. Highs in the mid-80s. Friday, mostly sunny. Hot with highs in the mid-80s. Friday night, partly cloudy until midnight, then mostly cloudy with a chance of showers and thunderstorms after midnight. Lows in the upper 60s. Chance of rain 40%. Saturday, partly sunny. A chance of showers in the morning. Hot with highs in the mid-80s. Chance of rain 40%. At 8 p.m. in Omaha, it was partly cloudy. The temperature was 78 degrees, the dew point 65, and the relative humidity 63%. The wind was north at 5 miles an hour. The pressure was 30.09 inches and falling. Across eastern Nebraska and southwest Iowa, skies ranged from clear to partly cloudy. It was 78 at Lincoln, 79 at Offutt Air Force Base, 79 at Millard, 78 at Fremont, and 75 at Columbus. Blair Airport reported 76, Tacoma reported 75, Nebraska City reported 76, Plattsmouth reported 77, and Red Oak, Iowa reported 75. Here are some observations from across the region. It was clear, with a temperature of 76 at Grand Island, 74 at Norfolk, 75 at Sioux City, 77 at Concordia, Kansas, and 75 at North Platte. It was partly cloudy, with a temperature of 75 at Sioux Falls, 75 at Des Moines, 75 at Kansas City, and 78 at Valentine. At Denver, it was mostly cloudy, with a temperature of 77. Once again, at 8 p.m. in Omaha, it was 78 degrees under partly cloudy skies. Here are the forecast key messages. Dry and pleasant conditions this afternoon, with high temperatures in the mid-80s. Patchy fog is possible overnight, followed by scattered showers and thunderstorms Sunday morning and again Sunday night. Periodic shower and thunderstorm chances continue next week, with high temperatures generally in the mid-80s. 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The current time is 8:39 p.m. Central Daylight Time. The Omaha, Nebraska climate summary for this evening, as of 4 p.m., August 22, 2026. Today's high temperature was 85 degrees. This tied the normal high of 85. The record high is 100 degrees, which was last set in 1975. Today's low temperature was 64 degrees. This low was 1 degree below the normal low of 65. The record low is 48 degrees, which was set in 1923. No precipitation fell today, which leaves the monthly total at 5.37 inches. This is 2.08 inches above the normal amount of 3.29 inches for August. The total precipitation for the year still stands at 19.32 inches, which is 3.28 inches below normal. No snow fell today, which brings the monthly total to 0.0 inches. This is normal for August.
The total snowfall since July 1st still stands at 0.0 inches, which is normal. There were no heating degree days today, which is normal. This leaves the monthly total at zero, which is normal. The yearly total since July 1st is zero, which is normal. There were 10 cooling degree days today, which is normal. This brings the monthly total to 260, which is 5 above normal. The yearly total since January 1st is 1,182, which is 138 above normal. Today the maximum wind observed was 12 miles an hour from the north. The highest wind gust observed was 15 miles per hour from the northwest. The normal high temperature for tomorrow is 85 degrees, and the normal low is 64. The record high for tomorrow is 102, which occurred in 1975, and the record low is 44, which occurred in 1891. Sunset tonight is at 8:12 p.m. Sunrise tomorrow is at 6:41 a.m. The Valley National Weather Service climate summary for this evening, as of 4 p.m., August 22, 2026. Today's high temperature was 85 degrees. Record high is 96 degrees, which was set in 2023. And the low 66 degrees. The record low is 52 degrees, which was set in 2009. No precipitation fell today, which leaves the monthly total at 5.80 inches. The total precipitation for the year still stands at 21.25 inches. No snow fell today, which brings the monthly total to 0.0 inches. This is normal for August. The total snowfall for the season since June 1st still stands at a trace, which is normal. The highest wind gust observed was 14 miles per hour. Sunset tonight is at 8:14 p.m. Sunrise tomorrow is at 6:43 a.m. Now for the official National Weather Service forecast for the Omaha and Council Bluffs area. Rest of tonight, partly cloudy. Lows in the lower 60s. Northeast winds around 5 miles an hour, becoming east after midnight. Sunday, partly sunny in the morning, then becoming mostly cloudy. Highs in the lower 80s. South winds around 5 miles an hour. Sunday night, partly cloudy until midnight, then mostly cloudy with a chance of showers with a slight chance of thunderstorms after midnight. Lows in the mid-60s. Southeast winds around 5 miles an hour. Chance of rain 50%. Monday, partly sunny. A chance of showers and thunderstorms in the morning. Highs in the mid-80s. Southeast winds 5 to 10 miles an hour. Chance of rain 40%. Monday night, partly cloudy. Humid with lows in the upper 60s. Southeast winds 5 to 10 miles an hour. Tuesday, mostly sunny. Hot with highs in the upper 80s. Tuesday night, partly cloudy until midnight, then becoming mostly cloudy. A chance of showers after midnight. Lows in the upper 60s. Chance of rain 30%. Wednesday, mostly sunny. Hot with highs in the upper 80s. Wednesday night through Thursday night, mostly clear. Hot. Lows in the mid-60s. Highs in the mid-80s. Friday, mostly sunny. Hot with highs in the mid-80s. Friday night, partly cloudy until midnight, then mostly cloudy with a chance of showers and thunderstorms after midnight. Lows in the upper 60s. Chance of rain 40%. Saturday, partly sunny. A chance of showers in the morning. Hot with highs in the mid-80s. Chance of rain 40%. At 8 p.m. in Omaha, it was partly cloudy. The temperature was 78 degrees, the dew point 65, and the relative humidity 63%. The wind was north at 5 miles an hour. The pressure was 30.09 inches and falling. Across eastern Nebraska and southwest Iowa, skies ranged from clear to partly cloudy. It was 78 at Lincoln, 79 at Offutt Air Force Base, 79 at Millard, 78 at Fremont, and 75 at Columbus.
Blair Airport reported 76. Tecama reported 75. Nebraska City reported 76. Plattsmouth reported 77. And Red Oak, Iowa reported 75. Here are some observations from across the region. It was clear, with a temperature of 76 at Grand Island, 74 at Norfolk, 75 at Sioux City, 77 at Concordia, Kansas, and 75 at North Platte. It was partly cloudy, with a temperature of 75 at Sioux Falls, 75 at Des Moines, 75 at Kansas City, and 78 at Valentine. At Denver, it was mostly cloudy, with a temperature of 77. Once again, at 8 p.m. in Omaha, it was 78 degrees under partly cloudy skies. Here are the forecast key messages. Dry and pleasant conditions this afternoon, with high temperatures in the mid-80s. Patchy fog is possible overnight, followed by scattered showers and thunderstorms Sunday morning and again Sunday night. Periodic shower and thunderstorm chances continue next week, with high temperatures generally in the mid-80s. 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The current time is 8:47 p.m. Central Daylight Time. Now for the official National Weather Service forecast for the Omaha and Council Bluffs area. Rest of tonight, partly cloudy. Lows in the lower 60s. Northeast winds around 5 miles an hour, becoming east after midnight. Sunday, partly sunny in the morning, then becoming mostly cloudy. Highs in the lower 80s. South winds around 5 miles an hour. Sunday night, partly cloudy until midnight, then mostly cloudy with a chance of showers with a slight chance of thunderstorms after midnight. Lows in the mid-60s. Southeast winds around 5 miles an hour. Chance of rain 50%. Monday, partly sunny. A chance of showers and thunderstorms in the morning. Highs in the mid-80s. Southeast winds 5 to 10 miles an hour. Chance of rain 40%. Monday night, partly cloudy. Humid with lows in the upper 60s. Southeast winds 5 to 10 miles an hour. Tuesday, mostly sunny. Hot with highs in the upper 80s. Tuesday night, partly cloudy until midnight, then becoming mostly cloudy. A chance of showers after midnight. Lows in the upper 60s. Chance of rain 30%. Wednesday, mostly sunny. Hot with highs in the upper 80s. Wednesday night through Thursday night, mostly clear. Hot. Lows in the mid-60s. Highs in the mid-80s. Friday, mostly sunny. Hot with highs in the mid-80s. Friday night, partly cloudy until midnight, then mostly cloudy with a chance of showers and thunderstorms after midnight. Lows in the upper 60s. Chance of rain 40%. Saturday, partly sunny. A chance of showers in the morning. Hot with highs in the mid-80s. Chance of rain 40%. At 8 p.m. in Omaha, it was partly cloudy. The temperature was 78 degrees, the dew point 65, and the relative humidity 63%. The wind was north at 5 miles an hour. The pressure was 30.09 inches and falling. Across eastern Nebraska and southwest Iowa, skies ranged from clear to partly cloudy. It was 78 at Lincoln, 79 at Offutt Air Force Base, 79 at Millard, 78 at Fremont, and 75 at Columbus. Blair Airport reported 76, Tecama reported 75, Nebraska City reported 76, Plattsmouth reported 77, and Red Oak, Iowa reported 75. Here are some observations from across the region. It was clear, with a temperature of 76 at Grand Island, 74 at Norfolk, 75 at Sioux City, 77 at Concordia, Kansas, and 75 at North Platte. It was partly cloudy, with a temperature of 75 at Sioux Falls, 75 at Des Moines, 75 at Kansas City, and 78 at Valentine. At Denver, it was mostly cloudy, with a temperature of 77.
Once again, at 8 p.m. in Omaha, it was 78 degrees under partly cloudy skies. The Omaha, Nebraska climate summary for this evening, as of 4 p.m., August 22, 2026. Today's high temperature was 85 degrees. This tied the normal high of 85. The record high is 100 degrees, which was last set in 1975. Today's low temperature was 64 degrees. This low was 1 degree below the normal low of 65. The record low is 48 degrees, which was set in 1923. No precipitation fell today, which leaves the monthly total at 5.37 inches. This is 2.08 inches above the normal amount of 3.29 inches for August. The total precipitation for the year still stands at 19.32 inches, which is 3.28 inches below normal. No snow fell today, which brings the monthly total to 0.0 inches. This is normal for August. The total snowfall since July 1st still stands at 0.0 inches, which is normal. There were no heating degree days today, which is normal. This leaves the monthly total at zero, which is normal. The yearly total since July 1st is zero, which is normal. There were 10 cooling degree days today, which is normal. This brings the monthly total to 260, which is 5 above normal. The yearly total since January 1st is 1,182, which is 138 above normal. Today the maximum wind observed was 12 miles an hour from the north. The highest wind gust observed was 15 miles per hour from the northwest. The normal high temperature for tomorrow is 85 degrees, and the normal low is 64. The record high for tomorrow is 102, which occurred in 1975, and the record low is 44, which occurred in 1891. Sunset tonight is at 8:12 p.m. Sunrise tomorrow is at 6:41 a.m. The Valley National Weather Service climate summary for this evening, as of 4 p.m., August 22, 2026. Today's high temperature was 85 degrees, record high is 96 degrees, which was set in 2023, and the low 66 degrees. The record low is 52 degrees, which was set in 2009. No precipitation fell today, which leaves the monthly total at 5.80 inches. The total precipitation for the year still stands at 21.25 inches. No snow fell today, which brings the monthly total to 0.0 inches. This is normal for August. The total snowfall for the season since June 1st still stands at a trace, which is normal. The highest wind gust observed was 14 miles per hour. Sunset tonight is at 8:14 p.m. Sunrise tomorrow is at 6:43 a.m. Here are the forecast key messages. Dry and pleasant conditions this afternoon, with high temperatures in the mid-80s. Patchy fog is possible overnight, followed by scattered showers and thunderstorms Sunday morning and again Sunday night. Periodic shower and thunderstorm chances continue next week, with high temperatures generally in the mid-80s. 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The current time is 8:54 p.m. Central Daylight Time. Now for the official National Weather Service forecast for the Omaha and Council Bluffs area. Rest of tonight, partly cloudy. Lows in the lower 60s. Northeast winds around 5 miles an hour, becoming east after midnight. Sunday, partly sunny in the morning, then becoming mostly cloudy. Highs in the lower 80s. South winds around 5 miles an hour. Sunday night, partly cloudy until midnight, then mostly cloudy with a chance of showers with a slight chance of thunderstorms after midnight. Lows in the mid-60s. Southeast winds around 5 miles an hour. Chance of rain 50%. Monday, partly sunny. A chance of showers and thunderstorms in the morning. Highs in the mid-80s. Southeast winds 5 to 10 miles an hour. Chance of rain 40%. Monday night, partly cloudy.
humid with lows in the upper 60s. Southeast winds 5 to 10 miles an hour. Tuesday, mostly sunny. Hot with highs in the upper 80s. Tuesday night, partly cloudy until midnight, then becoming mostly cloudy. A chance of showers after midnight. Lows in the upper 60s. Chance of rain 30%. Wednesday, mostly sunny. Hot with highs in the upper 80s. Wednesday night through Thursday night, mostly clear. Hot. Lows in the mid-60s. Highs in the mid-80s. Friday, mostly sunny. Hot with highs in the mid-80s. Friday night, partly cloudy until midnight, then mostly cloudy with a chance of showers and thunderstorms after midnight. Lows in the upper 60s. Chance of rain 40%. Saturday, partly sunny. A chance of showers in the morning. Hot with highs in the mid-80s. Chance of rain 40%. At 8 p.m. in Omaha, it was partly cloudy. The temperature was 78 degrees, the dew point 65, and the relative humidity 63%. The wind was north at 5 miles an hour. The pressure was 30.09 inches and falling. Across eastern Nebraska and southwest Iowa, skies ranged from clear to partly cloudy. It was 78 at Lincoln, 79 at Offutt Air Force Base, 79 at Millard, 78 at Fremont, and 75 at Columbus. Blair Airport reported 76, Tacoma reported 75, Nebraska City reported 76, Plattsmouth reported 77, and Red Oak, Iowa reported 75. Here are some observations from across the region. It was clear, with a temperature of 76 at Grand Island, 74 at Norfolk, 75 at Sioux City, 77 at Concordia, Kansas, and 75 at North Platte. It was partly cloudy, with a temperature of 75 at Sioux Falls, 75 at Des Moines, 75 at Kansas City, and 78 at Valentine. At Denver, it was mostly cloudy, with a temperature of 77. Once again, at 8 p.m. in Omaha, it was 78 degrees under partly cloudy skies. Here are the forecast key messages. Dry and pleasant conditions this afternoon, with high temperatures in the mid-80s. Patchy fog is possible overnight, followed by scattered showers and thunderstorms Sunday morning and again Sunday night. Periodic shower and thunderstorm chances continue next week, with high temperatures generally in the mid-80s. 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The current time is 8:59 p.m. Central Daylight Time. Now for the official National Weather Service forecast for the Omaha and Council Bluffs area. Rest of tonight, partly cloudy. Lows in the lower 60s. Northeast winds around 5 miles an hour, becoming east after midnight. Sunday, partly sunny in the morning, then becoming mostly cloudy. Highs in the lower 80s. South winds around 5 miles an hour. Sunday night, partly cloudy until midnight, then mostly cloudy with a chance of showers with a slight chance of thunderstorms after midnight. Lows in the mid-60s. Southeast winds around 5 miles an hour. Chance of rain 50%. Monday, partly sunny. A chance of showers and thunderstorms in the morning. Highs in the mid-80s. Southeast winds 5 to 10 miles an hour. Chance of rain 40%. Monday night, partly cloudy. Humid with lows in the upper 60s. Southeast winds 5 to 10 miles an hour. Tuesday, mostly sunny. Hot with highs in the upper 80s. Tuesday night, partly cloudy until midnight, then becoming mostly cloudy. A chance of showers after midnight. Lows in the upper 60s. Chance of rain 30%. Wednesday, mostly sunny. Hot with highs in the upper 80s. Wednesday night through Thursday night, mostly clear. Hot. Lows in the mid-60s. Highs in the mid-80s. Friday, mostly sunny.
hot with highs in the mid-80s. Friday night, partly cloudy until midnight, then mostly cloudy with a chance of showers and thunderstorms after midnight. Lows in the upper 60s. Chance of rain 40%. Saturday, partly sunny. A chance of showers in the morning. Hot with highs in the mid-80s. Chance of rain 40%. Here are the forecast key messages. Dry and pleasant conditions this afternoon, with high temperatures in the mid-80s. Patchy fog is possible overnight, followed by scattered showers and thunderstorms Sunday morning and again Sunday night. Periodic shower and thunderstorm chances continue next week, with high temperatures generally in the mid-80s. This is NOAA All Hazards Radio Station KIH-61 in Omaha, Nebraska. The current time is 9:02 p.m. Central Daylight Time. Now for the official National Weather Service forecast for the Omaha and Council Bluffs area. Rest of tonight, partly cloudy. Lows in the lower 60s. Northeast winds around 5 miles an hour, becoming east after midnight. Sunday, partly sunny in the morning, then becoming mostly cloudy. Highs in the lower 80s. South winds around 5 miles an hour. Sunday night, partly cloudy until midnight, then mostly cloudy with a chance of showers with a slight chance of thunderstorms after midnight. Lows in the mid-60s. Southeast winds around 5 miles an hour. Chance of rain 50%. Monday, partly sunny. A chance of showers and thunderstorms in the morning. Highs in the mid-80s. Southeast winds 5 to 10 miles an hour. Chance of rain 40%. Monday night, partly cloudy. Humid with lows in the upper 60s. Southeast winds 5 to 10 miles an hour. Tuesday, mostly sunny. Hot with highs in the upper 80s. Tuesday night, partly cloudy until midnight, then becoming mostly cloudy. A chance of showers after midnight. Lows in the upper 60s. Chance of rain 30%. Wednesday, mostly sunny. Hot with highs in the upper 80s. Wednesday night through Thursday night, mostly clear. Hot. Lows in the mid-60s. Highs in the mid-80s. Friday, mostly sunny. Hot with highs in the mid-80s. Friday night, partly cloudy until midnight, then mostly cloudy with a chance of showers and thunderstorms after midnight. Lows in the upper 60s. Chance of rain 40%. Saturday, partly sunny. A chance of showers in the morning. Hot with highs in the mid-80s. Chance of rain 40%. Here are the forecast key messages. Dry and pleasant conditions this afternoon, with high temperatures in the mid-80s. Patchy fog is possible overnight, followed by scattered showers and thunderstorms Sunday morning and again Sunday night. Periodic shower and thunderstorm chances continue next week, with high temperatures generally in the mid-80s. 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The current time is 9:04 p.m. Central Daylight Time. Now for the official National Weather Service forecast for the Omaha and Council Bluffs area. Rest of tonight, partly cloudy. Lows in the lower 60s. Northeast winds around 5 miles an hour, becoming east after midnight. Sunday, partly sunny in the morning, then becoming mostly cloudy. Highs in the lower 80s. South winds around 5 miles an hour. Sunday night, partly cloudy until midnight, then mostly cloudy with a chance of showers with a slight chance of thunderstorms after midnight. Lows in the mid-60s. Southeast winds around 5 miles an hour. Chance of rain 50%. Monday, partly sunny. A chance of showers and thunderstorms in the morning. Highs in the mid-80s. Southeast winds 5 to 10 miles an hour. Chance of rain 40%. Monday night, partly cloudy. Humid with lows in the upper 60s.
southeast winds 5 to 10 miles an hour. Tuesday, mostly sunny. Hot with highs in the upper 80s. Tuesday night, partly cloudy until midnight, then becoming mostly cloudy. A chance of showers after midnight. Lows in the upper 60s. Chance of rain 30%. Wednesday, mostly sunny. Hot with highs in the upper 80s. Wednesday night through Thursday night, mostly clear. Hot. Lows in the mid-60s. Highs in the mid-80s. Friday, mostly sunny. Hot with highs in the mid-80s. Friday night, partly cloudy until midnight, then mostly cloudy with a chance of showers and thunderstorms after midnight. Lows in the upper 60s. Chance of rain 40%. Saturday, partly sunny. A chance of showers in the morning. Hot with highs in the mid-80s. Chance of rain 40%. At 9 p.m. in Omaha, it was partly cloudy. The temperature was 74 degrees, the dew point 65, and the relative humidity 73%. The wind was north at 5 miles an hour. The pressure was 30.10 inches and rising. Across eastern Nebraska and southwest Iowa, at Columbus, rain was falling with a temperature of 70. It was clear with a temperature of 73 at Lincoln, 73 at Offutt Air Force Base, 74 at Millard, and 71 at Takema. Under clear skies, Nebraska City reported 75, Plattsmouth reported 75, and Red Oak, Iowa reported 70. It was partly cloudy, with a temperature of 73 at Fremont and 72 at Blair Airport. Here are some observations from across the region. It was clear, with a temperature of 71 at Grand Island, 70 at Sioux City, and 74 at Concordia, Kansas. It was partly cloudy, with a temperature of 68 at North Fork, 70 at Sioux Falls, 74 at Des Moines, 73 at Kansas City, and 71 at North Platte. It was mostly cloudy, with a temperature of 74 at Denver, and 75 at Valentine. Once again, at 9 p.m. in Omaha, it was 74 degrees under partly cloudy skies. Here are the forecast key messages. Dry and pleasant conditions this afternoon, with high temperatures in the mid-80s. Patchy fog is possible overnight, followed by scattered showers and thunderstorms Sunday morning and again Sunday night. Periodic shower and thunderstorm chances continue next week, with high temperatures generally in the mid-80s. 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The current time is 9:09 p.m. Central Daylight Time. Now for the official National Weather Service forecast for the Omaha and Council Bluffs area. Rest of tonight, partly cloudy. Lows in the lower 60s. Northeast winds around 5 miles an hour, becoming east after midnight. Sunday, partly sunny in the morning, then becoming mostly cloudy. Highs in the lower 80s. South winds around 5 miles an hour. Sunday night, partly cloudy until midnight, then mostly cloudy with a chance of showers with a slight chance of thunderstorms after midnight. Lows in the mid-60s. Southeast winds around 5 miles an hour. Chance of rain 50%. Monday, partly sunny. A chance of showers and thunderstorms in the morning. Highs in the mid-80s. Southeast winds 5 to 10 miles an hour. Chance of rain 40%. Monday night, partly cloudy. Humid with lows in the upper 60s. Southeast winds 5 to 10 miles an hour. Tuesday, mostly sunny. Hot with highs in the upper 80s. Tuesday night, partly cloudy until midnight, then becoming mostly cloudy. A chance of showers after midnight. Lows in the upper 60s. Chance of rain 30%. Wednesday, mostly sunny. Hot with highs in the upper 80s. Wednesday night through Thursday night, mostly clear. Hot. Lows in the mid-60s. Highs in the mid-80s. Friday, mostly sunny.
hot with highs in the mid-80s. Friday night, partly cloudy until midnight, then mostly cloudy with a chance of showers and thunderstorms after midnight. Lows in the upper 60s. Chance of rain 40%. Saturday, partly sunny. A chance of showers in the morning. Hot with highs in the mid-80s. Chance of rain 40%. 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Douglas, Sarpy, Washington, Cass, Odo, Burt, Dodge, Saunders, Harrison, Pottawatomie, and Mills. Now for the official National Weather Service forecast for the Omaha and Council Bluffs area. Rest of tonight, partly cloudy. Lows in the lower 60s. East winds around 5 miles an hour. Sunday, partly sunny in the morning, then mostly cloudy with a slight chance of showers in the afternoon. Highs in the lower 80s. South winds around 5 miles an hour. Chance of rain 20%. Sunday night, partly cloudy until midnight, then becoming mostly cloudy. A chance of showers. A slight chance of thunderstorms after midnight. Lows in the mid-60s. Southeast winds around 5 miles an hour. Chance of rain 50%. Monday, partly sunny. Showers likely with a slight chance of thunderstorms in the morning. Highs in the mid-80s. Southeast winds 5 to 10 miles an hour. Chance of rain 60%. Monday night, partly cloudy. Humid with lows in the upper 60s. Southeast winds 5 to 10 miles an hour. Tuesday, mostly sunny. Hot with highs in the upper 80s. Tuesday night, partly cloudy until midnight, then becoming mostly cloudy. A chance of showers after midnight. Lows in the upper 60s. Chance of rain 30%. Wednesday, mostly sunny. Hot with highs in the upper 80s. Wednesday night through Thursday night, mostly clear. Hot. Lows in the mid-60s. Highs in the mid-80s. Friday, mostly sunny. Hot with highs in the mid-80s. Friday night, partly cloudy until midnight, then mostly cloudy with a chance of showers and thunderstorms after midnight. Lows in the upper 60s. Chance of rain 40%. Saturday, partly sunny. A chance of showers in the morning. Hot with highs in the mid-80s. Chance of rain 40%. At 9 p.m. in Omaha, it was partly cloudy. The temperature was 74 degrees, the dew point 65, and the relative humidity 73%. The wind was north at 5 miles an hour. The pressure was 30.10 inches and rising. Across eastern Nebraska and southwest Iowa, at Columbus, rain was falling with a temperature of 70. It was clear with a temperature of 73 at Lincoln, 73 at Offutt Air Force Base, 74 at Millard, 73 at Fremont, and 72 at Blair Airport. Under clear skies, Tacoma reported 71, Nebraska City reported 75, Plattsmouth reported 75, and Red Oak, Iowa reported 70. Here are some observations from across the region. It was clear, with a temperature of 71 at Grand Island, 70 at Sioux City, 74 at Concordia, Kansas, and 71 at North Platte. It was partly cloudy, with a temperature of 68 at North Fork, 70 at Sioux Falls, 74 at Des Moines, and 73 at Kansas City. It was mostly cloudy, with a temperature of 74 at Denver, and 75 at Valentine. Once again, at 9 p.m. in Omaha, it was 74 degrees under partly cloudy skies. Here are the forecast key messages. Dry and pleasant conditions this afternoon, with high temperatures in the mid-80s. Patchy fog is possible overnight, followed by scattered showers and thunderstorms Sunday morning and again Sunday night. Periodic shower and thunderstorm chances continue next week, with high temperatures generally in the mid-80s. 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
The current time is 9:16 p.m. Central Daylight Time. Now for the official National Weather Service forecast for the Omaha and Council Bluffs area. Rest of tonight, partly cloudy. Lows in the lower 60s. East winds around 5 miles an hour. Sunday, partly sunny in the morning, then mostly cloudy with a slight chance of showers in the afternoon. Highs in the lower 80s. South winds around 5 miles an hour. Chance of rain 20%. Sunday night, partly cloudy until midnight, then becoming mostly cloudy. A chance of showers. A slight chance of thunderstorms after midnight. Lows in the mid-60s. Southeast winds around 5 miles an hour. Chance of rain 50%. Monday, partly sunny. Showers likely with a slight chance of thunderstorms in the morning. Highs in the mid-80s. Southeast winds 5 to 10 miles an hour. Chance of rain 60%. Monday night, partly cloudy. Humid with lows in the upper 60s. Southeast winds 5 to 10 miles an hour. Tuesday, mostly sunny. Hot with highs in the upper 80s. Tuesday night, partly cloudy until midnight, then becoming mostly cloudy. A chance of showers after midnight. Lows in the upper 60s. Chance of rain 30%. Wednesday, mostly sunny. Hot with highs in the upper 80s. Wednesday night through Thursday night, mostly clear. Hot. Lows in the mid-60s. Highs in the mid-80s. Friday, mostly sunny. Hot with highs in the mid-80s. Friday night, partly cloudy until midnight, then mostly cloudy with a chance of showers and thunderstorms after midnight. Lows in the upper 60s. Chance of rain 40%. Saturday, partly sunny. A chance of showers in the morning. Hot with highs in the mid-80s. Chance of rain 40%. At 9 p.m. in Omaha, it was partly cloudy. The temperature was 74 degrees, the dew point 65, and the relative humidity 73%. The wind was north at 5 miles an hour. The pressure was 30.10 inches and rising. Across eastern Nebraska and southwest Iowa, at Columbus, rain was falling, with a temperature of 70. It was clear, with a temperature of 73 at Lincoln, 73 at Offutt Air Force Base, 74 at Millard, 73 at Fremont, and 72 at Blair Airport. Under clear skies, Tacoma reported 71, Nebraska City reported 75, Plattsmouth reported 75, and Red Oak, Iowa reported 70. Here are some observations from across the region. It was clear, with a temperature of 71 at Grand Island, 70 at Sioux City, 74 at Concordia, Kansas, and 71 at North Platte. It was partly cloudy, with a temperature of 68 at North Fork, 70 at Sioux Falls, 74 at Des Moines, and 73 at Kansas City. It was mostly cloudy, with a temperature of 74 at Denver, and 75 at Valentine. Once again, at 9 p.m. in Omaha, it was 74 degrees under partly cloudy skies. Here are the forecast key messages. Dry and pleasant conditions this afternoon, with high temperatures in the mid-80s. Patchy fog is possible overnight, followed by scattered showers and thunderstorms Sunday morning and again Sunday night. Periodic shower and thunderstorm chances continue next week, with high temperatures generally in the mid-80s. 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The current time is 9:20 p.m. Central Daylight Time. Now for the official National Weather Service forecast for the Omaha and Council Bluffs area. Rest of tonight, partly cloudy. Lows in the lower 60s. East winds around 5 miles an hour. Sunday, partly sunny in the morning, then mostly cloudy with a slight chance of showers in the afternoon. Highs in the lower 80s. South winds around 5 miles an hour. Chance of rain 20%.
Sunday night, partly cloudy until midnight, then becoming mostly cloudy. A chance of showers. A slight chance of thunderstorms after midnight. Lows in the mid-60s. Southeast winds around 5 miles an hour. Chance of rain 50%. Monday, partly sunny. Showers likely with a slight chance of thunderstorms in the morning. Highs in the mid-80s. Southeast winds 5 to 10 miles an hour. Chance of rain 60%. Monday night, partly cloudy. Humid with lows in the upper 60s. Southeast winds 5 to 10 miles an hour. Tuesday, mostly sunny. Hot with highs in the upper 80s. Tuesday night, partly cloudy until midnight, then becoming mostly cloudy. A chance of showers after midnight. Lows in the upper 60s. Chance of rain 30%. Wednesday, mostly sunny. Hot with highs in the upper 80s. Wednesday night through Thursday night, mostly clear. Hot. Lows in the mid-60s. Highs in the mid-80s. Friday, mostly sunny. Hot with highs in the mid-80s. Friday night, partly cloudy until midnight, then mostly cloudy with a chance of showers and thunderstorms after midnight. Lows in the upper 60s. Chance of rain 40%. Saturday, partly sunny. A chance of showers in the morning. Hot with highs in the mid-80s. Chance of rain 40%. At 9 p.m. in Omaha, it was partly cloudy. The temperature was 74 degrees, the dew point 65, and the relative humidity 73%. The wind was north at 5 miles an hour. The pressure was 30.10 inches and rising. Across eastern Nebraska and southwest Iowa, at Columbus, rain was falling, with a temperature of 70. It was clear, with a temperature of 73 at Lincoln, 73 at Offutt Air Force Base, 74 at Millard, 73 at Fremont, and 72 at Blair Airport. Under clear skies, Tacoma reported 71, Nebraska City reported 75, Plattsmouth reported 75, and Red Oak, Iowa reported 70. Here are some observations from across the region. It was clear, with a temperature of 71 at Grand Island, 70 at Sioux City, 74 at Concordia, Kansas, and 71 at North Platte. It was partly cloudy, with a temperature of 68 at North Fork, 70 at Sioux Falls, 74 at Des Moines, and 73 at Kansas City. It was mostly cloudy, with a temperature of 74 at Denver, and 75 at Valentine. Once again, at 9 p.m. in Omaha, it was 74 degrees under partly cloudy skies. Here are the forecast key messages. Dry and pleasant conditions this afternoon, with high temperatures in the mid-80s. Patchy fog is possible overnight, followed by scattered showers and thunderstorms Sunday morning and again Sunday night. Periodic shower and thunderstorm chances continue next week, with high temperatures generally in the mid-80s. 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The current time is 9:24 p.m. Central Daylight Time. Now for the official National Weather Service forecast for the Omaha and Council Bluffs area. Rest of tonight, partly cloudy. Lows in the lower 60s. East winds around 5 miles an hour. Sunday, partly sunny in the morning, then mostly cloudy with a slight chance of showers in the afternoon. Highs in the lower 80s. South winds around 5 miles an hour. Chance of rain 20%. Sunday night, partly cloudy until midnight, then becoming mostly cloudy. A chance of showers. A slight chance of thunderstorms after midnight. Lows in the mid-60s. Southeast winds around 5 miles an hour. Chance of rain 50%. Monday, partly sunny. Showers likely with a slight chance of thunderstorms in the morning. Highs in the mid-80s. Southeast winds 5 to 10 miles an hour. Chance of rain 60%. Monday night, partly cloudy.
humid with lows in the upper 60s. Southeast winds 5 to 10 miles an hour. Tuesday, mostly sunny. Hot with highs in the upper 80s. Tuesday night, partly cloudy until midnight, then becoming mostly cloudy. A chance of showers after midnight. Lows in the upper 60s. Chance of rain 30%. Wednesday, mostly sunny. Hot with highs in the upper 80s. Wednesday night through Thursday night, mostly clear. Hot. Lows in the mid 60s. Highs in the mid 80s. Friday, mostly sunny. Hot with highs in the mid 80s. Friday night, partly cloudy until midnight, then mostly cloudy with a chance of showers and thunderstorms after midnight. Lows in the upper 60s. Chance of rain 40%. Saturday, partly sunny. A chance of showers in the morning. Hot with highs in the mid-80s. Chance of rain 40%. At 9 p.m. in Omaha, it was partly cloudy. The temperature was 74 degrees, the dew point 65, and the relative humidity 73%. The wind was north at 5 miles an hour. The pressure was 30.10 inches and rising. Across eastern Nebraska and southwest Iowa, at Columbus, rain was falling with a temperature of 70. It was clear with a temperature of 73 at Lincoln, 73 at Offutt Air Force Base, 74 at Millard, 73 at Fremont, and 72 at Blair Airport. Under clear skies, Tacoma reported 71, Nebraska City reported 75, Plattsmouth reported 75, and Red Oak, Iowa reported 70. Here are some observations from across the region. It was clear, with a temperature of 71 at Grand Island, 70 at Sioux City, 74 at Concordia, Kansas, and 71 at North Platte. It was partly cloudy, with a temperature of 68 at North Fork, 70 at Sioux Falls, 74 at Des Moines, and 73 at Kansas City. It was mostly cloudy, with a temperature of 74 at Denver, and 75 at Valentine. Once again, at 9 p.m. in Omaha, it was 74 degrees under partly cloudy skies. Here are the forecast key messages. Dry and pleasant conditions this afternoon, with high temperatures in the mid-80s. Patchy fog is possible overnight, followed by scattered showers and thunderstorms Sunday morning and again Sunday night. Periodic shower and thunderstorm chances continue next week, with high temperatures generally in the mid-80s. This is NOAA All Hazards Radio Station KIH 61 in Omaha, Nebraska. The current time is 9:29 p.m. Central Daylight Time. Now for the official National Weather Service forecast for the Omaha and Council Bluffs area. Rest of tonight, partly cloudy. Lows in the lower 60s. East winds around 5 miles an hour. Sunday, partly sunny in the morning, then mostly cloudy with a slight chance of showers in the afternoon. Highs in the lower 80s. South winds around 5 miles an hour. Chance of rain 20%. Sunday night, partly cloudy until midnight, then becoming mostly cloudy. A chance of showers. A slight chance of thunderstorms after midnight. Lows in the mid-60s. Southeast winds around 5 miles an hour. Chance of rain 50%. Monday, partly sunny. Showers likely with a slight chance of thunderstorms in the morning. Highs in the mid-80s. Southeast winds 5 to 10 miles an hour. Chance of rain 60%. Monday night, partly cloudy. Humid with lows in the upper 60s. Southeast winds 5 to 10 miles an hour. Tuesday, mostly sunny. Hot with highs in the upper 80s. Tuesday night, partly cloudy until midnight, then becoming mostly cloudy. A chance of showers after midnight. Lows in the upper 60s. Chance of rain 30%. Wednesday, mostly sunny. Hot with highs in the upper 80s. Wednesday night through Thursday night, mostly clear. Hot. Lows in the mid-60s.
Highs in the mid-80s. Friday, mostly

73%. The wind was north at 5 miles an hour. The pressure was 30.10 inches and rising. Across eastern Nebraska and southwest Iowa, at Columbus, rain was falling with a temperature of 70. It was clear with a temperature of 73 at Lincoln, 73 at Offutt Air Force Base, 74 at Millard, 73 at Fremont, and 72 at Blair Airport. Under clear skies, Tacoma reported 71, Nebraska City reported 75, Plattsmouth reported 75, and Red Oak, Iowa reported 70. Here are some observations from across the region. It was clear, with a temperature of 71 at Grand Island, 70 at Sioux City, 74 at Concordia, Kansas, and 71 at North Platte. It was partly cloudy, with a temperature of 68 at North Fork, 70 at Sioux Falls, 74 at Des Moines, and 73 at Kansas City. It was mostly cloudy, with a temperature of 74 at Denver, and 75 at Valentine. Once again, at 9 p.m. in Omaha, it was 74 degrees under partly cloudy skies. Here are the forecast key messages. Dry and pleasant conditions this afternoon, with high temperatures in the mid-80s. Patchy fog is possible overnight, followed by scattered showers and thunderstorms Sunday morning and again Sunday night. Periodic shower and thunderstorm chances continue next week, with high temperatures generally in the mid-80s. 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The current time is 9:33 p.m. Central Daylight Time. Now for the official National Weather Service forecast for the Omaha and Council Bluffs area. Rest of tonight, partly cloudy. Lows in the lower 60s. East winds around 5 miles an hour. Sunday, partly sunny in the morning, then mostly cloudy with a slight chance of showers in the afternoon. Highs in the lower 80s. South winds around 5 miles an hour. Chance of rain 20%. Sunday night, partly cloudy until midnight, then becoming mostly cloudy. A chance of showers. A slight chance of thunderstorms after midnight. Lows in the mid-60s. Southeast winds around 5 miles an hour. Chance of rain 50%. Monday, partly sunny. Showers likely with a slight chance of thunderstorms in the morning. Highs in the mid-80s. Southeast winds 5 to 10 miles an hour. Chance of rain 60%. Monday night, partly cloudy. Humid with lows in the upper 60s. Southeast winds 5 to 10 miles an hour. Tuesday, mostly sunny. Hot with highs in the upper 80s. Tuesday night, partly cloudy until midnight, then becoming mostly cloudy. A chance of showers after midnight. Lows in the upper 60s. Chance of rain 30%. Wednesday, mostly sunny. Hot with highs in the upper 80s. Wednesday night through Thursday night, mostly clear. Hot. Lows in the mid-60s. Highs in the mid-80s. Friday, mostly sunny. Hot with highs in the mid-80s. Friday night, partly cloudy until midnight, then mostly cloudy with a chance of showers and thunderstorms after midnight. Lows in the upper 60s. Chance of rain 40%. Saturday, partly sunny. A chance of showers in the morning. Hot with highs in the mid-80s. Chance of rain 40%. At 9 p.m. in Omaha, it was partly cloudy. The temperature was 74 degrees, the dew point 65, and the relative humidity 73%. The wind was north at 5 miles an hour. The pressure was 30.10 inches and rising. Across eastern Nebraska and southwest Iowa, at Columbus, rain was falling with a temperature of 70. It was clear with a temperature of 73 at Lincoln, 73 at Offutt Air Force Base, 74 at Millard, 73 at Fremont, and 72 at Blair Airport. Under clear skies, Tacoma reported 71, Nebraska City reported 75, Plattsmouth reported 75, and Red Oak, Iowa reported

reported 70. Here are some observations from across the region. It was clear, with a temperature of 71 at Grand Island, 70 at Sioux City, 74 at Concordia, Kansas, and 71 at North Platte. It was partly cloudy, with a temperature of 68 at Norfolk, 70 at Sioux Falls, 74 at Des Moines, and 73 at Kansas City. It was mostly cloudy, with a temperature of 74 at Denver, and 75 at Valentine. Once again, at 9 p.m. in Omaha, it was 74 degrees under partly cloudy skies. Here are the forecast key messages. Dry and pleasant conditions this afternoon, with high temperatures in the mid-80s. Patchy fog is possible overnight, followed by scattered showers and thunderstorms Sunday morning and again Sunday night. Periodic shower and thunderstorm chances continue next week, with high temperatures generally in the mid-80s. This is NOAA All Hazards Radio Station KIH-61 in Omaha, Nebraska. The current time is 9:37 p.m. Central Daylight Time. Now for the official National Weather Service forecast for the Omaha and Council Bluffs area. Rest of tonight, partly cloudy. Lows in the lower 60s. East winds around 5 miles an hour. Sunday, partly sunny in the morning, then mostly cloudy with a slight chance of showers in the afternoon. Highs in the lower 80s. South winds around 5 miles an hour. Chance of rain 20%. Sunday night, partly cloudy until midnight, then becoming mostly cloudy. A chance of showers. A slight chance of thunderstorms after midnight. Lows in the mid-60s. Southeast winds around 5 miles an hour. Chance of rain 50%. Monday, partly sunny. Showers likely with a slight chance of thunderstorms in the morning. Highs in the mid-80s. Southeast winds 5 to 10 miles an hour. Chance of rain 60%. Monday night, partly cloudy. Humid with lows in the upper 60s. Southeast winds 5 to 10 miles an hour. Tuesday, mostly sunny. Hot with highs in the upper 80s. Tuesday night, partly cloudy until midnight, then becoming mostly cloudy. A chance of showers after midnight. Lows in the upper 60s. Chance of rain 30%. Wednesday, mostly sunny. Hot with highs in the upper 80s. Wednesday night through Thursday night, mostly clear. Hot. Lows in the mid-60s. Highs in the mid-80s. Friday, mostly sunny. Hot with highs in the mid-80s. Friday night, partly cloudy until midnight, then mostly cloudy with a chance of showers and thunderstorms after midnight. Lows in the upper 60s. Chance of rain 40%. Saturday, partly sunny. A chance of showers in the morning. Hot with highs in the mid-80s. Chance of rain 40%. At 9 p.m. in Omaha, it was partly cloudy. The temperature was 74 degrees, the dew point 65, and the relative humidity 73%. The wind was north at 5 miles an hour. The pressure was 30.10 inches and rising. Across eastern Nebraska and southwest Iowa, at Columbus, rain was falling, with a temperature of 70. It was clear, with a temperature of 73 at Lincoln, 73 at Offutt Air Force Base, 74 at Millard, 73 at Fremont, and 72 at Blair Airport. Under clear skies, Tacoma reported 71, Nebraska City reported 75, Plattsmouth reported 75, and Red Oak, Iowa reported 70. Here are some observations from across the region. It was clear, with a temperature of 71 at Grand Island, 70 at Sioux City, 74 at Concordia, Kansas, and 71 at North Platte. It was partly cloudy, with a temperature of 68 at Norfolk, 70 at Sioux Falls, 74 at Des Moines, and 73 at Kansas City. It was mostly cloudy, with a temperature of 74 at Denver, and 75 at Valentine. Once again, at 9 p.m. in Omaha, it was 74 degrees under partly cloudy skies.
Here are the forecast key messages. Dry and pleasant conditions this afternoon, with high temperatures in the mid-80s. Patchy fog is possible overnight, followed by scattered showers and thunderstorms Sunday morning and again Sunday night. Periodic shower and thunderstorm chances continue next week, with high temperatures generally in the mid-80s. This is NOAA All Hazards radio station KIH-61 in Omaha, Nebraska. The current time is 9:42 p.m. Central Daylight Time. Now for the official National Weather Service forecast for the Omaha and Council Bluffs area. Rest of tonight, partly cloudy. Lows in the lower 60s. East winds around 5 miles an hour. Sunday, partly sunny in the morning, then mostly cloudy with a slight chance of showers in the afternoon. Highs in the lower 80s. South winds around 5 miles an hour. Chance of rain 20%. Sunday night, partly cloudy until midnight, then becoming mostly cloudy. A chance of showers. A slight chance of thunderstorms after midnight. Lows in the mid-60s. Southeast winds around 5 miles an hour. Chance of rain 50%. Monday, partly sunny. Showers likely with a slight chance of thunderstorms in the morning. Highs in the mid-80s. Southeast winds 5 to 10 miles an hour. Chance of rain 60%. Monday night, partly cloudy. Humid with lows in the upper 60s. Southeast winds 5 to 10 miles an hour. Tuesday, mostly sunny. Hot with highs in the upper 80s. Tuesday night, partly cloudy until midnight, then becoming mostly cloudy. A chance of showers after midnight. Lows in the upper 60s. Chance of rain 30%. Wednesday, mostly sunny. Hot with highs in the upper 80s. Wednesday night through Thursday night, mostly clear. Hot. Lows in the mid-60s. Highs in the mid-80s. Friday, mostly sunny. Hot with highs in the mid-80s. Friday night, partly cloudy until midnight, then mostly cloudy with a chance of showers and thunderstorms after midnight. Lows in the upper 60s. Chance of rain 40%. Saturday, partly sunny. A chance of showers in the morning. Hot with highs in the mid-80s. Chance of rain 40%. At 9 p.m. in Omaha, it was partly cloudy. The temperature was 74 degrees, the dew point 65, and the relative humidity 73%. The wind was north at 5 miles an hour. The pressure was 30.10 inches and rising. Across eastern Nebraska and southwest Iowa, at Columbus, rain was falling, with a temperature of 70. It was clear, with a temperature of 73 at Lincoln, 73 at Offutt Air Force Base, 74 at Millard, 73 at Fremont, and 72 at Blair Airport. Under clear skies, Tacoma reported 71, Nebraska City reported 75, Plattsmouth reported 75, and Red Oak, Iowa reported 70. Here are some observations from across the region. It was clear, with a temperature of 71 at Grand Island, 70 at Sioux City, 74 at Concordia, Kansas, and 71 at North Platte. It was partly cloudy, with a temperature of 68 at Norfolk, 70 at Sioux Falls, 74 at Des Moines, and 73 at Kansas City. It was mostly cloudy, with a temperature of 74 at Denver, and 75 at Valentine. Once again, at 9 p.m. in Omaha, it was 74 degrees under partly cloudy skies. Here are the forecast key messages. Dry and pleasant conditions this afternoon, with high temperatures in the mid-80s. Patchy fog is possible overnight, followed by scattered showers and thunderstorms Sunday morning and again Sunday night. Periodic shower and thunderstorm chances continue next week, with high temperatures generally in the mid-80s. 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The current time is 9:46 p.m. Central Daylight Time.
Now for the official National Weather Service forecast for the Omaha and Council Bluffs area. Rest of tonight, partly cloudy. Lows in the lower 60s. East winds around 5 miles an hour. Sunday, partly sunny in the morning, then mostly cloudy with a slight chance of showers in the afternoon. Highs in the lower 80s. South winds around 5 miles an hour. Chance of rain 20%. Sunday night, partly cloudy until midnight, then becoming mostly cloudy. A chance of showers. A slight chance of thunderstorms after midnight. Lows in the mid-60s. Southeast winds around 5 miles an hour. Chance of rain 50%. Monday, partly sunny. Showers likely with a slight chance of thunderstorms in the morning. Highs in the mid-80s. Southeast winds 5 to 10 miles an hour. Chance of rain 60%. Monday night, partly cloudy. Humid with lows in the upper 60s. Southeast winds 5 to 10 miles an hour. Tuesday, mostly sunny. Hot with highs in the upper 80s. Tuesday night, partly cloudy until midnight, then becoming mostly cloudy. A chance of showers after midnight. Lows in the upper 60s. Chance of rain 30%. Wednesday, mostly sunny. Hot with highs in the upper 80s. Wednesday night through Thursday night, mostly clear. Hot. Lows in the mid-60s. Highs in the mid-80s. Friday, mostly sunny. Hot with highs in the mid-80s. Friday night, partly cloudy until midnight, then mostly cloudy with a chance of showers and thunderstorms after midnight. Lows in the upper 60s. Chance of rain 40%. Saturday, partly sunny. A chance of showers in the morning. Hot with highs in the mid-80s. Chance of rain 40%. At 9 p.m. in Omaha, it was partly cloudy. The temperature was 74 degrees, the dew point 65, and the relative humidity 73%. The wind was north at 5 miles an hour. The pressure was 30.10 inches and rising. Across eastern Nebraska and southwest Iowa, at Columbus, rain was falling with a temperature of 70. It was clear with a temperature of 73 at Lincoln, 73 at Offutt Air Force Base, 74 at Millard, 73 at Fremont, and 72 at Blair Airport. Under clear skies, Tacoma reported 71, Nebraska City reported 75, Plattsmouth reported 75, and Red Oak, Iowa reported 70. Here are some observations from across the region. It was clear, with a temperature of 71 at Grand Island, 70 at Sioux City, 74 at Concordia, Kansas, and 71 at North Platte. It was partly cloudy, with a temperature of 68 at North Fork, 70 at Sioux Falls, 74 at Des Moines, and 73 at Kansas City. It was mostly cloudy, with a temperature of 74 at Denver, and 75 at Valentine. Once again, at 9 p.m. in Omaha, it was 74 degrees under partly cloudy skies. Here are the forecast key messages. Dry and pleasant conditions this afternoon, with high temperatures in the mid-80s. Patchy fog is possible overnight, followed by scattered showers and thunderstorms Sunday morning and again Sunday night. Periodic shower and thunderstorm chances continue next week, with high temperatures generally in the mid-80s. 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The current time is 9:50 p.m. Central Daylight Time. Now for the official National Weather Service forecast for the Omaha and Council Bluffs area. Rest of tonight, partly cloudy. Lows in the lower 60s. East winds around 5 miles an hour. Sunday, partly sunny in the morning, then mostly cloudy with a slight chance of showers in the afternoon. Highs in the lower 80s. South winds around 5 miles an hour. Chance of rain 20%. Sunday night, partly cloudy until midnight, then becoming mostly cloudy. A chance of showers.
A slight chance of thunderstorms after midnight. Lows in the mid-60s. Southeast winds around 5 miles an hour. Chance of rain 50%. Monday, partly sunny. Showers likely with a slight chance of thunderstorms in the morning. Highs in the mid-80s. Southeast winds 5 to 10 miles an hour. Chance of rain 60%. Monday night, partly cloudy. Humid with lows in the upper 60s. Southeast winds 5 to 10 miles an hour. Tuesday, mostly sunny. Hot with highs in the upper 80s. Tuesday night, partly cloudy until midnight, then becoming mostly cloudy. A chance of showers after midnight. Lows in the upper 60s. Chance of rain 30%. Wednesday, mostly sunny. Hot with highs in the upper 80s. Wednesday night through Thursday night, mostly clear. Hot. Lows in the mid-60s. Highs in the mid-80s. Friday, mostly sunny. Hot with highs in the mid-80s. Friday night, partly cloudy until midnight, then mostly cloudy with a chance of showers and thunderstorms after midnight. Lows in the upper 60s. Chance of rain 40%. Saturday, partly sunny. A chance of showers in the morning. Hot with highs in the mid-80s. Chance of rain 40%. At 9 p.m. in Omaha, it was partly cloudy. The temperature was 74 degrees, the dew point 65, and the relative humidity 73%. The wind was north at 5 miles an hour. The pressure was 30.10 inches and rising. Across eastern Nebraska and southwest Iowa, at Columbus, rain was falling, with a temperature of 70. It was clear, with a temperature of 73 at Lincoln, 73 at Offutt Air Force Base, 74 at Millard, 73 at Fremont, and 72 at Blair Airport. Under clear skies, Tacoma reported 71, Nebraska City reported 75, Plattsmouth reported 75, and Red Oak, Iowa reported 70. Here are some observations from across the region. It was clear, with a temperature of 71 at Grand Island, 70 at Sioux City, 74 at Concordia, Kansas, and 71 at North Platte. It was partly cloudy, with a temperature of 68 at North Fork, 70 at Sioux Falls, 74 at Des Moines, and 73 at Kansas City. It was mostly cloudy, with a temperature of 74 at Denver, and 75 at Valentine. Once again, at 9 p.m. in Omaha, it was 74 degrees under partly cloudy skies. Here are the forecast key messages. Dry and pleasant conditions this afternoon, with high temperatures in the mid-80s. Patchy fog is possible overnight, followed by scattered showers and thunderstorms Sunday morning and again Sunday night. Periodic shower and thunderstorm chances continue next week, with high temperatures generally in the mid-80s. This is NOAA All Hazards Radio Station KIH 61 in Omaha, Nebraska. The current time is 9:55 p.m. Central Daylight Time. Now for the official National Weather Service forecast for the Omaha and Council Bluffs area. Rest of tonight, partly cloudy. Lows in the lower 60s. East winds around 5 miles an hour. Sunday, partly sunny in the morning, then mostly cloudy with a slight chance of showers in the afternoon. Highs in the lower 80s. South winds around 5 miles an hour. Chance of rain 20%. Sunday night, partly cloudy until midnight, then becoming mostly cloudy. A chance of showers. A slight chance of thunderstorms after midnight. Lows in the mid-60s. Southeast winds around 5 miles an hour. Chance of rain 50%. Monday, partly sunny. Showers likely with a slight chance of thunderstorms in the morning. Highs in the mid-80s. Southeast winds 5 to 10 miles an hour. Chance of rain 60%. Monday night, partly cloudy. Humid with lows in the upper 60s. Southeast winds 5 to 10 miles an hour.
Tuesday, mostly sunny. Hot with highs in the upper 80s. Tuesday night, partly cloudy until midnight, then becoming mostly cloudy. A chance of showers after midnight. Lows in the upper 60s. Chance of rain 30%. Wednesday, mostly sunny. Hot with highs in the upper 80s. Wednesday night through Thursday night, mostly clear. Hot. Lows in the mid-60s. Highs in the mid-80s. Friday, mostly sunny. Hot with highs in the mid-80s. Friday night, partly cloudy until midnight, then mostly cloudy with a chance of showers and thunderstorms after midnight. Lows in the upper 60s. Chance of rain 40%. Saturday, partly sunny. A chance of showers in the morning. Hot with highs in the mid-80s. Chance of rain 40%. At 9 p.m. in Omaha, it was partly cloudy. The temperature was 74 degrees, the dew point 65, and the relative humidity 73%. The wind was north at 5 miles an hour. The pressure was 30.10 inches and rising. Across eastern Nebraska and southwest Iowa, at Columbus, rain was falling with a temperature of 70. It was clear with a temperature of 73 at Lincoln, 73 at Offutt Air Force Base, 74 at Millard, 73 at Fremont, and 72 at Blair Airport. Under clear skies, Tacoma reported 71, Nebraska City reported 75, Plattsmouth reported 75, and Red Oak, Iowa reported 70. Here are some observations from across the region. It was clear, with a temperature of 71 at Grand Island, 70 at Sioux City, 74 at Concordia, Kansas, and 71 at North Platte. It was partly cloudy, with a temperature of 68 at North Fork, 70 at Sioux Falls, 74 at Des Moines, and 73 at Kansas City. It was mostly cloudy, with a temperature of 74 at Denver, and 75 at Valentine. Once again, at 9 p.m. in Omaha, it was 74 degrees under partly cloudy skies. Here are the forecast key messages. Dry and pleasant conditions this afternoon, with high temperatures in the mid-80s. Patchy fog is possible overnight, followed by scattered showers and thunderstorms Sunday morning and again Sunday night. Periodic shower and thunderstorm chances continue next week, with high temperatures generally in the mid-80s. This is NOAA All Hazards Radio Station KIH 61 in Omaha, Nebraska. The current time is 9:59 p.m. Central Daylight Time. Now for the official National Weather Service forecast for the Omaha and Council Bluffs area. Rest of tonight, partly cloudy. Lows in the lower 60s. East winds around 5 miles an hour. Sunday, partly sunny in the morning, then mostly cloudy with a slight chance of showers in the afternoon. Highs in the lower 80s. South winds around 5 miles an hour. Chance of rain 20%. Sunday night, partly cloudy until midnight, then becoming mostly cloudy. A chance of showers. A slight chance of thunderstorms after midnight. Lows in the mid-60s. Southeast winds around 5 miles an hour. Chance of rain 50%. Monday, partly sunny. Showers likely with a slight chance of thunderstorms in the morning. Highs in the mid-80s. Southeast winds 5 to 10 miles an hour. Chance of rain 60%. Monday night, partly cloudy. Humid with lows in the upper 60s. Southeast winds 5 to 10 miles an hour. Tuesday, mostly sunny. Hot with highs in the upper 80s. Tuesday night, partly cloudy until midnight, then becoming mostly cloudy. A chance of showers after midnight. Lows in the upper 60s. Chance of rain 30%. Wednesday, mostly sunny. Hot with highs in the upper 80s. Wednesday night through Thursday night, mostly clear. Hot. Lows in the mid-60s. Highs in the mid-80s. Friday, mostly sunny.
hot with highs in the mid-80s. Friday night, partly cloudy until midnight, then mostly cloudy with a chance of showers and thunderstorms after midnight. Lows in the upper 60s. Chance of rain 40%. Saturday, partly sunny. A chance of showers in the morning. Hot with highs in the mid-80s. Chance of rain 40%. Here are the forecast key messages. Dry and pleasant conditions this afternoon, with high temperatures in the mid-80s. Patchy fog is possible overnight, followed by scattered showers and thunderstorms Sunday morning and again Sunday night. Periodic shower and thunderstorm chances continue next week, with high temperatures generally in the mid-80s. 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The current time is 10:02 p.m. Central Daylight Time. Now for the official National Weather Service forecast for the Omaha and Council Bluffs area. Rest of tonight, partly cloudy. Lows in the lower 60s. East winds around 5 miles an hour. Sunday, partly sunny in the morning, then mostly cloudy with a slight chance of showers in the afternoon. Highs in the lower 80s. South winds around 5 miles an hour. Chance of rain 20%. Sunday night, partly cloudy until midnight, then becoming mostly cloudy. A chance of showers. A slight chance of thunderstorms after midnight. Lows in the mid-60s. Southeast winds around 5 miles an hour. Chance of rain 50%. Monday, partly sunny. Showers likely with a slight chance of thunderstorms in the morning. Highs in the mid-80s. Southeast winds 5 to 10 miles an hour. Chance of rain 60%. Monday night, partly cloudy. Humid with lows in the upper 60s. Southeast winds 5 to 10 miles an hour. Tuesday, mostly sunny. Hot with highs in the upper 80s. Tuesday night, partly cloudy until midnight, then becoming mostly cloudy. A chance of showers after midnight. Lows in the upper 60s. Chance of rain 30%. Wednesday, mostly sunny. Hot with highs in the upper 80s. Wednesday night through Thursday night, mostly clear. Hot. Lows in the mid-60s. Highs in the mid-80s. Friday, mostly sunny. Hot with highs in the mid-80s. Friday night, partly cloudy until midnight, then mostly cloudy with a chance of showers and thunderstorms after midnight. Lows in the upper 60s. Chance of rain 40%. Saturday, partly sunny. A chance of showers in the morning. Hot with highs in the mid-80s. Chance of rain 40%. Here are the forecast key messages. Dry and pleasant conditions this afternoon, with high temperatures in the mid-80s. Patchy fog is possible overnight, followed by scattered showers and thunderstorms Sunday morning and again Sunday night. Periodic shower and thunderstorm chances continue next week, with high temperatures generally in the mid-80s. 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The current time is 10:05 p.m. Central Daylight Time. Now for the official National Weather Service forecast for the Omaha and Council Bluffs area. Rest of tonight, partly cloudy. Lows in the lower 60s. East winds around 5 miles an hour. Sunday, partly sunny in the morning, then mostly cloudy with a slight chance of showers in the afternoon. Highs in the lower 80s. South winds around 5 miles an hour. Chance of rain 20%. Sunday night, partly cloudy until midnight, then becoming mostly cloudy. A chance of showers. A slight chance of thunderstorms after midnight. Lows in the mid-60s. Southeast winds around 5 miles an hour. Chance of rain 50%. Monday, partly sunny. Showers likely with a slight chance of thunderstorms in the morning. Highs in the mid-80s. Southeast winds 5 to 10 miles an hour.
Chance of rain 60%. Monday night, partly cloudy. Humid with lows in the upper 60s. Southeast winds 5 to 10 miles an hour. Tuesday, mostly sunny. Hot with highs in the upper 80s. Tuesday night, partly cloudy until midnight, then becoming mostly cloudy. A chance of showers after midnight. Lows in the upper 60s. Chance of rain 30%. Wednesday, mostly sunny. Hot with highs in the upper 80s. Wednesday night through Thursday night, mostly clear. Hot. Lows in the mid 60s. Highs in the mid 80s. Friday, mostly sunny. Hot with highs in the mid 80s. Friday night, partly cloudy until midnight, then mostly cloudy with a chance of showers and thunderstorms after midnight. Lows in the upper 60s. Chance of rain 40%. Saturday, partly sunny. A chance of showers in the morning. Hot with highs in the mid 80s. Chance of rain 40%. At 10 p.m. in Omaha, it was partly cloudy. The temperature was 69 degrees, the dew point 66, and the relative humidity 90%. The wind was northwest at 5 miles an hour. The pressure was 30.12 inches and rising. Across eastern Nebraska and southwest Iowa, at Red Oak, Iowa, it was clear, with a temperature of 68. It was partly cloudy, with a temperature of 71 at Lincoln, 72 at Millard, 70 at Fremont, and 67 at Columbus. Under partly cloudy skies, Blair Airport reported 72, Tacoma reported 67, Nebraska City reported 74, and Plattsmouth reported 74. Here are some observations from across the region. It was clear, with a temperature of 69 at Grand Island, 72 at Des Moines, and 72 at Concordia, Kansas. It was partly cloudy, with a temperature of 67 at Sioux Falls, 65 at Sioux City, and 73 at Kansas City. It was mostly cloudy, with a temperature of 67 at North Fork, 69 at North Platte, 73 at Denver, and 73 at Valentine. Once again, at 10 p.m. in Omaha, it was 69 degrees under partly cloudy skies. This is NOAA All Hazards Radio Station KIH 61 serving the following counties in Nebraska and Iowa. Douglas, Sarpy, Washington, Cass, Odo, Burt, Dodge, Saunders, Harrison, Pottawatomie, and Mills. Here are the forecast key messages. Dry and pleasant conditions this afternoon, with high temperatures in the mid-80s. Patchy fog is possible overnight, followed by scattered showers and thunderstorms Sunday morning and again Sunday night. Periodic shower and thunderstorm chances continue next week, with high temperatures generally in the mid-80s. This is NOAA All Hazards Radio Station KIH 61 in Omaha, Nebraska. The current time is 10:10 p.m. Central Daylight Time. Now for the official National Weather Service forecast for the Omaha and Council Bluffs area. Rest of tonight, partly cloudy. Lows in the lower 60s. East winds around 5 miles an hour. Sunday, partly sunny in the morning, then mostly cloudy with a slight chance of showers in the afternoon. Highs in the lower 80s. South winds around 5 miles an hour. Chance of rain 20%. Sunday night, partly cloudy until midnight, then becoming mostly cloudy. A chance of showers. A slight chance of thunderstorms after midnight. Lows in the mid-60s. Southeast winds around 5 miles an hour. Chance of rain 50%. Monday, partly sunny. Showers likely with a slight chance of thunderstorms in the morning. Highs in the mid-80s. Southeast winds 5 to 10 miles an hour. Chance of rain 60%. Monday night, partly cloudy. Humid with lows in the upper 60s. Southeast winds 5 to 10 miles an hour. Tuesday, mostly sunny. Hot with highs in the upper 80s. Tuesday night, partly cloudy until midnight, then becoming mostly cloudy.
a chance of showers after midnight. Lows in the upper 60s. Chance of rain 30%. Wednesday, mostly sunny. Hot with highs in the upper 80s. Wednesday night through Thursday night, mostly clear. Hot. Lows in the mid-60s. Highs in the mid-80s. Friday, mostly sunny. Hot with highs in the mid-80s. Friday night, partly cloudy until midnight, then mostly cloudy with a chance of showers and thunderstorms after midnight. Lows in the upper 60s. Chance of rain 40%. Saturday, partly sunny. A chance of showers in the morning. Hot with highs in the mid-80s. Chance of rain 40%. At 10 p.m. in Omaha, it was partly cloudy. The temperature was 69 degrees, the dew point 66, and the relative humidity 90%. The wind was northwest at 5 miles an hour. The pressure was 30.12 inches and rising. Across eastern Nebraska and southwest Iowa, it was clear, with a temperature of 72 at Millard, 67 at Takema, 74 at Plattsmouth, and 68 at Red Oak, Iowa. It was partly cloudy, with a temperature of 71 at Lincoln, 70 at Fremont, 67 at Columbus, 72 at Blair Airport, and 74 at Nebraska City. Here are some observations from across the region. It was clear, with a temperature of 69 at Grand Island, 65 at Sioux City, 72 at Des Moines, and 72 at Concordia, Kansas. It was partly cloudy, with a temperature of 67 at Sioux Falls, and 73 at Kansas City. It was mostly cloudy, with a temperature of 67 at North Fork, 69 at North Platte, and 73 at Valentine. At Denver, it was cloudy, with a temperature of 73. Once again, at 10 p.m. in Omaha, it was 69 degrees under partly cloudy skies. Here are the forecast key messages. Dry and pleasant conditions this afternoon, with high temperatures in the mid-80s. Patchy fog is possible overnight, followed by scattered showers and thunderstorms Sunday morning and again Sunday night. Periodic shower and thunderstorm chances continue next week, with high temperatures generally in the mid-80s. This is NOAA All Hazards radio station KIH 61 in Omaha, Nebraska. The current time is 10:14 p.m. Central Daylight Time. Now for the official National Weather Service forecast for the Omaha and Council Bluffs area. Rest of tonight, partly cloudy. Lows in the lower 60s. East winds around 5 miles an hour. Sunday, partly sunny in the morning, then mostly cloudy with a slight chance of showers in the afternoon. Highs in the lower 80s. South winds around 5 miles an hour. Chance of rain 20%. Sunday night, partly cloudy until midnight, then becoming mostly cloudy. A chance of showers. A slight chance of thunderstorms after midnight. Lows in the mid-60s. Southeast winds around 5 miles an hour. Chance of rain 50%. Monday, partly sunny. Showers likely with a slight chance of thunderstorms in the morning. Highs in the mid-80s. Southeast winds 5 to 10 miles an hour. Chance of rain 60%. Monday night, partly cloudy. Humid with lows in the upper 60s. Southeast winds 5 to 10 miles an hour. Tuesday, mostly sunny. Hot with highs in the upper 80s. Tuesday night, partly cloudy until midnight, then becoming mostly cloudy. A chance of showers after midnight. Lows in the upper 60s. Chance of rain 30%. Wednesday, mostly sunny. Hot with highs in the upper 80s. Wednesday night through Thursday night, mostly clear. Hot. Lows in the mid-60s. Highs in the mid-80s. Friday, mostly sunny. Hot with highs in the mid-80s. Friday night, partly cloudy until midnight, then mostly cloudy with a chance of showers and thunderstorms after midnight. Lows in the upper 60s. Chance of rain 40%.
Saturday, partly sunny. A chance of showers in the morning. Hot with highs in the mid-80s. Chance of rain 40%. At 10 p.m. in Omaha, it was partly cloudy. The temperature was 69 degrees, the dew point 66, and the relative humidity 90%. The wind was northwest at 5 miles an hour. The pressure was 30.12 inches and rising. Across eastern Nebraska and southwest Iowa, it was clear, with a temperature of 72 at Millard, 67 at Takema, 74 at Plattsmouth, and 68 at Red Oak, Iowa. It was partly cloudy, with a temperature of 71 at Lincoln, 70 at Fremont, 67 at Columbus, 72 at Blair Airport, and 74 at Nebraska City. Here are some observations from across the region. It was clear, with a temperature of 69 at Grand Island, 65 at Sioux City, 72 at Des Moines, and 72 at Concordia, Kansas. It was partly cloudy, with a temperature of 67 at Sioux Falls, and 73 at Kansas City. It was mostly cloudy, with a temperature of 67 at Norfolk, 69 at North Platte, and 73 at Valentine. At Denver, it was cloudy, with a temperature of 73. Once again, at 10 p.m. in Omaha, it was 69 degrees under partly cloudy skies. Here are the forecast key messages. Dry and pleasant conditions this afternoon, with high temperatures in the mid-80s. Patchy fog is possible overnight, followed by scattered showers and thunderstorms Sunday morning and again Sunday night. Periodic shower and thunderstorm chances continue next week, with high temperatures generally in the mid-80s. This is NOAA All Hazards Radio Station KIH 61 in Omaha, Nebraska. The current time is 10:18 p.m. Central Daylight Time. Now for the official National Weather Service forecast for the Omaha and Council Bluffs area. Rest of tonight, partly cloudy. Lows in the lower 60s. East winds around 5 miles an hour. Sunday, partly sunny in the morning, then mostly cloudy with a slight chance of showers in the afternoon. Highs in the lower 80s. South winds around 5 miles an hour. Chance of rain 20%. Sunday night, partly cloudy until midnight, then becoming mostly cloudy. A chance of showers. A slight chance of thunderstorms after midnight. Lows in the mid-60s. Southeast winds around 5 miles an hour. Chance of rain 50%. Monday, partly sunny. Showers likely with a slight chance of thunderstorms in the morning. Highs in the mid-80s. Southeast winds 5 to 10 miles an hour. Chance of rain 60%. Monday night, partly cloudy. Humid with lows in the upper 60s. Southeast winds 5 to 10 miles an hour. Tuesday, mostly sunny. Hot with highs in the upper 80s. Tuesday night, partly cloudy until midnight, then becoming mostly cloudy. A chance of showers after midnight. Lows in the upper 60s. Chance of rain 30%. Wednesday, mostly sunny. Hot with highs in the upper 80s. Wednesday night through Thursday night, mostly clear. Hot. Lows in the mid-60s. Highs in the mid-80s. Friday, mostly sunny. Hot with highs in the mid-80s. Friday night, partly cloudy until midnight, then mostly cloudy with a chance of showers and thunderstorms after midnight. Lows in the upper 60s. Chance of rain 40%. Saturday, partly sunny. A chance of showers in the morning. Hot with highs in the mid-80s. Chance of rain 40%. At 10 p.m. in Omaha, it was partly cloudy. The temperature was 69 degrees, the dew point 66, and the relative humidity 90%. The wind was northwest at 5 miles an hour. The pressure was 30.12 inches and rising. Across eastern Nebraska and southwest Iowa, it was clear, with a temperature of 72 at Millard, 67 at Takema, 74 at Plattsmouth, and 68 at Red Oak, Iowa.
It was partly cloudy, with a temperature of 71 at Lincoln, 70 at Fremont, 67 at Columbus, 72 at Blair Airport, and 74 at Nebraska City. Here are some observations from across the region. It was clear, with a temperature of 69 at Grand Island, 65 at Sioux City, 72 at Des Moines, and 72 at Concordia, Kansas. It was partly cloudy, with a temperature of 67 at Sioux Falls, and 73 at Kansas City. It was mostly cloudy, with a temperature of 67 at Norfolk, 69 at North Platte, and 73 at Valentine. At Denver, it was cloudy, with a temperature of 73. Once again, at 10 p.m. in Omaha, it was 69 degrees under partly cloudy skies. Here are the forecast key messages. Dry and pleasant conditions this afternoon, with high temperatures in the mid-80s. Patchy fog is possible overnight, followed by scattered showers and thunderstorms Sunday morning and again Sunday night. Periodic shower and thunderstorm chances continue next week, with high temperatures generally in the mid-80s. 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The current time is 10:22 p.m. Central Daylight Time. Now for the official National Weather Service forecast for the Omaha and Council Bluffs area. Rest of tonight, partly cloudy. Lows in the lower 60s. East winds around 5 miles an hour. Sunday, partly sunny in the morning, then mostly cloudy with a slight chance of showers in the afternoon. Highs in the lower 80s. South winds around 5 miles an hour. Chance of rain 20%. Sunday night, partly cloudy until midnight, then becoming mostly cloudy. A chance of showers. A slight chance of thunderstorms after midnight. Lows in the mid-60s. Southeast winds around 5 miles an hour. Chance of rain 50%. Monday, partly sunny. Showers likely with a slight chance of thunderstorms in the morning. Highs in the mid-80s. Southeast winds 5 to 10 miles an hour. Chance of rain 60%. Monday night, partly cloudy. Humid with lows in the upper 60s. Southeast winds 5 to 10 miles an hour. Tuesday, mostly sunny. Hot with highs in the upper 80s. Tuesday night, partly cloudy until midnight, then becoming mostly cloudy. A chance of showers after midnight. Lows in the upper 60s. Chance of rain 30%. Wednesday, mostly sunny. Hot with highs in the upper 80s. Wednesday night through Thursday night, mostly clear. Hot. Lows in the mid-60s. Highs in the mid-80s. Friday, mostly sunny. Hot with highs in the mid-80s. Friday night, partly cloudy until midnight, then mostly cloudy with a chance of showers and thunderstorms after midnight. Lows in the upper 60s. Chance of rain 40%. Saturday, partly sunny. A chance of showers in the morning. Hot with highs in the mid-80s. Chance of rain 40%. At 10 p.m. in Omaha, it was partly cloudy. The temperature was 69 degrees, the dew point 66, and the relative humidity 90%. The wind was northwest at 5 miles an hour. The pressure was 30.12 inches and rising. Across eastern Nebraska and southwest Iowa, it was clear, with a temperature of 72 at Millard, 67 at Takema, 74 at Plattsmouth, and 68 at Red Oak, Iowa. It was partly cloudy, with a temperature of 71 at Lincoln, 70 at Fremont, 67 at Columbus, 72 at Blair Airport, and 74 at Nebraska City. Here are some observations from across the region. It was clear, with a temperature of 69 at Grand Island, 65 at Sioux City, 72 at Des Moines, and 72 at Concordia, Kansas. It was partly cloudy, with a temperature of 67 at Sioux Falls, and 73 at Kansas City. It was mostly cloudy, with a temperature of 67 at Norfolk, 69 at North Platte, and 73 at Valentine.
at Denver, it was cloudy with a temperature of 73. Once again, at 10 p.m. in Omaha, it was 69 degrees under partly cloudy skies. Here are the forecast key messages. Dry and pleasant conditions this afternoon, with high temperatures in the mid-80s. Patchy fog is possible overnight, followed by scattered showers and thunderstorms Sunday morning and again Sunday night. Periodic shower and thunderstorm chances continue next week, with high temperatures generally in the mid-80s. 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The current time is 10:27 p.m. Central Daylight Time. Now for the official National Weather Service forecast for the Omaha and Council Bluffs area. Rest of tonight, partly cloudy. Lows in the lower 60s. East winds around 5 miles an hour. Sunday, partly sunny in the morning, then mostly cloudy with a slight chance of showers in the afternoon. Highs in the lower 80s. South winds around 5 miles an hour. Chance of rain 20%. Sunday night, partly cloudy until midnight, then becoming mostly cloudy. A chance of showers. A slight chance of thunderstorms after midnight. Lows in the mid-60s. Southeast winds around 5 miles an hour. Chance of rain 50%. Monday, partly sunny. Showers likely with a slight chance of thunderstorms in the morning. Highs in the mid-80s. Southeast winds 5 to 10 miles an hour. Chance of rain 60%. Monday night, partly cloudy. Humid with lows in the upper 60s. Southeast winds 5 to 10 miles an hour. Tuesday, mostly sunny. Hot with highs in the upper 80s. Tuesday night, partly cloudy until midnight, then becoming mostly cloudy. A chance of showers after midnight. Lows in the upper 60s. Chance of rain 30%. Wednesday, mostly sunny. Hot with highs in the upper 80s. Wednesday night through Thursday night, mostly clear. Hot. Lows in the mid-60s. Highs in the mid-80s. Friday, mostly sunny. Hot with highs in the mid-80s. Friday night, partly cloudy until midnight, then mostly cloudy with a chance of showers and thunderstorms after midnight. Lows in the upper 60s. Chance of rain 40%. Saturday, partly sunny. A chance of showers in the morning. Hot with highs in the mid-80s. Chance of rain 40%. At 10 p.m. in Omaha, it was partly cloudy. The temperature was 69 degrees, the dew point 66, and the relative humidity 90%. The wind was northwest at 5 miles an hour. The pressure was 30.12 inches and rising. Across eastern Nebraska and southwest Iowa, it was clear, with a temperature of 72 at Millard, 67 at Takema, 74 at Plattsmouth, and 68 at Red Oak, Iowa. It was partly cloudy, with a temperature of 71 at Lincoln, 70 at Fremont, 67 at Columbus, 72 at Blair Airport, and 74 at Nebraska City. Here are some observations from across the region. It was clear, with a temperature of 69 at Grand Island, 65 at Sioux City, 72 at Des Moines, and 72 at Concordia, Kansas. It was partly cloudy, with a temperature of 67 at Sioux Falls, and 73 at Kansas City. It was mostly cloudy, with a temperature of 67 at North Fork, 69 at North Platte, and 73 at Valentine. At Denver, it was cloudy, with a temperature of 73. Once again, at 10 p.m. in Omaha, it was 69 degrees under partly cloudy skies. Here are the forecast key messages. Dry and pleasant conditions this afternoon, with high temperatures in the mid-80s. Patchy fog is possible overnight, followed by scattered showers and thunderstorms Sunday morning and again Sunday night. Periodic shower and thunderstorm chances continue next week, with high temperatures generally in the mid-80s. 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

mostly cloudy. A chance of showers. A slight chance of thunderstorms after midnight. Lows in the mid-60s. Southeast winds around 5 miles an hour. Chance of rain 50%. Monday, partly sunny. Showers likely with a slight chance of thunderstorms in the morning. Highs in the mid-80s. Southeast winds 5 to 10 miles an hour. Chance of rain 60%. Monday night, partly cloudy. Humid with lows in the upper 60s. Southeast winds 5 to 10 miles an hour. Tuesday, mostly sunny. Hot with highs in the upper 80s. Tuesday night, partly cloudy until midnight, then becoming mostly cloudy. A chance of showers after midnight. Lows in the upper 60s. Chance of rain 30%. Wednesday, mostly sunny. Hot with highs in the upper 80s. Wednesday night through Thursday night, mostly clear. Hot. Lows in the mid-60s. Highs in the mid-80s. Friday, mostly sunny. Hot with highs in the mid-80s. Friday night, partly cloudy until midnight, then mostly cloudy with a chance of showers and thunderstorms after midnight. Lows in the upper 60s. Chance of rain 40%. Saturday, partly sunny. A chance of showers in the morning. Hot with highs in the mid-80s. Chance of rain 40%. At 10 p.m. in Omaha, it was partly cloudy. The temperature was 69 degrees, the dew point 66, and the relative humidity 90%. The wind was northwest at 5 miles an hour. The pressure was 30.12 inches and rising. Across eastern Nebraska and southwest Iowa, it was clear, with a temperature of 72 at Millard, 67 at Takema, 74 at Plattsmouth, and 68 at Red Oak, Iowa. It was partly cloudy, with a temperature of 71 at Lincoln, 70 at Fremont, 67 at Columbus, 72 at Blair Airport, and 74 at Nebraska City. Here are some observations from across the region. It was clear, with a temperature of 69 at Grand Island, 65 at Sioux City, 72 at Des Moines, and 72 at Concordia, Kansas. It was partly cloudy, with a temperature of 67 at Sioux Falls, and 73 at Kansas City. It was mostly cloudy, with a temperature of 67 at North Fork, 69 at North Platte, and 73 at Valentine. At Denver, it was cloudy, with a temperature of 73. Once again, at 10 p.m. in Omaha, it was 69 degrees under partly cloudy skies. Here are the forecast key messages. Dry and pleasant conditions this afternoon, with high temperatures in the mid-80s. Patchy fog is possible overnight, followed by scattered showers and thunderstorms Sunday morning and again Sunday night. Periodic shower and thunderstorm chances continue next week, with high temperatures generally in the mid-80s. This is NOAA All Hazards Radio Station KIH 61 in Omaha, Nebraska. The current time is 10:35 p.m. Central Daylight Time. Now for the official National Weather Service forecast for the Omaha and Council Bluffs area. Rest of tonight, partly cloudy. Lows in the lower 60s. East winds around 5 miles an hour. Sunday, partly sunny in the morning, then mostly cloudy with a slight chance of showers in the afternoon. Highs in the lower 80s. South winds around 5 miles an hour. Chance of rain 20%. Sunday night, partly cloudy until midnight, then becoming mostly cloudy. A chance of showers. A slight chance of thunderstorms after midnight. Lows in the mid-60s. Southeast winds around 5 miles an hour. Chance of rain 50%. Monday, partly sunny. Showers likely with a slight chance of thunderstorms in the morning. Highs in the mid-80s. Southeast winds 5 to 10 miles an hour. Chance of rain 60%. Monday night, partly cloudy. Humid with lows in the upper 60s. Southeast winds 5 to 10 miles an hour. Tuesday, mostly sunny.

highs in the upper 80s. Tuesday night, partly cloudy until midnight, then becoming mostly cloudy. A chance of showers after midnight. Lows in the upper 60s. Chance of rain 30%. Wednesday, mostly sunny. Hot with highs in the upper 80s. Wednesday night through Thursday night, mostly clear. Hot. Lows in the mid-60s. Highs in the mid-80s. Friday, mostly sunny. Hot with highs in the mid-80s. Friday night, partly cloudy until midnight, then mostly cloudy with a chance of showers and thunderstorms after midnight. Lows in the upper 60s. Chance of rain 40%. Saturday, partly sunny. A chance of showers in the morning. Hot with highs in the mid-80s. Chance of rain 40%. At 10 p.m. in Omaha, it was partly cloudy. The temperature was 69 degrees, the dew point 66, and the relative humidity 90%. The wind was northwest at 5 miles an hour. The pressure was 30.12 inches and rising. Across eastern Nebraska and southwest Iowa, it was clear, with a temperature of 72 at Millard, 67 at Takema, 74 at Plattsmouth, and 68 at Red Oak, Iowa. It was partly cloudy, with a temperature of 71 at Lincoln, 70 at Fremont, 67 at Columbus, 72 at Blair Airport, and 74 at Nebraska City. Here are some observations from across the region. It was clear, with a temperature of 69 at Grand Island, 65 at Sioux City, 72 at Des Moines, and 72 at Concordia, Kansas. It was partly cloudy, with a temperature of 67 at Sioux Falls, and 73 at Kansas City. It was mostly cloudy, with a temperature of 67 at North Fork, 69 at North Platte, and 73 at Valentine. At Denver, it was cloudy, with a temperature of 73. Once again, at 10 p.m. in Omaha, it was 69 degrees under partly cloudy skies. Here are the forecast key messages. Dry and pleasant conditions this afternoon, with high temperatures in the mid-80s. Patchy fog is possible overnight, followed by scattered showers and thunderstorms Sunday morning and again Sunday night. Periodic shower and thunderstorm chances continue next week, with high temperatures generally in the mid-80s. 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The current time is 10:40 p.m. Central Daylight Time. Now for the official National Weather Service forecast for the Omaha and Council Bluffs area. Rest of tonight, partly cloudy. Lows in the lower 60s. East winds around 5 miles an hour. Sunday, partly sunny in the morning, then mostly cloudy with a slight chance of showers in the afternoon. Highs in the lower 80s. South winds around 5 miles an hour. Chance of rain 20%. Sunday night, partly cloudy until midnight, then becoming mostly cloudy. A chance of showers. A slight chance of thunderstorms after midnight. Lows in the mid-60s. Southeast winds around 5 miles an hour. Chance of rain 50%. Monday, partly sunny. Showers likely with a slight chance of thunderstorms in the morning. Highs in the mid-80s. Southeast winds 5 to 10 miles an hour. Chance of rain 60%. Monday night, partly cloudy. Humid with lows in the upper 60s. Southeast winds 5 to 10 miles an hour. Tuesday, mostly sunny. Hot with highs in the upper 80s. Tuesday night, partly cloudy until midnight, then becoming mostly cloudy. A chance of showers after midnight. Lows in the upper 60s. Chance of rain 30%. Wednesday, mostly sunny. Hot with highs in the upper 80s. Wednesday night through Thursday night, mostly clear. Hot. Lows in the mid-60s. Highs in the mid-80s. Friday, mostly sunny. Hot with highs in the mid-80s.
Friday night, partly cloudy until midnight, then mostly cloudy with a chance of showers and thunderstorms after midnight. Lows in the upper 60s. Chance of rain 40%. Saturday, partly sunny. A chance of showers in the morning. Hot with highs in the mid-80s. Chance of rain 40%. At 10 p.m. in Omaha, it was partly cloudy. The temperature was 69 degrees, the dew point 66, and the relative humidity 90%. The wind was northwest at 5 miles an hour. The pressure was 30.12 inches and rising. Across eastern Nebraska and southwest Iowa, it was clear, with a temperature of 72 at Millard, 67 at Takema, 74 at Plattsmouth, and 68 at Red Oak, Iowa. It was partly cloudy, with a temperature of 71 at Lincoln, 70 at Fremont, 67 at Columbus, 72 at Blair Airport, and 74 at Nebraska City. Here are some observations from across the region. It was clear, with a temperature of 69 at Grand Island, 65 at Sioux City, 72 at Des Moines, and 72 at Concordia, Kansas. It was partly cloudy, with a temperature of 67 at Sioux Falls, and 73 at Kansas City. It was mostly cloudy, with a temperature of 67 at Norfolk, 69 at North Platte, and 73 at Valentine. At Denver, it was cloudy, with a temperature of 73. Once again, at 10 p.m. in Omaha, it was 69 degrees under partly cloudy skies. Here are the forecast key messages. Dry and pleasant conditions this afternoon, with high temperatures in the mid-80s. Patchy fog is possible overnight, followed by scattered showers and thunderstorms Sunday morning and again Sunday night. Periodic shower and thunderstorm chances continue next week, with high temperatures generally in the mid-80s. 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The current time is 10:44 p.m. Central Daylight Time. Now for the official National Weather Service forecast for the Omaha and Council Bluffs area. Rest of tonight, partly cloudy. Lows in the lower 60s. East winds around 5 miles an hour. Sunday, partly sunny in the morning, then mostly cloudy with a slight chance of showers in the afternoon. Highs in the lower 80s. South winds around 5 miles an hour. Chance of rain 20%. Sunday night, partly cloudy until midnight, then becoming mostly cloudy. A chance of showers. A slight chance of thunderstorms after midnight. Lows in the mid-60s. Southeast winds around 5 miles an hour. Chance of rain 50%. Monday, partly sunny. Showers likely with a slight chance of thunderstorms in the morning. Highs in the mid-80s. Southeast winds 5 to 10 miles an hour. Chance of rain 60%. Monday night, partly cloudy. Humid with lows in the upper 60s. Southeast winds 5 to 10 miles an hour. Tuesday, mostly sunny. Hot with highs in the upper 80s. Tuesday night, partly cloudy until midnight, then becoming mostly cloudy. A chance of showers after midnight. Lows in the upper 60s. Chance of rain 30%. Wednesday, mostly sunny. Hot with highs in the upper 80s. Wednesday night through Thursday night, mostly clear. Hot. Lows in the mid-60s. Highs in the mid-80s. Friday, mostly sunny. Hot with highs in the mid-80s. Friday night, partly cloudy until midnight, then mostly cloudy with a chance of showers and thunderstorms after midnight. Lows in the upper 60s. Chance of rain 40%. Saturday, partly sunny. A chance of showers in the morning. Hot with highs in the mid-80s. Chance of rain 40%. At 10 p.m. in Omaha, it was partly cloudy. The temperature was 69 degrees, the dew point 66, and the relative humidity 90%. The wind was northwest at 5 miles an hour.
the pressure was 30.12 inches and rising. Across eastern Nebraska and southwest Iowa, it was clear, with a temperature of 72 at Millard, 67 at Takema, 74 at Plattsmouth, and 68 at Red Oak, Iowa. It was partly cloudy, with a temperature of 71 at Lincoln, 70 at Fremont, 67 at Columbus, 72 at Blair Airport, and 74 at Nebraska City. Here are some observations from across the region. It was clear, with a temperature of 69 at Grand Island, 65 at Sioux City, 72 at Des Moines, and 72 at Concordia, Kansas. It was partly cloudy, with a temperature of 67 at Sioux Falls, and 73 at Kansas City. It was mostly cloudy, with a temperature of 67 at North Fork, 69 at North Platte, and 73 at Valentine. At Denver, it was cloudy, with a temperature of 73. Once again, at 10 p.m. in Omaha, it was 69 degrees under partly cloudy skies. Here are the forecast key messages. Dry and pleasant conditions this afternoon, with high temperatures in the mid-80s. Patchy fog is possible overnight, followed by scattered showers and thunderstorms Sunday morning and again Sunday night. Periodic shower and thunderstorm chances continue next week, with high temperatures generally in the mid-80s. 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The current time is 10:48 p.m. Central Daylight Time. Now for the official National Weather Service forecast for the Omaha and Council Bluffs area. Rest of tonight, partly cloudy. Lows in the lower 60s. East winds around 5 miles an hour. Sunday, partly sunny in the morning, then mostly cloudy with a slight chance of showers in the afternoon. Highs in the lower 80s. South winds around 5 miles an hour. Chance of rain 20%. Sunday night, partly cloudy until midnight, then becoming mostly cloudy. A chance of showers. A slight chance of thunderstorms after midnight. Lows in the mid-60s. Southeast winds around 5 miles an hour. Chance of rain 50%. Monday, partly sunny. Showers likely with a slight chance of thunderstorms in the morning. Highs in the mid-80s. Southeast winds 5 to 10 miles an hour. Chance of rain 60%. Monday night, partly cloudy. Humid with lows in the upper 60s. Southeast winds 5 to 10 miles an hour. Tuesday, mostly sunny. Hot with highs in the upper 80s. Tuesday night, partly cloudy until midnight, then becoming mostly cloudy. A chance of showers after midnight. Lows in the upper 60s. Chance of rain 30%. Wednesday, mostly sunny. Hot with highs in the upper 80s. Wednesday night through Thursday night, mostly clear. Hot. Lows in the mid-60s. Highs in the mid-80s. Friday, mostly sunny. Hot with highs in the mid-80s. Friday night, partly cloudy until midnight, then mostly cloudy with a chance of showers and thunderstorms after midnight. Lows in the upper 60s. Chance of rain 40%. Saturday, partly sunny. A chance of showers in the morning. Hot with highs in the mid-80s. Chance of rain 40%. At 10 p.m. in Omaha, it was partly cloudy. The temperature was 69 degrees, the dew point 66, and the relative humidity 90%. The wind was northwest at 5 miles an hour. The pressure was 30.12 inches and rising. Across eastern Nebraska and southwest Iowa, it was clear, with a temperature of 72 at Millard, 67 at Takema, 74 at Plattsmouth, and 68 at Red Oak, Iowa. It was partly cloudy, with a temperature of 71 at Lincoln, 70 at Fremont, 67 at Columbus, 72 at Blair Airport, and 74 at Nebraska City. Here are some observations from across the region. It was clear, with a temperature of 69 at Grand Island, 65 at Sioux City, 72 at Des Moines, and 72 at Concordia, Kansas.
It was partly cloudy, with a temperature of 67 at Sioux Falls and 73 at Kansas City. It was mostly cloudy, with a temperature of 67 at Norfolk, 69 at North Platte, and 73 at Valentine. At Denver, it was cloudy, with a temperature of 73. Once again, at 10 p.m. in Omaha, it was 69 degrees under partly cloudy skies. Here are the forecast key messages. Dry and pleasant conditions this afternoon, with high temperatures in the mid-80s. Patchy fog is possible overnight, followed by scattered showers and thunderstorms Sunday morning and again Sunday night. Periodic shower and thunderstorm chances continue next week, with high temperatures generally in the mid-80s. This is NOAA All Hazards Radio Station KIH 61 in Omaha, Nebraska. The current time is 10:53 p.m. Central Daylight Time. Now for the official National Weather Service forecast for the Omaha and Council Bluffs area. Rest of tonight, partly cloudy. Lows in the lower 60s. East winds around 5 miles an hour. Sunday, partly sunny in the morning, then mostly cloudy with a slight chance of showers in the afternoon. Highs in the lower 80s. South winds around 5 miles an hour. Chance of rain 20%. Sunday night, partly cloudy until midnight, then becoming mostly cloudy. A chance of showers. A slight chance of thunderstorms after midnight. Lows in the mid-60s. Southeast winds around 5 miles an hour. Chance of rain 50%. Monday, partly sunny. Showers likely with a slight chance of thunderstorms in the morning. Highs in the mid-80s. Southeast winds 5 to 10 miles an hour. Chance of rain 60%. Monday night, partly cloudy. Humid with lows in the upper 60s. Southeast winds 5 to 10 miles an hour. Tuesday, mostly sunny. Hot with highs in the upper 80s. Tuesday night, partly cloudy until midnight, then becoming mostly cloudy. A chance of showers after midnight. Lows in the upper 60s. Chance of rain 30%. Wednesday, mostly sunny. Hot with highs in the upper 80s. Wednesday night through Thursday night, mostly clear. Hot. Lows in the mid-60s. Highs in the mid-80s. Friday, mostly sunny. Hot with highs in the mid-80s. Friday night, partly cloudy until midnight, then mostly cloudy with a chance of showers and thunderstorms after midnight. Lows in the upper 60s. Chance of rain 40%. Saturday, partly sunny. A chance of showers in the morning. Hot with highs in the mid-80s. Chance of rain 40%. At 10 p.m. in Omaha, it was partly cloudy. The temperature was 69 degrees, the dew point 66, and the relative humidity 90%. The wind was northwest at 5 miles an hour. The pressure was 30.12 inches and rising. Across eastern Nebraska and southwest Iowa, it was clear, with a temperature of 72 at Millard, 67 at Takema, 74 at Plattsmouth, and 68 at Red Oak, Iowa. It was partly cloudy, with a temperature of 71 at Lincoln, 70 at Fremont, 67 at Columbus, 72 at Blair Airport, and 74 at Nebraska City. Here are some observations from across the region. It was clear, with a temperature of 69 at Grand Island, 65 at Sioux City, 72 at Des Moines, and 72 at Concordia, Kansas. It was partly cloudy, with a temperature of 67 at Sioux Falls, and 73 at Kansas City. It was mostly cloudy, with a temperature of 67 at Norfolk, 69 at North Platte, and 73 at Valentine. At Denver, it was cloudy, with a temperature of 73. Once again, at 10 p.m. in Omaha, it was 69 degrees under partly cloudy skies. Here are the forecast key messages. Dry and pleasant conditions this afternoon, with high temperatures in the mid-80s. Patchy fog is possible overnight,
followed by scattered showers and thunderstorms Sunday morning and again Sunday night. Periodic shower and thunderstorm chances continue next week, with high temperatures generally in the mid-80s. This is NOAA All Hazards radio station KIH 61 in Omaha, Nebraska. The current time is 10:57 p.m. Central Daylight Time. Now for the official National Weather Service forecast for the Omaha and Council Bluffs area. Rest of tonight, partly cloudy. Lows in the lower 60s. East winds around 5 miles an hour. Sunday, partly sunny in the morning, then mostly cloudy with a slight chance of showers in the afternoon. Highs in the lower 80s. South winds around 5 miles an hour. Chance of rain 20%. Sunday night, partly cloudy until midnight, then becoming mostly cloudy. A chance of showers. A slight chance of thunderstorms after midnight. Lows in the mid-60s. Southeast winds around 5 miles an hour. Chance of rain 50%. Monday, partly sunny. Showers likely with a slight chance of thunderstorms in the morning. Highs in the mid-80s. Southeast winds 5 to 10 miles an hour. Chance of rain 60%. Monday night, partly cloudy. Humid with lows in the upper 60s. Southeast winds 5 to 10 miles an hour. Tuesday, mostly sunny. Hot with highs in the upper 80s. Tuesday night, partly cloudy until midnight, then becoming mostly cloudy. A chance of showers after midnight. Lows in the upper 60s. Chance of rain 30%. Wednesday, mostly sunny. Hot with highs in the upper 80s. Wednesday night through Thursday night, mostly clear. Hot. Lows in the mid-60s. Highs in the mid-80s. Friday, mostly sunny. Hot with highs in the mid-80s. Friday night, partly cloudy until midnight, then mostly cloudy with a chance of showers and thunderstorms after midnight. Lows in the upper 60s. Chance of rain 40%. Saturday, partly sunny. A chance of showers in the morning. Hot with highs in the mid-80s. Chance of rain 40%. At 10 p.m. in Omaha, it was partly cloudy. The temperature was 69 degrees, the dew point 66, and the relative humidity 90%. The wind was northwest at 5 miles an hour. The pressure was 30.12 inches and rising. Across eastern Nebraska and southwest Iowa, it was clear, with a temperature of 72 at Millard, 67 at Takema, 74 at Plattsmouth, and 68 at Red Oak, Iowa. It was partly cloudy, with a temperature of 71 at Lincoln, 70 at Fremont, 67 at Columbus, 72 at Blair Airport, and 74 at Nebraska City. Here are some observations from across the region. It was clear, with a temperature of 69 at Grand Island, 65 at Sioux City, 72 at Des Moines, and 72 at Concordia, Kansas. It was partly cloudy, with a temperature of 67 at Sioux Falls, and 73 at Kansas City. It was mostly cloudy, with a temperature of 67 at North Fork, 69 at North Platte, and 73 at Valentine. At Denver, it was cloudy, with a temperature of 73. Once again, at 10 p.m. in Omaha, it was 69 degrees under partly cloudy skies. Here are the forecast key messages. Dry and pleasant conditions this afternoon, with high temperatures in the mid-80s. Patchy fog is possible overnight, followed by scattered showers and thunderstorms Sunday morning and again Sunday night. Periodic shower and thunderstorm chances continue next week, with high temperatures generally in the mid-80s. This is NOAA All Hazards radio station KIH 61 in Omaha, Nebraska. The current time is 11:01 p.m. Central Daylight Time. Now for the official National Weather Service forecast for the Omaha and Council Bluffs area. Rest of tonight, partly cloudy. Lows in the lower 60s. East winds around 5 miles an hour. Sunday,
partly sunny in the morning, then mostly cloudy with a slight chance of showers in the afternoon. Highs in the lower 80s. South winds around 5 miles an hour. Chance of rain 20%. Sunday night, partly cloudy until midnight, then becoming mostly cloudy. A chance of showers. A slight chance of thunderstorms after midnight. Lows in the mid-60s. Southeast winds around 5 miles an hour. Chance of rain 50%. Monday, partly sunny. Showers likely with a slight chance of thunderstorms in the morning. Highs in the mid-80s. Southeast winds 5 to 10 miles an hour. Chance of rain 60%. Monday night, partly cloudy. Humid with lows in the upper 60s. Southeast winds 5 to 10 miles an hour. Tuesday, mostly sunny. Hot with highs in the upper 80s. Tuesday night, partly cloudy until midnight, then becoming mostly cloudy. A chance of showers after midnight. Lows in the upper 60s. Chance of rain 30%. Wednesday, mostly sunny. Hot with highs in the upper 80s. Wednesday night through Thursday night, mostly clear. Hot. Lows in the mid-60s. Highs in the mid-80s. Friday, mostly sunny. Hot with highs in the mid-80s. Friday night, partly cloudy until midnight, then mostly cloudy with a chance of showers and thunderstorms after midnight. Lows in the upper 60s. Chance of rain 40%. Saturday, partly sunny. A chance of showers in the morning. Hot with highs in the mid-80s. Chance of rain 40%. Here are the forecast key messages. Dry and pleasant conditions this afternoon, with high temperatures in the mid-80s. Patchy fog is possible overnight, followed by scattered showers and thunderstorms Sunday morning and again Sunday night. Periodic shower and thunderstorm chances continue next week, with high temperatures generally in the mid-80s. 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The current time is 11:04 p.m. Central Daylight Time. Now for the official National Weather Service forecast for the Omaha and Council Bluffs area. Rest of tonight, partly cloudy. Lows in the lower 60s. East winds around 5 miles an hour. Sunday, mostly cloudy. A slight chance of showers in the afternoon. Highs around 80. South winds around 5 miles an hour. Chance of rain 20%. Sunday night, mostly cloudy. A chance of showers with a slight chance of thunderstorms after midnight. Lows in the mid-60s. South winds around 5 miles an hour. Chance of rain 50%. Monday, partly sunny. A chance of showers with a slight chance of thunderstorms in the morning. Highs in the mid-80s. Southeast winds 5 to 10 miles an hour. Chance of rain 50%. Monday night, partly cloudy. Humid with lows in the upper 60s. Southeast winds 5 to 10 miles an hour. Tuesday, mostly sunny. Hot with highs in the upper 80s. Tuesday night, partly cloudy until midnight, then becoming mostly cloudy. A chance of showers after midnight. Lows in the upper 60s. Chance of rain 30%. Wednesday, mostly sunny. Hot with highs in the upper 80s. Wednesday night through Thursday night, mostly clear. Hot. Lows in the mid-60s. Highs in the mid-80s. Friday, mostly sunny. Hot with highs in the mid-80s. Friday night, partly cloudy until midnight, then mostly cloudy with a chance of showers and thunderstorms after midnight. Lows in the upper 60s. Chance of rain 40%. Saturday, partly sunny. A chance of showers in the morning. Hot with highs in the mid-80s. Chance of rain 40%. At 11 p.m. in Omaha, it was partly cloudy. The temperature was 68 degrees,
the dew point 65, and the relative humidity 90%. The wind was northwest at 3 miles an hour. The pressure was 30.13 inches and rising. Across eastern Nebraska and southwest Iowa, it was partly cloudy. It was 68 at Lincoln, 72 at Offutt Air Force Base, 71 at Millard, 70 at Fremont, and 64 at Columbus. Blair Airport reported 70, Tacoma reported 65, Nebraska City reported 73, Plattsmouth reported 71, and Red Oak, Iowa reported 66. Here are some observations from across the region. It was clear, with a temperature of 67 at Grand Island and 70 at Concordia, Kansas. It was partly cloudy, with a temperature of 67 at Norfolk, 63 at Sioux Falls, 63 at Sioux City, 70 at Des Moines, and 73 at Kansas City. It was mostly cloudy, with a temperature of 72 at Denver and 72 at Valentine. At North Platte, it was cloudy, with a temperature of 67. Once again, at 11 p.m. in Omaha, it was 68 degrees under partly cloudy skies. This is NOAA All Hazards radio station KIH-61 serving the following counties in Nebraska and Iowa. Douglas, Sarpy, Washington, Cass, Odo, Burt, Dodge, Saunders, Harrison, Pottawatomie, and Mills. Here are the forecast key messages. Dry and pleasant conditions this afternoon, with high temperatures in the mid-80s. Patchy fog is possible overnight, followed by scattered showers and thunderstorms Sunday morning and again Sunday night. Periodic shower and thunderstorm chances continue next week, with high temperatures generally in the mid-80s. This is NOAA All Hazards radio station KIH-61 in Omaha, Nebraska. The current time is 11:09 p.m. Central Daylight Time. Now for the official National Weather Service forecast for the Omaha and Council Bluffs area. Rest of tonight, partly cloudy. Lows in the lower 60s. East winds around 5 miles an hour. Sunday, mostly cloudy. A slight chance of showers in the afternoon. Highs around 80. South winds around 5 miles an hour. Chance of rain 20%. Sunday night, mostly cloudy. A chance of showers with a slight chance of thunderstorms after midnight. Lows in the mid-60s. South winds around 5 miles an hour. Chance of rain 50%. Monday, partly sunny. A chance of showers with a slight chance of thunderstorms in the morning. Highs in the mid-80s. Southeast winds 5 to 10 miles an hour. Chance of rain 50%. Monday night, partly cloudy. Humid with lows in the upper 60s. Southeast winds 5 to 10 miles an hour. Tuesday, mostly sunny. Hot with highs in the upper 80s. Tuesday night, partly cloudy until midnight, then becoming mostly cloudy. A chance of showers after midnight. Lows in the upper 60s. Chance of rain 30%. Wednesday, mostly sunny. Hot with highs in the upper 80s. Wednesday night through Thursday night, mostly clear. Hot. Lows in the mid-60s. Highs in the mid-80s. Friday, mostly sunny. Hot with highs in the mid-80s. Friday night, partly cloudy until midnight, then mostly cloudy with a chance of showers and thunderstorms after midnight. Lows in the upper 60s. Chance of rain 40%. Saturday, partly sunny. A chance of showers in the morning. Hot with highs in the mid-80s. Chance of rain 40%. At 11 p.m. in Omaha, it was partly cloudy. The temperature was 68 degrees, the dew point 65, and the relative humidity 90%. The wind was northwest at 3 miles an hour. The pressure was 30.13 inches and rising. Across eastern Nebraska and southwest Iowa, it was partly cloudy. It was 68 at Lincoln, 72 at Offutt Air Force Base, 71 at Millard, 70 at Fremont, and 64 at Columbus.
Blair Airport reported 70. Tacoma reported 65. Nebraska City reported 73. Plattsmouth reported 71. And Red Oak, Iowa reported 66. Here are some observations from across the region. It was clear, with a temperature of 67 at Grand Island and 70 at Concordia, Kansas. It was partly cloudy, with a temperature of 67 at North Fork, 63 at Sioux Falls, 63 at Sioux City, 70 at Des Moines, and 73 at Kansas City. It was mostly cloudy, with a temperature of 72 at Denver and 72 at Valentine. At North Platte, it was cloudy, with a temperature of 67. Once again, at 11 p.m. in Omaha, it was 68 degrees under partly cloudy skies. At 11 p.m. in Omaha, it was partly cloudy. The temperature was 68 degrees, the dew point 65, and the relative humidity 90%. The wind was northwest at 3 miles an hour. The pressure was 30.13 inches and rising. Across eastern Nebraska and southwest Iowa, skies ranged from clear to partly cloudy. It was 68 at Lincoln, 72 at Offutt Air Force Base, 71 at Millard, 70 at Fremont, and 64 at Columbus. Blair Airport reported 70, Tacoma reported 65, Nebraska City reported 73, Plattsmouth reported 71, and Red Oak, Iowa reported 66. Here are some observations from across the region. It was clear, with a temperature of 67 at Grand Island and 70 at Concordia, Kansas. It was partly cloudy, with a temperature of 63 at Sioux Falls, 63 at Sioux City, 70 at Des Moines, and 73 at Kansas City. It was mostly cloudy, with a temperature of 67 at North Fork and 72 at Valentine. It was cloudy, with a temperature of 67 at North Platte and 72 at Denver. Once again, at 11 p.m. in Omaha, it was 68 degrees under partly cloudy skies. Here are the forecast key messages. Dry and pleasant conditions this afternoon, with high temperatures in the mid-80s. Patchy fog is possible overnight, followed by scattered showers and thunderstorms Sunday morning and again Sunday night. Periodic shower and thunderstorm chances continue next week, with high temperatures generally in the mid-80s. 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The current time is 11:14 p.m. Central Daylight Time. Now for the official National Weather Service forecast for the Omaha and Council Bluffs area. Rest of tonight, partly cloudy. Lows in the lower 60s. East winds around 5 miles an hour. Sunday, mostly cloudy. A slight chance of showers in the afternoon. Highs around 80. South winds around 5 miles an hour. Chance of rain 20%. Sunday night, mostly cloudy. A chance of showers with a slight chance of thunderstorms after midnight. Lows in the mid-60s. South winds around 5 miles an hour. Chance of rain 50%. Monday, partly sunny. A chance of showers with a slight chance of thunderstorms in the morning. Highs in the mid-80s. Southeast winds 5 to 10 miles an hour. Chance of rain 50%. Monday night, partly cloudy. Humid with lows in the upper 60s. Southeast winds 5 to 10 miles an hour. Tuesday, mostly sunny. Hot with highs in the upper 80s. Tuesday night, partly cloudy until midnight, then becoming mostly cloudy. A chance of showers after midnight. Lows in the upper 60s. Chance of rain 30%. Wednesday, mostly sunny. Hot with highs in the upper 80s. Wednesday night through Thursday night, mostly clear. Hot. Lows in the mid-60s. Highs in the mid-80s. Friday, mostly sunny. Hot with highs in the mid-80s. Friday night, partly cloudy until midnight, then mostly cloudy with a chance of showers and thunderstorms after midnight. Lows in the upper 60s. Chance of rain 40%.
Saturday, partly sunny. A chance of showers in the morning. Hot with highs in the mid-80s. Chance of rain 40%. At 11 p.m. in Omaha, it was partly cloudy. The temperature was 68 degrees, the dew point 65, and the relative humidity 90%. The wind was northwest at 3 miles an hour. The pressure was 30.13 inches and rising. Across eastern Nebraska and southwest Iowa, skies ranged from clear to partly cloudy. It was 68 at Lincoln, 72 at Offutt Air Force Base, 71 at Millard, 70 at Fremont, and 64 at Columbus. Blair Airport reported 70, Tacoma reported 65, Nebraska City reported 73, Plattsmouth reported 71, and Red Oak, Iowa reported 66. Here are some observations from across the region. It was clear, with a temperature of 67 at Grand Island and 70 at Concordia, Kansas. It was partly cloudy, with a temperature of 63 at Sioux Falls, 63 at Sioux City, 70 at Des Moines, and 73 at Kansas City. It was mostly cloudy, with a temperature of 67 at Norfolk and 72 in Valentine. It was cloudy, with a temperature of 67 at North Platte and 72 at Denver. Once again, at 11 p.m. in Omaha, it was 68 degrees under partly cloudy skies. Here are the forecast key messages. Dry and pleasant conditions this afternoon, with high temperatures in the mid-80s. Patchy fog is possible overnight, followed by scattered showers and thunderstorms Sunday morning and again Sunday night. Periodic shower and thunderstorm chances continue next week, with high temperatures generally in the mid-80s. This is NOAA All Hazards radio station KIH 61 in Omaha, Nebraska. The current time is 11:19 p.m. Central Daylight Time. Now for the official National Weather Service forecast for the Omaha and Council Bluffs area. Rest of tonight, partly cloudy. Lows in the lower 60s. East winds around 5 miles an hour. Sunday, mostly cloudy. A slight chance of showers in the afternoon. Highs around 80. South winds around 5 miles an hour. Chance of rain 20%. Sunday night, mostly cloudy. A chance of showers with a slight chance of thunderstorms after midnight. Lows in the mid-60s. South winds around 5 miles an hour. Chance of rain 50%. Monday, partly sunny. A chance of showers with a slight chance of thunderstorms in the morning. Highs in the mid-80s. Southeast winds 5 to 10 miles an hour. Chance of rain 50%. Monday night, partly cloudy. Humid with lows in the upper 60s. Southeast winds 5 to 10 miles an hour. Tuesday, mostly sunny. Hot with highs in the upper 80s. Tuesday night, partly cloudy until midnight, then becoming mostly cloudy. A chance of showers after midnight. Lows in the upper 60s. Chance of rain 30%. Wednesday, mostly sunny. Hot with highs in the upper 80s. Wednesday night through Thursday night, mostly clear. Hot. Lows in the mid-60s. Highs in the mid-80s. Friday, mostly sunny. Hot with highs in the mid-80s. Friday night, partly cloudy until midnight, then mostly cloudy with a chance of showers and thunderstorms after midnight. Lows in the upper 60s. Chance of rain 40%. Saturday, partly sunny. A chance of showers in the morning. Hot with highs in the mid-80s. Chance of rain 40%. Now for the official National Weather Service forecast for the Omaha and Council Bluffs area. Rest of tonight, partly cloudy. Lows in the lower 60s. East winds around 5 miles an hour. Sunday, mostly cloudy. A slight chance of showers in the afternoon. Highs around 80. South winds around 5 miles an hour. Chance of rain 20%. Sunday night, mostly cloudy.
A chance of showers with a slight chance of thunderstorms after midnight. Lows in the mid-60s. South winds around 5 miles an hour. Chance of rain 50%. Monday, mostly cloudy with a chance of showers with a slight chance of thunderstorms in the morning, then partly sunny in the afternoon. Highs in the mid-80s. Southeast winds 5 to 10 miles an hour. Chance of rain 50%. Monday night, mostly cloudy until midnight, then becoming partly cloudy. Humid with lows in the upper 60s. Southeast winds around 5 miles an hour. Tuesday, partly sunny. Hot with highs in the upper 80s. Tuesday night, partly cloudy. Lows in the upper 60s. Wednesday through Thursday, mostly clear. Hot. Highs in the upper 80s. Lows in the mid-60s. Thursday night, mostly clear until midnight, then partly cloudy with a chance of showers after midnight. Lows in the mid-60s. Chance of rain 30%. Friday, mostly sunny. Hot with highs in the mid-80s. Friday night, partly cloudy until midnight, then mostly cloudy with a chance of showers and thunderstorms after midnight. Lows in the upper 60s. Chance of rain 50%. Saturday, mostly sunny. A chance of showers in the morning. Hot with highs in the mid-80s. Chance of rain 50%. At 11 p.m. in Omaha, it was partly cloudy. The temperature was 68 degrees, the dew point 65, and the relative humidity 90%. The wind was northwest at 3 miles an hour. The pressure was 30.13 inches and rising. Across eastern Nebraska and southwest Iowa, skies ranged from clear to partly cloudy. It was 68 at Lincoln, 72 at Offutt Air Force Base, 71 at Millard, 70 at Fremont, and 64 at Columbus. Blair Airport reported 70, Tacoma reported 65, Nebraska City reported 73, Plattsmouth reported 71, and Red Oak, Iowa reported 66. Here are some observations from across the region. It was clear, with a temperature of 67 at Grand Island and 70 at Concordia, Kansas. It was partly cloudy, with a temperature of 63 at Sioux Falls, 63 at Sioux City, 70 at Des Moines, and 73 at Kansas City. It was mostly cloudy, with a temperature of 67 at Norfolk and 72 at Valentine. It was cloudy, with a temperature of 67 at North Platte and 72 at Denver. Once again, at 11 p.m. in Omaha, it was 68 degrees under partly cloudy skies. Here are the forecast key messages. Dry and pleasant conditions this afternoon, with high temperatures in the mid-80s. Patchy fog is possible overnight, followed by scattered showers and thunderstorms Sunday morning and again Sunday night. Periodic shower and thunderstorm chances continue next week, with high temperatures generally in the mid-80s. This is NOAA All Hazards Radio Station KIH 61 in Omaha, Nebraska. The current time is 11:25 p.m. Central Daylight Time. Now for the official National Weather Service forecast for the Omaha and Council Bluffs area. Rest of tonight, partly cloudy. Lows in the lower 60s. East winds around 5 miles an hour. Sunday, mostly cloudy. A slight chance of showers in the afternoon. Highs around 80. South winds around 5 miles an hour. Chance of rain 20%. Sunday night, mostly cloudy. A chance of showers with a slight chance of thunderstorms after midnight. Lows in the mid-60s. South winds around 5 miles an hour. Chance of rain 50%. Monday, mostly cloudy with a chance of showers with a slight chance of thunderstorms in the morning, then partly sunny in the afternoon. Highs in the mid-80s. Southeast winds 5 to 10 miles an hour. Chance of rain 50%. Monday night, mostly cloudy until midnight, then becoming partly cloudy. Humid with lows in the upper 60s.
southeast winds around 5 miles an hour. Tuesday, partly sunny. Hot with highs in the upper 80s. Tuesday night, partly cloudy. Lows in the upper 60s. Wednesday through Thursday, mostly clear. Hot. Highs in the upper 80s. Lows in the mid 60s. Thursday night, mostly clear until midnight, then partly cloudy with a chance of showers after midnight. Lows in the mid 60s. Chance of rain 30%. Friday, mostly sunny. Hot with highs in the mid 80s. Friday night, partly cloudy until midnight, then mostly cloudy with a chance of showers and thunderstorms after midnight. Lows in the upper 60s. Chance of rain 50%. Saturday, mostly sunny. A chance of showers in the morning. Hot with highs in the mid 80s. Chance of rain 50%. At 11 p.m. in Omaha, it was partly cloudy. The temperature was 68 degrees, the dew point 65, and the relative humidity 90%. The wind was northwest at 3 miles an hour. The pressure was 30.13 inches and rising. Across eastern Nebraska and southwest Iowa, skies ranged from clear to partly cloudy. It was 68 at Lincoln, 72 at Offutt Air Force Base, 71 at Millard, 70 at Fremont, and 64 at Columbus. Blair Airport reported 70, Tacoma reported 65, Nebraska City reported 73, Plattsmouth reported 71, and Red Oak, Iowa reported 66. Here are some observations from across the region. It was clear, with a temperature of 67 at Grand Island and 70 at Concordia, Kansas. It was partly cloudy, with a temperature of 63 at Sioux Falls, 63 at Sioux City, 70 at Des Moines, and 73 at Kansas City. It was mostly cloudy, with a temperature of 67 at North Fork and 72 in Valentine. It was cloudy, with a temperature of 67 at North Platte and 72 at Denver. Once again, at 11 p.m. in Omaha, it was 68 degrees under partly cloudy skies. Here are the forecast key messages. Dry and pleasant conditions this afternoon, with high temperatures in the mid-80s. Patchy fog is possible overnight, followed by scattered showers and thunderstorms Sunday morning and again Sunday night. Periodic shower and thunderstorm chances continue next week, with high temperatures generally in the mid-80s. This is NOAA All Hazards Radio Station KIH-61 in Omaha, Nebraska. The current time is 11:30 p.m. Central Daylight Time. Now for the official National Weather Service forecast for the Omaha and Council Bluffs area. Rest of tonight, partly cloudy. Lows in the lower 60s. East winds around 5 miles an hour. Sunday, mostly cloudy. A slight chance of showers in the afternoon. Highs around 80. South winds around 5 miles an hour. Chance of rain 20%. Sunday night, mostly cloudy. A chance of showers with a slight chance of thunderstorms after midnight. Lows in the mid-60s. South winds around 5 miles an hour. Chance of rain 50%. Monday, mostly cloudy with a chance of showers with a slight chance of thunderstorms in the morning, then partly sunny in the afternoon. Highs in the mid-80s. Southeast winds 5 to 10 miles an hour. Chance of rain 50%. Monday night, mostly cloudy until midnight, then becoming partly cloudy. Humid with lows in the upper 60s. Southeast winds around 5 miles an hour. Tuesday, partly sunny. Hot with highs in the upper 80s. Tuesday night, partly cloudy. Lows in the upper 60s. Wednesday through Thursday, mostly clear. Hot. Highs in the upper 80s. Lows in the mid 60s. Thursday night, mostly clear until midnight, then partly cloudy with a chance of showers after midnight. Lows in the mid 60s. Chance of rain 30%. Friday, mostly sunny. Hot with highs in the mid 80s.
Friday night, partly cloudy until midnight, then mostly cloudy with a chance of showers and thunderstorms after midnight. Lows in the upper 60s. Chance of rain 50%. Saturday, mostly sunny. A chance

Air Force Base, 71 at Millard, 70 at Fremont, and 64 at Columbus. Blair Airport reported 70, Tacoma reported 65, Nebraska City reported 73, Plattsmouth reported 71, and Red Oak, Iowa reported 66. Here are some observations from across the region. It was clear, with a temperature of 67 at Grand Island and 70 at Concordia, Kansas. It was partly cloudy, with a temperature of 63 at Sioux Falls, 63 at Sioux City, 70 at Des Moines, and 73 at Kansas City. It was mostly cloudy, with a temperature of 67 at Norfolk and 72 at Valentine. It was cloudy, with a temperature of 67 at North Platte and 72 at Denver. Once again, at 11 p.m. in Omaha, it was 68 degrees under partly cloudy skies. Here are the forecast key messages. Dry and pleasant conditions this afternoon, with high temperatures in the mid-80s. Patchy fog is possible overnight, followed by scattered showers and thunderstorms Sunday morning and again Sunday night. Periodic shower and thunderstorm chances continue next week, with high temperatures generally in the mid-80s. This is NOAA All Hazards Radio Station KIH 61 in Omaha, Nebraska. The current time is 11:34 p.m. Central Daylight Time. Now for the official National Weather Service forecast for the Omaha and Council Bluffs area. Rest of tonight, partly cloudy. Lows in the lower 60s. East winds around 5 miles an hour. Sunday, mostly cloudy. A slight chance of showers in the afternoon. Highs around 80. South winds around 5 miles an hour. Chance of rain 20%. Sunday night, mostly cloudy. A chance of showers with a slight chance of thunderstorms after midnight. Lows in the mid-60s. South winds around 5 miles an hour. Chance of rain 50%. Monday, mostly cloudy with a chance of showers with a slight chance of thunderstorms in the morning, then partly sunny in the afternoon. Highs in the mid-80s. Southeast winds 5 to 10 miles an hour. Chance of rain 50%. Monday night, mostly cloudy until midnight, then becoming partly cloudy. Humid with lows in the upper 60s. Southeast winds around 5 miles an hour. Tuesday, partly sunny. Hot with highs in the upper 80s. Tuesday night, partly cloudy. Lows in the upper 60s. Wednesday through Thursday, mostly clear. Hot. Highs in the upper 80s. Lows in the mid-60s. Thursday night, mostly clear until midnight, then partly cloudy with a chance of showers after midnight. Lows in the mid-60s. Chance of rain 30%. Friday, mostly sunny. Hot with highs in the mid-80s. Friday night, partly cloudy until midnight, then mostly cloudy with a chance of showers and thunderstorms after midnight. Lows in the upper 60s. Chance of rain 50%. Saturday, mostly sunny. A chance of showers in the morning. Hot with highs in the mid-80s. Chance of rain 50%. At 11 p.m. in Omaha, it was partly cloudy. The temperature was 68 degrees, the dew point 65, and the relative humidity 90%. The wind was northwest at 3 miles an hour. The pressure was 30.13 inches and rising. Across eastern Nebraska and southwest Iowa, skies ranged from clear to partly cloudy. It was 68 at Lincoln, 72 at Offutt Air Force Base, 71 at Millard, 70 at Fremont, and 64 at Columbus. Blair Airport reported 70, Tacoma reported 65, Nebraska City reported 73, Plattsmouth reported 71, and Red Oak, Iowa reported 66. Here are some observations from across the region. It was clear, with a temperature of 67 at Grand Island and 70 at Concordia, Kansas. It was partly cloudy, with a temperature of 63 at Sioux Falls, 63 at Sioux City, 70 at Des Moines, and 73 at Kansas City. It was mostly

cloudy, with a temperature of 67 at Norfolk, and 72 on Valentine. It was cloudy, with a temperature of 67 at Northland, and 72 at Denver. Once again, at 11 p.m. in Omaha, it was 68 degrees under partly cloudy skies. Here are the forecast key messages. Cool temperatures and cloudy skies today with highs in the 70s expected. Light rain is likely 50 to 60% across portions of eastern Nebraska, less rain in the far east and across western Iowa. Another round of showers and thunderstorms likely early Monday morning with drying in the afternoon. Periodic shower and thunderstorm chances continue next week, with high temperatures generally in the mid-80s. This is NOAA All Hazards Radio Station KIH 61 in Omaha, Nebraska. The current time is 11:38 p.m. Central Daylight Time. Now for the official National Weather Service forecast for the Omaha and Council Bluffs area. Rest of tonight, partly cloudy. Lows in the lower 60s. East winds around 5 miles an hour. Sunday, mostly cloudy. A slight chance of showers in the afternoon. Highs around 80. South winds around 5 miles an hour. Chance of rain 20%. Sunday night, mostly cloudy. A chance of showers with a slight chance of thunderstorms after midnight. Lows in the mid-60s. South winds around 5 miles an hour. Chance of rain 50%. Monday, mostly cloudy with a chance of showers with a slight chance of thunderstorms in the morning, then partly sunny in the afternoon. Highs in the mid-80s. Southeast winds 5 to 10 miles an hour. Chance of rain 50%. Monday night, mostly cloudy until midnight, then becoming partly cloudy. Humid with lows in the upper 60s. Southeast winds around 5 miles an hour. Tuesday, partly sunny. Hot with highs in the upper 80s. Tuesday night, partly cloudy. Lows in the upper 60s. Wednesday through Thursday, mostly clear. Hot. Highs in the upper 80s. Lows in the mid 60s. Thursday night, mostly clear until midnight, then partly cloudy with a chance of showers after midnight. Lows in the mid 60s. Chance of rain 30%. Friday, mostly sunny. Hot with highs in the mid 80s. Friday night, partly cloudy until midnight, then mostly cloudy with a chance of showers and thunderstorms after midnight. Lows in the upper 60s. Chance of rain 50%. Saturday, mostly sunny. A chance of showers in the morning. Hot with highs in the mid-80s. Chance of rain 50%. At 11 p.m. in Omaha, it was partly cloudy. The temperature was 68 degrees, the dew point 65, and the relative humidity 90%. The wind was northwest at 3 miles an hour. The pressure was 30.13 inches and rising. Across eastern Nebraska and southwest Iowa, skies ranged from clear to partly cloudy. It was 68 at Lincoln, 72 at Offutt Air Force Base, 71 at Millard, 70 at Fremont, and 64 at Columbus. Blair Airport reported 70, Tacoma reported 65, Nebraska City reported 73, Plattsmouth reported 71, and Red Oak, Iowa reported 66. Here are some observations from across the region. It was clear, with a temperature of 67 at Grand Island and 70 at Concordia, Kansas. It was partly cloudy, with a temperature of 63 at Sioux Falls, 63 at Sioux City, 70 at Des Moines, and 73 at Kansas City. It was mostly cloudy, with a temperature of 67 at Norfolk, and 72 on Valentine. It was cloudy, with a temperature of 67 at Northland, and 72 at Denver. Once again, at 11 p.m. in Omaha, it was 68 degrees under partly cloudy skies. Here are the forecast key messages. Cool temperatures and cloudy skies today with highs in the 70s expected.
Light rain is likely 50 to 60% across portions of eastern Nebraska. Less rain in the far east and across western Iowa. Another round of showers and thunderstorms likely early Monday morning with drying in the afternoon. Periodic shower and thunderstorm chances continue next week, with high temperatures generally in the mid-80s. This is NOAA All Hazards radio station KIH 61 in Omaha, Nebraska. The current time is 11:43 p.m. Central Daylight Time. Now for the official National Weather Service forecast for the Omaha and Council Bluffs area. Rest of tonight, partly cloudy. Lows in the lower 60s. East winds around 5 miles an hour. Sunday, mostly cloudy. A slight chance of showers in the afternoon. Highs around 80. South winds around 5 miles an hour. Chance of rain 20%. Sunday night, mostly cloudy. A chance of showers with a slight chance of thunderstorms after midnight. Lows in the mid-60s. South winds around 5 miles an hour. Chance of rain 50%. Monday, mostly cloudy with a chance of showers with a slight chance of thunderstorms in the morning, then partly sunny in the afternoon. Highs in the mid-80s. Southeast winds 5 to 10 miles an hour. Chance of rain 50%. Monday night, mostly cloudy until midnight, then becoming partly cloudy. Humid with lows in the upper 60s. Southeast winds around 5 miles an hour. Tuesday, partly sunny. Hot with highs in the upper 80s. Tuesday night, partly cloudy. Lows in the upper 60s. Wednesday through Thursday, mostly clear. Hot. Highs in the upper 80s. Lows in the mid 60s. Thursday night, mostly clear until midnight, then partly cloudy with a chance of showers after midnight. Lows in the mid 60s. Chance of rain 30%. Friday, mostly sunny. Hot with highs in the mid 80s. Friday night, partly cloudy until midnight, then mostly cloudy with a chance of showers and thunderstorms after midnight. Lows in the upper 60s. Chance of rain 50%. Saturday, mostly sunny. A chance of showers in the morning. Hot with highs in the mid-80s. Chance of rain 50%. At 11 p.m. in Omaha, it was partly cloudy. The temperature was 68 degrees, the dew point 65, and the relative humidity 90%. The wind was northwest at 3 miles an hour. The pressure was 30.13 inches and rising. Across eastern Nebraska and southwest Iowa, skies ranged from clear to partly cloudy. It was 68 at Lincoln, 72 at Offutt Air Force Base, 71 at Millard, 70 at Fremont, and 64 at Columbus. Blair Airport reported 70, Tacoma reported 65, Nebraska City reported 73, Plattsmouth reported 71, and Red Oak, Iowa reported 66. Here are some observations from across the region. It was clear, with a temperature of 67 at Grand Island and 70 at Concordia, Kansas. It was partly cloudy, with a temperature of 63 at Sioux Falls, 63 at Sioux City, 70 at Des Moines, and 73 at Kansas City. It was mostly cloudy, with a temperature of 67 at Norfolk and 72 in Valentine. It was cloudy, with a temperature of 67 at North Platte and 72 at Denver. Once again, at 11 p.m. in Omaha, it was 68 degrees under partly cloudy skies. Here are the forecast key messages. Cool temperatures and cloudy skies today with highs in the 70s expected. Light rain is likely 50 to 60% across portions of eastern Nebraska, less rain in the far east and across western Iowa. Another round of showers and thunderstorms likely early Monday morning with drying in the afternoon. Periodic shower and thunderstorm chances continue next week, with high temperatures generally in the mid-80s. This is NOAA All Hazards radio station KIH 61 in Omaha, Nebraska. The current time is 11:47 p.m. Central Daylight Time.
Now for the official National Weather Service forecast for the Omaha and Council Bluffs area. Rest of tonight, partly cloudy. Lows in the lower 60s. East winds around 5 miles an hour. Sunday, mostly cloudy. A slight chance of showers in the afternoon. Highs around 80. South winds around 5 miles an hour. Chance of rain 20%. Sunday night, mostly cloudy. A chance of showers with a slight chance of thunderstorms after midnight. Lows in the mid-60s. South winds around 5 miles an hour. Chance of rain 50%. Monday, mostly cloudy with a chance of showers with a slight chance of thunderstorms in the morning, then partly sunny in the afternoon. Highs in the mid-80s. Southeast winds 5 to 10 miles an hour. Chance of rain 50%. Monday night, mostly cloudy until midnight, then becoming partly cloudy. Humid with lows in the upper 60s. Southeast winds around 5 miles an hour. Tuesday, partly sunny. Hot with highs in the upper 80s. Tuesday night, partly cloudy. Lows in the upper 60s. Wednesday through Thursday, mostly clear. Hot. Highs in the upper 80s. Lows in the mid 60s. Thursday night, mostly clear until midnight, then partly cloudy with a chance of showers after midnight. Lows in the mid 60s. Chance of rain 30%. Friday, mostly sunny. Hot with highs in the mid 80s. Friday night, partly cloudy until midnight, then mostly cloudy with a chance of showers and thunderstorms after midnight. Lows in the upper 60s. Chance of rain 50%. Saturday, mostly sunny. A chance of showers in the morning. Hot with highs in the mid-80s. Chance of rain 50%. At 11 p.m. in Omaha, it was partly cloudy. The temperature was 68 degrees, the dew point 65, and the relative humidity 90%. The wind was northwest at 3 miles an hour. The pressure was 30.13 inches and rising. Across eastern Nebraska and southwest Iowa, skies ranged from clear to partly cloudy. It was 68 at Lincoln, 72 at Offutt Air Force Base, 71 at Millard, 70 at Fremont, and 64 at Columbus. Blair Airport reported 70, Tacoma reported 65, Nebraska City reported 73, Plattsmouth reported 71, and Red Oak, Iowa reported 66. Here are some observations from across the region. It was clear, with a temperature of 67 at Grand Island and 70 at Concordia, Kansas. It was partly cloudy, with a temperature of 63 at Sioux Falls, 63 at Sioux City, 70 at Des Moines, and 73 at Kansas City. It was mostly cloudy, with a temperature of 67 at North Fork and 72 in Valentine. It was cloudy, with a temperature of 67 at North Platte and 72 in Denver. Once again, at 11 p.m. in Omaha, it was 68 degrees under partly cloudy skies. Here are the forecast key messages. Cool temperatures and cloudy skies today with highs in the 70s expected. Light rain is likely 50 to 60% across portions of eastern Nebraska, less rain in the far east and across western Iowa. Another round of showers and thunderstorms likely early Monday morning with drying in the afternoon. Periodic shower and thunderstorm chances continue next week, with high temperatures generally in the mid-80s. This is NOAA All Hazards Radio Station KIH 61 in Omaha, Nebraska. The current time is 11:52 p.m. Central Daylight Time. Now for the official National Weather Service forecast for the Omaha and Council Bluffs area. Rest of tonight, partly cloudy. Lows in the lower 60s. East winds around 5 miles an hour. Sunday, mostly cloudy. A slight chance of showers in the afternoon. Highs around 80. South winds around 5 miles an hour. Chance of rain 20%. Sunday night, mostly cloudy.
A chance of showers with a slight chance of thunderstorms after midnight. Lows in the mid-60s. South winds around 5 miles an hour. Chance of rain 50%. Monday, mostly cloudy with a chance of showers with a slight chance of thunderstorms in the morning, then partly sunny in the afternoon. Highs in the mid-80s. Southeast winds 5 to 10 miles an hour. Chance of rain 50%. Monday night, mostly cloudy until midnight, then becoming partly cloudy. Humid with lows in the upper 60s. Southeast winds around 5 miles an hour. Tuesday, partly sunny. Hot with highs in the upper 80s. Tuesday night, partly cloudy. Lows in the upper 60s. Wednesday through Thursday, mostly clear. Hot. Highs in the upper 80s. Lows in the mid-60s. Thursday night, mostly clear until midnight, then partly cloudy with a chance of showers after midnight. Lows in the mid-60s. Chance of rain 30%. Friday, mostly sunny. Hot with highs in the mid-80s. Friday night, partly cloudy until midnight, then mostly cloudy with a chance of showers and thunderstorms after midnight. Lows in the upper 60s. Chance of rain 50%. Saturday, mostly sunny. A chance of showers in the morning. Hot with highs in the mid-80s. Chance of rain 50%. At 11 p.m. in Omaha, it was partly cloudy. The temperature was 68 degrees, the dew point 65, and the relative humidity 90%. The wind was northwest at 3 miles an hour. The pressure was 30.13 inches and rising. Across eastern Nebraska and southwest Iowa, skies ranged from clear to partly cloudy. It was 68 at Lincoln, 72 at Offutt Air Force Base, 71 at Millard, 70 at Fremont, and 64 at Columbus. Blair Airport reported 70, Tacoma reported 65, Nebraska City reported 73, Plattsmouth reported 71, and Red Oak, Iowa reported 66. Here are some observations from across the region. It was clear, with a temperature of 67 at Grand Island and 70 at Concordia, Kansas. It was partly cloudy, with a temperature of 63 at Sioux Falls, 63 at Sioux City, 70 at Des Moines, and 73 at Kansas City. It was mostly cloudy, with a temperature of 67 at Norfolk, and 72 in Valentine. It was cloudy, with a temperature of 67 at North Platte, and 72 at Denver. Once again, at 11 p.m. in Omaha, it was 68 degrees under partly cloudy skies. Here are the forecast key messages. Cool temperatures and cloudy skies today with highs in the 70s expected. Light rain is likely 50 to 60% across portions of eastern Nebraska, less rain in the far east and across western Iowa. Another round of showers and thunderstorms likely early Monday morning with drying in the afternoon. Periodic shower and thunderstorm chances continue next week, with high temperatures generally in the mid-80s. This is NOAA All Hazards Radio Station KIH 61 in Omaha, Nebraska. The current time is 11:56 p.m. Central Daylight Time. Now for the official National Weather Service forecast for the Omaha and Council Bluffs area. Rest of tonight, partly cloudy. Lows in the lower 60s. East winds around 5 miles an hour. Sunday, mostly cloudy. A slight chance of showers in the afternoon. Highs around 80. South winds around 5 miles an hour. Chance of rain 20%. Sunday night, mostly cloudy. A chance of showers with a slight chance of thunderstorms after midnight. Lows in the mid-60s. South winds around 5 miles an hour. Chance of rain 50%. Monday, mostly cloudy with a chance of showers with a slight chance of thunderstorms in the morning, then partly sunny in the afternoon. Highs in the mid-80s. Southeast winds 5 to 10 miles an hour. Chance of rain 50%.
Monday night, mostly cloudy until midnight, then becoming partly cloudy. Humid with lows in the upper 60s. Southeast winds around 5 miles an hour. Tuesday, partly sunny. Hot with highs in the upper 80s. Tuesday night, partly cloudy. Lows in the upper 60s. Wednesday through Thursday, mostly clear. Hot. Highs in the upper 80s. Lows in the mid 60s. Thursday night, mostly clear until midnight, then partly cloudy with a chance of showers after midnight. Lows in the mid 60s. Chance of rain 30%. Friday, mostly sunny. Hot with highs in the mid 80s. Friday night, partly cloudy until midnight, then mostly cloudy with a chance of showers and thunderstorms after midnight. Lows in the upper 60s. Chance of rain 50%. Saturday, mostly sunny. A chance of showers in the morning. Hot with highs in the mid 80s. Chance of rain 50%. At 11 p.m. in Omaha, it was partly cloudy. The temperature was 68 degrees, the dew point 65, and the relative humidity 90%. The wind was northwest at 3 miles an hour. The pressure was 30.13 inches and rising. Across eastern Nebraska and southwest Iowa, skies ranged from clear to partly cloudy. It was 68 at Lincoln, 72 at Offutt Air Force Base, 71 at Millard, 70 at Fremont, and 64 at Columbus. Blair Airport reported 70, Tacoma reported 65, Nebraska City reported 73, Plattsmouth reported 71, and Red Oak, Iowa reported 66. Here are some observations from across the region. It was clear, with a temperature of 67 at Grand Island and 70 at Concordia, Kansas. It was partly cloudy, with a temperature of 63 at Sioux Falls, 63 at Sioux City, 70 at Des Moines, and 73 at Kansas City. It was mostly cloudy, with a temperature of 67 at Norfolk and 72 in Valentine. It was cloudy, with a temperature of 67 at North Platte and 72 in Denver. Once again, at 11 p.m. in Omaha, it was 68 degrees under partly cloudy skies. Here are the forecast key messages. Cool temperatures and cloudy skies today with highs in the 70s expected. Light rain is likely 50 to 60% across portions of eastern Nebraska, less rain in the far east and across western Iowa. Another round of showers and thunderstorms likely early Monday morning with drying in the afternoon. Periodic shower and thunderstorm chances continue next week, with high temperatures generally in the mid-80s. This is NOAA All Hazards Radio Station KIH 61 in Omaha, Nebraska. The current time is 12 a.m. Central Daylight Time. Now for the official National Weather Service forecast for the Omaha and Council Bluffs area. Rest of tonight, partly cloudy. Lows in the lower 60s. East winds around 5 miles an hour. Sunday, mostly cloudy. A slight chance of showers in the afternoon. Highs around 80. South winds around 5 miles an hour. Chance of rain 20%. Sunday night, mostly cloudy. A chance of showers with a slight chance of thunderstorms after midnight. Lows in the mid-60s. South winds around 5 miles an hour. Chance of rain 50%. Monday, mostly cloudy with a chance of showers with a slight chance of thunderstorms in the morning, then partly sunny in the afternoon. Highs in the mid-80s. Southeast winds 5 to 10 miles an hour. Chance of rain 50%. Monday night, mostly cloudy until midnight, then becoming partly cloudy. Humid with lows in the upper 60s. Southeast winds around 5 miles an hour. Tuesday, partly sunny. Hot with highs in the upper 80s. Tuesday night, partly cloudy. Lows in the upper 60s. Wednesday through Thursday, mostly clear. Hot. Highs in the upper 80s. Lows in the mid 60s.
Thursday night, mostly clear until midnight, then partly cloudy with a chance of showers after midnight. Lows in the mid-60s. Chance of rain 30%. Friday, mostly sunny. Hot with highs in the mid-80s. Friday night, partly cloudy until midnight, then mostly cloudy with a chance of showers and thunderstorms after midnight. Lows in the upper 60s. Chance of rain 50%. Saturday, mostly sunny. A chance of showers in the morning. Hot with highs in the mid-80s. Chance of rain 50%. Here are the forecast key messages. Cool temperatures and cloudy skies today with highs in the 70s expected. Light rain is likely 50 to 60% across portions of eastern Nebraska, less rain in the far east and across western Iowa. Another round of showers and thunderstorms likely early Monday morning with drying in the afternoon. Periodic shower and thunderstorm chances continue next week, with high temperatures generally in the mid-80s. This is NOAA All Hazards Radio Station KIH 61 in Omaha, Nebraska. The current time is 12:03 a.m. Central Daylight Time. Now for the official National Weather Service forecast for the Omaha and Council Bluffs area. Rest of tonight, partly cloudy. Lows in the lower 60s. East winds around 5 miles an hour. Sunday, mostly cloudy. A slight chance of showers in the afternoon. Highs around 80. South winds around 5 miles an hour. Chance of rain 20%. Sunday night, mostly cloudy. A chance of showers with a slight chance of thunderstorms after midnight. Lows in the mid-60s. South winds around 5 miles an hour. Chance of rain 50%. Monday, mostly cloudy with a chance of showers with a slight chance of thunderstorms in the morning, then partly sunny in the afternoon. Highs in the mid-80s. Southeast winds 5 to 10 miles an hour. Chance of rain 50%. Monday night, mostly cloudy until midnight, then becoming partly cloudy. Humid with lows in the upper 60s. Southeast winds around 5 miles an hour. Tuesday, partly sunny. Hot with highs in the upper 80s. Tuesday night, partly cloudy. Lows in the upper 60s. Wednesday through Thursday, mostly clear. Hot. Highs in the upper 80s. Lows in the mid-60s. Thursday night, mostly clear until midnight, then partly cloudy with a chance of showers after midnight. Lows in the mid-60s. Chance of rain 30%. Friday, mostly sunny. Hot with highs in the mid-80s. Friday night, partly cloudy until midnight, then mostly cloudy with a chance of showers and thunderstorms after midnight. Lows in the upper 60s. Chance of rain 50%. Saturday, mostly sunny. A chance of showers in the morning. Hot with highs in the mid-80s. Chance of rain 50%. 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Douglas, Sarpy, Washington, Cass, Odo, Burt, Dodge, Saunders, Harrison, Pottawatomie, and Mills. At midnight in Omaha, it was partly cloudy. The temperature was 67 degrees, the dew point 65, and the relative humidity 93%. The wind was north at 5 miles an hour. The pressure was 30.13 inches and steady. Across eastern Nebraska and southwest Iowa, skies ranged from partly cloudy to mostly cloudy. It was 69 at Lincoln, 71 at Offutt Air Force Base, 69 at Millard, 66 at Fremont, and 64 at Columbus. Blair Airport reported 68, Tacoma reported 66, Nebraska City reported 69, Plattsmouth reported 69, and Red Oak, Iowa reported 66. Here are some observations from across the region. It was partly cloudy, with a temperature of 66 at Grand Island, 66 at North Fork, 62 at Des Moines, and 67 at Concordia, Kansas.
It was mostly cloudy, with a temperature of 62 at Sioux Falls, 63 at Sioux City, 69 at Kansas City, and 70 at Valentine. It was cloudy, with a temperature of 67 at North Platte and 76 at Denver. Once again, at midnight in Omaha, it was 67 degrees under partly cloudy skies. Here are the forecast key messages. Cool temperatures and cloudy skies today with highs in the 70s expected. Light rain is likely 50 to 60% across portions of eastern Nebraska, less rain in the far east and across western Iowa. Another round of showers and thunderstorms likely early Monday morning with drying in the afternoon. Periodic shower and thunderstorm chances continue next week, with high temperatures generally in the mid-80s. This is NOAA All Hazards Radio Station KIH 61 in Omaha, Nebraska. The current time is 12:08 a.m. Central Daylight Time. Now for the official National Weather Service forecast for the Omaha and Council Bluffs area. Rest of tonight, partly cloudy. Lows in the lower 60s. East winds around 5 miles an hour. Sunday, mostly cloudy. A slight chance of showers in the afternoon. Highs around 80. South winds around 5 miles an hour. Chance of rain 20%. Sunday night, mostly cloudy. A chance of showers with a slight chance of thunderstorms after midnight. Lows in the mid-60s. South winds around 5 miles an hour. Chance of rain 50%. Monday, mostly cloudy with a chance of showers with a slight chance of thunderstorms in the morning, then partly sunny in the afternoon. Highs in the mid-80s. Southeast winds 5 to 10 miles an hour. Chance of rain 50%. Monday night, mostly cloudy until midnight, then becoming partly cloudy. Humid with lows in the upper 60s. Southeast winds around 5 miles an hour. Tuesday, partly sunny. Hot with highs in the upper 80s. Tuesday night, partly cloudy. Lows in the upper 60s. Wednesday through Thursday, mostly clear. Hot. Highs in the upper 80s. Lows in the mid 60s. Thursday night, mostly clear until midnight, then partly cloudy with a chance of showers after midnight. Lows in the mid-60s. Chance of rain 30%. Friday, mostly sunny. Hot with highs in the mid-80s. Friday night, partly cloudy until midnight, then mostly cloudy with a chance of showers and thunderstorms after midnight. Lows in the upper 60s. Chance of rain 50%. Saturday, mostly sunny. A chance of showers in the morning. Hot with highs in the mid-80s. Chance of rain 50%. At midnight in Omaha, it was partly cloudy. The temperature was 67 degrees, the dew point 65, and the relative humidity 93%. The wind was north at 5 miles an hour. The pressure was 30.13 inches and steady. Across eastern Nebraska and southwest Iowa, skies ranged from partly cloudy to mostly cloudy. It was 69 at Lincoln, 71 at Offutt Air Force Base, 69 at Millard, 66 at Fremont, and 64 at Columbus. Blair Airport reported 68, Tacoma reported 66, Nebraska City reported 69, Plattsmouth reported 69, and Red Oak, Iowa reported 66. Here are some observations from across the region. It was partly cloudy, with a temperature of 66 at Grand Island, 66 at North Fork, 62 at Des Moines, and 67 at Concordia, Kansas. It was mostly cloudy, with a temperature of 62 at Sioux Falls, 63 at Sioux City, 69 at Kansas City, and 70 at Valentine. It was cloudy, with a temperature of 67 at North Platte and 76 at Denver. Once again, at midnight in Omaha, it was 67 degrees under partly cloudy skies. At midnight in Omaha, it was partly cloudy. The temperature was 67 degrees, the dew point 65, and the relative humidity 93%. The wind was north at 5 miles an hour.
the pressure was 30.13 inches and steady. Across eastern Nebraska and southwest Iowa, skies ranged from partly cloudy to mostly cloudy. It was 69 at Lincoln, 71 at Offutt Air Force Base, 69 at Millard, 66 at Fremont, and 64 at Columbus. Blair Airport reported 68, Tacoma reported 66, Nebraska City reported 69, Plattsmouth reported 69, and Red Oak, Iowa reported 66. Here are some observations from across the region. It was clear, with a temperature of 66 at Grand Island and 67 at Concordia, Kansas. At Des Moines, it was partly cloudy, with a temperature of 62. It was mostly cloudy, with a temperature of 66 at North Fork, 62 at Sioux Falls, and 63 at Sioux City. Under mostly cloudy skies, Kansas City reported 69, Denver reported 76, and Valentine reported 70. At North Platte, it was cloudy, with a temperature of 67. Once again, at midnight in Omaha, it was 67 degrees under partly cloudy skies. Here are the forecast key messages. Cool temperatures and cloudy skies today with highs in the 70s expected. Light rain is likely 50 to 60% across portions of eastern Nebraska, less rain in the far east and across western Iowa. Another round of showers and thunderstorms likely early Monday morning with drying in the afternoon. Periodic shower and thunderstorm chances continue next week, with high temperatures generally in the mid-80s. This is NOAA All Hazards Radio Station KIH 61 in Omaha, Nebraska. The current time is 12:14 a.m. Central Daylight Time. Now for the official National Weather Service forecast for the Omaha and Council Bluffs area. Rest of tonight, partly cloudy. Lows in the lower 60s. East winds around 5 miles an hour. Sunday, mostly cloudy. A slight chance of showers in the afternoon. Highs around 80. South winds around 5 miles an hour. Chance of rain 20%. Sunday night, mostly cloudy. A chance of showers with a slight chance of thunderstorms after midnight. Lows in the mid-60s. South winds around 5 miles an hour. Chance of rain 50%. Monday, mostly cloudy with a chance of showers with a slight chance of thunderstorms in the morning, then partly sunny in the afternoon. Highs in the mid-80s. Southeast winds 5 to 10 miles an hour. Chance of rain 50%. Monday night, mostly cloudy until midnight, then becoming partly cloudy. Humid with lows in the upper 60s. Southeast winds around 5 miles an hour. Tuesday, partly sunny. Hot with highs in the upper 80s. Tuesday night, partly cloudy. Lows in the upper 60s. Wednesday through Thursday, mostly clear. Hot. Highs in the upper 80s. Lows in the mid-60s. Thursday night, mostly clear until midnight, then partly cloudy with a chance of showers after midnight. Lows in the mid-60s. Chance of rain 30%. Friday, mostly sunny. Hot with highs in the mid-80s. Friday night, partly cloudy until midnight, then mostly cloudy with a chance of showers and thunderstorms after midnight. Lows in the upper 60s. Chance of rain 50%. Saturday, mostly sunny. A chance of showers in the morning. Hot with highs in the mid-80s. Chance of rain 50%. At midnight in Omaha, it was partly cloudy. The temperature was 67 degrees, the dew point 65, and the relative humidity 93%. The wind was north at 5 miles an hour. The pressure was 30.13 inches and steady. Across eastern Nebraska and southwest Iowa, skies ranged from partly cloudy to mostly cloudy. It was 69 at Lincoln, 71 at Offutt Air Force Base, 69 at Millard, 66 at Fremont, and 64 at Columbus. Blair Airport reported 68, Tacoma reported 66,
Nebraska City reported 69, Plattsmouth reported 69, and Red Oak, Iowa reported 66. Here are some observations from across the region. It was clear, with a temperature of 66 at Grand Island and 67 at Concordia, Kansas. At Des Moines, it was partly cloudy, with a temperature of 62. It was mostly cloudy, with a temperature of 66 at North Fork, 62 at Sioux Falls, and 63 at Sioux City. Under mostly cloudy skies, Kansas City reported 69, Denver reported 76, and Valentine reported 70. At North Platte, it was cloudy, with a temperature of 67. Once again, at midnight in Omaha, it was 67 degrees under partly cloudy skies. Here are the forecast key messages. Cool temperatures and cloudy skies today with highs in the 70s expected. Light rain is likely 50 to 60% across portions of eastern Nebraska, less rain in the far east and across western Iowa. Another round of showers and thunderstorms likely early Monday morning with drying in the afternoon. Periodic shower and thunderstorm chances continue next week, with high temperatures generally in the mid-80s. This is NOAA All Hazards Radio Station KIH 61 in Omaha, Nebraska. The current time is 12:18 a.m. Central Daylight Time. Now for the official National Weather Service forecast for the Omaha and Council Bluffs area. Rest of tonight, partly cloudy. Lows in the lower 60s. East winds around 5 miles an hour. Sunday, mostly cloudy. A slight chance of showers in the afternoon. Highs around 80. South winds around 5 miles an hour. Chance of rain 20%. Sunday night, mostly cloudy. A chance of showers with a slight chance of thunderstorms after midnight. Lows in the mid-60s. South winds around 5 miles an hour. Chance of rain 50%. Monday, mostly cloudy with a chance of showers with a slight chance of thunderstorms in the morning, then partly sunny in the afternoon. Highs in the mid-80s. Southeast winds 5 to 10 miles an hour. Chance of rain 50%. Monday night, mostly cloudy until midnight, then becoming partly cloudy. Humid with lows in the upper 60s. Southeast winds around 5 miles an hour. Tuesday, partly sunny. Hot with highs in the upper 80s. Tuesday night, partly cloudy. Lows in the upper 60s. Wednesday through Thursday, mostly clear. Hot. Highs in the upper 80s. Lows in the mid 60s. Thursday night, mostly clear until midnight, then partly cloudy with a chance of showers after midnight. Lows in the mid 60s. Chance of rain 30%. Friday, mostly sunny. Hot with highs in the mid 80s. Friday night, partly cloudy until midnight, then mostly cloudy with a chance of showers and thunderstorms after midnight. Lows in the upper 60s. Chance of rain 50%. Saturday, mostly sunny. A chance of showers in the morning. Hot with highs in the mid-80s. Chance of rain 50%. At midnight in Omaha, it was partly cloudy. The temperature was 67 degrees, the dew point 65, and the relative humidity 93%. The wind was north at 5 miles an hour. The pressure was 30.13 inches and steady. Across eastern Nebraska and southwest Iowa, skies ranged from partly cloudy to mostly cloudy. It was 69 at Lincoln, 71 at Offutt Air Force Base, 69 at Millard, 66 at Fremont, and 64 at Columbus. Blair Airport reported 68, Tacoma reported 66, Nebraska City reported 69, Plattsmouth reported 69, and Red Oak, Iowa reported 66. Here are some observations from across the region. It was clear, with a temperature of 66 at Grand Island and 67 at Concordia, Kansas. At Des Moines, it was partly cloudy, with a temperature of 62. It was mostly cloudy, with a temperature of 66 at North Fork, 62 at Sioux Falls,
and 63 at Sioux City. Under mostly cloudy skies, Kansas City reported 69, Denver reported 76, and Valentine reported 70. At Northland, it was cloudy, with a temperature of 67. Once again, at midnight in Omaha, it was 67 degrees under partly cloudy skies. Here are the forecast key messages. Cool temperatures and cloudy skies today with highs in the 70s expected. Light rain is likely 50 to 60% across portions of eastern Nebraska, less rain in the far east and across western Iowa. Another round of showers and thunderstorms likely early Monday morning with drying in the afternoon. Periodic shower and thunderstorm chances continue next week, with high temperatures generally in the mid-80s. This is NOAA All Hazards Radio Station KIH-61 in Omaha, Nebraska. The current time is 12:23 a.m. Central Daylight Time. Now for the official National Weather Service forecast for the Omaha and Council Bluffs area. Rest of tonight, partly cloudy. Lows in the lower 60s. East winds around 5 miles an hour. Sunday, mostly cloudy. A slight chance of showers in the afternoon. Highs around 80. South winds around 5 miles an hour. Chance of rain 20%. Sunday night, mostly cloudy. A chance of showers with a slight chance of thunderstorms after midnight. Lows in the mid-60s. South winds around 5 miles an hour. Chance of rain 50%. Monday, mostly cloudy with a chance of showers with a slight chance of thunderstorms in the morning, then partly sunny in the afternoon. Highs in the mid-80s. Southeast winds 5 to 10 miles an hour. Chance of rain 50%. Monday night, mostly cloudy until midnight, then becoming partly cloudy. Humid with lows in the upper 60s. Southeast winds around 5 miles an hour. Tuesday, partly sunny. Hot with highs in the upper 80s. Tuesday night, partly cloudy. Lows in the upper 60s. Wednesday through Thursday, mostly clear. Hot. Highs in the upper 80s. Lows in the mid-60s. Thursday night, mostly clear until midnight, then partly cloudy with a chance of showers after midnight. Lows in the mid-60s. Chance of rain 30%. Friday, mostly sunny. Hot with highs in the mid-80s. Friday night, partly cloudy until midnight, then mostly cloudy with a chance of showers and thunderstorms after midnight. Lows in the upper 60s. Chance of rain 50%. Saturday, mostly sunny. A chance of showers in the morning. Hot with highs in the mid-80s. Chance of rain 50%. At midnight in Omaha, it was partly cloudy. The temperature was 67 degrees, the dew point 65, and the relative humidity 93%. The wind was north at 5 miles an hour. The pressure was 30.13 inches and steady. Across eastern Nebraska and southwest Iowa, skies ranged from partly cloudy to mostly cloudy. It was 69 at Lincoln, 71 at Offutt Air Force Base, 69 at Millard, 66 at Fremont, and 64 at Columbus. Blair Airport reported 68, Tacoma reported 66, Nebraska City reported 69, Plattsmouth reported 69, and Red Oak, Iowa reported 66. Here are some observations from across the region. It was clear, with a temperature of 66 at Grand Island and 67 at Concordia, Kansas. At Des Moines, it was partly cloudy, with a temperature of 62. It was mostly cloudy, with a temperature of 66 at North Fork, 62 at Sioux Falls, and 63 at Sioux City. Under mostly cloudy skies, Kansas City reported 69, Denver reported 76, and Valentine reported 70. At North Platte, it was cloudy, with a temperature of 67. Once again, at midnight in Omaha, it was 67 degrees under partly cloudy skies. Here are the forecast key messages.
Cool temperatures and cloudy skies today with highs in the 70s expected. Light rain is likely 50 to 60% across portions of eastern Nebraska, less rain in the far east and across western Iowa. Another round of showers and thunderstorms likely early Monday morning with drying in the afternoon. Periodic shower and thunderstorm chances continue next week, with high temperatures generally in the mid-80s. This is NOAA All Hazards radio station KIH-61 in Omaha, Nebraska. The current time is 12:27 a.m. Central Daylight Time. Now for the official National Weather Service forecast for the Omaha and Council Bluffs area. Rest of tonight, partly cloudy. Lows in the lower 60s. East winds around 5 miles an hour. Sunday, mostly cloudy. A slight chance of showers in the afternoon. Highs around 80. South winds around 5 miles an hour. Chance of rain 20%. Sunday night, mostly cloudy. A chance of showers with a slight chance of thunderstorms after midnight. Lows in the mid-60s. South winds around 5 miles an hour. Chance of rain 50%. Monday, mostly cloudy with a chance of showers with a slight chance of thunderstorms in the morning, then partly sunny in the afternoon. Highs in the mid-80s. Southeast winds 5 to 10 miles an hour. Chance of rain 50%. Monday night, mostly cloudy until midnight, then becoming partly cloudy. Humid with lows in the upper 60s. Southeast winds around 5 miles an hour. Tuesday, partly sunny. Hot with highs in the upper 80s. Tuesday night, partly cloudy. Lows in the upper 60s. Wednesday through Thursday, mostly clear. Hot. Highs in the upper 80s. Lows in the mid-60s. Thursday night, mostly clear until midnight, then partly cloudy with a chance of showers after midnight. Lows in the mid-60s. Chance of rain 30%. Friday, mostly sunny. Hot with highs in the mid-80s. Friday night, partly cloudy until midnight, then mostly cloudy with a chance of showers and thunderstorms after midnight. Lows in the upper 60s. Chance of rain 50%. Saturday, mostly sunny. A chance of showers in the morning. Hot with highs in the mid-80s. Chance of rain 50%. At midnight in Omaha, it was partly cloudy. The temperature was 67 degrees, the dew point 65, and the relative humidity 93%. The wind was north at 5 miles an hour. The pressure was 30.13 inches and steady. Across eastern Nebraska and southwest Iowa, skies ranged from partly cloudy to mostly cloudy. It was 69 at Lincoln, 71 at Offutt Air Force Base, 69 at Millard, 66 at Fremont, and 64 at Columbus. Blair Airport reported 68, Tacoma reported 66, Nebraska City reported 69, Plattsmouth reported 69, and Red Oak, Iowa reported 66. Here are some observations from across the region. It was clear, with a temperature of 66 at Grand Island and 67 at Concordia, Kansas. At Des Moines, it was partly cloudy, with a temperature of 62. It was mostly cloudy, with a temperature of 66 at North Fork, 62 at Sioux Falls, and 63 at Sioux City. Under mostly cloudy skies, Kansas City reported 69, Denver reported 76, and Valentine reported 70. At North Platte, it was cloudy, with a temperature of 67. Once again, at midnight in Omaha, it was 67 degrees under partly cloudy skies. Here are the forecast key messages. Cool temperatures and cloudy skies today with highs in the 70s expected. Light rain is likely 50 to 60% across portions of eastern Nebraska, less rain in the far east and across western Iowa. Another round of showers and thunderstorms likely early Monday morning with drying in the afternoon. Periodic shower and thunderstorm chances continue next week, with high temperatures generally in the mid-80s. This
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The current time is 12:32 a.m. Central Daylight Time. Now for the official National Weather Service forecast for the Omaha and Council Bluffs area. Rest of tonight, partly cloudy. Lows in the lower 60s. East winds around 5 miles an hour. Sunday, mostly cloudy.

southeast winds 5 to 10 miles an hour. Chance of rain 50%. Monday night, mostly cloudy until midnight, then becoming partly cloudy. Humid with lows in the upper 60s. Southeast winds around 5 miles an hour. Tuesday, partly sunny. Hot with highs in the upper 80s. Tuesday night, partly cloudy. Lows in the upper 60s. Wednesday through Thursday, mostly clear. Hot. Highs in the upper 80s. Lows in the mid 60s. Thursday night, mostly clear until midnight, then partly cloudy with a chance of showers after midnight. Lows in the mid 60s. Chance of rain 30%. Friday, mostly sunny. Hot with highs in the mid 80s. Friday night, partly cloudy until midnight, then mostly cloudy with a chance of showers and thunderstorms after midnight. Lows in the upper 60s. Chance of rain 50%. Saturday, mostly sunny. A chance of showers in the morning. Hot with highs in the mid 80s. Chance of rain 50%. At midnight in Omaha, it was partly cloudy. The temperature was 67 degrees, the dew point 65, and the relative humidity 93%. The wind was north at 5 miles an hour. The pressure was 30.13 inches and steady. Across eastern Nebraska and southwest Iowa, skies ranged from partly cloudy to mostly cloudy. It was 69 at Lincoln, 71 at Offutt Air Force Base, 69 at Millard, 66 at Fremont, and 64 at Columbus. Blair Airport reported 68, Tacoma reported 66, Nebraska City reported 69, Plattsmouth reported 69, and Red Oak, Iowa reported 66. Here are some observations from across the region. It was clear, with a temperature of 66 at Grand Island and 67 at Concordia, Kansas. At Des Moines, it was partly cloudy, with a temperature of 62. It was mostly cloudy, with a temperature of 66 at North Fork, 62 at Sioux Falls, and 63 at Sioux City. Under mostly cloudy skies, Kansas City reported 69, Denver reported 76, and Valentine reported 70. At North Platte, it was cloudy, with a temperature of 67. Once again, at midnight in Omaha, it was 67 degrees under partly cloudy skies. Here are the forecast key messages. Cool temperatures and cloudy skies today with highs in the 70s expected. Light rain is likely 50 to 60% across portions of eastern Nebraska, less rain in the far east and across western Iowa. Another round of showers and thunderstorms likely early Monday morning with drying in the afternoon. Periodic shower and thunderstorm chances continue next week, with high temperatures generally in the mid-80s. This is NOAA All Hazards Radio Station KIH 61 in Omaha, Nebraska. The current time is 12:36 a.m. Central Daylight Time. Now for the official National Weather Service forecast for the Omaha and Council Bluffs area. Rest of tonight, partly cloudy. Lows in the lower 60s. East winds around 5 miles an hour. Sunday, mostly cloudy. A slight chance of showers in the afternoon. Highs around 80. South winds around 5 miles an hour. Chance of rain 20%. Sunday night, mostly cloudy. A chance of showers with a slight chance of thunderstorms after midnight. Lows in the mid-60s. South winds around 5 miles an hour. Chance of rain 50%. Monday, mostly cloudy with a chance of showers with a slight chance of thunderstorms in the morning, then partly sunny in the afternoon. Highs in the mid-80s. Southeast winds 5 to 10 miles an hour. Chance of rain 50%. Monday night, mostly cloudy until midnight, then becoming partly cloudy. Humid with lows in the upper 60s. Southeast winds around 5 miles an hour. Tuesday, partly sunny. Hot with highs in the upper 80s. Tuesday night, partly cloudy. Lows in the upper 60s. Wednesday,

Thursday, mostly clear. Hot. Highs in the upper 80s. Lows in the mid 60s. Thursday night, mostly clear until midnight, then partly cloudy with a chance of showers after midnight. Lows in the mid 60s. Chance of rain 30%. Friday, mostly sunny. Hot with highs in the mid 80s. Friday night, partly cloudy until midnight, then mostly cloudy with a chance of showers and thunderstorms after midnight. Lows in the upper 60s. Chance of rain 50%. Saturday, mostly sunny. A chance of showers in the morning. Hot with highs in the mid 80s. Chance of rain 50%. At midnight in Omaha, it was partly cloudy. The temperature was 67 degrees, the dew point 65, and the relative humidity 93%. The wind was north at 5 miles an hour. The pressure was 30.13 inches and steady. Across eastern Nebraska and southwest Iowa, skies ranged from partly cloudy to mostly cloudy. It was 69 at Lincoln, 71 at Offutt Air Force Base, 69 at Millard, 66 at Fremont, and 64 at Columbus. Blair Airport reported 68, Tacoma reported 66, Nebraska City reported 69, Plattsmouth reported 69, and Red Oak, Iowa reported 66. Here are some observations from across the region. It was clear, with a temperature of 66 at Grand Island and 67 at Concordia, Kansas. At Des Moines, it was partly cloudy, with a temperature of 62. It was mostly cloudy, with a temperature of 66 at North Fork, 62 at Sioux Falls, and 63 at Sioux City. Under mostly cloudy skies, Kansas City reported 69, Denver reported 76, and Valentine reported 70. At North Platte, it was cloudy, with a temperature of 67. Once again, at midnight in Omaha, it was 67 degrees under partly cloudy skies. Here are the forecast key messages. Cool temperatures and cloudy skies today with highs in the 70s expected. Light rain is likely 50 to 60% across portions of eastern Nebraska, less rain in the far east and across western Iowa. Another round of showers and thunderstorms likely early Monday morning with drying in the afternoon. Periodic shower and thunderstorm chances continue next week, with high temperatures generally in the mid-80s. This is NOAA All Hazards Radio Station KIH-61 in Omaha, Nebraska. The current time is 12:41 a.m. Central Daylight Time. Now for the official National Weather Service forecast for the Omaha and Council Bluffs area. Rest of tonight, partly cloudy. Lows in the lower 60s. East winds around 5 miles an hour. Sunday, mostly cloudy. A slight chance of showers in the afternoon. Highs around 80. South winds around 5 miles an hour. Chance of rain 20%. Sunday night, mostly cloudy. A chance of showers with a slight chance of thunderstorms after midnight. Lows in the mid-60s. South winds around 5 miles an hour. Chance of rain 50%. Monday, mostly cloudy with a chance of showers with a slight chance of thunderstorms in the morning, then partly sunny in the afternoon. Highs in the mid-80s. Southeast winds 5 to 10 miles an hour. Chance of rain 50%. Monday night, mostly cloudy until midnight, then becoming partly cloudy. Humid with lows in the upper 60s. Southeast winds around 5 miles an hour. Tuesday, partly sunny. Hot with highs in the upper 80s. Tuesday night, partly cloudy. Lows in the upper 60s. Wednesday through Thursday, mostly clear. Hot. Highs in the upper 80s. Lows in the mid 60s. Thursday night, mostly clear until midnight, then partly cloudy with a chance of showers after midnight. Lows in the mid 60s. Chance of rain 30%. Friday, mostly sunny. Hot with highs in the mid 80s.
Friday night, partly cloudy until midnight, then mostly cloudy with a chance of showers and thunderstorms after midnight. Lows in the upper 60s. Chance of rain 50%. Saturday, mostly sunny. A chance of showers in the morning. Hot with highs in the mid-80s. Chance of rain 50%. At midnight in Omaha, it was partly cloudy. The temperature was 67 degrees, the dew point 65, and the relative humidity 93%. The wind was north at 5 miles an hour. The pressure was 30.13 inches and steady. Across eastern Nebraska and southwest Iowa, skies ranged from partly cloudy to mostly cloudy. It was 69 at Lincoln, 71 at Offutt Air Force Base, 69 at Millard, 66 at Fremont, and 64 at Columbus. Blair Airport reported 68, Tacoma reported 66, Nebraska City reported 69, Plattsmouth reported 69, and Red Oak, Iowa reported 66. Here are some observations from across the region. It was clear, with a temperature of 66 at Grand Island and 67 at Concordia, Kansas. At Des Moines, it was partly cloudy, with a temperature of 62. It was mostly cloudy, with a temperature of 66 at North Fork, 62 at Sioux Falls, and 63 at Sioux City. Under mostly cloudy skies, Kansas City reported 69, Denver reported 76, and Valentine reported 70. At North Platte, it was cloudy, with a temperature of 67. Once again, at midnight in Omaha, it was 67 degrees under partly cloudy skies. Here are the forecast key messages. Cool temperatures and cloudy skies today with highs in the 70s expected. Light rain is likely 50 to 60% across portions of eastern Nebraska, less rain in the far east and across western Iowa. Another round of showers and thunderstorms likely early Monday morning with drying in the afternoon. Periodic shower and thunderstorm chances continue next week, with high temperatures generally in the mid-80s. This is NOAA All Hazards Radio Station KIH 61 in Omaha, Nebraska. The current time is 12:45 a.m. Central Daylight Time. Now for the official National Weather Service forecast for the Omaha and Council Bluffs area. Rest of tonight, partly cloudy. Lows in the lower 60s. East winds around 5 miles an hour. Sunday, mostly cloudy. A slight chance of showers in the afternoon. Highs around 80. South winds around 5 miles an hour. Chance of rain 20%. Sunday night, mostly cloudy. A chance of showers with a slight chance of thunderstorms after midnight. Lows in the mid-60s. South winds around 5 miles an hour. Chance of rain 50%. Monday, mostly cloudy with a chance of showers with a slight chance of thunderstorms in the morning, then partly sunny in the afternoon. Highs in the mid-80s. Southeast winds 5 to 10 miles an hour. Chance of rain 50%. Monday night, mostly cloudy until midnight, then becoming partly cloudy. Humid with lows in the upper 60s. Southeast winds around 5 miles an hour. Tuesday, partly sunny. Hot with highs in the upper 80s. Tuesday night, partly cloudy. Lows in the upper 60s. Wednesday through Thursday, mostly clear. Hot. Highs in the upper 80s. Lows in the mid-60s. Thursday night, mostly clear until midnight, then partly cloudy with a chance of showers after midnight. Lows in the mid-60s. Chance of rain 30%. Friday, mostly sunny. Hot with highs in the mid-80s. Friday night, partly cloudy until midnight, then mostly cloudy with a chance of showers and thunderstorms after midnight. Lows in the upper 60s. Chance of rain 50%. Saturday, mostly sunny. A chance of showers in the morning. Hot with highs in the mid-80s. Chance of rain 50%. At midnight in Omaha, it was partly cloudy.
The temperature was 67 degrees, the dew point 65, and the relative humidity 93%. The wind was north at 5 miles an hour. The pressure was 30.13 inches and steady. Across eastern Nebraska and southwest Iowa, skies ranged from partly cloudy to mostly cloudy. It was 69 at Lincoln, 71 at Offutt Air Force Base, 69 at Millard, 66 at Fremont, and 64 at Columbus. Blair Airport reported 68, Tacoma reported 66, Nebraska City reported 69, Plattsmouth reported 69, and Red Oak, Iowa reported 66. Here are some observations from across the region. It was clear, with a temperature of 66 at Grand Island and 67 at Concordia, Kansas. At Des Moines, it was partly cloudy, with a temperature of 62. It was mostly cloudy, with a temperature of 66 at Norfolk, 62 at Sioux Falls, and 63 at Sioux City. Under mostly cloudy skies, Kansas City reported 69, Denver reported 76, and Valentine reported 70. At North Platte, it was cloudy, with a temperature of 67. Once again, at midnight in Omaha, it was 67 degrees under partly cloudy skies. Here are the forecast key messages. Cool temperatures and cloudy skies today with highs in the 70s expected. Light rain is likely 50 to 60% across portions of eastern Nebraska, less rain in the far east and across western Iowa. Another round of showers and thunderstorms likely early Monday morning with drying in the afternoon. Periodic shower and thunderstorm chances continue next week, with high temperatures generally in the mid-80s. This is NOAA All Hazards radio station KIH-61 in Omaha, Nebraska. The current time is 12:50 a.m. Central Daylight Time. Now for the official National Weather Service forecast for the Omaha and Council Bluffs area. Rest of tonight, partly cloudy. Lows in the lower 60s. East winds around 5 miles an hour. Sunday, mostly cloudy. A slight chance of showers in the afternoon. Highs around 80. South winds around 5 miles an hour. Chance of rain 20%. Sunday night, mostly cloudy. A chance of showers with a slight chance of thunderstorms after midnight. Lows in the mid-60s. South winds around 5 miles an hour. Chance of rain 50%. Monday, mostly cloudy with a chance of showers with a slight chance of thunderstorms in the morning, then partly sunny in the afternoon. Highs in the mid-80s. Southeast winds 5 to 10 miles an hour. Chance of rain 50%. Monday night, mostly cloudy until midnight, then becoming partly cloudy. Humid with lows in the upper 60s. Southeast winds around 5 miles an hour. Tuesday, partly sunny. Hot with highs in the upper 80s. Tuesday night, partly cloudy. Lows in the upper 60s. Wednesday through Thursday, mostly clear. Hot. Highs in the upper 80s. Lows in the mid-60s. Thursday night, mostly clear until midnight, then partly cloudy with a chance of showers after midnight. Lows in the mid-60s. Chance of rain 30%. Friday, mostly sunny. Hot with highs in the mid-80s. Friday night, partly cloudy until midnight, then mostly cloudy with a chance of showers and thunderstorms after midnight. Lows in the upper 60s. Chance of rain 50%. Saturday, mostly sunny. A chance of showers in the morning. Hot with highs in the mid-80s. Chance of rain 50%. At midnight in Omaha, it was partly cloudy. The temperature was 67 degrees, the dew point 65, and the relative humidity 93%. The wind was north at 5 miles an hour. The pressure was 30.13 inches and steady. Across eastern Nebraska and southwest Iowa, skies ranged from partly cloudy to mostly cloudy. It was 69 at Lincoln, 71 at Offutt Air Force Base, 69 at Millard, 66 at Fremont,
and 64 at Columbus. Blair Airport reported 68. Tacoma reported 66. Nebraska City reported 69. Plattsmouth reported 69. And Red Oak, Iowa reported 66. Here are some observations from across the region. It was clear, with a temperature of 66 at Grand Island and 67 at Concordia, Kansas. At Des Moines, it was partly cloudy, with a temperature of 62. It was mostly cloudy, with a temperature of 66 at North Fork, 62 at Sioux Falls, and 63 at Sioux City. Under mostly cloudy skies, Kansas City reported 69, Denver reported 76, and Valentine reported 70. At North Platte, it was cloudy, with a temperature of 67. Once again, at midnight in Omaha, it was 67 degrees under partly cloudy skies. Here are the forecast key messages. Cool temperatures and cloudy skies today with highs in the 70s expected. Light rain is likely 50 to 60% across portions of eastern Nebraska, less rain in the far east and across western Iowa. Another round of showers and thunderstorms likely early Monday morning with drying in the afternoon. Periodic shower and thunderstorm chances continue next week, with high temperatures generally in the mid-80s. This is NOAA All Hazards Radio Station KIH-61 in Omaha, Nebraska. The current time is 12:54 a.m. Central Daylight Time. Now for the official National Weather Service forecast for the Omaha and Council Bluffs area. Rest of tonight, partly cloudy. Lows in the lower 60s. East winds around 5 miles an hour. Sunday, mostly cloudy. A slight chance of showers in the afternoon. Highs around 80. South winds around 5 miles an hour. Chance of rain 20%. Sunday night, mostly cloudy. A chance of showers with a slight chance of thunderstorms after midnight. Lows in the mid-60s. South winds around 5 miles an hour. Chance of rain 50%. Monday, mostly cloudy with a chance of showers with a slight chance of thunderstorms in the morning, then partly sunny in the afternoon. Highs in the mid-80s. Southeast winds 5 to 10 miles an hour. Chance of rain 50%. Monday night, mostly cloudy until midnight, then becoming partly cloudy. Humid with lows in the upper 60s. Southeast winds around 5 miles an hour. Tuesday, partly sunny. Hot with highs in the upper 80s. Tuesday night, partly cloudy. Lows in the upper 60s. Wednesday through Thursday, mostly clear. Hot. Highs in the upper 80s. Lows in the mid-60s. Thursday night, mostly clear until midnight, then partly cloudy with a chance of showers after midnight. Lows in the mid-60s. Chance of rain 30%. Friday, mostly sunny. Hot with highs in the mid-80s. Friday night, partly cloudy until midnight, then mostly cloudy with a chance of showers and thunderstorms after midnight. Lows in the upper 60s. Chance of rain 50%. Saturday, mostly sunny. A chance of showers in the morning. Hot with highs in the mid-80s. Chance of rain 50%. At midnight in Omaha, it was partly cloudy. The temperature was 67 degrees, the dew point 65, and the relative humidity 93%. The wind was north at 5 miles an hour. The pressure was 30.13 inches and steady. Across eastern Nebraska and southwest Iowa, skies ranged from partly cloudy to mostly cloudy. It was 69 at Lincoln, 71 at Offutt Air Force Base, 69 at Millard, 66 at Fremont, and 64 at Columbus. Blair Airport reported 68, Tacoma reported 66, Nebraska City reported 69, Plattsmouth reported 69, and Red Oak, Iowa reported 66. Here are some observations from across the region. It was clear, with a temperature of 66 at Grand Island and 67 at Concordia, Kansas. At Des Moines, it was partly cloudy, with a temperature of 62.
It was mostly cloudy, with a temperature of 66 at North Fork, 62 at Sioux Falls, and 63 at Sioux City. Under mostly cloudy skies, Kansas City reported 69, Denver reported 76, and Valentine reported 70. At North Platte, it was cloudy, with a temperature of 67. Once again, at midnight in Omaha, it was 67 degrees under partly cloudy skies. Here are the forecast key messages. Cool temperatures and cloudy skies today with highs in the 70s expected. Light rain is likely 50 to 60% across portions of eastern Nebraska, less rain in the far east and across western Iowa. Another round of showers and thunderstorms likely early Monday morning with drying in the afternoon. Periodic shower and thunderstorm chances continue next week, with high temperatures generally in the mid-80s. This is NOAA All Hazards Radio Station KIH-61 in Omaha, Nebraska. The current time is 12:59 a.m. Central Daylight Time. Now for the official National Weather Service forecast for the Omaha and Council Bluffs area. Rest of tonight, partly cloudy. Lows in the lower 60s. East winds around 5 miles an hour. Sunday, mostly cloudy. A slight chance of showers in the afternoon. Highs around 80. South winds around 5 miles an hour. Chance of rain 20%. Sunday night, mostly cloudy. A chance of showers with a slight chance of thunderstorms after midnight. Lows in the mid-60s. South winds around 5 miles an hour. Chance of rain 50%. Monday, mostly cloudy with a chance of showers with a slight chance of thunderstorms in the morning, then partly sunny in the afternoon. Highs in the mid-80s. Southeast winds 5 to 10 miles an hour. Chance of rain 50%. Monday night, mostly cloudy until midnight, then becoming partly cloudy. Humid with lows in the upper 60s. Southeast winds around 5 miles an hour. Tuesday, partly sunny. Hot with highs in the upper 80s. Tuesday night, partly cloudy. Lows in the upper 60s. Wednesday through Thursday, mostly clear. Hot. Highs in the upper 80s. Lows in the mid-60s. Thursday night, mostly clear until midnight, then partly cloudy with a chance of showers after midnight. Lows in the mid-60s. Chance of rain 30%. Friday, mostly sunny. Hot with highs in the mid-80s. Friday night, partly cloudy until midnight, then mostly cloudy with a chance of showers and thunderstorms after midnight. Lows in the upper 60s. Chance of rain 50%. Saturday, mostly sunny. A chance of showers in the morning. Hot with highs in the mid-80s. Chance of rain 50%. Here are the forecast key messages. Cool temperatures and cloudy skies today with highs in the 70s expected. Light rain is likely 50 to 60% across portions of eastern Nebraska, less rain in the far east and across western Iowa. Another round of showers and thunderstorms likely early Monday morning with drying in the afternoon. Periodic shower and thunderstorm chances continue next week, with high temperatures generally in the mid-80s. This is NOAA All Hazards Radio Station KIH-61 in Omaha, Nebraska. The current time is 1:02 a.m. Central Daylight Time. Now for the official National Weather Service forecast for the Omaha and Council Bluffs area. Rest of tonight, partly cloudy. Lows in the lower 60s. East winds around 5 miles an hour. Sunday, mostly cloudy. A slight chance of showers in the afternoon. Highs around 80. South winds around 5 miles an hour. Chance of rain 20%. Sunday night, mostly cloudy. A chance of showers with a slight chance of thunderstorms after midnight. Lows in the mid-60s. South winds around 5 miles an hour. Chance of rain 50%. Monday,
mostly cloudy with a chance of showers with a slight chance of thunderstorms in the morning, then partly sunny in the afternoon. Highs in the mid-80s. Southeast winds 5 to 10 miles an hour. Chance of rain 50%. Monday night, mostly cloudy until midnight, then becoming partly cloudy. Humid with lows in the upper 60s. Southeast winds around 5 miles an hour. Tuesday, partly sunny. Hot with highs in the upper 80s. Tuesday night, partly cloudy. Lows in the upper 60s. Wednesday through Thursday, mostly clear. Hot. Highs in the upper 80s. Lows in the mid-60s. Thursday night, mostly clear until midnight, then partly cloudy with a chance of showers after midnight. Lows in the mid-60s. Chance of rain 30%. Friday, mostly sunny. Hot with highs in the mid-80s. Friday night, partly cloudy until midnight, then mostly cloudy with a chance of showers and thunderstorms after midnight. Lows in the upper 60s. Chance of rain 50%. Saturday, mostly sunny. A chance of showers in the morning. Hot with highs in the mid-80s. Chance of rain 50%. 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Douglas, Sarpy, Washington, Cass, Odo, Burt, Dodge, Saunders, Harrison, Pottawatomie, and Mills. Here are the forecast key messages. Cool temperatures and cloudy skies today with highs in the 70s expected. Light rain is likely 50 to 60% across portions of eastern Nebraska, less rain in the far east and across western Iowa. Another round of showers and thunderstorms likely early Monday morning with drying in the afternoon. Periodic shower and thunderstorm chances continue next week, with high temperatures generally in the mid-80s. This is NOAA All Hazards Radio Station KIH-61 in Omaha, Nebraska. The current time is 1:05 a.m. Central Daylight Time. Now for the official National Weather Service forecast for the Omaha and Council Bluffs area. Rest of tonight, partly cloudy. Lows in the lower 60s. East winds around 5 miles an hour. Sunday, mostly cloudy. A slight chance of showers in the afternoon. Highs around 80. South winds around 5 miles an hour. Chance of rain 20%. Sunday night, mostly cloudy. A chance of showers with a slight chance of thunderstorms after midnight. Lows in the mid-60s. South winds around 5 miles an hour. Chance of rain 50%. Monday, mostly cloudy with a chance of showers with a slight chance of thunderstorms in the morning, then partly sunny in the afternoon. Highs in the mid-80s. Southeast winds 5 to 10 miles an hour. Chance of rain 50%. Monday night, mostly cloudy until midnight, then becoming partly cloudy. Humid with lows in the upper 60s. Southeast winds around 5 miles an hour. Tuesday, partly sunny. Hot with highs in the upper 80s. Tuesday night, partly cloudy. Lows in the upper 60s. Wednesday through Thursday, mostly clear. Hot. Highs in the upper 80s. Lows in the mid-60s. Thursday night, mostly clear until midnight, then partly cloudy with a chance of showers after midnight. Lows in the mid-60s. Chance of rain 30%. Friday, mostly sunny. Hot with highs in the mid-80s. Friday night, partly cloudy until midnight, then mostly cloudy with a chance of showers and thunderstorms after midnight. Lows in the upper 60s. Chance of rain 50%. Saturday, mostly sunny. A chance of showers in the morning. Hot with highs in the mid-80s. Chance of rain 50%. At 1 a.m. in Omaha, it was mostly cloudy. The temperature was 67 degrees, the dew point 64, and the relative humidity 90%. The wind was northwest at 3 miles an hour.
The pressure was 30.13 inches and steady. Across eastern Nebraska and southwest Iowa, at Lincoln, it was clear, with a temperature of 65. It was partly cloudy, with a temperature of 68 at Millard, 66 at Fremont, 63 at Columbus, and 68 at Blair Airport. Under partly cloudy skies, Tacoma reported 63, Nebraska City reported 68, and Plattsmouth reported 68. At Red Oak, Iowa, it was cloudy, with a temperature of 64. Here are some observations from across the region. It was partly cloudy, with a temperature of 65 at Grand Island, 66 at Norfolk, and 59 at Sioux Falls. Under partly cloudy skies, Sioux City reported 67, Des Moines reported 67, and Concordia, Kansas reported 67. It was mostly cloudy, with a temperature of 69 at Kansas City, and 74 at Denver. It was cloudy, with a temperature of 66 at North Platte, and 70 at Valentine. Once again, at 1 a.m. in Omaha, it was 67 degrees under mostly cloudy skies. Here are the forecast key messages. Cool temperatures and cloudy skies today with highs in the 70s expected. Light rain is likely 50 to 60% across portions of eastern Nebraska, less rain in the far east and across western Iowa. Another round of showers and thunderstorms likely early Monday morning with drying in the afternoon. Periodic shower and thunderstorm chances continue next week, with high temperatures generally in the mid-80s. This is NOAA All Hazards Radio Station KIH 61 in Omaha, Nebraska. The current time is 1:10 a.m. Central Daylight Time. Now for the official National Weather Service forecast for the Omaha and Council Bluffs area. Rest of tonight, partly cloudy. Lows in the lower 60s. East winds around 5 miles an hour. Sunday, mostly cloudy. A slight chance of showers in the afternoon. Highs around 80. South winds around 5 miles an hour. Chance of rain 20%. Sunday night, mostly cloudy. A chance of showers with a slight chance of thunderstorms after midnight. Lows in the mid-60s. South winds around 5 miles an hour. Chance of rain 50%. Monday, mostly cloudy with a chance of showers with a slight chance of thunderstorms in the morning, then partly sunny in the afternoon. Highs in the mid-80s. Southeast winds 5 to 10 miles an hour. Chance of rain 50%. Monday night, mostly cloudy until midnight, then becoming partly cloudy. Humid with lows in the upper 60s. Southeast winds around 5 miles an hour. Tuesday, partly sunny. Hot with highs in the upper 80s. Tuesday night, partly cloudy. Lows in the upper 60s. Wednesday through Thursday, mostly clear. Hot. Highs in the upper 80s. Lows in the mid-60s. Thursday night, mostly clear until midnight, then partly cloudy with a chance of showers after midnight. Lows in the mid-60s. Chance of rain 30%. Friday, mostly sunny. Hot with highs in the mid-80s. Friday night, partly cloudy until midnight, then mostly cloudy with a chance of showers and thunderstorms after midnight. Lows in the upper 60s. Chance of rain 50%. Saturday, mostly sunny. A chance of showers in the morning. Hot with highs in the mid-80s. Chance of rain 50%. At 1 a.m. in Omaha, it was mostly cloudy. The temperature was 67 degrees, the dew point 64, and the relative humidity 90%. The wind was northwest at 3 miles an hour. The pressure was 30.13 inches and steady. Across eastern Nebraska and southwest Iowa, at Lincoln, it was clear, with a temperature of 65. It was partly cloudy, with a temperature of 68 at Millard, 66 at Fremont, 63 at Columbus, and 68 at Blair Airport. Under partly cloudy skies, Tacoma reported 63, Nebraska City reported 68, and Plattsmouth reported 68.
at Red Oak, Iowa, it was cloudy, with a temperature of 64. Here are some observations from across the region. It was partly cloudy, with a temperature of 65 in Grand Island, 66 at Norfolk, 59 at Sioux Falls, 67 at Des Moines, and 67 at Concordia, Kansas. It was mostly cloudy, with a temperature of 67 at Sioux City, 69 at Kansas City, and 74 at Denver. It was cloudy, with a temperature of 66 at North Platte, and 70 at Valentine. Once again, at 1 a.m. in Omaha, it was 67 degrees under mostly cloudy skies. Here are the forecast key messages. Cool temperatures and cloudy skies today with highs in the 70s expected. Light rain is likely 50 to 60% across portions of eastern Nebraska, less rain in the far east and across western Iowa. Another round of showers and thunderstorms likely early Monday morning with drying in the afternoon. Periodic shower and thunderstorm chances continue next week, with high temperatures generally in the mid-80s. This is NOAA All Hazards Radio Station KIH 61 in Omaha, Nebraska. The current time is 1:14 a.m. Central Daylight Time. Now for the official National Weather Service forecast for the Omaha and Council Bluffs area. Rest of tonight, partly cloudy. Lows in the lower 60s. East winds around 5 miles an hour. Sunday, mostly cloudy. A slight chance of showers in the afternoon. Highs around 80. South winds around 5 miles an hour. Chance of rain 20%. Sunday night, mostly cloudy. A chance of showers with a slight chance of thunderstorms after midnight. Lows in the mid-60s. South winds around 5 miles an hour. Chance of rain 50%. Monday, mostly cloudy with a chance of showers with a slight chance of thunderstorms in the morning, then partly sunny in the afternoon. Highs in the mid-80s. Southeast winds 5 to 10 miles an hour. Chance of rain 50%. Monday night, mostly cloudy until midnight, then becoming partly cloudy. Humid with lows in the upper 60s. Southeast winds around 5 miles an hour. Tuesday, partly sunny. Hot with highs in the upper 80s. Tuesday night, partly cloudy. Lows in the upper 60s. Wednesday through Thursday, mostly clear. Hot. Highs in the upper 80s. Lows in the mid-60s. Thursday night, mostly clear until midnight, then partly cloudy with a chance of showers after midnight. Lows in the mid-60s. Chance of rain 30%. Friday, mostly sunny. Hot with highs in the mid-80s. Friday night, partly cloudy until midnight, then mostly cloudy with a chance of showers and thunderstorms after midnight. Lows in the upper 60s. Chance of rain 50%. Saturday, mostly sunny. A chance of showers in the morning. Hot with highs in the mid-80s. Chance of rain 50%. At 1 a.m. in Omaha, it was mostly cloudy. The temperature was 67 degrees, the dew point 64, and the relative humidity 90%. The wind was northwest at 3 miles an hour. The pressure was 30.13 inches and steady. Across eastern Nebraska and southwest Iowa, at Lincoln, it was clear, with a temperature of 65. It was partly cloudy, with a temperature of 68 at Millard, 66 at Fremont, 63 at Columbus, and 68 at Blair Airport. Under partly cloudy skies, Tecama reported 63, Nebraska City reported 68, and Plattsmouth reported 68. At Red Oak, Iowa, it was cloudy, with a temperature of 64. Here are some observations from across the region. It was partly cloudy, with a temperature of 65 in Grand Island, 66 at Norfolk, 59 at Sioux Falls, 67 at Des Moines, and 67 at Concordia, Kansas. It was mostly cloudy, with a temperature of 67 at Sioux City, 69 at Kansas City, and 74 at Denver.
It was cloudy, with a temperature of 66 at Northland and 70 at Valentine. Once again, at 1 a.m. in Omaha, it was 67 degrees under mostly cloudy skies. Here are the forecast key messages. Cool temperatures and cloudy skies today with highs in the 70s expected. Light rain is likely 50 to 60% across portions of eastern Nebraska, less rain in the far east and across western Iowa. Another round of showers and thunderstorms likely early Monday morning with drying in the afternoon. Periodic shower and thunderstorm chances continue next week, with high temperatures generally in the mid-80s. This is NOAA All Hazards radio station KIH 61 in Omaha, Nebraska. The current time is 1:19 a.m. Central Daylight Time. Now for the official National Weather Service forecast for the Omaha and Council Bluffs area. Rest of tonight, partly cloudy. Lows in the lower 60s. East winds around 5 miles an hour. Sunday, mostly cloudy. A slight chance of showers in the afternoon. Highs around 80. South winds around 5 miles an hour. Chance of rain 20%. Sunday night, mostly cloudy. A chance of showers with a slight chance of thunderstorms after midnight. Lows in the mid-60s. South winds around 5 miles an hour. Chance of rain 50%. Monday, mostly cloudy with a chance of showers with a slight chance of thunderstorms in the morning, then partly sunny in the afternoon. Highs in the mid-80s. Southeast winds 5 to 10 miles an hour. Chance of rain 50%. Monday night, mostly cloudy until midnight, then becoming partly cloudy. Humid with lows in the upper 60s. Southeast winds around 5 miles an hour. Tuesday, partly sunny. Hot with highs in the upper 80s. Tuesday night, partly cloudy. Lows in the upper 60s. Wednesday through Thursday, mostly clear. Hot. Highs in the upper 80s. Lows in the mid-60s. Thursday night, mostly clear until midnight, then partly cloudy with a chance of showers after midnight. Lows in the mid-60s. Chance of rain 30%. Friday, mostly sunny. Hot with highs in the mid-80s. Friday night, partly cloudy until midnight, then mostly cloudy with a chance of showers and thunderstorms after midnight. Lows in the upper 60s. Chance of rain 50%. Saturday, mostly sunny. A chance of showers in the morning. Hot with highs in the mid-80s. Chance of rain 50%. At 1 a.m. in Omaha, it was mostly cloudy. The temperature was 67 degrees, the dew point 64, and the relative humidity 90%. The wind was northwest at 3 miles an hour. The pressure was 30.13 inches and steady. Across eastern Nebraska and southwest Iowa, at Lincoln, it was clear, with a temperature of 65. It was partly cloudy, with a temperature of 68 at Millard, 66 at Fremont, 63 at Columbus, and 68 at Blair Airport. Under partly cloudy skies, Tecama reported 63, Nebraska City reported 68, and Plattsmouth reported 68. At Red Oak, Iowa, it was cloudy, with a temperature of 64. Here are some observations from across the region. It was partly cloudy, with a temperature of 65 at Grand Island, 66 at Norfolk, 59 at Sioux Falls, 67 at Des Moines, and 67 at Concordia, Kansas. It was mostly cloudy, with a temperature of 67 at Sioux City, 69 at Kansas City, and 74 at Denver. It was cloudy, with a temperature of 66 at Northland and 70 at Valentine. Once again, at 1 a.m. in Omaha, it was 67 degrees under mostly cloudy skies. Here are the forecast key messages. Cool temperatures and cloudy skies today with highs in the 70s expected. Light rain is likely 50 to 60% across portions of eastern Nebraska, less rain in the far east and across western Iowa.
Another round of showers and thunderstorms likely early Monday morning with drying in the afternoon. Periodic shower and thunderstorm chances continue next week, with high temperatures generally in the mid-80s. This is NOAA All Hazards radio station KIH 61 in Omaha, Nebraska. The current time is 1:23 a.m. Central Daylight Time. Now for the official National Weather Service forecast for the Omaha and Council Bluffs area. Rest of tonight, partly cloudy. Lows in the lower 60s. East winds around 5 miles an hour. Sunday, mostly cloudy. A slight chance of showers in the afternoon. Highs around 80. South winds around 5 miles an hour. Chance of rain 20%. Sunday night, mostly cloudy. A chance of showers with a slight chance of thunderstorms after midnight. Lows in the mid-60s. South winds around 5 miles an hour. Chance of rain 50%. Monday, mostly cloudy with a chance of showers with a slight chance of thunderstorms in the morning, then partly sunny in the afternoon. Highs in the mid-80s. Southeast winds 5 to 10 miles an hour. Chance of rain 50%. Monday night, mostly cloudy until midnight, then becoming partly cloudy. Humid with lows in the upper 60s. Southeast winds around 5 miles an hour. Tuesday, partly sunny. Hot with highs in the upper 80s. Tuesday night, partly cloudy. Lows in the upper 60s. Wednesday through Thursday, mostly clear. Hot. Highs in the upper 80s. Lows in the mid-60s. Thursday night, mostly clear until midnight, then partly cloudy with a chance of showers after midnight. Lows in the mid-60s. Chance of rain 30%. Friday, mostly sunny. Hot with highs in the mid-80s. Friday night, partly cloudy until midnight, then mostly cloudy with a chance of showers and thunderstorms after midnight. Lows in the upper 60s. Chance of rain 50%. Saturday, mostly sunny. A chance of showers in the morning. Hot with highs in the mid-80s. Chance of rain 50%. At 1 a.m. in Omaha, it was mostly cloudy. The temperature was 67 degrees, the dew point 64, and the relative humidity 90%. The wind was northwest at 3 miles an hour. The pressure was 30.13 inches and steady. Across eastern Nebraska and southwest Iowa, at Lincoln, it was clear, with a temperature of 65. It was partly cloudy, with a temperature of 68 at Millard, 66 at Fremont, 63 at Columbus, and 68 at Blair Airport. Under partly cloudy skies, Tacoma reported 63, Nebraska City reported 68, and Plattsmouth reported 68. At Red Oak, Iowa, it was cloudy, with a temperature of 64. Here are some observations from across the region. It was partly cloudy, with a temperature of 65 at Grand Island, 66 at North Fork, 59 at Sioux Falls, 67 at Des Moines, and 67 at Concordia, Kansas. It was mostly cloudy, with a temperature of 67 at Sioux City, 69 at Kansas City, and 74 at Denver. It was cloudy, with a temperature of 66 at North Platte and 70 at Valentine. Once again, at 1 a.m. in Omaha, it was 67 degrees under mostly cloudy skies. Here are the forecast key messages. Cool temperatures and cloudy skies today with highs in the 70s expected. Light rain is likely 50 to 60% across portions of eastern Nebraska, less rain in the far east and across western Iowa. Another round of showers and thunderstorms likely early Monday morning with drying in the afternoon. Periodic shower and thunderstorm chances continue next week, with high temperatures generally in the mid-80s. This is NOAA All Hazards radio station KIH 61 in Omaha, Nebraska. The current time is 1:27 a.m. Central Daylight Time. Now for the official National Weather Service forecast for the Omaha and Council Bluffs area.
Rest of tonight, partly cloudy. Lows in the lower 60s. East winds around 5 miles an hour. Sunday, mostly cloudy. A slight chance of showers in the afternoon. Highs around 80. South winds around 5 miles an hour. Chance of rain 20%. Sunday night, mostly cloudy. A chance of showers with a slight chance of thunderstorms after midnight. Lows in the mid-60s. South winds around 5 miles an hour. Chance of rain 50%. Monday, mostly cloudy with a chance of showers with a slight chance of thunderstorms in the morning, then partly sunny in the afternoon. Highs in the mid-80s. Southeast winds 5 to 10 miles an hour. Chance of rain 50%. Monday night, mostly cloudy until midnight, then becoming partly cloudy. Humid with lows in the upper 60s. Southeast winds around 5 miles an hour. Tuesday, partly sunny. Hot with highs in the upper 80s. Tuesday night, partly cloudy. Lows in the upper 60s. Wednesday through Thursday, mostly clear. Hot. Highs in the upper 80s. Lows in the mid-60s. Thursday night, mostly clear until midnight, then partly cloudy with a chance of showers after midnight. Lows in the mid-60s. Chance of rain 30%. Friday, mostly sunny. Hot with highs in the mid-80s. Friday night, partly cloudy until midnight, then mostly cloudy with a chance of showers and thunderstorms after midnight. Lows in the upper 60s. Chance of rain 50%. Saturday, mostly sunny. A chance of showers in the morning. Hot with highs in the mid-80s. Chance of rain 50%. At 1 a.m. in Omaha, it was mostly cloudy. The temperature was 67 degrees, the dew point 64, and the relative humidity 90%. The wind was northwest at 3 miles an hour. The pressure was 30.13 inches and steady. Across eastern Nebraska and southwest Iowa, at Lincoln, it was clear, with a temperature of 65. It was partly cloudy, with a temperature of 68 at Millard, 66 at Fremont, 63 at Columbus, and 68 at Blair Airport. Under partly cloudy skies, Tacoma reported 63, Nebraska City reported 68, and Plattsmouth reported 68. At Red Oak, Iowa, it was cloudy, with a temperature of 64. Here are some observations from across the region. It was partly cloudy, with a temperature of 65 in Grand Island, 66 at Norfolk, 59 at Sioux Falls, 67 at Des Moines, and 67 at Concordia, Kansas. It was mostly cloudy, with a temperature of 67 at Sioux City, 69 at Kansas City, and 74 at Denver. It was cloudy, with a temperature of 66 at North Platte, and 70 at Valentine. Once again, at 1 a.m. in Omaha, it was 67 degrees under mostly cloudy skies. Here are the forecast key messages. Cool temperatures and cloudy skies today with highs in the 70s expected. Light rain is likely 50 to 60% across portions of eastern Nebraska, less rain in the far east and across western Iowa. Another round of showers and thunderstorms likely early Monday morning with drying in the afternoon. Periodic shower and thunderstorm chances continue next week, with high temperatures generally in the mid-80s. This is NOAA All Hazards Radio Station KIH 61 in Omaha, Nebraska. The current time is 1:32 a.m. Central Daylight Time. Now for the official National Weather Service forecast for the Omaha and Council Bluffs area. Rest of tonight, partly cloudy. Lows in the lower 60s. East winds around 5 miles an hour. Sunday, mostly cloudy. A slight chance of showers in the afternoon. Highs around 80. South winds around 5 miles an hour. Chance of rain 20%. Sunday night, mostly cloudy. A chance of showers with a slight chance of thunderstorms after midnight. Lows in the mid-60s.
south winds around 5 miles an hour. Chance of rain 50%. Monday, mostly cloudy with a chance of showers with a slight chance of thunderstorms in the morning, then partly sunny in the afternoon. Highs in the mid-80s. Southeast winds 5 to 10 miles an hour. Chance of rain 50%. Monday night, mostly cloudy until midnight, then becoming partly

chance of rain 30%. Friday, mostly sunny. Hot with highs in the mid-80s. Friday night, partly cloudy until midnight, then mostly cloudy with a chance of showers and thunderstorms after midnight. Lows in the upper 60s. Chance of rain 50%. Saturday, mostly sunny. A chance of showers in the morning. Hot with highs in the mid-80s. Chance of rain 50%. At 1 a.m. in Omaha, it was mostly cloudy. The temperature was 67 degrees, the dew point 64, and the relative humidity 90%. The wind was northwest at 3 miles an hour. The pressure was 30.13 inches and steady. Across eastern Nebraska and southwest Iowa, at Lincoln, it was clear, with a temperature of 65. It was partly cloudy, with a temperature of 68 at Millard, 66 at Fremont, 63 at Columbus, and 68 at Blair Airport. Under partly cloudy skies, Tacoma reported 63, Nebraska City reported 68, and Plattsmouth reported 68. At Red Oak, Iowa, it was cloudy, with a temperature of 64. Here are some observations from across the region. It was partly cloudy, with a temperature of 65 in Grand Island, 66 at Norfolk, 59 at Sioux Falls, 67 at Des Moines, and 67 at Concordia, Kansas. It was mostly cloudy, with a temperature of 67 at Sioux City, 69 at Kansas City, and 74 at Denver. It was cloudy, with a temperature of 66 at North Platte and 70 at Valentine. Once again, at 1 a.m. in Omaha, it was 67 degrees under mostly cloudy skies. Here are the forecast key messages. Cool temperatures and cloudy skies today with highs in the 70s expected. Light rain is likely 50 to 60% across portions of eastern Nebraska, less rain in the far east and across western Iowa. Another round of showers and thunderstorms likely early Monday morning with drying in the afternoon. Periodic shower and thunderstorm chances continue next week, with high temperatures generally in the mid-80s. This is NOAA All Hazards Radio Station KIH 61 in Omaha, Nebraska. The current time is 1:36 a.m. Central Daylight Time. Now for the official National Weather Service forecast for the Omaha and Council Bluffs area. Rest of tonight, partly cloudy. Lows in the lower 60s. East winds around 5 miles an hour. Sunday, mostly cloudy. A slight chance of showers in the afternoon. Highs around 80. South winds around 5 miles an hour. Chance of rain 20%. Sunday night, mostly cloudy. A chance of showers with a slight chance of thunderstorms after midnight. Lows in the mid-60s. South winds around 5 miles an hour. Chance of rain 50%. Monday, mostly cloudy with a chance of showers with a slight chance of thunderstorms in the morning, then partly sunny in the afternoon. Highs in the mid-80s. Southeast winds 5 to 10 miles an hour. Chance of rain 50%. Monday night, mostly cloudy until midnight, then becoming partly cloudy. Humid with lows in the upper 60s. Southeast winds around 5 miles an hour. Tuesday, partly sunny. Hot with highs in the upper 80s. Tuesday night, partly cloudy. Lows in the upper 60s. Wednesday through Thursday, mostly clear. Hot. Highs in the upper 80s. Lows in the mid-60s. Thursday night, mostly clear until midnight, then partly cloudy with a chance of showers after midnight. Lows in the mid-60s. Chance of rain 30%. Friday, mostly sunny. Hot with highs in the mid-80s. Friday night, partly cloudy until midnight, then mostly cloudy with a chance of showers and thunderstorms after midnight. Lows in the upper 60s. Chance of rain 50%. Saturday, mostly sunny. A chance of showers in the morning. Hot with highs in the mid-80s. Chance of rain 50%. At 1 a.m. in Omaha,

It was mostly cloudy. The temperature was 67 degrees, the dew point 64, and the relative humidity 90%. The wind was northwest at 3 miles an hour. The pressure was 30.13 inches and steady. Across eastern Nebraska and southwest Iowa, at Lincoln, it was clear, with a temperature of 65. It was partly cloudy, with a temperature of 68 at Millard, 66 at Fremont, 63 at Columbus, and 68 at Blair Airport. Under partly cloudy skies, Tacoma reported 63, Nebraska City reported 68, and Plattsmouth reported 68. At Red Oak, Iowa, it was cloudy, with a temperature of 64. Here are some observations from across the region. It was partly cloudy, with a temperature of 65 in Grand Island, 66 at North Fork, 59 at Sioux Falls, 67 at Des Moines, and 67 at Concordia, Kansas. It was mostly cloudy, with a temperature of 67 at Sioux City, 69 at Kansas City, and 74 at Denver. It was cloudy, with a temperature of 66 at North Platte, and 70 at Valentine. Once again, at 1 a.m. in Omaha, it was 67 degrees under mostly cloudy skies. Here are the forecast key messages. Cool temperatures and cloudy skies today with highs in the 70s expected. Light rain is likely 50 to 60% across portions of eastern Nebraska, less rain in the far east and across western Iowa. Another round of showers and thunderstorms likely early Monday morning with drying in the afternoon. Periodic shower and thunderstorm chances continue next week, with high temperatures generally in the mid-80s. This is NOAA All Hazards Radio Station KIH 61 in Omaha, Nebraska. The current time is 1:41 a.m. Central Daylight Time. Now for the official National Weather Service forecast for the Omaha and Council Bluffs area. Rest of tonight, partly cloudy. Lows in the lower 60s. Southeast winds around 5 miles an hour. Sunday, mostly cloudy. A slight chance of showers in the afternoon. Highs around 80. South winds around 5 miles an hour. Chance of rain 20%. Sunday night, mostly cloudy. A chance of showers with a slight chance of thunderstorms after midnight. Lows in the mid-60s. South winds around 5 miles an hour. Chance of rain 50%. Monday, mostly cloudy with a chance of showers with a slight chance of thunderstorms in the morning, then partly sunny in the afternoon. Highs in the lower 80s. Southeast winds 5 to 10 miles an hour. Chance of rain 50%. Monday night, mostly cloudy until midnight, then becoming partly cloudy. Humid with lows in the mid-60s. Southeast winds around 5 miles an hour. Tuesday, partly sunny. Hot with highs in the mid-80s. Tuesday night, partly cloudy. Lows in the upper 60s. Wednesday through Thursday, mostly clear. Hot. Highs in the mid-80s. Lows in the lower 60s. Thursday night, mostly clear until midnight, then partly cloudy with a chance of showers after midnight. Lows in the mid-60s. Chance of rain 30%. Friday, mostly sunny. Highs in the mid-80s. Friday night, partly cloudy until midnight, then mostly cloudy with a chance of showers and thunderstorms after midnight. Lows in the mid-60s. Chance of rain 50%. Saturday, mostly cloudy with a chance of showers in the morning, then mostly sunny in the afternoon. Highs in the mid-80s. Chance of rain 50%. At 1 a.m. in Omaha, it was mostly cloudy. The temperature was 67 degrees, the dew point 64, and the relative humidity 90%. The wind was northwest at 3 miles an hour. The pressure was 30.13 inches and steady. Across eastern Nebraska and southwest Iowa, at Lincoln, it was clear, with a temperature of 65. It was partly cloudy, with a temperature of 68 at Millard, 66 at Fremont, 63 at Columbus, and 68 at Blair Airport.
under partly cloudy skies. Tacoma reported 63, Nebraska City reported 68, and Plattsmouth reported 68. At Red Oak, Iowa, it was cloudy, with a temperature of 64. Here are some observations from across the region. It was partly cloudy, with a temperature of 65 in Grand Island, 66 at Norfolk, 59 at Sioux Falls, 67 at Des Moines, and 67 at Concordia, Kansas. It was mostly cloudy, with a temperature of 67 at Sioux City, 69 at Kansas City, and 74 at Denver. It was cloudy, with a temperature of 66 at North Platte, and 70 at Valentine. Once again, at 1 a.m. in Omaha, it was 67 degrees under mostly cloudy skies. Here are the forecast key messages. Cool temperatures and cloudy skies today with highs in the 70s expected. Light rain is likely 50 to 60% across portions of eastern Nebraska, less rain in the far east and across western Iowa. Another round of showers and thunderstorms likely early Monday morning with drying in the afternoon. Periodic shower and thunderstorm chances continue next week, with high temperatures generally in the mid-80s. This is NOAA All Hazards Radio Station KIH 61 in Omaha, Nebraska. The current time is 1:45 a.m. Central Daylight Time. Now for the official National Weather Service forecast for the Omaha and Council Bluffs area. Rest of tonight, partly cloudy. Lows in the lower 60s. Southeast winds around 5 miles an hour. Sunday, mostly cloudy. A slight chance of showers in the afternoon. Highs around 80. South winds around 5 miles an hour. Chance of rain 20%. Sunday night, mostly cloudy. A chance of showers with a slight chance of thunderstorms after midnight. Lows in the mid-60s. South winds around 5 miles an hour. Chance of rain 50%. Monday, mostly cloudy with a chance of showers with a slight chance of thunderstorms in the morning, then partly sunny in the afternoon. Highs in the lower 80s. Southeast winds 5 to 10 miles an hour. Chance of rain 50%. Monday night, mostly cloudy until midnight, then becoming partly cloudy. Humid with lows in the mid-60s. Southeast winds around 5 miles an hour. Tuesday, partly sunny. Hot with highs in the mid-80s. Tuesday night, partly cloudy. Lows in the upper 60s. Wednesday through Thursday, mostly clear. Hot. Highs in the mid-80s. Lows in the lower 60s. Thursday night, mostly clear until midnight, then partly cloudy with a chance of showers after midnight. Lows in the mid-60s. Chance of rain 30%. Friday, mostly sunny. Highs in the mid-80s. Friday night, partly cloudy until midnight, then mostly cloudy with a chance of showers and thunderstorms after midnight. Lows in the mid-60s. Chance of rain 50%. Saturday, mostly cloudy with a chance of showers in the morning, then mostly sunny in the afternoon. Highs in the mid-80s. Chance of rain 50%. At 1 a.m. in Omaha, it was mostly cloudy. The temperature was 67 degrees, the dew point 64, and the relative humidity 90%. The wind was northwest at 3 miles an hour. The pressure was 30.13 inches and steady. Across eastern Nebraska and southwest Iowa, at Lincoln, it was clear, with a temperature of 65. It was partly cloudy, with a temperature of 68 at Millard, 66 at Fremont, 63 at Columbus, and 68 at Blair Airport. Under partly cloudy skies, Tacoma reported 63, Nebraska City reported 68, and Plattsmouth reported 68. At Red Oak, Iowa, it was cloudy, with a temperature of 64. Here are some observations from across the region. It was partly cloudy, with a temperature of 65 in Grand Island, 66 at Norfolk, 59 at Sioux Falls, 67 at Des Moines, and 67 at Concordia, Kansas.
It was mostly cloudy, with a temperature of 67 at Sioux City, 69 at Kansas City, and 74 at Denver. It was cloudy, with a temperature of 66 at North Platte, and 70 at Valentine. Once again, at 1 a.m. in Omaha, it was 67 degrees under mostly cloudy skies. Here are the forecast key messages. Cool temperatures and cloudy skies today with highs in the 70s expected. Light rain is likely 50 to 60% across portions of eastern Nebraska, less rain in the far east and across western Iowa. Another round of showers and thunderstorms likely early Monday morning with drying in the afternoon. Periodic shower and thunderstorm chances continue next week, with high temperatures generally in the mid-80s. This is NOAA All Hazards radio station KIH 61 in Omaha, Nebraska. The current time is 1:49 a.m. Central Daylight Time. Now for the official National Weather Service forecast for the Omaha and Council Bluffs area. Rest of tonight, partly cloudy. Lows in the lower 60s. Southeast winds around 5 miles an hour. Sunday, mostly cloudy. A slight chance of showers in the afternoon. Highs around 80. South winds around 5 miles an hour. Chance of rain 20%. Sunday night, mostly cloudy. A chance of showers with a slight chance of thunderstorms after midnight. Lows in the mid-60s. South winds around 5 miles an hour. Chance of rain 50%. Monday, mostly cloudy with a chance of showers with a slight chance of thunderstorms in the morning, then partly sunny in the afternoon. Highs in the lower 80s. Southeast winds 5 to 10 miles an hour. Chance of rain 50%. Monday night, mostly cloudy until midnight, then becoming partly cloudy. Humid with lows in the mid-60s. Southeast winds around 5 miles an hour. Tuesday, partly sunny. Hot with highs in the mid-80s. Tuesday night, partly cloudy. Lows in the upper 60s. Wednesday through Thursday, mostly clear. Hot. Highs in the mid-80s. Lows in the lower 60s. Thursday night, mostly clear until midnight, then partly cloudy with a chance of showers after midnight. Lows in the mid-60s. Chance of rain 30%. Friday, mostly sunny. Highs in the mid-80s. Friday night, partly cloudy until midnight, then mostly cloudy with a chance of showers and thunderstorms after midnight. Lows in the mid-60s. Chance of rain 50%. Saturday, mostly cloudy with a chance of showers in the morning, then mostly sunny in the afternoon. Highs in the mid-80s. Chance of rain 50%. At 1 a.m. in Omaha, it was mostly cloudy. The temperature was 67 degrees, the dew point 64, and the relative humidity 90%. The wind was northwest at 3 miles an hour. The pressure was 30.13 inches and steady. Across eastern Nebraska and southwest Iowa, at Lincoln, it was clear, with a temperature of 65. It was partly cloudy, with a temperature of 68 at Millard, 66 at Fremont, 63 at Columbus, and 68 at Blair Airport. Under partly cloudy skies, Tecama reported 63, Nebraska City reported 68, and Plattsmouth reported 68. At Red Oak, Iowa, it was cloudy, with a temperature of 64. Here are some observations from across the region. It was partly cloudy, with a temperature of 65 at Grand Island, 66 at Norfolk, 59 at Sioux Falls, 67 at Des Moines, and 67 at Concordia, Kansas. It was mostly cloudy, with a temperature of 67 at Sioux City, 69 at Kansas City, and 74 at Denver. It was cloudy, with a temperature of 66 at North Platte, and 70 at Valentine. Once again, at 1 a.m. in Omaha, it was 67 degrees under mostly cloudy skies. Here are the forecast key messages. Cool temperatures and cloudy skies today with highs in the 70s expected.
Light rain is likely 50 to 60% across portions of eastern Nebraska. Less rain in the far east and across western Iowa. Another round of showers and thunderstorms likely early Monday morning with drying in the afternoon. Periodic shower and thunderstorm chances continue next week, with high temperatures generally in the mid-80s. This is NOAA All Hazards Radio Station KIH 61 in Omaha, Nebraska. The current time is 1:54 a.m. Central Daylight Time. Now for the official National Weather Service forecast for the Omaha and Council Bluffs area. Rest of tonight, partly cloudy. Lows in the lower 60s. Southeast winds around 5 miles an hour. Sunday, mostly cloudy. A slight chance of showers in the afternoon. Highs around 80. South winds around 5 miles an hour. Chance of rain 20%. Sunday night, mostly cloudy. A chance of showers with a slight chance of thunderstorms after midnight. Lows in the mid-60s. South winds around 5 miles an hour. Chance of rain 50%. Monday, mostly cloudy with a chance of showers with a slight chance of thunderstorms in the morning, then partly sunny in the afternoon. Highs in the lower 80s. Southeast winds 5 to 10 miles an hour. Chance of rain 50%. Monday night, mostly cloudy until midnight, then becoming partly cloudy. Humid with lows in the mid-60s. Southeast winds around 5 miles an hour. Tuesday, partly sunny. Hot with highs in the mid-80s. Tuesday night, partly cloudy. Lows in the upper 60s. Wednesday through Thursday, mostly clear. Hot. Highs in the mid-80s. Lows in the lower 60s. Thursday night, mostly clear until midnight, then partly cloudy with a chance of showers after midnight. Lows in the mid-60s. Chance of rain 30%. Friday, mostly sunny. Highs in the mid-80s. Friday night, partly cloudy until midnight, then mostly cloudy with a chance of showers and thunderstorms after midnight. Lows in the mid-60s. Chance of rain 50%. Saturday, mostly cloudy with a chance of showers in the morning, then mostly sunny in the afternoon. Highs in the mid-80s. Chance of rain 50%. At 1 a.m. in Omaha, it was mostly cloudy. The temperature was 67 degrees, the dew point 64, and the relative humidity 90%. The wind was northwest at 3 miles an hour. The pressure was 30.13 inches and steady. Across eastern Nebraska and southwest Iowa, at Lincoln, it was clear, with a temperature of 65. It was partly cloudy, with a temperature of 68 at Millard, 66 at Fremont, 63 at Columbus, and 68 at Blair Airport. Under partly cloudy skies, Tacoma reported 63, Nebraska City reported 68, and Plattsmouth reported 68. At Red Oak, Iowa, it was cloudy, with a temperature of 64. Here are some observations from across the region. It was partly cloudy, with a temperature of 65 at Grand Island, 66 at Norfolk, 59 at Sioux Falls, 67 at Des Moines, and 67 at Concordia, Kansas. It was mostly cloudy, with a temperature of 67 at Sioux City, 69 at Kansas City, and 74 at Denver. It was cloudy, with a temperature of 66 at North Platte, and 70 at Valentine. Once again, at 1 a.m. in Omaha, it was 67 degrees under mostly cloudy skies. Here are the forecast key messages. Cool temperatures and cloudy skies today with highs in the 70s expected. Light rain is likely 50 to 60% across portions of eastern Nebraska, less rain in the far east and across western Iowa. Another round of showers and thunderstorms likely early Monday morning with drying in the afternoon. Periodic shower and thunderstorm chances continue next week, with high temperatures generally in the mid-80s. This is NOAA All Hazards Radio Station KIH 61 in Omaha, Nebraska. The current time is 1:58 a.m. Central Daylight Time.
Now for the official National Weather Service forecast for the Omaha and Council Bluffs area. Rest of tonight, partly cloudy. Lows in the lower 60s. Southeast winds around 5 miles an hour. Sunday, mostly cloudy. A slight chance of showers in the afternoon. Highs around 80. South winds around 5 miles an hour. Chance of rain 20%. Sunday night, mostly cloudy. A chance of showers with a slight chance of thunderstorms after midnight. Lows in the mid-60s. South winds around 5 miles an hour. Chance of rain 50%. Monday, mostly cloudy with a chance of showers with a slight chance of thunderstorms in the morning, then partly sunny in the afternoon. Highs in the lower 80s. Southeast winds 5 to 10 miles an hour. Chance of rain 50%. Monday night, mostly cloudy until midnight, then becoming partly cloudy. Humid with lows in the mid-60s. Southeast winds around 5 miles an hour. Tuesday, partly sunny. Hot with highs in the mid-80s. Tuesday night, partly cloudy. Lows in the upper 60s. Wednesday through Thursday, mostly clear. Hot. Highs in the mid-80s. Lows in the lower 60s. Thursday night, mostly clear until midnight, then partly cloudy with a chance of showers after midnight. Lows in the mid-60s. Chance of rain 30%. Friday, mostly sunny. Highs in the mid-80s. Friday night, partly cloudy until midnight, then mostly cloudy with a chance of showers and thunderstorms after midnight. Lows in the mid-60s. Chance of rain 50%. Saturday, mostly cloudy with a chance of showers in the morning, then mostly sunny in the afternoon. Highs in the mid-80s. Chance of rain 50%. 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Douglas, Sarpy, Washington, Cass, Odo, Burt, Dodge, Saunders, Harrison, Pottawatomie, and Mills. Here are the forecast key messages. Cool temperatures and cloudy skies today with highs in the 70s expected. Light rain is likely 50 to 60% across portions of eastern Nebraska, less rain in the far east and across western Iowa. Another round of showers and thunderstorms likely early Monday morning with drying in the afternoon. Periodic shower and thunderstorm chances continue next week, with high temperatures generally in the mid-80s. This is NOAA All Hazards Radio Station KIH-61 in Omaha, Nebraska. The current time is 2:02 a.m. Central Daylight Time. Now for the official National Weather Service forecast for the Omaha and Council Bluffs area. Rest of tonight, partly cloudy. Lows in the lower 60s. Southeast winds around 5 miles an hour. Sunday, mostly cloudy. A slight chance of showers in the afternoon. Highs around 80. South winds around 5 miles an hour. Chance of rain 20%. Sunday night, mostly cloudy. A chance of showers with a slight chance of thunderstorms after midnight. Lows in the mid-60s. South winds around 5 miles an hour. Chance of rain 50%. Monday, mostly cloudy with a chance of showers with a slight chance of thunderstorms in the morning, then partly sunny in the afternoon. Highs in the lower 80s. Southeast winds 5 to 10 miles an hour. Chance of rain 50%. Monday night, mostly cloudy until midnight, then becoming partly cloudy. Humid with lows in the mid-60s. Southeast winds around 5 miles an hour. Tuesday, partly sunny. Hot with highs in the mid-80s. Tuesday night, partly cloudy. Lows in the upper 60s. Wednesday through Thursday, mostly clear. Hot. Highs in the mid-80s. Lows in the lower 60s. Thursday night, mostly clear until midnight, then partly cloudy with a chance of showers after midnight. Lows in the mid-60s.
chance of rain 30%. Friday, mostly sunny. Highs in the mid-80s. Friday night, partly cloudy until midnight, then mostly cloudy with a chance of showers and thunderstorms after midnight. Lows in the mid-60s. Chance of rain 50%. Saturday, mostly cloudy with a chance of showers in the morning, then mostly sunny in the afternoon. Highs in the mid-80s. Chance of rain 50%. Here are the forecast key messages. Cool temperatures and cloudy skies today with highs in the 70s expected. Light rain is likely 50 to 60% across portions of eastern Nebraska, less rain in the far east and across western Iowa. Another round of showers and thunderstorms likely early Monday morning with drying in the afternoon. Periodic shower and thunderstorm chances continue next week, with high temperatures generally in the mid-80s. This is NOAA All Hazards Radio Station KIH-61 in Omaha, Nebraska. The current time is 2:05 a.m. Central Daylight Time. Now for the official National Weather Service forecast for the Omaha and Council Bluffs area. Rest of tonight, partly cloudy. Lows in the lower 60s. Southeast winds around 5 miles an hour. Sunday, mostly cloudy. A slight chance of showers in the afternoon. Highs around 80. South winds around 5 miles an hour. Chance of rain 20%. Sunday night, mostly cloudy. A chance of showers with a slight chance of thunderstorms after midnight. Lows in the mid-60s. South winds around 5 miles an hour. Chance of rain 50%. Monday, mostly cloudy with a chance of showers with a slight chance of thunderstorms in the morning, then partly sunny in the afternoon. Highs in the lower 80s. Southeast winds 5 to 10 miles an hour. Chance of rain 50%. Monday night, mostly cloudy until midnight, then becoming partly cloudy. Humid with lows in the mid-60s. Southeast winds around 5 miles an hour. Tuesday, partly sunny. Hot with highs in the mid-80s. Tuesday night, partly cloudy. Lows in the upper 60s. Wednesday through Thursday, mostly clear. Hot. Highs in the mid-80s. Lows in the lower 60s. Thursday night, mostly clear until midnight, then partly cloudy with a chance of showers after midnight. Lows in the mid-60s. Chance of rain 30%. Friday, mostly sunny. Highs in the mid-80s. Friday night, partly cloudy until midnight, then mostly cloudy with a chance of showers and thunderstorms after midnight. Lows in the mid-60s. Chance of rain 50%. Saturday, mostly cloudy with a chance of showers in the morning, then mostly sunny in the afternoon. Highs in the mid-80s. Chance of rain 50%. At 2 a.m. in Omaha, it was mostly cloudy. The temperature was 66 degrees, the dew point 64, and the relative humidity 93%. The wind was north at 3 miles an hour. The pressure was 30.15 inches and rising. Across eastern Nebraska and southwest Iowa, at Columbus, fog was reported, with a temperature of 62. It was partly cloudy, with a temperature of 65 at Lincoln, 67 at Millard, 66 at Fremont, and 68 at Nebraska City. It was mostly cloudy, with a temperature of 67 at Blair Airport, 65 at Tacoma, and 68 at Plattsmouth. At Red Oak, Iowa, it was cloudy, with a temperature of 64. Here are some observations from across the region. It was partly cloudy, with a temperature of 65 at North Fork, 58 at Sioux Falls, 61 at Sioux City, and 66 at Des Moines. It was mostly cloudy, with a temperature of 65 at Grand Island, 67 at Kansas City, 67 at Concordia, Kansas, and 67 at North Platte. It was cloudy, with a temperature of 72 at Denver, and 70 at Valentine. Once again, at 2 a.m. in Omaha, it was 66 degrees under mostly cloudy skies. Here are the forecast key messages.
Cool temperatures and cloudy skies today with highs in the 70s expected. Light rain is likely 50 to 60% across portions of eastern Nebraska, less rain in the far east and across western Iowa. Another round of showers and thunderstorms likely early Monday morning with drying in the afternoon. Periodic shower and thunderstorm chances continue next week, with high temperatures generally in the mid-80s. This is NOAA All Hazards radio station KIH-61 in Omaha, Nebraska. The current time is 2:09 a.m. Central Daylight Time. Now for the official National Weather Service forecast for the Omaha and Council Bluffs area. Rest of tonight, partly cloudy. Lows in the lower 60s. Southeast winds around 5 miles an hour. Sunday, mostly cloudy. A slight chance of showers in the afternoon. Highs around 80. South winds around 5 miles an hour. Chance of rain 20%. Sunday night, mostly cloudy. A chance of showers with a slight chance of thunderstorms after midnight. Lows in the mid-60s. South winds around 5 miles an hour. Chance of rain 50%. Monday, mostly cloudy with a chance of showers with a slight chance of thunderstorms in the morning, then partly sunny in the afternoon. Highs in the lower 80s. Southeast winds 5 to 10 miles an hour. Chance of rain 50%. Monday night, mostly cloudy until midnight, then becoming partly cloudy. Humid with lows in the mid-60s. Southeast winds around 5 miles an hour. Tuesday, partly sunny. Hot with highs in the mid-80s. Tuesday night, partly cloudy. Lows in the upper 60s. Wednesday through Thursday, mostly clear. Hot. Highs in the mid-80s. Lows in the lower 60s. Thursday night, mostly clear until midnight, then partly cloudy with a chance of showers after midnight. Lows in the mid-60s. Chance of rain 30%. Friday, mostly sunny. Highs in the mid-80s. Friday night, partly cloudy until midnight, then mostly cloudy with a chance of showers and thunderstorms after midnight. Lows in the mid-60s. Chance of rain 50%. Saturday, mostly cloudy with a chance of showers in the morning, then mostly sunny in the afternoon. Highs in the mid-80s. Chance of rain 50%. At 2 a.m. in Omaha, it was mostly cloudy. The temperature was 66 degrees, the dew point 64, and the relative humidity 93%. The wind was north at 3 miles an hour. The pressure was 30.15 inches and rising. Across eastern Nebraska and southwest Iowa, at Columbus, fog was reported, with a temperature of 62. It was partly cloudy, with a temperature of 65 at Lincoln, 67 at Millard, 66 at Fremont, and 68 at Nebraska City. It was mostly cloudy, with a temperature of 67 at Offutt Air Force Base, 67 at Blair Airport, 65 at Tacoma, and 68 at Plattsmouth. At Red Oak, Iowa, it was cloudy, with a temperature of 64. Here are some observations from across the region. It was partly cloudy, with a temperature of 65 at Grand Island, 65 at North Fork, 58 at Sioux Falls, 61 at Sioux City, and 66 at Des Moines. It was mostly cloudy, with a temperature of 67 at Kansas City, 67 at Concordia, Kansas, and 67 at North Platte. It was cloudy, with a temperature of 72 in Denver, and 70 at Valentine. Once again, at 2 a.m. in Omaha, it was 66 degrees under mostly cloudy skies. Here are the forecast key messages. Cool temperatures and cloudy skies today with highs in the 70s expected. Light rain is likely 50 to 60% across portions of eastern Nebraska, less rain in the far east and across western Iowa. Another round of showers and thunderstorms likely early Monday morning with drying in the afternoon. Periodic shower and thunderstorm chances continue next week, with high temperatures generally in the mid-80s.
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The current time is 2:13 a.m. Central Daylight Time. Now for the official National Weather Service forecast for the Omaha and Council Bluffs area. Rest of tonight, partly cloudy. Lows in the lower 60s. Southeast winds around 5 miles an hour. Sunday, mostly cloudy. A slight chance of showers in the afternoon. Highs around 80. South winds around 5 miles an hour. Chance of rain 20%. Sunday night, mostly cloudy. A chance of showers with a slight chance of thunderstorms after midnight. Lows in the mid-60s. South winds around 5 miles an hour. Chance of rain 50%. Monday, mostly cloudy with a chance of showers with a slight chance of thunderstorms in the morning, then partly sunny in the afternoon. Highs in the lower 80s. Southeast winds 5 to 10 miles an hour. Chance of rain 50%. Monday night, mostly cloudy until midnight, then becoming partly cloudy. Humid with lows in the mid-60s. Southeast winds around 5 miles an hour. Tuesday, partly sunny. Hot with highs in the mid-80s. Tuesday night, partly cloudy. Lows in the upper 60s. Wednesday through Thursday, mostly clear. Hot. Highs in the mid-80s. Lows in the lower 60s. Thursday night, mostly clear until midnight, then partly cloudy with a chance of showers after midnight. Lows in the mid-60s. Chance of rain 30%. Friday, mostly sunny. Highs in the mid-80s. Friday night, partly cloudy until midnight, then mostly cloudy with a chance of showers and thunderstorms after midnight. Lows in the mid-60s. Chance of rain 50%. Saturday, mostly cloudy with a chance of showers in the morning, then mostly sunny in the afternoon. Highs in the mid-80s. Chance of rain 50%. At 2 a.m. in Omaha, it was mostly cloudy. The temperature was 66 degrees, the dew point 64, and the relative humidity 93%. The wind was north at 3 miles an hour. The pressure was 30.15 inches and rising. Across eastern Nebraska and southwest Iowa, at Columbus, fog was reported, with a temperature of 62. It was partly cloudy, with a temperature of 65 at Lincoln, 67 at Millard, 66 at Fremont, and 68 at Nebraska City. It was mostly cloudy, with a temperature of 67 at Offutt Air Force Base, 67 at Blair Airport, 65 at Tecumseh, and 68 at Plattsmouth. At Red Oak, Iowa, it was cloudy, with a temperature of 64. Here are some observations from across the region. It was partly cloudy, with a temperature of 65 at Grand Island, 65 at North Fork, 58 at Sioux Falls, 61 at Sioux City, and 66 at Des Moines. It was mostly cloudy, with a temperature of 67 at Kansas City, 67 at Concordia, Kansas, and 67 at North Platte. It was cloudy, with a temperature of 72 at Denver, and 70 at Valentine. Once again, at 2 a.m. in Omaha, it was 66 degrees under mostly cloudy skies. Here are the forecast key messages. Cool temperatures and cloudy skies today with highs in the 70s expected. Light rain is likely 50 to 60% across portions of eastern Nebraska, less rain in the far east and across western Iowa. Another round of showers and thunderstorms likely early Monday morning with drying in the afternoon. Periodic shower and thunderstorm chances continue next week, with high temperatures generally in the mid-80s. This is NOAA All Hazards Radio Station KIH 61 in Omaha, Nebraska. The current time is 2:18 a.m. Central Daylight Time. Now for the official National Weather Service forecast for the Omaha and Council Bluffs area. Rest of tonight, partly cloudy. Lows in the lower 60s. Southeast winds around 5 miles an hour. Sunday, mostly cloudy. A slight chance of showers in the afternoon.
highs around 80. South winds around 5 miles an hour. Chance of rain 20%. Sunday night, mostly cloudy. A chance of showers with a slight chance of thunderstorms after midnight. Lows in the mid-60s. South winds around 5 miles an hour. Chance of rain 50%. Monday, mostly cloudy with a chance of showers with a slight chance of thunderstorms in the morning, then partly sunny in the afternoon. Highs in the lower 80s. Southeast winds 5 to 10 miles an hour. Chance of rain 50%. Monday night, mostly cloudy until midnight, then becoming partly cloudy. Humid with lows in the mid-60s. Southeast winds around 5 miles an hour. Tuesday, partly sunny. Hot with highs in the mid-80s. Tuesday night, partly cloudy. Lows in the upper 60s. Wednesday through Thursday, mostly clear. Hot. Highs in the mid-80s. Lows in the lower 60s. Thursday night, mostly clear until midnight, then partly cloudy with a chance of showers after midnight. Lows in the mid-60s. Chance of rain 30%. Friday, mostly sunny. Highs in the mid-80s. Friday night, partly cloudy until midnight, then mostly cloudy with a chance of showers and thunderstorms after midnight. Lows in the mid-60s. Chance of rain 50%. Saturday, mostly cloudy with a chance of showers in the morning, then mostly sunny in the afternoon. Highs in the mid-80s. Chance of rain 50%. At 2 a.m. in Omaha, it was mostly cloudy. The temperature was 66 degrees, the dew point 64, and the relative humidity 93%. The wind was north at 3 miles an hour. The pressure was 30.15 inches and rising. Across eastern Nebraska and southwest Iowa, at Columbus, fog was reported, with a temperature of 62. It was partly cloudy, with a temperature of 65 at Lincoln, 67 at Millard, 66 at Fremont, and 68 at Nebraska City. It was mostly cloudy, with a temperature of 67 at Offutt Air Force Base, 67 at Blair Airport, 65 at Tecumseh, and 68 at Plattsmouth. At Red Oak, Iowa, it was cloudy, with a temperature of 64. Here are some observations from across the region. It was partly cloudy, with a temperature of 65 at Grand Island, 65 at North Fork, 58 at Sioux Falls, 61 at Sioux City, and 66 at Des Moines. It was mostly cloudy, with a temperature of 67 at Kansas City, 67 at Concordia, Kansas, and 67 at North Platte. It was cloudy, with a temperature of 72 at Denver, and 70 at Valentine. Once again, at 2 a.m. in Omaha, it was 66 degrees under mostly cloudy skies. Here are the forecast key messages. Cool temperatures and cloudy skies today with highs in the 70s expected. Light rain is likely 50 to 60% across portions of eastern Nebraska, less rain in the far east and across western Iowa. Another round of showers and thunderstorms likely early Monday morning with drying in the afternoon. Periodic shower and thunderstorm chances continue next week, with high temperatures generally in the mid-80s. This is NOAA All Hazards Radio Station KIH-61 in Omaha, Nebraska. The current time is 2:22 a.m. Central Daylight Time. Now for the official National Weather Service forecast for the Omaha and Council Bluffs area. Rest of tonight, partly cloudy. Lows in the lower 60s. Southeast winds around 5 miles an hour. Sunday, mostly cloudy. A slight chance of showers in the afternoon. Highs around 80. South winds around 5 miles an hour. Chance of rain 20%. Sunday night, mostly cloudy. A chance of showers with a slight chance of thunderstorms after midnight. Lows in the mid-60s. South winds around 5 miles an hour. Chance of rain 50%. Monday, mostly cloudy with a chance of showers with a slight chance of thunderstorms in the morning, then partly sunny in the afternoon.
Highs in the lower 80s. Southeast winds 5 to 10 miles an hour. Chance of rain 50%. Monday night, mostly cloudy until midnight, then becoming partly cloudy. Humid with lows in the mid-60s. Southeast winds around 5 miles an hour. Tuesday, partly sunny. Hot with highs in the mid-80s. Tuesday night, partly cloudy. Lows in the upper 60s. Wednesday through Thursday, mostly clear. Hot. Highs in the mid-80s. Lows in the lower 60s. Thursday night, mostly clear until midnight, then partly cloudy with a chance of showers after midnight. Lows in the mid-60s. Chance of rain 30%. Friday, mostly sunny. Highs in the mid-80s. Friday night, partly cloudy until midnight, then mostly cloudy with a chance of showers and thunderstorms after midnight. Lows in the mid-60s. Chance of rain 50%. Saturday, mostly cloudy with a chance of showers in the morning, then mostly sunny in the afternoon. Highs in the mid-80s. Chance of rain 50%. At 2 a.m. in Omaha, it was mostly cloudy. The temperature was 66 degrees, the dew point 64, and the relative humidity 93%. The wind was north at 3 miles an hour. The pressure was 30.15 inches and rising. Across eastern Nebraska and southwest Iowa, at Columbus, fog was reported, with a temperature of 62. It was partly cloudy, with a temperature of 65 at Lincoln, 67 at Millard, 66 at Fremont, and 68 at Nebraska City. It was mostly cloudy, with a temperature of 67 at Offutt Air Force Base, 67 at Blair Airport, 65 at Tecumseh, and 68 at Plattsmouth. At Red Oak, Iowa, it was cloudy, with a temperature of 64. Here are some observations from across the region. It was partly cloudy, with a temperature of 65 at Grand Island, 65 at North Fork, 58 at Sioux Falls, 61 at Sioux City, and 66 at Des Moines. It was mostly cloudy, with a temperature of 67 at Kansas City, 67 at Concordia, Kansas, and 67 at North Platte. It was cloudy, with a temperature of 72 at Denver, and 70 at Valentine. Once again, at 2 a.m. in Omaha, it was 66 degrees under mostly cloudy skies. Here are the forecast key messages. Cool temperatures and cloudy skies today with highs in the 70s expected. Light rain is likely 50 to 60% across portions of eastern Nebraska, less rain in the far east and across western Iowa. Another round of showers and thunderstorms likely early Monday morning with drying in the afternoon. Periodic shower and thunderstorm chances continue next week, with high temperatures generally in the mid-80s. This is NOAA All Hazards Radio Station KIH-61 in Omaha, Nebraska. The current time is 2:27 a.m. Central Daylight Time. Now for the official National Weather Service forecast for the Omaha and Council Bluffs area. Rest of tonight, partly cloudy. Lows in the lower 60s. Southeast winds around 5 miles an hour. Sunday, mostly cloudy. A slight chance of showers in the afternoon. Highs around 80. South winds around 5 miles an hour. Chance of rain 20%. Sunday night, mostly cloudy. A chance of showers with a slight chance of thunderstorms after midnight. Lows in the mid-60s. South winds around 5 miles an hour. Chance of rain 50%. Monday, mostly cloudy with a chance of showers with a slight chance of thunderstorms in the morning, then partly sunny in the afternoon. Highs in the lower 80s. Southeast winds 5 to 10 miles an hour. Chance of rain 50%. Monday night, mostly cloudy until midnight, then becoming partly cloudy. Humid with lows in the mid-60s. Southeast winds around 5 miles an hour. Tuesday, partly sunny. Hot with highs in the mid-80s. Tuesday night, partly cloudy. Lows in the upper 60s.
Wednesday through Thursday, mostly clear. Hot. Highs in the mid-80s. Lows in the lower 60s. Thursday night, mostly clear until midnight, then partly cloudy with a chance of showers after midnight. Lows in the mid-60s. Chance of rain 30%. Friday, mostly sunny. Highs in the mid-80s. Friday night, partly cloudy until midnight, then mostly cloudy with a chance of showers and thunderstorms after midnight. Lows in the mid-60s. Chance of rain 50%. Saturday, mostly cloudy with a chance of showers in the morning, then mostly sunny in the afternoon. Highs in the mid-80s. Chance of rain 50%. At 2 a.m. in Omaha, it was mostly cloudy. The temperature was 66 degrees, the dew point 64, and the relative humidity 93%. The wind was north at 3 miles an hour. The pressure was 30.15 inches and rising. Across eastern Nebraska and southwest Iowa, at Columbus, fog was reported with a temperature of 62. It was partly cloudy, with a temperature of 65 at Lincoln, 67 at Millard, 66 at Fremont, and 68 at Nebraska City. It was mostly cloudy, with a temperature of 67 at Offutt Air Force Base, 67 at Blair Airport, 65 at Tacoma, and 68 at Plattsmouth. At Red Oak, Iowa, it was cloudy, with a temperature of 64. Here are some observations from across the region. It was partly cloudy, with a temperature of 65 in Grand Island, 65 at North Fork, 58 at Sioux Falls, 61 at Sioux City, and 66 at Des Moines. It was mostly cloudy, with a temperature of 67 at Kansas City, 67 at Concordia, Kansas, and 67 at North Platte. It was cloudy, with a temperature of 72 at Denver, and 70 at Valentine. Once again, at 2 a.m. in Omaha, it was 66 degrees under mostly cloudy skies. Here are the forecast key messages. Cool temperatures and cloudy skies today with highs in the 70s expected. Light rain is likely 50 to 60% across portions of eastern Nebraska, less rain in the far east and across western Iowa. Another round of showers and thunderstorms likely early Monday morning with drying in the afternoon. Periodic shower and thunderstorm chances continue next week, with high temperatures generally in the mid-80s. This is NOAA All Hazards Radio Station KIH 61 in Omaha, Nebraska. The current time is 2:31 a.m. Central Daylight Time. Now for the official National Weather Service forecast for the Omaha and Council Bluffs area. Rest of tonight, partly cloudy. Lows in the lower 60s. Southeast winds around 5 miles an hour. Sunday, mostly cloudy. A slight chance of showers in the afternoon. Highs around 80. South winds around 5 miles an hour. Chance of rain 20%. Sunday night, mostly cloudy. A chance of showers with a slight chance of thunderstorms after midnight. Lows in the mid-60s. South winds around 5 miles an hour. Chance of rain 50%. Monday, mostly cloudy with a chance of showers with a slight chance of thunderstorms in the morning, then partly sunny in the afternoon. Highs in the lower 80s. Southeast winds 5 to 10 miles an hour. Chance of rain 50%. Monday night, mostly cloudy until midnight, then becoming partly cloudy. Humid with lows in the mid-60s. Southeast winds around 5 miles an hour. Tuesday, partly sunny. Hot with highs in the mid-80s. Tuesday night, partly cloudy. Lows in the upper 60s. Wednesday through Thursday, mostly clear. Hot. Highs in the mid-80s. Lows in the lower 60s. Thursday night, mostly clear until midnight, then partly cloudy with a chance of showers after midnight. Lows in the mid-60s. Chance of rain 30%. Friday, mostly sunny. Highs in the mid-80s. Friday night,
partly cloudy until midnight, then mostly cloudy with a chance of showers and thunderstorms after midnight. Lows in the mid-60s. Chance of rain 50%. Saturday, mostly cloudy with a chance of showers in the morning, then mostly sunny in the afternoon.

67 at Millard, 66 at Fremont, and 68 at Nebraska City. It was mostly cloudy, with a temperature of 67 at Offutt Air Force Base, 67 at Blair Airport, 65 at Tecumseh, and 68 at Plattsmouth. At Red Oak, Iowa, it was cloudy, with a temperature of 64. Here are some observations from across the region. It was partly cloudy, with a temperature of 65 at Grand Island, 65 at Norfolk, 58 at Sioux Falls, 61 at Sioux City, and 66 at Des Moines. It was mostly cloudy, with a temperature of 67 at Kansas City, 67 at Concordia, Kansas, and 67 at North Platte. It was cloudy, with a temperature of 72 at Denver, and 70 at Valentine. Once again, at 2 a.m. in Omaha, it was 66 degrees under mostly cloudy skies. Here are the forecast key messages. Cool temperatures and cloudy skies today with highs in the 70s expected. Light rain is likely 50 to 60% across portions of eastern Nebraska, less rain in the far east and across western Iowa. Another round of showers and thunderstorms likely early Monday morning with drying in the afternoon. Periodic shower and thunderstorm chances continue next week, with high temperatures generally in the mid-80s. This is NOAA All Hazards Radio Station KIH-61 in Omaha, Nebraska. The current time is 2:36 a.m. Central Daylight Time. Now for the official National Weather Service forecast for the Omaha and Council Bluffs area. Rest of tonight, partly cloudy. Lows in the lower 60s. Southeast winds around 5 miles an hour. Sunday, mostly cloudy. A slight chance of showers in the afternoon. Highs around 80. South winds around 5 miles an hour. Chance of rain 20%. Sunday night, mostly cloudy. A chance of showers with a slight chance of thunderstorms after midnight. Lows in the mid-60s. South winds around 5 miles an hour. Chance of rain 50%. Monday, mostly cloudy with a chance of showers with a slight chance of thunderstorms in the morning, then partly sunny in the afternoon. Highs in the lower 80s. Southeast winds 5 to 10 miles an hour. Chance of rain 50%. Monday night, mostly cloudy until midnight, then becoming partly cloudy. Humid with lows in the mid-60s. Southeast winds around 5 miles an hour. Tuesday, partly sunny. Hot with highs in the mid-80s. Tuesday night, partly cloudy. Lows in the upper 60s. Wednesday through Thursday, mostly clear. Hot. Highs in the mid-80s. Lows in the lower 60s. Thursday night, mostly clear until midnight, then partly cloudy with a chance of showers after midnight. Lows in the mid-60s. Chance of rain 30%. Friday, mostly sunny. Highs in the mid-80s. Friday night, partly cloudy until midnight, then mostly cloudy with a chance of showers and thunderstorms after midnight. Lows in the mid-60s. Chance of rain 50%. Saturday, mostly cloudy with a chance of showers in the morning, then mostly sunny in the afternoon. Highs in the mid-80s. Chance of rain 50%. At 2 a.m. in Omaha, it was mostly cloudy. The temperature was 66 degrees, the dew point 64, and the relative humidity 93%. The wind was north at 3 miles an hour. The pressure was 30.15 inches and rising. Across eastern Nebraska and southwest Iowa, at Columbus, fog was reported, with a temperature of 62. It was partly cloudy, with a temperature of 65 at Lincoln, 67 at Millard, 66 at Fremont, and 68 at Nebraska City. It was mostly cloudy, with a temperature of 67 at Offutt Air Force Base, 67 at Blair Airport, 65 at Tecumseh, and 68 at Plattsmouth. At Red Oak, Iowa, it was cloudy, with a temperature of 64. Here are some observations from across the region. It was partly cloudy, with a temperature of 65 at Grand Island, 65 at Norfolk, 58 at Sioux Falls.

51 at Sioux City and 66 at Des Moines. It was mostly cloudy, with a temperature of 67 at Kansas City, 67 at Concordia, Kansas, and 67 at Northland. It was cloudy, with a temperature of 72 at Denver and 70 at Valentine. Once again, at 2 a.m. in Omaha, it was 66 degrees under mostly cloudy skies. Here are the forecast key messages. Cool temperatures and cloudy skies today with highs in the 70s expected. Light rain is likely 50 to 60% across portions of eastern Nebraska, less rain in the far east and across western Iowa. Another round of showers and thunderstorms likely early Monday morning with drying in the afternoon. Periodic shower and thunderstorm chances continue next week, with high temperatures generally in the mid-80s. This is NOAA All Hazards radio station KIH-61 in Omaha, Nebraska. The current time is 2:40 a.m. Central Daylight Time. Now for the official National Weather Service forecast for the Omaha and Council Bluffs area. Rest of tonight, partly cloudy. Lows in the lower 60s. Southeast winds around 5 miles an hour. Sunday, mostly cloudy. A slight chance of showers in the afternoon. Highs around 80. South winds around 5 miles an hour. Chance of rain 20%. Sunday night, mostly cloudy. A chance of showers with a slight chance of thunderstorms after midnight. Lows in the mid-60s. South winds around 5 miles an hour. Chance of rain 50%. Monday, mostly cloudy with a chance of showers with a slight chance of thunderstorms in the morning, then partly sunny in the afternoon. Highs in the lower 80s. Southeast winds 5 to 10 miles an hour. Chance of rain 50%. Monday night, mostly cloudy until midnight, then becoming partly cloudy. Humid with lows in the mid-60s. Southeast winds around 5 miles an hour. Tuesday, partly sunny. Hot with highs in the mid-80s. Tuesday night, partly cloudy. Lows in the upper 60s. Wednesday through Thursday, mostly clear. Hot. Highs in the mid-80s. Lows in the lower 60s. Thursday night, mostly clear until midnight, then partly cloudy with a chance of showers after midnight. Lows in the mid-60s. Chance of rain 30%. Friday, mostly sunny. Highs in the mid-80s. Friday night, partly cloudy until midnight, then mostly cloudy with a chance of showers and thunderstorms after midnight. Lows in the mid-60s. Chance of rain 50%. Saturday, mostly cloudy with a chance of showers in the morning, then mostly sunny in the afternoon. Highs in the mid-80s. Chance of rain 50%. At 2 a.m. in Omaha, it was mostly cloudy. The temperature was 66 degrees, the dew point 64, and the relative humidity 93%. The wind was north at 3 miles an hour. The pressure was 30.15 inches and rising. Across eastern Nebraska and southwest Iowa, at Columbus, fog was reported, with a temperature of 62. It was partly cloudy, with a temperature of 65 at Lincoln, 67 at Millard, 66 at Fremont, and 68 at Nebraska City. It was mostly cloudy, with a temperature of 67 at Offutt Air Force Base, 67 at Blair Airport, 65 at Tacoma, and 68 at Plattsmouth. At Red Oak, Iowa, it was cloudy, with a temperature of 64. Here are some observations from across the region. It was partly cloudy, with a temperature of 65 at Grand Island, 65 at Norfolk, 58 at Sioux Falls, 61 at Sioux City, and 66 at Des Moines. It was mostly cloudy, with a temperature of 67 at Kansas City, 67 at Concordia, Kansas, and 67 at Northland. It was cloudy, with a temperature of 72 at Denver, and 70 at Valentine. Once again, at 2 a.m. in Omaha, it was 66 degrees under mostly cloudy skies. Here are the forecast key messages.
Cool temperatures and cloudy skies today with highs in the 70s expected. Light rain is likely 50 to 60% across portions of eastern Nebraska, less rain in the far east and across western Iowa. Another round of showers and thunderstorms likely early Monday morning with drying in the afternoon. Periodic shower and thunderstorm chances continue next week, with high temperatures generally in the mid-80s. This is NOAA All Hazards radio station KIH-61 in Omaha, Nebraska. The current time is 2:45 a.m. Central Daylight Time. Now for the official National Weather Service forecast for the Omaha and Council Bluffs area. Rest of tonight, partly cloudy. Lows in the lower 60s. Southeast winds around 5 miles an hour. Sunday, mostly cloudy. A slight chance of showers in the afternoon. Highs around 80. South winds around 5 miles an hour. Chance of rain 20%. Sunday night, mostly cloudy. A chance of showers with a slight chance of thunderstorms after midnight. Lows in the mid-60s. South winds around 5 miles an hour. Chance of rain 50%. Monday, mostly cloudy with a chance of showers with a slight chance of thunderstorms in the morning, then partly sunny in the afternoon. Highs in the lower 80s. Southeast winds 5 to 10 miles an hour. Chance of rain 50%. Monday night, mostly cloudy until midnight, then becoming partly cloudy. Humid with lows in the mid-60s. Southeast winds around 5 miles an hour. Tuesday, partly sunny. Hot with highs in the mid-80s. Tuesday night, partly cloudy. Lows in the upper 60s. Wednesday through Thursday, mostly clear. Hot. Highs in the mid-80s. Lows in the lower 60s. Thursday night, mostly clear until midnight, then partly cloudy with a chance of showers after midnight. Lows in the mid-60s. Chance of rain 30%. Friday, mostly sunny. Highs in the mid-80s. Friday night, partly cloudy until midnight, then mostly cloudy with a chance of showers and thunderstorms after midnight. Lows in the mid-60s. Chance of rain 50%. Saturday, mostly cloudy with a chance of showers in the morning, then mostly sunny in the afternoon. Highs in the mid-80s. Chance of rain 50%. At 2 a.m. in Omaha, it was mostly cloudy. The temperature was 66 degrees, the dew point 64, and the relative humidity 93%. The wind was north at 3 miles an hour. The pressure was 30.15 inches and rising. Across eastern Nebraska and southwest Iowa, at Columbus, fog was reported, with a temperature of 62. It was partly cloudy, with a temperature of 65 at Lincoln, 67 at Millard, 66 at Fremont, and 68 at Nebraska City. It was mostly cloudy, with a temperature of 67 at Offutt Air Force Base, 67 at Blair Airport, 65 at Tecumseh, and 68 at Plattsmouth. At Red Oak, Iowa, it was cloudy, with a temperature of 64. Here are some observations from across the region. It was partly cloudy, with a temperature of 65 at Grand Island, 65 at North Fork, 58 at Sioux Falls, 61 at Sioux City, and 66 at Des Moines. It was mostly cloudy, with a temperature of 67 at Kansas City, 67 at Concordia, Kansas, and 67 at North Platte. It was cloudy, with a temperature of 72 at Denver, and 70 at Valentine. Once again, at 2 a.m. in Omaha, it was 66 degrees under mostly cloudy skies. Here are the forecast key messages. Cool temperatures and cloudy skies today with highs in the 70s expected. Light rain is likely 50 to 60% across portions of eastern Nebraska, less rain in the far east and across western Iowa. Another round of showers and thunderstorms likely early Monday morning with drying in the afternoon. Periodic shower and thunderstorm chances continue next week, with high temperatures generally in the mid-80s.
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The current time is 2:49 a.m. Central Daylight Time. Now for the official National Weather Service forecast for the Omaha and Council Bluffs area. Rest of tonight, partly cloudy. Lows in the lower 60s. Southeast winds around 5 miles an hour. Sunday, mostly cloudy. A slight chance of showers in the afternoon. Highs around 80. South winds around 5 miles an hour. Chance of rain 20%. Sunday night, mostly cloudy. A chance of showers with a slight chance of thunderstorms after midnight. Lows in the mid-60s. South winds around 5 miles an hour. Chance of rain 50%. Monday, mostly cloudy with a chance of showers with a slight chance of thunderstorms in the morning, then partly sunny in the afternoon. Highs in the lower 80s. Southeast winds 5 to 10 miles an hour. Chance of rain 50%. Monday night, mostly cloudy until midnight, then becoming partly cloudy. Humid with lows in the mid-60s. Southeast winds around 5 miles an hour. Tuesday, partly sunny. Hot with highs in the mid-80s. Tuesday night, partly cloudy. Lows in the upper 60s. Wednesday through Thursday, mostly clear. Hot. Highs in the mid-80s. Lows in the lower 60s. Thursday night, mostly clear until midnight, then partly cloudy with a chance of showers after midnight. Lows in the mid-60s. Chance of rain 30%. Friday, mostly sunny. Highs in the mid-80s. Friday night, partly cloudy until midnight, then mostly cloudy with a chance of showers and thunderstorms after midnight. Lows in the mid-60s. Chance of rain 50%. Saturday, mostly cloudy with a chance of showers in the morning, then mostly sunny in the afternoon. Highs in the mid-80s. Chance of rain 50%. At 2 a.m. in Omaha, it was mostly cloudy. The temperature was 66 degrees, the dew point 64, and the relative humidity 93%. The wind was north at 3 miles an hour. The pressure was 30.15 inches and rising. Across eastern Nebraska and southwest Iowa, at Columbus, fog was reported with a temperature of 62. It was partly cloudy, with a temperature of 65 at Lincoln, 67 at Millard, 66 at Fremont, and 68 at Nebraska City. It was mostly cloudy, with a temperature of 67 at Offutt Air Force Base, 67 at Blair Airport, 65 at Tecumseh, and 68 at Plattsmouth. At Red Oak, Iowa, it was cloudy, with a temperature of 64. Here are some observations from across the region. It was partly cloudy, with a temperature of 65 in Grand Island, 65 at North Fork, 58 at Sioux Falls, 61 at Sioux City, and 66 at Des Moines. It was mostly cloudy, with a temperature of 67 at Kansas City, 67 at Concordia, Kansas, and 67 at North Platte. It was cloudy, with a temperature of 72 at Denver, and 70 at Valentine. Once again, at 2 a.m. in Omaha, it was 66 degrees under mostly cloudy skies. Here are the forecast key messages. Cool temperatures and cloudy skies today with highs in the 70s expected. Light rain is likely 50 to 60% across portions of eastern Nebraska, less rain in the far east and across western Iowa. Another round of showers and thunderstorms likely early Monday morning with drying in the afternoon. Periodic shower and thunderstorm chances continue next week, with high temperatures generally in the mid-80s. This is NOAA All Hazards radio station KIH 61 in Omaha, Nebraska. The current time is 2:54 a.m. Central Daylight Time. Now for the official National Weather Service forecast for the Omaha and Council Bluffs area. Rest of tonight, partly cloudy. Lows in the lower 60s. Southeast winds around 5 miles an hour. Sunday, mostly cloudy.
A slight chance of showers in the afternoon. Highs around 80. South winds around 5 miles an hour. Chance of rain 20%. Sunday night, mostly cloudy. A chance of showers with a slight chance of thunderstorms after midnight. Lows in the mid-60s. South winds around 5 miles an hour. Chance of rain 50%. Monday, mostly cloudy with a chance of showers with a slight chance of thunderstorms in the morning, then partly sunny in the afternoon. Highs in the lower 80s. Southeast winds 5 to 10 miles an hour. Chance of rain 50%. Monday night, mostly cloudy until midnight, then becoming partly cloudy. Humid with lows in the mid-60s. Southeast winds around 5 miles an hour. Tuesday, partly sunny. Hot with highs in the mid-80s. Tuesday night, partly cloudy. Lows in the upper 60s. Wednesday through Thursday, mostly clear. Hot. Highs in the mid-80s. Lows in the lower 60s. Thursday night, mostly clear until midnight, then partly cloudy with a chance of showers after midnight. Lows in the mid-60s. Chance of rain 30%. Friday, mostly sunny. Highs in the mid-80s. Friday night, partly cloudy until midnight, then mostly cloudy with a chance of showers and thunderstorms after midnight. Lows in the mid-60s. Chance of rain 50%. Saturday, mostly cloudy with a chance of showers in the morning, then mostly sunny in the afternoon. Highs in the mid-80s. Chance of rain 50%. At 2 a.m. in Omaha, it was mostly cloudy. The temperature was 66 degrees, the dew point 64, and the relative humidity 93%. The wind was north at 3 miles an hour. The pressure was 30.15 inches and rising. Across eastern Nebraska and southwest Iowa, at Columbus, fog was reported, with a temperature of 62. It was partly cloudy, with a temperature of 65 at Lincoln, 67 at Millard, 66 at Fremont, and 68 at Nebraska City. It was mostly cloudy, with a temperature of 67 at Offutt Air Force Base, 67 at Blair Airport, 65 at Tacoma, and 68 at Plattsmouth. At Red Oak, Iowa, it was cloudy, with a temperature of 64. Here are some observations from across the region. It was partly cloudy, with a temperature of 65 at Grand Island, 65 at Norfolk, 58 at Sioux Falls, 61 at Sioux City, and 66 at Des Moines. It was mostly cloudy, with a temperature of 67 at Kansas City, 67 at Concordia, Kansas, and 67 at North Platte. It was cloudy, with a temperature of 72 at Denver, and 70 at Valentine. Once again, at 2 a.m. in Omaha, it was 66 degrees under mostly cloudy skies. Here are the forecast key messages. Cool temperatures and cloudy skies today with highs in the 70s expected. Light rain is likely 50 to 60% across portions of eastern Nebraska, less rain in the far east and across western Iowa. Another round of showers and thunderstorms likely early Monday morning with drying in the afternoon. Periodic shower and thunderstorm chances continue next week, with high temperatures generally in the mid-80s. This is NOAA All Hazards Radio Station KIH-61 in Omaha, Nebraska. The current time is 2:58 a.m. Central Daylight Time. Now for the official National Weather Service forecast for the Omaha and Council Bluffs area. Rest of tonight, partly cloudy. Lows in the lower 60s. Southeast winds around 5 miles an hour. Sunday, mostly cloudy. A slight chance of showers in the afternoon. Highs around 80. South winds around 5 miles an hour. Chance of rain 20%. Sunday night, mostly cloudy. A chance of showers with a slight chance of thunderstorms after midnight. Lows in the mid-60s. South winds around 5 miles an hour. Chance of rain 50%.
Monday, mostly cloudy with a chance of showers with a slight chance of thunderstorms in the morning, then partly sunny in the afternoon. Highs in the lower 80s. Southeast winds 5 to 10 miles an hour. Chance of rain 50%. Monday night, mostly cloudy until midnight, then becoming partly cloudy. Humid with lows in the mid-60s. Southeast winds around 5 miles an hour. Tuesday, partly sunny. Hot with highs in the mid-80s. Tuesday night, partly cloudy. Lows in the upper 60s. Wednesday through Thursday, mostly clear. Hot. Highs in the mid-80s. Lows in the lower 60s. Thursday night, mostly clear until midnight, then partly cloudy with a chance of showers after midnight. Lows in the mid-60s. Chance of rain 30%. Friday, mostly sunny. Highs in the mid-80s. Friday night, partly cloudy until midnight, then mostly cloudy with a chance of showers and thunderstorms after midnight. Lows in the mid-60s. Chance of rain 50%. Saturday, mostly cloudy with a chance of showers in the morning, then mostly sunny in the afternoon. Highs in the mid-80s. Chance of rain 50%. 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Douglas, Sarpy, Washington, Cass, Odo, Burt, Dodge, Saunders, Harrison, Pottawatomie, and Mills. Here are the forecast key messages. Cool temperatures and cloudy skies today with highs in the 70s expected. Light rain is likely 50 to 60% across portions of eastern Nebraska, less rain in the far east and across western Iowa. Another round of showers and thunderstorms likely early Monday morning with drying in the afternoon. Periodic shower and thunderstorm chances continue next week, with high temperatures generally in the mid-80s. This is NOAA All Hazards Radio Station KIH-61 in Omaha, Nebraska. The current time is 3:01 a.m. Central Daylight Time. Now for the official National Weather Service forecast for the Omaha and Council Bluffs area. Rest of tonight, partly cloudy. Lows in the lower 60s. Southeast winds around 5 miles an hour. Sunday, mostly cloudy. A slight chance of showers in the afternoon. Highs around 80. South winds around 5 miles an hour. Chance of rain 20%. Sunday night, mostly cloudy. A chance of showers with a slight chance of thunderstorms after midnight. Lows in the mid-60s. South winds around 5 miles an hour. Chance of rain 50%. Monday, mostly cloudy with a chance of showers with a slight chance of thunderstorms in the morning, then partly sunny in the afternoon. Highs in the lower 80s. Southeast winds 5 to 10 miles an hour. Chance of rain 50%. Monday night, mostly cloudy until midnight, then becoming partly cloudy. Humid with lows in the mid-60s. Southeast winds around 5 miles an hour. Tuesday, partly sunny. Hot with highs in the mid-80s. Tuesday night, partly cloudy. Lows in the upper 60s. Wednesday through Thursday, mostly clear. Hot. Highs in the mid-80s. Lows in the lower 60s. Thursday night, mostly clear until midnight, then partly cloudy with a chance of showers after midnight. Lows in the mid-60s. Chance of rain 30%. Friday, mostly sunny. Highs in the mid-80s. Friday night, partly cloudy until midnight, then mostly cloudy with a chance of showers and thunderstorms after midnight. Lows in the mid-60s. Chance of rain 50%. Saturday, mostly cloudy with a chance of showers in the morning, then mostly sunny in the afternoon. Highs in the mid-80s. Chance of rain 50%. Here are the forecast key messages. Cool temperatures and cloudy skies today with highs in the 70s expected.
Light rain is likely 50 to 60% across portions of eastern Nebraska. Less rain in the far east and across western Iowa. Another round of showers and thunderstorms likely early Monday morning with drying in the afternoon. Periodic shower and thunderstorm chances continue next week, with high temperatures generally in the mid-80s. This is NOAA All Hazards radio station KIH 61 in Omaha, Nebraska. The current time is 3:04 a.m. Central Daylight Time. Now for the official National Weather Service forecast for the Omaha and Council Bluffs area. Rest of tonight, partly cloudy. Lows in the lower 60s. Southeast winds around 5 miles an hour. Sunday, mostly cloudy. A slight chance of showers in the afternoon. Highs around 80. South winds around 5 miles an hour. Chance of rain 20%. Sunday night, mostly cloudy. A chance of showers with a slight chance of thunderstorms after midnight. Lows in the mid-60s. South winds around 5 miles an hour. Chance of rain 50%. Monday, mostly cloudy with a chance of showers with a slight chance of thunderstorms in the morning, then partly sunny in the afternoon. Highs in the lower 80s. Southeast winds 5 to 10 miles an hour. Chance of rain 50%. Monday night, mostly cloudy until midnight, then becoming partly cloudy. Humid with lows in the mid-60s. Southeast winds around 5 miles an hour. Tuesday, partly sunny. Hot with highs in the mid-80s. Tuesday night, partly cloudy. Lows in the upper 60s. Wednesday through Thursday, mostly clear. Hot. Highs in the mid-80s. Lows in the lower 60s. Thursday night, mostly clear until midnight, then partly cloudy with a chance of showers after midnight. Lows in the mid-60s. Chance of rain 30%. Friday, mostly sunny. Highs in the mid-80s. Friday night, partly cloudy until midnight, then mostly cloudy with a chance of showers and thunderstorms after midnight. Lows in the mid-60s. Chance of rain 50%. Saturday, mostly cloudy with a chance of showers in the morning, then mostly sunny in the afternoon. Highs in the mid-80s. Chance of rain 50%. At 3 a.m. in Omaha, it was mostly cloudy. The temperature was 68 degrees, the dew point 63, and the relative humidity 84%. The pressure was 30.14 inches and falling. Across eastern Nebraska and southwest Iowa, at Columbus, fog was reported with a temperature of 62. At Lincoln, it was clear with a temperature of 63. It was partly cloudy with a temperature of 65 at Offutt Air Force Base, 66 at Millard, 65 at Fremont, 67 at Blair Airport, and 67 at Nebraska City. It was mostly cloudy, with a temperature of 62 at Tecumseh, 67 at Plaxmouth, and 64 at Red Oak, Iowa. Here are some observations from across the region. At Valentine, rain was falling, with a temperature of 69. It was partly cloudy, with a temperature of 63 at North Fork, 56 at Sioux Falls, 61 at Sioux City, and 64 at Des Moines. It was mostly cloudy, with a temperature of 67 at Grand Island, 68 at Kansas City, 66 at Concordia, Kansas, and 71 at Denver. At North Platte, it was cloudy, with a temperature of 67. Once again, at 3 a.m. in Omaha, it was 68 degrees under mostly cloudy skies. Here are the forecast key messages. Cool temperatures and cloudy skies today with highs in the 70s expected. Light rain is likely 50 to 60% across portions of eastern Nebraska, less rain in the far east and across western Iowa. Another round of showers and thunderstorms likely early Monday morning with drying in the afternoon. Periodic shower and thunderstorm chances continue next week, with high temperatures generally in the mid-80s. This is NOAA All Hazards radio station KIH 61 in Omaha, Nebraska.
The current time is 3:09 a.m. Central Daylight Time. Now for the official National Weather Service forecast for the Omaha and Council Bluffs area. Rest of tonight, partly cloudy. Lows in the lower 60s. Southeast winds around 5 miles an hour. Sunday, mostly cloudy. A slight chance of showers in the afternoon. Highs around 80. South winds around 5 miles an hour. Chance of rain 20%. Sunday night, mostly cloudy. A chance of showers with a slight chance of thunderstorms after midnight. Lows in the mid-60s. South winds around 5 miles an hour. Chance of rain 50%. Monday, mostly cloudy with a chance of showers with a slight chance of thunderstorms in the morning, then partly sunny in the afternoon. Highs in the lower 80s. Southeast winds 5 to 10 miles an hour. Chance of rain 50%. Monday night, mostly cloudy until midnight, then becoming partly cloudy. Humid with lows in the mid-60s. Southeast winds around 5 miles an hour. Tuesday, partly sunny. Hot with highs in the mid-80s. Tuesday night, partly cloudy. Lows in the upper 60s. Wednesday through Thursday, mostly clear. Hot. Highs in the mid-80s. Lows in the lower 60s. Thursday night, mostly clear until midnight, then partly cloudy with a chance of showers after midnight. Lows in the mid-60s. Chance of rain 30%. Friday, mostly sunny. Highs in the mid-80s. Friday night, partly cloudy until midnight, then mostly cloudy with a chance of showers and thunderstorms after midnight. Lows in the mid-60s. Chance of rain 50%. Saturday, mostly cloudy with a chance of showers in the morning, then mostly sunny in the afternoon. Highs in the mid-80s. Chance of rain 50%. At 3 a.m. in Omaha, it was mostly cloudy. The temperature was 68 degrees, the dew point 63, and the relative humidity 84%. The pressure was 30.14 inches and falling. Across eastern Nebraska and southwest Iowa, at Columbus, fog was reported with a temperature of 62. At Lincoln, it was clear with a temperature of 63. It was partly cloudy with a temperature of 65 at Offutt Air Force Base, 66 at Millard, 65 at Fremont, 67 at Blair Airport, and 67 at Nebraska City. It was mostly cloudy with a temperature of 62 at Tecumseh, 67 at Plaxmouth, and 64 at Red Oak, Iowa. Here are some observations from across the region. At Valentine, rain was falling with a temperature of 69. It was partly cloudy with a temperature of 63 at North Fork, 56 at Sioux Falls, 61 at Sioux City, and 64 at Des Moines. It was mostly cloudy with a temperature of 67 at Grand Island, 68 at Kansas City, 66 at Concordia, Kansas, and 71 at Denver. At North Platte, it was cloudy with a temperature of 67. Once again, at 3 a.m. in Omaha, it was 68 degrees under mostly cloudy skies. At 3 a.m. in Omaha, it was mostly cloudy. The temperature was 68 degrees, the dew point 63, and the relative humidity 84%. The pressure was 30.14 inches and falling. Across eastern Nebraska and southwest Iowa, at Columbus, fog was reported with a temperature of 62. At Lincoln, it was clear with a temperature of 63. It was partly cloudy with a temperature of 65 at Offutt Air Force Base, 66 at Millard, 65 at Fremont, 67 at Blair Airport, and 67 at Nebraska City. It was mostly cloudy with a temperature of 62 at Tecumseh, 67 at Plaxmouth, and 64 at Red Oak, Iowa. Here are some observations from across the region. At Valentine, rain was falling with a temperature of 69. At North Fork, it was clear with a temperature of 63. It was partly cloudy with a temperature of 56 at Sioux Falls,
61 at Sioux City and 64 at Des Moines. It was mostly cloudy, with a temperature of 67 at Grand Island, 68 at Kansas City, 66 at Concordia, Kansas, and 71 at Denver. At North Platte, it was cloudy, with a temperature of 67. Once again, at 3 a.m. in Omaha, it was 68 degrees under mostly cloudy skies. Here are the forecast key messages. Cool temperatures and cloudy skies today with highs in the 70s expected. Light rain is likely 50 to 60% across portions of eastern Nebraska, less rain in the far east and across western Iowa. Another round of showers and thunderstorms likely early Monday morning with drying in the afternoon. Periodic shower and thunderstorm chances continue next week, with high temperatures generally in the mid-80s. This is NOAA All Hazards Radio Station KIH 61 in Omaha, Nebraska. The current time is 3:15 a.m. Central Daylight Time. Now for the official National Weather Service forecast for the Omaha and Council Bluffs area. Rest of tonight, partly cloudy. Lows in the lower 60s. Southeast winds around 5 miles an hour. Sunday, mostly cloudy. A slight chance of showers in the afternoon. Highs around 80. South winds around 5 miles an hour. Chance of rain 20%. Sunday night, mostly cloudy. A chance of showers with a slight chance of thunderstorms after midnight. Lows in the mid-60s. South winds around 5 miles an hour. Chance of rain 50%. Monday, mostly cloudy with a chance of showers with a slight chance of thunderstorms in the morning, then partly sunny in the afternoon. Highs in the lower 80s. Southeast winds 5 to 10 miles an hour. Chance of rain 50%. Monday night, mostly cloudy until midnight, then becoming partly cloudy. Humid with lows in the mid-60s. Southeast winds around 5 miles an hour. Tuesday, partly sunny. Hot with highs in the mid-80s. Tuesday night, partly cloudy. Lows in the upper 60s. Wednesday through Thursday, mostly clear. Hot. Highs in the mid-80s. Lows in the lower 60s. Thursday night, mostly clear until midnight, then partly cloudy with a chance of showers after midnight. Lows in the mid-60s. Chance of rain 30%. Friday, mostly sunny. Highs in the mid-80s. Friday night, partly cloudy until midnight, then mostly cloudy with a chance of showers and thunderstorms after midnight. Lows in the mid-60s. Chance of rain 50%. Saturday, mostly cloudy with a chance of showers in the morning, then mostly sunny in the afternoon. Highs in the mid-80s. Chance of rain 50%. At 3 a.m. in Omaha, it was mostly cloudy. The temperature was 68 degrees, the dew point 63, and the relative humidity 84%. The pressure was 30.14 inches and falling. Across eastern Nebraska and southwest Iowa, at Columbus, fog was reported, with a temperature of 62. At Lincoln, it was clear, with a temperature of 63. It was partly cloudy, with a temperature of 65 at Offutt Air Force Base, 66 at Millard, 65 at Fremont, 67 at Blair Airport, and 67 at Nebraska City. It was mostly cloudy, with a temperature of 62 at Tecumseh, 67 at Plaxmouth, and 64 at Red Oak, Iowa. Here are some observations from across the region. At Valentine, rain was falling, with a temperature of 69. At North Fork, it was clear, with a temperature of 63. It was partly cloudy, with a temperature of 56 at Sioux Falls, 61 at Sioux City, and 64 at Des Moines. It was mostly cloudy, with a temperature of 67 at Grand Island, 68 at Kansas City, 66 at Concordia, Kansas, and 71 at Denver. At North Platte, it was cloudy, with a temperature of 67. Once again, at 3 a.m. in Omaha, it was 68 degrees under mostly cloudy skies.
Here are the forecast key messages. Cool temperatures and cloudy skies today with highs in the 70s expected. Light rain is likely 50 to 60% across portions of eastern Nebraska, less rain in the far east and across western Iowa. Another round of showers and thunderstorms likely early Monday morning with drying in the afternoon. Periodic shower and thunderstorm chances continue next week, with high temperatures generally in the mid-80s. This is NOAA All Hazards radio station KIH-61 in Omaha, Nebraska. The current time is 3:19 a.m. Central Daylight Time. Now for the official National Weather Service forecast for the Omaha and Council Bluffs area. Rest of tonight, partly cloudy. Lows in the lower 60s. Southeast winds around 5 miles an hour. Sunday, mostly cloudy. A slight chance of showers in the afternoon. Highs around 80. South winds around 5 miles an hour. Chance of rain 20%. Sunday night, mostly cloudy. A chance of showers with a slight chance of thunderstorms after midnight. Lows in the mid-60s. South winds around 5 miles an hour. Chance of rain 50%. Monday, mostly cloudy with a chance of showers with a slight chance of thunderstorms in the morning, then partly sunny in the afternoon. Highs in the lower 80s. Southeast winds 5 to 10 miles an hour. Chance of rain 50%. Monday night, mostly cloudy until midnight, then becoming partly cloudy. Humid with lows in the mid-60s. Southeast winds around 5 miles an hour. Tuesday, partly sunny. Hot with highs in the mid-80s. Tuesday night, partly cloudy. Lows in the upper 60s. Wednesday through Thursday, mostly clear. Hot. Highs in the mid-80s. Lows in the lower 60s. Thursday night, mostly clear until midnight, then partly cloudy with a chance of showers after midnight. Lows in the mid-60s. Chance of rain 30%. Friday, mostly sunny. Highs in the mid-80s. Friday night, partly cloudy until midnight, then mostly cloudy with a chance of showers and thunderstorms after midnight. Lows in the mid-60s. Chance of rain 50%. Saturday, mostly cloudy with a chance of showers in the morning, then mostly sunny in the afternoon. Highs in the mid-80s. Chance of rain 50%. At 3 a.m. in Omaha, it was mostly cloudy. The temperature was 68 degrees, the dew point 63, and the relative humidity 84%. The pressure was 30.14 inches and falling. Across eastern Nebraska and southwest Iowa, at Columbus, fog was reported with a temperature of 62. At Lincoln, it was clear with a temperature of 63. It was partly cloudy with a temperature of 65 at Offutt Air Force Base, 66 at Millard, 65 at Fremont, 67 at Blair Airport, and 67 at Nebraska City. It was mostly cloudy with a temperature of 62 at Takema, 67 at Plaxmouth, and 64 at Red Oak, Iowa. Here are some observations from across the region. At Valentine, rain was falling with a temperature of 69. At North Fork, it was clear with a temperature of 63. It was partly cloudy with a temperature of 56 at Sioux Falls, 61 at Sioux City, and 64 at Des Moines. It was mostly cloudy with a temperature of 67 at Grand Island, 68 at Kansas City, 66 at Concordia, Kansas, and 71 at Denver. At North Platte, it was cloudy with a temperature of 67. Once again, at 3 a.m. in Omaha, it was 68 degrees under mostly cloudy skies. Here are the forecast key messages. Cool temperatures and cloudy skies today with highs in the 70s expected. Light rain is likely 50 to 60% across portions of eastern Nebraska, less rain in the far east and across western Iowa. Another round of showers and thunderstorms likely early Monday morning with drying in the afternoon.
Periodic shower and thunderstorm chances continue next week, with high temperatures generally in the mid-80s. This is NOAA All Hazards radio station KIH 61 in Omaha, Nebraska. The current time is 3:24 a.m. Central Daylight Time. Now for the official National Weather Service forecast for the Omaha and Council Bluffs area. Today, partly sunny early this morning, then mostly cloudy with a slight chance of showers this afternoon. Highs around 80. Southeast winds around 5 miles an hour, becoming southwest this afternoon. Chance of rain 20%. Tonight, mostly cloudy. A chance of showers with a slight chance of thunderstorms after midnight. Lows in the mid-60s. South winds around 5 miles an hour. Chance of rain 50%. Monday, mostly cloudy with a chance of showers with a slight chance of thunderstorms in the morning, then partly sunny in the afternoon. Highs in the lower 80s. Southeast winds 5 to 10 miles an hour. Chance of rain 50%. Monday night, mostly cloudy until midnight, then becoming partly cloudy. Humid with lows in the mid-60s. Southeast winds around 5 miles an hour. Tuesday, partly sunny. Hot with highs in the mid-80s. South winds around 5 miles an hour. Tuesday night, partly cloudy. Lows in the upper 60s. Wednesday through Thursday, mostly clear. Hot. Highs in the mid-80s. Lows in the lower 60s. Thursday night, mostly clear until midnight, then partly cloudy with a chance of showers after midnight. Lows in the mid-60s. Chance of rain 30%. Friday, mostly sunny. Highs in the mid-80s. Friday night, partly cloudy until midnight, then mostly cloudy with a chance of showers and thunderstorms after midnight. Lows in the mid-60s. Chance of rain 50%. Saturday, mostly cloudy with a chance of showers in the morning, then mostly sunny in the afternoon. Highs in the mid-80s. Chance of rain 50%. At 3 a.m. in Omaha, it was mostly cloudy. The temperature was 68 degrees, the dew point 63, and the relative humidity 84%. The pressure was 30.14 inches and falling. Across eastern Nebraska and southwest Iowa, at Columbus, fog was reported with a temperature of 62. At Lincoln, it was clear with a temperature of 63. It was partly cloudy with a temperature of 65 at Offutt Air Force Base, 66 at Millard, 65 at Fremont, 67 at Blair Airport, and 67 at Nebraska City. It was mostly cloudy with a temperature of 62 at Tecumseh, 67 at Plaxmouth, and 64 at Red Oak, Iowa. Here are some observations from across the region. At Valentine, rain was falling with a temperature of 69. At Norfolk, it was clear with a temperature of 63. It was partly cloudy with a temperature of 56 at Sioux Falls, 61 at Sioux City, and 64 at Des Moines. It was mostly cloudy, with a temperature of 67 at Grand Island, 68 at Kansas City, 66 at Concordia, Kansas, and 71 at Denver. At North Platte, it was cloudy, with a temperature of 67. Once again, at 3 a.m. in Omaha, it was 68 degrees under mostly cloudy skies. Here are the forecast key messages. Cool temperatures and cloudy skies today with highs in the 70s expected. Light rain is likely 50 to 60% across portions of eastern Nebraska, less rain in the far east and across western Iowa. Another round of showers and thunderstorms likely early Monday morning with drying in the afternoon. Periodic shower and thunderstorm chances continue next week, with high temperatures generally in the mid-80s. This is NOAA All Hazards radio station KIH 61 in Omaha, Nebraska. The current time is 3:28 a.m. Central Daylight Time. Now for the official National Weather Service forecast for the Omaha and Council Bluffs area. Today,
partly sunny early this morning, then mostly cloudy with a slight chance of showers this afternoon. Highs around 80. Southeast winds around 5 miles an hour, becoming southwest this afternoon. Chance of rain 20%. Tonight, mostly cloudy. A chance of showers with a slight chance of thunderstorms after midnight. Lows in the mid-60s. South winds around 5 miles an hour. Chance of rain 50%. Monday, mostly cloudy with a chance of showers with a slight chance of thunderstorms in the morning, then partly sunny in the afternoon. Highs in the lower 80s. Southeast winds 5 to 10 miles an hour. Chance of rain 50%. Monday night, mostly cloudy until midnight, then becoming partly cloudy. Humid with lows in the mid-60s. Southeast winds around 5 miles an hour. Tuesday, partly sunny. Hot with highs in the mid-80s. South winds around 5 miles an hour. Tuesday night, partly cloudy. Lows in the upper 60s. Wednesday through Thursday, mostly clear. Hot. Highs in the mid-80s. Lows in the lower 60s. Thursday night, mostly clear until midnight, then partly cloudy with a chance of showers after midnight. Lows in the mid-60s. Chance of rain 30%. Friday, mostly sunny. Highs in the mid-80s. Friday night, partly cloudy until midnight, then mostly cloudy with a chance of showers and thunderstorms after midnight. Lows in the mid-60s. Chance of rain 50%. Saturday, mostly cloudy with a chance of showers in the morning, then mostly sunny in the afternoon. Highs in the mid-80s. Chance of rain 50%. At 3 a.m. in Omaha, it was mostly cloudy. The temperature was 68 degrees, the dew point 63, and the relative humidity 84%. The pressure was 30.14 inches and falling. Across eastern Nebraska and southwest Iowa, at Columbus, fog was reported, with a temperature of 62. At Lincoln, it was clear, with a temperature of 63. It was partly cloudy, with a temperature of 65 at Offutt Air Force Base, 66 at Millard, 65 at Fremont, 67 at Blair Airport, and 67 at Nebraska City. It was mostly cloudy, with a temperature of 62 at Tecumseh, 67 at Plaxmouth, and 64 at Red Oak, Iowa. Here are some observations from across the region. At Valentine, rain was falling, with a temperature of 69. At Norfolk, it was clear, with a temperature of 63. It was partly cloudy, with a temperature of 56 at Sioux Falls, 61 at Sioux City, and 64 at Des Moines. It was mostly cloudy, with a temperature of 67 at Grand Island, 68 at Kansas City, 66 at Concordia, Kansas, and 71 at Denver. At North Platte, it was cloudy, with a temperature of 67. Once again, at 3 a.m. in Omaha, it was 68 degrees under mostly cloudy skies. Here are the forecast key messages. Cool temperatures and cloudy skies today with highs in the 70s expected. Light rain is likely 50 to 60% across portions of eastern Nebraska, less rain in the far east and across western Iowa. Another round of showers and thunderstorms likely early Monday morning with drying in the afternoon. Periodic shower and thunderstorm chances continue next week, with high temperatures generally in the mid-80s. This is NOAA All Hazards Radio Station KIH 61 in Omaha, Nebraska. The current time is 3:33 a.m. Central Daylight Time. Now for the official National Weather Service forecast for the Omaha and Council Bluffs area. Today, partly sunny early this morning, then mostly cloudy with a slight chance of showers this afternoon. Highs around 80. Southeast winds around 5 miles an hour, becoming southwest this afternoon. Chance of rain 20%. Tonight, mostly cloudy. A chance of showers with a slight chance of thunderstorms after midnight. Lows in the mid-60s. South winds around 5 miles an hour.
chance of rain 50%. Monday, mostly cloudy with a chance of showers with a slight chance of thunderstorms in the morning, then partly sunny in the afternoon. Highs in the lower 80s. Southeast winds 5 to 10 miles an hour. Chance of rain 50%. Monday night, mostly cloudy until midnight, then becoming partly cloudy. Humid with lows in the mid-60s. Southeast winds around 5 miles an hour. Tuesday, partly sunny. Hot with highs in the mid-80s.

cloudy until midnight, then mostly cloudy with a chance of showers and thunderstorms after midnight. Lows in the mid-60s. Chance of rain 50%. Saturday, mostly cloudy with a chance of showers in the morning, then mostly sunny in the afternoon. Highs in the mid-80s. Chance of rain 50%. At 3 a.m. in Omaha, it was mostly cloudy. The temperature was 68 degrees, the dew point 63, and the relative humidity 84%. The pressure was 30.14 inches and falling. Across eastern Nebraska and southwest Iowa, at Columbus, fog was reported with a temperature of 62. At Lincoln, it was clear with a temperature of 63. It was partly cloudy with a temperature of 65 at Offutt Air Force Base, 66 at Millard, 65 at Fremont, 67 at Blair Airport, and 67 at Nebraska City. It was mostly cloudy with a temperature of 62 at Tecumseh, 67 at Plaxmouth, and 64 at Red Oak, Iowa. Here are some observations from across the region. At Valentine, rain was falling with a temperature of 69. At Norfolk, it was clear with a temperature of 63. It was partly cloudy with a temperature of 56 at Sioux Falls, 61 at Sioux City, and 64 at Des Moines. It was mostly cloudy with a temperature of 67 at Grand Island, 68 at Kansas City, 66 at Concordia, Kansas, and 71 at Denver. At North Platte, it was cloudy with a temperature of 67. Once again, at 3 a.m. in Omaha, it was 68 degrees under mostly cloudy skies. Here are the forecast key messages. Cool temperatures and cloudy skies today with highs in the 70s expected. Light rain is likely 50 to 60% across portions of eastern Nebraska, less rain in the far east and across western Iowa. Another round of showers and thunderstorms likely early Monday morning with drying in the afternoon. Periodic shower and thunderstorm chances continue next week, with high temperatures generally in the mid-80s. This is NOAA All Hazards Radio Station KIH 61 in Omaha, Nebraska. The current time is 3:37 a.m. Central Daylight Time. Now for the official National Weather Service forecast for the Omaha and Council Bluffs area. Today, partly sunny early this morning, then mostly cloudy with a slight chance of showers this afternoon. Highs around 80. Southeast winds around 5 miles an hour, becoming southwest this afternoon. Chance of rain 20%. Tonight, mostly cloudy. A chance of showers with a slight chance of thunderstorms after midnight. Lows in the mid-60s. South winds around 5 miles an hour. Chance of rain 50%. Monday, mostly cloudy with a chance of showers with a slight chance of thunderstorms in the morning, then partly sunny in the afternoon. Highs in the lower 80s. Southeast winds 5 to 10 miles an hour. Chance of rain 50%. Monday night, mostly cloudy until midnight, then becoming partly cloudy. Humid with lows in the mid-60s. Southeast winds around 5 miles an hour. Tuesday, partly sunny. Hot with highs in the mid-80s. South winds around 5 miles an hour. Tuesday night, partly cloudy. Lows in the upper 60s. Wednesday through Thursday, mostly clear. Hot. Highs in the mid-80s. Lows in the lower 60s. Thursday night, mostly clear until midnight, then partly cloudy with a chance of showers after midnight. Lows in the mid-60s. Chance of rain 30%. Friday, mostly sunny. Highs in the mid-80s. Friday night, partly cloudy until midnight, then mostly cloudy with a chance of showers and thunderstorms after midnight. Lows in the mid-60s. Chance of rain 50%. Saturday, mostly cloudy with a chance of showers in the morning, then mostly sunny in the afternoon. Highs in the mid-80s. Chance of rain 50%. At 3 a.m. in Omaha, it was mostly cloudy. The temperature was 68 degrees.

the dew point 63, and the relative humidity 84%. The pressure was 30.14 inches and falling. Across eastern Nebraska and southwest Iowa, at Columbus, fog was reported with a temperature of 62. At Lincoln, it was clear with a temperature of 63. It was partly cloudy with a temperature of 65 at Offutt Air Force Base, 66 at Millard, 65 at Fremont, 67 at Blair Airport, and 67 at Nebraska City. It was mostly cloudy with a temperature of 62 at Tecumseh, 67 at Plaxmouth, and 64 at Red Oak, Iowa. Here are some observations from across the region. At Valentine, rain was falling with a temperature of 69. At North Fork, it was clear with a temperature of 63. It was partly cloudy with a temperature of 56 at Sioux Falls, 61 at Sioux City, and 64 at Des Moines. It was mostly cloudy with a temperature of 67 at Grand Island, 68 at Kansas City, 66 at Concordia, Kansas, and 71 at Denver. At North Platte, it was cloudy with a temperature of 67. Once again, at 3 a.m. in Omaha, it was 68 degrees under mostly cloudy skies. Here are the forecast key messages. Cool temperatures and cloudy skies today with highs in the 70s expected. Light rain is likely 50 to 60% across portions of eastern Nebraska, less rain in the far east and across western Iowa. Another round of showers and thunderstorms likely early Monday morning with drying in the afternoon. Periodic shower and thunderstorm chances continue next week, with high temperatures generally in the mid-80s. This is NOAA All Hazards Radio Station KIH 61 in Omaha, Nebraska. The current time is 3:42 a.m. Central Daylight Time. Now for the official National Weather Service forecast for the Omaha and Council Bluffs area. Today, partly sunny early this morning, then mostly cloudy with a slight chance of showers this afternoon. Highs around 80. Southeast winds around 5 miles an hour, becoming southwest this afternoon. Chance of rain 20%. Tonight, mostly cloudy. A chance of showers with a slight chance of thunderstorms after midnight. Lows in the mid-60s. South winds around 5 miles an hour. Chance of rain 50%. Monday, mostly cloudy with a chance of showers with a slight chance of thunderstorms in the morning, then partly sunny in the afternoon. Highs in the lower 80s. Southeast winds 5 to 10 miles an hour. Chance of rain 50%. Monday night, mostly cloudy until midnight, then becoming partly cloudy. Humid with lows in the mid-60s. Southeast winds around 5 miles an hour. Tuesday, partly sunny. Hot with highs in the mid-80s. South winds around 5 miles an hour. Tuesday night, partly cloudy. Lows in the upper 60s. Wednesday through Thursday, mostly clear. Hot. Highs in the mid-80s. Lows in the lower 60s. Thursday night, mostly clear until midnight, then partly cloudy with a chance of showers after midnight. Lows in the mid-60s. Chance of rain 30%. Friday, mostly sunny. Highs in the mid-80s. Friday night, partly cloudy until midnight, then mostly cloudy with a chance of showers and thunderstorms after midnight. Lows in the mid-60s. Chance of rain 50%. Saturday, mostly cloudy with a chance of showers in the morning, then mostly sunny in the afternoon. Highs in the mid-80s. Chance of rain 50%. At 3 a.m. in Omaha, it was mostly cloudy. The temperature was 68 degrees, the dew point 63, and the relative humidity 84%. The pressure was 30.14 inches and falling. Across eastern Nebraska and southwest Iowa, at Columbus, fog was reported with a temperature of 62. At Lincoln, it was clear with a temperature of 63. It was partly cloudy with a temperature of 65 at Offutt Air Force Base, 66 at Millard, 65 at Fremont,
67 at Blair Airport and 67 at Nebraska City. It was mostly cloudy, with a temperature of 62 at Tecumseh, 67 at Plaxmouth, and 64 at Red Oak, Iowa. Here are some observations from across the region. At Valentine, rain was falling, with a temperature of 69. At North Fork, it was clear, with a temperature of 63. It was partly cloudy, with a temperature of 56 at Sioux Falls, 61 at Sioux City, and 64 at Des Moines. It was mostly cloudy, with a temperature of 67 at Grand Island, 68 at Kansas City, 66 at Concordia, Kansas, and 71 at Denver. At North Platte, it was cloudy, with a temperature of 67. Once again, at 3 a.m. in Omaha, it was 68 degrees under mostly cloudy skies. Here are the forecast key messages. Cool temperatures and cloudy skies today with highs in the 70s expected. Light rain is likely 50 to 60% across portions of eastern Nebraska, less rain in the far east and across western Iowa. Another round of showers and thunderstorms likely early Monday morning with drying in the afternoon. Periodic shower and thunderstorm chances continue next week, with high temperatures generally in the mid-80s. This is NOAA All Hazards Radio Station KIH 61 in Omaha, Nebraska. The current time is 3:46 a.m. Central Daylight Time. Now for the official National Weather Service forecast for the Omaha and Council Bluffs area. Today, partly sunny early this morning, then mostly cloudy with a slight chance of showers this afternoon. Highs around 80. Southeast winds around 5 miles an hour, becoming southwest this afternoon. Chance of rain 20%. Tonight, mostly cloudy. A chance of showers with a slight chance of thunderstorms after midnight. Lows in the mid-60s. South winds around 5 miles an hour. Chance of rain 50%. Monday, mostly cloudy with a chance of showers with a slight chance of thunderstorms in the morning, then partly sunny in the afternoon. Highs in the lower 80s. Southeast winds 5 to 10 miles an hour. Chance of rain 50%. Monday night, mostly cloudy until midnight, then becoming partly cloudy. Humid with lows in the mid-60s. Southeast winds around 5 miles an hour. Tuesday, partly sunny. Hot with highs in the mid-80s. South winds around 5 miles an hour. Tuesday night, partly cloudy. Lows in the upper 60s. Wednesday through Thursday, mostly clear. Hot. Highs in the mid-80s. Lows in the lower 60s. Thursday night, mostly clear until midnight, then partly cloudy with a chance of showers after midnight. Lows in the mid-60s. Chance of rain 30%. Friday, mostly sunny. Highs in the mid-80s. Friday night, partly cloudy until midnight, then mostly cloudy with a chance of showers and thunderstorms after midnight. Lows in the mid-60s. Chance of rain 50%. Saturday, mostly cloudy with a chance of showers in the morning, then mostly sunny in the afternoon. Highs in the mid-80s. Chance of rain 50%. At 3 a.m. in Omaha, it was mostly cloudy. The temperature was 68 degrees, the dew point 63, and the relative humidity 84%. The pressure was 30.14 inches and falling. Across eastern Nebraska and southwest Iowa, at Columbus, fog was reported, with a temperature of 62. At Lincoln, it was clear, with a temperature of 63. It was partly cloudy, with a temperature of 65 at Offutt Air Force Base, 66 at Millard, 65 at Fremont, 67 at Blair Airport, and 67 at Nebraska City. It was mostly cloudy, with a temperature of 62 at Tecumseh, 67 at Plaxmouth, and 64 at Red Oak, Iowa. Here are some observations from across the region. At Valentine, rain was falling, with a temperature of 69. At North Fork, it was clear, with a temperature of 63.
It was partly cloudy, with a temperature of 56 at Sioux Falls, 61 at Sioux City, and 64 at Des Moines. It was mostly cloudy, with a temperature of 67 at Grand Island, 68 at Kansas City, 66 at Concordia, Kansas, and 71 at Denver. At North Platte, it was cloudy, with a temperature of 67. Once again, at 3 a.m. in Omaha, it was 68 degrees under mostly cloudy skies. Here are the forecast key messages. Cool temperatures and cloudy skies today with highs in the 70s expected. Light rain is likely 50 to 60% across portions of eastern Nebraska, less rain in the far east and across western Iowa. Another round of showers and thunderstorms likely early Monday morning with drying in the afternoon. Periodic shower and thunderstorm chances continue next week, with high temperatures generally in the mid-80s. This is NOAA All Hazards radio station KIH 61 in Omaha, Nebraska. The current time is 3:51 a.m. Central Daylight Time. Now for the official National Weather Service forecast for the Omaha and Council Bluffs area. Today, partly sunny early this morning, then mostly cloudy with a slight chance of showers this afternoon. Highs around 80. Southeast winds around 5 miles an hour, becoming southwest this afternoon. Chance of rain 20%. Tonight, mostly cloudy. A chance of showers with a slight chance of thunderstorms after midnight. Lows in the mid-60s. South winds around 5 miles an hour. Chance of rain 50%. Monday, mostly cloudy with a chance of showers with a slight chance of thunderstorms in the morning, then partly sunny in the afternoon. Highs in the lower 80s. Southeast winds 5 to 10 miles an hour. Chance of rain 50%. Monday night, mostly cloudy until midnight, then becoming partly cloudy. Humid with lows in the mid-60s. Southeast winds around 5 miles an hour. Tuesday, partly sunny. Hot with highs in the mid-80s. South winds around 5 miles an hour. Tuesday night, partly cloudy. Lows in the upper 60s. Wednesday through Thursday, mostly clear. Hot. Highs in the mid-80s. Lows in the lower 60s. Thursday night, mostly clear until midnight, then partly cloudy with a chance of showers after midnight. Lows in the mid-60s. Chance of rain 30%. Friday, mostly sunny. Highs in the mid-80s. Friday night, partly cloudy until midnight, then mostly cloudy with a chance of showers and thunderstorms after midnight. Lows in the mid-60s. Chance of rain 50%. Saturday, mostly cloudy with a chance of showers in the morning, then mostly sunny in the afternoon. Highs in the mid-80s. Chance of rain 50%. At 3 a.m. in Omaha, it was mostly cloudy. The temperature was 68 degrees, the dew point 63, and the relative humidity 84%. The pressure was 30.14 inches and falling. Across eastern Nebraska and southwest Iowa, at Columbus, fog was reported, with a temperature of 62. At Lincoln, it was clear, with a temperature of 63. It was partly cloudy, with a temperature of 65 at Offutt Air Force Base, 66 at Millard, 65 at Fremont, 67 at Blair Airport, and 67 at Nebraska City. It was mostly cloudy, with a temperature of 62 at Tecumseh, 67 at Plaxmouth, and 64 at Red Oak, Iowa. Here are some observations from across the region. At Valentine, rain was falling, with a temperature of 69. At Norfolk, it was clear, with a temperature of 63. It was partly cloudy, with a temperature of 56 at Sioux Falls, 61 at Sioux City, and 64 at Des Moines. It was mostly cloudy, with a temperature of 67 at Grand Island, 68 at Kansas City, 66 at Concordia, Kansas, and 71 at Denver. At North Platte, it was cloudy, with a temperature of 67. Once again, at 3 a.m. in Omaha, it was 68 degrees under mostly cloudy skies.
Here are the forecast key messages. Cool temperatures and cloudy skies today with highs in the 70s expected. Light rain is likely 50 to 60% across portions of eastern Nebraska, less rain in the far east and across western Iowa. Another round of showers and thunderstorms likely early Monday morning with drying in the afternoon. Periodic shower and thunderstorm chances continue next week, with high temperatures generally in the mid-80s. This is NOAA All Hazards radio station KIH-61 in Omaha, Nebraska. The current time is 3:55 a.m. Central Daylight Time. Now for the official National Weather Service forecast for the Omaha and Council Bluffs area. Today, partly sunny early this morning, then mostly cloudy with a slight chance of showers this afternoon. Highs around 80. Southeast winds around 5 miles an hour, becoming southwest this afternoon. Chance of rain 20%. Tonight, mostly cloudy. A chance of showers with a slight chance of thunderstorms after midnight. Lows in the mid-60s. South winds around 5 miles an hour. Chance of rain 50%. Monday, mostly cloudy with a chance of showers with a slight chance of thunderstorms in the morning, then partly sunny in the afternoon. Highs in the lower 80s. Southeast winds 5 to 10 miles an hour. Chance of rain 50%. Monday night, mostly cloudy until midnight, then becoming partly cloudy. Humid with lows in the mid-60s. Southeast winds around 5 miles an hour. Tuesday, partly sunny. Hot with highs in the mid-80s. South winds around 5 miles an hour. Tuesday night, partly cloudy. Lows in the upper 60s. Wednesday through Thursday, mostly clear. Hot. Highs in the mid-80s. Lows in the lower 60s. Thursday night, mostly clear until midnight, then partly cloudy with a chance of showers after midnight. Lows in the mid-60s. Chance of rain 30%. Friday, mostly sunny. Highs in the mid-80s. Friday night, partly cloudy until midnight, then mostly cloudy with a chance of showers and thunderstorms after midnight. Lows in the mid-60s. Chance of rain 50%. Saturday, mostly cloudy with a chance of showers in the morning, then mostly sunny in the afternoon. Highs in the mid-80s. Chance of rain 50%. 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Douglas, Sarpy, Washington, Cass, Odo, Burt, Dodge, Saunders, Harrison, Pottawatomie, and Mills. At 3 a.m. in Omaha, it was mostly cloudy. The temperature was 68 degrees, the dew point 63, and the relative humidity 84%. The pressure was 30.14 inches and falling. Across eastern Nebraska and southwest Iowa, at Columbus, fog was reported, with a temperature of 62. At Lincoln, it was clear, with a temperature of 63. It was partly cloudy, with a temperature of 65 at Offutt Air Force Base, 66 at Millard, 65 at Fremont, 67 at Blair Airport, and 67 at Nebraska City. It was mostly cloudy, with a temperature of 62 at Tecama, 67 at Plaxmouth, and 64 at Red Oak, Iowa. Here are some observations from across the region. At Valentine, rain was falling, with a temperature of 69. At North Fork, it was clear, with a temperature of 63. It was partly cloudy, with a temperature of 56 at Sioux Falls, 61 at Sioux City, and 64 at Des Moines. It was mostly cloudy, with a temperature of 67 at Grand Island, 68 at Kansas City, 66 at Concordia, Kansas, and 71 at Denver. At North Platte, it was cloudy, with a temperature of 67. Once again, at 3 a.m. in Omaha, it was 68 degrees under mostly cloudy skies. Here are the forecast key messages. Cool temperatures and cloudy skies today with highs in the 70s expected.
Light rain is likely 50 to 60% across portions of eastern Nebraska. Less rain in the far east and across western Iowa. Another round of showers and thunderstorms likely early Monday morning with drying in the afternoon. Periodic shower and thunderstorm chances continue next week, with high temperatures generally in the mid-80s. This is NOAA All Hazards radio station KIH 61 in Omaha, Nebraska. The current time is 4 a.m. Central Daylight Time. Now for the official National Weather Service forecast for the Omaha and Council Bluffs area. Today, partly sunny early this morning, then mostly cloudy with a slight chance of showers this afternoon. Highs around 80. Southeast winds around 5 miles an hour, becoming southwest this afternoon. Chance of rain 20%. Tonight, mostly cloudy. A chance of showers with a slight chance of thunderstorms after midnight. Lows in the mid-60s. South winds around 5 miles an hour. Chance of rain 50%. Monday, mostly cloudy with a chance of showers with a slight chance of thunderstorms in the morning, then partly sunny in the afternoon. Highs in the lower 80s. Southeast winds 5 to 10 miles an hour. Chance of rain 50%. Monday night, mostly cloudy until midnight, then becoming partly cloudy. Humid with lows in the mid-60s. Southeast winds around 5 miles an hour. Tuesday, partly sunny. Hot with highs in the mid-80s. South winds around 5 miles an hour. Tuesday night, partly cloudy. Lows in the upper 60s. Wednesday through Thursday, mostly clear. Hot. Highs in the mid-80s. Lows in the lower 60s. Thursday night, mostly clear until midnight, then partly cloudy with a chance of showers after midnight. Lows in the mid-60s. Chance of rain 30%. Friday, mostly sunny. Highs in the mid-80s. Friday night, partly cloudy until midnight, then mostly cloudy with a chance of showers and thunderstorms after midnight. Lows in the mid-60s. Chance of rain 50%. Saturday, mostly cloudy with a chance of showers in the morning, then mostly sunny in the afternoon. Highs in the mid-80s. Chance of rain 50%. Here are the forecast key messages. Cool temperatures and cloudy skies today with highs in the 70s expected. Light rain is likely 50 to 60% across portions of eastern Nebraska, less rain in the far east and across western Iowa. Another round of showers and thunderstorms likely early Monday morning with drying in the afternoon. Periodic shower and thunderstorm chances continue next week, with high temperatures generally in the mid-80s. This is NOAA All Hazards radio station KIH 61 in Omaha, Nebraska. The current time is 4:03 a.m. Central Daylight Time. Now for the official National Weather Service forecast for the Omaha and Council Bluffs area. Today, partly sunny early this morning, then mostly cloudy with a slight chance of showers this afternoon. Highs around 80. Southeast winds around 5 miles an hour, becoming southwest this afternoon. Chance of rain 20%. Tonight, mostly cloudy. A chance of showers with a slight chance of thunderstorms after midnight. Lows in the mid-60s. South winds around 5 miles an hour. Chance of rain 50%. Monday, mostly cloudy with a chance of showers with a slight chance of thunderstorms in the morning, then partly sunny in the afternoon. Highs in the lower 80s. Southeast winds 5 to 10 miles an hour. Chance of rain 50%. Monday night, mostly cloudy until midnight, then becoming partly cloudy. Humid with lows in the mid-60s. Southeast winds around 5 miles an hour. Tuesday, partly sunny. Hot with highs in the mid-80s. South winds around 5 miles an hour. Tuesday night, partly cloudy. Lows in the upper 60s. Wednesday through Thursday, mostly clear. Hot. Highs in the mid-80s.
lows in the lower 60s. Thursday night, mostly clear until midnight, then partly cloudy with a chance of showers after midnight. Lows in the mid-60s. Chance of rain 30%. Friday, mostly sunny. Highs in the mid-80s. Friday night, partly cloudy until midnight, then mostly cloudy with a chance of showers and thunderstorms after midnight. Lows in the mid-60s. Chance of rain 50%. Saturday, mostly cloudy with a chance of showers in the morning, then mostly sunny in the afternoon. Highs in the mid-80s. Chance of rain 50%. At 4 a.m. in Omaha, it was partly cloudy. The temperature was 66 degrees, the dew point 63, and the relative humidity 90%. The pressure was 30.14 inches and steady. Across eastern Nebraska and southwest Iowa, at Columbus, fog was reported with a temperature of 61. It was partly cloudy, with a temperature of 63 at Lincoln, 64 at Offutt Air Force Base, 65 at Millard, and 63 at Fremont. Under partly cloudy skies, Blair Airport reported 66, Tacoma reported 60, Nebraska City reported 65, and Plattsmouth reported 66. At Red Oak, Iowa, it was cloudy, with a temperature of 63. Here are some observations from across the region. At Des Moines, it was clear, with a temperature of 60. It was partly cloudy, with a temperature of 62 at North Fork, 55 at Sioux Falls, and 61 at Sioux City. It was mostly cloudy, with a temperature of 66 at Grand Island, 67 at Kansas City, 66 at Concordia, Kansas, 69 at North Platte, and 68 at Denver. At Valentine, it was cloudy, with a temperature of 68. Once again, at 4 a.m. in Omaha, it was 66 degrees under partly cloudy skies. Here are the forecast key messages. Cool temperatures and cloudy skies today with highs in the 70s expected. Light rain is likely 50 to 60% across portions of eastern Nebraska, less rain in the far east and across western Iowa. Another round of showers and thunderstorms likely early Monday morning with drying in the afternoon. Periodic shower and thunderstorm chances continue next week, with high temperatures generally in the mid-80s. This is NOAA All Hazards Radio Station KIH 61 in Omaha, Nebraska. The current time is 4:07 a.m. Central Daylight Time. Now for the official National Weather Service forecast for the Omaha and Council Bluffs area. Today, partly sunny early this morning, then mostly cloudy with a slight chance of showers this afternoon. Highs around 80. Southeast winds around 5 miles an hour, becoming southwest this afternoon. Chance of rain 20%. Tonight, mostly cloudy. A chance of showers with a slight chance of thunderstorms after midnight. Lows in the mid-60s. South winds around 5 miles an hour. Chance of rain 50%. Monday, mostly cloudy with a chance of showers with a slight chance of thunderstorms in the morning, then partly sunny in the afternoon. Highs in the lower 80s. Southeast winds 5 to 10 miles an hour. Chance of rain 50%. Monday night, mostly cloudy until midnight, then becoming partly cloudy. Humid with lows in the mid-60s. Southeast winds around 5 miles an hour. Tuesday, partly sunny. Hot with highs in the mid-80s. South winds around 5 miles an hour. Tuesday night, partly cloudy. Lows in the upper 60s. Wednesday through Thursday, mostly clear. Hot. Highs in the mid-80s. Lows in the lower 60s. Thursday night, mostly clear until midnight, then partly cloudy with a chance of showers after midnight. Lows in the mid-60s. Chance of rain 30%. Friday, mostly sunny. Highs in the mid-80s. Friday night, partly cloudy until midnight, then mostly cloudy with a chance of showers and thunderstorms after midnight. Lows in the mid-60s. Chance of rain 50%.
Saturday, mostly cloudy with a chance of showers in the morning, then mostly sunny in the afternoon. Highs in the mid-80s. Chance of rain 50%. At 4 a.m. in Omaha, it was partly cloudy. The temperature was 66 degrees, the dew point 63, and the relative humidity 90%. The pressure was 30.14 inches and steady. Across eastern Nebraska and southwest Iowa, at Columbus, fog was reported with a temperature of 61. It was partly cloudy, with a temperature of 63 at Lincoln, 64 at Offutt Air Force Base, 65 at Millard, and 63 at Fremont. Under partly cloudy skies, Blair Airport reported 66, Tacoma reported 60, Nebraska City reported 65, and Plattsmouth reported 66. At Red Oak, Iowa, it was cloudy, with a temperature of 63. Here are some observations from across the region. At Des Moines, it was clear, with a temperature of 60. It was partly cloudy, with a temperature of 62 at North Fork, 55 at Sioux Falls, and 61 at Sioux City. It was mostly cloudy, with a temperature of 66 at Grand Island, 67 at Kansas City, 66 at Concordia, Kansas, 69 at North Platte, and 68 at Denver. At Valentine, it was cloudy, with a temperature of 68. Once again, at 4 a.m. in Omaha, it was 66 degrees under partly cloudy skies. At 4 a.m. in Omaha, it was partly cloudy. The temperature was 66 degrees, the dew point 63, and the relative humidity 90%. The pressure was 30.14 inches and steady. Across eastern Nebraska and southwest Iowa, at Columbus, fog was reported with a temperature of 61. It was clear, with a temperature of 64 at Offutt Air Force Base, 65 at Millard, 66 at Blair Airport, and 65 at Nebraska City. It was partly cloudy, with a temperature of 63 at Lincoln, 63 at Fremont, 60 at Tacoma, and 66 at Plattsmouth. At Red Oak, Iowa, it was cloudy, with a temperature of 63. Here are some observations from across the region. It was partly cloudy, with a temperature of 62 at North Fork, 55 at Sioux Falls, 61 at Sioux City, and 60 at Des Moines. It was mostly cloudy, with a temperature of 66 at Grand Island, 67 at Kansas City, 66 at Concordia, Kansas, 68 at Denver, and 68 at Valentine. At North Platte, it was cloudy, with a temperature of 69. Once again, at 4 a.m. in Omaha, it was 66 degrees under partly cloudy skies. Here are the forecast key messages. Cool temperatures and cloudy skies today with highs in the 70s expected. Light rain is likely 50 to 60% across portions of eastern Nebraska, less rain in the far east and across western Iowa. Another round of showers and thunderstorms likely early Monday morning with drying in the afternoon. Periodic shower and thunderstorm chances continue next week, with high temperatures generally in the mid-80s. This is NOAA All Hazards Radio Station KIH 61 in Omaha, Nebraska. The current time is 4:13 a.m. Central Daylight Time. Now for the official National Weather Service forecast for the Omaha and Council Bluffs area. Today, partly sunny early this morning, then mostly cloudy with a slight chance of showers this afternoon. Highs around 80. Southeast winds around 5 miles an hour, becoming southwest this afternoon. Chance of rain 20%. Tonight, mostly cloudy. A chance of showers with a slight chance of thunderstorms after midnight. Lows in the mid-60s. South winds around 5 miles an hour. Chance of rain 50%. Monday, mostly cloudy with a chance of showers with a slight chance of thunderstorms in the morning, then partly sunny in the afternoon. Highs in the lower 80s. Southeast winds 5 to 10 miles an hour. Chance of rain 50%. Monday night, mostly cloudy until midnight, then becoming partly cloudy. Humid with lows in the mid-60s. Southeast winds around 5 miles an hour.
Tuesday, partly sunny. Hot with highs in the mid-80s. South winds around 5 miles an hour. Tuesday night, partly cloudy. Lows in the upper 60s. Wednesday through Thursday, mostly clear. Hot. Highs in the mid-80s. Lows in the lower 60s. Thursday night, mostly clear until midnight, then partly cloudy with a chance of showers after midnight. Lows in the mid-60s. Chance of rain 30%. Friday, mostly sunny. Highs in the mid-80s. Friday night, partly cloudy until midnight, then mostly cloudy with a chance of showers and thunderstorms after midnight. Lows in the mid-60s. Chance of rain 50%. Saturday, mostly cloudy with a chance of showers in the morning, then mostly sunny in the afternoon. Highs in the mid-80s. Chance of rain 50%. At 4 a.m. in Omaha, it was partly cloudy. The temperature was 66 degrees, the dew point 63, and the relative humidity 90%. The pressure was 30.14 inches and steady. Across eastern Nebraska and southwest Iowa, at Columbus, fog was reported with a temperature of 61. It was clear with a temperature of 64 at Offutt Air Force Base, 65 at Millard, 66 at Blair Airport, and 65 at Nebraska City. It was partly cloudy with a temperature of 63 at Lincoln, 63 at Fremont, 60 at Tecumseh, and 66 at Plattsmouth. At Red Oak, Iowa, it was cloudy with a temperature of 63. Here are some observations from across the region. It was partly cloudy with a temperature of 62 at Norfolk, 55 at Sioux Falls, 61 at Sioux City, and 60 at Des Moines. It was mostly cloudy with a temperature of 66 at Grand Island, 67 at Kansas City, 66 at Concordia, Kansas, 68 at Denver, and 68 at Valentine. At North Platte, it was cloudy with a temperature of 69. Once again, at 4 a.m. in Omaha, it was 66 degrees under partly cloudy skies. Here are the forecast key messages. Cool temperatures and cloudy skies today with highs in the 70s expected. Light rain is likely 50 to 60% across portions of eastern Nebraska, less rain in the far east and across western Iowa. Another round of showers and thunderstorms likely early Monday morning with drying in the afternoon. Periodic shower and thunderstorm chances continue next week, with high temperatures generally in the mid-80s. This is NOAA All Hazards Radio Station KIH 61 in Omaha, Nebraska. The current time is 4:18 a.m. Central Daylight Time. Now for the official National Weather Service forecast for the Omaha and Council Bluffs area. Today, partly sunny early this morning, then mostly cloudy with a slight chance of showers this afternoon. Highs around 80. Southeast winds around 5 miles an hour, becoming southwest this afternoon. Chance of rain 20%. Tonight, mostly cloudy. A chance of showers with a slight chance of thunderstorms after midnight. Lows in the mid-60s. South winds around 5 miles an hour. Chance of rain 50%. Monday, mostly cloudy with a chance of showers with a slight chance of thunderstorms in the morning, then partly sunny in the afternoon. Highs in the lower 80s. Southeast winds 5 to 10 miles an hour. Chance of rain 50%. Monday night, mostly cloudy until midnight, then becoming partly cloudy. Humid with lows in the mid-60s. Southeast winds around 5 miles an hour. Tuesday, partly sunny. Hot with highs in the mid-80s. South winds around 5 miles an hour. Tuesday night, partly cloudy. Lows in the upper 60s. Wednesday through Thursday, mostly clear. Hot. Highs in the mid-80s. Lows in the lower 60s. Thursday night, mostly clear until midnight, then partly cloudy with a chance of showers after midnight. Lows in the mid-60s. Chance of rain 30%. Friday, mostly sunny.
highs in the mid-80s. Friday night, partly cloudy until midnight, then mostly cloudy with a chance of showers and thunderstorms after midnight. Lows in the mid-60s. Chance of rain 50%. Saturday, mostly cloudy with a chance of showers in the morning, then mostly sunny in the afternoon. Highs in the mid-80s. Chance of rain 50%. At 4 a.m. in Omaha, it was partly cloudy. The temperature was 66 degrees, the dew point 63, and the relative humidity 90%. The pressure was 30.14 inches and steady. Across eastern Nebraska and southwest Iowa, at Columbus, fog was reported with a temperature of 61. It was clear with a temperature of 64 at Offutt Air Force Base, 65 at Millard, 66 at Blair Airport, and 65 at Nebraska City. It was partly cloudy with a temperature of 63 at Lincoln, 63 at Fremont, 60 at Tecumseh, and 66 at Plattsmouth. At Red Oak, Iowa, it was cloudy with a temperature of 63. Here are some observations from across the region. It was partly cloudy with a temperature of 62 at North Fork, 55 at Sioux Falls, 61 at Sioux City, and 60 at Des Moines. It was mostly cloudy with a temperature of 66 at Grand Island, 67 at Kansas City, 66 at Concordia, Kansas, 68 at Denver, and 68 at Valentine. At North Platte, it was cloudy with a temperature of 69. Once again, at 4 a.m. in Omaha, it was 66 degrees under partly cloudy skies. Here are the forecast key messages. Cool temperatures and cloudy skies today with highs in the 70s expected. Light rain is likely 50 to 60% across portions of eastern Nebraska, less rain in the far east and across western Iowa. Another round of showers and thunderstorms likely early Monday morning with drying in the afternoon. Periodic shower and thunderstorm chances continue next week, with high temperatures generally in the mid-80s. This is NOAA All Hazards Radio Station KIH 61 in Omaha, Nebraska. The current time is 4:22 a.m. Central Daylight Time. Now for the official National Weather Service forecast for the Omaha and Council Bluffs area. Today, partly sunny early this morning, then mostly cloudy with a slight chance of showers this afternoon. Highs around 80. Southeast winds around 5 miles an hour, becoming southwest this afternoon. Chance of rain 20%. Tonight, mostly cloudy. A chance of showers with a slight chance of thunderstorms after midnight. Lows in the mid-60s. South winds around 5 miles an hour. Chance of rain 50%. Monday, mostly cloudy with a chance of showers with a slight chance of thunderstorms in the morning, then partly sunny in the afternoon. Highs in the lower 80s. Southeast winds 5 to 10 miles an hour. Chance of rain 50%. Monday night, mostly cloudy until midnight, then becoming partly cloudy. Humid with lows in the mid-60s. Southeast winds around 5 miles an hour. Tuesday, partly sunny. Hot with highs in the mid-80s. South winds around 5 miles an hour. Tuesday night, partly cloudy. Lows in the upper 60s. Wednesday through Thursday, mostly clear. Hot. Highs in the mid-80s. Lows in the lower 60s. Thursday night, mostly clear until midnight, then partly cloudy with a chance of showers after midnight. Lows in the mid-60s. Chance of rain 30%. Friday, mostly sunny. Highs in the mid-80s. Friday night, partly cloudy until midnight, then mostly cloudy with a chance of showers and thunderstorms after midnight. Lows in the mid-60s. Chance of rain 50%. Saturday, mostly cloudy with a chance of showers in the morning, then mostly sunny in the afternoon. Highs in the mid-80s. Chance of rain 50%. At 4 a.m. in Omaha, it was partly cloudy. The temperature was 66 degrees, the dew point 63, and the relative humidity 90%.
the pressure was 30.14 inches and steady. Across eastern Nebraska and southwest Iowa, at Columbus, fog was reported with a temperature of 61. It was clear with a temperature of 64 at Offutt Air Force Base, 65 at Millard, 66 at Blair Airport, and 65 at Nebraska City. It was partly cloudy with a temperature of 63 at Lincoln, 63 at Fremont, 60 at Tecumseh, and 66 at Plattsmouth. At Red Oak, Iowa, it was cloudy with a temperature of 63. Here are some observations from across the region. It was partly cloudy with a temperature of 62 at North Fork, 55 at Sioux Falls, 61 at Sioux City, and 60 at Des Moines. It was mostly cloudy with a temperature of 66 at Grand Island, 67 at Kansas City, 66 at Concordia, Kansas, 68 at Denver, and 68 at Valentine. At North Platte, it was cloudy with a temperature of 69. Once again, at 4 a.m. in Omaha, it was 66 degrees under partly cloudy skies. Here are the forecast key messages. Cool temperatures and cloudy skies today with highs in the 70s expected. Light rain is likely 50 to 60% across portions of eastern Nebraska, less rain in the far east and across western Iowa. Another round of showers and thunderstorms likely early Monday morning with drying in the afternoon. Periodic shower and thunderstorm chances continue next week, with high temperatures generally in the mid-80s. This is NOAA All Hazards Radio Station KIH 61 in Omaha, Nebraska. The current time is 4:26 a.m. Central Daylight Time. Now for the official National Weather Service forecast for the Omaha and Council Bluffs area. Today, partly sunny early this morning, then mostly cloudy with a slight chance of showers this afternoon. Highs around 80. Southeast winds around 5 miles an hour, becoming southwest this afternoon. Chance of rain 20%. Tonight, mostly cloudy. A chance of showers with a slight chance of thunderstorms after midnight. Lows in the mid-60s. South winds around 5 miles an hour. Chance of rain 50%. Monday, mostly cloudy with a chance of showers with a slight chance of thunderstorms in the morning, then partly sunny in the afternoon. Highs in the lower 80s. Southeast winds 5 to 10 miles an hour. Chance of rain 50%. Monday night, mostly cloudy until midnight, then becoming partly cloudy. Humid with lows in the mid-60s. Southeast winds around 5 miles an hour. Tuesday, partly sunny. Hot with highs in the mid-80s. South winds around 5 miles an hour. Tuesday night, partly cloudy. Lows in the upper 60s. Wednesday through Thursday, mostly clear. Hot. Highs in the mid-80s. Lows in the lower 60s. Thursday night, mostly clear until midnight, then partly cloudy with a chance of showers after midnight. Lows in the mid-60s. Chance of rain 30%. Friday, mostly sunny. Highs in the mid-80s. Friday night, partly cloudy until midnight, then mostly cloudy with a chance of showers and thunderstorms after midnight. Lows in the mid-60s. Chance of rain 50%. Saturday, mostly cloudy with a chance of showers in the morning, then mostly sunny in the afternoon. Highs in the mid-80s. Chance of rain 50%. At 4 a.m. in Omaha, it was partly cloudy. The temperature was 66 degrees, the dew point 63, and the relative humidity 90%. The pressure was 30.14 inches and steady. Across eastern Nebraska and southwest Iowa, at Columbus, fog was reported with a temperature of 61. It was clear with a temperature of 64 at Offutt Air Force Base, 65 at Millard, 66 at Blair Airport, and 65 at Nebraska City. It was partly cloudy with a temperature of 63 at Lincoln, 63 at Fremont, 60 at Tecumseh, and 66 at Plattsmouth. At Red Oak, Iowa, it was cloudy with a temperature of 63.
here are some observations from across the region. It was partly cloudy, with a temperature of 62 at North Fork, 55 at Sioux Falls, 61 at Sioux City, and 60 at Des Moines. It was mostly cloudy, with a temperature of 66 at Grand Island, 67 at Kansas City, 66 at Concordia, Kansas, 68 at Denver, and 68 at Valentine. At North Platte, it was cloudy, with a temperature of 69. Once again, at 4 a.m. in Omaha, it was 66 degrees under partly cloudy skies. Here are the forecast key messages. Cool temperatures and cloudy skies today with highs in the 70s expected. Light rain is likely 50 to 60% across portions of eastern Nebraska, less rain in the far east and across western Iowa. Another round of showers and thunderstorms likely early Monday morning with drying in the afternoon. Periodic shower and thunderstorm chances continue next week, with high temperatures generally in the mid-80s. This is NOAA All Hazards Radio Station KIH-61 in Omaha, Nebraska. The current time is 4:31 a.m. Central Daylight Time. Now for the official National Weather Service forecast for the Omaha and Council Bluffs area. Today, partly sunny early this morning, then mostly cloudy with a slight chance of showers this afternoon. Highs around 80. Southeast winds around 5 miles an hour, becoming southwest this afternoon. Chance of rain 20%. Tonight, mostly cloudy. A chance of showers with a slight chance of thunderstorms after midnight. Lows in the mid-60s. South winds around 5 miles an hour. Chance of rain 50%. Monday, mostly cloudy with a chance of showers with a slight chance of thunderstorms in the morning, then partly sunny in the afternoon. Highs in the lower 80s. Southeast winds 5 to 10 miles an hour. Chance of rain 50%. Monday night, mostly cloudy until midnight, then becoming partly cloudy. Humid with lows in the mid-60s. Southeast winds around 5 miles an hour. Tuesday, partly sunny. Hot with highs in the mid-80s. South winds around 5 miles an hour. Tuesday night, partly cloudy. Lows in the upper 60s. Wednesday through Thursday, mostly clear. Hot. Highs in the mid-80s. Lows in the lower 60s. Thursday night, mostly clear until midnight, then partly cloudy with a chance of showers after midnight. Lows in the mid-60s. Chance of rain 30%. Friday, mostly sunny. Highs in the mid-80s. Friday night, partly cloudy until midnight, then mostly cloudy with a chance of showers and thunderstorms after midnight. Lows in the mid-60s. Chance of rain 50%. Saturday, mostly cloudy with a chance of showers in the morning, then mostly sunny in the afternoon. Highs in the mid-80s. Chance of rain 50%. At 4 a.m. in Omaha, it was partly cloudy. The temperature was 66 degrees, the dew point 63, and the relative humidity 90%. The pressure was 30.14 inches and steady. Across eastern Nebraska and southwest Iowa, at Columbus, fog was reported, with a temperature of 61. It was clear, with a temperature of 64 at Offutt Air Force Base, 65 at Millard, 66 at Blair Airport, and 65 at Nebraska City. It was partly cloudy, with a temperature of 63 at Lincoln, 63 at Fremont, 60 at Tecama, and 66 at Plattsmouth. At Red Oak, Iowa, it was cloudy, with a temperature of 63. Here are some observations from across the region. It was partly cloudy, with a temperature of 62 at North Fork, 55 at Sioux Falls, 61 at Sioux City, and 60 at Des Moines. It was mostly cloudy, with a temperature of 66 at Grand Island, 67 at Kansas City, 66 at Concordia, Kansas, 68 at Denver, and 68 at Valentine. At North Platte, it was cloudy, with a temperature of 69. Once again, at 4 a.m. in Omaha, it was 66 degrees under partly cloudy skies.
Here are the forecast key messages. Cool temperatures and cloudy skies today with highs in the 70s expected. Light rain is likely 50 to 60%.

Bluffs area. Today, partly sunny early this morning, then mostly cloudy with a slight chance of showers this afternoon. Highs around 80. Southeast winds around 5 miles an hour, becoming southwest this afternoon. Chance of rain 20%. Tonight, mostly cloudy. A chance of showers with a slight chance of thunderstorms after midnight. Lows in the mid-60s. South winds around 5 miles an hour. Chance of rain 50%. Monday, mostly cloudy with a chance of showers with a slight chance of thunderstorms in the morning, then partly sunny in the afternoon. Highs in the lower 80s. Southeast winds 5 to 10 miles an hour. Chance of rain 50%. Monday night, mostly cloudy until midnight, then becoming partly cloudy. Humid with lows in the mid-60s. Southeast winds around 5 miles an hour. Tuesday, partly sunny. Hot with highs in the mid-80s. South winds around 5 miles an hour. Tuesday night, partly cloudy. Lows in the upper 60s. Wednesday through Thursday, mostly clear. Hot. Highs in the mid-80s. Lows in the lower 60s. Thursday night, mostly clear until midnight, then partly cloudy with a chance of showers after midnight. Lows in the mid-60s. Chance of rain 30%. Friday, mostly sunny. Highs in the mid-80s. Friday night, partly cloudy until midnight, then mostly cloudy with a chance of showers and thunderstorms after midnight. Lows in the mid-60s. Chance of rain 50%. Saturday, mostly cloudy with a chance of showers in the morning, then mostly sunny in the afternoon. Highs in the mid-80s. Chance of rain 50%. At 4 a.m. in Omaha, it was partly cloudy. The temperature was 66 degrees, the dew point 63, and the relative humidity 90%. The pressure was 30.14 inches and steady. Across eastern Nebraska and southwest Iowa, at Columbus, fog was reported, with a temperature of 61. It was clear, with a temperature of 64 at Offutt Air Force Base, 65 at Millard, 66 at Blair Airport, and 65 at Nebraska City. It was partly cloudy, with a temperature of 63 at Lincoln, 63 at Fremont, 60 at Tecumseh, and 66 at Plattsmouth. At Red Oak, Iowa, it was cloudy, with a temperature of 63. Here are some observations from across the region. It was partly cloudy, with a temperature of 62 at North Fork, 55 at Sioux Falls, 61 at Sioux City, and 60 at Des Moines. It was mostly cloudy, with a temperature of 66 at Grand Island, 67 at Kansas City, 66 at Concordia, Kansas, 68 at Denver, and 68 at Valentine. At North Platte, it was cloudy, with a temperature of 69. Once again, at 4 a.m. in Omaha, it was 66 degrees under partly cloudy skies. Here are the forecast key messages. Cool temperatures and cloudy skies today with highs in the 70s expected. Light rain is likely 50 to 60% across portions of eastern Nebraska, less rain in the far east and across western Iowa. Another round of showers and thunderstorms likely early Monday morning with drying in the afternoon. Periodic shower and thunderstorm chances continue next week, with high temperatures generally in the mid-80s. This is NOAA All Hazards Radio Station KIH 61 in Omaha, Nebraska. The current time is 4:40 a.m. Central Daylight Time. Now for the official National Weather Service forecast for the Omaha and Council Bluffs area. Today, partly sunny early this morning, then mostly cloudy with a slight chance of showers this afternoon. Highs around 80. Southeast winds around 5 miles an hour, becoming southwest this afternoon. Chance of rain 20%. Tonight, mostly cloudy. A chance of showers with a slight chance of thunderstorms after midnight. Lows in the mid-60s. South winds around 5 miles an hour. Chance of rain 50%. Monday, mostly cloudy with a chance of showers with

5 chance of thunderstorms in the morning, then partly sunny in the afternoon. Highs in the lower 80s. Southeast winds 5 to 10 miles an hour. Chance of rain 50%. Monday night, mostly cloudy until midnight, then becoming partly cloudy. Humid with lows in the mid-60s. Southeast winds around 5 miles an hour. Tuesday, partly sunny. Hot with highs in the mid-80s. South winds around 5 miles an hour. Tuesday night, partly cloudy. Lows in the upper 60s. Wednesday through Thursday, mostly clear. Hot. Highs in the mid-80s. Lows in the lower 60s. Thursday night, mostly clear until midnight, then partly cloudy with a chance of showers after midnight. Lows in the mid-60s. Chance of rain 30%. Friday, mostly sunny. Highs in the mid-80s. Friday night, partly cloudy until midnight, then mostly cloudy with a chance of showers and thunderstorms after midnight. Lows in the mid-60s. Chance of rain 50%. Saturday, mostly cloudy with a chance of showers in the morning, then mostly sunny in the afternoon. Highs in the mid-80s. Chance of rain 50%. At 4 a.m. in Omaha, it was partly cloudy. The temperature was 66 degrees, the dew point 63, and the relative humidity 90%. The pressure was 30.14 inches and steady. Across eastern Nebraska and southwest Iowa, at Columbus, fog was reported, with a temperature of 61. It was clear, with a temperature of 64 at Offutt Air Force Base, 65 at Millard, 66 at Blair Airport, and 65 at Nebraska City. It was partly cloudy, with a temperature of 63 at Lincoln, 63 at Fremont, 60 at Tacoma, and 66 at Plattsmouth. At Red Oak, Iowa, it was cloudy, with a temperature of 63. Here are some observations from across the region. It was partly cloudy, with a temperature of 62 at Norfolk, 55 at Sioux Falls, 61 at Sioux City, and 60 at Des Moines. It was mostly cloudy, with a temperature of 66 at Grand Island, 67 at Kansas City, 66 at Concordia, Kansas, 68 at Denver, and 68 at Valentine. At North Platte, it was cloudy, with a temperature of 69. Once again, at 4 a.m. in Omaha, it was 66 degrees under partly cloudy skies. Here are the forecast key messages. Cool temperatures and cloudy skies today with highs in the 70s expected. Light rain is likely 50 to 60% across portions of eastern Nebraska, less rain in the far east and across western Iowa. Another round of showers and thunderstorms likely early Monday morning with drying in the afternoon. Periodic shower and thunderstorm chances continue next week, with high temperatures generally in the mid-80s. This is NOAA All Hazards Radio Station KIH 61 in Omaha, Nebraska. The current time is 4:44 a.m. Central Daylight Time. Now for the official National Weather Service forecast for the Omaha and Council Bluffs area. Today, partly sunny early this morning, then mostly cloudy with a slight chance of showers this afternoon. Highs around 80. Southeast winds around 5 miles an hour, becoming southwest this afternoon. Chance of rain 20%. Tonight, mostly cloudy. A chance of showers with a slight chance of thunderstorms after midnight. Lows in the mid-60s. South winds around 5 miles an hour. Chance of rain 50%. Monday, mostly cloudy with a chance of showers with a slight chance of thunderstorms in the morning, then partly sunny in the afternoon. Highs in the lower 80s. Southeast winds 5 to 10 miles an hour. Chance of rain 50%. Monday night, mostly cloudy until midnight, then becoming partly cloudy. Humid with lows in the mid-60s. Southeast winds around 5 miles an hour. Tuesday, partly sunny. Hot with highs in the mid-80s. South winds around 5 miles an hour. Tuesday night, partly cloudy.
lows in the upper 60s. Wednesday through Thursday, mostly clear. Hot. Highs in the mid-80s. Lows in the lower 60s. Thursday night, mostly clear until midnight, then partly cloudy with a chance of showers after midnight. Lows in the mid-60s. Chance of rain 30%. Friday, mostly sunny. Highs in the mid-80s. Friday night, partly cloudy until midnight, then mostly cloudy with a chance of showers and thunderstorms after midnight. Lows in the mid-60s. Chance of rain 50%. Saturday, mostly cloudy with a chance of showers in the morning, then mostly sunny in the afternoon. Highs in the mid-80s. Chance of rain 50%. At 4 a.m. in Omaha, it was partly cloudy. The temperature was 66 degrees, the dew point 63, and the relative humidity 90%. The pressure was 30.14 inches and steady. Across eastern Nebraska and southwest Iowa, at Columbus, fog was reported with a temperature of 61. It was clear, with a temperature of 64 at Offutt Air Force Base, 65 at Millard, 66 at Blair Airport, and 65 at Nebraska City. It was partly cloudy, with a temperature of 63 at Lincoln, 63 at Fremont, 60 at Takema, and 66 at Plattsmouth. At Red Oak, Iowa, it was cloudy, with a temperature of 63. Here are some observations from across the region. It was partly cloudy, with a temperature of 62 at Norfolk, 55 at Sioux Falls, 61 at Sioux City, and 60 at Des Moines. It was mostly cloudy, with a temperature of 66 at Grand Island, 67 at Kansas City, 66 at Concordia, Kansas, 68 at Denver, and 68 at Valentine. At North Platte, it was cloudy, with a temperature of 69. Once again, at 4 a.m. in Omaha, it was 66 degrees under partly cloudy skies. Here are the forecast key messages. Cool temperatures and cloudy skies today with highs in the 70s expected. Light rain is likely 50 to 60% across portions of eastern Nebraska, less rain in the far east and across western Iowa. Another round of showers and thunderstorms likely early Monday morning with drying in the afternoon. Periodic shower and thunderstorm chances continue next week, with high temperatures generally in the mid-80s. 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The current time is 4:48 a.m. Central Daylight Time. Now for the official National Weather Service forecast for the Omaha and Council Bluffs area. Today, partly sunny early this morning, then mostly cloudy with a slight chance of showers this afternoon. Highs around 80. Southeast winds around 5 miles an hour, becoming southwest this afternoon. Chance of rain 20%. Tonight, mostly cloudy. A chance of showers with a slight chance of thunderstorms after midnight. Lows in the mid-60s. South winds around 5 miles an hour. Chance of rain 50%. Monday, mostly cloudy with a chance of showers with a slight chance of thunderstorms in the morning, then partly sunny in the afternoon. Highs in the lower 80s. Southeast winds 5 to 10 miles an hour. Chance of rain 50%. Monday night, mostly cloudy until midnight, then becoming partly cloudy. Humid with lows in the mid-60s. Southeast winds around 5 miles an hour. Tuesday, partly sunny. Hot with highs in the mid-80s. South winds around 5 miles an hour. Tuesday night, partly cloudy. Lows in the upper 60s. Wednesday through Thursday, mostly clear. Hot. Highs in the mid-80s. Lows in the lower 60s. Thursday night, mostly clear until midnight, then partly cloudy with a chance of showers after midnight. Lows in the mid-60s. Chance of rain 30%. Friday, mostly sunny. Highs in the mid-80s. Friday night, partly cloudy until midnight, then mostly cloudy with a chance of showers and thunderstorms after midnight.
lows in the mid-60s. Chance of rain 50%. Saturday, mostly cloudy with a chance of showers in the morning, then mostly sunny in the afternoon. Highs in the mid-80s. Chance of rain 50%. At 4 a.m. in Omaha, it was partly cloudy. The temperature was 66 degrees, the dew point 63, and the relative humidity 90%. The pressure was 30.14 inches and steady. Across eastern Nebraska and southwest Iowa, at Columbus, fog was reported with a temperature of 61. It was clear with a temperature of 64 at Offutt Air Force Base, 65 at Millard, 66 at Blair Airport, and 65 at Nebraska City. It was partly cloudy with a temperature of 63 at Lincoln, 63 at Fremont, 60 at Takema, and 66 at Plattsmouth. At Red Oak, Iowa, it was cloudy with a temperature of 63. Here are some observations from across the region. It was partly cloudy with a temperature of 62 at North Fork, 55 at Sioux Falls, 61 at Sioux City, and 60 at Des Moines. It was mostly cloudy with a temperature of 66 at Grand Island, 67 at Kansas City, 66 at Concordia, Kansas, 68 at Denver, and 68 at Valentine. At North Platte, it was cloudy with a temperature of 69. Once again, at 4 a.m. in Omaha, it was 66 degrees under partly cloudy skies. Here are the forecast key messages. Cool temperatures and cloudy skies today with highs in the 70s expected. Light rain is likely 50 to 60% across portions of eastern Nebraska, less rain in the far east and across western Iowa. Another round of showers and thunderstorms likely early Monday morning with drying in the afternoon. Periodic shower and thunderstorm chances continue next week, with high temperatures generally in the mid-80s. This is NOAA All Hazards radio station KIH-61 in Omaha, Nebraska. The current time is 4:53 a.m. Central Daylight Time. Now for the official National Weather Service forecast for the Omaha and Council Bluffs area. Today, partly sunny early this morning, then mostly cloudy with a slight chance of showers this afternoon. Highs around 80. Southeast winds around 5 miles an hour, becoming southwest this afternoon. Chance of rain 20%. Tonight, mostly cloudy. A chance of showers with a slight chance of thunderstorms after midnight. Lows in the mid-60s. South winds around 5 miles an hour. Chance of rain 50%. Monday, mostly cloudy with a chance of showers with a slight chance of thunderstorms in the morning, then partly sunny in the afternoon. Highs in the lower 80s. Southeast winds 5 to 10 miles an hour. Chance of rain 50%. Monday night, mostly cloudy until midnight, then becoming partly cloudy. Humid with lows in the mid-60s. Southeast winds around 5 miles an hour. Tuesday, partly sunny. Hot with highs in the mid-80s. South winds around 5 miles an hour. Tuesday night, partly cloudy. Lows in the upper 60s. Wednesday through Thursday, mostly clear. Hot. Highs in the mid-80s. Lows in the lower 60s. Thursday night, mostly clear until midnight, then partly cloudy with a chance of showers after midnight. Lows in the mid-60s. Chance of rain 30%. Friday, mostly sunny. Highs in the mid-80s. Friday night, partly cloudy until midnight, then mostly cloudy with a chance of showers and thunderstorms after midnight. Lows in the mid-60s. Chance of rain 50%. Saturday, mostly cloudy with a chance of showers in the morning, then mostly sunny in the afternoon. Highs in the mid-80s. Chance of rain 50%. This is NOAA All Hazards radio station KIH-61 serving the following counties in Nebraska and Iowa. Douglas, Sarpy, Washington, Cass, Odo, Burt, Dodge, Saunders, Harrison, Pottawatomie, and Mills. At 4 a.m. in Omaha, it was partly cloudy.
The temperature was 66 degrees, the dew point 63, and the relative humidity 90%. The pressure was 30.14 inches and steady. Across eastern Nebraska and southwest Iowa, at Columbus, fog was reported with a temperature of 61. It was clear with a temperature of 64 at Offutt Air Force Base, 65 at Millard, 66 at Blair Airport, and 65 at Nebraska City. It was partly cloudy with a temperature of 63 at Lincoln, 63 at Fremont, 60 at Tecumseh, and 66 at Plattsmouth. At Red Oak, Iowa, it was cloudy with a temperature of 63. Here are some observations from across the region. It was partly cloudy with a temperature of 62 at North Fork, 55 at Sioux Falls, 61 at Sioux City, and 60 at Des Moines. It was mostly cloudy with a temperature of 66 at Grand Island, 67 at Kansas City, 66 at Concordia, Kansas, 68 at Denver, and 68 at Valentine. At North Platte, it was cloudy with a temperature of 69. Once again, at 4 a.m. in Omaha, it was 66 degrees under partly cloudy skies. Here are the forecast key messages. Cool temperatures and cloudy skies today with highs in the 70s expected. Light rain is likely 50 to 60% across portions of eastern Nebraska, less rain in the far east and across western Iowa. Another round of showers and thunderstorms likely early Monday morning with drying in the afternoon. Periodic shower and thunderstorm chances continue next week, with high temperatures generally in the mid-80s. 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The current time is 4:57 a.m. Central Daylight Time. Now for the official National Weather Service forecast for the Omaha and Council Bluffs area. Today, partly sunny early this morning, then mostly cloudy with a slight chance of showers this afternoon. Highs around 80. Southeast winds around 5 miles an hour, becoming southwest this afternoon. Chance of rain 20%. Tonight, mostly cloudy. A chance of showers with a slight chance of thunderstorms after midnight. Lows in the mid-60s. South winds around 5 miles an hour. Chance of rain 50%. Monday, mostly cloudy with a chance of showers with a slight chance of thunderstorms in the morning, then partly sunny in the afternoon. Highs in the lower 80s. Southeast winds 5 to 10 miles an hour. Chance of rain 50%. Monday night, mostly cloudy until midnight, then becoming partly cloudy. Humid with lows in the mid-60s. Southeast winds around 5 miles an hour. Tuesday, partly sunny. Hot with highs in the mid-80s. South winds around 5 miles an hour. Tuesday night, partly cloudy. Lows in the upper 60s. Wednesday through Thursday, mostly clear. Hot. Highs in the mid-80s. Lows in the lower 60s. Thursday night, mostly clear until midnight, then partly cloudy with a chance of showers after midnight. Lows in the mid-60s. Chance of rain 30%. Friday, mostly sunny. Highs in the mid-80s. Friday night, partly cloudy until midnight, then mostly cloudy with a chance of showers and thunderstorms after midnight. Lows in the mid-60s. Chance of rain 50%. Saturday, mostly cloudy with a chance of showers in the morning, then mostly sunny in the afternoon. Highs in the mid-80s. Chance of rain 50%. Here are the forecast key messages. Cool temperatures and cloudy skies today with highs in the 70s expected. Light rain is likely 50 to 60% across portions of eastern Nebraska, less rain in the far east and across western Iowa. Another round of showers and thunderstorms likely early Monday morning with drying in the afternoon. Periodic shower and thunderstorm chances continue next week, with high temperatures generally in the mid-80s. This is NOAA All Hazards Radio Station KIH-61 in Omaha, Nebraska. The current time is 5 a.m. Central Daylight Time.
Now for the official National Weather Service forecast for the Omaha and Council Bluffs area. Today, partly sunny early this morning, then mostly cloudy with a slight chance of showers this afternoon. Highs around 80. Southeast winds around 5 miles an hour, becoming southwest this afternoon. Chance of rain 20%. Tonight, mostly cloudy. A chance of showers with a slight chance of thunderstorms after midnight. Lows in the mid-60s. South winds around 5 miles an hour. Chance of rain 50%. Monday, mostly cloudy with a chance of showers with a slight chance of thunderstorms in the morning, then partly sunny in the afternoon. Highs in the lower 80s. Southeast winds 5 to 10 miles an hour. Chance of rain 50%. Monday night, mostly cloudy until midnight, then becoming partly cloudy. Humid with lows in the mid-60s. Southeast winds around 5 miles an hour. Tuesday, partly sunny. Hot with highs in the mid-80s. South winds around 5 miles an hour. Tuesday night, partly cloudy. Lows in the upper 60s. Wednesday through Thursday, mostly clear. Hot. Highs in the mid-80s. Lows in the lower 60s. Thursday night, mostly clear until midnight, then partly cloudy with a chance of showers after midnight. Lows in the mid-60s. Chance of rain 30%. Friday, mostly sunny. Highs in the mid-80s. Friday night, partly cloudy until midnight, then mostly cloudy with a chance of showers and thunderstorms after midnight. Lows in the mid-60s. Chance of rain 50%. Saturday, mostly cloudy with a chance of showers in the morning, then mostly sunny in the afternoon. Highs in the mid-80s. Chance of rain 50%. Here are the forecast key messages. Cool temperatures and cloudy skies today with highs in the 70s expected. Light rain is likely 50 to 60% across portions of eastern Nebraska, less rain in the far east and across western Iowa. Another round of showers and thunderstorms likely early Monday morning with drying in the afternoon. Periodic shower and thunderstorm chances continue next week, with high temperatures generally in the mid-80s. This is NOAA All Hazards Radio Station KIH 61 in Omaha, Nebraska. The current time is 5:03 a.m. Central Daylight Time. Now for the official National Weather Service forecast for the Omaha and Council Bluffs area. Today, partly sunny early this morning, then mostly cloudy with a slight chance of showers this afternoon. Highs around 80. Southeast winds around 5 miles an hour, becoming southwest this afternoon. Chance of rain 20%. Tonight, mostly cloudy. A chance of showers with a slight chance of thunderstorms after midnight. Lows in the mid-60s. South winds around 5 miles an hour. Chance of rain 50%. Monday, mostly cloudy with a chance of showers with a slight chance of thunderstorms in the morning, then partly sunny in the afternoon. Highs in the lower 80s. Southeast winds 5 to 10 miles an hour. Chance of rain 50%. Monday night, mostly cloudy until midnight, then becoming partly cloudy. Humid with lows in the mid-60s. Southeast winds around 5 miles an hour. Tuesday, partly sunny. Hot with highs in the mid-80s. South winds around 5 miles an hour. Tuesday night, partly cloudy. Lows in the upper 60s. Wednesday through Thursday, mostly clear. Hot. Highs in the mid-80s. Lows in the lower 60s. Thursday night, mostly clear until midnight, then partly cloudy with a chance of showers after midnight. Lows in the mid-60s. Chance of rain 30%. Friday, mostly sunny. Highs in the mid-80s. Friday night, partly cloudy until midnight, then mostly cloudy with a chance of showers and thunderstorms after midnight. Lows in the mid-60s. Chance of rain 50%.
Saturday, mostly cloudy with a chance of showers in the morning, then mostly sunny in the afternoon. Highs in the mid-80s. Chance of rain 50%. At 5 a.m. in Omaha, it was partly cloudy. The temperature was 65 degrees, the dew point 61, and the relative humidity 87%. The wind was east at 5 miles an hour. The pressure was 30.13 inches and falling. Across eastern Nebraska and southwest Iowa, at Columbus, fog was reported, with a temperature of 60. It was partly cloudy, with a temperature of 62 at Fremont, 64 at Blair Airport, 60 at Tecumseh, 65 at Nebraska City, and 65 at Plattsmouth. It was mostly cloudy, with a temperature of 64 at Lincoln, and 63 at Red Oak, Iowa. At Millard, it was partly cloudy. Here are some observations from across the region. At Des Moines, it was clear, with a temperature of 62. It was partly cloudy, with a temperature of 63 at Norfolk, 59 at Sioux City, 64 at Concordia, Kansas, and 67 at Denver. It was mostly cloudy, with a temperature of 66 at Grand Island, 57 at Sioux Falls, 67 at Kansas City, and 68 at North Platte. At Valentine, it was cloudy, with a temperature of 65. Once again, at 5 a.m. in Omaha, it was 65 degrees under partly cloudy skies. Here are the forecast key messages. Cool temperatures and cloudy skies today with highs in the 70s expected. Light rain is likely 50 to 60% across portions of eastern Nebraska, less rain in the far east and across western Iowa. Another round of showers and thunderstorms likely early Monday morning with drying in the afternoon. Periodic shower and thunderstorm chances continue next week, with high temperatures generally in the mid-80s. This is NOAA All Hazards Radio Station KIH-61 in Omaha, Nebraska. The current time is 5:08 a.m. Central Daylight Time. Now for the official National Weather Service forecast for the Omaha and Council Bluffs area. Today, partly sunny early this morning, then mostly cloudy with a slight chance of showers this afternoon. Highs around 80. Southeast winds around 5 miles an hour, becoming southwest this afternoon. Chance of rain 20%. Tonight, mostly cloudy. A chance of showers with a slight chance of thunderstorms after midnight. Lows in the mid-60s. South winds around 5 miles an hour. Chance of rain 50%. Monday, mostly cloudy with a chance of showers with a slight chance of thunderstorms in the morning, then partly sunny in the afternoon. Highs in the lower 80s. Southeast winds 5 to 10 miles an hour. Chance of rain 50%. Monday night, mostly cloudy until midnight, then becoming partly cloudy. Humid with lows in the mid-60s. Southeast winds around 5 miles an hour. Tuesday, partly sunny. Hot with highs in the mid-80s. South winds around 5 miles an hour. Tuesday night, partly cloudy. Lows in the upper 60s. Wednesday through Thursday, mostly clear. Hot. Highs in the mid-80s. Lows in the lower 60s. Thursday night, mostly clear until midnight, then partly cloudy with a chance of showers after midnight. Lows in the mid-60s. Chance of rain 30%. Friday, mostly sunny. Highs in the mid-80s. Friday night, partly cloudy until midnight, then mostly cloudy with a chance of showers and thunderstorms after midnight. Lows in the mid-60s. Chance of rain 50%. Saturday, mostly cloudy with a chance of showers in the morning, then mostly sunny in the afternoon. Highs in the mid-80s. Chance of rain 50%. At 5 a.m. in Omaha, it was partly cloudy. The temperature was 65 degrees, the dew point 61, and the relative humidity 87%. The wind was east at 5 miles an hour. The pressure was 30.13 inches and falling. Across eastern Nebraska and southwest Iowa, at Columbus,
fog was reported with a temperature of 60. It was partly cloudy with a temperature of 62 at Fremont, 64 at Blair Airport, 60 at Tacoma, 65 at Nebraska City, and 65 at Plattsmouth. It was mostly cloudy with a temperature of 64 at Lincoln and 63 at Red Oak, Iowa. At Millard, it was partly cloudy. Here are some observations from across the region. At Des Moines, it was clear, with a temperature of 62. It was partly cloudy, with a temperature of 63 at Norfolk, 59 at Sioux City, 64 at Concordia, Kansas, and 67 at Denver. It was mostly cloudy, with a temperature of 66 at Grand Island, 57 at Sioux Falls, 67 at Kansas City, and 68 at North Platte. At Valentine, it was cloudy, with a temperature of 65. Once again, at 5 a.m. in Omaha, it was 65 degrees under partly cloudy skies. At 5 a.m. in Omaha, it was partly cloudy. The temperature was 65 degrees, the dew point 61, and the relative humidity 87%. The wind was east at 5 miles an hour. The pressure was 30.13 inches and falling. Across eastern Nebraska and southwest Iowa, at Columbus, fog was reported with a temperature of 60. It was clear with a temperature of 63 at Offutt Air Force Base and 65 at Plattsmouth. It was partly cloudy with a temperature of 62 at Fremont, 64 at Blair Airport, 60 at Tacoma, and 65 at Nebraska City. It was mostly cloudy with a temperature of 64 at Lincoln and 63 at Red Oak, Iowa. At Millard, it was clear. Here are some observations from across the region. At Des Moines, it was clear, with a temperature of 62. It was partly cloudy, with a temperature of 63 at Norfolk, 59 at Sioux City, and 64 at Concordia, Kansas. It was mostly cloudy, with a temperature of 66 at Grand Island, 57 at Sioux Falls, 67 at Kansas City, 68 at North Platte, and 67 at Denver. At Valentine, it was cloudy, with a temperature of 65. Once again, at 5 a.m. in Omaha, it was 65 degrees under partly cloudy skies. Here are the forecast key messages. Cool temperatures and cloudy skies today with highs in the 70s expected. Light rain is likely 50 to 60% across portions of eastern Nebraska, less rain in the far east and across western Iowa. Another round of showers and thunderstorms likely early Monday morning with drying in the afternoon. Periodic shower and thunderstorm chances continue next week, with high temperatures generally in the mid-80s. This is NOAA All Hazards Radio Station KIH 61 in Omaha, Nebraska. The current time is 5:14 a.m. Central Daylight Time. Now for the official National Weather Service forecast for the Omaha and Council Bluffs area. Today, partly sunny early this morning, then mostly cloudy with a slight chance of showers this afternoon. Highs around 80. Southeast winds around 5 miles an hour, becoming southwest this afternoon. Chance of rain 20%. Tonight, mostly cloudy. A chance of showers with a slight chance of thunderstorms after midnight. Lows in the mid-60s. South winds around 5 miles an hour. Chance of rain 50%. Monday, mostly cloudy with a chance of showers with a slight chance of thunderstorms in the morning, then partly sunny in the afternoon. Highs in the lower 80s. Southeast winds 5 to 10 miles an hour. Chance of rain 50%. Monday night, mostly cloudy until midnight, then becoming partly cloudy. Humid with lows in the mid-60s. Southeast winds around 5 miles an hour. Tuesday, partly sunny. Hot with highs in the mid-80s. South winds around 5 miles an hour. Tuesday night, partly cloudy. Lows in the upper 60s. Wednesday through Thursday, mostly clear. Hot. Highs in the mid-80s. Lows in the lower 60s. Thursday night, mostly clear until midnight,
then partly cloudy with a chance of showers after midnight. Lows in the mid-60s. Chance of rain 30%. Friday, mostly sunny. Highs in the mid-80s. Friday night, partly cloudy until midnight, then mostly cloudy with a chance of showers and thunderstorms after midnight. Lows in the mid-60s. Chance of rain 50%. Saturday, mostly cloudy with a chance of showers in the morning, then mostly sunny in the afternoon. Highs in the mid-80s. Chance of rain 50%. Now for the official National Weather Service forecast for the Omaha and Council Bluffs area. Today, mostly cloudy. A slight chance of showers this afternoon. Highs around 80. South winds 5 to 10 miles an hour. Chance of rain 20%. Tonight, mostly cloudy. A chance of showers with a slight chance of thunderstorms after midnight. Lows in the mid-60s. South winds around 5 miles an hour. Chance of rain 50%. Monday, mostly cloudy with a chance of showers with a slight chance of thunderstorms in the morning, then partly sunny in the afternoon. Highs in the lower 80s. Southeast winds 5 to 10 miles an hour. Chance of rain 50%. Monday night, mostly cloudy until midnight, then becoming partly cloudy. Humid with lows in the mid-60s. Southeast winds around 5 miles an hour. Tuesday, partly sunny. Hot with highs in the mid-80s. South winds around 5 miles an hour. Tuesday night, partly cloudy. Lows in the upper 60s. Wednesday through Thursday, mostly clear. Hot. Highs in the mid-80s. Lows in the lower 60s. Thursday night, mostly clear until midnight, then partly cloudy with a chance of showers after midnight. Lows in the mid-60s. Chance of rain 30%. Friday, mostly sunny. Highs in the mid-80s. Friday night, partly cloudy until midnight, then mostly cloudy with a chance of showers and thunderstorms after midnight. Lows in the mid-60s. Chance of rain 50%. Saturday, mostly cloudy with a chance of showers in the morning, then mostly sunny in the afternoon. Highs in the mid-80s. Chance of rain 50%. At 5 a.m. in Omaha, it was partly cloudy. The temperature was 65 degrees, the dew point 61, and the relative humidity 87%. The wind was east at 5 miles an hour. The pressure was 30.13 inches and falling. Across eastern Nebraska and southwest Iowa, at Columbus, fog was reported, with a temperature of 60. It was clear, with a temperature of 63 at Offutt Air Force Base, and 65 at Plattsmouth. It was partly cloudy, with a temperature of 62 at Fremont, 64 at Blair Airport, 60 at Tecumseh, and 65 at Nebraska City. It was mostly cloudy, with a temperature of 64 at Lincoln, and 63 at Red Oak, Iowa. At Millard, it was clear. Here are some observations from across the region. At Des Moines, it was clear, with a temperature of 62. It was partly cloudy, with a temperature of 63 at North Fork, 59 at Sioux City, and 64 at Concordia, Kansas. It was mostly cloudy, with a temperature of 66 at Grand Island, 57 at Sioux Falls, 67 at Kansas City, 68 at North Platte, and 67 at Denver. At Valentine, it was cloudy, with a temperature of 65. Once again, at 5 a.m. in Omaha, it was 65 degrees under partly cloudy skies. Here are the forecast key messages. Cool temperatures and cloudy skies today with highs in the 70s expected. Light rain is likely 50 to 60% across portions of eastern Nebraska, less rain in the far east and across western Iowa. Another round of showers and thunderstorms likely early Monday morning with drying in the afternoon. Periodic shower and thunderstorm chances continue next week, with high temperatures generally in the mid-80s. This is NOAA All Hazards Radio Station KIH 61 in Omaha, Nebraska.
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Now for the official National Weather Service forecast for the Omaha and Council Bluffs area. Today, mostly cloudy. A slight chance of showers this afternoon. Highs around 80. South winds 5 to 10 miles an hour. Chance of rain 20%. Tonight, mostly cloudy. A chance of showers with a slight chance of thunderstorms after midnight. Lows in the mid-60s. South winds around 5 miles an hour. Chance of rain 50%. Monday, mostly cloudy with a chance of showers with a slight chance of thunderstorms in the morning, then partly sunny in the afternoon. Highs in the lower 80s. Southeast winds 5 to 10 miles an hour. Chance of rain 50%. Monday night, mostly cloudy until midnight, then becoming partly cloudy. Humid with lows in the mid-60s. Southeast winds around 5 miles an hour. Tuesday, partly sunny. Hot with highs in the mid-80s. South winds around 5 miles an hour. Tuesday night, partly cloudy. Lows in the upper 60s. Wednesday through Thursday, mostly clear. Hot. Highs in the mid-80s. Lows in the lower 60s. Thursday night, mostly clear until midnight, then partly cloudy with a chance of showers after midnight. Lows in the mid-60s. Chance of rain 30%. Friday, mostly sunny. Highs in the mid-80s. Friday night, partly cloudy until midnight, then mostly cloudy with a chance of showers and thunderstorms after midnight. Lows in the mid-60s. Chance of rain 50%. Saturday, mostly cloudy with a chance of showers in the morning, then mostly sunny in the afternoon. Highs in the mid-80s. Chance of rain 50%. At 5 a.m. in Omaha, it was partly cloudy. The temperature was 65 degrees, the dew point 61, and the relative humidity 87%. The wind was east at 5 miles an hour. The pressure was 30.13 inches and falling. Across eastern Nebraska and southwest Iowa, at Columbus, fog was reported, with a temperature of 60. It was clear, with a temperature of 63 at Offutt Air Force Base, and 65 at Plattsmouth. It was partly cloudy, with a temperature of 62 at Fremont, 64 at Blair Airport, 60 at Tecumseh, and 65 at Nebraska City. It was mostly cloudy, with a temperature of 64 at Lincoln, and 63 at Red Oak, Iowa. At Millard, it was clear. Here are some observations from across the region. At Des Moines, it was clear, with a temperature of 62. It was partly cloudy, with a temperature of 63 at North Fork, 59 at Sioux City, and 64 at Concordia, Kansas. It was mostly cloudy, with a temperature of 66 at Grand Island, 57 at Sioux Falls, 67 at Kansas City, 68 at North Platte, and 67 at Denver. At Valentine, it was cloudy, with a temperature of 65. Once again, at 5 a.m. in Omaha, it was 65 degrees under partly cloudy skies. Here are the forecast key messages. Cool temperatures and cloudy skies today with highs in the 70s expected. Light rain is likely 50 to 60% across portions of eastern Nebraska, less rain in the far east and across western Iowa. Another round of showers and thunderstorms likely early Monday morning with drying in the afternoon. Periodic shower and thunderstorm chances continue next week, with high temperatures generally in the mid-80s. This is NOAA All Hazards Radio Station KIH 61 in Omaha, Nebraska. The current time is 5:25 a.m. Central Daylight Time. Now for the official National Weather Service forecast for the Omaha and Council Bluffs area. Today, mostly cloudy. A slight chance of showers this afternoon. Highs around 80. South winds 5 to 10 miles an hour. Chance of rain 20%. Tonight, mostly cloudy. A chance of showers with a slight chance of thunderstorms after midnight.
lows in the mid-60s. South winds around 5 miles an hour. Chance of rain 50%. Monday, mostly cloudy with a chance of showers with a slight chance of thunderstorms in the morning, then partly sunny in the afternoon. Highs in the lower 80s. Southeast winds 5 to 10 miles an hour. Chance of rain 50%. Monday night, mostly cloudy until midnight, then becoming partly cloudy. Humid with lows in the mid-60s. Southeast winds around 5 miles an hour. Tuesday, partly sunny. Hot with highs in the mid-80s. South winds around 5 miles an hour. Tuesday night, partly cloudy. Lows in the upper 60s. Wednesday through Thursday, mostly clear. Hot. Highs in the mid-80s. Lows in the lower 60s. Thursday night, mostly clear until midnight, then partly cloudy with a chance of showers after midnight. Lows in the mid-60s. Chance of rain 30%. Friday, mostly sunny. Highs in the mid-80s. Friday night, partly cloudy until midnight, then mostly cloudy with a chance of showers and thunderstorms after midnight. Lows in the mid-60s. Chance of rain 50%. Saturday, mostly cloudy with a chance of showers in the morning, then mostly sunny in the afternoon. Highs in the mid-80s. Chance of rain 50%. At 5 a.m. in Omaha, it was partly cloudy. The temperature was 65 degrees, the dew point 61, and the relative humidity 87%. The wind was east at 5 miles an hour. The pressure was 30.13 inches and falling. Across eastern Nebraska and southwest Iowa, at Columbus, fog was reported, with a temperature of 60. It was clear, with a temperature of 63 at Offutt Air Force Base, and 65 at Plattsmouth. It was partly cloudy, with a temperature of 62 at Fremont, 64 at Blair Airport, 60 at Tacoma, and 65 at Nebraska City. It was mostly cloudy, with a temperature of 64 at Lincoln, and 63 at Red Oak, Iowa. At Millard, it was clear. Here are some observations from across the region. At Des Moines, it was clear, with a temperature of 62. It was partly cloudy, with a temperature of 63 at North Fork, 59 at Sioux City, and 64 at Concordia, Kansas. It was mostly cloudy, with a temperature of 66 at Grand Island, 57 at Sioux Falls, 67 at Kansas City, 68 at North Platte, and 67 at Denver. At Valentine, it was cloudy, with a temperature of 65. Once again, at 5 a.m. in Omaha, it was 65 degrees under partly cloudy skies. Here are the forecast key messages. Cool temperatures and cloudy skies today with highs in the 70s expected. Light rain is likely 50 to 60% across portions of eastern Nebraska, less rain in the far east and across western Iowa. Another round of showers and thunderstorms likely early Monday morning with drying in the afternoon. Periodic shower and thunderstorm chances continue next week, with high temperatures generally in the mid-80s. 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The current time is 5:29 a.m. Central Daylight Time. Now for the official National Weather Service forecast for the Omaha and Council Bluffs area. Today, mostly cloudy. A slight chance of showers this afternoon. Highs around 80. South winds 5 to 10 miles an hour. Chance of rain 20%. Tonight, mostly cloudy. A chance of showers with a slight chance of thunderstorms after midnight. Lows in the mid-60s. South winds around 5 miles an hour. Chance of rain 50%. Monday, mostly cloudy with a chance of showers with a slight chance of thunderstorms in the morning, then partly sunny in the afternoon. Highs in the lower 80s. Southeast winds 5 to 10 miles an hour. Chance of rain 50%. Monday night, mostly cloudy until midnight, then becoming partly cloudy. Humid with lows in the mid-60s.
southeast winds around 5 miles an hour. Tuesday, partly sunny. Hot with highs in the mid-80s. South winds around 5 miles an hour. Tuesday night, partly cloudy. Lows in the upper 60s. Wednesday through Thursday, mostly clear. Hot. Highs in the mid-80s. Lows in the lower 60s. Thursday night, mostly clear until midnight, then partly cloudy with a chance of showers after midnight. Lows in the mid-60s. Chance of rain 30%. Friday, mostly sunny. Highs in the mid-80s. Friday night, partly cloudy until midnight, then mostly cloudy with a chance of showers and thunderstorms after midnight. Lows in the mid-60s. Chance of rain 50%. Saturday, mostly cloudy with a chance of showers in the morning, then mostly sunny in the afternoon. Highs in the mid-80s. Chance of rain 50%. At 5 a.m. in Omaha, it was partly cloudy. The temperature was 65 degrees, the dew point 61, and the relative humidity 87%. The wind was east at 5 miles an hour. The pressure was 30.13 inches and falling. Across eastern Nebraska and southwest Iowa, at Columbus, fog was reported with a temperature of 60. It was clear with a temperature of 63 at Offutt Air Force Base and 65 at Plattsmouth. It was partly cloudy with a temperature of 62 at Fremont, 64 at Blair Airport, 60 at Tecumseh, and 65 at Nebraska City. It was mostly cloudy with a temperature of 64 at Lincoln and 63 at Red Oak, Iowa. At Millard, it was clear. Here are some observations from across the region. At Des Moines, it was clear with a temperature of 62. It was partly cloudy with a temperature of 63 at North Fork, 59 at Sioux City, and 64 at Concordia, Kansas. It was mostly cloudy with a temperature of 66 at Grand Island, 57 at Sioux Falls, 67 at Kansas City, 68 at North Platte, and 67 at Denver. At Valentine, it was cloudy with a temperature of 65. Once again, at 5 a.m. in Omaha, it was 65 degrees under partly cloudy skies. Here are the forecast key messages. Cool temperatures and cloudy skies today with highs in the 70s expected. Light rain is likely 50 to 60% across portions of eastern Nebraska, less rain in the far east and across western Iowa. Another round of showers and thunderstorms likely early Monday morning with drying in the afternoon. Periodic shower and thunderstorm chances continue next week, with high temperatures generally in the mid-80s. This is NOAA All Hazards Radio Station KIH 61 in Omaha, Nebraska. The current time is 5:33 a.m. Central Daylight Time. Now for the official National Weather Service forecast for the Omaha and Council Bluffs area. Today, mostly cloudy. A slight chance of showers this afternoon. Highs around 80. South winds 5 to 10 miles an hour. Chance of rain 20%. Tonight, mostly cloudy. A chance of showers with a slight chance of thunderstorms after midnight. Lows in the mid-60s. South winds around 5 miles an hour. Chance of rain 50%. Monday, mostly cloudy with a chance of showers with a slight chance of thunderstorms in the morning, then partly sunny in the afternoon. Highs in the lower 80s. Southeast winds 5 to 10 miles an hour. Chance of rain 50%. Monday night, mostly cloudy until midnight, then becoming partly cloudy. Humid with lows in the mid-60s. Southeast winds around 5 miles an hour. Tuesday, partly sunny. Hot with highs in the mid-80s. South winds around 5 miles an hour. Tuesday night, partly cloudy. Lows in the upper 60s. Wednesday through Thursday, mostly clear. Hot. Highs in the mid-80s. Lows in the lower 60s. Thursday night, mostly clear until midnight, then partly cloudy with a chance of showers after midnight.
Lows in the mid-60s. Chance of rain 30%. Friday, mostly sunny. Highs in the mid-80s. Friday night, partly cloudy until midnight.

30.13 inches and falling. Across eastern Nebraska and southwest Iowa, at Columbus, fog was reported with a temperature of 60. It was clear with a temperature of 63 at Offutt Air Force Base and 65 at Plattsmouth. It was partly cloudy with a temperature of 62 at Fremont, 64 at Blair Airport, 60 at Tacoma, and 65 at Nebraska City. It was mostly cloudy with a temperature of 64 at Lincoln and 63 at Red Oak, Iowa. At Millard, it was clear. Here are some observations from across the region. At Des Moines, it was clear with a temperature of 62. It was partly cloudy with a temperature of 63 at Norfolk, 59 at Sioux City, and 64 at Concordia, Kansas. It was mostly cloudy with a temperature of 66 at Grand Island, 57 at Sioux Falls, 67 at Kansas City, 68 at North Platte, and 67 at Denver. At Valentine, it was cloudy with a temperature of 65. Once again, at 5 a.m. in Omaha, it was 65 degrees under partly cloudy skies. Here are the forecast key messages. Cool temperatures and cloudy skies today with highs in the 70s expected. Light rain is likely 50 to 60% across portions of eastern Nebraska, less rain in the far east and across western Iowa. Another round of showers and thunderstorms likely early Monday morning with drying in the afternoon. Periodic shower and thunderstorm chances continue next week, with high temperatures generally in the mid-80s. This is NOAA All Hazards Radio Station KIH 61 in Omaha, Nebraska. The current time is 5:38 a.m. Central Daylight Time. Now for the official National Weather Service forecast for the Omaha and Council Bluffs area. Today, mostly cloudy. A slight chance of showers this afternoon. Highs around 80. South winds 5 to 10 miles an hour. Chance of rain 20%. Tonight, mostly cloudy. A chance of showers with a slight chance of thunderstorms after midnight. Lows in the mid-60s. South winds around 5 miles an hour. Chance of rain 50%. Monday, mostly cloudy with a chance of showers with a slight chance of thunderstorms in the morning, then partly sunny in the afternoon. Highs in the lower 80s. Southeast winds 5 to 10 miles an hour. Chance of rain 50%. Monday night, mostly cloudy until midnight, then becoming partly cloudy. Humid with lows in the mid-60s. Southeast winds around 5 miles an hour. Tuesday, partly sunny. Hot with highs in the mid-80s. South winds around 5 miles an hour. Tuesday night, partly cloudy. Lows in the upper 60s. Wednesday through Thursday, mostly clear. Hot. Highs in the mid-80s. Lows in the lower 60s. Thursday night, mostly clear until midnight, then partly cloudy with a chance of showers after midnight. Lows in the mid-60s. Chance of rain 30%. Friday, mostly sunny. Highs in the mid-80s. Friday night, partly cloudy until midnight, then mostly cloudy with a chance of showers and thunderstorms after midnight. Lows in the mid-60s. Chance of rain 50%. Saturday, mostly cloudy with a chance of showers in the morning, then mostly sunny in the afternoon. Highs in the mid-80s. Chance of rain 50%. At 5 a.m. in Omaha, it was partly cloudy. The temperature was 65 degrees, the dew point 61, and the relative humidity 87%. The wind was east at 5 miles an hour. The pressure was 30.13 inches and falling. Across eastern Nebraska and southwest Iowa, at Columbus, fog was reported with a temperature of 60. It was clear with a temperature of 63 at Offutt Air Force Base and 65 at Plattsmouth. It was partly cloudy with a temperature of 62 at Fremont, 64 at Blair Airport, 60 at Tacoma, and 65 at Nebraska City. It was mostly cloudy with a temperature of 64 at Lincoln and 63 at Red Oak, Iowa.

at Millard, it was clear. Here are some observations from across the region. At Des Moines, it was clear, with a temperature of 62. It was partly cloudy, with a temperature of 63 at Norfolk, 59 at Sioux City, and 64 at Concordia, Kansas. It was mostly cloudy, with a temperature of 66 at Grand Island, 57 at Sioux Falls, 67 at Kansas City, 68 at North Platte, and 67 at Denver. At Valentine, it was cloudy, with a temperature of 65. Once again, at 5 a.m. in Omaha, it was 65 degrees under partly cloudy skies. Here are the forecast key messages. Cool temperatures and cloudy skies today with highs in the 70s expected. Light rain is likely 50 to 60% across portions of eastern Nebraska, less rain in the far east and across western Iowa. Another round of showers and thunderstorms likely early Monday morning with drying in the afternoon. Periodic shower and thunderstorm chances continue next week, with high temperatures generally in the mid-80s. 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The current time is 5:42 a.m. Central Daylight Time. Now for the official National Weather Service forecast for the Omaha and Council Bluffs area. Today, mostly cloudy. A slight chance of showers this afternoon. Highs around 80. South winds 5 to 10 miles an hour. Chance of rain 20%. Tonight, mostly cloudy. A chance of showers with a slight chance of thunderstorms after midnight. Lows in the mid-60s. South winds around 5 miles an hour. Chance of rain 50%. Monday, mostly cloudy with a chance of showers with a slight chance of thunderstorms in the morning, then partly sunny in the afternoon. Highs in the lower 80s. Southeast winds 5 to 10 miles an hour. Chance of rain 50%. Monday night, mostly cloudy until midnight, then becoming partly cloudy. Humid with lows in the mid-60s. Southeast winds around 5 miles an hour. Tuesday, partly sunny. Hot with highs in the mid-80s. South winds around 5 miles an hour. Tuesday night, partly cloudy. Lows in the upper 60s. Wednesday through Thursday, mostly clear. Hot. Highs in the mid-80s. Lows in the lower 60s. Thursday night, mostly clear until midnight, then partly cloudy with a chance of showers after midnight. Lows in the mid-60s. Chance of rain 30%. Friday, mostly sunny. Highs in the mid-80s. Friday night, partly cloudy until midnight, then mostly cloudy with a chance of showers and thunderstorms after midnight. Lows in the mid-60s. Chance of rain 50%. Saturday, mostly cloudy with a chance of showers in the morning, then mostly sunny in the afternoon. Highs in the mid-80s. Chance of rain 50%. At 5 a.m. in Omaha, it was partly cloudy. The temperature was 65 degrees, the dew point 61, and the relative humidity 87%. The wind was east at 5 miles an hour. The pressure was 30.13 inches and falling. Across eastern Nebraska and southwest Iowa, at Columbus, fog was reported, with a temperature of 60. It was clear, with a temperature of 63 at Offutt Air Force Base, and 65 at Plattsmouth. It was partly cloudy, with a temperature of 62 at Fremont, 64 at Blair Airport, 60 at Tecumseh, and 65 at Nebraska City. It was mostly cloudy, with a temperature of 64 at Lincoln, and 63 at Red Oak, Iowa. At Millard, it was clear. Here are some observations from across the region. At Des Moines, it was clear, with a temperature of 62. It was partly cloudy, with a temperature of 63 at Norfolk, 59 at Sioux City, and 64 at Concordia, Kansas. It was mostly cloudy, with a temperature of 66 at Grand Island, 57 at Sioux Falls, 67 at Kansas City, 68 at North Platte, and 67 at Denver.
At Valentine, it was cloudy, with a temperature of 65. Once again, at 5 a.m. in Omaha, it was 65 degrees under partly cloudy skies. Here are the forecast key messages. Cool temperatures and cloudy skies today with highs in the 70s expected. Light rain is likely 50 to 60% across portions of eastern Nebraska, less rain in the far east and across western Iowa. Another round of showers and thunderstorms likely early Monday morning with drying in the afternoon. Periodic shower and thunderstorm chances continue next week, with high temperatures generally in the mid-80s. This is NOAA All Hazards Radio Station KIH 61 in Omaha, Nebraska. The current time is 5:47 a.m. Central Daylight Time. Now for the official National Weather Service forecast for the Omaha and Council Bluffs area. Today, mostly cloudy. A slight chance of showers this afternoon. Highs around 80. South winds 5 to 10 miles an hour. Chance of rain 20%. Tonight, mostly cloudy. A chance of showers with a slight chance of thunderstorms after midnight. Lows in the mid-60s. South winds around 5 miles an hour. Chance of rain 50%. Monday, mostly cloudy with a chance of showers with a slight chance of thunderstorms in the morning, then partly sunny in the afternoon. Highs in the lower 80s. Southeast winds 5 to 10 miles an hour. Chance of rain 50%. Monday night, mostly cloudy until midnight, then becoming partly cloudy. Humid with lows in the mid-60s. Southeast winds around 5 miles an hour. Tuesday, partly sunny. Hot with highs in the mid-80s. South winds around 5 miles an hour. Tuesday night, partly cloudy. Lows in the upper 60s. Wednesday through Thursday, mostly clear. Hot. Highs in the mid-80s. Lows in the lower 60s. Thursday night, mostly clear until midnight, then partly cloudy with a chance of showers after midnight. Lows in the mid-60s. Chance of rain 30%. Friday, mostly sunny. Highs in the mid-80s. Friday night, partly cloudy until midnight, then mostly cloudy with a chance of showers and thunderstorms after midnight. Lows in the mid-60s. Chance of rain 50%. Saturday, mostly cloudy with a chance of showers in the morning, then mostly sunny in the afternoon. Highs in the mid-80s. Chance of rain 50%. At 5 a.m. in Omaha, it was partly cloudy. The temperature was 65 degrees, the dew point 61, and the relative humidity 87%. The wind was east at 5 miles an hour. The pressure was 30.13 inches and falling. Across eastern Nebraska and southwest Iowa, at Columbus, fog was reported, with a temperature of 60. It was clear, with a temperature of 63 at Offutt Air Force Base, and 65 at Plattsmouth. It was partly cloudy, with a temperature of 62 at Fremont, 64 at Blair Airport, 60 at Tecama, and 65 at Nebraska City. It was mostly cloudy, with a temperature of 64 at Lincoln, and 63 at Red Oak, Iowa. At Millard, it was clear. Here are some observations from across the region. At Des Moines, it was clear, with a temperature of 62. It was partly cloudy, with a temperature of 63 at North Fork, 59 at Sioux City, and 64 at Concordia, Kansas. It was mostly cloudy, with a temperature of 66 at Grand Island, 57 at Sioux Falls, 67 at Kansas City, 68 at North Platte, and 67 at Denver. At Valentine, it was cloudy, with a temperature of 65. Once again, at 5 a.m. in Omaha, it was 65 degrees under partly cloudy skies. Here are the forecast key messages. Cool temperatures and cloudy skies today with highs in the 70s expected. Light rain is likely 50 to 60% across portions of eastern Nebraska, less rain in the far east and across western Iowa. Another round of showers and thunderstorms likely early Monday morning with drying in the afternoon.
Periodic shower and thunderstorm chances continue next week, with high temperatures generally in the mid-80s. This is NOAA All Hazards radio station KIH 61 in Omaha, Nebraska. The current time is 5:51 a.m. Central Daylight Time. Now for the official National Weather Service forecast for the Omaha and Council Bluffs area. Today, mostly cloudy. A slight chance of showers this afternoon. Highs around 80. South winds 5 to 10 miles an hour. Chance of rain 20%. Tonight, mostly cloudy. A chance of showers with a slight chance of thunderstorms after midnight. Lows in the mid-60s. South winds around 5 miles an hour. Chance of rain 50%. Monday, mostly cloudy with a chance of showers with a slight chance of thunderstorms in the morning, then partly sunny in the afternoon. Highs in the lower 80s. Southeast winds 5 to 10 miles an hour. Chance of rain 50%. Monday night, mostly cloudy until midnight, then becoming partly cloudy. Humid with lows in the mid-60s. Southeast winds around 5 miles an hour. Tuesday, partly sunny. Hot with highs in the mid-80s. South winds around 5 miles an hour. Tuesday night, partly cloudy. Lows in the upper 60s. Wednesday through Thursday, mostly clear. Hot. Highs in the mid-80s. Lows in the lower 60s. Thursday night, mostly clear until midnight, then partly cloudy with a chance of showers after midnight. Lows in the mid-60s. Chance of rain 30%. Friday, mostly sunny. Highs in the mid-80s. Friday night, partly cloudy until midnight, then mostly cloudy with a chance of showers and thunderstorms after midnight. Lows in the mid-60s. Chance of rain 50%. Saturday, mostly cloudy with a chance of showers in the morning, then mostly sunny in the afternoon. Highs in the mid-80s. Chance of rain 50%. This is NOAA All Hazards radio station KIH 61 serving the following counties in Nebraska and Iowa. Douglas, Sarpy, Washington, Cass, Odo, Burt, Dodge, Saunders, Harrison, Pottawatomie, and Mills. At 5 a.m. in Omaha, it was partly cloudy. The temperature was 65 degrees, the dew point 61, and the relative humidity 87%. The wind was east at 5 miles an hour. The pressure was 30.13 inches and falling. Across eastern Nebraska and southwest Iowa, at Columbus, fog was reported, with a temperature of 60. It was clear, with a temperature of 63 at Offutt Air Force Base, and 65 at Plattsmouth. It was partly cloudy, with a temperature of 62 at Fremont, 64 at Blair Airport, 60 at Tacoma, and 65 at Nebraska City. It was mostly cloudy, with a temperature of 64 at Lincoln, and 63 at Red Oak, Iowa. At Millard, it was clear. Here are some observations from across the region. At Des Moines, it was clear, with a temperature of 62. It was partly cloudy, with a temperature of 63 at North Fork, 59 at Sioux City, and 64 at Concordia, Kansas. It was mostly cloudy, with a temperature of 66 at Grand Island, 57 at Sioux Falls, 67 at Kansas City, 68 at North Platte, and 67 at Denver. At Valentine, it was cloudy, with a temperature of 65. Once again, at 5 a.m. in Omaha, it was 65 degrees under partly cloudy skies. Here are the forecast key messages. Cool temperatures and cloudy skies today with highs in the 70s expected. Light rain is likely 50 to 60% across portions of eastern Nebraska, less rain in the far east and across western Iowa. Another round of showers and thunderstorms likely early Monday morning with drying in the afternoon. Periodic shower and thunderstorm chances continue next week, with high temperatures generally in the mid-80s. This is NOAA All Hazards radio station KIH 61 in Omaha, Nebraska.
The current time is 5:56 a.m. Central Daylight Time. Now for the official National Weather Service forecast for the Omaha and Council Bluffs area. Today, mostly cloudy. A slight chance of showers this afternoon. Highs around 80. South winds 5 to 10 miles an hour. Chance of rain 20%. Tonight, mostly cloudy. A chance of showers with a slight chance of thunderstorms after midnight. Lows in the mid-60s. South winds around 5 miles an hour. Chance of rain 50%. Monday, mostly cloudy with a chance of showers with a slight chance of thunderstorms in the morning, then partly sunny in the afternoon. Highs in the lower 80s. Southeast winds 5 to 10 miles an hour. Chance of rain 50%. Monday night, mostly cloudy until midnight, then becoming partly cloudy. Humid with lows in the mid-60s. Southeast winds around 5 miles an hour. Tuesday, partly sunny. Hot with highs in the mid-80s. South winds around 5 miles an hour. Tuesday night, partly cloudy. Lows in the upper 60s. Wednesday through Thursday, mostly clear. Hot. Highs in the mid-80s. Lows in the lower 60s. Thursday night, mostly clear until midnight, then partly cloudy with a chance of showers after midnight. Lows in the mid-60s. Chance of rain 30%. Friday, mostly sunny. Highs in the mid-80s. Friday night, partly cloudy until midnight, then mostly cloudy with a chance of showers and thunderstorms after midnight. Lows in the mid-60s. Chance of rain 50%. Saturday, mostly cloudy with a chance of showers in the morning, then mostly sunny in the afternoon. Highs in the mid-80s. Chance of rain 50%. At 5 a.m. in Omaha, it was partly cloudy. The temperature was 65 degrees, the dew point 61, and the relative humidity 87%. The wind was east at 5 miles an hour. The pressure was 30.13 inches and falling. Across eastern Nebraska and southwest Iowa, at Columbus, fog was reported, with a temperature of 60. It was clear, with a temperature of 63 at Offutt Air Force Base, and 65 at Plattsmouth. It was partly cloudy, with a temperature of 62 at Fremont, 64 at Blair Airport, 60 at Tacoma, and 65 at Nebraska City. It was mostly cloudy, with a temperature of 64 at Lincoln, and 63 at Red Oak, Iowa. At Millard, it was clear. Here are some observations from across the region. At Des Moines, it was clear, with a temperature of 62. It was partly cloudy, with a temperature of 63 at North Fork, 59 at Sioux City, and 64 at Concordia, Kansas. It was mostly cloudy, with a temperature of 66 at Grand Island, 57 at Sioux Falls, 67 at Kansas City, 68 at North Platte, and 67 at Denver. At Valentine, it was cloudy, with a temperature of 65. Once again, at 5 a.m. in Omaha, it was 65 degrees under partly cloudy skies. The Omaha, Nebraska climate summary for yesterday, August 22, 2026. Yesterday's high temperature was 86 degrees. This high was 1 degree above the normal high of 85. The record high is 100 degrees, which was last set in 1975. Yesterday's low temperature was 64 degrees. This low was 1 degree below the normal low of 65. The record low is 48 degrees, which was set in 1923. No precipitation fell yesterday, which leaves the monthly total at 5.37 inches. This is 2.08 inches above the normal amount of 3.29 inches for August. The total precipitation for the year still stands at 19.32 inches, which is 3.28 inches below normal. No snow fell yesterday, which brings the monthly total to 0.0 inches. This is normal for August. The total snowfall since July 1st still stands at 0.0 inches, which is normal.
There were no heating degree days yesterday, which is normal. This leaves the monthly total at zero, which is normal. The yearly total since July 1st is zero, which is normal. There were 10 cooling degree days yesterday, which is normal. This brings the monthly total to 260, which is 5 above normal. The yearly total since January 1st is 1,182, which is 138 above normal. Yesterday the maximum wind observed was 13 miles an hour from the northwest. The highest wind gust observed was 16 miles per hour from the northwest. The normal high temperature for today is 85 degrees, and the normal low is 64. The record high for today is 102, which occurred in 1975, and the record low is 44, which occurred in 1891. Sunrise today is at 6:41 a.m. and sunset is at 8:11 p.m. The Valley National Weather Service climate summary for yesterday, August 22, 2026. Yesterday's high temperature was 85 degrees. Record high is 96 degrees, which was set in 2023. And the low 66 degrees. The record low is 52 degrees, which was set in 2009. No precipitation fell yesterday, which leaves the monthly total at 5.80 inches. The total precipitation for the year still stands at 21.25 inches. No snow fell yesterday, which brings the monthly total to 0.0 inches. This is normal for August. The total snowfall since July 1st still stands at 0.0 inches, which is normal. The highest wind gust observed was 14 miles per hour. The normal high temperature for today is 84 degrees, and the normal low is 64. Sunrise today is at 6:43 a.m. and sunset is at 8:12 p.m. Here are the forecast key messages. Cool temperatures and cloudy skies today with highs in the 70s expected. Light rain is likely 50 to 60% across portions of eastern Nebraska, less rain in the far east and across western Iowa. Another round of showers and thunderstorms likely early Monday morning with drying in the afternoon. Periodic shower and thunderstorm chances continue next week, with high temperatures generally in the mid-80s. This is NOAA All Hazards Radio Station KIH-61 in Omaha, Nebraska. The current time is 6:04 a.m. Central Daylight Time. Now for the official National Weather Service forecast for the Omaha and Council Bluffs area. Today, mostly cloudy. A slight chance of showers this afternoon. Highs around 80. South winds 5 to 10 miles an hour. Chance of rain 20%. Tonight, mostly cloudy. A chance of showers with a slight chance of thunderstorms after midnight. Lows in the mid-60s. South winds around 5 miles an hour. Chance of rain 50%. Monday, mostly cloudy with a chance of showers with a slight chance of thunderstorms in the morning, then partly sunny in the afternoon. Highs in the lower 80s. Southeast winds 5 to 10 miles an hour. Chance of rain 50%. Monday night, mostly cloudy until midnight, then becoming partly cloudy. Humid with lows in the mid-60s. Southeast winds around 5 miles an hour. Tuesday, partly sunny. Hot with highs in the mid-80s. South winds around 5 miles an hour. Tuesday night, partly cloudy. Lows in the upper 60s. Wednesday through Thursday, mostly clear. Hot. Highs in the mid-80s. Lows in the lower 60s. Thursday night, mostly clear until midnight, then partly cloudy with a chance of showers after midnight. Lows in the mid-60s. Chance of rain 30%. Friday, mostly sunny. Highs in the mid-80s. Friday night, partly cloudy until midnight, then mostly cloudy with a chance of showers and thunderstorms after midnight. Lows in the mid-60s. Chance of rain 50%. Saturday, mostly cloudy with a chance of showers in the morning, then mostly sunny in the afternoon. Highs in the mid-80s. Chance of rain 50%.
At 6 a.m. in Omaha, it was partly cloudy. The temperature was 66 degrees, the dew point 60, and the relative humidity 81%. The wind was southeast at 8 miles an hour. The pressure was 30.11 inches and falling. Across eastern Nebraska and southwest Iowa, at Red Oak, Iowa, fog was reported, with a temperature of 61. It was partly cloudy, with a temperature of 62 at Lincoln, 65 at Millard, 63 at Fremont, and 62 at Columbus. Under partly cloudy skies, Blair Airport reported 62, Nebraska City reported 63, and Plattsmouth reported 63. At Takema, it was mostly cloudy, with a temperature of 59. Here are some observations from across the region. At Valentine, rain was falling, with a temperature of 65. At Concordia, Kansas, it was partly cloudy, with a temperature of 65. It was mostly cloudy, with a temperature of 62 at Norfolk, 56 at Sioux Falls, 60 at Des Moines, 65 at Kansas City, and 67 at Denver. It was cloudy, with a temperature of 66 at Grand Island, 60 at Sioux City, and 68 at North Platte. Once again, at 6 a.m. in Omaha, it was 66 degrees under partly cloudy skies. Here are the forecast key messages. Cool temperatures and cloudy skies today with highs in the 70s expected. Light rain is likely 50 to 60% across portions of eastern Nebraska, less rain in the far east and across western Iowa. Another round of showers and thunderstorms likely early Monday morning with drying in the afternoon. Periodic shower and thunderstorm chances continue next week, with high temperatures generally in the mid-80s. This is NOAA All Hazards Radio Station KIH-61 in Omaha, Nebraska. The current time is 6:08 a.m. Central Daylight Time. Now for the official National Weather Service forecast for the Omaha and Council Bluffs area. Today, mostly cloudy. A slight chance of showers this afternoon. Highs around 80. South winds 5 to 10 miles an hour. Chance of rain 20%. Tonight, mostly cloudy. A chance of showers with a slight chance of thunderstorms after midnight. Lows in the mid-60s. South winds around 5 miles an hour. Chance of rain 50%. Monday, mostly cloudy with a chance of showers with a slight chance of thunderstorms in the morning, then partly sunny in the afternoon. Highs in the lower 80s. Southeast winds 5 to 10 miles an hour. Chance of rain 50%. Monday night, mostly cloudy until midnight, then becoming partly cloudy. Humid with lows in the mid-60s. Southeast winds around 5 miles an hour. Tuesday, partly sunny. Hot with highs in the mid-80s. South winds around 5 miles an hour. Tuesday night, partly cloudy. Lows in the upper 60s. Wednesday through Thursday, mostly clear. Hot. Highs in the mid-80s. Lows in the lower 60s. Thursday night, mostly clear until midnight, then partly cloudy with a chance of showers after midnight. Lows in the mid-60s. Chance of rain 30%. Friday, mostly sunny. Highs in the mid-80s. Friday night, partly cloudy until midnight, then mostly cloudy with a chance of showers and thunderstorms after midnight. Lows in the mid-60s. Chance of rain 50%. Saturday, mostly cloudy with a chance of showers in the morning, then mostly sunny in the afternoon. Highs in the mid-80s. Chance of rain 50%. Now for the official National Weather Service forecast for the Omaha and Council Bluffs area. Today, mostly cloudy. A slight chance of showers this afternoon. Highs around 80. South winds 5 to 10 miles an hour. Chance of rain 20%. Tonight, mostly cloudy. A chance of showers with a slight chance of thunderstorms after midnight. Lows in the mid-60s. South winds around 5 miles an hour. Chance of rain 50%.
Monday, mostly cloudy with a chance of showers with a slight chance of thunderstorms in the morning, then partly sunny in the afternoon. Highs in the lower 80s. Southeast winds 5 to 10 miles an hour. Chance of rain 50%. Monday night, mostly cloudy until midnight, then becoming partly cloudy. Humid with lows in the mid-60s. Southeast winds around 5 miles an hour. Tuesday, partly sunny. Hot with highs in the mid-80s. South winds around 5 miles an hour. Tuesday night, partly cloudy. Lows in the upper 60s. Wednesday through Thursday, mostly clear. Hot. Highs in the mid-80s. Lows in the lower 60s. Thursday night, mostly clear until midnight, then partly cloudy with a chance of showers after midnight. Lows in the mid-60s. Chance of rain 30%. Friday, mostly sunny. Highs in the mid-80s. Friday night, partly cloudy until midnight, then mostly cloudy with a chance of showers and thunderstorms after midnight. Lows in the mid-60s. Chance of rain 50%. Saturday, mostly cloudy with a chance of showers in the morning, then mostly sunny in the afternoon. Highs in the mid-80s. Chance of rain 50%. The Omaha, Nebraska climate summary for yesterday, August 22, 2026. Yesterday's high temperature was 86 degrees. This high was 1 degree above the normal high of 85. The record high is 100 degrees, which was last set in 1975. Yesterday's low temperature was 64 degrees. This low was 1 degree below the normal low of 65. The record low is 48 degrees, which was set in 1923. No precipitation fell yesterday, which leaves the monthly total at 5.37 inches. This is 2.08 inches above the normal amount of 3.29 inches for August. The total precipitation for the year still stands at 19.32 inches, which is 3.28 inches below normal. No snow fell yesterday, which brings the monthly total to 0.0 inches. This is normal for August. The total snowfall since July 1st still stands at 0.0 inches, which is normal. There were no heating degree days yesterday, which is normal. This leaves the monthly total at zero, which is normal. The yearly total since July 1st is zero, which is normal. There were 10 cooling degree days yesterday, which is normal. This brings the monthly total to 260, which is 5 above normal. The yearly total since January 1st is 1,182, which is 138 above normal. Yesterday the maximum wind observed was 13 miles an hour from the northwest. The highest wind gust observed was 16 miles per hour from the northwest. The normal high temperature for today is 85 degrees, and the normal low is 64. The record high for today is 102, which occurred in 1975, and the record low is 44, which occurred in 1891. Sunrise today is at 6:41 a.m. and sunset is at 8:11 p.m. The Valley National Weather Service climate summary for yesterday, August 22, 2026. Yesterday's high temperature was 85 degrees. Record high is 96 degrees, which was set in 2023. And the low 66 degrees. The record low is 52 degrees, which was set in 2009. No precipitation fell yesterday, which leaves the monthly total at 5.80 inches. The total precipitation for the year still stands at 21.25 inches. No snow fell yesterday, which brings the monthly total to 0.0 inches. This is normal for August. The total snowfall since July 1st still stands at 0.0 inches, which is normal. The highest wind gust observed was 14 miles per hour. The normal high temperature for today is 84 degrees, and the normal low is 64. Sunrise today is at 6:43 a.m. and sunset is at 8:12 p.m. At 6 a.m. in Omaha, it was partly cloudy. The temperature was 66 degrees,
the dew point 60, and the relative humidity 81%. The wind was southeast at 8 miles an hour. The pressure was 30.11 inches and falling. Across eastern Nebraska and southwest Iowa, at Red Oak, Iowa, fog was reported with a temperature of 61. It was clear with a temperature of 65 at Millard and 63 at Plaxmouth. It was partly cloudy with a temperature of 62 at Lincoln, 63 at Offutt Air Force Base, and 63 at Fremont. Under partly cloudy skies, Columbus reported 62, Blair Airport reported 62, and Nebraska City reported 63. At Tecumseh, it was mostly cloudy with a temperature of 59. Here are some observations from across the region. At Valentine, rain was falling with a temperature of 65. At Concordia, Kansas, it was clear with a temperature of 65. It was mostly cloudy with a temperature of 66 at Grand Island, 62 at Norfolk, and 56 at Sioux Falls. Under mostly cloudy skies, Des Moines reported 60, Kansas City reported 65, and Denver reported 67. It was cloudy with a temperature of 60 at Sioux City and 68 at North Platte. Once again, at 6 a.m. in Omaha, it was 66 degrees under partly cloudy skies. Here are the forecast key messages. Cool temperatures and cloudy skies today with highs in the 70s expected. Light rain is likely 50 to 60% across portions of eastern Nebraska, less rain in the far east and across western Iowa. Another round of showers and thunderstorms likely early Monday morning with drying in the afternoon. Periodic shower and thunderstorm chances continue next week, with high temperatures generally in the mid-80s. This is NOAA All Hazards radio station KIH 61 in Omaha, Nebraska. The current time is 6:18 a.m. Central Daylight Time. Now for the official National Weather Service forecast for the Omaha and Council Bluffs area. Today, mostly cloudy. A slight chance of showers this afternoon. Highs around 80. South winds 5 to 10 miles an hour. Chance of rain 20%. Tonight, mostly cloudy. A chance of showers with a slight chance of thunderstorms after midnight. Lows in the mid-60s. South winds around 5 miles an hour. Chance of rain 50%. Monday, mostly cloudy with a chance of showers with a slight chance of thunderstorms in the morning, then partly sunny in the afternoon. Highs in the lower 80s. Southeast winds 5 to 10 miles an hour. Chance of rain 50%. Monday night, mostly cloudy until midnight, then becoming partly cloudy. Humid with lows in the mid-60s. Southeast winds around 5 miles an hour. Tuesday, partly sunny. Hot with highs in the mid-80s. South winds around 5 miles an hour. Tuesday night, partly cloudy. Lows in the upper 60s. Wednesday through Thursday, mostly clear. Hot. Highs in the mid-80s. Lows in the lower 60s. Thursday night, mostly clear until midnight, then partly cloudy with a chance of showers after midnight. Lows in the mid-60s. Chance of rain 30%. Friday, mostly sunny. Highs in the mid-80s. Friday night, partly cloudy until midnight, then mostly cloudy with a chance of showers and thunderstorms after midnight. Lows in the mid-60s. Chance of rain 50%. Saturday, mostly cloudy with a chance of showers in the morning, then mostly sunny in the afternoon. Highs in the mid-80s. Chance of rain 50%. The Omaha, Nebraska climate summary for yesterday, August 22, 2026. Yesterday's high temperature was 86 degrees. This high was 1 degree above the normal high of 85. The record high is 100 degrees, which was last set in 1975. Yesterday's low temperature was 64 degrees. This low was 1 degree below the normal low of 65. The record low is 48 degrees, which was set in 1923.
No precipitation fell yesterday, which leaves the monthly total at 5.37 inches. This is 2.08 inches above the normal amount of 3.29 inches for August. The total precipitation for the year still stands at 19.32 inches, which is 3.28 inches below normal. No snow fell yesterday, which brings the monthly total to 0.0 inches. This is normal for August. The total snowfall since July 1st still stands at 0.0 inches, which is normal. There were no heating degree days yesterday, which is normal. This leaves the monthly total at zero, which is normal. The yearly total since July 1st is zero, which is normal. There were 10 cooling degree days yesterday, which is normal. This brings the monthly total to 260, which is 5 above normal. The yearly total since January 1st is 1,182, which is 138 above normal. Yesterday, the maximum wind observed was 13 miles an hour from the northwest. The highest wind gust observed was 16 miles per hour from the northwest. The normal high temperature for today is 85 degrees, and the normal low is 64. The record high for today is 102, which occurred in 1975, and the record low is 44, which occurred in 1891. Sunrise today is at 6:41 a.m. and sunset is at 8:11 p.m. The Valley National Weather Service climate summary for yesterday, August 22, 2026. Yesterday's high temperature was 85 degrees. Record high is 96 degrees, which was set in 2023. And the low 66 degrees. The record low is 52 degrees, which was set in 2009. No precipitation fell yesterday, which leaves the monthly total at 5.80 inches. The total precipitation for the year still stands at 21.25 inches. No snow fell yesterday, which brings the monthly total to 0.0 inches. This is normal for August. The total snowfall since July 1st still stands at 0.0 inches, which is normal. The highest wind gust observed was 14 miles per hour. The normal high temperature for today is 84 degrees, and the normal low is 64. Sunrise today is at 6:43 a.m. and sunset is at 8:12 p.m. At 6 a.m. in Omaha, it was partly cloudy. The temperature was 66 degrees, the dew point 60, and the relative humidity 81%. The wind was southeast at 8 miles an hour. The pressure was 30.11 inches and falling. Across eastern Nebraska and southwest Iowa, at Red Oak, Iowa, fog was reported, with a temperature of 61. It was clear, with a temperature of 65 at Millard, and 63 at Plaxnut. It was partly cloudy, with a temperature of 62 at Lincoln, 63 at Offutt Air Force Base, and 63 at Fremont. Under partly cloudy skies, Columbus reported 62, Blair Airport reported 62, and Nebraska City reported 63. At Tecumseh, it was mostly cloudy, with a temperature of 59. Here are some observations from across the region. At Valentine, rain was falling, with a temperature of 65. At Concordia, Kansas, it was clear, with a temperature of 65. It was mostly cloudy, with a temperature of 66 at Grand Island, 62 at Norfolk, and 56 at Sioux Falls. Under mostly cloudy skies, Des Moines reported 60, Kansas City reported 65, and Denver reported 67. It was cloudy, with a temperature of 60 at Sioux City and 68 at North Platte. Once again, at 6 a.m. in Omaha, it was 66 degrees under partly cloudy skies. Here are the forecast key messages. Cool temperatures and cloudy skies today with highs in the 70s expected. Light rain is likely 50 to 60% across portions of eastern Nebraska, less rain in the far east and across western Iowa. Another round of showers and thunderstorms likely early Monday morning with drying in the afternoon. Periodic shower and thunderstorm chances continue next week, with high temperatures generally in the mid-80s. This
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The current time is 6:26 a.m. Central Daylight Time. Now for the official National Weather Service forecast for the Omaha and Council Bluffs area. Today, mostly cloudy. A slight chance of showers this afternoon. Highs around 80. South winds 5 to 10 miles an hour. Chance of rain 20%. Tonight, mostly cloudy. A chance of showers with a slight chance of thunderstorms after midnight. Lows in the mid-60s. South winds around 5 miles an hour. Chance of rain 50%. Monday, mostly cloudy with a chance of showers with a slight chance of thunderstorms in the morning, then partly sunny in the afternoon. Highs in the lower 80s. Southeast winds 5 to 10 miles an hour. Chance of rain 50%. Monday night, mostly cloudy until midnight, then becoming partly cloudy. Humid with lows in the mid-60s. Southeast winds around 5 miles an hour. Tuesday, partly sunny. Hot with highs in the mid-80s. South winds around 5 miles an hour. Tuesday night, partly cloudy. Lows in the upper 60s. Wednesday through Thursday, mostly clear. Hot. Highs in the mid-80s. Lows in the lower 60s. Thursday night, mostly clear until midnight, then partly cloudy with a chance of showers after midnight. Lows in the mid-60s. Chance of rain 30%. Friday, mostly sunny. Highs in the mid-80s. Friday night, partly cloudy until midnight, then mostly cloudy with a chance of showers and thunderstorms after midnight. Lows in the mid-60s. Chance of rain 50%. Saturday, mostly cloudy with a chance of showers in the morning, then mostly sunny in the afternoon. Highs in the mid-80s. Chance of rain 50%. At 6 a.m. in Omaha, it was partly cloudy. The temperature was 66 degrees, the dew point 60, and the relative humidity 81%. The wind was southeast at 8 miles an hour. The pressure was 30.11 inches and falling. Across eastern Nebraska and southwest Iowa, at Red Oak, Iowa, fog was reported, with a temperature of 61. It was clear, with a temperature of 65 at Millard, and 63 at Plaxmouth. It was partly cloudy, with a temperature of 62 at Lincoln, 63 at Offutt Air Force Base, and 63 at Fremont. Under partly cloudy skies, Columbus reported 62, Blair Airport reported 62, and Nebraska City reported 63. At Tecumseh, it was mostly cloudy, with a temperature of 59. Here are some observations from across the region. At Valentine, rain was falling, with a temperature of 65. At Concordia, Kansas, it was clear, with a temperature of 65. It was mostly cloudy, with a temperature of 66 at Grand Island, 62 at Norfolk, and 56 at Sioux Falls. Under mostly cloudy skies, Des Moines reported 60, Kansas City reported 65, and Denver reported 67. It was cloudy, with a temperature of 60 at Sioux City, and 68 at North Platte. Once again, at 6 a.m. in Omaha, it was 66 degrees under partly cloudy skies. The Omaha, Nebraska climate summary for yesterday, August 22, 2026. Yesterday's high temperature was 86 degrees. This high was 1 degree above the normal high of 85. The record high is 100 degrees, which was last set in 1975. Yesterday's low temperature was 64 degrees. This low was 1 degree below the normal low of 65. The record low is 48 degrees, which was set in 1923. No precipitation fell yesterday, which leaves the monthly total at 5.37 inches. This is 2.08 inches above the normal amount of 3.29 inches for August. The total precipitation for the year still stands at 19.32 inches, which is 3.28 inches below normal.
No snow fell yesterday, which brings the monthly total to 0.0 inches. This is normal for August. The total snowfall since July 1st still stands at 0.0 inches, which is normal. There were no heating degree days yesterday, which is normal. This leaves the monthly total at zero, which is normal. The yearly total since July 1st is zero, which is normal. There were 10 cooling degree days yesterday, which is normal. This brings the monthly total to 260, which is 5 above normal. The yearly total since January 1st is 1,182, which is 138 above normal. Yesterday the maximum wind observed was 13 miles an hour from the northwest. The highest wind gust observed was 16 miles per hour from the northwest. The normal high temperature for today is 85 degrees, and the normal low is 64. The record high for today is 102, which occurred in 1975, and the record low is 44, which occurred in 1891. Sunrise today is at 6:41 a.m. and sunset is at 8:11 p.m. The Valley National Weather Service climate summary for yesterday, August 22, 2026. Yesterday's high temperature was 85 degrees. Record high is 96 degrees, which was set in 2023. And the low 66 degrees. The record low is 52 degrees, which was set in 2009. No precipitation fell yesterday, which leaves the monthly total at 5.80 inches. The total precipitation for the year still stands at 21.25 inches. No snow fell yesterday, which brings the monthly total to 0.0 inches. This is normal for August. The total snowfall since July 1st still stands at 0.0 inches, which is normal. The highest wind gust observed was 14 miles per hour. The normal high temperature for today is 84 degrees, and the normal low is 64. Sunrise today is at 6:43 a.m. and sunset is at 8:12 p.m. Here are the forecast key messages. Cool temperatures and cloudy skies today with highs in the 70s expected. Light rain is likely 50 to 60% across portions of eastern Nebraska, less rain in the far east and across western Iowa. Another round of showers and thunderstorms likely early Monday morning with drying in the afternoon. Periodic shower and thunderstorm chances continue next week, with high temperatures generally in the mid-80s. 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The current time is 6:34 a.m. Central Daylight Time. Now for the official National Weather Service forecast for the Omaha and Council Bluffs area. Today, mostly cloudy. A slight chance of showers this afternoon. Highs around 80. South winds 5 to 10 miles an hour. Chance of rain 20%. Tonight, mostly cloudy. A chance of showers with a slight chance of thunderstorms after midnight. Lows in the mid-60s. South winds around 5 miles an hour. Chance of rain 50%. Monday, mostly cloudy with a chance of showers with a slight chance of thunderstorms in the morning, then partly sunny in the afternoon. Highs in the lower 80s. Southeast winds 5 to 10 miles an hour. Chance of rain 50%. Monday night, mostly cloudy until midnight, then becoming partly cloudy. Humid with lows in the mid-60s. Southeast winds around 5 miles an hour. Tuesday, partly sunny. Hot with highs in the mid-80s. South winds around 5 miles an hour. Tuesday night, partly cloudy. Lows in the upper 60s. Wednesday through Thursday, mostly clear. Hot. Highs in the mid-80s. Lows in the lower 60s. Thursday night, mostly clear until midnight, then partly cloudy with a chance of showers after midnight. Lows in the mid-60s. Chance of rain 30%. Friday, mostly sunny. Highs in the mid-80s. Friday night, partly cloudy until midnight, then mostly cloudy with a chance of showers and thunderstorms after midnight.
Lows in the mid-60s. Chance of rain 50%. Saturday, mostly cloudy with a chance of showers in the morning, then mostly sunny in the afternoon. Highs in the mid-80s. Chance of rain 50%. At 6 a.m. in Omaha.

Montgomery at Fremont. Under partly cloudy skies, Columbus reported 62, Blair Airport reported 62, and Nebraska City reported 63. At Takema, it was mostly cloudy, with a temperature of 59. Here are some observations from across the region. At Valentine, rain was falling, with a temperature of 65. At Concordia, Kansas, it was clear, with a temperature of 65. It was mostly cloudy, with a temperature of 66 at Grand Island, 62 at Norfolk, and 56 at Sioux Falls. Under mostly cloudy skies, Des Moines reported 60, Kansas City reported 65, and Denver reported 67. It was cloudy, with a temperature of 60 at Sioux City, and 68 at North Platte. Once again, at 6 a.m. in Omaha, it was 66 degrees under partly cloudy skies. Here are the forecast key messages. Cool temperatures and cloudy skies today with highs in the 70s expected. Light rain is likely 50 to 60% across portions of eastern Nebraska, less rain in the far east and across western Iowa. Another round of showers and thunderstorms likely early Monday morning with drying in the afternoon. Periodic shower and thunderstorm chances continue next week, with high temperatures generally in the mid-80s. 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The current time is 6:38 a.m. Central Daylight Time. Now for the official National Weather Service forecast for the Omaha and Council Bluffs area. Today, mostly cloudy. A slight chance of showers this afternoon. Highs around 80. South winds 5 to 10 miles an hour. Chance of rain 20%. Tonight, mostly cloudy. A chance of showers with a slight chance of thunderstorms after midnight. Lows in the mid-60s. South winds around 5 miles an hour. Chance of rain 50%. Monday, mostly cloudy with a chance of showers with a slight chance of thunderstorms in the morning, then partly sunny in the afternoon. Highs in the lower 80s. Southeast winds 5 to 10 miles an hour. Chance of rain 50%. Monday night, mostly cloudy until midnight, then becoming partly cloudy. Humid with lows in the mid-60s. Southeast winds around 5 miles an hour. Tuesday, partly sunny. Hot with highs in the mid-80s. South winds around 5 miles an hour. Tuesday night, partly cloudy. Lows in the upper 60s. Wednesday through Thursday, mostly clear. Hot. Highs in the mid-80s. Lows in the lower 60s. Thursday night, mostly clear until midnight, then partly cloudy with a chance of showers after midnight. Lows in the mid-60s. Chance of rain 30%. Friday, mostly sunny. Highs in the mid-80s. Friday night, partly cloudy until midnight, then mostly cloudy with a chance of showers and thunderstorms after midnight. Lows in the mid-60s. Chance of rain 50%. Saturday, mostly cloudy with a chance of showers in the morning, then mostly sunny in the afternoon. Highs in the mid-80s. Chance of rain 50%. The Omaha, Nebraska climate summary for yesterday, August 22, 2026. Yesterday's high temperature was 86 degrees. This high was 1 degree above the normal high of 85. The record high is 100 degrees, which was last set in 1975. Yesterday's low temperature was 64 degrees. This low was 1 degree below the normal low of 65. The record low is 48 degrees, which was set in 1923. No precipitation fell yesterday, which leaves the monthly total at 5.37 inches. This is 2.08 inches above the normal amount of 3.29 inches for August. The total precipitation for the year still stands at 19.32 inches, which is 3.28 inches below normal. No snow fell yesterday, which brings the monthly total to 0.0 inches. This is normal for August. The total snowfall since July 1st still stands at 0.

0.0 inches, which is normal. There were no heating degree days yesterday, which is normal. This leaves the monthly total at zero, which is normal. The yearly total since July 1st is zero, which is normal. There were 10 cooling degree days yesterday, which is normal. This brings the monthly total to 260, which is 5 above normal. The yearly total since January 1st is 1,182, which is 138 above normal. Yesterday the maximum wind observed was 13 miles an hour from the northwest. The highest wind gust observed was 16 miles per hour from the northwest. The normal high temperature for today is 85 degrees, and the normal low is 64. The record high for today is 102, which occurred in 1975, and the record low is 44, which occurred in 1891. Sunrise today is at 6:41 a.m. and sunset is at 8:11 p.m. The Valley National Weather Service climate summary for yesterday, August 22, 2026. Yesterday's high temperature was 85 degrees. Record high is 96 degrees, which was set in 2023. And the low 66 degrees. The record low is 52 degrees, which was set in 2009. No precipitation fell yesterday, which leaves the monthly total at 5.80 inches. The total precipitation for the year still stands at 21.25 inches. No snow fell yesterday, which brings the monthly total to 0.0 inches. This is normal for August. The total snowfall since July 1st still stands at 0.0 inches, which is normal. The highest wind gust observed was 14 miles per hour. The normal high temperature for today is 84 degrees, and the normal low is 64. Sunrise today is at 6:43 a.m. and sunset is at 8:12 p.m. At 6 a.m. in Omaha, it was partly cloudy. The temperature was 66 degrees, the dew point 60, and the relative humidity 81%. The wind was southeast at 8 miles an hour. The pressure was 30.11 inches and falling. Across eastern Nebraska and southwest Iowa, at Red Oak, Iowa, fog was reported, with a temperature of 61. It was clear, with a temperature of 65 at Millard, and 63 at Plaxmouth. It was partly cloudy, with a temperature of 62 at Lincoln, 63 at Offutt Air Force Base, and 63 at Fremont. Under partly cloudy skies, Columbus reported 62, Blair Airport reported 62, and Nebraska City reported 63. At Tecumseh, it was mostly cloudy, with a temperature of 59. Here are some observations from across the region. At Valentine, rain was falling, with a temperature of 65. At Concordia, Kansas, it was clear, with a temperature of 65. It was mostly cloudy, with a temperature of 66 at Grand Island, 62 at Norfolk, and 56 at Sioux Falls. Under mostly cloudy skies, Des Moines reported 60, Kansas City reported 65, and Denver reported 67. It was cloudy, with a temperature of 60 at Sioux City, and 68 at North Platte. Once again, at 6 a.m. in Omaha, it was 66 degrees under partly cloudy skies. Here are the forecast key messages. Cool temperatures and cloudy skies today with highs in the 70s expected. Light rain is likely 50 to 60% across portions of eastern Nebraska, less rain in the far east and across western Iowa. Another round of showers and thunderstorms likely early Monday morning with drying in the afternoon. Periodic shower and thunderstorm chances continue next week, with high temperatures generally in the mid-80s. This is NOAA All Hazards Radio Station KIH 61 in Omaha, Nebraska. The current time is 6:46 a.m. Central Daylight Time. Now for the official National Weather Service forecast for the Omaha and Council Bluffs area. Today, mostly cloudy. A slight chance of showers this afternoon. Highs around 80. South winds 5 to 10 miles an hour. Chance of rain 20%. Tonight, mostly cloudy.
a chance of showers with a slight chance of thunderstorms after midnight. Lows in the mid-60s. South winds around 5 miles an hour. Chance of rain 50%. Monday, mostly cloudy with a chance of showers with a slight chance of thunderstorms in the morning, then partly sunny in the afternoon. Highs in the lower 80s. Southeast winds 5 to 10 miles an hour. Chance of rain 50%. Monday night, mostly cloudy until midnight, then becoming partly cloudy. Humid with lows in the mid-60s. Southeast winds around 5 miles an hour. Tuesday, partly sunny. Hot with highs in the mid-80s. South winds around 5 miles an hour. Tuesday night, partly cloudy. Lows in the upper 60s. Wednesday through Thursday, mostly clear. Hot. Highs in the mid-80s. Lows in the lower 60s. Thursday night, mostly clear until midnight, then partly cloudy with a chance of showers after midnight. Lows in the mid-60s. Chance of rain 30%. Friday, mostly sunny. Highs in the mid-80s. Friday night, partly cloudy until midnight, then mostly cloudy with a chance of showers and thunderstorms after midnight. Lows in the mid-60s. Chance of rain 50%. Saturday, mostly cloudy with a chance of showers in the morning, then mostly sunny in the afternoon. Highs in the mid-80s. Chance of rain 50%. At 6 a.m. in Omaha, it was partly cloudy. The temperature was 66 degrees, the dew point 60, and the relative humidity 81%. The wind was southeast at 8 miles an hour. The pressure was 30.11 inches and falling. Across eastern Nebraska and southwest Iowa, at Red Oak, Iowa, fog was reported, with a temperature of 61. It was clear, with a temperature of 65 at Millard, and 63 at Plaxmouth. It was partly cloudy, with a temperature of 62 at Lincoln, 63 at Offutt Air Force Base, and 63 at Fremont. Under partly cloudy skies, Columbus reported 62, Blair Airport reported 62, and Nebraska City reported 63. At Tecumseh, it was mostly cloudy, with a temperature of 59. Here are some observations from across the region. At Valentine, rain was falling, with a temperature of 65. At Concordia, Kansas, it was clear, with a temperature of 65. It was mostly cloudy, with a temperature of 66 at Grand Island, 62 at Norfolk, and 56 at Sioux Falls. Under mostly cloudy skies, Des Moines reported 60, Kansas City reported 65, and Denver reported 67. It was cloudy, with a temperature of 60 at Sioux City, and 68 at North Platte. Once again, at 6 a.m. in Omaha, it was 66 degrees under partly cloudy skies. The Omaha, Nebraska climate summary for yesterday, August 22, 2026. Yesterday's high temperature was 86 degrees. This high was 1 degree above the normal high of 85. The record high is 100 degrees, which was last set in 1975. Yesterday's low temperature was 64 degrees. This low was 1 degree below the normal low of 65. The record low is 48 degrees, which was set in 1923. No precipitation fell yesterday, which leaves the monthly total at 5.37 inches. This is 2.08 inches above the normal amount of 3.29 inches for August. The total precipitation for the year still stands at 19.32 inches, which is 3.28 inches below normal. No snow fell yesterday, which brings the monthly total to 0.0 inches. This is normal for August. The total snowfall since July 1st still stands at 0.0 inches, which is normal. There were no heating degree days yesterday, which is normal. This leaves the monthly total at zero, which is normal. The yearly total since July 1st is zero, which is normal. There were 10 cooling degree days yesterday, which is normal. This brings the monthly total to 260, which is 5 above normal.
The yearly total since January 1st is 1,182, which is 138 above normal. Yesterday, the maximum wind observed was 13 miles an hour from the northwest. The highest wind gust observed was 16 miles per hour from the northwest. The normal high temperature for today is 85 degrees, and the normal low is 64. The record high for today is 102, which occurred in 1975, and the record low is 44, which occurred in 1891. Sunrise today is at 6:41 a.m. and sunset is at 8:11 p.m. The Valley National Weather Service climate summary for yesterday, August 22, 2026. Yesterday's high temperature was 85 degrees, record high is 96 degrees, which was set in 2023, and the low 66 degrees. The record low is 52 degrees, which was set in 2009. No precipitation fell yesterday, which leaves the monthly total at 5.80 inches. The total precipitation for the year still stands at 21.25 inches. No snow fell yesterday, which brings the monthly total to 0.0 inches. This is normal for August. The total snowfall since July 1st still stands at 0.0 inches, which is normal. The highest wind gust observed was 14 miles per hour. The normal high temperature for today is 84 degrees, and the normal low is 64. Sunrise today is at 6:43 a.m. and sunset is at 8:12 p.m. This is NOAA All Hazards Radio Station KIH-61 serving the following counties in Nebraska and Iowa. Douglas, Sarpy, Washington, Cass, Odo, Burt, Dodge, Saunders, Harrison, Pottawatomie, and Mills. Here are the forecast key messages. Cool temperatures and cloudy skies today with highs in the 70s expected. Light rain is likely 50 to 60% across portions of eastern Nebraska, less rain in the far east and across western Iowa. Another round of showers and thunderstorms likely early Monday morning with drying in the afternoon. Periodic shower and thunderstorm chances continue next week, with high temperatures generally in the mid-80s. This is NOAA All Hazards Radio Station KIH-61 in Omaha, Nebraska. The current time is 6:54 a.m. Central Daylight Time. Now for the official National Weather Service forecast for the Omaha and Council Bluffs area. Today, mostly cloudy. A slight chance of showers this afternoon. Highs around 80. South winds 5 to 10 miles an hour. Chance of rain 20%. Tonight, mostly cloudy. A chance of showers with a slight chance of thunderstorms after midnight. Lows in the mid-60s. South winds around 5 miles an hour. Chance of rain 50%. Monday, mostly cloudy with a chance of showers with a slight chance of thunderstorms in the morning, then partly sunny in the afternoon. Highs in the lower 80s. Southeast winds 5 to 10 miles an hour. Chance of rain 50%. Monday night, mostly cloudy until midnight, then becoming partly cloudy. Humid with lows in the mid-60s. Southeast winds around 5 miles an hour. Tuesday, partly sunny. Hot with highs in the mid-80s. South winds around 5 miles an hour. Tuesday night, partly cloudy. Lows in the upper 60s. Wednesday through Thursday, mostly clear. Hot. Highs in the mid-80s. Lows in the lower 60s. Thursday night, mostly clear until midnight, then partly cloudy with a chance of showers after midnight. Lows in the mid-60s. Chance of rain 30%. Friday, mostly sunny. Highs in the mid-80s. Friday night, partly cloudy until midnight, then mostly cloudy with a chance of showers and thunderstorms after midnight. Lows in the mid-60s. Chance of rain 50%. Saturday, mostly cloudy with a chance of showers in the morning, then mostly sunny in the afternoon. Highs in the mid-80s. Chance of rain 50%. At 6 a.m. in Omaha, it was partly cloudy.
The temperature was 66 degrees, the dew point 60, and the relative humidity 81%. The wind was southeast at 8 miles an hour. The pressure was 30.11 inches and falling. Across eastern Nebraska and southwest Iowa, at Red Oak, Iowa, fog was reported, with a temperature of 61. It was clear, with a temperature of 65 at Millard, and 63 at Flaxnut. It was partly cloudy, with a temperature of 62 at Lincoln, 63 at Offutt Air Force Base, and 63 at Fremont. Under partly cloudy skies, Columbus reported 62, Blair Airport reported 62, and Nebraska City reported 63. At Tecumseh, it was mostly cloudy, with a temperature of 59. Here are some observations from across the region. At Valentine, rain was falling, with a temperature of 65. At Concordia, Kansas, it was clear, with a temperature of 65. It was mostly cloudy, with a temperature of 66 at Grand Island, 62 at Norfolk, and 56 at Sioux Falls. Under mostly cloudy skies, Des Moines reported 60, Kansas City reported 65, and Denver reported 67. It was cloudy, with a temperature of 60 at Sioux City, and 68 at North Platte. Once again, at 6 a.m. in Omaha, it was 66 degrees under partly cloudy skies. Here are the forecast key messages. Cool temperatures and cloudy skies today with highs in the 70s expected. Light rain is likely 50 to 60% across portions of eastern Nebraska, less rain in the far east and across western Iowa. Another round of showers and thunderstorms likely early Monday morning with drying in the afternoon. Periodic shower and thunderstorm chances continue next week, with high temperatures generally in the mid-80s. This is NOAA All Hazards Radio Station KIH 61 in Omaha, Nebraska. The current time is 6:59 a.m. Central Daylight Time. Now for the official National Weather Service forecast for the Omaha and Council Bluffs area. Today, mostly cloudy. A slight chance of showers this afternoon. Highs around 80. South winds 5 to 10 miles an hour. Chance of rain 20%. Tonight, mostly cloudy. A chance of showers with a slight chance of thunderstorms after midnight. Lows in the mid-60s. South winds around 5 miles an hour. Chance of rain 50%. Monday, mostly cloudy with a chance of showers with a slight chance of thunderstorms in the morning, then partly sunny in the afternoon. Highs in the lower 80s. Southeast winds 5 to 10 miles an hour. Chance of rain 50%. Monday night, mostly cloudy until midnight, then becoming partly cloudy. Humid with lows in the mid-60s. Southeast winds around 5 miles an hour. Tuesday, partly sunny. Hot with highs in the mid-80s. South winds around 5 miles an hour. Tuesday night, partly cloudy. Lows in the upper 60s. Wednesday through Thursday, mostly clear. Hot. Highs in the mid-80s. Lows in the lower 60s. Thursday night, mostly clear until midnight, then partly cloudy with a chance of showers after midnight. Lows in the mid-60s. Chance of rain 30%. Friday, mostly sunny. Highs in the mid-80s. Friday night, partly cloudy until midnight, then mostly cloudy with a chance of showers and thunderstorms after midnight. Lows in the mid-60s. Chance of rain 50%. Saturday, mostly cloudy with a chance of showers in the morning, then mostly sunny in the afternoon. Highs in the mid-80s. Chance of rain 50%. The Omaha, Nebraska climate summary for yesterday, August 22, 2026. Yesterday's high temperature was 86 degrees. This high was 1 degree above the normal high of 85. The record high is 100 degrees, which was last set in 1975. Yesterday's low temperature was 64 degrees. This low was 1 degree below the normal low of 65.
The record low is 48 degrees, which was set in 1923. No precipitation fell yesterday, which leaves the monthly total at 5.37 inches. This is 2.08 inches above the normal amount of 3.29 inches for August. The total precipitation for the year still stands at 19.32 inches, which is 3.28 inches below normal. No snow fell yesterday, which brings the monthly total to 0.0 inches. This is normal for August. The total snowfall since July 1st still stands at 0.0 inches, which is normal. There were no heating degree days yesterday, which is normal. This leaves the monthly total at zero, which is normal. The yearly total since July 1st is zero, which is normal. There were 10 cooling degree days yesterday, which is normal. This brings the monthly total to 260, which is 5 above normal. The yearly total since January 1st is 1,182, which is 138 above normal. Yesterday the maximum wind observed was 13 miles an hour from the northwest. The highest wind gust observed was 16 miles per hour from the northwest. The normal high temperature for today is 85 degrees, and the normal low is 64. The record high for today is 102, which occurred in 1975, and the record low is 44, which occurred in 1891. Sunrise today is at 6:41 a.m. and sunset is at 8:11 p.m. The Valley National Weather Service climate summary for yesterday, August 22, 2026. Yesterday's high temperature was 85 degrees. Record high is 96 degrees, which was set in 2023. And the low 66 degrees. The record low is 52 degrees, which was set in 2009. No precipitation fell yesterday, which leaves the monthly total at 5.80 inches. The total precipitation for the year still stands at 21.25 inches. No snow fell yesterday, which brings the monthly total to 0.0 inches. This is normal for August. The total snowfall since July 1st still stands at 0.0 inches, which is normal. The highest wind gust observed was 14 miles per hour. The normal high temperature for today is 84 degrees, and the normal low is 64. Sunrise today is at 6:43 a.m. and sunset is at 8:12 p.m. Here are the forecast key messages. Cool temperatures and cloudy skies today with highs in the 70s expected. Light rain is likely 50 to 60% across portions of eastern Nebraska, less rain in the far east and across western Iowa. Another round of showers and thunderstorms likely early Monday morning with drying in the afternoon. Periodic shower and thunderstorm chances continue next week, with high temperatures generally in the mid-80s. This is NOAA All Hazards Radio Station KIH-61 in Omaha, Nebraska. The current time is 7:05 a.m. Central Daylight Time. Now for the official National Weather Service forecast for the Omaha and Council Bluffs area. Today, mostly cloudy. A slight chance of showers this afternoon. Highs around 80. South winds 5 to 10 miles an hour. Chance of rain 20%. Tonight, mostly cloudy. A chance of showers with a slight chance of thunderstorms after midnight. Lows in the mid-60s. South winds around 5 miles an hour. Chance of rain 50%. Monday, mostly cloudy with a chance of showers with a slight chance of thunderstorms in the morning, then partly sunny in the afternoon. Highs in the lower 80s. Southeast winds 5 to 10 miles an hour. Chance of rain 50%. Monday night, mostly cloudy until midnight, then becoming partly cloudy. Humid with lows in the mid-60s. Southeast winds around 5 miles an hour. Tuesday, partly sunny. Hot with highs in the mid-80s. South winds around 5 miles an hour. Tuesday night, partly cloudy. Lows in the upper 60s. Wednesday through Thursday, mostly clear. Hot. Highs in the mid-80s. Lows in the lower 60s.
Thursday night, mostly clear until midnight, then partly cloudy with a chance of showers after midnight. Lows in the mid-60s. Chance of rain 30%. Friday, mostly sunny. Highs in the mid-80s. Friday night, partly cloudy until midnight, then mostly cloudy with a chance of showers and thunderstorms after midnight. Lows in the mid-60s. Chance of rain 50%. Saturday, mostly cloudy with a chance of showers in the morning, then mostly sunny in the afternoon. Highs in the mid-80s. Chance of rain 50%. At 7 a.m. in Omaha, it was mostly cloudy. The temperature was 65 degrees, the dew point 60, and the relative humidity 84%. The wind was southeast at 7 miles an hour. The pressure was 30.12 inches and rising. Across eastern Nebraska and southwest Iowa, at Nebraska City, it was clear, with a temperature of 63. It was partly cloudy, with a temperature of 64 at Offutt Air Force Base, 58 at Takema, 62 at Plattsmouth, and 59 at Red Oak, Iowa. It was mostly cloudy, with a temperature of 63 at Lincoln and 62 at Blair Airport. At Columbus, it was cloudy, with a temperature of 63. At Millard, it was partly cloudy. Here are some observations from across the region. At Valentine, a thunderstorm was reported, with a temperature of 62. At Grand Island, rain was falling, with a temperature of 67. At Des Moines, fog was reported, with a temperature of 60. At Concordia, Kansas, it was partly cloudy, with a temperature of 66. It was mostly cloudy, with a temperature of 66 at North Fork, 56 at Sioux Falls, and 60 at Sioux City. Under mostly cloudy skies, Kansas City reported 67, North Platte reported 68, and Denver reported 70. Once again, at 7 a.m. in Omaha, it was 65 degrees under mostly cloudy skies. Here are the forecast key messages. Cool temperatures and cloudy skies today with highs in the 70s expected. Light rain is likely 50 to 60% across portions of eastern Nebraska, less rain in the far east and across western Iowa. Another round of showers and thunderstorms likely early Monday morning with drying in the afternoon. Periodic shower and thunderstorm chances continue next week, with high temperatures generally in the mid-80s. This is NOAA All Hazards Radio Station KIH 61 in Omaha, Nebraska. The current time is 7:09 a.m. Central Daylight Time. The Omaha, Nebraska climate summary for yesterday, August 22, 2026. Yesterday's high temperature was 86 degrees. This high was 1 degree above the normal high of 85. The record high is 100 degrees, which was last set in 1975. Yesterday's low temperature was 64 degrees. This low was 1 degree below the normal low of 65. The record low is 48 degrees, which was set in 1923. No precipitation fell yesterday, which leaves the monthly total at 5.37 inches. This is 2.08 inches above the normal amount of 3.29 inches for August. The total precipitation for the year still stands at 19.32 inches, which is 3.28 inches below normal. No snow fell yesterday, which brings the monthly total to 0.0 inches. This is normal for August. The total snowfall since July 1st still stands at 0.0 inches, which is normal. There were no heating degree days yesterday, which is normal. This leaves the monthly total at zero, which is normal. The yearly total since July 1st is zero, which is normal. There were 10 cooling degree days yesterday, which is normal. This brings the monthly total to 260, which is 5 above normal. The yearly total since January 1st is 1,182, which is 138 above normal. Yesterday, the maximum wind observed was 13 miles an hour from the northwest. The highest wind gust observed was 16 miles per hour from the northwest. The normal high temperature for today is 85 degrees, and the normal low is 64.
The record high for today is 102, which occurred in 1975, and the record low is 44, which occurred in 1891. Sunrise today is at 6:41 a.m. and sunset is at 8:11 p.m. The Valley National Weather Service climate summary for yesterday, August 22, 2026. Yesterday's high temperature was 85 degrees. Record high is 96 degrees, which was set in 2023. And the low 66 degrees. The record low is 52 degrees, which was set in 2009. No precipitation fell yesterday, which leaves the monthly total at 5.80 inches. The total precipitation for the year still stands at 21.25 inches. No snow fell yesterday, which brings the monthly total to 0.0 inches. This is normal for August. The total snowfall since July 1st still stands at 0.0 inches, which is normal. The highest wind gust observed was 14 miles per hour. The normal high temperature for today is 84 degrees, and the normal low is 64. Sunrise today is at 6:43 a.m. and sunset is at 8:12 p.m. Here are the forecast key messages. Cool temperatures and cloudy skies today with highs in the 70s expected. Light rain is likely 50 to 60% across portions of eastern Nebraska, less rain in the far east and across western Iowa. Another round of showers and thunderstorms likely early Monday morning with drying in the afternoon. Periodic shower and thunderstorm chances continue next week, with high temperatures generally in the mid-80s. This is NOAA All Hazards Radio Station KIH 61 in Omaha, Nebraska. The current time is 7:13 a.m. Central Daylight Time. Now for the official National Weather Service forecast for the Omaha and Council Bluffs area. Today, mostly cloudy. A slight chance of showers this afternoon. Highs around 80. South winds 5 to 10 miles an hour. Chance of rain 20%. Tonight, mostly cloudy. A chance of showers with a slight chance of thunderstorms after midnight. Lows in the mid-60s. South winds around 5 miles an hour. Chance of rain 50%. Monday, mostly cloudy with a chance of showers with a slight chance of thunderstorms in the morning, then partly sunny in the afternoon. Highs in the lower 80s. Southeast winds 5 to 10 miles an hour. Chance of rain 50%. Monday night, mostly cloudy until midnight, then becoming partly cloudy. Humid with lows in the mid-60s. Southeast winds around 5 miles an hour. Tuesday, partly sunny. Hot with highs in the mid-80s. South winds around 5 miles an hour. Tuesday night, partly cloudy. Lows in the upper 60s. Wednesday through Thursday, mostly clear. Hot. Highs in the mid-80s. Lows in the lower 60s. Thursday night, mostly clear until midnight, then partly cloudy with a chance of showers after midnight. Lows in the mid-60s. Chance of rain 30%. Friday, mostly sunny. Highs in the mid-80s. Friday night, partly cloudy until midnight, then mostly cloudy with a chance of showers and thunderstorms after midnight. Lows in the mid-60s. Chance of rain 50%. Saturday, mostly cloudy with a chance of showers in the morning, then mostly sunny in the afternoon. Highs in the mid-80s. Chance of rain 50%. At 7 a.m. in Omaha, it was mostly cloudy. The temperature was 65 degrees, the dew point 60, and the relative humidity 84%. The wind was southeast at 7 miles an hour. The pressure was 30.12 inches and rising. Across eastern Nebraska and southwest Iowa, it was clear, with a temperature of 63 at Nebraska City and 62 at Plattsmouth. It was partly cloudy, with a temperature of 63 at Lincoln, 64 at Offutt Air Force Base, 62 at Blair Airport, 58 at Tacoma, and 59 at Red Oak, Iowa. At Columbus, it was mostly cloudy, with a temperature of 63. At Millard,
It was clear. Here are some observations from across the region. At Valentine, a thunderstorm was reported with a temperature of 62. At Grand Island, rain was falling with a temperature of 67. At Des Moines, fog was reported with a temperature of 60. At Concordia, Kansas, it was partly cloudy with a temperature of 66. It was mostly cloudy with a temperature of 56 at Sioux Falls, 60 at Sioux City, 67 at Kansas City, 68 at North Platte, and 70 at Denver. At Norfolk, it was cloudy with a temperature of 66. Once again, at 7 a.m. in Omaha, it was 65 degrees under mostly cloudy skies. Here are the forecast key messages. Cool temperatures and cloudy skies today with highs in the 70s expected. Light rain is likely 50 to 60% across portions of eastern Nebraska, less rain in the far east and across western Iowa. Another round of showers and thunderstorms likely early Monday morning with drying in the afternoon. Periodic shower and thunderstorm chances continue next week, with high temperatures generally in the mid-80s. 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The current time is 7:18 a.m. Central Daylight Time. Now for the official National Weather Service forecast for the Omaha and Council Bluffs area. Today, mostly cloudy. A slight chance of showers this afternoon. Highs around 80. South winds 5 to 10 miles an hour. Chance of rain 20%. Tonight, mostly cloudy. A chance of showers with a slight chance of thunderstorms after midnight. Lows in the mid-60s. South winds around 5 miles an hour. Chance of rain 50%. Monday, mostly cloudy with a chance of showers with a slight chance of thunderstorms in the morning, then partly sunny in the afternoon. Highs in the lower 80s. Southeast winds 5 to 10 miles an hour. Chance of rain 50%. Monday night, mostly cloudy until midnight, then becoming partly cloudy. Humid with lows in the mid-60s. Southeast winds around 5 miles an hour. Tuesday, partly sunny. Hot with highs in the mid-80s. South winds around 5 miles an hour. Tuesday night, partly cloudy. Lows in the upper 60s. Wednesday through Thursday, mostly clear. Hot. Highs in the mid-80s. Lows in the lower 60s. Thursday night, mostly clear until midnight, then partly cloudy with a chance of showers after midnight. Lows in the mid-60s. Chance of rain 30%. Friday, mostly sunny. Highs in the mid-80s. Friday night, partly cloudy until midnight, then mostly cloudy with a chance of showers and thunderstorms after midnight. Lows in the mid-60s. Chance of rain 50%. Saturday, mostly cloudy with a chance of showers in the morning, then mostly sunny in the afternoon. Highs in the mid-80s. Chance of rain 50%. The Omaha, Nebraska climate summary for yesterday, August 22, 2026. Yesterday's high temperature was 86 degrees. This high was 1 degree above the normal high of 85. The record high is 100 degrees, which was last set in 1975. Yesterday's low temperature was 64 degrees. This low was 1 degree below the normal low of 65. The record low is 48 degrees, which was set in 1923. No precipitation fell yesterday, which leaves the monthly total at 5.37 inches. This is 2.08 inches above the normal amount of 3.29 inches for August. The total precipitation for the year still stands at 19.32 inches, which is 3.28 inches below normal. No snow fell yesterday, which brings the monthly total to 0.0 inches. This is normal for August. The total snowfall since July 1st still stands at 0.0 inches, which is normal. There were no heating degree days yesterday, which is normal. This leaves the monthly total at zero, which is normal.
The yearly total since July 1st is zero, which is normal. There were 10 cooling degree days yesterday, which is normal. This brings the monthly total to 260, which is 5 above normal. The yearly total since January 1st is 1,182, which is 138 above normal. Yesterday, the maximum wind observed was 13 miles an hour from the northwest. The highest wind gust observed was 16 miles per hour from the northwest. The normal high temperature for today is 85 degrees, and the normal low is 64. The record high for today is 102, which occurred in 1975, and the record low is 44, which occurred in 1891. Sunrise today is at 6:41 a.m. and sunset is at 8:11 p.m. The Valley National Weather Service climate summary for yesterday, August 22, 2026. Yesterday's high temperature was 85 degrees. Record high is 96 degrees, which was set in 2023. And the low 66 degrees. The record low is 52 degrees, which was set in 2009. No precipitation fell yesterday, which leaves the monthly total at 5.80 inches. The total precipitation for the year still stands at 21.25 inches. No snow fell yesterday, which brings the monthly total to 0.0 inches. This is normal for August. The total snowfall since July 1st still stands at 0.0 inches, which is normal. The highest wind gust observed was 14 miles per hour. The normal high temperature for today is 84 degrees, and the normal low is 64. Sunrise today is at 6:43 a.m. and sunset is at 8:12 p.m. At 7 a.m. in Omaha, it was mostly cloudy. The temperature was 65 degrees, the dew point 60, and the relative humidity 84%. The wind was southeast at 7 miles an hour. The pressure was 30.12 inches and rising. Across eastern Nebraska and southwest Iowa, it was clear, with a temperature of 63 at Nebraska City and 62 at Plattsmouth. It was partly cloudy, with a temperature of 63 at Lincoln, 64 at Offutt Air Force Base, 62 at Blair Airport, 58 at Takaima, and 59 at Red Oak, Iowa. At Columbus, it was mostly cloudy, with a temperature of 63. At Millard, it was clear. Here are some observations from across the region. At Valentine, a thunderstorm was reported, with a temperature of 62. At Grand Island, rain was falling, with a temperature of 67. At Des Moines, fog was reported, with a temperature of 60. At Concordia, Kansas, it was partly cloudy, with a temperature of 66. It was mostly cloudy, with a temperature of 56 at Sioux Falls, 60 at Sioux City, 67 at Kansas City, 68 at North Platte, and 70 at Denver. At Norfolk, it was cloudy, with a temperature of 66. Once again, at 7 a.m. in Omaha, it was 65 degrees under mostly cloudy skies. Here are the forecast key messages. Cool temperatures and cloudy skies today with highs in the 70s expected. Light rain is likely 50 to 60% across portions of eastern Nebraska, less rain in the far east and across western Iowa. Another round of showers and thunderstorms likely early Monday morning with drying in the afternoon. Periodic shower and thunderstorm chances continue next week, with high temperatures generally in the mid-80s. This is NOAA All Hazards Radio Station KIH 61 in Omaha, Nebraska. The current time is 7:26 a.m. Central Daylight Time. Now for the official National Weather Service forecast for the Omaha and Council Bluffs area. Today, mostly cloudy. A slight chance of showers this afternoon. Highs around 80. South winds 5 to 10 miles an hour. Chance of rain 20%. Tonight, mostly cloudy. A chance of showers with a slight chance of thunderstorms after midnight. Lows in the mid-60s. South winds around 5 miles an hour. Chance of rain 50%.
Monday, mostly cloudy with a chance of showers with a slight chance of thunderstorms in the morning, then partly sunny in the afternoon. Highs in the lower 80s. Southeast winds 5 to 10 miles an hour. Chance of rain 50%. Monday night, mostly cloudy until midnight, then becoming partly cloudy. Humid with lows in the mid-60s. Southeast winds around 5 miles an hour. Tuesday, partly sunny. Hot with highs in the mid-80s. South winds around 5 miles an hour. Tuesday night, partly cloudy. Lows in the upper 60s. Wednesday through Thursday, mostly clear. Hot. Highs in the mid-80s. Lows in the lower 60s. Thursday night, mostly clear until midnight, then partly cloudy with a chance of showers after midnight. Lows in the mid-60s. Chance of rain 30%. Friday, mostly sunny. Highs in the mid-80s. Friday night, partly cloudy until midnight, then mostly cloudy with a chance of showers and thunderstorms after midnight. Lows in the mid-60s. Chance of rain 50%. Saturday, mostly cloudy with a chance of showers in the morning, then mostly sunny in the afternoon. Highs in the mid-80s. Chance of rain 50%. At 7 a.m. in Omaha, it was mostly cloudy. The temperature was 65 degrees, the dew point 60, and the relative humidity 84%. The wind was southeast at 7 miles an hour. The pressure was 30.12 inches and rising. Across eastern Nebraska and southwest Iowa, it was clear, with a temperature of 63 at Nebraska City and 62 at Plattsmouth. It was partly cloudy, with a temperature of 63 at Lincoln, 64 at Offutt Air Force Base, 62 at Blair Airport, 58 at Takaima, and 59 at Red Oak, Iowa. At Columbus, it was mostly cloudy, with a temperature of 63. At Millard, it was clear. Here are some observations from across the region. At Valentine, a thunderstorm was reported, with a temperature of 62. At Grand Island, rain was falling, with a temperature of 67. At Des Moines, fog was reported, with a temperature of 60. At Concordia, Kansas, it was partly cloudy, with a temperature of 66. It was mostly cloudy, with a temperature of 56 at Sioux Falls, 60 at Sioux City, 67 at Kansas City, 68 at North Platte, and 70 at Denver. At Norfolk, it was cloudy, with a temperature of 66. Once again, at 7 a.m. in Omaha, it was 65 degrees under mostly cloudy skies. The Omaha, Nebraska climate summary for yesterday, August 22, 2026. Yesterday's high temperature was 86 degrees. This high was 1 degree above the normal high of 85. The record high is 100 degrees, which was last set in 1975. Yesterday's low temperature was 64 degrees. This low was 1 degree below the normal low of 65. The record low is 48 degrees, which was set in 1923. No precipitation fell yesterday, which leaves the monthly total at 5.37 inches. This is 2.08 inches above the normal amount of 3.29 inches for August. The total precipitation for the year still stands at 19.32 inches, which is 3.28 inches below normal. No snow fell yesterday, which brings the monthly total to 0.0 inches. This is normal for August. The total snowfall since July 1st still stands at 0.0 inches, which is normal. There were no heating degree days yesterday, which is normal. This leaves the monthly total at zero, which is normal. The yearly total since July 1st is zero, which is normal. There were 10 cooling degree days yesterday, which is normal. This brings the monthly total to 260, which is 5 above normal. The yearly total since January 1st is 1,182, which is 138 above normal. Yesterday the maximum wind observed was 13 miles an hour from the northwest. The highest wind gust observed was 16 miles per hour from the northwest.
The normal high temperature for today is 85 degrees, and the normal low is 64. The record high for today is 102, which occurred in 1975, and the record low is 44, which occurred in 1891. Sunrise today is at 6:41 a.m. and sunset is at 8:11 p.m. The Valley National Weather Service climate summary for yesterday, August 22, 2026. Yesterday's high temperature was 85 degrees. Record high is 96 degrees, which was set in 2023. And the low 66 degrees. The record low is 52 degrees, which was set in 2009. No precipitation fell yesterday, which leaves the monthly total at 5.80 inches. The total precipitation for the year still stands at 21.25 inches. No snow fell yesterday, which brings the monthly total to 0.0 inches. This is normal for August. The total snowfall since July 1st still stands at 0.0 inches, which is normal. The highest wind gust observed was 14 miles per hour. The normal high temperature for today is 84 degrees, and the normal low is 64. Sunrise today is at 6:43 a.m. and sunset is at 8:12 p.m. Here are the forecast key messages. Cool temperatures and cloudy skies today with highs in the 70s expected. Light rain is likely 50 to 60% across portions of eastern Nebraska, less rain in the far east and across western Iowa. Another round of showers and thunderstorms likely early Monday morning with drying in the afternoon. Periodic shower and thunderstorm chances continue next week, with high temperatures generally in the mid-80s. 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The current time is 7:33 a.m. Central Daylight Time. Now for the official National Weather Service forecast for the Omaha and Council Bluffs area. Today, mostly cloudy. A slight chance of showers this afternoon. Highs around 80. South winds 5 to 10 miles an hour. Chance of rain 20%. Tonight, mostly cloudy. A chance of showers with a slight chance of thunderstorms after midnight. Lows in the mid-60s. South winds around 5 miles an hour. Chance of rain 50%. Monday, mostly cloudy with a chance of showers with a slight chance of thunderstorms in the morning, then partly sunny in the afternoon. Highs in the lower 80s. Southeast winds 5 to 10 miles an hour. Chance of rain 50%. Monday night, mostly cloudy until midnight, then becoming partly cloudy. Humid with lows in the mid-60s. Southeast winds around 5 miles an hour. Tuesday, partly sunny. Hot with highs in the mid-80s. South winds around 5 miles an hour. Tuesday night, partly cloudy. Lows in the upper 60s. Wednesday through Thursday, mostly clear. Hot. Highs in the mid-80s. Lows in the lower 60s. Thursday night, mostly clear until midnight, then partly cloudy with a chance of showers after midnight. Lows in the mid-60s. Chance of rain 30%. Friday, mostly sunny. Highs in the mid-80s. Friday night, partly cloudy until midnight, then mostly cloudy with a chance of showers and thunderstorms after midnight. Lows in the mid-60s. Chance of rain 50%. Saturday, mostly cloudy with a chance of showers in the morning, then mostly sunny in the afternoon. Highs in the mid-80s. Chance of rain 50%. At 7 a.m. in Omaha, it was mostly cloudy. The temperature was 65 degrees, the dew point 60, and the relative humidity 84%. The wind was southeast at 7 miles an hour. The pressure was 30.12 inches and rising. Across eastern Nebraska and southwest Iowa, it was clear, with a temperature of 63 at Nebraska City and 62 at Plattsmouth. It was partly cloudy, with a temperature of 63 at Lincoln, 64 at Offutt Air Force Base, 62 at Blair Airport, 58 at Tecumseh, and 59 at Red Oak, Iowa.
at Columbus, it was mostly cloudy, with a temperature of 63. At Millard, it was clear. Here are some observations from across the region. At Valentine,

Once again, at 7 a.m. in Omaha, it was 65 degrees under mostly cloudy skies. Here are the forecast key messages. Cool temperatures and cloudy skies today with highs in the 70s expected. Light rain is likely 50 to 60% across portions of eastern Nebraska, less rain in the far east and across western Iowa. Another round of showers and thunderstorms likely early Monday morning with drying in the afternoon. Periodic shower and thunderstorm chances continue next week, with high temperatures generally in the mid-80s. This is NOAA All Hazards Radio Station KIH 61 in Omaha, Nebraska. The current time is 7:38 a.m. Central Daylight Time. Now for the official National Weather Service forecast for the Omaha and Council Bluffs area. Today, mostly cloudy. A slight chance of showers this afternoon. Highs around 80. South winds 5 to 10 miles an hour. Chance of rain 20%. Tonight, mostly cloudy. A chance of showers with a slight chance of thunderstorms after midnight. Lows in the mid-60s. South winds around 5 miles an hour. Chance of rain 50%. Monday, mostly cloudy with a chance of showers with a slight chance of thunderstorms in the morning, then partly sunny in the afternoon. Highs in the lower 80s. Southeast winds 5 to 10 miles an hour. Chance of rain 50%. Monday night, mostly cloudy until midnight, then becoming partly cloudy. Humid with lows in the mid-60s. Southeast winds around 5 miles an hour. Tuesday, partly sunny. Hot with highs in the mid-80s. South winds around 5 miles an hour. Tuesday night, partly cloudy. Lows in the upper 60s. Wednesday through Thursday, mostly clear. Hot. Highs in the mid-80s. Lows in the lower 60s. Thursday night, mostly clear until midnight, then partly cloudy with a chance of showers after midnight. Lows in the mid-60s. Chance of rain 30%. Friday, mostly sunny. Highs in the mid-80s. Friday night, partly cloudy until midnight, then mostly cloudy with a chance of showers and thunderstorms after midnight. Lows in the mid-60s. Chance of rain 50%. Saturday, mostly cloudy with a chance of showers in the morning, then mostly sunny in the afternoon. Highs in the mid-80s. Chance of rain 50%. The Omaha, Nebraska climate summary for yesterday, August 22, 2026. Yesterday's high temperature was 86 degrees. This high was 1 degree above the normal high of 85. The record high is 100 degrees, which was last set in 1975. Yesterday's low temperature was 64 degrees. This low was 1 degree below the normal low of 65. The record low is 48 degrees, which was set in 1923. No precipitation fell yesterday, which leaves the monthly total at 5.37 inches. This is 2.08 inches above the normal amount of 3.29 inches for August. The total precipitation for the year still stands at 19.32 inches, which is 3.28 inches below normal. No snow fell yesterday, which brings the monthly total to 0.0 inches. This is normal for August. The total snowfall since July 1st still stands at 0.0 inches, which is normal. There were no heating degree days yesterday, which is normal. This leaves the monthly total at zero, which is normal. The yearly total since July 1st is zero, which is normal. There were 10 cooling degree days yesterday, which is normal. This brings the monthly total to 260, which is 5 above normal. The yearly total since January 1st is 1,182, which is 138 above normal. Yesterday the maximum wind observed was 13 miles an hour from the northwest. The highest wind gust observed was 16 miles per hour from the northwest. The normal high temperature for today is 85 degrees, and the normal low is 64. The record high for today is 102, which occurred in 1974.

1995, and the record low is 44, which occurred in 1891. Sunrise today is at 6:41 a.m. and sunset is at 8:11 p.m. The Valley National Weather Service climate summary for yesterday, August 22, 2026. Yesterday's high temperature was 85 degrees. Record high is 96 degrees, which was set in 2023. And the low 66 degrees. The record low is 52 degrees, which was set in 2009. No precipitation fell yesterday, which leaves the monthly total at 5.80 inches. The total precipitation for the year still stands at 21.25 inches. No snow fell yesterday, which brings the monthly total to 0.0 inches. This is normal for August. The total snowfall since July 1st still stands at 0.0 inches, which is normal. The highest wind gust observed was 14 miles per hour. The normal high temperature for today is 84 degrees, and the normal low is 64. Sunrise today is at 6:43 a.m. and sunset is at 8:12 p.m. At 7 a.m. in Omaha, it was mostly cloudy. The temperature was 65 degrees, the dew point 60, and the relative humidity 84%. The wind was southeast at 7 miles an hour. The pressure was 30.12 inches and rising. Across eastern Nebraska and southwest Iowa, it was clear, with a temperature of 63 at Nebraska City and 62 at Plattsmouth. It was partly cloudy, with a temperature of 63 at Lincoln, 64 at Offutt Air Force Base, 62 at Blair Airport, 58 at Takema, and 59 at Red Oak, Iowa. At Columbus, it was mostly cloudy, with a temperature of 63. At Millard, it was clear. Here are some observations from across the region. At Valentine, a thunderstorm was reported, with a temperature of 62. At Grand Island, rain was falling, with a temperature of 67. At Des Moines, fog was reported, with a temperature of 60. At Concordia, Kansas, it was partly cloudy, with a temperature of 66. It was mostly cloudy, with a temperature of 56 at Sioux Falls, 60 at Sioux City, 67 at Kansas City, 68 at North Platte, and 70 at Denver. At Norfolk, it was cloudy, with a temperature of 66. Once again, at 7 a.m. in Omaha, it was 65 degrees under mostly cloudy skies. Here are the forecast key messages. Cool temperatures and cloudy skies today with highs in the 70s expected. Light rain is likely 50 to 60% across portions of eastern Nebraska, less rain in the far east and across western Iowa. Another round of showers and thunderstorms likely early Monday morning with drying in the afternoon. Periodic shower and thunderstorm chances continue next week, with high temperatures generally in the mid-80s. This is NOAA All Hazards Radio Station KIH 61 in Omaha, Nebraska. The current time is 7:46 a.m. Central Daylight Time. Now for the official National Weather Service forecast for the Omaha and Council Bluffs area. Today, mostly cloudy. A slight chance of showers this afternoon. Highs around 80. South winds 5 to 10 miles an hour. Chance of rain 20%. Tonight, mostly cloudy. A chance of showers with a slight chance of thunderstorms after midnight. Lows in the mid-60s. South winds around 5 miles an hour. Chance of rain 50%. Monday, mostly cloudy with a chance of showers with a slight chance of thunderstorms in the morning, then partly sunny in the afternoon. Highs in the lower 80s. Southeast winds 5 to 10 miles an hour. Chance of rain 50%. Monday night, mostly cloudy until midnight, then becoming partly cloudy. Humid with lows in the mid-60s. Southeast winds around 5 miles an hour. Tuesday, partly sunny. Hot with highs in the mid-80s. South winds around 5 miles an hour. Tuesday night, partly cloudy. Lows in the upper 60s. Wednesday through Thursday, mostly clear. Hot.
highs in the mid-80s, lows in the lower 60s. Thursday night, mostly clear until midnight, then partly cloudy with a chance of showers after midnight. Lows in the mid-60s. Chance of rain 30%. Friday, mostly sunny. Highs in the mid-80s. Friday night, partly cloudy until midnight, then mostly cloudy with a chance of showers and thunderstorms after midnight. Lows in the mid-60s. Chance of rain 50%. Saturday, mostly cloudy with a chance of showers in the morning, then mostly sunny in the afternoon. Highs in the mid-80s. Chance of rain 50%. At 7 a.m. in Omaha, it was mostly cloudy. The temperature was 65 degrees, the dew point 60, and the relative humidity 84%. The wind was southeast at 7 miles an hour. The pressure was 30.12 inches and rising. Across eastern Nebraska and southwest Iowa, it was clear, with a temperature of 63 at Nebraska City and 62 at Plattsmouth. It was partly cloudy, with a temperature of 63 at Lincoln, 64 at Offutt Air Force Base, 62 at Blair Airport, 58 at Tacoma, and 59 at Red Oak, Iowa. At Columbus, it was mostly cloudy, with a temperature of 63. At Millard, it was clear. Here are some observations from across the region. At Valentine, a thunderstorm was reported, with a temperature of 62. At Grand Island, rain was falling, with a temperature of 67. At Des Moines, fog was reported, with a temperature of 60. At Concordia, Kansas, it was partly cloudy, with a temperature of 66. It was mostly cloudy, with a temperature of 56 at Sioux Falls, 60 at Sioux City, 67 at Kansas City, 68 at North Platte, and 70 at Denver. At Norfolk, it was cloudy, with a temperature of 66. Once again, at 7 a.m. in Omaha, it was 65 degrees under mostly cloudy skies. This is NOAA All Hazards Radio Station KIH-61 serving the following counties in Nebraska and Iowa. Douglas, Sarpy, Washington, Cass, Odo, Burt, Dodge, Saunders, Harrison, Pottawatomie, and Mills. The Omaha, Nebraska climate summary for yesterday, August 22, 2026. Yesterday's high temperature was 86 degrees. This high was 1 degree above the normal high of 85. The record high is 100 degrees, which was last set in 1975. Yesterday's low temperature was 64 degrees. This low was 1 degree below the normal low of 65. The record low is 48 degrees, which was set in 1923. No precipitation fell yesterday, which leaves the monthly total at 5.37 inches. This is 2.08 inches above the normal amount of 3.29 inches for August. The total precipitation for the year still stands at 19.32 inches, which is 3.28 inches below normal. No snow fell yesterday, which brings the monthly total to 0.0 inches. This is normal for August. The total snowfall since July 1st still stands at 0.0 inches, which is normal. There were no heating degree days yesterday, which is normal. This leaves the monthly total at zero, which is normal. The yearly total since July 1st is zero, which is normal. There were 10 cooling degree days yesterday, which is normal. This brings the monthly total to 260, which is 5 above normal. The yearly total since January 1st is 1,182, which is 138 above normal. Yesterday, the maximum wind observed was 13 miles an hour from the northwest. The highest wind gust observed was 16 miles per hour from the northwest. The normal high temperature for today is 85 degrees, and the normal low is 64. The record high for today is 102, which occurred in 1975, and the record low is 44, which occurred in 1891. Sunrise today is at 6:41 a.m. and sunset is at 8:11 p.m. The Valley National Weather Service climate summary for yesterday, August 22, 2026.
Yesterday's high temperature was 85 degrees. Record high is 96 degrees, which was set in 2023. And the low 66 degrees. The record low is 52 degrees, which was set in 2009. No precipitation fell yesterday, which leaves the monthly total at 5.80 inches. The total precipitation for the year still stands at 21.25 inches. No snow fell yesterday, which brings the monthly total to 0.0 inches. This is normal for August. The total snowfall since July 1st still stands at 0.0 inches, which is normal. The highest wind gust observed was 14 miles per hour. The normal high temperature for today is 84 degrees, and the normal low is 64. Sunrise today is at 6:43 a.m. and sunset is at 8:12 p.m. Here are the forecast key messages. Cool temperatures and cloudy skies today with highs in the 70s expected. Light rain is likely 50 to 60% across portions of eastern Nebraska, less rain in the far east and across western Iowa. Another round of showers and thunderstorms likely early Monday morning with drying in the afternoon. Periodic shower and thunderstorm chances continue next week, with high temperatures generally in the mid-80s. This is NOAA All Hazards Radio Station KIH-61 in Omaha, Nebraska. The current time is 7:54 a.m. Central Daylight Time. Now for the official National Weather Service forecast for the Omaha and Council Bluffs area. Today, mostly cloudy. A slight chance of showers this afternoon. Highs around 80. South winds 5 to 10 miles an hour. Chance of rain 20%. Tonight, mostly cloudy. A chance of showers with a slight chance of thunderstorms after midnight. Lows in the mid-60s. South winds around 5 miles an hour. Chance of rain 50%. Monday, mostly cloudy with a chance of showers with a slight chance of thunderstorms in the morning, then partly sunny in the afternoon. Highs in the lower 80s. Southeast winds 5 to 10 miles an hour. Chance of rain 50%. Monday night, mostly cloudy until midnight, then becoming partly cloudy. Humid with lows in the mid-60s. Southeast winds around 5 miles an hour. Tuesday, partly sunny. Hot with highs in the mid-80s. South winds around 5 miles an hour. Tuesday night, partly cloudy. Lows in the upper 60s. Wednesday through Thursday, mostly clear. Hot. Highs in the mid-80s. Lows in the lower 60s. Thursday night, mostly clear until midnight, then partly cloudy with a chance of showers after midnight. Lows in the mid-60s. Chance of rain 30%. Friday, mostly sunny. Highs in the mid-80s. Friday night, partly cloudy until midnight, then mostly cloudy with a chance of showers and thunderstorms after midnight. Lows in the mid-60s. Chance of rain 50%. Saturday, mostly cloudy with a chance of showers in the morning, then mostly sunny in the afternoon. Highs in the mid-80s. Chance of rain 50%. At 7 a.m. in Omaha, it was mostly cloudy. The temperature was 65 degrees, the dew point 60, and the relative humidity 84%. The wind was southeast at 7 miles an hour. The pressure was 30.12 inches and rising. Across eastern Nebraska and southwest Iowa, it was clear, with a temperature of 63 at Nebraska City and 62 at Plattsmouth. It was partly cloudy, with a temperature of 63 at Lincoln, 64 at Offutt Air Force Base, 62 at Blair Airport, 58 at Tacoma, and 59 at Red Oak, Iowa. At Columbus, it was mostly cloudy, with a temperature of 63. At Millard, it was clear. Here are some observations from across the region. At Valentine, a thunderstorm was reported, with a temperature of 62. At Grand Island, rain was falling, with a temperature of 67. At Des Moines, fog was reported, with a temperature of 60. At Concordia, Kansas,
it was partly cloudy, with a temperature of 66. It was mostly cloudy, with a temperature of 56 at Sioux Falls, 60 at Sioux City, 67 at Kansas City, 68 at North Platte, and 70 at Denver. At Norfolk, it was cloudy, with a temperature of 66. Once again, at 7 a.m. in Omaha, it was 65 degrees under mostly cloudy skies. Here are the forecast key messages. Cool temperatures and cloudy skies today with highs in the 70s expected. Light rain is likely 50 to 60% across portions of eastern Nebraska, less rain in the far east and across western Iowa. Another round of showers and thunderstorms likely early Monday morning with drying in the afternoon. Periodic shower and thunderstorm chances continue next week, with high temperatures generally in the mid-80s. This is NOAA All Hazards radio station KIH 61 in Omaha, Nebraska. The current time is 7:58 a.m. Central Daylight Time. Now for the official National Weather Service forecast for the Omaha and Council Bluffs area. Today, mostly cloudy. A slight chance of showers this afternoon. Highs around 80. South winds 5 to 10 miles an hour. Chance of rain 20%. Tonight, mostly cloudy. A chance of showers with a slight chance of thunderstorms after midnight. Lows in the mid-60s. South winds around 5 miles an hour. Chance of rain 50%. Monday, mostly cloudy with a chance of showers with a slight chance of thunderstorms in the morning, then partly sunny in the afternoon. Highs in the lower 80s. Southeast winds 5 to 10 miles an hour. Chance of rain 50%. Monday night, mostly cloudy until midnight, then becoming partly cloudy. Humid with lows in the mid-60s. Southeast winds around 5 miles an hour. Tuesday, partly sunny. Hot with highs in the mid-80s. South winds around 5 miles an hour. Tuesday night, partly cloudy. Lows in the upper 60s. Wednesday through Thursday, mostly clear. Hot. Highs in the mid-80s. Lows in the lower 60s. Thursday night, mostly clear until midnight, then partly cloudy with a chance of showers after midnight. Lows in the mid-60s. Chance of rain 30%. Friday, mostly sunny. Highs in the mid-80s. Friday night, partly cloudy until midnight, then mostly cloudy with a chance of showers and thunderstorms after midnight. Lows in the mid-60s. Chance of rain 50%. Saturday, mostly cloudy with a chance of showers in the morning, then mostly sunny in the afternoon. Highs in the mid-80s. Chance of rain 50%. The Omaha, Nebraska climate summary for yesterday, August 22, 2026. Yesterday's high temperature was 86 degrees. This high was 1 degree above the normal high of 85. The record high is 100 degrees, which was last set in 1975. Yesterday's low temperature was 64 degrees. This low was 1 degree below the normal low of 65. The record low is 48 degrees, which was set in 1923. No precipitation fell yesterday, which leaves the monthly total at 5.37 inches. This is 2.08 inches above the normal amount of 3.29 inches for August. The total precipitation for the year still stands at 19.32 inches, which is 3.28 inches below normal. No snow fell yesterday, which brings the monthly total to 0.0 inches. This is normal for August. The total snowfall since July 1st still stands at 0.0 inches, which is normal. There were no heating degree days yesterday, which is normal. This leaves the monthly total at zero, which is normal. The yearly total since July 1st is zero, which is normal. There were 10 cooling degree days yesterday, which is normal. This brings the monthly total to 260, which is 5 above normal. The yearly total since January 1st is 1,182, which is 138 above normal.
Yesterday, the maximum wind observed was 13 miles an hour from the northwest. The highest wind gust observed was 16 miles per hour from the northwest. The normal high temperature for today is 85 degrees, and the normal low is 64. The record high for today is 102, which occurred in 1975, and the record low is 44, which occurred in 1891. Sunrise today is at 6:41 a.m. and sunset is at 8:11 p.m. The Valley National Weather Service climate summary for yesterday, August 22, 2026. Yesterday's high temperature was 85 degrees, record high is 96 degrees, which was set in 2023, and the low 66 degrees. The record low is 52 degrees, which was set in 2009. No precipitation fell yesterday, which leaves the monthly total at 5.80 inches. The total precipitation for the year still stands at 21.25 inches. No snow fell yesterday, which brings the monthly total to 0.0 inches. This is normal for August. The total snowfall since July 1st still stands at 0.0 inches, which is normal. The highest wind gust observed was 14 miles per hour. The normal high temperature for today is 84 degrees, and the normal low is 64. Sunrise today is at 6:43 a.m. and sunset is at 8:12 p.m. Here are the forecast key messages. Cool temperatures and cloudy skies today with highs in the 70s expected. Light rain is likely 50 to 60% across portions of eastern Nebraska, less rain in the far east and across western Iowa. Another round of showers and thunderstorms likely early Monday morning with drying in the afternoon. Periodic shower and thunderstorm chances continue next week, with high temperatures generally in the mid-80s. 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The current time is 8:04 a.m. Central Daylight Time. Now for the official National Weather Service forecast for the Omaha and Council Bluffs area. Today, mostly cloudy. A slight chance of showers this afternoon. Highs around 80. South winds 5 to 10 miles an hour. Chance of rain 20%. Tonight, mostly cloudy. A chance of showers with a slight chance of thunderstorms after midnight. Lows in the mid-60s. South winds around 5 miles an hour. Chance of rain 50%. Monday, mostly cloudy with a chance of showers with a slight chance of thunderstorms in the morning, then partly sunny in the afternoon. Highs in the lower 80s. Southeast winds 5 to 10 miles an hour. Chance of rain 50%. Monday night, mostly cloudy until midnight, then becoming partly cloudy. Humid with lows in the mid-60s. Southeast winds around 5 miles an hour. Tuesday, partly sunny. Hot with highs in the mid-80s. South winds around 5 miles an hour. Tuesday night, partly cloudy. Lows in the upper 60s. Wednesday through Thursday, mostly clear. Hot. Highs in the mid-80s. Lows in the lower 60s. Thursday night, mostly clear until midnight, then partly cloudy with a chance of showers after midnight. Lows in the mid-60s. Chance of rain 30%. Friday, mostly sunny. Highs in the mid-80s. Friday night, partly cloudy until midnight, then mostly cloudy with a chance of showers and thunderstorms after midnight. Lows in the mid-60s. Chance of rain 50%. Saturday, mostly cloudy with a chance of showers in the morning, then mostly sunny in the afternoon. Highs in the mid-80s. Chance of rain 50%. At 8 a.m. in Omaha, it was partly sunny. The temperature was 66 degrees, the dew point 60, and the relative humidity 81%. The wind was southeast at 3 miles an hour. The pressure was 30.15 inches and rising. Across eastern Nebraska and southwest Iowa, at Offutt Air Force Base, it was sunny, with a temperature of 68.
at Red Oak, Iowa, it was mostly sunny, with a temperature of 63. It was partly sunny, with a temperature of 63 at Lincoln, 67 at Millard, 65 at Fremont, and 64 at Blair Airport. Under partly sunny skies, Tacoma reported 62, Nebraska City reported 65, and Plattsmouth reported 65. At Columbus, it was cloudy, with a temperature of 64. Here are some observations from across the region. At Grand Island, rain was falling, with a temperature of 66. It was partly cloudy, with a temperature of 61 at Sioux Falls, and 69 at Denver. It was mostly cloudy, with a temperature of 62 at Sioux City, 62 at Des Moines, 69 at Kansas City, 67 at Concordia, Kansas, and 67 at North Platte. At Norfolk, it was cloudy, with a temperature of 66. At Valentine, rain and fog were reported, with a temperature of 60. Once again, at 8 a.m. in Omaha, it was 66 degrees under partly sunny skies. Here are the forecast key messages. Cool temperatures and cloudy skies today with highs in the 70s expected. Light rain is likely 50 to 60% across portions of eastern Nebraska, less rain in the far east and across western Iowa. Another round of showers and thunderstorms likely early Monday morning with drying in the afternoon. Periodic shower and thunderstorm chances continue next week, with high temperatures generally in the mid-80s. This is NOAA All Hazards Radio Station KIH 61 in Omaha, Nebraska. The current time is 8:09 a.m. Central Daylight Time. Now for the official National Weather Service forecast for the Omaha and Council Bluffs area. Today, mostly cloudy. A slight chance of showers this afternoon. Highs around 80. South winds 5 to 10 miles an hour. Chance of rain 20%. Tonight, mostly cloudy. A chance of showers with a slight chance of thunderstorms after midnight. Lows in the mid-60s. South winds around 5 miles an hour. Chance of rain 50%. Monday, mostly cloudy with a chance of showers with a slight chance of thunderstorms in the morning, then partly sunny in the afternoon. Highs in the lower 80s. Southeast winds 5 to 10 miles an hour. Chance of rain 50%. Monday night, mostly cloudy until midnight, then becoming partly cloudy. Humid with lows in the mid-60s. Southeast winds around 5 miles an hour. Tuesday, partly sunny. Hot with highs in the mid-80s. South winds around 5 miles an hour. Tuesday night, partly cloudy. Lows in the upper 60s. Wednesday through Thursday, mostly clear. Hot. Highs in the mid-80s. Lows in the lower 60s. Thursday night, mostly clear until midnight, then partly cloudy with a chance of showers after midnight. Lows in the mid-60s. Chance of rain 30%. Friday, mostly sunny. Highs in the mid-80s. Friday night, partly cloudy until midnight, then mostly cloudy with a chance of showers and thunderstorms after midnight. Lows in the mid-60s. Chance of rain 50%. Saturday, mostly cloudy with a chance of showers in the morning, then mostly sunny in the afternoon. Highs in the mid-80s. Chance of rain 50%. The Omaha, Nebraska climate summary for yesterday, August 22, 2026. Yesterday's high temperature was 86 degrees. This high was 1 degree above the normal high of 85. The record high is 100 degrees, which was last set in 1975. Yesterday's low temperature was 64 degrees. This low was 1 degree below the normal low of 65. The record low is 48 degrees, which was set in 1923. No precipitation fell yesterday, which leaves the monthly total at 5.37 inches. This is 2.08 inches above the normal amount of 3.29 inches for August. The total precipitation for the year still stands at 19.32 inches, which is 3.28 inches below normal.
No snow fell yesterday, which brings the monthly total to 0.0 inches. This is normal for August. The total snowfall since July 1st still stands at 0.0 inches, which is normal. There were no heating degree days yesterday, which is normal. This leaves the monthly total at zero, which is normal. The yearly total since July 1st is zero, which is normal. There were 10 cooling degree days yesterday, which is normal. This brings the monthly total to 260, which is 5 above normal. The yearly total since January 1st is 1,182, which is 138 above normal. Yesterday, the maximum wind observed was 13 miles an hour from the northwest. The highest wind gust observed was 16 miles per hour from the northwest. The normal high temperature for today is 85 degrees, and the normal low is 64. The record high for today is 102, which occurred in 1975, and the record low is 44, which occurred in 1891. Sunrise today is at 6:41 a.m. and sunset is at 8:11 p.m. The Valley National Weather Service climate summary for yesterday, August 22, 2026. Yesterday's high temperature was 85 degrees. Record high is 96 degrees, which was set in 2023. And the low 66 degrees. The record low is 52 degrees, which was set in 2009. No precipitation fell yesterday, which leaves the monthly total at 5.80 inches. The total precipitation for the year still stands at 21.25 inches. No snow fell yesterday, which brings the monthly total to 0.0 inches. This is normal for August. The total snowfall since July 1st still stands at 0.0 inches, which is normal. The highest wind gust observed was 14 miles per hour. The normal high temperature for today is 84 degrees, and the normal low is 64. Sunrise today is at 6:43 a.m. and sunset is at 8:12 p.m. Here are the forecast key messages. Cool temperatures and cloudy skies today with highs in the 70s expected. Light rain is likely 50 to 60% across portions of eastern Nebraska, less rain in the far east and across western Iowa. Another round of showers and thunderstorms likely early Monday morning with drying in the afternoon. Periodic shower and thunderstorm chances continue next week, with high temperatures generally in the mid-80s. This is NOAA All Hazards Radio Station KIH-61 in Omaha, Nebraska. The current time is 8:15 a.m. Central Daylight Time. Now for the official National Weather Service forecast for the Omaha and Council Bluffs area. Today, mostly cloudy. A slight chance of showers this afternoon. Highs around 80. South winds 5 to 10 miles an hour. Chance of rain 20%. Tonight, mostly cloudy. A chance of showers with a slight chance of thunderstorms after midnight. Lows in the mid-60s. South winds around 5 miles an hour. Chance of rain 50%. Monday, mostly cloudy with a chance of showers with a slight chance of thunderstorms in the morning, then partly sunny in the afternoon. Highs in the lower 80s. Southeast winds 5 to 10 miles an hour. Chance of rain 50%. Monday night, mostly cloudy until midnight, then becoming partly cloudy. Humid with lows in the mid-60s. Southeast winds around 5 miles an hour. Tuesday, partly sunny. Hot with highs in the mid-80s. South winds around 5 miles an hour. Tuesday night, partly cloudy. Lows in the upper 60s. Wednesday through Thursday, mostly clear. Hot. Highs in the mid-80s. Lows in the lower 60s. Thursday night, mostly clear until midnight, then partly cloudy with a chance of showers after midnight. Lows in the mid-60s. Chance of rain 30%. Friday, mostly sunny. Highs in the mid-80s. Friday night, partly cloudy until midnight, then mostly cloudy with a chance of showers and thunderstorms after midnight. Lows in the mid-60s.
chance of rain 50%. Saturday, mostly cloudy with a chance of showers in the morning, then mostly sunny in the afternoon. Highs in the mid-80s. Chance of rain 50%. At 8 a.m. in Omaha, it was cloudy. The temperature was 66 degrees, the dew point 60, and the relative humidity 81%. The wind was southeast at 3 miles an hour. The pressure was 30.15 inches and rising. Across eastern Nebraska and southwest Iowa, at Offutt Air Force Base, it was sunny, with a temperature of 68. It was partly sunny, with a temperature of 63 at Lincoln, 64 at Columbus, and 63 at Red Oak, Iowa. It was cloudy, with a temperature of 67 at Millard, 65 at Fremont, and 64 at Blair Airport. Under cloudy skies, Tacoma reported 62, Nebraska City reported 65, and Plattsmouth reported 65. Here are some observations from across the region. At Grand Island, rain was falling, with a temperature of 66. It was partly cloudy, with a temperature of 61 at Sioux Falls, and 69 at Denver. It was mostly cloudy, with a temperature of 66 at North Fork, 62 at Sioux City, and 62 at Des Moines. Under mostly cloudy skies, Kansas City reported 69, Concordia, Kansas reported 67, and North Platte reported 67. At Valentine, rain and fog were reported, with a temperature of 60. Once again, at 8 a.m. in Omaha, it was 66 degrees under cloudy skies. Here are the forecast key messages. Cool temperatures and cloudy skies today with highs in the 70s expected. Light rain is likely 50 to 60% across portions of eastern Nebraska, less rain in the far east and across western Iowa. Another round of showers and thunderstorms likely early Monday morning with drying in the afternoon. Periodic shower and thunderstorm chances continue next week, with high temperatures generally in the mid-80s. This is NOAA All Hazards Radio Station KIH 61 in Omaha, Nebraska. The Omaha, Nebraska Climate Summary for yesterday, August 22, 2026. Yesterday's high temperature was 86 degrees. This high was 1 degree above the normal high of 85. The record high is 100 degrees, which was last set in 1975. Yesterday's low temperature was 64 degrees. This low was 1 degree below the normal low of 65. The record low is 48 degrees, which was set in 1923. No precipitation fell yesterday, which leaves the monthly total at 5.37 inches. This is 2.08 inches above the normal amount of 3.29 inches for August. The total precipitation for the year still stands at 19.32 inches, which is 3.28 inches below normal. No snow fell yesterday, which brings the monthly total to 0.0 inches. This is normal for August. The total snowfall since July 1st still stands at 0.0 inches, which is normal. There were no heating degree days yesterday, which is normal. This leaves the monthly total at zero, which is normal. The yearly total since July 1st is zero, which is normal. There were 10 cooling degree days yesterday, which is normal. This brings the monthly total to 260, which is 5 above normal. The yearly total since January 1st is 1,182, which is 138 above normal. Yesterday the maximum wind observed was 13 miles an hour from the northwest. The highest wind gust observed was 16 miles per hour from the northwest. The normal high temperature for today is 85 degrees, and the normal low is 64. The record high for today is 102, which occurred in 1975, and the record low is 44, which occurred in 1891. Sunrise today is at 6:41 a.m. and sunset is at 8:11 p.m. The Valley National Weather Service climate summary for yesterday, August 22, 2026. Yesterday's high temperature was 85 degrees. Record high is 96 degrees, which was set in 2023. And the low 66 degrees.
The record low is 52 degrees, which was set in 2009. No precipitation fell yesterday, which leaves the monthly total at 5.80 inches. The total precipitation for the year still stands at 21.25 inches. No snow fell yesterday, which brings the monthly total to 0.0 inches. This is normal for August. The total snowfall since July 1st still stands at 0.0 inches, which is normal. The highest wind gust observed was 14 miles per hour. The normal high temperature for today is 84 degrees, and the normal low is 64. Sunrise today is at 6:43 a.m. and sunset is at 8:12 p.m. The current time is 8:23 a.m. Central Daylight Time. Now for the official National Weather Service forecast for the Omaha and Council Bluffs area. Today, mostly cloudy. A slight chance of showers this afternoon. Highs around 80. South winds 5 to 10 miles an hour. Chance of rain 20%. Tonight, mostly cloudy. A chance of showers with a slight chance of thunderstorms after midnight. Lows in the mid-60s. South winds around 5 miles an hour. Chance of rain 50%. Monday, mostly cloudy with a chance of showers with a slight chance of thunderstorms in the morning, then partly sunny in the afternoon. Highs in the lower 80s. Southeast winds 5 to 10 miles an hour. Chance of rain 50%. Monday night, mostly cloudy until midnight, then becoming partly cloudy. Humid with lows in the mid-60s. Southeast winds around 5 miles an hour. Tuesday, partly sunny. Hot with highs in the mid-80s. South winds around 5 miles an hour. Tuesday night, partly cloudy. Lows in the upper 60s. Wednesday through Thursday, mostly clear. Hot. Highs in the mid-80s. Lows in the lower 60s. Thursday night, mostly clear until midnight, then partly cloudy with a chance of showers after midnight. Lows in the mid-60s. Chance of rain 30%. Friday, mostly sunny. Highs in the mid-80s. Friday night, partly cloudy until midnight, then mostly cloudy with a chance of showers and thunderstorms after midnight. Lows in the mid-60s. Chance of rain 50%. Saturday, mostly cloudy with a chance of showers in the morning, then mostly sunny in the afternoon. Highs in the mid-80s. Chance of rain 50%. At 8 a.m. in Omaha, it was cloudy. The temperature was 66 degrees, the dew point 60, and the relative humidity 81%. The wind was southeast at 3 miles an hour. The pressure was 30.15 inches and rising. Across eastern Nebraska and southwest Iowa, at Offutt Air Force Base, it was sunny, with a temperature of 68. It was partly sunny, with a temperature of 63 at Lincoln, 64 at Columbus, and 63 at Red Oak, Iowa. It was cloudy, with a temperature of 67 at Millard, 65 at Fremont, and 64 at Blair Airport. Under cloudy skies, Tacoma reported 62, Nebraska City reported 65, and Plattsmouth reported 65. Here are some observations from across the region. At Grand Island, rain was falling, with a temperature of 66. It was partly cloudy, with a temperature of 61 at Sioux Falls, and 69 at Denver. It was mostly cloudy, with a temperature of 66 at Norfolk, 62 at Sioux City, and 62 at Des Moines. Under mostly cloudy skies, Kansas City reported 69, Concordia, Kansas reported 67, and North Platte reported 67. At Valentine, rain and fog were reported, with a temperature of 60. Once again, at 8 a.m. in Omaha, it was 66 degrees under cloudy skies. Here are the forecast key messages. Cool temperatures and cloudy skies today with highs in the 70s expected. Light rain is likely 50 to 60% across portions of eastern Nebraska, less rain in the far east and across western Iowa.
Another round of showers and thunderstorms likely early Monday morning with drying in the afternoon. Periodic shower and thunderstorm chances continue next week, with high temperatures generally in the mid-80s. This is NOAA All Hazards radio station KIH 61 in Omaha, Nebraska. The current time is 8:27 a.m. Central Daylight Time. Now for the official National Weather Service forecast for the Omaha and Council Bluffs area. Today, mostly cloudy. A slight chance of showers this afternoon. Highs around 80. South winds 5 to 10 miles an hour. Chance of rain 20%. Tonight, mostly cloudy. A chance of showers with a slight chance of thunderstorms after midnight. Lows in the mid-60s. South winds around 5 miles an hour. Chance of rain 50%. Monday, mostly cloudy with a chance of showers with a slight chance of thunderstorms in the morning, then partly sunny in the afternoon. Highs in the lower 80s. Southeast winds 5 to 10 miles an hour. Chance of rain 50%. Monday night, mostly cloudy until midnight, then becoming partly cloudy. Humid with lows in the mid-60s. Southeast winds around 5 miles an hour. Tuesday, partly sunny. Hot with highs in the mid-80s. South winds around 5 miles an hour. Tuesday night, partly cloudy. Lows in the upper 60s. Wednesday through Thursday, mostly clear. Hot. Highs in the mid-80s. Lows in the lower 60s. Thursday night, mostly clear until midnight, then partly cloudy with a chance of showers after midnight. Lows in the mid-60s. Chance of rain 30%. Friday, mostly sunny. Highs in the mid-80s. Friday night, partly cloudy until midnight, then mostly cloudy with a chance of showers and thunderstorms after midnight. Lows in the mid-60s. Chance of rain 50%. Saturday, mostly cloudy with a chance of showers in the morning, then mostly sunny in the afternoon. Highs in the mid-80s. Chance of rain 50%. The Omaha, Nebraska climate summary for yesterday, August 22, 2026. Yesterday's high temperature was 86 degrees. This high was 1 degree above the normal high of 85. The record high is 100 degrees, which was last set in 1975. Yesterday's low temperature was 64 degrees. This low was 1 degree below the normal low of 65. The record low is 48 degrees, which was set in 1923. No precipitation fell yesterday, which leaves the monthly total at 5.37 inches. This is 2.08 inches above the normal amount of 3.29 inches for August. The total precipitation for the year still stands at 19.32 inches, which is 3.28 inches below normal. No snow fell yesterday, which brings the monthly total to 0.0 inches. This is normal for August. The total snowfall since July 1st still stands at 0.0 inches, which is normal. There were no heating degree days yesterday, which is normal. This leaves the monthly total at zero, which is normal. The yearly total since July 1st is zero, which is normal. There were 10 cooling degree days yesterday, which is normal. This brings the monthly total to 260, which is 5 above normal. The yearly total since January 1st is 1,182, which is 138 above normal. Yesterday the maximum wind observed was 13 miles an hour from the northwest. The highest wind gust observed was 16 miles per hour from the northwest. The normal high temperature for today is 85 degrees, and the normal low is 64. The record high for today is 102, which occurred in 1975, and the record low is 44, which occurred in 1891. Sunrise today is at 6:41 a.m. and sunset is at 8:11 p.m. The Valley National Weather Service climate summary for yesterday, August 22, 2026.
Yesterday's high temperature was 85 degrees. Record high is 96 degrees, which was set in 2023. And the low 66 degrees. The record low is 52 degrees, which was set in 2009. No precipitation fell yesterday, which leaves the monthly total at 5.80 inches. The total precipitation for the year still stands at 21.25 inches. No snow fell yesterday, which brings the monthly total to 0.0 inches. This is normal for August. The total snowfall since July 1st still stands at 0.0 inches, which is normal. The highest wind gust observed was 14 miles per hour. The normal high temperature for today is 84 degrees, and the normal low is 64. Sunrise today is at 6:43 a.m. and sunset is at 8:12 p.m. At 8 a.m. in Omaha, it was cloudy. The temperature was 66 degrees, the dew point 60, and the relative humidity 81%. The wind was southeast at 3 miles an hour. The pressure was 30.15 inches and rising. Across eastern Nebraska and southwest Iowa, at Offutt Air Force Base, it was sunny, with a temperature of 68. It was partly sunny, with a temperature of 63 at Lincoln, 64 at Columbus, and 63 at Red Oak, Iowa. It was cloudy, with a temperature of 67 at Millard, 65 at Fremont, and 64 at Blair Airport. Under cloudy skies, Tecama reported 62, Nebraska City reported 65, and Plattsmouth reported 65. Here are some observations from across the region. At Grand Island, rain was falling, with a temperature of 66. It was partly cloudy, with a temperature of 61 at Sioux Falls, and 69 at Denver. It was mostly cloudy, with a temperature of 66 at North Fork, 62 at Sioux City, and 62 at Des Moines. Under mostly cloudy skies, Kansas City reported 69, Concordia, Kansas reported 67, and North Platte reported 67. At Valentine, rain and fog were reported, with a temperature of 60. Once again, at 8 a.m. in Omaha, it was 66 degrees under cloudy skies. Here are the forecast key messages. Cool temperatures and cloudy skies today with highs in the 70s expected. Light rain is likely 50 to 60% across portions of eastern Nebraska, less rain in the far east and across western Iowa. Another round of showers and thunderstorms likely early Monday morning with drying in the afternoon. Periodic shower and thunderstorm chances continue next week, with high temperatures generally in the mid-80s. This is NOAA All Hazards Radio Station KIH 61 in Omaha, Nebraska. The current time is 8:35 a.m. Central Daylight Time. Now for the official National Weather Service forecast for the Omaha and Council Bluffs area. Today, mostly cloudy. A slight chance of showers this afternoon. Highs around 80. South winds 5 to 10 miles an hour. Chance of rain 20%. Tonight, mostly cloudy. A chance of showers with a slight chance of thunderstorms after midnight. Lows in the mid-60s. South winds around 5 miles an hour. Chance of rain 50%. Monday, mostly cloudy with a chance of showers with a slight chance of thunderstorms in the morning, then partly sunny in the afternoon. Highs in the lower 80s. Southeast winds 5 to 10 miles an hour. Chance of rain 50%. Monday night, mostly cloudy until midnight, then becoming partly cloudy. Humid with lows in the mid-60s. Southeast winds around 5 miles an hour. Tuesday, partly sunny. Hot with highs in the mid-80s. South winds around 5 miles an hour. Tuesday night, partly cloudy. Lows in the upper 60s. Wednesday through Thursday, mostly clear. Hot. Highs in the mid-80s. Lows in the lower 60s. Thursday night, mostly clear until midnight, then partly cloudy with a chance of showers after midnight. Lows in the mid-60s. Chance of rain 30%. Friday, mostly sunny.
highs in the mid-80s. Friday night, partly cloudy until midnight, then mostly cloudy with a chance of showers and thunderstorms after midnight. Lows in the mid-60s. Chance of rain 50%. Saturday, mostly cloudy with a chance of showers in the morning.

temperature of 63 at Lincoln, 64 at Columbus, and 63 at Red Oak, Iowa. It was cloudy, with a temperature of 67 at Millard, 65 at Fremont, and 64 at Blair Airport. Under cloudy skies, Tacoma reported 62, Nebraska City reported 65, and Plattsmouth reported 65. Here are some observations from across the region. At Grand Island, rain was falling, with a temperature of 66. It was partly cloudy, with a temperature of 61 at Sioux Falls, and 69 at Denver. It was mostly cloudy, with a temperature of 66 at North Fork, 62 at Sioux City, and 62 at Des Moines. Under mostly cloudy skies, Kansas City reported 69, Concordia, Kansas reported 67, and North Platte reported 67. At Valentine, rain and fog were reported, with a temperature of 60. Once again, at 8 a.m. in Omaha, it was 66 degrees under cloudy skies. Here are the forecast key messages. Cool temperatures and cloudy skies today with highs in the 70s expected. Light rain is likely 50 to 60% across portions of eastern Nebraska, less rain in the far east and across western Iowa. Another round of showers and thunderstorms likely early Monday morning with drying in the afternoon. Periodic shower and thunderstorm chances continue next week, with high temperatures generally in the mid-80s. This is NOAA All Hazards radio station KIH 61 in Omaha, Nebraska. The Omaha, Nebraska climate summary for yesterday, August 22, 2026. Yesterday's high temperature was 86 degrees. This high was 1 degree above the normal high of 85. The record high is 100 degrees, which was last set in 1975. Yesterday's low temperature was 64 degrees. This low was 1 degree below the normal low of 65. The record low is 48 degrees, which was set in 1923. No precipitation fell yesterday, which leaves the monthly total at 5.37 inches. This is 2.08 inches above the normal amount of 3.29 inches for August. The total precipitation for the year still stands at 19.32 inches, which is 3.28 inches below normal. No snow fell yesterday, which brings the monthly total to 0.0 inches. This is normal for August. The total snowfall since July 1st still stands at 0.0 inches, which is normal. There were no heating degree days yesterday, which is normal. This leaves the monthly total at zero, which is normal. The yearly total since July 1st is zero, which is normal. There were 10 cooling degree days yesterday, which is normal. This brings the monthly total to 260, which is 5 above normal. The yearly total since January 1st is 1,182, which is 138 above normal. Yesterday the maximum wind observed was 13 miles an hour from the northwest. The highest wind gust observed was 16 miles per hour from the northwest. The normal high temperature for today is 85 degrees, and the normal low is 64. The record high for today is 102, which occurred in 1975, and the record low is 44, which occurred in 1891. Sunrise today is at 6:41 a.m. and sunset is at 8:11 p.m. The Valley National Weather Service climate summary for yesterday, August 22, 2026. Yesterday's high temperature was 85 degrees, record high is 96 degrees, which was set in 2023, and the low 66 degrees. The record low is 52 degrees, which was set in 2009. No precipitation fell yesterday, which leaves the monthly total at 5.80 inches. The total precipitation for the year still stands at 21.25 inches. No snow fell yesterday, which brings the monthly total to 0.0 inches. This is normal for August. The total snowfall since July 1st still stands at 0.0 inches, which is normal. The highest wind gust observed was 14 miles per hour. The normal high temperature for today is 84 degrees, and the normal low is 64. Sunrise today is at

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Now for the official National Weather Service forecast for the Omaha and Council Bluffs area. Today, mostly cloudy. A slight chance of showers this afternoon. Highs around 80. South winds 5 to 10 miles an hour. Chance of rain 20%. Tonight, mostly cloudy. A chance of showers with a slight chance of thunderstorms after midnight. Lows in the mid-60s. South winds around 5 miles an hour. Chance of rain 50%. Monday, mostly cloudy with a chance of showers with a slight chance of thunderstorms in the morning, then partly sunny in the afternoon. Highs in the lower 80s. Southeast winds 5 to 10 miles an hour. Chance of rain 50%. Monday night, mostly cloudy until midnight, then becoming partly cloudy. Humid with lows in the mid-60s. Southeast winds around 5 miles an hour. Tuesday, partly sunny. Hot with highs in the mid-80s. South winds around 5 miles an hour. Tuesday night, partly cloudy. Lows in the upper 60s. Wednesday through Thursday, mostly clear. Hot. Highs in the mid-80s. Lows in the lower 60s. Thursday night, mostly clear until midnight, then partly cloudy with a chance of showers after midnight. Lows in the mid-60s. Chance of rain 30%. Friday, mostly sunny. Highs in the mid-80s. Friday night, partly cloudy until midnight, then mostly cloudy with a chance of showers and thunderstorms after midnight. Lows in the mid-60s. Chance of rain 50%. Saturday, mostly cloudy with a chance of showers in the morning, then mostly sunny in the afternoon. Highs in the mid-80s. Chance of rain 50%. At 8 a.m. in Omaha, it was cloudy. The temperature was 66 degrees, the dew point 60, and the relative humidity 81%. The wind was southeast at 3 miles an hour. The pressure was 30.15 inches and rising. Across eastern Nebraska and southwest Iowa, at Offutt Air Force Base, it was sunny, with a temperature of 68. It was partly sunny, with a temperature of 63 at Lincoln, 64 at Columbus, and 63 at Red Oak, Iowa. It was cloudy, with a temperature of 67 at Millard, 65 at Fremont, and 64 at Blair Airport. Under cloudy skies, Tacoma reported 62, Nebraska City reported 65, and Plattsmouth reported 65. Here are some observations from across the region. At Grand Island, rain was falling, with a temperature of 66. It was partly cloudy, with a temperature of 61 at Sioux Falls, and 69 at Denver. It was mostly cloudy, with a temperature of 66 at North Fork, 62 at Sioux City, and 62 at Des Moines. Under mostly cloudy skies, Kansas City reported 69, Concordia, Kansas reported 67, and North Platte reported 67. At Valentine, rain and fog were reported, with a temperature of 60. Once again, at 8 a.m. in Omaha, it was 66 degrees under cloudy skies. 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Douglas, Sarpy, Washington, Cass, Odo, Burke, Dodge, Saunders, Harrison, Pottawatomie, and Mills. Here are the forecast key messages. Cool temperatures and cloudy skies today with highs in the 70s expected. Light rain is likely 50 to 60% across portions of eastern Nebraska, less rain in the far east and across western Iowa. Another round of showers and thunderstorms likely early Monday morning with drying in the afternoon. Periodic shower and thunderstorm chances continue next week, with high temperatures generally in the mid-80s. This is NOAA All Hazards Radio Station KIH-61 in Omaha, Nebraska. The current time is 8:48 a.m. Central Daylight Time.
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Today, mostly cloudy. A slight chance of showers this afternoon. Highs around 80. South winds 5 to 10 miles an hour. Chance of rain 20%. Tonight, mostly cloudy. A chance of showers with a slight chance of thunderstorms after midnight. Lows in the mid-60s. South winds around 5 miles an hour. Chance of rain 50%. Monday, mostly cloudy with a chance of showers with a slight chance of thunderstorms in the morning, then partly sunny in the afternoon. Highs in the lower 80s. Southeast winds 5 to 10 miles an hour. Chance of rain 50%. Monday night, mostly cloudy until midnight, then becoming partly cloudy. Humid with lows in the mid-60s. Southeast winds around 5 miles an hour. Tuesday, partly sunny. Hot with highs in the mid-80s. South winds around 5 miles an hour. Tuesday night, partly cloudy. Lows in the upper 60s. Wednesday through Thursday, mostly clear. Hot. Highs in the mid-80s. Lows in the lower 60s. Thursday night, mostly clear until midnight, then partly cloudy with a chance of showers after midnight. Lows in the mid-60s. Chance of rain 30%. Friday, mostly sunny. Highs in the mid-80s. Friday night, partly cloudy until midnight, then mostly cloudy with a chance of showers and thunderstorms after midnight. Lows in the mid-60s. Chance of rain 50%. Saturday, mostly cloudy with a chance of showers in the morning, then mostly sunny in the afternoon. Highs in the mid-80s. Chance of rain 50%. The Omaha, Nebraska climate summary for yesterday, August 22, 2026. Yesterday's high temperature was 86 degrees. This high was 1 degree above the normal high of 85. The record high is 100 degrees, which was last set in 1975. Yesterday's low temperature was 64 degrees. This low was 1 degree below the normal low of 65. The record low is 48 degrees, which was set in 1923. No precipitation fell yesterday, which leaves the monthly total at 5.37 inches. This is 2.08 inches above the normal amount of 3.29 inches for August. The total precipitation for the year still stands at 19.32 inches, which is 3.28 inches below normal. No snow fell yesterday, which brings the monthly total to 0.0 inches. This is normal for August. The total snowfall since July 1st still stands at 0.0 inches, which is normal. There were no heating degree days yesterday, which is normal. This leaves the monthly total at zero, which is normal. The yearly total since July 1st is zero, which is normal. There were 10 cooling degree days yesterday, which is normal. This brings the monthly total to 260, which is 5 above normal. The yearly total since January 1st is 1,182, which is 138 above normal. Yesterday the maximum wind observed was 13 miles an hour from the northwest. The highest wind gust observed was 16 miles per hour from the northwest. The normal high temperature for today is 85 degrees, and the normal low is 64. The record high for today is 102, which occurred in 1975, and the record low is 44, which occurred in 1891. Sunrise today is at 6:41 a.m. and sunset is at 8:11 p.m. The Valley National Weather Service climate summary for yesterday, August 22, 2026. Yesterday's high temperature was 85 degrees. Record high is 96 degrees, which was set in 2023. And the low 66 degrees. The record low is 52 degrees, which was set in 2009. No precipitation fell yesterday, which leaves the monthly total at 5.80 inches. The total precipitation for the year still stands at 21.25 inches. No snow fell yesterday,
which brings the monthly total to 0.0 inches. This is normal for August. The total snowfall since July 1st still stands at 0.0 inches, which is normal. The highest wind gust observed was 14 miles per hour. The normal high temperature for today is 84 degrees, and the normal low is 64. Sunrise today is at 6:43 a.m. and sunset is at 8:12 p.m. At 8 a.m. in Omaha, it was cloudy. The temperature was 66 degrees, the dew point 60, and the relative humidity 81%. The wind was southeast at 3 miles an hour. The pressure was 30.15 inches and rising. Across eastern Nebraska and southwest Iowa, at Offutt Air Force Base, it was sunny, with a temperature of 68. It was partly sunny, with a temperature of 63 at Lincoln, 64 at Columbus, and 63 at Red Oak, Iowa. It was cloudy, with a temperature of 67 at Millard, 65 at Fremont, and 64 at Blair Airport. Under cloudy skies, Tacoma reported 62, Nebraska City reported 65, and Plattsmouth reported 65. Here are some observations from across the region. At Grand Island, rain was falling, with a temperature of 66. It was partly cloudy, with a temperature of 61 at Sioux Falls, and 69 at Denver. It was mostly cloudy, with a temperature of 66 at North Fork, 62 at Sioux City, and 62 at Des Moines. Under mostly cloudy skies, Kansas City reported 69, Concordia, Kansas reported 67, and North Platte reported 67. At Valentine, rain and fog were reported, with a temperature of 60. Once again, at 8 a.m. in Omaha, it was 66 degrees under cloudy skies. Here are the forecast key messages. Cool temperatures and cloudy skies today with highs in the 70s expected. Light rain is likely 50 to 60% across portions of eastern Nebraska, less rain in the far east and across western Iowa. Another round of showers and thunderstorms likely early Monday morning with drying in the afternoon. Periodic shower and thunderstorm chances continue next week, with high temperatures generally in the mid-80s. This is NOAA All Hazards Radio Station KIH 61 in Omaha, Nebraska. The current time is 8:55 a.m. Central Daylight Time. Now for the official National Weather Service forecast for the Omaha and Council Bluffs area. Today, mostly cloudy. A slight chance of showers this afternoon. Highs around 80. South winds 5 to 10 miles an hour. Chance of rain 20%. Tonight, mostly cloudy. A chance of showers with a slight chance of thunderstorms after midnight. Lows in the mid-60s. South winds around 5 miles an hour. Chance of rain 50%. Monday, mostly cloudy with a chance of showers with a slight chance of thunderstorms in the morning, then partly sunny in the afternoon. Highs in the lower 80s. Southeast winds 5 to 10 miles an hour. Chance of rain 50%. Monday night, mostly cloudy until midnight, then becoming partly cloudy. Humid with lows in the mid-60s. Southeast winds around 5 miles an hour. Tuesday, partly sunny. Hot with highs in the mid-80s. South winds around 5 miles an hour. Tuesday night, partly cloudy. Lows in the upper 60s. Wednesday through Thursday, mostly clear. Hot. Highs in the mid-80s. Lows in the lower 60s. Thursday night, mostly clear until midnight, then partly cloudy with a chance of showers after midnight. Lows in the mid-60s. Chance of rain 30%. Friday, mostly sunny. Highs in the mid-80s. Friday night, partly cloudy until midnight, then mostly cloudy with a chance of showers and thunderstorms after midnight. Lows in the mid-60s. Chance of rain 50%. Saturday, mostly cloudy with a chance of showers in the morning, then mostly sunny in the afternoon. Highs in the mid-80s. Chance of rain 50%.
at 8 a.m. in Omaha, it was cloudy. The temperature was 66 degrees, the dew point 60, and the relative humidity 81%. The wind was southeast at 3 miles an hour. The pressure was 30.15 inches and rising. Across eastern Nebraska and southwest Iowa, at Offutt Air Force Base, it was sunny, with a temperature of 68. It was partly sunny, with a temperature of 63 at Lincoln, 64 at Columbus, and 63 at Red Oak, Iowa. It was cloudy, with a temperature of 67 at Millard, 65 at Fremont, and 64 at Blair Airport. Under cloudy skies, Tacoma reported 62, Nebraska City reported 65, and Plattsmouth reported 65. Here are some observations from across the region. At Grand Island, rain was falling, with a temperature of 66. It was partly cloudy, with a temperature of 61 at Sioux Falls, and 69 at Denver. It was mostly cloudy, with a temperature of 66 at Norfolk, 62 at Sioux City, and 62 at Des Moines. Under mostly cloudy skies, Kansas City reported 69, Concordia, Kansas reported 67, and North Platte reported 67. At Valentine, rain and fog were reported, with a temperature of 60. Once again, at 8 a.m. in Omaha, it was 66 degrees under cloudy skies. Here are the forecast key messages. Cool temperatures and cloudy skies today with highs in the 70s expected. Light rain is likely 50 to 60% across portions of eastern Nebraska, less rain in the far east and across western Iowa. Another round of showers and thunderstorms likely early Monday morning with drying in the afternoon. Periodic shower and thunderstorm chances continue next week, with high temperatures generally in the mid-80s. This is NOAA All Hazards Radio Station KIH-61 in Omaha, Nebraska. The current time is 9 a.m. Central Daylight Time. Now for the official National Weather Service forecast for the Omaha and Council Bluffs area. Today, mostly cloudy. A slight chance of showers this afternoon. Highs around 80. South winds 5 to 10 miles an hour. Chance of rain 20%. Tonight, mostly cloudy. A chance of showers with a slight chance of thunderstorms after midnight. Lows in the mid-60s. South winds around 5 miles an hour. Chance of rain 50%. Monday, mostly cloudy with a chance of showers with a slight chance of thunderstorms in the morning, then partly sunny in the afternoon. Highs in the lower 80s. Southeast winds 5 to 10 miles an hour. Chance of rain 50%. Monday night, mostly cloudy until midnight, then becoming partly cloudy. Humid with lows in the mid-60s. Southeast winds around 5 miles an hour. Tuesday, partly sunny. Hot with highs in the mid-80s. South winds around 5 miles an hour. Tuesday night, partly cloudy. Lows in the upper 60s. Wednesday through Thursday, mostly clear. Hot. Highs in the mid-80s. Lows in the lower 60s. Thursday night, mostly clear until midnight, then partly cloudy with a chance of showers after midnight. Lows in the mid-60s. Chance of rain 30%. Friday, mostly sunny. Highs in the mid-80s. Friday night, partly cloudy until midnight, then mostly cloudy with a chance of showers and thunderstorms after midnight. Lows in the mid-60s. Chance of rain 50%. Saturday, mostly cloudy with a chance of showers in the morning, then mostly sunny in the afternoon. Highs in the mid-80s. Chance of rain 50%. Here are the forecast key messages. Cool temperatures and cloudy skies today with highs in the 70s expected. Light rain is likely 50 to 60% across portions of eastern Nebraska, less rain in the far east and across western Iowa. Another round of showers and thunderstorms likely early Monday morning with drying in the afternoon. Periodic shower and thunderstorm chances continue next week, with high temperatures generally in the mid-80s.
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The current time is 9:03 a.m. Central Daylight Time. Now for the official National Weather Service forecast for the Omaha and Council Bluffs area. Today, mostly cloudy. A slight chance of showers this afternoon. Highs around 80. South winds 5 to 10 miles an hour. Chance of rain 20%. Tonight, mostly cloudy. A chance of showers with a slight chance of thunderstorms after midnight. Lows in the mid-60s. South winds around 5 miles an hour. Chance of rain 50%. Monday, mostly cloudy with a chance of showers with a slight chance of thunderstorms in the morning, then partly sunny in the afternoon. Highs in the lower 80s. Southeast winds 5 to 10 miles an hour. Chance of rain 50%. Monday night, mostly cloudy until midnight, then becoming partly cloudy. Humid with lows in the mid-60s. Southeast winds around 5 miles an hour. Tuesday, partly sunny. Hot with highs in the mid-80s. South winds around 5 miles an hour. Tuesday night, partly cloudy. Lows in the upper 60s. Wednesday through Thursday, mostly clear. Hot. Highs in the mid-80s. Lows in the lower 60s. Thursday night, mostly clear until midnight, then partly cloudy with a chance of showers after midnight. Lows in the mid-60s. Chance of rain 30%. Friday, mostly sunny. Highs in the mid-80s. Friday night, partly cloudy until midnight, then mostly cloudy with a chance of showers and thunderstorms after midnight. Lows in the mid-60s. Chance of rain 50%. Saturday, mostly cloudy with a chance of showers in the morning, then mostly sunny in the afternoon. Highs in the mid-80s. Chance of rain 50%. Now for the official National Weather Service forecast for the Omaha and Council Bluffs area. Today, mostly cloudy. A slight chance of showers this afternoon. Highs around 80. South winds 5 to 10 miles an hour. Chance of rain 20%. Tonight, mostly cloudy. A chance of showers with a slight chance of thunderstorms after midnight. Lows in the mid-60s. South winds around 5 miles an hour. Chance of rain 50%. Monday, mostly cloudy with a chance of showers with a slight chance of thunderstorms in the morning, then partly sunny in the afternoon. Highs in the lower 80s. Southeast winds 5 to 10 miles an hour. Chance of rain 50%. Monday night, mostly cloudy until midnight, then becoming partly cloudy. Humid with lows in the mid-60s. Southeast winds around 5 miles an hour. Tuesday, partly sunny. Hot with highs in the mid-80s. South winds around 5 miles an hour. Tuesday night, partly cloudy. Lows in the upper 60s. Wednesday through Thursday, mostly clear. Hot. Highs in the mid-80s. Lows in the lower 60s. Thursday night, mostly clear until midnight, then partly cloudy with a chance of showers after midnight. Lows in the mid-60s. Chance of rain 30%. Friday, mostly sunny. Highs in the mid-80s. Friday night, partly cloudy until midnight, then mostly cloudy with a chance of showers and thunderstorms after midnight. Lows in the mid-60s. Chance of rain 50%. Saturday, mostly cloudy with a chance of showers in the morning, then mostly sunny in the afternoon. Highs in the mid-80s. Chance of rain 50%. At 9 a.m. in Omaha, it was cloudy. The temperature was 69 degrees, the dew point 60, and the relative humidity 73%. The wind was southeast at 7 miles an hour. The pressure was 30.16 inches and rising. Across eastern Nebraska and southwest Iowa, temperatures were between 66 and 69 degrees. At Offutt Air Force Base, it was sunny.
It was partly sunny at Lincoln, Columbus, and Red Oak, Iowa. It was cloudy at Millard, Fremont, and Blair Airport. At Tacoma, Nebraska City, in Plattsmouth, it was cloudy. Here are some observations from across the region. At Denver, it was mostly sunny, with a temperature of 74. It was partly sunny, with a temperature of 67 at Norfolk, 68 at Sioux Falls, and 66 at Sioux City. Under partly sunny skies, Des Moines reported 67, Kansas City reported 73, and Concordia, Kansas reported 69. It was cloudy, with a temperature of 66 at North Platte, and 62 at Valentine. At Grand Island, rain and fog were reported, with a temperature of 65. Once again, at 9 a.m. in Omaha, it was 69 degrees under cloudy skies. Here are the forecast key messages. Cool temperatures and cloudy skies today with highs in the 70s expected. Light rain is likely 50 to 60% across portions of eastern Nebraska, less rain in the far east and across western Iowa. Another round of showers and thunderstorms likely early Monday morning with drying in the afternoon. Periodic shower and thunderstorm chances continue next week, with high temperatures generally in the mid-80s. This is NOAA All Hazards Radio Station KIH 61 in Omaha, Nebraska. The current time is 9:09 a.m. Central Daylight Time. Now for the official National Weather Service forecast for the Omaha and Council Bluffs area. Today, mostly cloudy. A slight chance of showers this afternoon. Highs around 80. South winds 5 to 10 miles an hour. Chance of rain 20%. Tonight, mostly cloudy. A chance of showers with a slight chance of thunderstorms after midnight. Lows in the mid-60s. South winds around 5 miles an hour. Chance of rain 50%. Monday, mostly cloudy with a chance of showers with a slight chance of thunderstorms in the morning, then partly sunny in the afternoon. Highs in the lower 80s. Southeast winds 5 to 10 miles an hour. Chance of rain 50%. Monday night, mostly cloudy until midnight, then becoming partly cloudy. Humid with lows in the mid-60s. Southeast winds around 5 miles an hour. Tuesday, partly sunny. Hot with highs in the mid-80s. South winds around 5 miles an hour. Tuesday night, partly cloudy. Lows in the upper 60s. Wednesday through Thursday, mostly clear. Hot. Highs in the mid-80s. Lows in the lower 60s. Thursday night, mostly clear until midnight, then partly cloudy with a chance of showers after midnight. Lows in the mid-60s. Chance of rain 30%. Friday, mostly sunny. Highs in the mid-80s. Friday night, partly cloudy until midnight, then mostly cloudy with a chance of showers and thunderstorms after midnight. Lows in the mid-60s. Chance of rain 50%. Saturday, mostly cloudy with a chance of showers in the morning, then mostly sunny in the afternoon. Highs in the mid-80s. Chance of rain 50%. At 9 a.m. in Omaha, it was partly sunny. The temperature was 69 degrees, the dew point 60, and the relative humidity 73%. The wind was southeast at 7 miles an hour. The pressure was 30.16 inches and rising. Across eastern Nebraska and southwest Iowa, temperatures were between 66 and 69 degrees. At Offutt Air Force Base, it was sunny. It was partly sunny at Lincoln, Columbus, and Tacoma. At Nebraska City, Plattsmouth, and Red Oak, Iowa, it was partly sunny. It was cloudy at Millard, Fremont, and Blair Airport. Here are some observations from across the region. At Grand Island, a thunderstorm was reported, with a temperature of 65. At Denver, it was mostly sunny, with a temperature of 74. It was partly sunny, with a temperature of 67 at Norfolk, 68 at Sioux Falls, and 66 at Sioux City.
under partly sunny skies. Des Moines reported 67, Kansas City reported 73, and Concordia, Kansas reported 69. It was cloudy, with a temperature of 66 at North Platte and 62 at Valentine. Once again, at 9 a.m. in Omaha, it was 69 degrees under partly sunny skies. Here are the forecast key messages. Cool temperatures and cloudy skies today with highs in the 70s expected. Light rain is likely 50 to 60% across portions of eastern Nebraska, less rain in the far east and across western Iowa. Another round of showers and thunderstorms likely early Monday morning with drying in the afternoon. Periodic shower and thunderstorm chances continue next week, with high temperatures generally in the mid-80s. This is NOAA All Hazards radio station KIH 61 in Omaha, Nebraska. The current time is 9:14 a.m. Central Daylight Time. Now for the official National Weather Service forecast for the Omaha and Council Bluffs area. Today, mostly cloudy. A slight chance of showers this afternoon. Highs around 80. South winds 5 to 10 miles an hour. Chance of rain 20%. Tonight, mostly cloudy. A chance of showers with a slight chance of thunderstorms after midnight. Lows in the mid-60s. South winds around 5 miles an hour. Chance of rain 50%. Monday, mostly cloudy with a chance of showers with a slight chance of thunderstorms in the morning, then partly sunny in the afternoon. Highs in the lower 80s. Southeast winds 5 to 10 miles an hour. Chance of rain 50%. Monday night, mostly cloudy until midnight, then becoming partly cloudy. Humid with lows in the mid-60s. Southeast winds around 5 miles an hour. Tuesday, partly sunny. Hot with highs in the mid-80s. South winds around 5 miles an hour. Tuesday night, partly cloudy. Lows in the upper 60s. Wednesday through Thursday, mostly clear. Hot. Highs in the mid-80s. Lows in the lower 60s. Thursday night, mostly clear until midnight, then partly cloudy with a chance of showers after midnight. Lows in the mid-60s. Chance of rain 30%. Friday, mostly sunny. Highs in the mid-80s. Friday night, partly cloudy until midnight, then mostly cloudy with a chance of showers and thunderstorms after midnight. Lows in the mid-60s. Chance of rain 50%. Saturday, mostly cloudy with a chance of showers in the morning, then mostly sunny in the afternoon. Highs in the mid-80s. Chance of rain 50%. At 9 a.m. in Omaha, it was partly sunny. The temperature was 69 degrees, the dew point 60, and the relative humidity 73%. The wind was southeast at 7 miles an hour. The pressure was 30.16 inches and rising. Across eastern Nebraska and southwest Iowa, temperatures were between 66 and 69 degrees. At Offutt Air Force Base, it was sunny. It was partly sunny at Lincoln, Columbus, and Tacoma. At Nebraska City, Plattsmouth, and Red Oak, Iowa, it was partly sunny. It was cloudy at Millard, Fremont, and Blair Airport. Here are some observations from across the region. At Grand Island, a thunderstorm was reported, with a temperature of 65. At Denver, it was mostly sunny, with a temperature of 74. It was partly sunny, with a temperature of 67 at North Fork, 68 at Sioux Falls, and 66 at Sioux City. Under partly sunny skies, Des Moines reported 67, Kansas City reported 73, and Concordia, Kansas reported 69. It was cloudy, with a temperature of 66 at North Platte and 62 at Valentine. Once again, at 9 a.m. in Omaha, it was 69 degrees under partly sunny skies. Here are the forecast key messages. Cool temperatures and cloudy skies today with highs in the 70s expected. Light rain is likely 50 to 60% across portions of eastern Nebraska,
less rain in the far east and across western Iowa. Another round of showers and thunderstorms likely early Monday morning with drying in the afternoon. Periodic shower and thunderstorm chances continue next week, with high temperatures generally in the mid-80s. This is NOAA All Hazards radio station KIH 61 in Omaha, Nebraska. The current time is 9:18 a.m. Central Daylight Time. Now for the official National Weather Service forecast for the Omaha and Council Bluffs area. Today, mostly cloudy. A slight chance of showers this afternoon. Highs around 80. South winds 5 to 10 miles an hour. Chance of rain 20%. Tonight, mostly cloudy. A chance of showers with a slight chance of thunderstorms after midnight. Lows in the mid-60s. South winds around 5 miles an hour. Chance of rain 50%. Monday, mostly cloudy with a chance of showers with a slight chance of thunderstorms in the morning, then partly sunny in the afternoon. Highs in the lower 80s. Southeast winds 5 to 10 miles an hour. Chance of rain 50%. Monday night, mostly cloudy until midnight, then becoming partly cloudy. Humid with lows in the mid-60s. Southeast winds around 5 miles an hour. Tuesday, partly sunny. Hot with highs in the mid-80s. South winds around 5 miles an hour. Tuesday night, partly cloudy. Lows in the upper 60s. Wednesday through Thursday, mostly clear. Hot. Highs in the mid-80s. Lows in the lower 60s. Thursday night, mostly clear until midnight, then partly cloudy with a chance of showers after midnight. Lows in the mid-60s. Chance of rain 30%. Friday, mostly sunny. Highs in the mid-80s. Friday night, partly cloudy until midnight, then mostly cloudy with a chance of showers and thunderstorms after midnight. Lows in the mid-60s. Chance of rain 50%. Saturday, mostly cloudy with a chance of showers in the morning, then mostly sunny in the afternoon. Highs in the mid-80s. Chance of rain 50%. At 9 a.m. in Omaha, it was partly sunny. The temperature was 69 degrees, the dew point 60, and the relative humidity 73%. The wind was southeast at 7 miles an hour. The pressure was 30.16 inches and rising. Across eastern Nebraska and southwest Iowa, temperatures were between 66 and 69 degrees. At Offutt Air Force Base, it was sunny. It was partly sunny at Lincoln, Columbus, and Tacoma. At Nebraska City, Plattsmouth, and Red Oak, Iowa, it was partly sunny. It was cloudy at Millard, Fremont, and Blair Airport. Here are some observations from across the region. At Grand Island, a thunderstorm was reported with a temperature of 65. At Denver, it was mostly sunny with a temperature of 74. It was partly sunny with a temperature of 67 at Norfolk, 68 at Sioux Falls, and 66 at Sioux City. Under partly sunny skies, Des Moines reported 67, Kansas City reported 73, and Concordia, Kansas reported 69. It was cloudy, with a temperature of 66 at North Platte and 62 at Valentine. Once again, at 9 a.m. in Omaha, it was 69 degrees under partly sunny skies. Here are the forecast key messages. Cool temperatures and cloudy skies today with highs in the 70s expected. Light rain is likely 50 to 60% across portions of eastern Nebraska, less rain in the far east and across western Iowa. Another round of showers and thunderstorms likely early Monday morning with drying in the afternoon. Periodic shower and thunderstorm chances continue next week, with high temperatures generally in the mid-80s. This is NOAA All Hazards radio station KIH 61 in Omaha, Nebraska. The current time is 9:22 a.m. Central Daylight Time. Now for the official National Weather Service forecast for the Omaha and Council Bluffs area. Today, mostly cloudy.
A slight chance of showers this afternoon. Highs around 80. South winds 5 to 10 miles an hour. Chance of rain 20%. Tonight, mostly cloudy. A chance of showers with a slight chance of thunderstorms after midnight. Lows in the mid-60s. South winds around 5 miles an hour. Chance of rain 50%. Monday, mostly cloudy with a chance of showers with a slight chance of thunderstorms in the morning, then partly sunny in the afternoon. Highs in the lower 80s. Southeast winds 5 to 10 miles an hour. Chance of rain 50%. Monday night, mostly cloudy until midnight, then becoming partly cloudy. Humid with lows in the mid-60s. Southeast winds around 5 miles an hour. Tuesday, partly sunny. Hot with highs in the mid-80s. South winds around 5 miles an hour. Tuesday night, partly cloudy. Lows in the upper 60s. Wednesday through Thursday, mostly clear. Hot. Highs in the mid-80s. Lows in the lower 60s. Thursday night, mostly clear until midnight, then partly cloudy with a chance of showers after midnight. Lows in the mid-60s. Chance of rain 30%. Friday, mostly sunny. Highs in the mid-80s. Friday night, partly cloudy until midnight, then mostly cloudy with a chance of showers and thunderstorms after midnight. Lows in the mid-60s. Chance of rain 50%. Saturday, mostly cloudy with a chance of showers in the morning, then mostly sunny in the afternoon. Highs in the mid-80s. Chance of rain 50%. At 9 a.m. in Omaha, it was partly sunny. The temperature was 69 degrees, the dew point 60, and the relative humidity 73%. The wind was southeast at 7 miles an hour. The pressure was 30.16 inches and rising. Across eastern Nebraska and southwest Iowa, temperatures were between 66 and 69 degrees. At Offutt Air Force Base, it was sunny. It was partly sunny at Lincoln, Columbus, and Tacoma. At Nebraska City, Plattsmouth, and Red Oak, Iowa, it was partly sunny. It was cloudy at Millard, Fremont, and Blair Airport. Here are some observations from across the region. At Grand Island, a thunderstorm was reported, with a temperature of 65. At Denver, it was mostly sunny, with a temperature of 74. It was partly sunny, with a temperature of 67 at North Fork, 68 at Sioux Falls, and 66 at Sioux City. Under partly sunny skies, Des Moines reported 67, Kansas City reported 73, and Concordia, Kansas reported 69. It was cloudy, with a temperature of 66 at North Platte and 62 at Valentine. Once again, at 9 a.m. in Omaha, it was 69 degrees under partly sunny skies. Here are the forecast key messages. Cool temperatures and cloudy skies today with highs in the 70s expected. Light rain is likely 50 to 60% across portions of eastern Nebraska, less rain in the far east and across western Iowa. Another round of showers and thunderstorms likely early Monday morning with drying in the afternoon. Periodic shower and thunderstorm chances continue next week, with high temperatures generally in the mid-80s. This is NOAA All Hazards Radio Station KIH 61 in Omaha, Nebraska. The current time is 9:27 a.m. Central Daylight Time. Now for the official National Weather Service forecast for the Omaha and Council Bluffs area. Today, mostly cloudy. A slight chance of showers this afternoon. Highs around 80. South winds 5 to 10 miles an hour. Chance of rain 20%. Tonight, mostly cloudy. A chance of showers with a slight chance of thunderstorms after midnight. Lows in the mid-60s. South winds around 5 miles an hour. Chance of rain 50%. Monday, mostly cloudy with a chance of showers with a slight chance of thunderstorms in the morning, then partly sunny in the afternoon. Highs in the lower 80s.
southeast winds 5 to 10 miles an hour. Chance of rain 50%. Monday night, mostly cloudy until midnight, then becoming partly cloudy. Humid with lows in the mid-60s. Southeast winds around 5 miles an hour. Tuesday, partly sunny. Hot with highs in the mid-80s. South winds around 5 miles an hour. Tuesday night, partly cloudy. Lows in the upper 60s. Wednesday through Thursday, mostly clear. Hot. Highs in the mid-80s. Lows in the lower 60s. Thursday night, mostly clear until midnight, then partly cloudy with a chance of showers after midnight. Lows in the mid-60s. Chance of rain 30%. Friday, mostly sunny. Highs in the mid-80s. Friday night, partly cloudy until midnight, then mostly cloudy with a chance of showers and thunderstorms after midnight. Lows in the mid-60s. Chance of rain 50%. Saturday, mostly cloudy with a chance of showers in the morning, then mostly sunny in the afternoon. Highs in the mid-80s. Chance of rain 50%. At 9 a.m. in Omaha, it was partly sunny. The temperature was 69 degrees, the dew point 60, and the relative humidity 73%. The wind was southeast at 7 miles an hour. The pressure was 30.16 inches and rising. Across eastern Nebraska and southwest Iowa, temperatures were between 66 and 69 degrees. At Offutt Air Force Base, it was sunny. It was partly sunny at Lincoln, Columbus, and Tacoma. At Nebraska City, Plattsmouth, and Red Oak, Iowa, it was partly sunny. It was cloudy at Millard, Fremont, and Blair Airport. Here are some observations from across the region. At Grand Island, a thunderstorm was reported with a temperature of 65. At Denver, it was mostly sunny with a temperature of 74. It was partly sunny with a temperature of 67 at North Fork, 68 at Sioux Falls, and 66 at Sioux City. Under partly sunny skies, Des Moines reported 67, Kansas City reported 73, and Concordia, Kansas reported 69. It was cloudy, with a temperature of 66 at North Platte and 62 at Valentine. Once again, at 9 a.m. in Omaha, it was 69 degrees under partly sunny skies. Here are the forecast key messages. Cool temperatures and cloudy skies today with highs in the 70s expected. Light rain is likely 50 to 60% across portions of eastern Nebraska, less rain in the far east and across western Iowa. Another round of showers and thunderstorms likely early Monday morning with drying in the afternoon. Periodic shower and thunderstorm chances continue next week, with high temperatures generally in the mid-80s. This is NOAA All Hazards Radio Station KIH-61 in Omaha, Nebraska. The current time is 9:31 a.m. Central Daylight Time. Now for the official National Weather Service forecast for the Omaha and Council Bluffs area. Today, mostly cloudy. A slight chance of showers this afternoon. Highs around 80. South winds 5 to 10 miles an hour. Chance of rain 20%. Tonight, mostly cloudy. A chance of showers with a slight chance of thunderstorms after midnight. Lows in the mid-60s. South winds around 5 miles an hour. Chance of rain 50%. Monday, mostly cloudy with a chance of showers with a slight chance of thunderstorms in the morning, then partly sunny in the afternoon. Highs in the lower 80s. Southeast winds 5 to 10 miles an hour. Chance of rain 50%. Monday night, mostly cloudy until midnight, then becoming partly cloudy. Humid with lows in the mid-60s. Southeast winds around 5 miles an hour. Tuesday, partly sunny. Hot with highs in the mid-80s. South winds around 5 miles an hour. Tuesday night, partly cloudy. Lows in the upper 60s. Wednesday through Thursday, mostly clear. Hot. Highs in the mid-80s.
lows in the lower 60s. Thursday night, mostly clear until midnight, then partly cloudy with a chance of showers after midnight. Lows in the mid-60s. Chance of rain 30%. Friday, mostly sunny. Highs in the mid-80s. Friday night, partly cloudy until midnight, then mostly cloudy with a chance of showers and thunderstorms after midnight. Lows in the mid-60s. Chance of rain 50%. Saturday, mostly cloudy with a chance of showers in the morning, then mostly sunny in the afternoon. Highs in the mid-80s. Chance of rain 50%. At 9 a.m. in Omaha, it was partly sunny. The temperature was 69 degrees, the dew point 60, and the relative humidity 73%. The wind was southeast at 7 miles an hour. The pressure was 30.16 inches and rising. Across eastern Nebraska and southwest Iowa, temperatures were between 66 and 69 degrees. At Offutt Air Force Base, it was sunny. It was partly sunny at Lincoln, Columbus, and Tacoma. At Nebraska City, Plattsmouth, and Red Oak, Iowa, it was partly sunny. It was cloudy at Millard, Fremont, and Blair Airport. Here are some observations from across the region. At Grand Island, a thunderstorm was reported, with a temperature of 65. At Denver, it was mostly sunny, with a temperature of 74. It was partly sunny, with a temperature of 67 at North Fork, 68 at Sioux Falls, and 66 at Sioux City. Under partly sunny skies, Des Moines reported 67, Kansas City reported 73, and Concordia, Kansas reported 69. It was cloudy, with a temperature of 66 at North Platte and 62 at Valentine. Once again, at 9 a.m. in Omaha, it was 69 degrees under partly sunny skies. Here are the forecast key messages. Cool temperatures and cloudy skies today with highs in the 70s expected. Light rain is likely 50 to 60% across portions of eastern Nebraska, less rain in the far east and across western Iowa. Another round of showers and thunderstorms likely early Monday morning with drying in the afternoon. Periodic shower and thunderstorm chances continue next week, with high temperatures generally in the mid-80s. This is NOAA All Hazards Radio Station KIH-61 in Omaha, Nebraska. The current time is 9:35 a.m. Central Daylight Time. Now for the official National Weather Service forecast for the Omaha and Council Bluffs area. Today, mostly cloudy. A slight chance of showers this afternoon. Highs around 80. South winds 5 to 10 miles an hour. Chance of rain 20%. Tonight, mostly cloudy. A chance of showers with a slight chance of thunderstorms after midnight. Lows in the mid-60s. South winds around 5 miles an hour. Chance of rain 50%. Monday, mostly cloudy with a chance of showers with a slight chance of thunderstorms in the morning, then partly sunny in the afternoon. Highs in the lower 80s. Southeast winds 5 to 10 miles an hour. Chance of rain 50%. Monday night, mostly cloudy until midnight, then becoming partly cloudy. Humid with lows in the mid-60s. Southeast winds around 5 miles an hour. Tuesday, partly sunny. Hot with highs in the mid-80s. South winds around 5 miles an hour. Tuesday night, partly cloudy. Lows in the upper 60s. Wednesday through Thursday, mostly clear. Hot. Highs in the mid-80s. Lows in the lower 60s. Thursday night, mostly clear until midnight, then partly cloudy with a chance of showers after midnight. Lows in the mid-60s. Chance of rain 30%. Friday, mostly sunny. Highs in the mid-80s. Friday night, partly cloudy until midnight, then mostly cloudy with a chance of showers and thunderstorms after midnight. Lows in the mid-60s. Chance of rain 50%. Saturday, mostly cloudy with a chance of showers in the morning, then mostly sunny in the afternoon.
Highs in the mid-80s. Chance of rain 50%. At 9 a.m. in Omaha, it was partly sunny. The temperature was 69 degrees, the dew point 60, and the relative

here are some observations from across the region. At Grand Island, a thunderstorm was reported with a temperature of 65. At Denver, it was mostly sunny with a temperature of 74. It was partly sunny with a temperature of 67 at Norfolk, 68 at Sioux Falls, and 66 at Sioux City. Under partly sunny skies, Des Moines reported 67, Kansas City reported 73, and Concordia, Kansas reported 69. It was cloudy, with a temperature of 66 at North Platte, and 62 at Valentine. Once again, at 9 a.m. in Omaha, it was 69 degrees under partly sunny skies. Here are the forecast key messages. Cool temperatures and cloudy skies today with highs in the 70s expected. Light rain is likely 50 to 60% across portions of eastern Nebraska, less rain in the far east and across western Iowa. Another round of showers and thunderstorms likely early Monday morning with drying in the afternoon. Periodic shower and thunderstorm chances continue next week, with high temperatures generally in the mid-80s. 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The current time is 9:40 a.m. Central Daylight Time. Now for the official National Weather Service forecast for the Omaha and Council Bluffs area. Today, mostly cloudy. A slight chance of showers this afternoon. Highs around 80. South winds 5 to 10 miles an hour. Chance of rain 20%. Tonight, mostly cloudy. A chance of showers with a slight chance of thunderstorms after midnight. Lows in the mid-60s. South winds around 5 miles an hour. Chance of rain 50%. Monday, mostly cloudy with a chance of showers with a slight chance of thunderstorms in the morning, then partly sunny in the afternoon. Highs in the lower 80s. Southeast winds 5 to 10 miles an hour. Chance of rain 50%. Monday night, mostly cloudy until midnight, then becoming partly cloudy. Humid with lows in the mid-60s. Southeast winds around 5 miles an hour. Tuesday, partly sunny. Hot with highs in the mid-80s. South winds around 5 miles an hour. Tuesday night, partly cloudy. Lows in the upper 60s. Wednesday through Thursday, mostly clear. Hot. Highs in the mid-80s. Lows in the lower 60s. Thursday night, mostly clear until midnight, then partly cloudy with a chance of showers after midnight. Lows in the mid-60s. Chance of rain 30%. Friday, mostly sunny. Highs in the mid-80s. Friday night, partly cloudy until midnight, then mostly cloudy with a chance of showers and thunderstorms after midnight. Lows in the mid-60s. Chance of rain 50%. Saturday, mostly cloudy with a chance of showers in the morning, then mostly sunny in the afternoon. Highs in the mid-80s. Chance of rain 50%. At 9 a.m. in Omaha, it was partly sunny. The temperature was 69 degrees, the dew point 60, and the relative humidity 73%. The wind was southeast at 7 miles an hour. The pressure was 30.16 inches and rising. Across eastern Nebraska and southwest Iowa, temperatures were between 66 and 69 degrees. At Offutt Air Force Base, it was sunny. It was partly sunny at Lincoln, Columbus, and Tacoma. At Nebraska City, Plattsmouth, and Red Oak, Iowa, it was partly sunny. It was cloudy at Millard, Fremont, and Blair Airport. Here are some observations from across the region. At Grand Island, a thunderstorm was reported with a temperature of 65. At Denver, it was mostly sunny with a temperature of 74. It was partly sunny with a temperature of 67 at Norfolk, 68 at Sioux Falls, and 66 at Sioux City. Under partly sunny skies, Des Moines reported 67, Kansas City reported 73, and Concordia, Kansas reported 69. It was cloudy, with a temperature of 66 at North Platte and 62 at Valentine.

once again. At 9 a.m. in Omaha, it was 69 degrees under partly sunny skies. Here are the forecast key messages. Cool temperatures and cloudy skies today with highs in the 70s expected. Light rain is likely 50 to 60% across portions of eastern Nebraska, less rain in the far east and across western Iowa. Another round of showers and thunderstorms likely early Monday morning with drying in the afternoon. Periodic shower and thunderstorm chances continue next week, with high temperatures generally in the mid-80s. This is NOAA All Hazards radio station KIH 61 in Omaha, Nebraska. The current time is 9:44 a.m. Central Daylight Time. Now for the official National Weather Service forecast for the Omaha and Council Bluffs area. Today, mostly cloudy. A slight chance of showers this afternoon. Highs around 80. South winds 5 to 10 miles an hour. Chance of rain 20%. Tonight, mostly cloudy. A chance of showers with a slight chance of thunderstorms after midnight. Lows in the mid-60s. South winds around 5 miles an hour. Chance of rain 50%. Monday, mostly cloudy with a chance of showers with a slight chance of thunderstorms in the morning, then partly sunny in the afternoon. Highs in the lower 80s. Southeast winds 5 to 10 miles an hour. Chance of rain 50%. Monday night, mostly cloudy until midnight, then becoming partly cloudy. Humid with lows in the mid-60s. Southeast winds around 5 miles an hour. Tuesday, partly sunny. Hot with highs in the mid-80s. South winds around 5 miles an hour. Tuesday night, partly cloudy. Lows in the upper 60s. Wednesday through Thursday, mostly clear. Hot. Highs in the mid-80s. Lows in the lower 60s. Thursday night, mostly clear until midnight, then partly cloudy with a chance of showers after midnight. Lows in the mid-60s. Chance of rain 30%. Friday, mostly sunny. Highs in the mid-80s. Friday night, partly cloudy until midnight, then mostly cloudy with a chance of showers and thunderstorms after midnight. Lows in the mid-60s. Chance of rain 50%. Saturday, mostly cloudy with a chance of showers in the morning, then mostly sunny in the afternoon. Highs in the mid-80s. Chance of rain 50%. This is NOAA All Hazards radio station KIH 61 serving the following counties in Nebraska and Iowa. Douglas, Sarpy, Washington, Cass, Odo, Burt, Dodge, Saunders, Harrison, Pottawatomie, and Mills. At 9 a.m. in Omaha, it was partly sunny. The temperature was 69 degrees, the dew point 60, and the relative humidity 73%. The wind was southeast at 7 miles an hour. The pressure was 30.16 inches and rising. Across eastern Nebraska and southwest Iowa, temperatures were between 66 and 69 degrees. At Offutt Air Force Base, it was sunny. It was partly sunny at Lincoln, Columbus, and Tacoma. At Nebraska City, Plattsmouth, and Red Oak, Iowa, it was partly sunny. It was cloudy at Millard, Fremont, and Blair Airport. Here are some observations from across the region. At Grand Island, a thunderstorm was reported with a temperature of 65. At Denver, it was mostly sunny, with a temperature of 74. It was partly sunny, with a temperature of 67 at North Fork, 68 at Sioux Falls, and 66 at Sioux City. Under partly sunny skies, Des Moines reported 67, Kansas City reported 73, and Concordia, Kansas reported 69. It was cloudy, with a temperature of 66 at North Platte, and 62 at Valentine. Once again, at 9 a.m. in Omaha, it was 69 degrees under partly sunny skies. Here are the forecast key messages. Cool temperatures and cloudy skies today with highs in the 70s expected.
Light rain is likely 50 to 60% across portions of eastern Nebraska. Less rain in the far east and across western Iowa. Another round of showers and thunderstorms likely early Monday morning with drying in the afternoon. Periodic shower and thunderstorm chances continue next week, with high temperatures generally in the mid-80s. This is NOAA All Hazards radio station KIH 61 in Omaha, Nebraska. The current time is 9:49 a.m. Central Daylight Time. Now for the official National Weather Service forecast for the Omaha and Council Bluffs area. Today, mostly cloudy. A slight chance of showers this afternoon. Highs around 80. South winds 5 to 10 miles an hour. Chance of rain 20%. Tonight, mostly cloudy. A chance of showers with a slight chance of thunderstorms after midnight. Lows in the mid-60s. South winds around 5 miles an hour. Chance of rain 50%. Monday, mostly cloudy with a chance of showers with a slight chance of thunderstorms in the morning, then partly sunny in the afternoon. Highs in the lower 80s. Southeast winds 5 to 10 miles an hour. Chance of rain 50%. Monday night, mostly cloudy until midnight, then becoming partly cloudy. Humid with lows in the mid-60s. Southeast winds around 5 miles an hour. Tuesday, partly sunny. Hot with highs in the mid-80s. South winds around 5 miles an hour. Tuesday night, partly cloudy. Lows in the upper 60s. Wednesday through Thursday, mostly clear. Hot. Highs in the mid-80s. Lows in the lower 60s. Thursday night, mostly clear until midnight, then partly cloudy with a chance of showers after midnight. Lows in the mid-60s. Chance of rain 30%. Friday, mostly sunny. Highs in the mid-80s. Friday night, partly cloudy until midnight, then mostly cloudy with a chance of showers and thunderstorms after midnight. Lows in the mid-60s. Chance of rain 50%. Saturday, mostly cloudy with a chance of showers in the morning, then mostly sunny in the afternoon. Highs in the mid-80s. Chance of rain 50%. At 9 a.m. in Omaha, it was partly sunny. The temperature was 69 degrees, the dew point 60, and the relative humidity 73%. The wind was southeast at 7 miles an hour. The pressure was 30.16 inches and rising. Across eastern Nebraska and southwest Iowa, temperatures were between 66 and 69 degrees. At Offutt Air Force Base, it was sunny. It was partly sunny at Lincoln, Columbus, and Tacoma. At Nebraska City, Plattsmouth, and Red Oak, Iowa, it was partly sunny. It was cloudy at Millard, Fremont, and Blair Airport. Here are some observations from across the region. At Grand Island, a thunderstorm was reported, with a temperature of 65. At Denver, it was mostly sunny, with a temperature of 74. It was partly sunny, with a temperature of 67 at North Fork, 68 at Sioux Falls, and 66 at Sioux City. Under partly sunny skies, Des Moines reported 67, Kansas City reported 73, and Concordia, Kansas reported 69. It was cloudy, with a temperature of 66 at North Platte and 62 at Valentine. Once again, at 9 a.m. in Omaha, it was 69 degrees under partly sunny skies. Here are the forecast key messages. Cool temperatures and cloudy skies today with highs in the 70s expected. Light rain is likely 50 to 60% across portions of eastern Nebraska, less rain in the far east and across western Iowa. Another round of showers and thunderstorms likely early Monday morning with drying in the afternoon. Periodic shower and thunderstorm chances continue next week, with high temperatures generally in the mid-80s. This is NOAA All Hazards radio station KIH 61 in Omaha, Nebraska. The current time is 9:53 a.m. Central Daylight Time.
Now for the official National Weather Service forecast for the Omaha and Council Bluffs area. Today, mostly cloudy. A slight chance of showers this afternoon. Highs around 80. South winds 5 to 10 miles an hour. Chance of rain 20%. Tonight, mostly cloudy. A chance of showers with a slight chance of thunderstorms after midnight. Lows in the mid-60s. South winds around 5 miles an hour. Chance of rain 50%. Monday, mostly cloudy with a chance of showers with a slight chance of thunderstorms in the morning, then partly sunny in the afternoon. Highs in the lower 80s. Southeast winds 5 to 10 miles an hour. Chance of rain 50%. Monday night, mostly cloudy until midnight, then becoming partly cloudy. Humid with lows in the mid-60s. Southeast winds around 5 miles an hour. Tuesday, partly sunny. Hot with highs in the mid-80s. South winds around 5 miles an hour. Tuesday night, partly cloudy. Lows in the upper 60s. Wednesday through Thursday, mostly clear. Hot. Highs in the mid-80s. Lows in the lower 60s. Thursday night, mostly clear until midnight, then partly cloudy with a chance of showers after midnight. Lows in the mid-60s. Chance of rain 30%. Friday, mostly sunny. Highs in the mid-80s. Friday night, partly cloudy until midnight, then mostly cloudy with a chance of showers and thunderstorms after midnight. Lows in the mid-60s. Chance of rain 50%. Saturday, mostly cloudy with a chance of showers in the morning, then mostly sunny in the afternoon. Highs in the mid-80s. Chance of rain 50%. At 9 a.m. in Omaha, it was partly sunny. The temperature was 69 degrees, the dew point 60, and the relative humidity 73%. The wind was southeast at 7 miles an hour. The pressure was 30.16 inches and rising. Across eastern Nebraska and southwest Iowa, temperatures were between 66 and 69 degrees. At Offutt Air Force Base, it was sunny. It was partly sunny at Lincoln, Columbus, and Tacoma. At Nebraska City, Plattsmouth, and Red Oak, Iowa, it was partly sunny. It was cloudy at Millard, Fremont, and Blair Airport. Here are some observations from across the region. At Grand Island, a thunderstorm was reported, with a temperature of 65. At Denver, it was mostly sunny, with a temperature of 74. It was partly sunny, with a temperature of 67 at North Fork, 68 at Sioux Falls, and 66 at Sioux City. Under partly sunny skies, Des Moines reported 67, Kansas City reported 73, and Concordia, Kansas reported 69. It was cloudy, with a temperature of 66 at North Platte and 62 at Valentine. Once again, at 9 a.m. in Omaha, it was 69 degrees under partly sunny skies. Here are the forecast key messages. Cool temperatures and cloudy skies today with highs in the 70s expected. Light rain is likely 50 to 60% across portions of eastern Nebraska, less rain in the far east and across western Iowa. Another round of showers and thunderstorms likely early Monday morning with drying in the afternoon. Periodic shower and thunderstorm chances continue next week, with high temperatures generally in the mid-80s. This is NOAA All Hazards Radio Station KIH 61 in Omaha, Nebraska. The current time is 9:57 a.m. Central Daylight Time. Now for the official National Weather Service forecast for the Omaha and Council Bluffs area. Today, mostly cloudy. A slight chance of showers this afternoon. Highs around 80. South winds 5 to 10 miles an hour. Chance of rain 20%. Tonight, mostly cloudy. A chance of showers with a slight chance of thunderstorms after midnight. Lows in the mid-60s. South winds around 5 miles an hour. Chance of rain 50%.
Monday, mostly cloudy with a chance of showers with a slight chance of thunderstorms in the morning, then partly sunny in the afternoon. Highs in the lower 80s. Southeast winds 5 to 10 miles an hour. Chance of rain 50%. Monday night, mostly cloudy until midnight, then becoming partly cloudy. Humid with lows in the mid-60s. Southeast winds around 5 miles an hour. Tuesday, partly sunny. Hot with highs in the mid-80s. South winds around 5 miles an hour. Tuesday night, partly cloudy. Lows in the upper 60s. Wednesday through Thursday, mostly clear. Hot. Highs in the mid-80s. Lows in the lower 60s. Thursday night, mostly clear until midnight, then partly cloudy with a chance of showers after midnight. Lows in the mid-60s. Chance of rain 30%. Friday, mostly sunny. Highs in the mid-80s. Friday night, partly cloudy until midnight, then mostly cloudy with a chance of showers and thunderstorms after midnight. Lows in the mid-60s. Chance of rain 50%. Saturday, mostly cloudy with a chance of showers in the morning, then mostly sunny in the afternoon. Highs in the mid-80s. Chance of rain 50%. Here are the forecast key messages. Cool temperatures and cloudy skies today with highs in the 70s expected. Light rain is likely 50 to 60% across portions of eastern Nebraska, less rain in the far east and across western Iowa. Another round of showers and thunderstorms likely early Monday morning with drying in the afternoon. Periodic shower and thunderstorm chances continue next week, with high temperatures generally in the mid-80s. This is NOAA All Hazards Radio Station KIH-61 in Omaha, Nebraska. The current time is 10 a.m. Central Daylight Time. Now for the official National Weather Service forecast for the Omaha and Council Bluffs area. Today, mostly cloudy. A slight chance of showers this afternoon. Highs around 80. South winds 5 to 10 miles an hour. Chance of rain 20%. Tonight, mostly cloudy. A chance of showers with a slight chance of thunderstorms after midnight. Lows in the mid-60s. South winds around 5 miles an hour. Chance of rain 50%. Monday, mostly cloudy with a chance of showers with a slight chance of thunderstorms in the morning, then partly sunny in the afternoon. Highs in the lower 80s. Southeast winds 5 to 10 miles an hour. Chance of rain 50%. Monday night, mostly cloudy until midnight, then becoming partly cloudy. Humid with lows in the mid-60s. Southeast winds around 5 miles an hour. Tuesday, partly sunny. Hot with highs in the mid-80s. South winds around 5 miles an hour. Tuesday night, partly cloudy. Lows in the upper 60s. Wednesday through Thursday, mostly clear. Hot. Highs in the mid-80s. Lows in the lower 60s. Thursday night, mostly clear until midnight, then partly cloudy with a chance of showers after midnight. Lows in the mid-60s. Chance of rain 30%. Friday, mostly sunny. Highs in the mid-80s. Friday night, partly cloudy until midnight, then mostly cloudy with a chance of showers and thunderstorms after midnight. Lows in the mid-60s. Chance of rain 50%. Saturday, mostly cloudy with a chance of showers in the morning, then mostly sunny in the afternoon. Highs in the mid-80s. Chance of rain 50%. Here are the forecast key messages. Cool temperatures and cloudy skies today with highs in the 70s expected. Light rain is likely 50 to 60% across portions of eastern Nebraska, less rain in the far east and across western Iowa. Another round of showers and thunderstorms likely early Monday morning with drying in the afternoon. Periodic shower and thunderstorm chances continue next week, with high temperatures generally in the mid-80s.
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The current time is 10:03 a.m. Central Daylight Time. Now for the official National Weather Service forecast for the Omaha and Council Bluffs area. Today, mostly cloudy. A slight chance of showers this afternoon. Highs around 80. South winds 5 to 10 miles an hour. Chance of rain 20%. Tonight, mostly cloudy. A chance of showers with a slight chance of thunderstorms after midnight. Lows in the mid-60s. South winds around 5 miles an hour. Chance of rain 50%. Monday, mostly cloudy with a chance of showers with a slight chance of thunderstorms in the morning, then partly sunny in the afternoon. Highs in the lower 80s. Southeast winds 5 to 10 miles an hour. Chance of rain 50%. Monday night, mostly cloudy until midnight, then becoming partly cloudy. Humid with lows in the mid-60s. Southeast winds around 5 miles an hour. Tuesday, partly sunny. Hot with highs in the mid-80s. South winds around 5 miles an hour. Tuesday night, partly cloudy. Lows in the upper 60s. Wednesday through Thursday, mostly clear. Hot. Highs in the mid-80s. Lows in the lower 60s. Thursday night, mostly clear until midnight, then partly cloudy with a chance of showers after midnight. Lows in the mid-60s. Chance of rain 30%. Friday, mostly sunny. Highs in the mid-80s. Friday night, partly cloudy until midnight, then mostly cloudy with a chance of showers and thunderstorms after midnight. Lows in the mid-60s. Chance of rain 50%. Saturday, mostly cloudy with a chance of showers in the morning, then mostly sunny in the afternoon. Highs in the mid-80s. Chance of rain 50%. At 10 a.m. in Omaha, it was cloudy. The temperature was 72 degrees, the dew point 60, and the relative humidity 66%. The wind was south at 7 miles an hour. The pressure was 30.17 inches and rising. Across eastern Nebraska and southwest Iowa, at Offutt Air Force Base, it was sunny, with a temperature of 71. It was partly sunny, with a temperature of 67 at Lincoln, 66 at Columbus, 68 at Tacoma, 68 at Nebraska City, and 70 at Red Oak, Iowa. It was cloudy, with a temperature of 70 at Millard, 69 at Fremont, 70 at Blair Airport, and 69 at Plaxnut. Here are some observations from across the region. At Denver, it was mostly sunny, with a temperature of 78. It was partly sunny, with a temperature of 67 at Norfolk, 71 at Sioux Falls, and 70 at Sioux City. Under partly sunny skies, Des Moines reported 71, Kansas City reported 74, and Concordia, Kansas reported 70. It was cloudy, with a temperature of 66 at Northland and 64 at Valentine. At Grand Island, rain and fog were reported, with a temperature of 62. Once again, at 10 a.m. in Omaha, it was 72 degrees under cloudy skies. Here are the forecast key messages. Cool temperatures and cloudy skies today with highs in the 70s expected. Light rain is likely 50 to 60% across portions of eastern Nebraska, less rain in the far east and across western Iowa. Another round of showers and thunderstorms likely early Monday morning with drying in the afternoon. Periodic shower and thunderstorm chances continue next week, with high temperatures generally in the mid-80s. This is NOAA All Hazards Radio Station KIH 61 in Omaha, Nebraska. The current time is 10:08 a.m. Central Daylight Time. Now for the official National Weather Service forecast for the Omaha and Council Bluffs area. Today, mostly cloudy. A slight chance of showers this afternoon. Highs around 80. South winds 5 to 10 miles an hour. Chance of rain 20%. Tonight, mostly cloudy.
a chance of showers with a slight chance of thunderstorms after midnight. Lows in the mid-60s. South winds around 5 miles an hour. Chance of rain 50%. Monday, mostly cloudy with a chance of showers with a slight chance of thunderstorms in the morning, then partly sunny in the afternoon. Highs in the lower 80s. Southeast winds 5 to 10 miles an hour. Chance of rain 50%. Monday night, mostly cloudy until midnight, then becoming partly cloudy. Humid with lows in the mid-60s. Southeast winds around 5 miles an hour. Tuesday, partly sunny. Hot with highs in the mid-80s. South winds around 5 miles an hour. Tuesday night, partly cloudy. Lows in the upper 60s. Wednesday through Thursday, mostly clear. Hot. Highs in the mid-80s. Lows in the lower 60s. Thursday night, mostly clear until midnight, then partly cloudy with a chance of showers after midnight. Lows in the mid-60s. Chance of rain 30%. Friday, mostly sunny. Highs in the mid-80s. Friday night, partly cloudy until midnight, then mostly cloudy with a chance of showers and thunderstorms after midnight. Lows in the mid-60s. Chance of rain 50%. Saturday, mostly cloudy with a chance of showers in the morning, then mostly sunny in the afternoon. Highs in the mid-80s. Chance of rain 50%. At 10 a.m. in Omaha, it was cloudy. The temperature was 72 degrees, the dew point 60, and the relative humidity 66%. The wind was south at 7 miles an hour. The pressure was 30.17 inches and rising. Across eastern Nebraska and southwest Iowa, at Offutt Air Force Base, it was sunny, with a temperature of 71. It was partly sunny, with a temperature of 67 at Lincoln, 66 at Columbus, 68 at Tecumseh, 68 at Nebraska City, and 70 at Red Oak, Iowa. It was cloudy, with a temperature of 70 at Millard, 69 at Fremont, 70 at Blair Airport, and 69 at Plaxmouth. Here are some observations from across the region. At Denver, it was mostly sunny, with a temperature of 78. It was partly sunny, with a temperature of 67 at North Fork, 71 at Sioux Falls, and 70 at Sioux City. Under partly sunny skies, Des Moines reported 71, Kansas City reported 74, and Concordia, Kansas reported 70. It was cloudy, with a temperature of 66 at North Platte and 64 at Valentine. At Grand Island, rain and fog were reported, with a temperature of 62. Once again, at 10 a.m. in Omaha, it was 72 degrees under cloudy skies. At 10 a.m. in Omaha, it was cloudy. The temperature was 72 degrees, the dew point 60, and the relative humidity 66%. The wind was south at 7 miles an hour. The pressure was 30.17 inches and rising. Across eastern Nebraska and southwest Iowa, at Offutt Air Force Base, it was sunny, with a temperature of 71. It was partly sunny, with a temperature of 67 at Lincoln, 66 at Columbus, 68 at Tecumseh, and 70 at Red Oak, Iowa. It was cloudy, with a temperature of 70 at Millard, 69 at Fremont, 70 at Blair Airport, 68 at Nebraska City, and 69 at Plaxmouth. Here are some observations from across the region. It was mostly sunny, with a temperature of 67 at North Fork and 78 at Denver. It was partly sunny, with a temperature of 71 at Sioux Falls, 70 at Sioux City, 71 at Des Moines, 74 at Kansas City, and 70 at Concordia, Kansas. It was cloudy, with a temperature of 66 at North Platte and 64 at Valentine. At Grand Island, rain and fog were reported, with a temperature of 62. Once again, at 10 a.m. in Omaha, it was 72 degrees under cloudy skies. Here are the forecast key messages. Cool temperatures and cloudy skies today with highs in the 70s expected.
Light rain is likely 50 to 60% across portions of eastern Nebraska. Less rain in the far east and across western Iowa. Another round of showers and thunderstorms likely early Monday morning with drying in the afternoon. Periodic shower and thunderstorm chances continue next week, with high temperatures generally in the mid-80s. This is NOAA All Hazards radio station KIH 61 in Omaha, Nebraska. The current time is 10:13 a.m. Central Daylight Time. Now for the official National Weather Service forecast for the Omaha and Council Bluffs area. Today, mostly cloudy. A slight chance of showers this afternoon. Highs around 80. South winds 5 to 10 miles an hour. Chance of rain 20%. Tonight, mostly cloudy. A chance of showers with a slight chance of thunderstorms after midnight. Lows in the mid-60s. South winds around 5 miles an hour. Chance of rain 50%. Monday, mostly cloudy with a chance of showers with a slight chance of thunderstorms in the morning, then partly sunny in the afternoon. Highs in the lower 80s. Southeast winds 5 to 10 miles an hour. Chance of rain 50%. Monday night, mostly cloudy until midnight, then becoming partly cloudy. Humid with lows in the mid-60s. Southeast winds around 5 miles an hour. Tuesday, partly sunny. Hot with highs in the mid-80s. South winds around 5 miles an hour. Tuesday night, partly cloudy. Lows in the upper 60s. Wednesday through Thursday, mostly clear. Hot. Highs in the mid-80s. Lows in the lower 60s. Thursday night, mostly clear until midnight, then partly cloudy with a chance of showers after midnight. Lows in the mid-60s. Chance of rain 30%. Friday, mostly sunny. Highs in the mid-80s. Friday night, partly cloudy until midnight, then mostly cloudy with a chance of showers and thunderstorms after midnight. Lows in the mid-60s. Chance of rain 50%. Saturday, mostly cloudy with a chance of showers in the morning, then mostly sunny in the afternoon. Highs in the mid-80s. Chance of rain 50%. At 10 a.m. in Omaha, it was cloudy. The temperature was 72 degrees, the dew point 60, and the relative humidity 66%. The wind was south at 7 miles an hour. The pressure was 30.17 inches and rising. Across eastern Nebraska and southwest Iowa, at Offutt Air Force Base, it was sunny, with a temperature of 71. It was partly sunny, with a temperature of 67 at Lincoln, 66 at Columbus, 68 at Tacoma, and 70 at Red Oak, Iowa. It was cloudy, with a temperature of 70 at Millard, 69 at Fremont, 70 at Blair Airport, 68 at Nebraska City, and 69 at Plaxmouth. Here are some observations from across the region. It was mostly sunny, with a temperature of 67 at North Fork and 78 at Denver. It was partly sunny, with a temperature of 71 at Sioux Falls, 70 at Sioux City, 71 at Des Moines, 74 at Kansas City, and 70 at Concordia, Kansas. It was cloudy, with a temperature of 66 at North Platte and 64 at Valentine. At Grand Island, rain and fog were reported, with a temperature of 62. Once again, at 10 a.m. in Omaha, it was 72 degrees under cloudy skies. Here are the forecast key messages. Cool temperatures and cloudy skies today with highs in the 70s expected. Light rain is likely 50 to 60% across portions of eastern Nebraska, less rain in the far east and across western Iowa. Another round of showers and thunderstorms likely early Monday morning with drying in the afternoon. Periodic shower and thunderstorm chances continue next week, with high temperatures generally in the mid-80s. This is NOAA All Hazards radio station KIH 61 in Omaha, Nebraska. The current time is 10:18 a.m. Central Daylight Time. Now for the official National Weather Service forecast for the Omaha and Council Bluffs area.
Today, mostly cloudy. A slight chance of showers this afternoon. Highs around 80. South winds 5 to 10 miles an hour. Chance of rain 20%. Tonight, mostly cloudy. A chance of showers with a slight chance of thunderstorms after midnight. Lows in the mid-60s. South winds around 5 miles an hour. Chance of rain 50%. Monday, mostly cloudy with a chance of showers with a slight chance of thunderstorms in the morning, then partly sunny in the afternoon. Highs in the lower 80s. Southeast winds 5 to 10 miles an hour. Chance of rain 50%. Monday night, mostly cloudy until midnight, then becoming partly cloudy. Humid with lows in the mid-60s. Southeast winds around 5 miles an hour. Tuesday, partly sunny. Hot with highs in the mid-80s. South winds around 5 miles an hour. Tuesday night, partly cloudy. Lows in the upper 60s. Wednesday through Thursday, mostly clear. Hot. Highs in the mid-80s. Lows in the lower 60s. Thursday night, mostly clear until midnight, then partly cloudy with a chance of showers after midnight. Lows in the mid-60s. Chance of rain 30%. Friday, mostly sunny. Highs in the mid-80s. Friday night, partly cloudy until midnight, then mostly cloudy with a chance of showers and thunderstorms after midnight. Lows in the mid-60s. Chance of rain 50%. Saturday, mostly cloudy with a chance of showers in the morning, then mostly sunny in the afternoon. Highs in the mid-80s. Chance of rain 50%. At 10 a.m. in Omaha, it was cloudy. The temperature was 72 degrees, the dew point 60, and the relative humidity 66%. The wind was south at 7 miles an hour. The pressure was 30.17 inches and rising. Across eastern Nebraska and southwest Iowa, at Offutt Air Force Base, it was sunny, with a temperature of 71. It was partly sunny, with a temperature of 67 at Lincoln, 66 at Columbus, 68 at Tecumseh, and 70 at Red Oak, Iowa. It was cloudy, with a temperature of 70 at Millard, 69 at Fremont, 70 at Blair Airport, 68 at Nebraska City, and 69 at Plaxmouth. Here are some observations from across the region. It was mostly sunny, with a temperature of 67 at Norfolk and 78 at Denver. It was partly sunny, with a temperature of 71 at Sioux Falls, 70 at Sioux City, 71 at Des Moines, 74 at Kansas City, and 70 at Concordia, Kansas. It was cloudy, with a temperature of 66 at North Platte and 64 at Valentine. At Grand Island, rain and fog were reported, with a temperature of 62. Once again, at 10 a.m. in Omaha, it was 72 degrees under cloudy skies. Here are the forecast key messages. Cool temperatures and cloudy skies today with highs in the 70s expected. Light rain is likely 50 to 60% across portions of eastern Nebraska, less rain in the far east and across western Iowa. Another round of showers and thunderstorms likely early Monday morning with drying in the afternoon. Periodic shower and thunderstorm chances continue next week, with high temperatures generally in the mid-80s. This is NOAA All Hazards Radio Station KIH 61 in Omaha, Nebraska. The current time is 10:22 a.m. Central Daylight Time. Now for the official National Weather Service forecast for the Omaha and Council Bluffs area. Today, mostly cloudy. A slight chance of showers this afternoon. Highs around 80. South winds 5 to 10 miles an hour. Chance of rain 20%. Tonight, mostly cloudy. A chance of showers with a slight chance of thunderstorms after midnight. Lows in the mid-60s. South winds around 5 miles an hour. Chance of rain 50%. Monday, mostly cloudy with a chance of showers with a slight chance of thunderstorms in the morning, then partly sunny in the afternoon. Highs in the lower 80s.
southeast winds 5 to 10 miles an hour. Chance of rain 50%. Monday night, mostly cloudy until midnight, then becoming partly cloudy. Humid with lows in the mid-60s. Southeast winds around 5 miles an hour. Tuesday, partly sunny. Hot with highs in the mid-80s. South winds around 5 miles an hour. Tuesday night, partly cloudy. Lows in the upper 60s. Wednesday through Thursday, mostly clear. Hot. Highs in the mid-80s. Lows in the lower 60s. Thursday night, mostly clear until midnight, then partly cloudy with a chance of showers after midnight. Lows in the mid-60s. Chance of rain 30%. Friday, mostly sunny. Highs in the mid-80s. Friday night, partly cloudy until midnight, then mostly cloudy with a chance of showers and thunderstorms after midnight. Lows in the mid-60s. Chance of rain 50%. Saturday, mostly cloudy with a chance of showers in the morning, then mostly sunny in the afternoon. Highs in the mid-80s. Chance of rain 50%. At 10 a.m. in Omaha, it was cloudy. The temperature was 72 degrees, the dew point 60, and the relative humidity 66%. The wind was south at 7 miles an hour. The pressure was 30.17 inches and rising. Across eastern Nebraska and southwest Iowa, at Offutt Air Force Base, it was sunny, with a temperature of 71. It was partly sunny, with a temperature of 67 at Lincoln, 66 at Columbus, 68 at Tecumseh, and 70 at Red Oak, Iowa. It was cloudy, with a temperature of 70 at Millard, 69 at Fremont, 70 at Blair Airport, 68 at Nebraska City, and 69 at Plaxmouth. Here are some observations from across the region. It was mostly sunny, with a temperature of 67 at North Fork and 78 at Denver. It was partly sunny, with a temperature of 71 at Sioux Falls, 70 at Sioux City, 71 at Des Moines, 74 at Kansas City, and 70 at Concordia, Kansas. It was cloudy, with a temperature of 66 at Northland and 64 at Valentine. At Grand Island, rain and fog were reported, with a temperature of 62. Once again, at 10 a.m. in Omaha, it was 72 degrees under cloudy skies. Here are the forecast key messages. Cool temperatures and cloudy skies today with highs in the 70s expected. Light rain is likely 50 to 60% across portions of eastern Nebraska, less rain in the far east and across western Iowa. Another round of showers and thunderstorms likely early Monday morning with drying in the afternoon. Periodic shower and thunderstorm chances continue next week, with high temperatures generally in the mid-80s. This is NOAA All Hazards Radio Station KIH 61 in Omaha, Nebraska. The current time is 10:26 a.m. Central Daylight Time. Now for the official National Weather Service forecast for the Omaha and Council Bluffs area. Today, mostly cloudy. A slight chance of showers this afternoon. Highs around 80. South winds 5 to 10 miles an hour. Chance of rain 20%. Tonight, mostly cloudy. A chance of showers with a slight chance of thunderstorms after midnight. Lows in the mid-60s. South winds around 5 miles an hour. Chance of rain 50%. Monday, mostly cloudy with a chance of showers with a slight chance of thunderstorms in the morning, then partly sunny in the afternoon. Highs in the lower 80s. Southeast winds 5 to 10 miles an hour. Chance of rain 50%. Monday night, mostly cloudy until midnight, then becoming partly cloudy. Humid with lows in the mid-60s. Southeast winds around 5 miles an hour. Tuesday, partly sunny. Hot with highs in the mid-80s. South winds around 5 miles an hour. Tuesday night, partly cloudy. Lows in the upper 60s. Wednesday through Thursday, mostly clear. Hot. Highs in the mid-80s. Lows in the lower 60s.
Thursday night, mostly clear until midnight, then partly cloudy with a chance of showers after midnight. Lows in the mid-60s. Chance of rain 30%. Friday, mostly sunny. Highs in the mid-80s. Friday night, partly cloudy until midnight, then mostly cloudy with a chance of showers and thunderstorms after midnight. Lows in the mid-60s. Chance of rain 50%. Saturday, mostly cloudy with a chance of showers in the morning, then mostly sunny in the afternoon. Highs in the mid-80s. Chance of rain 50%. At 10 a.m. in Omaha, it was cloudy. The temperature was 72 degrees, the dew point 60, and the relative humidity 66%. The wind was south at 7 miles an hour. The pressure was 30.17 inches and rising. Across eastern Nebraska and southwest Iowa, at Offutt Air Force Base, it was sunny, with a temperature of 71. It was partly sunny, with a temperature of 67 at Lincoln, 66 at Columbus, 68 at Tecumseh, and 70 at Red Oak, Iowa. It was cloudy, with a temperature of 70 at Millard, 69 at Fremont, 70 at Blair Airport, 68 at Nebraska City, and 69 at Plaxmouth. Here are some observations from across the region. It was mostly sunny, with a temperature of 67 at Norfolk and 78 at Denver. It was partly sunny, with a temperature of 71 at Sioux Falls, 70 at Sioux City, 71 at Des Moines, 74 at Kansas City, and 70 at Concordia, Kansas. It was cloudy, with a temperature of 66 at North Platte and 64 at Valentine. At Grand Island, rain and fog were reported, with a temperature of 62. Once again, at 10 a.m. in Omaha, it was 72 degrees under cloudy skies. Here are the forecast key messages. Cool temperatures and cloudy skies today with highs in the 70s expected. Light rain is likely 50 to 60% across portions of eastern Nebraska, less rain in the far east and across western Iowa. Another round of showers and thunderstorms likely early Monday morning with drying in the afternoon. Periodic shower and thunderstorm chances continue next week, with high temperatures generally in the mid-80s. This is NOAA All Hazards Radio Station KIH 61 in Omaha, Nebraska. The current time is 10:31 a.m. Central Daylight Time. Now for the official National Weather Service forecast for the Omaha and Council Bluffs area. Today, mostly cloudy. A slight chance of showers this afternoon. Highs around 80. South winds 5 to 10 miles an hour. Chance of rain 20%. Tonight, mostly cloudy. A chance of showers with a slight chance of thunderstorms after midnight. Lows in the mid-60s. South winds around 5 miles an hour. Chance of rain 50%. Monday, mostly cloudy with a chance of showers with a slight chance of thunderstorms in the morning, then partly sunny in the afternoon. Highs in the lower 80s. Southeast winds 5 to 10 miles an hour. Chance of rain 50%. Monday night, mostly cloudy until midnight, then becoming partly cloudy. Humid with lows in the mid-60s. Southeast winds around 5 miles an hour. Tuesday, partly sunny. Hot with highs in the mid-80s. South winds around 5 miles an hour. Tuesday night, partly cloudy. Lows in the upper 60s. Wednesday through Thursday, mostly clear. Hot. Highs in the mid-80s. Lows in the lower 60s. Thursday night, mostly clear until midnight, then partly cloudy with a chance of showers after midnight. Lows in the mid-60s. Chance of rain 30%. Friday, mostly sunny. Highs in the mid-80s. Friday night, partly cloudy until midnight, then mostly cloudy with a chance of showers and thunderstorms after midnight. Lows in the mid-60s. Chance of rain 50%. Saturday, mostly cloudy with a chance of showers in the morning, then mostly sunny in the afternoon. Highs in the mid-80s. Chance of rain 50%.
At 10 a.m. in Omaha, it was cloudy. The temperature was 72 degrees, the dew point 60, and the relative humidity 66%. The wind was south at 7 miles an hour. The pressure was 30.17 inches and rising. Across eastern Nebraska and southwest Iowa, at Offutt Air Force Base, it was sunny with a temperature of 71. It was partly sunny with a temperature of 67 at Lincoln, 66 at Columbus, 68 at Tecumseh, and 70 at Red Oak, Iowa. It was cloudy with a temperature of 70 at Millard, 69 at Fremont, 70 at Blair Airport, 68 at Nebraska City, and 69 at Plaxmouth. Here are some observations from across the region. It was mostly sunny, with a temperature of 67 at Norfolk and 78 at Denver. It was partly sunny, with a temperature of 71 at Sioux Falls, 70 at Sioux City, 71 at Des Moines, 74 at Kansas City, and 70 at Concordia, Kansas. It was cloudy, with a temperature of 66 at North Platte and 64 at Valentine. At Grand Island, rain and fog were reported, with a temperature of 62. Once again, at 10 a.m. in Omaha, it was 72 degrees under cloudy skies. Here are the forecast key messages. Cool temperatures and cloudy skies today with highs in the 70s expected. Light rain is likely 50 to 60% across portions of eastern Nebraska, less rain in the far east and across western Iowa. Another round of showers and thunderstorms likely early Monday morning with drying in the afternoon. Periodic shower and thunderstorm chances continue next week, with high temperatures generally in the mid-80s. This is NOAA All Hazards Radio Station KIH 61 in Omaha, Nebraska. The current time is 10:35 a.m. Central Daylight Time. Now for the official National Weather Service forecast for the Omaha and Council Bluffs area. Today, mostly cloudy. A slight chance of showers this afternoon. Highs around 80. South winds 5 to 10 miles an hour. Chance of rain 20%. Tonight, mostly cloudy. A chance of showers with a slight chance of thunderstorms after midnight. Lows in the mid-60s. South winds around 5 miles an hour. Chance of rain 50%. Monday, mostly cloudy with a chance of showers with a slight chance of thunderstorms in the morning, then partly sunny in the afternoon. Highs in the lower 80s. Southeast winds 5 to 10 miles an hour. Chance of rain 50%. Monday night, mostly cloudy until midnight, then becoming partly cloudy. Humid with lows in the mid-60s. Southeast winds around 5 miles an hour. Tuesday, partly sunny. Hot with highs in the mid-80s. South winds around 5 miles an hour. Tuesday night, partly cloudy. Lows in the upper 60s. Wednesday through Thursday, mostly clear. Hot. Highs in the mid-80s. Lows in the lower 60s. Thursday night, mostly clear until midnight, then partly cloudy with a chance of showers after midnight. Lows in the mid-60s. Chance of rain 30%. Friday, mostly sunny. Highs in the mid-80s. Friday night, partly cloudy until midnight, then mostly cloudy with a chance of showers and thunderstorms after midnight. Lows in the mid-60s. Chance of rain 50%. Saturday, mostly cloudy with a chance of showers in the morning, then mostly sunny in the afternoon. Highs in the mid-80s. Chance of rain 50%. At 10 a.m. in Omaha, it was cloudy. The temperature was 72 degrees, the dew point 60, and the relative humidity 66%. The wind was south at 7 miles an hour. The pressure was 30.17 inches and rising. Across eastern Nebraska and southwest Iowa, at Offutt Air Force Base, it was sunny, with a temperature of 71. It was partly sunny, with a temperature of 67 at Lincoln, 66 at Columbus, 68 at Tecumseh, and 70 at Red Oak, Iowa. It was cloudy, with a temperature of 70 at Millard, 69 at Fremont,
70 at Blair Airport, 68 at Nebraska City, and 69 at Plaxnut. Here are some observations from across the region. It was mostly sunny, with a temperature of 67 at Norfolk and 78 at Denver. It was partly sunny, with a temperature of 71 at Sioux Falls, 70 at Sioux City, 71 at Des Moines, 74 at Kansas City, and 70 at Concord.

Another round of showers and thunderstorms likely early Monday morning with drying in the afternoon. Periodic shower and thunderstorm chances continue next week, with high temperatures generally in the mid-80s. This is NOAA All Hazards radio station KIH-61 in Omaha, Nebraska. The current time is 10:39 a.m. Central Daylight Time. Now for the official National Weather Service forecast for the Omaha and Council Bluffs area. Today, mostly cloudy. A slight chance of showers this afternoon. Highs around 80. South winds 5 to 10 miles an hour. Chance of rain 20%. Tonight, mostly cloudy. A chance of showers with a slight chance of thunderstorms after midnight. Lows in the mid-60s. South winds around 5 miles an hour. Chance of rain 50%. Monday, mostly cloudy with a chance of showers with a slight chance of thunderstorms in the morning, then partly sunny in the afternoon. Highs in the lower 80s. Southeast winds 5 to 10 miles an hour. Chance of rain 50%. Monday night, mostly cloudy until midnight, then becoming partly cloudy. Humid with lows in the mid-60s. Southeast winds around 5 miles an hour. Tuesday, partly sunny. Hot with highs in the mid-80s. South winds around 5 miles an hour. Tuesday night, partly cloudy. Lows in the upper 60s. Wednesday through Thursday, mostly clear. Hot. Highs in the mid-80s. Lows in the lower 60s. Thursday night, mostly clear until midnight, then partly cloudy with a chance of showers after midnight. Lows in the mid-60s. Chance of rain 30%. Friday, mostly sunny. Highs in the mid-80s. Friday night, partly cloudy until midnight, then mostly cloudy with a chance of showers and thunderstorms after midnight. Lows in the mid-60s. Chance of rain 50%. Saturday, mostly cloudy with a chance of showers in the morning, then mostly sunny in the afternoon. Highs in the mid-80s. Chance of rain 50%. At 10 a.m. in Omaha, it was cloudy. The temperature was 72 degrees, the dew point 60, and the relative humidity 66%. The wind was south at 7 miles an hour. The pressure was 30.17 inches and rising. Across eastern Nebraska and southwest Iowa, at Offutt Air Force Base, it was sunny, with a temperature of 71. It was partly sunny, with a temperature of 67 at Lincoln, 66 at Columbus, 68 at Takema, and 70 at Red Oak, Iowa. It was cloudy, with a temperature of 70 at Millard, 69 at Fremont, 70 at Blair Airport, 68 at Nebraska City, and 69 at Plaxmouth. Here are some observations from across the region. It was mostly sunny, with a temperature of 67 at Norfolk and 78 at Denver. It was partly sunny, with a temperature of 71 at Sioux Falls, 70 at Sioux City, 71 at Des Moines, 74 at Kansas City, and 70 at Concordia, Kansas. It was cloudy, with a temperature of 66 at North Platte and 64 at Valentine. At Grand Island, rain and fog were reported, with a temperature of 62. Once again, at 10 a.m. in Omaha, it was 72 degrees under cloudy skies. This is NOAA All Hazards radio station KIH-61 serving the following counties in Nebraska and Iowa. Douglas, Sarpy, Washington, Cass, Odo, Burt, Dodge, Saunders, Harrison, Pottawatomie, and Mills. Here are the forecast key messages. Cool temperatures and cloudy skies today with highs in the 70s expected. Light rain is likely 50 to 60% across portions of eastern Nebraska, less rain in the far east and across western Iowa. Another round of showers and thunderstorms likely early Monday morning with drying in the afternoon. Periodic shower and thunderstorm chances continue next week, with high temperatures generally in the mid-80s. This is NOAA All Hazards radio station KIH-61 in Omaha, Nebraska. The current time is 10:44.

a.m. Central Daylight Time. Now for the official National Weather Service forecast for the Omaha and Council Bluffs area. Today, mostly cloudy. A slight chance of showers this afternoon. Highs around 80. South winds 5 to 10 miles an hour. Chance of rain 20%. Tonight, mostly cloudy. A chance of showers with a slight chance of thunderstorms after midnight. Lows in the mid-60s. South winds around 5 miles an hour. Chance of rain 50%. Monday, mostly cloudy with a chance of showers with a slight chance of thunderstorms in the morning, then partly sunny in the afternoon. Highs in the lower 80s. Southeast winds 5 to 10 miles an hour. Chance of rain 50%. Monday night, mostly cloudy until midnight, then becoming partly cloudy. Humid with lows in the mid-60s. Southeast winds around 5 miles an hour. Tuesday, partly sunny. Hot with highs in the mid-80s. South winds around 5 miles an hour. Tuesday night, partly cloudy. Lows in the upper 60s. Wednesday through Thursday, mostly clear. Hot. Highs in the mid-80s. Lows in the lower 60s. Thursday night, mostly clear until midnight, then partly cloudy with a chance of showers after midnight. Lows in the mid-60s. Chance of rain 30%. Friday, mostly sunny. Highs in the mid-80s. Friday night, partly cloudy until midnight, then mostly cloudy with a chance of showers and thunderstorms after midnight. Lows in the mid-60s. Chance of rain 50%. Saturday, mostly cloudy with a chance of showers in the morning, then mostly sunny in the afternoon. Highs in the mid-80s. Chance of rain 50%. At 10 a.m. in Omaha, it was cloudy. The temperature was 72 degrees, the dew point 60, and the relative humidity 66%. The wind was south at 7 miles an hour. The pressure was 30.17 inches and rising. Across eastern Nebraska and southwest Iowa, at Offutt Air Force Base, it was sunny, with a temperature of 71. It was partly sunny, with a temperature of 67 at Lincoln, 66 at Columbus, 68 at Tecumseh, and 70 at Red Oak, Iowa. It was cloudy, with a temperature of 70 at Millard, 69 at Fremont, 70 at Blair Airport, 68 at Nebraska City, and 69 at Plaxnut. Here are some observations from across the region. It was mostly sunny, with a temperature of 67 at Norfolk and 78 at Denver. It was partly sunny, with a temperature of 71 at Sioux Falls, 70 at Sioux City, 71 at Des Moines, 74 at Kansas City, and 70 at Concordia, Kansas. It was cloudy, with a temperature of 66 at North Platte and 64 at Valentine. At Grand Island, rain and fog were reported, with a temperature of 62. Once again, at 10 a.m. in Omaha, it was 72 degrees under cloudy skies. Here are the forecast key messages. Cool temperatures and cloudy skies today with highs in the 70s expected. Light rain is likely 50 to 60% across portions of eastern Nebraska, less rain in the far east and across western Iowa. Another round of showers and thunderstorms likely early Monday morning with drying in the afternoon. Periodic shower and thunderstorm chances continue next week, with high temperatures generally in the mid-80s. This is NOAA All Hazards Radio Station KIH 61 in Omaha, Nebraska. The current time is 10:48 a.m. Central Daylight Time. Now for the official National Weather Service forecast for the Omaha and Council Bluffs area. Today, mostly cloudy. A slight chance of showers this afternoon. Highs around 80. South winds 5 to 10 miles an hour. Chance of rain 20%. Tonight, mostly cloudy. A chance of showers with a slight chance of thunderstorms after midnight. Lows in the mid-60s. South winds around 5 miles an hour. Chance of rain 50%. Monday,
Mostly cloudy with a chance of showers with a slight chance of thunderstorms in the morning, then partly sunny in the afternoon. Highs in the lower 80s. Southeast winds 5 to 10 miles an hour. Chance of rain 50%. Monday night, mostly cloudy until midnight, then becoming partly cloudy. Humid with lows in the mid-60s. Southeast winds around 5 miles an hour. Tuesday, partly sunny. Hot with highs in the mid-80s. South winds around 5 miles an hour. Tuesday night, partly cloudy. Lows in the upper 60s. Wednesday through Thursday, mostly clear. Hot. Highs in the mid-80s. Lows in the lower 60s. Thursday night, mostly clear until midnight, then partly cloudy with a chance of showers after midnight. Lows in the mid-60s. Chance of rain 30%. Friday, mostly sunny. Highs in the mid-80s. Friday night, partly cloudy until midnight, then mostly cloudy with a chance of showers and thunderstorms after midnight. Lows in the mid-60s. Chance of rain 50%. Saturday, mostly cloudy with a chance of showers in the morning, then mostly sunny in the afternoon. Highs in the mid-80s. Chance of rain 50%. At 10 a.m. in Omaha, it was cloudy. The temperature was 72 degrees, the dew point 60, and the relative humidity 66%. The wind was south at 7 miles an hour. The pressure was 30.17 inches and rising. Across eastern Nebraska and southwest Iowa, at Offutt Air Force Base, it was sunny, with a temperature of 71. It was partly sunny, with a temperature of 67 at Lincoln, 66 at Columbus, 68 at Tacoma, and 70 at Red Oak, Iowa. It was cloudy, with a temperature of 70 at Millard, 69 at Fremont, 70 at Blair Airport, 68 at Nebraska City, and 69 at Plaxmouth. Here are some observations from across the region. It was mostly sunny, with a temperature of 67 at North Fork and 78 at Denver. It was partly sunny, with a temperature of 71 at Sioux Falls, 70 at Sioux City, 71 at Des Moines, 74 at Kansas City, and 70 at Concordia, Kansas. It was cloudy, with a temperature of 66 at North Platte and 64 at Valentine. At Grand Island, rain and fog were reported, with a temperature of 62. Once again, at 10 a.m. in Omaha, it was 72 degrees under cloudy skies. Here are the forecast key messages. Cool temperatures and cloudy skies today with highs in the 70s expected. Light rain is likely 50 to 60% across portions of eastern Nebraska, less rain in the far east and across western Iowa. Another round of showers and thunderstorms likely early Monday morning with drying in the afternoon. Periodic shower and thunderstorm chances continue next week, with high temperatures generally in the mid-80s. This is NOAA All Hazards radio station KIH-61 in Omaha, Nebraska. The current time is 10:53 a.m. Central Daylight Time. Now for the official National Weather Service forecast for the Omaha and Council Bluffs area. Today, mostly cloudy. A slight chance of showers this afternoon. Highs around 80. South winds 5 to 10 miles an hour. Chance of rain 20%. Tonight, mostly cloudy. A chance of showers with a slight chance of thunderstorms after midnight. Lows in the mid-60s. South winds around 5 miles an hour. Chance of rain 50%. Monday, mostly cloudy with a chance of showers with a slight chance of thunderstorms in the morning, then partly sunny in the afternoon. Highs in the lower 80s. Southeast winds 5 to 10 miles an hour. Chance of rain 50%. Monday night, mostly cloudy until midnight, then becoming partly cloudy. Humid with lows in the mid-60s. Southeast winds around 5 miles an hour. Tuesday, partly sunny. Hot with highs in the mid-80s. South winds around 5 miles an hour. Tuesday night, partly cloudy.
lows in the upper 60s. Wednesday through Thursday, mostly clear. Hot. Highs in the mid-80s. Lows in the lower 60s. Thursday night, mostly clear until midnight, then partly cloudy with a chance of showers after midnight. Lows in the mid-60s. Chance of rain 30%. Friday, mostly sunny. Highs in the mid-80s. Friday night, partly cloudy until midnight, then mostly cloudy with a chance of showers and thunderstorms after midnight. Lows in the mid-60s. Chance of rain 50%. Saturday, mostly cloudy with a chance of showers in the morning, then mostly sunny in the afternoon. Highs in the mid-80s. Chance of rain 50%. At 10 a.m. in Omaha, it was cloudy. The temperature was 72 degrees, the dew point 60, and the relative humidity 66%. The wind was south at 7 miles an hour. The pressure was 30.17 inches and rising. Across eastern Nebraska and southwest Iowa, at Offutt Air Force Base, it was sunny, with a temperature of 71. It was partly sunny, with a temperature of 67 at Lincoln, 66 at Columbus, 68 at Tecumseh, and 70 at Red Oak, Iowa. It was cloudy, with a temperature of 70 at Millard, 69 at Fremont, 70 at Blair Airport, 68 at Nebraska City, and 69 at Plaxnut. Here are some observations from across the region. It was mostly sunny, with a temperature of 67 at Norfolk and 78 at Denver. It was partly sunny, with a temperature of 71 at Sioux Falls, 70 at Sioux City, 71 at Des Moines, 74 at Kansas City, and 70 at Concordia, Kansas. It was cloudy, with a temperature of 66 at North Platte and 64 at Valentine. At Grand Island, rain and fog were reported, with a temperature of 62. Once again, at 10 a.m. in Omaha, it was 72 degrees under cloudy skies. Here are the forecast key messages. Cool temperatures and cloudy skies today with highs in the 70s expected. Light rain is likely 50 to 60% across portions of eastern Nebraska, less rain in the far east and across western Iowa. Another round of showers and thunderstorms likely early Monday morning with drying in the afternoon. Periodic shower and thunderstorm chances continue next week, with high temperatures generally in the mid-80s. This is NOAA All Hazards Radio Station KIH 61 in Omaha, Nebraska. The current time is 10:57 a.m. Central Daylight Time. Now for the official National Weather Service forecast for the Omaha and Council Bluffs area. Today, mostly cloudy. A slight chance of showers this afternoon. Highs around 80. South winds 5 to 10 miles an hour. Chance of rain 20%. Tonight, mostly cloudy. A chance of showers with a slight chance of thunderstorms after midnight. Lows in the mid-60s. South winds around 5 miles an hour. Chance of rain 50%. Monday, mostly cloudy with a chance of showers with a slight chance of thunderstorms in the morning, then partly sunny in the afternoon. Highs in the lower 80s. Southeast winds 5 to 10 miles an hour. Chance of rain 50%. Monday night, mostly cloudy until midnight, then becoming partly cloudy. Humid with lows in the mid-60s. Southeast winds around 5 miles an hour. Tuesday, partly sunny. Hot with highs in the mid-80s. South winds around 5 miles an hour. Tuesday night, partly cloudy. Lows in the upper 60s. Wednesday through Thursday, mostly clear. Hot. Highs in the mid-80s. Lows in the lower 60s. Thursday night, mostly clear until midnight, then partly cloudy with a chance of showers after midnight. Lows in the mid-60s. Chance of rain 30%. Friday, mostly sunny. Highs in the mid-80s. Friday night, partly cloudy until midnight, then mostly cloudy with a chance of showers and thunderstorms after midnight. Lows in the mid-60s.
chance of rain 50%. Saturday, mostly cloudy with a chance of showers in the morning, then mostly sunny in the afternoon. Highs in the mid-80s. Chance of rain 50%. At 10 a.m. in Omaha, it was cloudy. The temperature was 72 degrees, the dew point 60, and the relative humidity 66%. The wind was south at 7 miles an hour. The pressure was 30.17 inches and rising. Across eastern Nebraska and southwest Iowa, at Offutt Air Force Base, it was sunny, with a temperature of 71. It was partly sunny, with a temperature of 67 at Lincoln, 66 at Columbus, 68 at Tecumseh, and 70 at Red Oak, Iowa. It was cloudy, with a temperature of 70 at Millard, 69 at Fremont, 70 at Blair Airport, 68 at Nebraska City, and 69 at Plaxmouth. Here are some observations from across the region. It was mostly sunny, with a temperature of 67 at Norfolk and 78 at Denver. It was partly sunny, with a temperature of 71 at Sioux Falls, 70 at Sioux City, 71 at Des Moines, 74 at Kansas City, and 70 at Concordia, Kansas. It was cloudy, with a temperature of 66 at North Platte and 64 at Valentine. At Grand Island, rain and fog were reported, with a temperature of 62. Once again, at 10 a.m. in Omaha, it was 72 degrees under cloudy skies. Here are the forecast key messages. Cool temperatures and cloudy skies today with highs in the 70s expected. Light rain is likely 50 to 60% across portions of eastern Nebraska, less rain in the far east and across western Iowa. Another round of showers and thunderstorms likely early Monday morning with drying in the afternoon. Periodic shower and thunderstorm chances continue next week, with high temperatures generally in the mid-80s. This is NOAA All Hazards radio station KIH 61 in Omaha, Nebraska. The current time is 11:01 a.m. Central Daylight Time. Now for the official National Weather Service forecast for the Omaha and Council Bluffs area. Today, mostly cloudy. A slight chance of showers this afternoon. Highs around 80. South winds 5 to 10 miles an hour. Chance of rain 20%. Tonight, mostly cloudy. A chance of showers with a slight chance of thunderstorms after midnight. Lows in the mid-60s. South winds around 5 miles an hour. Chance of rain 50%. Monday, mostly cloudy with a chance of showers with a slight chance of thunderstorms in the morning, then partly sunny in the afternoon. Highs in the lower 80s. Southeast winds 5 to 10 miles an hour. Chance of rain 50%. Monday night, mostly cloudy until midnight, then becoming partly cloudy. Humid with lows in the mid-60s. Southeast winds around 5 miles an hour. Tuesday, partly sunny. Hot with highs in the mid-80s. South winds around 5 miles an hour. Tuesday night, partly cloudy. Lows in the upper 60s. Wednesday through Thursday, mostly clear. Hot. Highs in the mid-80s. Lows in the lower 60s. Thursday night, mostly clear until midnight, then partly cloudy with a chance of showers after midnight. Lows in the mid-60s. Chance of rain 30%. Friday, mostly sunny. Highs in the mid-80s. Friday night, partly cloudy until midnight, then mostly cloudy with a chance of showers and thunderstorms after midnight. Lows in the mid-60s. Chance of rain 50%. Saturday, mostly cloudy with a chance of showers in the morning, then mostly sunny in the afternoon. Highs in the mid-80s. Chance of rain 50%. Here are the forecast key messages. Cool temperatures and cloudy skies today with highs in the 70s expected. Light rain is likely 50 to 60% across portions of eastern Nebraska, less rain in the far east and across western Iowa. Another round of showers and thunderstorms likely early Monday morning with drying in the afternoon. Periodic shower and thunderstorm chances continue next week,
with high temperatures generally in the mid-80s. This is NOAA All Hazards radio station KIH 61 in Omaha, Nebraska. The current time is 11:04 a.m. Central Daylight Time. Now for the official National Weather Service forecast for the Omaha and Council Bluffs area. Today, mostly cloudy. A slight chance of showers this afternoon. Highs around 80. South winds 5 to 10 miles an hour. Chance of rain 20%. Tonight, mostly cloudy. A chance of showers with a slight chance of thunderstorms after midnight. Lows in the mid-60s. South winds around 5 miles an hour. Chance of rain 50%. Monday, mostly cloudy with a chance of showers with a slight chance of thunderstorms in the morning, then partly sunny in the afternoon. Highs in the lower 80s. Southeast winds 5 to 10 miles an hour. Chance of rain 50%. Monday night, mostly cloudy until midnight, then becoming partly cloudy. Humid with lows in the mid-60s. Southeast winds around 5 miles an hour. Tuesday, partly sunny. Hot with highs in the mid-80s. South winds around 5 miles an hour. Tuesday night, partly cloudy. Lows in the upper 60s. Wednesday through Thursday, mostly clear. Hot. Highs in the mid-80s. Lows in the lower 60s. Thursday night, mostly clear until midnight, then partly cloudy with a chance of showers after midnight. Lows in the mid-60s. Chance of rain 30%. Friday, mostly sunny. Highs in the mid-80s. Friday night, partly cloudy until midnight, then mostly cloudy with a chance of showers and thunderstorms after midnight. Lows in the mid-60s. Chance of rain 50%. Saturday, mostly cloudy with a chance of showers in the morning, then mostly sunny in the afternoon. Highs in the mid-80s. Chance of rain 50%. At 11 a.m. in Omaha, it was cloudy. The temperature was 73 degrees, the dew point 60, and the relative humidity 63%. The wind was south at 9 miles an hour. The pressure was 30.17 inches and steady. Across eastern Nebraska and southwest Iowa, at Columbus, fog was reported with a temperature of 67. It was partly sunny, with a temperature of 71 at Millard, 69 at Fremont, 71 at Blair Airport, and 72 at Tecumseh. Under partly sunny skies, Nebraska City reported 69, Plattsmouth reported 69, and Red Oak, Iowa reported 73. At Lincoln, rain and fog were reported, with a temperature of 66. Here are some observations from across the region. At Denver, it was mostly sunny, with a temperature of 81. It was partly sunny, with a temperature of 71 at Sioux City, 72 at Des Moines, and 69 at Concordia, Kansas. It was cloudy, with a temperature of 70 at North Fork, 73 at Sioux Falls, 75 at Kansas City, 69 at North Platte, and 69 at Valentine. At Grand Island, rain and fog were reported, with a temperature of 61. Once again, at 11 a.m. in Omaha, it was 73 degrees under cloudy skies. Here are the forecast key messages. Cool temperatures and cloudy skies today with highs in the 70s expected. Light rain is likely 50 to 60% across portions of eastern Nebraska, less rain in the far east and across western Iowa. Another round of showers and thunderstorms likely early Monday morning with drying in the afternoon. Periodic shower and thunderstorm chances continue next week, with high temperatures generally in the mid-80s. This is NOAA All Hazards radio station KIH 61 in Omaha, Nebraska. The current time is 11:08 a.m. Central Daylight Time. Now for the official National Weather Service forecast for the Omaha and Council Bluffs area. Today, mostly cloudy. A slight chance of showers this afternoon. Highs around 80. South winds 5 to 10 miles an hour. Chance of rain 20%.
Tonight, mostly cloudy. A chance of showers with a slight chance of thunderstorms after midnight. Lows in the mid-60s. South winds around 5 miles an hour. Chance of rain 50%. Monday, mostly cloudy with a chance of showers with a slight chance of thunderstorms in the morning, then partly sunny in the afternoon. Highs in the lower 80s. Southeast winds 5 to 10 miles an hour. Chance of rain 50%. Monday night, mostly cloudy until midnight, then becoming partly cloudy. Humid with lows in the mid-60s. Southeast winds around 5 miles an hour. Tuesday, partly sunny. Hot with highs in the mid-80s. South winds around 5 miles an hour. Tuesday night, partly cloudy. Lows in the upper 60s. Wednesday through Thursday, mostly clear. Hot. Highs in the mid-80s. Lows in the lower 60s. Thursday night, mostly clear until midnight, then partly cloudy with a chance of showers after midnight. Lows in the mid-60s. Chance of rain 30%. Friday, mostly sunny. Highs in the mid-80s. Friday night, partly cloudy until midnight, then mostly cloudy with a chance of showers and thunderstorms after midnight. Lows in the mid-60s. Chance of rain 50%. Saturday, mostly cloudy with a chance of showers in the morning, then mostly sunny in the afternoon. Highs in the mid-80s. Chance of rain 50%. Now for the official National Weather Service forecast for the Omaha and Council Bluffs area. This afternoon, cloudy. A slight chance of showers this afternoon. Highs in the upper 70s. South winds 5 to 10 miles an hour. Chance of rain 20%. Tonight, mostly cloudy. A slight chance of showers until midnight, then showers likely with a slight chance of thunderstorms after midnight. Lows in the mid-60s. Southeast winds around 5 miles an hour. Chance of rain 70%. Monday, mostly cloudy with a chance of showers with a slight chance of thunderstorms in the morning, then partly sunny in the afternoon. Humid with highs in the lower 80s. Southeast winds 5 to 10 miles an hour. Chance of rain 50%. Monday night, mostly cloudy. Humid with lows in the upper 60s. Southeast winds around 5 miles an hour. Tuesday, partly sunny with a slight chance of showers and thunderstorms. Hot with highs in the mid-80s. South winds around 5 miles an hour. Chance of rain 20%. Tuesday night, partly cloudy. Lows in the upper 60s. Wednesday through Thursday, mostly clear. Hot. Highs in the mid-80s. Lows in the lower 60s. Thursday night, mostly clear until midnight, then partly cloudy with a chance of showers after midnight. Lows in the mid-60s. Chance of rain 30%. Friday, a chance of showers in the morning. Mostly sunny. Hot with highs in the mid-80s. Chance of rain 40%. Friday night, partly cloudy until midnight, then becoming mostly cloudy. A chance of showers and thunderstorms. Lows in the upper 60s. Chance of rain 50%. Saturday, partly sunny. A chance of showers in the morning. Hot with highs in the upper 80s. Chance of rain 50%. At 11 a.m. in Omaha, it was cloudy. The temperature was 73 degrees, the dew point 60, and the relative humidity 63%. The wind was south at 9 miles an hour. The pressure was 30.17 inches and steady. Across eastern Nebraska and southwest Iowa, at Columbus, fog was reported, with a temperature of 67. It was partly sunny, with a temperature of 69 at Fremont, 71 at Blair Airport, and 73 at Red Oak, Iowa. It was cloudy, with a temperature of 71 at Millard, 72 at Tecumseh, 69 at Nebraska City, and 69 at Plaxnut. At Lincoln, rain and fog were reported, with a temperature of 66.
here are some observations from across the region. At Denver, it was mostly sunny, with a temperature of 81. It was partly sunny, with a temperature of 70 at North Fork, 73 at Sioux Falls, 71 at Sioux City, 72 at Des Moines, and 69 at Concordia, Kansas. It was cloudy, with a temperature of 75 at Kansas City, 69 at North Platte, and 69 at Valentine. At Grand Island, rain and fog were reported, with a temperature of 61. Once again, at 11 a.m. in Omaha, it was 73 degrees under cloudy skies. Here are the forecast key messages. Cool temperatures and cloudy skies today with highs in the 70s expected. Light rain is likely 50 to 60% across portions of eastern Nebraska, less rain in the far east and across western Iowa. Another round of showers and thunderstorms likely early Monday morning with drying in the afternoon. Periodic shower and thunderstorm chances continue next week, with high temperatures generally in the mid-80s. This is NOAA All Hazards Radio Station KIH 61 in Omaha, Nebraska. The current time is 11:15 a.m. Central Daylight Time. Now for the official National Weather Service forecast for the Omaha and Council Bluffs area. This afternoon, cloudy. A slight chance of showers this afternoon. Highs in the upper 70s. South winds 5 to 10 miles an hour. Chance of rain 20%. Tonight, mostly cloudy. A slight chance of showers until midnight, then showers likely with a slight chance of thunderstorms after midnight. Lows in the mid-60s. Southeast winds around 5 miles an hour. Chance of rain 70%. Monday, mostly cloudy with a chance of showers with a slight chance of thunderstorms in the morning, then partly sunny in the afternoon. Humid with highs in the lower 80s. Southeast winds 5 to 10 miles an hour. Chance of rain 50%. Monday night, mostly cloudy. Humid with lows in the upper 60s. Southeast winds around 5 miles an hour. Tuesday, partly sunny with a slight chance of showers and thunderstorms. Hot with highs in the mid-80s. South winds around 5 miles an hour. Chance of rain 20%. Tuesday night, partly cloudy. Lows in the upper 60s. Wednesday through Thursday, mostly clear. Hot. Highs in the mid-80s. Lows in the lower 60s. Thursday night, mostly clear until midnight, then partly cloudy with a chance of showers after midnight. Lows in the mid-60s. Chance of rain 30%. Friday, a chance of showers in the morning. Mostly sunny. Hot with highs in the mid-80s. Chance of rain 40%. Friday night, partly cloudy until midnight, then becoming mostly cloudy. A chance of showers and thunderstorms. Lows in the upper 60s. Chance of rain 50%. Saturday, partly sunny. A chance of showers in the morning. Hot with highs in the upper 80s. Chance of rain 50%. At 11 a.m. in Omaha, it was cloudy. The temperature was 73 degrees, the dew point 60, and the relative humidity 63%. The wind was south at 9 miles an hour. The pressure was 30.17 inches and steady. Across eastern Nebraska and southwest Iowa, at Columbus, fog was reported, with a temperature of 67. It was partly sunny, with a temperature of 69 at Fremont, 71 at Blair Airport, and 73 at Red Oak, Iowa. It was cloudy, with a temperature of 71 at Millard, 72 at Takema, 69 at Nebraska City, and 69 at Plaxnut. At Lincoln, rain and fog were reported, with a temperature of 66. Here are some observations from across the region. At Denver, it was mostly sunny, with a temperature of 81. It was partly sunny, with a temperature of 70 at North Fork, 73 at Sioux Falls, 71 at Sioux City, 72 at Des Moines, and 69 at Concordia, Kansas.
It was cloudy, with a temperature of 75 at Kansas City, 69 at North Platte, and 69 at Valentine. At Grand Island, rain and fog were reported, with a temperature of 61. Once again, at 11 a.m. in Omaha, it was 73 degrees under cloudy skies. Here are the forecast key messages. Cool temperatures and cloudy skies today with highs in the 70s expected. Light rain is likely 50 to 60% across portions of eastern Nebraska, less rain in the far east and across western Iowa. Another round of showers and thunderstorms likely early Monday morning with drying in the afternoon. Periodic shower and thunderstorm chances continue next week, with high temperatures generally in the mid-80s. This is NOAA All Hazards Radio Station KIH 61 in Omaha, Nebraska. The current time is 11:20 a.m. Central Daylight Time. Now for the official National Weather Service forecast for the Omaha and Council Bluffs area. This afternoon, cloudy. A slight chance of showers this afternoon. Highs in the upper 70s. South winds 5 to 10 miles an hour. Chance of rain 20%. Tonight, mostly cloudy. A slight chance of showers until midnight, then showers likely with a slight chance of thunderstorms after midnight. Lows in the mid-60s. Southeast winds around 5 miles an hour. Chance of rain 70%. Monday, mostly cloudy with a chance of showers with a slight chance of thunderstorms in the morning, then partly sunny in the afternoon. Humid with highs in the lower 80s. Southeast winds 5 to 10 miles an hour. Chance of rain 50%. Monday night, mostly cloudy. Humid with lows in the upper 60s. Southeast winds around 5 miles an hour. Tuesday, partly sunny with a slight chance of showers and thunderstorms. Hot with highs in the mid-80s. South winds around 5 miles an hour. Chance of rain 20%. Tuesday night, partly cloudy. Lows in the upper 60s. Wednesday through Thursday, mostly clear. Hot. Highs in the mid-80s. Lows in the lower 60s. Thursday night, mostly clear until midnight, then partly cloudy with a chance of showers after midnight. Lows in the mid-60s. Chance of rain 30%. Friday, a chance of showers in the morning. Mostly sunny. Hot with highs in the mid-80s. Chance of rain 40%. Friday night, partly cloudy until midnight, then becoming mostly cloudy. A chance of showers and thunderstorms. Lows in the upper 60s. Chance of rain 50%. Saturday, partly sunny. A chance of showers in the morning. Hot with highs in the upper 80s. Chance of rain 50%. At 11 a.m. in Omaha, it was cloudy. The temperature was 73 degrees, the dew point 60, and the relative humidity 63%. The wind was south at 9 miles an hour. The pressure was 30.17 inches and steady. Across eastern Nebraska and southwest Iowa, at Columbus, fog was reported with a temperature of 67. It was partly sunny, with a temperature of 69 at Fremont, 71 at Blair Airport, and 73 at Red Oak, Iowa. It was cloudy, with a temperature of 71 at Millard, 72 at Takema, 69 at Nebraska City, and 69 at Plaxnut. At Lincoln, rain and fog were reported, with a temperature of 66. Here are some observations from across the region. At Denver, it was mostly sunny, with a temperature of 81. It was partly sunny, with a temperature of 70 at North Fork, 73 at Sioux Falls, 71 at Sioux City, 72 at Des Moines, and 69 at Concordia, Kansas. It was cloudy, with a temperature of 75 at Kansas City, 69 at North Platte, and 69 at Valentine. At Grand Island, rain and fog were reported, with a temperature of 61. Once again, at 11 a.m. in Omaha, it was 73 degrees under cloudy skies. Here are the forecast key messages.
cool temperatures and cloudy skies today with highs in the 70s expected. Light rain is likely 50 to 60% across portions of eastern Nebraska, less rain in the far east and across western Iowa. Another round of showers and thunderstorms likely early Monday morning with drying in the afternoon. Periodic shower and thunderstorm chances continue next week, with high temperatures generally in the mid-80s. This is NOAA All Hazards radio station KIH-61 in Omaha, Nebraska. The current time is 11:24 a.m. Central Daylight Time. Now for the official National Weather Service forecast for the Omaha and Council Bluffs area. This afternoon, cloudy. A slight chance of showers this afternoon. Highs in the upper 70s. South winds 5 to 10 miles an hour. Chance of rain 20%. Tonight, mostly cloudy. A slight chance of showers until midnight, then showers likely with a slight chance of thunderstorms after midnight. Lows in the mid-60s. Southeast winds around 5 miles an hour. Chance of rain 70%. Monday, mostly cloudy with a chance of showers with a slight chance of thunderstorms in the morning, then partly sunny in the afternoon. Humid with highs in the lower 80s. Southeast winds 5 to 10 miles an hour. Chance of rain 50%. Monday night, mostly cloudy. Humid with lows in the upper 60s. Southeast winds around 5 miles an hour. Tuesday, partly sunny with a slight chance of showers and thunderstorms. Hot with highs in the mid-80s. South winds around 5 miles an hour. Chance of rain 20%. Tuesday night, partly cloudy. Lows in the upper 60s. Wednesday through Thursday, mostly clear. Hot. Highs in the mid-80s. Lows in the lower 60s. Thursday night, mostly clear until midnight, then partly cloudy with a chance of showers after midnight. Lows in the mid-60s. Chance of rain 30%. Friday, a chance of showers in the morning. Mostly sunny. Hot with highs in the mid-80s. Chance of rain 40%. Friday night, partly cloudy until midnight, then becoming mostly cloudy. A chance of showers and thunderstorms. Lows in the upper 60s. Chance of rain 50%. Saturday, partly sunny. A chance of showers in the morning. Hot with highs in the upper 80s. Chance of rain 50%. At 11 a.m. in Omaha, it was cloudy. The temperature was 73 degrees, the dew point 60, and the relative humidity 63%. The wind was south at 9 miles an hour. The pressure was 30.17 inches and steady. Across eastern Nebraska and southwest Iowa, at Columbus, fog was reported with a temperature of 67. It was partly sunny, with a temperature of 69 at Fremont, 71 at Blair Airport, and 73 at Red Oak, Iowa. It was cloudy, with a temperature of 71 at Millard, 72 at Takema, 69 at Nebraska City, and 69 at Plaxmouth. At Lincoln, rain and fog were reported, with a temperature of 66. Here are some observations from across the region. At Denver, it was mostly sunny, with a temperature of 81. It was partly sunny, with a temperature of 70 at North Fork, 73 at Sioux Falls, 71 at Sioux City, 72 at Des Moines, and 69 at Concordia, Kansas. It was cloudy, with a temperature of 75 at Kansas City, 69 at North Platte, and 69 at Valentine. At Grand Island, rain and fog were reported, with a temperature of 61. Once again, at 11 a.m. in Omaha, it was 73 degrees under cloudy skies. Here are the forecast key messages. Cool temperatures and cloudy skies today with highs in the 70s expected. Light rain is likely 50 to 60% across portions of eastern Nebraska, less rain in the far east and across western Iowa. Another round of showers and thunderstorms likely early Monday morning with drying in the afternoon. Periodic shower and thunderstorm chances continue next week, with high temperatures generally in the mid-80s.
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The current time is 11:29 a.m. Central Daylight Time. Now for the official National Weather Service forecast for the Omaha and Council Bluffs area. This afternoon, cloudy. A slight chance of showers this afternoon. Highs in the upper 70s. South winds 5 to 10 miles an hour. Chance of rain 20%. Tonight, mostly cloudy. A slight chance of showers until midnight, then showers likely with a slight chance of thunderstorms after midnight. Lows in the mid-60s. Southeast winds around 5 miles an hour. Chance of rain 70%. Monday, mostly cloudy with a chance of showers with a slight chance of thunderstorms in the morning, then partly sunny in the afternoon. Humid with highs in the lower 80s. Southeast winds 5 to 10 miles an hour. Chance of rain 50%. Monday night, mostly cloudy. Humid with lows in the upper 60s. Southeast winds around 5 miles an hour. Tuesday, partly sunny with a slight chance of showers and thunderstorms. Hot with highs in the mid-80s. South winds around 5 miles an hour. Chance of rain 20%. Tuesday night, partly cloudy. Lows in the upper 60s. Wednesday through Thursday, mostly clear. Hot. Highs in the mid-80s. Lows in the lower 60s. Thursday night, mostly clear until midnight, then partly cloudy with a chance of showers after midnight. Lows in the mid-60s. Chance of rain 30%. Friday, a chance of showers in the morning. Mostly sunny. Hot with highs in the mid-80s. Chance of rain 40%. Friday night, partly cloudy until midnight, then becoming mostly cloudy. A chance of showers and thunderstorms. Lows in the upper 60s. Chance of rain 50%. Saturday, partly sunny. A chance of showers in the morning. Hot with highs in the upper 80s. Chance of rain 50%. At 11 a.m. in Omaha, it was cloudy. The temperature was 73 degrees, the dew point 60, and the relative humidity 63%. The wind was south at 9 miles an hour. The pressure was 30.17 inches and steady. Across eastern Nebraska and southwest Iowa, at Columbus, fog was reported with a temperature of 67. It was partly sunny, with a temperature of 69 at Fremont, 71 at Blair Airport, and 73 at Red Oak, Iowa. It was cloudy, with a temperature of 71 at Millard, 72 at Takema, 69 at Nebraska City, and 69 at Plaxnut. At Lincoln, rain and fog were reported, with a temperature of 66. Here are some observations from across the region. At Denver, it was mostly sunny, with a temperature of 81. It was partly sunny, with a temperature of 70 at North Fork, 73 at Sioux Falls, 71 at Sioux City, 72 at Des Moines, and 69 at Concordia, Kansas. It was cloudy, with a temperature of 75 at Kansas City, 69 at North Platte, and 69 at Valentine. At Grand Island, rain and fog were reported, with a temperature of 61. Once again, at 11 a.m. in Omaha, it was 73 degrees under cloudy skies. Here are the forecast key messages. Cool temperatures and cloudy skies today with highs in the 70s expected. Light rain is likely 50 to 60% across portions of eastern Nebraska, less rain in the far east and across western Iowa. Another round of showers and thunderstorms likely early Monday morning with drying in the afternoon. Periodic shower and thunderstorm chances continue next week, with high temperatures generally in the mid-80s. This is NOAA All Hazards radio station KIH 61 in Omaha, Nebraska. The current time is 11:33 a.m. Central Daylight Time. Now for the official National Weather Service forecast for the Omaha and Council Bluffs area. This afternoon, cloudy. A slight chance of showers this afternoon. Highs in the upper 70s.
south winds 5 to 10 miles an hour. Chance of rain 20%. Tonight, mostly cloudy. A slight chance of showers until midnight, then showers likely with a slight chance of thunderstorms after midnight. Lows in the mid-60s. Southeast winds around 5 miles an hour. Chance of rain 70%. Monday, mostly cloudy with a chance of showers with a slight chance of thunderstorms in the morning, then partly sunny in the afternoon. Humid with highs in the lower 80s. Southeast winds 5 to 10 miles an hour. Chance of rain 50%. Monday night, mostly cloudy. Humid with lows in the upper 60s. Southeast winds around 5 miles an hour. Tuesday, partly sunny with a slight chance of showers and thunderstorms. Hot with highs in the mid-80s. South winds around 5 miles an hour. Chance of rain 20%. Tuesday night, partly cloudy. Lows in the upper 60s. Wednesday through Thursday, mostly clear. Hot. Highs in the mid-80s. Lows in the lower 60s. Thursday night, mostly clear until midnight, then partly cloudy with a chance of showers after midnight. Lows in the mid-60s. Chance of rain 30%. Friday, a chance of showers in the morning. Mostly sunny. Hot with highs in the mid-80s. Chance of rain 40%. Friday night, partly cloudy until midnight, then becoming mostly cloudy. A chance of showers and thunderstorms. Lows in the upper 60s. Chance of rain 50%. Saturday, partly sunny. A chance of showers in the morning. Hot with highs in the upper 80s. Chance of rain 50%. At 11 a.m. in Omaha, it was cloudy. The temperature was 73 degrees, the dew point 60, and the relative humidity 63%. The wind was south at 9 miles an hour. The pressure was 30.17 inches and steady. Across eastern Nebraska and southwest Iowa, at Columbus, fog was reported with a temperature of 67. It was partly sunny, with a temperature of 69 at Fremont, 71 at Blair Airport, and 73 at Red Oak, Iowa. It was cloudy, with a temperature of 71 at Millard, 72 at Takema, 69 at Nebraska City, and 69 at Plaxnut. At Lincoln, rain and fog were reported, with a temperature of 66. Here are some observations from across the region. At Denver, it was mostly sunny, with a temperature of 81. It was partly sunny, with a temperature of 70 at North Fork, 73 at Sioux Falls, 71 at Sioux City, 72 at Des Moines, and 69 at Concordia, Kansas. It was cloudy, with a temperature of 75 at Kansas City, 69 at North Platte, and 69 at Valentine. At Grand Island, rain and fog were reported, with a temperature of 61. Once again, at 11 a.m. in Omaha, it was 73 degrees under cloudy skies. Here are the forecast key messages. Cool temperatures and cloudy skies today with highs in the 70s expected. Light rain is likely 50 to 60% across portions of eastern Nebraska, less rain in the far east and across western Iowa. Another round of showers and thunderstorms likely early Monday morning with drying in the afternoon. Periodic shower and thunderstorm chances continue next week, with high temperatures generally in the mid-80s. This is NOAA All Hazards Radio Station KIH 61 in Omaha, Nebraska. The current time is 11:38 a.m. Central Daylight Time. Now for the official National Weather Service forecast for the Omaha and Council Bluffs area. This afternoon, cloudy. A slight chance of showers this afternoon. Highs in the upper 70s. South winds 5 to 10 miles an hour. Chance of rain 20%. Tonight, mostly cloudy. A slight chance of showers until midnight, then showers likely with a slight chance of thunderstorms after midnight. Lows in the mid-60s. Southeast winds around 5 miles an hour. Chance of rain 70%. Monday,
Mostly cloudy with a chance of showers with a slight chance of thunderstorms in the morning, then partly sunny in the afternoon. Humid with highs in the lower 80s. Southeast winds 5 to 10 miles an hour. Chance of rain 50%.

lows in the lower 60s. Thursday night, mostly clear until midnight, then partly cloudy with a chance of showers after midnight. Lows in the mid-60s. Chance of rain 30%. Friday, a chance of showers in the morning. Mostly sunny. Hot with highs in the mid-80s. Chance of rain 40%. Friday night, partly cloudy until midnight, then becoming mostly cloudy. A chance of showers and thunderstorms. Lows in the upper 60s. Chance of rain 50%. Saturday, partly sunny. A chance of showers in the morning. Hot with highs in the upper 80s. Chance of rain 50%. At 11 a.m. in Omaha, it was cloudy. The temperature was 73 degrees, the dew point 60, and the relative humidity 63%. The wind was south at 9 miles an hour. The pressure was 30.17 inches and steady. Across eastern Nebraska and southwest Iowa, at Columbus, fog was reported with a temperature of 67. It was partly sunny, with a temperature of 69 at Fremont, 71 at Blair Airport, and 73 at Red Oak, Iowa. It was cloudy, with a temperature of 71 at Millard, 72 at Takema, 69 at Nebraska City, and 69 at Plaxmouth. At Lincoln, rain and fog were reported, with a temperature of 66. Here are some observations from across the region. At Denver, it was mostly sunny, with a temperature of 81. It was partly sunny, with a temperature of 70 at North Fork, 73 at Sioux Falls, 71 at Sioux City, 72 at Des Moines, and 69 at Concordia, Kansas. It was cloudy, with a temperature of 75 at Kansas City, 69 at North Platte, and 69 at Valentine. At Grand Island, rain and fog were reported, with a temperature of 61. Once again, at 11 a.m. in Omaha, it was 73 degrees under cloudy skies. This is NOAA All Hazards Radio Station KIH-61 serving the following counties in Nebraska and Iowa. Douglas, Sarpy, Washington, Cass, Odo, Burt, Dodge, Saunders, Harrison, Pottawatomie, and Mills. Here are the forecast key messages. Scattered showers and thunderstorms are expected this afternoon, with another round possible tonight into Monday morning. Severe weather is not expected. Clouds and rain chances will keep temperatures cooler today and Monday, with highs in the mid-70s to low 80s. Periodic shower and thunderstorm chances continue into the work week, with high temperatures generally in the low to mid-80s. This is NOAA All Hazards Radio Station KIH-61 in Omaha, Nebraska. The current time is 11:43 a.m. Central Daylight Time. Now for the official National Weather Service forecast for the Omaha and Council Bluffs area. This afternoon, cloudy. A slight chance of showers this afternoon. Highs in the upper 70s. South winds 5 to 10 miles an hour. Chance of rain 20%. Tonight, mostly cloudy. A slight chance of showers until midnight, then showers likely with a slight chance of thunderstorms after midnight. Lows in the mid-60s. Southeast winds around 5 miles an hour. Chance of rain 70%. Monday, mostly cloudy with a chance of showers with a slight chance of thunderstorms in the morning, then partly sunny in the afternoon. Humid with highs in the lower 80s. Southeast winds 5 to 10 miles an hour. Chance of rain 50%. Monday night, mostly cloudy. Humid with lows in the upper 60s. Southeast winds around 5 miles an hour. Tuesday, partly sunny with a slight chance of showers and thunderstorms. Hot with highs in the mid 80s. South winds around 5 miles an hour. Chance of rain 20%. Tuesday night, partly cloudy. Lows in the upper 60s. Wednesday through Thursday, mostly clear. Hot. Highs in the mid-80s. Lows in the lower 60s. Thursday night, mostly clear until midnight, then partly cloudy with a chance of showers after midnight. Lows in the mid-80s.

chance of rain 30%. Friday, a chance of showers in the morning. Mostly sunny. Hot with highs in the mid-80s. Chance of rain 40%. Friday night, partly cloudy until midnight, then becoming mostly cloudy. A chance of showers and thunderstorms. Lows in the upper 60s. Chance of rain 50%. Saturday, partly sunny. A chance of showers in the morning. Hot with highs in the upper 80s. Chance of rain 50%. At 11 a.m. in Omaha, it was cloudy. The temperature was 73 degrees, the dew point 60, and the relative humidity 63%. The wind was south at 9 miles an hour. The pressure was 30.17 inches and steady. Across eastern Nebraska and southwest Iowa, at Columbus, fog was reported with a temperature of 67. It was partly sunny, with a temperature of 69 at Fremont, 71 at Blair Airport, and 73 at Red Oak, Iowa. It was cloudy, with a temperature of 71 at Millard, 72 at Takema, 69 at Nebraska City, and 69 at Plaxmouth. At Lincoln, rain and fog were reported, with a temperature of 66. Here are some observations from across the region. At Denver, it was mostly sunny, with a temperature of 81. It was partly sunny, with a temperature of 70 at North Fork, 73 at Sioux Falls, 71 at Sioux City, 72 at Des Moines, and 69 at Concordia, Kansas. It was cloudy, with a temperature of 75 at Kansas City, 69 at North Platte, and 69 at Valentine. At Grand Island, rain and fog were reported, with a temperature of 61. Once again, at 11 a.m. in Omaha, it was 73 degrees under cloudy skies. Here are the forecast key messages. Scattered showers and thunderstorms are expected this afternoon, with another round possible tonight into Monday morning. Severe weather is not expected. Clouds and rain chances will keep temperatures cooler today and Monday, with highs in the mid-70s to low 80s. Periodic shower and thunderstorm chances continue into the work week, with high temperatures generally in the low to mid-80s. This is NOAA All Hazards Radio Station KIH 61 in Omaha, Nebraska. The current time is 11:47 a.m. Central Daylight Time. Now for the official National Weather Service forecast for the Omaha and Council Bluffs area. This afternoon, cloudy. A slight chance of showers this afternoon. Highs in the upper 70s. South winds 5 to 10 miles an hour. Chance of rain 20%. Tonight, mostly cloudy. A slight chance of showers until midnight, then showers likely with a slight chance of thunderstorms after midnight. Lows in the mid-60s. Southeast winds around 5 miles an hour. Chance of rain 70%. Monday, mostly cloudy with a chance of showers with a slight chance of thunderstorms in the morning, then partly sunny in the afternoon. Humid with highs in the lower 80s. Southeast winds 5 to 10 miles an hour. Chance of rain 50%. Monday night, mostly cloudy. Humid with lows in the upper 60s. Southeast winds around 5 miles an hour. Tuesday, partly sunny with a slight chance of showers and thunderstorms. Hot with highs in the mid-80s. South winds around 5 miles an hour. Chance of rain 20%. Tuesday night, partly cloudy. Lows in the upper 60s. Wednesday through Thursday, mostly clear. Hot. Highs in the mid-80s. Lows in the lower 60s. Thursday night, mostly clear until midnight, then partly cloudy with a chance of showers after midnight. Lows in the mid-60s. Chance of rain 30%. Friday, a chance of showers in the morning. Mostly sunny. Hot with highs in the mid-80s. Chance of rain 40%. Friday night, partly cloudy until midnight, then becoming mostly cloudy. A chance of showers and thunderstorms. Lows in the upper 60s. Chance of rain 50%.
Saturday, partly sunny. A chance of showers in the morning. Hot with highs in the upper 80s. Chance of rain 50%. At 11 a.m. in Omaha, it was cloudy. The temperature was 73 degrees, the dew point 60, and the relative humidity 63%. The wind was south at 9 miles an hour. The pressure was 30.17 inches and steady. Across eastern Nebraska and southwest Iowa, at Columbus, fog was reported with a temperature of 67. It was partly sunny, with a temperature of 69 at Fremont, 71 at Blair Airport, and 73 at Red Oak, Iowa. It was cloudy, with a temperature of 71 at Millard, 72 at Takema, 69 at Nebraska City, and 69 at Plaxmouth. At Lincoln, rain and fog were reported, with a temperature of 66. Here are some observations from across the region. At Denver, it was mostly sunny, with a temperature of 81. It was partly sunny, with a temperature of 70 at North Fork, 73 at Sioux Falls, 71 at Sioux City, 72 at Des Moines, and 69 at Concordia, Kansas. It was cloudy, with a temperature of 75 at Kansas City, 69 at North Platte, and 69 at Valentine. At Grand Island, rain and fog were reported, with a temperature of 61. Once again, at 11 a.m. in Omaha, it was 73 degrees under cloudy skies. Here are the forecast key messages. Scattered showers and thunderstorms are expected this afternoon, with another round possible tonight into Monday morning. Severe weather is not expected. Clouds and rain chances will keep temperatures cooler today and Monday, with highs in the mid-70s to low 80s. Periodic shower and thunderstorm chances continue into the work week, with high temperatures generally in the low to mid-80s. This is NOAA All Hazards radio station KIH 61 in Omaha, Nebraska. The current time is 11:52 a.m. Central Daylight Time. Now for the official National Weather Service forecast for the Omaha and Council Bluffs area. This afternoon, cloudy. A slight chance of showers this afternoon. Highs in the upper 70s. South winds 5 to 10 miles an hour. Chance of rain 20%. Tonight, mostly cloudy. A slight chance of showers until midnight, then showers likely with a slight chance of thunderstorms after midnight. Lows in the mid-60s. Southeast winds around 5 miles an hour. Chance of rain 70%. Monday, mostly cloudy with a chance of showers with a slight chance of thunderstorms in the morning, then partly sunny in the afternoon. Humid with highs in the lower 80s. Southeast winds 5 to 10 miles an hour. Chance of rain 50%. Monday night, mostly cloudy. Humid with lows in the upper 60s. Southeast winds around 5 miles an hour. Tuesday, partly sunny with a slight chance of showers and thunderstorms. Hot with highs in the mid 80s. South winds around 5 miles an hour. Chance of rain 20%. Tuesday night, partly cloudy. Lows in the upper 60s. Wednesday through Thursday, mostly clear. Hot. Highs in the mid-80s. Lows in the lower 60s. Thursday night, mostly clear until midnight, then partly cloudy with a chance of showers after midnight. Lows in the mid-60s. Chance of rain 30%. Friday, a chance of showers in the morning. Mostly sunny. Hot with highs in the mid-80s. Chance of rain 40%. Friday night, partly cloudy until midnight, then becoming mostly cloudy. A chance of showers and thunderstorms. Lows in the upper 60s. Chance of rain 50%. Saturday, partly sunny. A chance of showers in the morning. Hot with highs in the upper 80s. Chance of rain 50%. At 11 a.m. in Omaha, it was cloudy. The temperature was 73 degrees, the dew point 60, and the relative humidity 63%. The wind was south at 9 miles an hour.
the pressure was 30.17 inches and steady. Across eastern Nebraska and southwest Iowa, at Columbus, fog was reported with a temperature of 67. It was partly sunny, with a temperature of 69 at Fremont, 71 at Blair Airport, and 73 at Red Oak, Iowa. It was cloudy, with a temperature of 71 at Millard, 72 at Takema, 69 at Nebraska City, and 69 at Plaxnut. At Lincoln, rain and fog were reported, with a temperature of 66. Here are some observations from across the region. At Denver, it was mostly sunny, with a temperature of 81. It was partly sunny, with a temperature of 70 at Norfolk, 73 at Sioux Falls, 71 at Sioux City, 72 at Des Moines, and 69 at Concordia, Kansas. It was cloudy, with a temperature of 75 at Kansas City, 69 at North Platte, and 69 at Valentine. At Grand Island, rain and fog were reported, with a temperature of 61. Once again, at 11 a.m. in Omaha, it was 73 degrees under cloudy skies. Here are the forecast key messages. Scattered showers and thunderstorms are expected this afternoon, with another round possible tonight into Monday morning. Severe weather is not expected. Clouds and rain chances will keep temperatures cooler today and Monday, with highs in the mid-70s to low 80s. Periodic shower and thunderstorm chances continue into the work week, with high temperatures generally in the low to mid-80s. This is NOAA All Hazards Radio Station KIH-61 in Omaha, Nebraska. The current time is 11:56 a.m. Central Daylight Time. Now for the official National Weather Service forecast for the Omaha and Council Bluffs area. This afternoon, cloudy. A slight chance of showers this afternoon. Highs in the upper 70s. South winds 5 to 10 miles an hour. Chance of rain 20%. Tonight, mostly cloudy. A slight chance of showers until midnight, then showers likely with a slight chance of thunderstorms after midnight. Lows in the mid-60s. Southeast winds around 5 miles an hour. Chance of rain 70%. Monday, mostly cloudy with a chance of showers with a slight chance of thunderstorms in the morning, then partly sunny in the afternoon. Humid with highs in the lower 80s. Southeast winds 5 to 10 miles an hour. Chance of rain 50%. Monday night, mostly cloudy. Humid with lows in the upper 60s. Southeast winds around 5 miles an hour. Tuesday, partly sunny with a slight chance of showers and thunderstorms. Hot with highs in the mid-80s. South winds around 5 miles an hour. Chance of rain 20%. Tuesday night, partly cloudy. Lows in the upper 60s. Wednesday through Thursday, mostly clear. Hot. Highs in the mid-80s. Lows in the lower 60s. Thursday night, mostly clear until midnight, then partly cloudy with a chance of showers after midnight. Lows in the mid-60s. Chance of rain 30%. Friday, a chance of showers in the morning. Mostly sunny. Hot with highs in the mid-80s. Chance of rain 40%. Friday night, partly cloudy until midnight, then becoming mostly cloudy. A chance of showers and thunderstorms. Lows in the upper 60s. Chance of rain 50%. Saturday, partly sunny. A chance of showers in the morning. Hot with highs in the upper 80s. Chance of rain 50%. At 11 a.m. in Omaha, it was cloudy. The temperature was 73 degrees, the dew point 60, and the relative humidity 63%. The wind was south at 9 miles an hour. The pressure was 30.17 inches and steady. Across eastern Nebraska and southwest Iowa, at Columbus, fog was reported, with a temperature of 67. It was partly sunny, with a temperature of 69 at Fremont, 71 at Blair Airport, and 73 at Red Oak, Iowa. It was cloudy, with a temperature of 71 at Millard,
72 at Takema, 69 at Nebraska City, and 69 at Plaxmouth. At Lincoln, rain and fog were reported, with a temperature of 66. Here are some observations from across the region. At Denver, it was mostly sunny, with a temperature of 81. It was partly sunny, with a temperature of 70 at North Fork, 73 at Sioux Falls, 71 at Sioux City, 72 at Des Moines, and 69 at Concordia, Kansas. It was cloudy, with a temperature of 75 at Kansas City, 69 at North Platte, and 69 at Valentine. At Grand Island, rain and fog were reported, with a temperature of 61. Once again, at 11 a.m. in Omaha, it was 73 degrees under cloudy skies. Here are the forecast key messages. Scattered showers and thunderstorms are expected this afternoon, with another round possible tonight into Monday morning. Severe weather is not expected. Clouds and rain chances will keep temperatures cooler today and Monday, with highs in the mid-70s to low 80s. Periodic shower and thunderstorm chances continue into the work week, with high temperatures generally in the low to mid-80s. This is NOAA All Hazards Radio Station KIH 61 in Omaha, Nebraska. The current time is 12:01 p.m. Central Daylight Time. Now for the official National Weather Service forecast for the Omaha and Council Bluffs area. This afternoon, cloudy. A slight chance of showers this afternoon. Highs in the upper 70s. South winds 5 to 10 miles an hour. Chance of rain 20%. Tonight, mostly cloudy. A slight chance of showers until midnight, then showers likely with a slight chance of thunderstorms after midnight. Lows in the mid-60s. Southeast winds around 5 miles an hour. Chance of rain 70%. Monday, mostly cloudy with a chance of showers with a slight chance of thunderstorms in the morning, then partly sunny in the afternoon. Humid with highs in the lower 80s. Southeast winds 5 to 10 miles an hour. Chance of rain 50%. Monday night, mostly cloudy. Humid with lows in the upper 60s. Southeast winds around 5 miles an hour. Tuesday, partly sunny with a slight chance of showers and thunderstorms. Hot with highs in the mid-80s. South winds around 5 miles an hour. Chance of rain 20%. Tuesday night, partly cloudy. Lows in the upper 60s. Wednesday through Thursday, mostly clear. Hot. Highs in the mid-80s. Lows in the lower 60s. Thursday night, mostly clear until midnight, then partly cloudy with a chance of showers after midnight. Lows in the mid-60s. Chance of rain 30%. Friday, a chance of showers in the morning. Mostly sunny. Hot with highs in the mid-80s. Chance of rain 40%. Friday night, partly cloudy until midnight, then becoming mostly cloudy. A chance of showers and thunderstorms. Lows in the upper 60s. Chance of rain 50%. Saturday, partly sunny. A chance of showers in the morning. Hot with highs in the upper 80s. Chance of rain 50%. Here are the forecast key messages. Scattered showers and thunderstorms are expected this afternoon, with another round possible tonight into Monday morning. Severe weather is not expected. Clouds and rain chances will keep temperatures cooler today and Monday, with highs in the mid-70s to low 80s. Periodic shower and thunderstorm chances continue into the work week, with high temperatures generally in the low to mid-80s. This is NOAA All Hazards Radio Station KIH 61 in Omaha, Nebraska. The current time is 12:04 p.m. Central Daylight Time. Now for the official National Weather Service forecast for the Omaha and Council Bluffs area. This afternoon, cloudy. A slight chance of showers this afternoon. Highs in the upper 70s. South winds 5 to 10 miles an hour. Chance of rain 20%. Tonight, mostly cloudy.
a slight chance of showers until midnight, then showers likely with a slight chance of thunderstorms after midnight. Lows in the mid-60s. Southeast winds around 5 miles an hour. Chance of rain 70%. Monday, mostly cloudy with a chance of showers with a slight chance of thunderstorms in the morning, then partly sunny in the afternoon. Humid with highs in the lower 80s. Southeast winds 5 to 10 miles an hour. Chance of rain 50%. Monday night, mostly cloudy. Humid with lows in the upper 60s. Southeast winds around 5 miles an hour. Tuesday, partly sunny with a slight chance of showers and thunderstorms. Hot with highs in the mid-80s. South winds around 5 miles an hour. Chance of rain 20%. Tuesday night, partly cloudy. Lows in the upper 60s. Wednesday through Thursday, mostly clear. Hot. Highs in the mid-80s. Lows in the lower 60s. Thursday night, mostly clear until midnight, then partly cloudy with a chance of showers after midnight. Lows in the mid-60s. Chance of rain 30%. Friday, a chance of showers in the morning. Mostly sunny. Hot with highs in the mid-80s. Chance of rain 40%. Friday night, partly cloudy until midnight, then becoming mostly cloudy. A chance of showers and thunderstorms. Lows in the upper 60s. Chance of rain 50%. Saturday, partly sunny. A chance of showers in the morning. Hot with highs in the upper 80s. Chance of rain 50%. At noon in Omaha, it was partly sunny. The temperature was 76 degrees, the dew point 61, and the relative humidity 59%. The wind was south at 10 miles an hour. The pressure was 30.15 inches and falling. Across eastern Nebraska and southwest Iowa, it was partly sunny, with a temperature of 73 at Millard, 74 at Tecama, 69 at Nebraska City, 71 at Plattsmouth, and 75 at Red Oak, Iowa. It was cloudy, with a temperature of 72 at Fremont, 68 at Columbus, and 73 at Blair Airport. At Lincoln, rain and fog were reported, with a temperature of 66. Here are some observations from across the region. At Denver, it was mostly sunny, with a temperature of 86. It was partly sunny, with a temperature of 74 at Sioux City, 74 at Des Moines, 71 at Concordia, Kansas, and 71 at Valentine. It was cloudy, with a temperature of 63 at Grand Island, 69 at Norfolk, 74 at Sioux Falls, 76 at Kansas City, and 72 at North Platte. Once again, at noon in Omaha, it was 76 degrees under partly sunny skies. Here are the forecast key messages. Scattered showers and thunderstorms are expected this afternoon, with another round possible tonight into Monday morning. Severe weather is not expected. Clouds and rain chances will keep temperatures cooler today and Monday, with highs in the mid-70s to low 80s. Periodic shower and thunderstorm chances continue into the work week, with high temperatures generally in the low to mid-80s. This is NOAA All Hazards Radio Station KIH 61 in Omaha, Nebraska. The current time is 12:08 p.m. Central Daylight Time. Now for the official National Weather Service forecast for the Omaha and Council Bluffs area. This afternoon, cloudy. A slight chance of showers this afternoon. Highs in the upper 70s. South winds 5 to 10 miles an hour. Chance of rain 20%. Tonight, mostly cloudy. A slight chance of showers until midnight, then showers likely with a slight chance of thunderstorms after midnight. Lows in the mid-60s. Southeast winds around 5 miles an hour. Chance of rain 70%. Monday, mostly cloudy with a chance of showers with a slight chance of thunderstorms in the morning, then partly sunny in the afternoon. Humid with highs in the lower 80s. Southeast winds 5 to 10 miles an hour. Chance of rain 50%.
Monday night, mostly cloudy. Humid with lows in the upper 60s. Southeast winds around 5 miles an hour. Tuesday, partly sunny with a slight chance of showers and thunderstorms. Hot with highs in the mid-80s. South winds around 5 miles an hour. Chance of rain 20%. Tuesday night, partly cloudy. Lows in the upper 60s. Wednesday through Thursday, mostly clear. Hot. Highs in the mid-80s. Lows in the lower 60s. Thursday night, mostly clear until midnight, then partly cloudy with a chance of showers after midnight. Lows in the mid-60s. Chance of rain 30%. Friday, a chance of showers in the morning. Mostly sunny. Hot with highs in the mid-80s. Chance of rain 40%. Friday night, partly cloudy until midnight, then becoming mostly cloudy. A chance of showers and thunderstorms. Lows in the upper 60s. Chance of rain 50%. Saturday, partly sunny. A chance of showers in the morning. Hot with highs in the upper 80s. Chance of rain 50%. At noon in Omaha, it was partly sunny. The temperature was 76 degrees, the dew point 61, and the relative humidity 59%. The wind was south at 10 miles an hour. The pressure was 30.15 inches and falling. Across eastern Nebraska and southwest Iowa, it was partly sunny, with a temperature of 73 at Millard, 74 at Tecumseh, 69 at Nebraska City, 71 at Plattsmouth, and 75 at Red Oak, Iowa. It was cloudy, with a temperature of 72 at Fremont, 68 at Columbus, and 73 at Blair Airport. At Lincoln, rain and fog were reported, with a temperature of 66. Here are some observations from across the region. At Denver, it was mostly sunny, with a temperature of 86. It was partly sunny, with a temperature of 74 at Sioux City, 74 at Des Moines, 71 at Concordia, Kansas, and 71 at Valentine. It was cloudy, with a temperature of 63 at Grand Island, 69 at Norfolk, 74 at Sioux Falls, 76 at Kansas City, and 72 at North Platte. Once again, at noon in Omaha, it was 76 degrees under partly sunny skies. At noon in Omaha, it was cloudy. The temperature was 76 degrees, the dew point 61, and the relative humidity 59%. The wind was south at 10 miles an hour. The pressure was 30.15 inches and falling. Across eastern Nebraska and southwest Iowa, it was partly sunny, with a temperature of 73 at Offutt Air Force Base, 73 at Millard, 74 at Tecumseh, 69 at Nebraska City, and 71 at Plattsmouth. It was cloudy, with a temperature of 72 at Fremont, 68 at Columbus, 73 at Blair Airport, and 75 at Red Oak, Iowa. At Lincoln, rain and fog were reported, with a temperature of 66. Here are some observations from across the region. At Denver, it was mostly sunny, with a temperature of 86. It was partly sunny, with a temperature of 74 at Sioux Falls, 74 at Sioux City, 74 at Des Moines, 71 at Concordia, Kansas, and 71 at Valentine. It was cloudy, with a temperature of 63 at Grand Island, 69 at Norfolk, 76 at Kansas City, and 72 at North Platte. Once again, at noon in Omaha, it was 76 degrees under cloudy skies. Here are the forecast key messages. Scattered showers and thunderstorms are expected this afternoon, with another round possible tonight into Monday morning. Severe weather is not expected. Clouds and rain chances will keep temperatures cooler today and Monday, with highs in the mid-70s to low 80s. Periodic shower and thunderstorm chances continue into the work week, with high temperatures generally in the low to mid-80s. This is NOAA All Hazards Radio Station KIH 61 in Omaha, Nebraska. The current time is 12:14 p.m. Central Daylight Time.
Now for the official National Weather Service forecast for the Omaha and Council Bluffs area. This afternoon, cloudy. A slight chance of showers this afternoon. Highs in the upper 70s. South winds 5 to 10 miles an hour. Chance of rain 20%. Tonight, mostly cloudy. A slight chance of showers until midnight, then showers likely with a slight chance of thunderstorms after midnight. Lows in the mid-60s. Southeast winds around 5 miles an hour. Chance of rain 70%. Monday, mostly cloudy with a chance of showers with a slight chance of thunderstorms in the morning, then partly sunny in the afternoon. Humid with highs in the lower 80s. Southeast winds 5 to 10 miles an hour. Chance of rain 50%. Monday night, mostly cloudy. Humid with lows in the upper 60s. Southeast winds around 5 miles an hour. Tuesday, partly sunny with a slight chance of showers and thunderstorms. Hot with highs in the mid-80s. South winds around 5 miles an hour. Chance of rain 20%. Tuesday night, partly cloudy. Lows in the upper 60s. Wednesday through Thursday, mostly clear. Hot. Highs in the mid-80s. Lows in the lower 60s. Thursday night, mostly clear until midnight, then partly cloudy with a chance of showers after midnight. Lows in the mid-60s. Chance of rain 30%. Friday, a chance of showers in the morning. Mostly sunny. Hot with highs in the mid-80s. Chance of rain 40%. Friday night, partly cloudy until midnight, then becoming mostly cloudy. A chance of showers and thunderstorms. Lows in the upper 60s. Chance of rain 50%. Saturday, partly sunny. A chance of showers in the morning. Hot with highs in the upper 80s. Chance of rain 50%. At noon in Omaha, it was cloudy. The temperature was 76 degrees, the dew point 61, and the relative humidity 59%. The wind was south at 10 miles an hour. The pressure was 30.15 inches and falling. Across eastern Nebraska and southwest Iowa, it was partly sunny, with a temperature of 73 at Offutt Air Force Base, 73 at Millard, 74 at Takema, 69 at Nebraska City, and 71 at Plattsmouth. It was cloudy, with a temperature of 72 at Fremont, 68 at Columbus, 73 at Blair Airport, and 75 at Red Oak, Iowa. At Lincoln, rain and fog were reported, with a temperature of 66. Here are some observations from across the region. At Denver, it was mostly sunny, with a temperature of 86. It was partly sunny, with a temperature of 74 at Sioux Falls, 74 at Sioux City, 74 at Des Moines, 71 at Concordia, Kansas, and 71 at Valentine. It was cloudy, with a temperature of 63 at Grand Island, 69 at North Fork, 76 at Kansas City, and 72 at North Platte. Once again, at noon in Omaha, it was 76 degrees under cloudy skies. Here are the forecast key messages. Scattered showers and thunderstorms are expected this afternoon, with another round possible tonight into Monday morning. Severe weather is not expected. Clouds and rain chances will keep temperatures cooler today and Monday, with highs in the mid-70s to low 80s. Periodic shower and thunderstorm chances continue into the work week, with high temperatures generally in the low to mid-80s. This is NOAA All Hazards Radio Station KIH 61 in Omaha, Nebraska. The current time is 12:19 p.m. Central Daylight Time. Now for the official National Weather Service forecast for the Omaha and Council Bluffs area. This afternoon, cloudy. A slight chance of showers this afternoon. Highs in the upper 70s. South winds 5 to 10 miles an hour. Chance of rain 20%. Tonight, mostly cloudy. A slight chance of showers until midnight, then showers likely with a slight chance of thunderstorms after midnight. Lows in the mid-60s.
southeast winds around 5 miles an hour. Chance of rain 70%. Monday, mostly cloudy with a chance of showers with a slight chance of thunderstorms in the morning, then partly sunny in the afternoon. Humid with highs in the lower 80s. Southeast winds 5 to 10 miles an hour. Chance of rain 50%. Monday night, mostly cloudy. Humid with lows in the upper 60s. Southeast winds around 5 miles an hour. Tuesday, partly sunny with a slight chance of showers and thunderstorms. Hot with highs in the mid-80s. South winds around 5 miles an hour. Chance of rain 20%. Tuesday night, partly cloudy. Lows in the upper 60s. Wednesday through Thursday, mostly clear. Hot. Highs in the mid-80s. Lows in the lower 60s. Thursday night, mostly clear until midnight, then partly cloudy with a chance of showers after midnight. Lows in the mid-60s. Chance of rain 30%. Friday, a chance of showers in the morning. Mostly sunny. Hot with highs in the mid-80s. Chance of rain 40%. Friday night, partly cloudy until midnight, then becoming mostly cloudy. A chance of showers and thunderstorms. Lows in the upper 60s. Chance of rain 50%. Saturday, partly sunny. A chance of showers in the morning. Hot with highs in the upper 80s. Chance of rain 50%. At noon in Omaha, it was cloudy. The temperature was 76 degrees, the dew point 61, and the relative humidity 59%. The wind was south at 10 miles an hour. The pressure was 30.15 inches and falling. Across eastern Nebraska and southwest Iowa, it was partly sunny, with a temperature of 73 at Offutt Air Force Base, 73 at Millard, 74 at Takema, 69 at Nebraska City, and 71 at Plattsmouth. It was cloudy, with a temperature of 72 at Fremont, 68 at Columbus, 73 at Blair Airport, and 75 at Red Oak, Iowa. At Lincoln, rain and fog were reported, with a temperature of 66. Here are some observations from across the region. At Denver, it was mostly sunny, with a temperature of 86. It was partly sunny, with a temperature of 74 at Sioux Falls, 74 at Sioux City, 74 at Des Moines, 71 at Concordia, Kansas, and 71 at Valentine. It was cloudy, with a temperature of 63 at Grand Island, 69 at North Fork, 76 at Kansas City, and 72 at North Platte. Once again, at noon in Omaha, it was 76 degrees under cloudy skies. Here are the forecast key messages. Scattered showers and thunderstorms are expected this afternoon, with another round possible tonight into Monday morning. Severe weather is not expected. Clouds and rain chances will keep temperatures cooler today and Monday, with highs in the mid-70s to low 80s. Periodic shower and thunderstorm chances continue into the work week, with high temperatures generally in the low to mid-80s. This is NOAA All Hazards Radio Station KIH 61 in Omaha, Nebraska. The current time is 12:23 p.m. Central Daylight Time. Now for the official National Weather Service forecast for the Omaha and Council Bluffs area. This afternoon, cloudy. A slight chance of showers this afternoon. Highs in the upper 70s. South winds 5 to 10 miles an hour. Chance of rain 20%. Tonight, mostly cloudy. A slight chance of showers until midnight, then showers likely with a slight chance of thunderstorms after midnight. Lows in the mid-60s. Southeast winds around 5 miles an hour. Chance of rain 70%. Monday, mostly cloudy with a chance of showers with a slight chance of thunderstorms in the morning, then partly sunny in the afternoon. Humid with highs in the lower 80s. Southeast winds 5 to 10 miles an hour. Chance of rain 50%. Monday night, mostly cloudy. Humid with lows in the upper 60s.
southeast winds around 5 miles an hour. Tuesday, partly sunny with a slight chance of showers and thunderstorms. Hot with highs in the mid-80s. South winds around 5 miles an hour. Chance of rain 20%. Tuesday night, partly cloudy. Lows in the upper 60s. Wednesday through Thursday, mostly clear. Hot. Highs in the mid-80s. Lows in the lower 60s. Thursday night, mostly clear until midnight, then partly cloudy with a chance of showers after midnight. Lows in the mid-60s. Chance of rain 30%. Friday, a chance of showers in the morning. Mostly sunny. Hot with highs in the mid-80s. Chance of rain 40%. Friday night, partly cloudy until midnight, then becoming mostly cloudy. A chance of showers and thunderstorms. Lows in the upper 60s. Chance of rain 50%. Saturday, partly sunny. A chance of showers in the morning. Hot with highs in the upper 80s. Chance of rain 50%. At noon in Omaha, it was cloudy. The temperature was 76 degrees, the dew point 61, and the relative humidity 59%. The wind was south at 10 miles an hour. The pressure was 30.15 inches and falling. Across eastern Nebraska and southwest Iowa, it was partly sunny, with a temperature of 73 at Offutt Air Force Base, 73 at Millard, 74 at Takema, 69 at Nebraska City, and 71 at Plattsmouth. It was cloudy, with a temperature of 72 at Fremont, 68 at Columbus, 73 at Blair Airport, and 75 at Red Oak, Iowa. At Lincoln, rain and fog were reported, with a temperature of 66. Here are some observations from across the region. At Denver, it was mostly sunny, with a temperature of 86. It was partly sunny, with a temperature of 74 at Sioux Falls, 74 at Sioux City, 74 at Des Moines, 71 at Concordia, Kansas, and 71 at Valentine. It was cloudy, with a temperature of 63 at Grand Island, 69 at North Fork, 76 at Kansas City, and 72 at North Platte. Once again, at noon in Omaha, it was 76 degrees under cloudy skies. Here are the forecast key messages. Scattered showers and thunderstorms are expected this afternoon, with another round possible tonight into Monday morning. Severe weather is not expected. Clouds and rain chances will keep temperatures cooler today and Monday, with highs in the mid-70s to low 80s. Periodic shower and thunderstorm chances continue into the work week, with high temperatures generally in the low to mid-80s. This is NOAA All Hazards Radio Station KIH 61 in Omaha, Nebraska. The current time is 12:28 p.m. Central Daylight Time. Now for the official National Weather Service forecast for the Omaha and Council Bluffs area. This afternoon, cloudy. A slight chance of showers this afternoon. Highs in the upper 70s. South winds 5 to 10 miles an hour. Chance of rain 20%. Tonight, mostly cloudy. A slight chance of showers until midnight, then showers likely with a slight chance of thunderstorms after midnight. Lows in the mid-60s. Southeast winds around 5 miles an hour. Chance of rain 70%. Monday, mostly cloudy with a chance of showers with a slight chance of thunderstorms in the morning, then partly sunny in the afternoon. Humid with highs in the lower 80s. Southeast winds 5 to 10 miles an hour. Chance of rain 50%. Monday night, mostly cloudy. Humid with lows in the upper 60s. Southeast winds around 5 miles an hour. Tuesday, partly sunny with a slight chance of showers and thunderstorms. Hot with highs in the mid-80s. South winds around 5 miles an hour. Chance of rain 20%. Tuesday night, partly cloudy. Lows in the upper 60s. Wednesday through Thursday, mostly clear. Hot. Highs in the mid-80s. Lows in the lower 60s.
Thursday night, mostly clear until midnight, then partly cloudy with a chance of showers after midnight. Lows in the mid-60s. Chance of rain 30%. Friday, a chance of showers in the morning. Mostly sunny. Hot with highs in the mid-80s. Chance of rain 40%. Friday night, partly cloudy until midnight, then becoming mostly cloudy. A chance of showers and thunderstorms. Lows in the upper 60s. Chance of rain 50%. Saturday, partly sunny. A chance of showers in the morning. Hot with highs in the upper 80s. Chance of rain 50%. At noon in Omaha, it was cloudy. The temperature was 76 degrees, the dew point 61, and the relative humidity 59%. The wind was south at 10 miles an hour. The pressure was 30.15 inches and falling. Across eastern Nebraska and southwest Iowa, it was partly sunny, with a temperature of 73 at Offutt Air Force Base, 73 at Millard, 74 at Takema, 69 at Nebraska City, and 71 at Plattsmouth. It was cloudy, with a temperature of 72 at Fremont, 68 at Columbus, 73 at Blair Airport, and 75 at Red Oak, Iowa. At Lincoln, rain and fog were reported, with a temperature of 66. Here are some observations from across the region. At Denver, it was mostly sunny, with a temperature of 86. It was partly sunny, with a temperature of 74 at Sioux Falls, 74 at Sioux City, 74 at Des Moines, 71 at Concordia, Kansas, and 71 at Valentine. It was cloudy, with a temperature of 63 at Grand Island, 69 at Norfolk, 76 at Kansas City, and 72 at North Platte. Once again, at noon in Omaha, it was 76 degrees under cloudy skies. Here are the forecast key messages. Scattered showers and thunderstorms are expected this afternoon, with another round possible tonight into Monday morning. Severe weather is not expected. Clouds and rain chances will keep temperatures cooler today and Monday, with highs in the mid-70s to low 80s. Periodic shower and thunderstorm chances continue into the work week, with high temperatures generally in the low to mid-80s. This is NOAA All Hazards Radio Station KIH 61 in Omaha, Nebraska. The current time is 12:32 p.m. Central Daylight Time. Now for the official National Weather Service forecast for the Omaha and Council Bluffs area. This afternoon, cloudy. A slight chance of showers this afternoon. Highs in the upper 70s. South winds 5 to 10 miles an hour. Chance of rain 20%. Tonight, mostly cloudy. A slight chance of showers until midnight, then showers likely with a slight chance of thunderstorms after midnight. Lows in the mid-60s. Southeast winds around 5 miles an hour. Chance of rain 70%. Monday, mostly cloudy with a chance of showers with a slight chance of thunderstorms in the morning, then partly sunny in the afternoon. Humid with highs in the lower 80s. Southeast winds 5 to 10 miles an hour. Chance of rain 50%. Monday night, mostly cloudy. Humid with lows in the upper 60s. Southeast winds around 5 miles an hour. Tuesday, partly sunny with a slight chance of showers and thunderstorms. Hot with highs in the mid-80s. South winds around 5 miles an hour. Chance of rain 20%. Tuesday night, partly cloudy. Lows in the upper 60s. Wednesday through Thursday, mostly clear. Hot. Highs in the mid-80s. Lows in the lower 60s. Thursday night, mostly clear until midnight, then partly cloudy with a chance of showers after midnight. Lows in the mid-60s. Chance of rain 30%. Friday, a chance of showers in the morning. Mostly sunny. Hot with highs in the mid-80s. Chance of rain 40%. Friday night, partly cloudy until midnight, then becoming mostly cloudy. A chance of showers and thunderstorms. Lows
lows in the upper 60s. Chance of rain 50%. Saturday, partly sunny. A chance of showers in the morning. Hot with highs in the upper 80s. Chance of rain 50%. At noon in Omaha, it was cloudy. The temperature was 76 degrees, the dew point 61, and the relative humidity 59%. The wind was south at 10 miles an hour. The pressure was 30.15 inches and falling. Across eastern Nebraska and southwest Iowa, it was partly sunny, with a temperature of 73 at Offutt Air Force Base, 73 at Millard, 74 at Takema, 69 at Nebraska City, and 71 at Plattsmouth. It was cloudy, with a temperature of 72 at Fremont, 68 at Columbus, 73 at Blair Airport, and 75 at Red Oak, Iowa. At Lincoln, rain and fog were reported, with a temperature of 66. Here are some observations from across the region. At Denver, it was mostly sunny, with a temperature of 86. It was partly sunny, with a temperature of 74 at Sioux Falls, 74 at Sioux City, 74 at Des Moines, 71 at Concordia, Kansas, and 71 at Valentine. It was cloudy, with a temperature of 63 at Grand Island, 69 at Norfolk, 76 at Kansas City, and 72 at North Platte. Once again, at noon in Omaha, it was 76 degrees under cloudy skies. Here are the forecast key messages. Scattered showers and thunderstorms are expected this afternoon, with another round possible tonight into Monday morning. Severe weather is not expected. Clouds and rain chances will keep temperatures cooler today and Monday, with highs in the mid-70s to low 80s. Periodic shower and thunderstorm chances continue into the work week, with high temperatures generally in the low to mid-80s. This is NOAA All Hazards Radio Station KIH 61 in Omaha, Nebraska. The current time is 12:37 p.m. Central Daylight Time. Now for the official National Weather Service forecast for the Omaha and Council Bluffs area. This afternoon, cloudy. A slight chance of showers this afternoon. Highs in the upper 70s. South winds 5 to 10 miles an hour. Chance of rain 20%. Tonight, mostly cloudy. A slight chance of showers until midnight, then showers likely with a slight chance of thunderstorms after midnight. Lows in the mid-60s. Southeast winds around 5 miles an hour. Chance of rain 70%. Monday, mostly cloudy with a chance of showers with a slight chance of thunderstorms in the morning, then partly sunny in the afternoon. Humid with highs in the lower 80s. Southeast winds 5 to 10 miles an hour. Chance of rain 50%. Monday night, mostly cloudy. Humid with lows in the upper 60s. Southeast winds around 5 miles an hour. Tuesday, partly sunny with a slight chance of showers and thunderstorms. Hot with highs in the mid-80s. South winds around 5 miles an hour. Chance of rain 20%. Tuesday night, partly cloudy. Lows in the upper 60s. Wednesday through Thursday, mostly clear. Hot. Highs in the mid-80s. Lows in the lower 60s. Thursday night, mostly clear until midnight, then partly cloudy with a chance of showers after midnight. Lows in the mid-60s. Chance of rain 30%. Friday, a chance of showers in the morning. Mostly sunny. Hot with highs in the mid-80s. Chance of rain 40%. Friday night, partly cloudy until midnight, then becoming mostly cloudy. A chance of showers and thunderstorms. Lows in the upper 60s. Chance of rain 50%. Saturday, partly sunny. A chance of showers in the morning. Hot with highs in the upper 80s. Chance of rain 50%. This is NOAA All Hazards Radio Station KIH 61 serving the following counties in Nebraska and Iowa. Douglas, Sarpy, Washington, Cass, Odo, Burt, Dodge, Saunders, Harrison, Pottawatomie and Mills.
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This afternoon, cloudy with a 20% chance of showers. Highs in the upper 70s. South winds.

chance of rain 50%. Monday night, mostly cloudy. Humid with lows in the upper 60s. Southeast winds around 5 miles an hour. Tuesday, partly sunny with a slight chance of showers and thunderstorms. Hot with highs in the mid-80s. South winds around 5 miles an hour. Chance of rain 20%. Tuesday night, partly cloudy. Lows in the upper 60s. Wednesday through Thursday, mostly clear. Hot. Highs in the mid-80s. Lows in the lower 60s. Thursday night, mostly clear until midnight, then partly cloudy with a chance of showers after midnight. Lows in the mid-60s. Chance of rain 30%. Friday, a chance of showers in the morning. Mostly sunny. Hot with highs in the mid-80s. Chance of rain 40%. Friday night, partly cloudy until midnight, then becoming mostly cloudy. A chance of showers and thunderstorms. Lows in the upper 60s. Chance of rain 50%. Saturday, partly sunny. A chance of showers in the morning. Hot with highs in the upper 80s. Chance of rain 50%. At noon in Omaha, it was cloudy. The temperature was 76 degrees, the dew point 61, and the relative humidity 59%. The wind was south at 10 miles an hour. The pressure was 30.15 inches and falling. Across eastern Nebraska and southwest Iowa, it was partly sunny, with a temperature of 73 at Offutt Air Force Base, 73 at Millard, 74 at Tecumseh, 69 at Nebraska City, and 71 at Plattsmouth. It was cloudy, with a temperature of 72 at Fremont, 68 at Columbus, 73 at Blair Airport, and 75 at Red Oak, Iowa. At Lincoln, rain and fog were reported, with a temperature of 66. Here are some observations from across the region. At Denver, it was mostly sunny, with a temperature of 86. It was partly sunny, with a temperature of 74 at Sioux Falls, 74 at Sioux City, 74 at Des Moines, 71 at Concordia, Kansas, and 71 at Valentine. It was cloudy, with a temperature of 63 at Grand Island, 69 at North Fork, 76 at Kansas City, and 72 at North Platte. Once again, at noon in Omaha, it was 76 degrees under cloudy skies. Here are the forecast key messages. Scattered showers and thunderstorms are expected this afternoon, with another round possible tonight into Monday morning. Severe weather is not expected. Clouds and rain chances will keep temperatures cooler today and Monday, with highs in the mid-70s to low 80s. Periodic shower and thunderstorm chances continue into the work week, with high temperatures generally in the low to mid-80s. This is NOAA All Hazards Radio Station KIH 61 in Omaha, Nebraska. The current time is 12:44 p.m. Central Daylight Time. Now for the official National Weather Service forecast for the Omaha and Council Bluffs area. This afternoon, cloudy with a 20% chance of showers. Highs in the upper 70s. South winds 5 to 10 miles an hour. Tonight, mostly cloudy. A slight chance of showers until midnight, then showers likely with a slight chance of thunderstorms after midnight. Lows in the mid-60s. Southeast winds around 5 miles an hour. Chance of rain 70%. Monday, mostly cloudy with a chance of showers with a slight chance of thunderstorms in the morning, then partly sunny in the afternoon. Humid with highs in the lower 80s. Southeast winds 5 to 10 miles an hour. Chance of rain 50%. Monday night, mostly cloudy. Humid with lows in the upper 60s. Southeast winds around 5 miles an hour. Tuesday, partly sunny with a slight chance of showers and thunderstorms. Hot with highs in the mid-80s. South winds around 5 miles an hour. Chance of rain 20%. Tuesday night, partly cloudy. Lows in the upper 60s. Wednesday through Thursday, mostly clear. Hot.

highs in the mid-80s, lows in the lower 60s. Thursday night, mostly clear until midnight, then partly cloudy with a chance of showers after midnight. Lows in the mid-60s. Chance of rain 30%. Friday, a chance of showers in the morning. Mostly sunny. Hot with highs in the mid-80s. Chance of rain 40%. Friday night, partly cloudy until midnight, then becoming mostly cloudy. A chance of showers and thunderstorms. Lows in the upper 60s. Chance of rain 50%. Saturday, partly sunny. A chance of showers in the morning. Hot with highs in the upper 80s. Chance of rain 50%. At noon in Omaha, it was cloudy. The temperature was 76 degrees, the dew point 61, and the relative humidity 59%. The wind was south at 10 miles an hour. The pressure was 30.15 inches and falling. Across eastern Nebraska and southwest Iowa, it was partly sunny, with a temperature of 73 at Offutt Air Force Base, 73 at Millard, 74 at Takema, 69 at Nebraska City, and 71 at Plattsmouth. It was cloudy, with a temperature of 72 at Fremont, 68 at Columbus, 73 at Blair Airport, and 75 at Red Oak, Iowa. At Lincoln, rain and fog were reported, with a temperature of 66. Here are some observations from across the region. At Denver, it was mostly sunny, with a temperature of 86. It was partly sunny, with a temperature of 74 at Sioux Falls, 74 at Sioux City, 74 at Des Moines, 71 at Concordia, Kansas, and 71 at Valentine. It was cloudy, with a temperature of 63 at Grand Island, 69 at North Fork, 76 at Kansas City, and 72 at North Platte. Once again, at noon in Omaha, it was 76 degrees under cloudy skies. Here are the forecast key messages. Scattered showers and thunderstorms are expected this afternoon, with another round possible tonight into Monday morning. Severe weather is not expected. Clouds and rain chances will keep temperatures cooler today and Monday, with highs in the mid-70s to low 80s. Periodic shower and thunderstorm chances continue into the work week, with high temperatures generally in the low to mid-80s. This is NOAA All Hazards Radio Station KIH 61 in Omaha, Nebraska. The current time is 12:48 p.m. Central Daylight Time. Now for the official National Weather Service forecast for the Omaha and Council Bluffs area. This afternoon, cloudy with a 20% chance of showers. Highs in the upper 70s. South winds 5 to 10 miles an hour. Tonight, mostly cloudy. A slight chance of showers until midnight, then showers likely with a slight chance of thunderstorms after midnight. Lows in the mid-60s. Southeast winds around 5 miles an hour. Chance of rain 70%. Monday, mostly cloudy with a chance of showers with a slight chance of thunderstorms in the morning, then partly sunny in the afternoon. Humid with highs in the lower 80s. Southeast winds 5 to 10 miles an hour. Chance of rain 50%. Monday night, mostly cloudy. Humid with lows in the upper 60s. Southeast winds around 5 miles an hour. Tuesday, partly sunny with a slight chance of showers and thunderstorms. Hot with highs in the mid-80s. South winds around 5 miles an hour. Chance of rain 20%. Tuesday night, partly cloudy. Lows in the upper 60s. Wednesday through Thursday, mostly clear. Hot. Highs in the mid-80s. Lows in the lower 60s. Thursday night, mostly clear until midnight, then partly cloudy with a chance of showers after midnight. Lows in the mid-60s. Chance of rain 30%. Friday, a chance of showers in the morning. Mostly sunny. Hot with highs in the mid-80s. Chance of rain 40%. Friday night, partly cloudy until midnight, then becoming mostly cloudy. A chance of showers and thunderstorms.
Lows in the upper 60s. Chance of rain 50%. Saturday, partly sunny. A chance of showers in the morning. Hot with highs in the upper 80s. Chance of rain 50%. At noon in Omaha, it was cloudy. The temperature was 76 degrees, the dew point 61, and the relative humidity 59%. The wind was south at 10 miles an hour. The pressure was 30.15 inches and falling. Across eastern Nebraska and southwest Iowa, it was partly sunny, with a temperature of 73 at Offutt Air Force Base, 73 at Millard, 74 at Takema, 69 at Nebraska City, and 71 at Plattsmouth. It was cloudy, with a temperature of 72 at Fremont, 68 at Columbus, 73 at Blair Airport, and 75 at Red Oak, Iowa. At Lincoln, rain and fog were reported, with a temperature of 66. Here are some observations from across the region. At Denver, it was mostly sunny, with a temperature of 86. It was partly sunny, with a temperature of 74 at Sioux Falls, 74 at Sioux City, 74 at Des Moines, 71 at Concordia, Kansas, and 71 at Valentine. It was cloudy, with a temperature of 63 at Grand Island, 69 at Norfolk, 76 at Kansas City, and 72 at North Platte. Once again, at noon in Omaha, it was 76 degrees under cloudy skies. Here are the forecast key messages. Scattered showers and thunderstorms are expected this afternoon, with another round possible tonight into Monday morning. Severe weather is not expected. Clouds and rain chances will keep temperatures cooler today and Monday, with highs in the mid-70s to low 80s. Periodic shower and thunderstorm chances continue into the work week, with high temperatures generally in the low to mid-80s. 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The current time is 12:52 p.m. Central Daylight Time. Now for the official National Weather Service forecast for the Omaha and Council Bluffs area. This afternoon, cloudy with a 20% chance of showers. Highs in the upper 70s. South winds 5 to 10 miles an hour. Tonight, mostly cloudy. A slight chance of showers until midnight, then showers likely with a slight chance of thunderstorms after midnight. Lows in the mid-60s. Southeast winds around 5 miles an hour. Chance of rain 70%. Monday, mostly cloudy with a chance of showers with a slight chance of thunderstorms in the morning, then partly sunny in the afternoon. Humid with highs in the lower 80s. Southeast winds 5 to 10 miles an hour. Chance of rain 50%. Monday night, mostly cloudy. Humid with lows in the upper 60s. Southeast winds around 5 miles an hour. Tuesday, partly sunny with a slight chance of showers and thunderstorms. Hot with highs in the mid-80s. South winds around 5 miles an hour. Chance of rain 20%. Tuesday night, partly cloudy. Lows in the upper 60s. Wednesday through Thursday, mostly clear. Hot. Highs in the mid-80s. Lows in the lower 60s. Thursday night, mostly clear until midnight, then partly cloudy with a chance of showers after midnight. Lows in the mid-60s. Chance of rain 30%. Friday, a chance of showers in the morning. Mostly sunny. Hot with highs in the mid-80s. Chance of rain 40%. Friday night, partly cloudy until midnight, then becoming mostly cloudy. A chance of showers and thunderstorms. Lows in the upper 60s. Chance of rain 50%. Saturday, partly sunny. A chance of showers in the morning. Hot with highs in the upper 80s. Chance of rain 50%. At noon in Omaha, it was cloudy. The temperature was 76 degrees, the dew point 61, and the relative humidity 59%. The wind was south at 10 miles an hour. The pressure was 30.15 inches and falling.
Across eastern Nebraska and southwest Iowa, it was partly sunny, with a temperature of 73 at Offutt Air Force Base, 73 at Millard, 74 at Takema, 69 at Nebraska City, and 71 at Plattsmouth. It was cloudy, with a temperature of 72 at Fremont, 68 at Columbus, 73 at Blair Airport, and 75 at Red Oak, Iowa. At Lincoln, rain and fog were reported, with a temperature of 66. Here are some observations from across the region. At Denver, it was mostly sunny, with a temperature of 86. It was partly sunny, with a temperature of 74 at Sioux Falls, 74 at Sioux City, 74 at Des Moines, 71 at Concordia, Kansas, and 71 at Valentine. It was cloudy, with a temperature of 63 at Grand Island, 69 at North Fork, 76 at Kansas City, and 72 at North Platte. Once again, at noon in Omaha, it was 76 degrees under cloudy skies. Here are the forecast key messages. Scattered showers and thunderstorms are expected this afternoon, with another round possible tonight into Monday morning. Severe weather is not expected. Clouds and rain chances will keep temperatures cooler today and Monday, with highs in the mid-70s to low 80s. Periodic shower and thunderstorm chances continue into the work week, with high temperatures generally in the low to mid-80s. This is NOAA All Hazards Radio Station KIH 61 in Omaha, Nebraska. The current time is 12:57 p.m. Central Daylight Time. Now for the official National Weather Service forecast for the Omaha and Council Bluffs area. This afternoon, cloudy with a 20% chance of showers. Highs in the upper 70s. South winds 5 to 10 miles an hour. Tonight, mostly cloudy. A slight chance of showers until midnight, then showers likely with a slight chance of thunderstorms after midnight. Lows in the mid-60s. Southeast winds around 5 miles an hour. Chance of rain 70%. Monday, mostly cloudy with a chance of showers with a slight chance of thunderstorms in the morning, then partly sunny in the afternoon. Humid with highs in the lower 80s. Southeast winds 5 to 10 miles an hour. Chance of rain 50%. Monday night, mostly cloudy. Humid with lows in the upper 60s. Southeast winds around 5 miles an hour. Tuesday, partly sunny with a slight chance of showers and thunderstorms. Hot with highs in the mid-80s. South winds around 5 miles an hour. Chance of rain 20%. Tuesday night, partly cloudy. Lows in the upper 60s. Wednesday through Thursday, mostly clear. Hot. Highs in the mid-80s. Lows in the lower 60s. Thursday night, mostly clear until midnight, then partly cloudy with a chance of showers after midnight. Lows in the mid-60s. Chance of rain 30%. Friday, a chance of showers in the morning. Mostly sunny. Hot with highs in the mid-80s. Chance of rain 40%. Friday night, partly cloudy until midnight, then becoming mostly cloudy. A chance of showers and thunderstorms. Lows in the upper 60s. Chance of rain 50%. Saturday, partly sunny. A chance of showers in the morning. Hot with highs in the upper 80s. Chance of rain 50%. At noon in Omaha, it was cloudy. The temperature was 76 degrees, the dew point 61, and the relative humidity 59%. The wind was south at 10 miles an hour. The pressure was 30.15 inches and falling. Across eastern Nebraska and southwest Iowa, it was partly sunny, with a temperature of 73 at Offutt Air Force Base, 73 at Millard, 74 at Takema, 69 at Nebraska City, and 71 at Plattsmouth. It was cloudy, with a temperature of 72 at Fremont, 68 at Columbus, 73 at Blair Airport, and 75 at Red Oak, Iowa. At Lincoln, rain and fog were reported, with a temperature of 66. Here are some observations from across the region.
at Denver, it was mostly sunny, with a temperature of 86. It was partly sunny, with a temperature of 74 at Sioux Falls, 74 at Sioux City, 74 at Des Moines, 71 at Concordia, Kansas, and 71 at Valentine. It was cloudy, with a temperature of 63 at Grand Island, 69 at Norfolk, 76 at Kansas City, and 72 at North Platte. Once again, at noon in Omaha, it was 76 degrees under cloudy skies. Here are the forecast key messages. Scattered showers and thunderstorms are expected this afternoon, with another round possible tonight into Monday morning. Severe weather is not expected. Clouds and rain chances will keep temperatures cooler today and Monday, with highs in the mid-70s to low-80s. Periodic shower and thunderstorm chances continue into the work week, with high temperatures generally in the low to mid-80s. 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The current time is 1:01 p.m. Central Daylight Time. Now for the official National Weather Service forecast for the Omaha and Council Bluffs area. This afternoon, cloudy with a 20% chance of showers. Highs in the upper 70s. South winds 5 to 10 miles an hour. Tonight, mostly cloudy. A slight chance of showers until midnight, then showers likely with a slight chance of thunderstorms after midnight. Lows in the mid-60s. Southeast winds around 5 miles an hour. Chance of rain 70%. Monday, mostly cloudy with a chance of showers with a slight chance of thunderstorms in the morning, then partly sunny in the afternoon. Humid with highs in the lower 80s. Southeast winds 5 to 10 miles an hour. Chance of rain 50%. Monday night, mostly cloudy. Humid with lows in the upper 60s. Southeast winds around 5 miles an hour. Tuesday, partly sunny with a slight chance of showers and thunderstorms. Hot with highs in the mid-80s. South winds around 5 miles an hour. Chance of rain 20%. Tuesday night, partly cloudy. Lows in the upper 60s. Wednesday through Thursday, mostly clear. Hot. Highs in the mid-80s. Lows in the lower 60s. Thursday night, mostly clear until midnight, then partly cloudy with a chance of showers after midnight. Lows in the mid-60s. Chance of rain 30%. Friday, a chance of showers in the morning. Mostly sunny. Hot with highs in the mid-80s. Chance of rain 40%. Friday night, partly cloudy until midnight, then becoming mostly cloudy. A chance of showers and thunderstorms. Lows in the upper 60s. Chance of rain 50%. Saturday, partly sunny. A chance of showers in the morning. Hot with highs in the upper 80s. Chance of rain 50%. Here are the forecast key messages. Scattered showers and thunderstorms are expected this afternoon, with another round possible tonight into Monday morning. Severe weather is not expected. Clouds and rain chances will keep temperatures cooler today and Monday, with highs in the mid-70s to low 80s. Periodic shower and thunderstorm chances continue into the work week, with high temperatures generally in the low to mid-80s. This is NOAA All Hazards Radio Station KIH-61 in Omaha, Nebraska. The current time is 1:04 p.m. Central Daylight Time. Now for the official National Weather Service forecast for the Omaha and Council Bluffs area. This afternoon, cloudy with a 20% chance of showers. Highs in the upper 70s. South winds 5 to 10 miles an hour. Tonight, mostly cloudy. A slight chance of showers until midnight, then showers likely with a slight chance of thunderstorms after midnight. Lows in the mid-60s. Southeast winds around 5 miles an hour. Chance of rain 70%. Monday, mostly cloudy with a chance of showers with a slight chance of thunderstorms in the morning, then partly sunny in the afternoon. Humid with highs in the lower 80s.
southeast winds 5 to 10 miles an hour. Chance of rain 50%. Monday night, mostly cloudy. Humid with lows in the upper 60s. Southeast winds around 5 miles an hour. Tuesday, partly sunny with a slight chance of showers and thunderstorms. Hot with highs in the mid-80s. South winds around 5 miles an hour. Chance of rain 20%. Tuesday night, partly cloudy. Lows in the upper 60s. Wednesday through Thursday, mostly clear. Hot. Highs in the mid-80s. Lows in the lower 60s. Thursday night, mostly clear until midnight, then partly cloudy with a chance of showers after midnight. Lows in the mid-60s. Chance of rain 30%. Friday, a chance of showers in the morning. Mostly sunny. Hot with highs in the mid-80s. Chance of rain 40%. Friday night, partly cloudy until midnight, then becoming mostly cloudy. A chance of showers and thunderstorms. Lows in the upper 60s. Chance of rain 50%. Saturday, partly sunny. A chance of showers in the morning. Hot with highs in the upper 80s. Chance of rain 50%. At 1 p.m. in Omaha, it was cloudy. The temperature was 76 degrees, the dew point 61, and the relative humidity 59%. The wind was south at 8 miles an hour. The pressure was 30.12 inches and falling. Across eastern Nebraska and southwest Iowa, at Lincoln, rain was falling with a temperature of 69. At Nebraska City, drizzle was falling with a temperature of 69. At Red Oak, Iowa, it was partly sunny with a temperature of 75. It was cloudy with a temperature of 75 at Offutt Air Force Base, 73 at Millard, 73 at Fremont, and 68 at Columbus. Under cloudy skies, Blair Airport reported 74, Tacoma reported 77, and Plattsmouth reported 71. Here are some observations from across the region. At Grand Island, rain was falling with a temperature of 65. It was partly sunny with a temperature of 77 at Sioux Falls, 76 at Des Moines, and 86 at Denver. It was cloudy with a temperature of 69 at Norfolk, 75 at Sioux City, and 77 at Kansas City. Under cloudy skies, Concordia, Kansas reported 72, North Platte reported 75, and Valentine reported 74. Once again, at 1 p.m. in Omaha, it was 76 degrees under cloudy skies. Here are the forecast key messages. Scattered showers and thunderstorms are expected this afternoon, with another round possible tonight into Monday morning. Severe weather is not expected. Clouds and rain chances will keep temperatures cooler today and Monday, with highs in the mid-70s to low 80s. Periodic shower and thunderstorm chances continue into the work week, with high temperatures generally in the low to mid-80s. 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The current time is 1:09 p.m. Central Daylight Time. Now for the official National Weather Service forecast for the Omaha and Council Bluffs area. This afternoon, cloudy with a 20% chance of showers. Highs in the upper 70s. South winds 5 to 10 miles an hour. Tonight, mostly cloudy. A slight chance of showers until midnight, then showers likely with a slight chance of thunderstorms after midnight. Lows in the mid-60s. Southeast winds around 5 miles an hour. Chance of rain 70%. Monday, mostly cloudy with a chance of showers with a slight chance of thunderstorms in the morning, then partly sunny in the afternoon. Humid with highs in the lower 80s. Southeast winds 5 to 10 miles an hour. Chance of rain 50%. Monday night, mostly cloudy. Humid with lows in the upper 60s. Southeast winds around 5 miles an hour. Tuesday, partly sunny with a slight chance of showers and thunderstorms. Hot with highs in the mid-80s.
south winds around 5 miles an hour. Chance of rain 20%. Tuesday night, partly cloudy. Lows in the upper 60s. Wednesday through Thursday, mostly clear. Hot. Highs in the mid-80s. Lows in the lower 60s. Thursday night, mostly clear until midnight, then partly cloudy with a chance of showers after midnight. Lows in the mid-60s. Chance of rain 30%. Friday, a chance of showers in the morning. Mostly sunny. Hot with highs in the mid-80s. Chance of rain 40%. Friday night, partly cloudy until midnight, then becoming mostly cloudy. A chance of showers and thunderstorms. Lows in the upper 60s. Chance of rain 50%. Saturday, partly sunny. A chance of showers in the morning. Hot with highs in the upper 80s. Chance of rain 50%. At 1 p.m. in Omaha, it was cloudy. The temperature was 76 degrees, the dew point 61, and the relative humidity 59%. The wind was south at 8 miles an hour. The pressure was 30.12 inches and falling. Across eastern Nebraska and southwest Iowa, at Lincoln, rain was falling, with a temperature of 69. At Nebraska City, drizzle was falling, with a temperature of 69. At Red Oak, Iowa, it was partly sunny, with a temperature of 75. It was cloudy, with a temperature of 75 at Offutt Air Force Base, 73 at Millard, 73 at Fremont, and 68 at Columbus. Under cloudy skies, Blair Airport reported 74, Tacoma reported 77, and Plattsmouth reported 71. Here are some observations from across the region. At Grand Island, rain was falling, with a temperature of 65. It was partly sunny, with a temperature of 77 at Sioux Falls, 76 at Des Moines, and 86 at Denver. It was cloudy, with a temperature of 69 at Norfolk, 75 at Sioux City, and 77 at Kansas City. Under cloudy skies, Concordia, Kansas reported 72, North Platte reported 75, and Valentine reported 74. Once again, at 1 p.m. in Omaha, it was 76 degrees under cloudy skies. At 1 p.m. in Omaha, it was partly sunny. The temperature was 76 degrees, the dew point 61, and the relative humidity 59%. The wind was south at 8 miles an hour. The pressure was 30.12 inches and falling. Across eastern Nebraska and southwest Iowa, at Nebraska City, drizzle was falling, with a temperature of 69. It was partly sunny, with a temperature of 77 at Tacoma, 71 at Plattsmouth, and 75 at Red Oak, Iowa. It was cloudy, with a temperature of 71 at Lincoln, 75 at Offutt Air Force Base, and 73 at Millard. Under cloudy skies, Fremont reported 73, Columbus reported 68, and Blair Airport reported 74. Here are some observations from across the region. At Grand Island, rain was falling, with a temperature of 65. It was partly sunny, with a temperature of 77 at Sioux Falls, 76 at Des Moines, and 86 at Denver. It was cloudy, with a temperature of 69 at Norfolk, 75 at Sioux City, and 77 at Kansas City. Under cloudy skies, Concordia, Kansas reported 72, North Platte reported 75, and Valentine reported 74. Once again, at 1 p.m. in Omaha, it was 76 degrees under partly sunny skies. Here are the forecast key messages. Scattered showers and thunderstorms are expected this afternoon, with another round possible tonight into Monday morning. Severe weather is not expected. Clouds and rain chances will keep temperatures cooler today and Monday, with highs in the mid-70s to low 80s. Periodic shower and thunderstorm chances continue into the work week, with high temperatures generally in the low to mid-80s. This is NOAA All Hazards Radio Station KIH 61 in Omaha, Nebraska. The current time is 1:15 p.m. Central Daylight Time.
Now for the official National Weather Service forecast for the Omaha and Council Bluffs area. This afternoon, cloudy with a 20% chance of showers. Highs in the upper 70s. South winds 5 to 10 miles an hour. Tonight, mostly cloudy. A slight chance of showers until midnight, then showers likely with a slight chance of thunderstorms after midnight. Lows in the mid-60s. Southeast winds around 5 miles an hour. Chance of rain 70%. Monday, mostly cloudy with a chance of showers with a slight chance of thunderstorms in the morning, then partly sunny in the afternoon. Humid with highs in the lower 80s. Southeast winds 5 to 10 miles an hour. Chance of rain 50%. Monday night, mostly cloudy. Humid with lows in the upper 60s. Southeast winds around 5 miles an hour. Tuesday, partly sunny with a slight chance of showers and thunderstorms. Hot with highs in the mid 80s. South winds around 5 miles an hour. Chance of rain 20%. Tuesday night, partly cloudy. Lows in the upper 60s. Wednesday through Thursday, mostly clear. Hot. Highs in the mid 80s. Lows in the lower 60s. Thursday night, mostly clear until midnight, then partly cloudy with a chance of showers after midnight. Lows in the mid 60s. Chance of rain 30%. Friday, a chance of showers in the morning. Mostly sunny. Hot with highs in the mid 80s. Chance of rain 40%. Friday night, partly cloudy until midnight, then becoming mostly cloudy. A chance of showers and thunderstorms. Lows in the upper 60s. Chance of rain 50%. Saturday, partly sunny. A chance of showers in the morning. Hot with highs in the upper 80s. Chance of rain 50%. At 1 p.m. in Omaha, it was partly sunny. The temperature was 76 degrees, the dew point 61, and the relative humidity 59%. The wind was south at 8 miles an hour. The pressure was 30.12 inches and falling. Across eastern Nebraska and southwest Iowa, at Nebraska City, drizzle was falling, with a temperature of 69. It was partly sunny, with a temperature of 77 at Tecumseh, 71 at Plattsmouth, and 75 at Red Oak, Iowa. It was cloudy, with a temperature of 71 at Lincoln, 75 at Offutt Air Force Base, and 73 at Millard. Under cloudy skies, Fremont reported 73, Columbus reported 68, and Blair Airport reported 74. Here are some observations from across the region. At Grand Island, rain was falling, with a temperature of 65. It was partly sunny, with a temperature of 77 at Sioux Falls, 76 at Des Moines, and 86 at Denver. It was cloudy, with a temperature of 69 at North Fork, 75 at Sioux City, and 77 at Kansas City. Under cloudy skies, Concordia, Kansas reported 72, North Platte reported 75, and Valentine reported 74. Once again, at 1 p.m. in Omaha, it was 76 degrees under partly sunny skies. Here are the forecast key messages. Scattered showers and thunderstorms are expected this afternoon, with another round possible tonight into Monday morning. Severe weather is not expected. Clouds and rain chances will keep temperatures cooler today and Monday, with highs in the mid-70s to low 80s. Periodic shower and thunderstorm chances continue into the work week, with high temperatures generally in the low to mid-80s. This is NOAA All Hazards Radio Station KIH-61 in Omaha, Nebraska. The current time is 1:20 p.m. Central Daylight Time. Now for the official National Weather Service forecast for the Omaha and Council Bluffs area. This afternoon, cloudy with a 20% chance of showers. Highs in the upper 70s. South winds 5 to 10 miles an hour. Tonight, mostly cloudy. A slight chance of showers until midnight, then showers likely with a slight chance of thunderstorms after midnight.
Lows in the mid-60s. Southeast winds around 5 miles an hour. Chance of rain 70%. Monday, mostly cloudy with a chance of showers with a slight chance of thunderstorms in the morning, then partly sunny in the afternoon. Humid with highs in the lower 80s. Southeast winds 5 to 10 miles an hour. Chance of rain 50%. Monday night, mostly cloudy. Humid with lows in the upper 60s. Southeast winds around 5 miles an hour. Tuesday, partly sunny with a slight chance of showers and thunderstorms. Hot with highs in the mid-80s. South winds around 5 miles an hour. Chance of rain 20%. Tuesday night, partly cloudy. Lows in the upper 60s. Wednesday through Thursday, mostly clear. Hot. Highs in the mid-80s. Lows in the lower 60s. Thursday night, mostly clear until midnight, then partly cloudy with a chance of showers after midnight. Lows in the mid-60s. Chance of rain 30%. Friday, a chance of showers in the morning. Mostly sunny. Hot with highs in the mid-80s. Chance of rain 40%. Friday night, partly cloudy until midnight, then becoming mostly cloudy. A chance of showers and thunderstorms. Lows in the upper 60s. Chance of rain 50%. Saturday, partly sunny. A chance of showers in the morning. Hot with highs in the upper 80s. Chance of rain 50%. At 1 p.m. in Omaha, it was partly sunny. The temperature was 76 degrees, the dew point 61, and the relative humidity 59%. The wind was south at 8 miles an hour. The pressure was 30.12 inches and falling. Across eastern Nebraska and southwest Iowa, at Nebraska City, drizzle was falling with a temperature of 69. It was partly sunny, with a temperature of 77 at Takema, 71 at Plattsmouth, and 75 at Red Oak, Iowa. It was cloudy, with a temperature of 71 at Lincoln, 75 at Offutt Air Force Base, and 73 at Millard. Under cloudy skies, Fremont reported 73, Columbus reported 68, and Blair Airport reported 74. Here are some observations from across the region. At Grand Island, rain was falling, with a temperature of 65. It was partly sunny, with a temperature of 77 at Sioux Falls, 76 at Des Moines, and 86 at Denver. It was cloudy, with a temperature of 69 at Norfolk, 75 at Sioux City, and 77 at Kansas City. Under cloudy skies, Concordia, Kansas reported 72, North Platte reported 75, and Valentine reported 74. Once again, at 1 p.m. in Omaha, it was 76 degrees under partly sunny skies. Here are the forecast key messages. Scattered showers and thunderstorms are expected this afternoon, with another round possible tonight into Monday morning. Severe weather is not expected. Clouds and rain chances will keep temperatures cooler today and Monday, with highs in the mid-70s to low 80s. Periodic shower and thunderstorm chances continue into the work week, with high temperatures generally in the low to mid-80s. This is NOAA All Hazards Radio Station KIH 61 in Omaha, Nebraska. The current time is 1:24 p.m. Central Daylight Time. Now for the official National Weather Service forecast for the Omaha and Council Bluffs area. This afternoon, cloudy with a 20% chance of showers. Highs in the upper 70s. South winds 5 to 10 miles an hour. Tonight, mostly cloudy. A slight chance of showers until midnight, then showers likely with a slight chance of thunderstorms after midnight. Lows in the mid-60s. Southeast winds around 5 miles an hour. Chance of rain 70%. Monday, mostly cloudy with a chance of showers with a slight chance of thunderstorms in the morning, then partly sunny in the afternoon. Humid with highs in the lower 80s. Southeast winds 5 to 10 miles an hour. Chance of rain 50%.
Monday night, mostly cloudy. Humid with lows in the upper 60s. Southeast winds around 5 miles an hour. Tuesday, partly sunny with a slight chance of showers and thunderstorms. Hot with highs in the mid-80s. South winds around 5 miles an hour. Chance of rain 20%. Tuesday night, partly cloudy. Lows in the upper 60s. Wednesday through Thursday, mostly clear. Hot. Highs in the mid-80s. Lows in the lower 60s. Thursday night, mostly clear until midnight, then partly cloudy with a chance of showers after midnight. Lows in the mid-60s. Chance of rain 30%. Friday, a chance of showers in the morning. Mostly sunny. Hot with highs in the mid-80s. Chance of rain 40%. Friday night, partly cloudy until midnight, then becoming mostly cloudy. A chance of showers and thunderstorms. Lows in the upper 60s. Chance of rain 50%. Saturday, partly sunny. A chance of showers in the morning. Hot with highs in the upper 80s. Chance of rain 50%. At 1 p.m. in Omaha, it was partly sunny. The temperature was 76 degrees, the dew point 61, and the relative humidity 59%. The wind was south at 8 miles an hour. The pressure was 30.12 inches and falling. Across eastern Nebraska and southwest Iowa, at Nebraska City, drizzle was falling with a temperature of 69. It was partly sunny, with a temperature of 77 at Tacoma, 71 at Plattsmouth, and 75 at Red Oak, Iowa. It was cloudy, with a temperature of 71 at Lincoln, 75 at Offutt Air Force Base, and 73 at Millard. Under cloudy skies, Fremont reported 73, Columbus reported 68, and Blair Airport reported 74. Here are some observations from across the region. At Grand Island, rain was falling with a temperature of 65. It was partly sunny with a temperature of 77 at Sioux Falls, 76 at Des Moines, and 86 at Denver. It was cloudy with a temperature of 69 at Norfolk, 75 at Sioux City, and 77 at Kansas City. Under cloudy skies, Concordia, Kansas reported 72, North Platte reported 75, and Valentine reported 74. Once again, at 1 p.m. in Omaha, it was 76 degrees under partly sunny skies. Here are the forecast key messages. Scattered showers and thunderstorms are expected this afternoon, with another round possible tonight into Monday morning. Severe weather is not expected. Clouds and rain chances will keep temperatures cooler today and Monday, with highs in the mid-70s to low 80s. Periodic shower and thunderstorm chances continue into the work week, with high temperatures generally in the low to mid-80s. This is NOAA All Hazards Radio Station KIH 61 in Omaha, Nebraska. The current time is 1:29 p.m. Central Daylight Time. Now for the official National Weather Service forecast for the Omaha and Council Bluffs area. This afternoon, cloudy with a 20% chance of showers. Highs in the upper 70s. South winds 5 to 10 miles an hour. Tonight, mostly cloudy. A slight chance of showers until midnight, then showers likely with a slight chance of thunderstorms after midnight. Lows in the mid-60s. Southeast winds around 5 miles an hour. Chance of rain 70%. Monday, mostly cloudy with a chance of showers with a slight chance of thunderstorms in the morning, then partly sunny in the afternoon. Humid with highs in the lower 80s. Southeast winds 5 to 10 miles an hour. Chance of rain 50%. Monday night, mostly cloudy. Humid with lows in the upper 60s. Southeast winds around 5 miles an hour. Tuesday, partly sunny with a slight chance of showers and thunderstorms. Hot with highs in the mid-80s. South winds around 5 miles an hour. Chance of rain 20%. Tuesday night, partly cloudy.
lows in the upper 60s. Wednesday through Thursday, mostly clear. Hot. Highs in the mid-80s. Lows in the lower 60s. Thursday night, mostly clear until midnight, then partly cloudy with a chance of showers after midnight. Lows in the mid-60s. Chance of rain 30%. Friday, a chance of showers in the morning. Mostly sunny. Hot with highs in the mid-80s. Chance of rain 40%. Friday night, partly cloudy until midnight, then becoming mostly cloudy. A chance of showers and thunderstorms. Lows in the upper 60s. Chance of rain 50%. Saturday, partly sunny. A chance of showers in the morning. Hot with highs in the upper 80s. Chance of rain 50%. At 1 p.m. in Omaha, it was partly sunny. The temperature was 76 degrees, the dew point 61, and the relative humidity 59%. The wind was south at 8 miles an hour. The pressure was 30.12 inches and falling. Across eastern Nebraska and southwest Iowa, at Nebraska City, drizzle was falling, with a temperature of 69. It was partly sunny, with a temperature of 77 at Takema, 71 at Plattsmouth, and 75 at Red Oak, Iowa. It was cloudy, with a temperature of 71 at Lincoln, 75 at Offutt Air Force Base, and 73 at Millard. Under cloudy skies, Fremont reported 73, Columbus reported 68, and Blair Airport reported 74. Here are some observations from across the region. At Grand Island, rain was falling, with a temperature of 65. It was partly sunny, with a temperature of 77 at Sioux Falls, 76 at Des Moines, and 86 at Denver. It was cloudy, with a temperature of 69 at Norfolk, 75 at Sioux City, and 77 at Kansas City. Under cloudy skies, Concordia, Kansas reported 72, North Platte reported 75, and Valentine reported 74. Once again, at 1 p.m. in Omaha, it was 76 degrees under partly sunny skies. Here are the forecast key messages. Scattered showers and thunderstorms are expected this afternoon, with another round possible tonight into Monday morning. Severe weather is not expected. Clouds and rain chances will keep temperatures cooler today and Monday, with highs in the mid-70s to low 80s. Periodic shower and thunderstorm chances continue into the work week, with high temperatures generally in the low to mid-80s. 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The current time is 1:33 p.m. Central Daylight Time. Now for the official National Weather Service forecast for the Omaha and Council Bluffs area. This afternoon, cloudy with a 20% chance of showers. Highs in the upper 70s. South winds 5 to 10 miles an hour. Tonight, mostly cloudy. A slight chance of showers until midnight, then showers likely with a slight chance of thunderstorms after midnight. Lows in the mid-60s. Southeast winds around 5 miles an hour. Chance of rain 70%. Monday, mostly cloudy with a chance of showers with a slight chance of thunderstorms in the morning, then partly sunny in the afternoon. Humid with highs in the lower 80s. Southeast winds 5 to 10 miles an hour. Chance of rain 50%. Monday night, mostly cloudy. Humid with lows in the upper 60s. Southeast winds around 5 miles an hour. Tuesday, partly sunny with a slight chance of showers and thunderstorms. Hot with highs in the mid-80s. South winds around 5 miles an hour. Chance of rain 20%. Tuesday night, partly cloudy. Lows in the upper 60s. Wednesday through Thursday, mostly clear. Hot. Highs in the mid-80s. Lows in the lower 60s. Thursday night, mostly clear until midnight, then partly cloudy with a chance of showers after midnight. Lows in the mid-60s. Chance of rain 30%. Friday, a chance of showers in the morning.
mostly sunny. Hot with highs in the mid-80s. Chance of rain 40%. Friday night, partly cloudy until midnight, then becoming mostly cloudy. A chance of showers and thunderstorms. Lows in the upper 60s. Chance of rain 50%. Saturday, partly sunny. A chance of showers in the morning. Hot with highs in the upper 80s. Chance of rain 50%. Now for the official National Weather Service forecast for the Omaha and Council Bluffs area. This afternoon, cloudy with a 20% chance of showers. Highs in the upper 70s. Southwest winds 5 to 10 miles an hour. Tonight, mostly cloudy. A slight chance of showers until midnight, then showers likely with a slight chance of thunderstorms after midnight. Lows in the mid-60s. Southeast winds around 5 miles an hour. Chance of rain 70%. Monday, mostly cloudy with a chance of showers with a slight chance of thunderstorms in the morning, then partly sunny in the afternoon. Humid with highs in the lower 80s. Southeast winds 5 to 10 miles an hour. Chance of rain 50%. Monday night, mostly cloudy. Humid with lows in the upper 60s. Southeast winds around 5 miles an hour. Tuesday, partly sunny with a slight chance of showers and thunderstorms. Hot with highs in the mid-80s. South winds around 5 miles an hour. Chance of rain 20%. Tuesday night, partly cloudy. Lows in the upper 60s. Wednesday through Thursday, mostly clear. Hot. Highs in the mid-80s. Lows in the lower 60s. Thursday night, mostly clear until midnight, then partly cloudy with a chance of showers after midnight. Lows in the mid-60s. Chance of rain 30%. Friday, a chance of showers in the morning. Partly sunny. Hot with highs in the mid-80s. Chance of rain 40%. Friday night, partly cloudy until midnight, then becoming mostly cloudy. A chance of showers and thunderstorms. Lows in the upper 60s. Chance of rain 50%. Saturday, mostly cloudy with a chance of showers in the morning, then mostly sunny in the afternoon. Hot with highs in the upper 80s. Chance of rain 50%. At 1 p.m. in Omaha, it was partly sunny. The temperature was 76 degrees, the dew point 61, and the relative humidity 59%. The wind was south at 8 miles an hour. The pressure was 30.12 inches and falling. Across eastern Nebraska and southwest Iowa, at Nebraska City, drizzle was falling with a temperature of 69. It was partly sunny, with a temperature of 77 at Takema, 71 at Plattsmouth, and 75 at Red Oak, Iowa. It was cloudy, with a temperature of 71 at Lincoln, 75 at Offutt Air Force Base, and 73 at Millard. Under cloudy skies, Fremont reported 73, Columbus reported 68, and Blair Airport reported 74. Here are some observations from across the region. At Grand Island, rain was falling, with a temperature of 65. It was partly sunny, with a temperature of 77 at Sioux Falls, 76 at Des Moines, and 86 at Denver. It was cloudy, with a temperature of 69 at Norfolk, 75 at Sioux City, and 77 at Kansas City. Under cloudy skies, Concordia, Kansas reported 72, North Platte reported 75, and Valentine reported 74. Once again, at 1 p.m. in Omaha, it was 76 degrees under partly sunny skies. This is NOAA All Hazards radio station KIH-61 serving the following counties in Nebraska and Iowa. Douglas, Sarpy, Washington, Cass, Odo, Burt, Dodge, Saunders, Harrison, Pottawatomie, and Mills. Here are the forecast key messages. Scattered showers and thunderstorms are expected this afternoon, with another round possible tonight into Monday morning. Severe weather is not expected.
Clouds and rain chances will keep temperatures cooler today and Monday, with highs in the mid-70s to low-80s. Periodic shower and thunderstorm chances continue into the work week, with high temperatures.

until midnight, then showers likely with a slight chance of thunderstorms after midnight. Lows in the mid-60s. Southeast winds around 5 miles an hour. Chance of rain 70%. Monday, mostly cloudy with a chance of showers with a slight chance of thunderstorms in the morning, then partly sunny in the afternoon. Humid with highs in the lower 80s. Southeast winds 5 to 10 miles an hour. Chance of rain 50%. Monday night, mostly cloudy. Humid with lows in the upper 60s. Southeast winds around 5 miles an hour. Tuesday, partly sunny with a slight chance of showers and thunderstorms. Hot with highs in the mid-80s. South winds around 5 miles an hour. Chance of rain 20%. Tuesday night, partly cloudy. Lows in the upper 60s. Wednesday through Thursday, mostly clear. Hot. Highs in the mid-80s. Lows in the lower 60s. Thursday night, mostly clear until midnight, then partly cloudy with a chance of showers after midnight. Lows in the mid-60s. Chance of rain 30%. Friday, a chance of showers in the morning. Partly sunny. Hot with highs in the mid-80s. Chance of rain 40%. Friday night, partly cloudy until midnight, then becoming mostly cloudy. A chance of showers and thunderstorms. Lows in the upper 60s. Chance of rain 50%. Saturday, mostly cloudy with a chance of showers in the morning, then mostly sunny in the afternoon. Hot with highs in the upper 80s. Chance of rain 50%. At 1 p.m. in Omaha, it was partly sunny. The temperature was 76 degrees. The dew point 61, and the relative humidity 59%. The wind was south at 8 miles an hour. The pressure was 30.12 inches and falling. Across eastern Nebraska and southwest Iowa, at Nebraska City, drizzle was falling, with a temperature of 69. It was partly sunny, with a temperature of 77 at Takema, 71 at Plattsmouth, and 75 at Red Oak, Iowa. It was cloudy, with a temperature of 71 at Lincoln, 75 at Offutt Air Force Base, and 73 at Millard. Under cloudy skies, Fremont reported 73, Columbus reported 68, and Blair Airport reported 74. Here are some observations from across the region. At Grand Island, rain was falling, with a temperature of 65. It was partly sunny, with a temperature of 77 at Sioux Falls, 76 at Des Moines, and 86 at Denver. It was cloudy, with a temperature of 69 at Norfolk, 75 at Sioux City, and 77 at Kansas City. Under cloudy skies, Concordia, Kansas reported 72, North Platte reported 75, and Valentine reported 74. Once again, at 1 p.m. in Omaha, it was 76 degrees under partly sunny skies. Here are the forecast key messages. Scattered showers and thunderstorms are expected this afternoon, with another round possible tonight into Monday morning. Severe weather is not expected. Clouds and rain chances will keep temperatures cooler today and Monday, with highs in the mid-70s to low 80s. Periodic shower and thunderstorm chances continue into the work week, with high temperatures generally in the low to mid-80s. This is NOAA All Hazards Radio Station KIH 61 in Omaha, Nebraska. The current time is 1:45 p.m. Central Daylight Time. Now for the official National Weather Service forecast for the Omaha and Council Bluffs area. This afternoon, cloudy with a 20% chance of showers. Highs in the upper 70s. Southwest winds 5 to 10 miles an hour. Tonight, mostly cloudy. A slight chance of showers until midnight, then showers likely with a slight chance of thunderstorms after midnight. Lows in the mid-60s. Southeast winds around 5 miles an hour. Chance of rain 70%. Monday, mostly cloudy with a chance of showers with a slight chance of thunderstorms in the morning, then partly sunny in the afternoon. Humid with highs in the lower 80s.

southeast winds 5 to 10 miles an hour. Chance of rain 50%. Monday night, mostly cloudy. Humid with lows in the upper 60s. Southeast winds around 5 miles an hour. Tuesday, partly sunny with a slight chance of showers and thunderstorms. Hot with highs in the mid-80s. South winds around 5 miles an hour. Chance of rain 20%. Tuesday night, partly cloudy. Lows in the upper 60s. Wednesday through Thursday, mostly clear. Hot. Highs in the mid-80s. Lows in the lower 60s. Thursday night, mostly clear until midnight, then partly cloudy with a chance of showers after midnight. Lows in the mid-60s. Chance of rain 30%. Friday, a chance of showers in the morning. Partly sunny. Hot with highs in the mid-80s. Chance of rain 40%. Friday night, partly cloudy until midnight, then becoming mostly cloudy. A chance of showers and thunderstorms. Lows in the upper 60s. Chance of rain 50%. Saturday, mostly cloudy with a chance of showers in the morning, then mostly sunny in the afternoon. Hot with highs in the upper 80s. Chance of rain 50%. At 1 p.m. in Omaha, it was partly sunny. The temperature was 76 degrees, the dew point 61, and the relative humidity 59%. The wind was south at 8 miles an hour. The pressure was 30.12 inches and falling. Across eastern Nebraska and southwest Iowa, at Nebraska City, drizzle was falling with a temperature of 69. It was partly sunny, with a temperature of 77 at Takema, 71 at Plattsmouth, and 75 at Red Oak, Iowa. It was cloudy, with a temperature of 71 at Lincoln, 75 at Offutt Air Force Base, and 73 at Millard. Under cloudy skies, Fremont reported 73, Columbus reported 68, and Blair Airport reported 74. Here are some observations from across the region. At Grand Island, rain was falling, with a temperature of 65. It was partly sunny, with a temperature of 77 at Sioux Falls, 76 at Des Moines, and 86 at Denver. It was cloudy, with a temperature of 69 at Norfolk, 75 at Sioux City, and 77 at Kansas City. Under cloudy skies, Concordia, Kansas reported 72, North Platte reported 75, and Valentine reported 74. Once again, at 1 p.m. in Omaha, it was 76 degrees under partly sunny skies. Here are the forecast key messages. Scattered showers and thunderstorms are expected this afternoon, with another round possible tonight into Monday morning. Severe weather is not expected. Clouds and rain chances will keep temperatures cooler today and Monday, with highs in the mid-70s to low 80s. Periodic shower and thunderstorm chances continue into the work week, with high temperatures generally in the low to mid-80s. 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The current time is 1:49 p.m. Central Daylight Time. Now for the official National Weather Service forecast for the Omaha and Council Bluffs area. This afternoon, cloudy with a 20% chance of showers. Highs in the upper 70s. Southwest winds 5 to 10 miles an hour. Tonight, mostly cloudy. A slight chance of showers until midnight, then showers likely with a slight chance of thunderstorms after midnight. Lows in the mid-60s. Southeast winds around 5 miles an hour. Chance of rain 70%. Monday, mostly cloudy with a chance of showers with a slight chance of thunderstorms in the morning, then partly sunny in the afternoon. Humid with highs in the lower 80s. Southeast winds 5 to 10 miles an hour. Chance of rain 50%. Monday night, mostly cloudy. Humid with lows in the upper 60s. Southeast winds around 5 miles an hour. Tuesday, partly sunny with a slight chance of showers and thunderstorms. Hot with highs in the mid-80s.
south winds around 5 miles an hour. Chance of rain 20%. Tuesday night, partly cloudy. Lows in the upper 60s. Wednesday through Thursday, mostly clear. Hot. Highs in the mid-80s. Lows in the lower 60s. Thursday night, mostly clear until midnight, then partly cloudy with a chance of showers after midnight. Lows in the mid-60s. Chance of rain 30%. Friday, a chance of showers in the morning. Partly sunny. Hot with highs in the mid-80s. Chance of rain 40%. Friday night, partly cloudy until midnight, then becoming mostly cloudy. A chance of showers and thunderstorms. Lows in the upper 60s. Chance of rain 50%. Saturday, mostly cloudy with a chance of showers in the morning, then mostly sunny in the afternoon. Hot with highs in the upper 80s. Chance of rain 50%. At 1 p.m. in Omaha, it was partly sunny. The temperature was 76 degrees, the dew point 61, and the relative humidity 59%. The wind was south at 8 miles an hour. The pressure was 30.12 inches and falling. Across eastern Nebraska and southwest Iowa, at Nebraska City, drizzle was falling, with a temperature of 69. It was partly sunny, with a temperature of 77 at Tecumseh, 71 at Plattsmouth, and 75 at Red Oak, Iowa. It was cloudy, with a temperature of 71 at Lincoln, 75 at Offutt Air Force Base, and 73 at Millard. Under cloudy skies, Fremont reported 73, Columbus reported 68, and Blair Airport reported 74. Here are some observations from across the region. At Grand Island, rain was falling, with a temperature of 65. It was partly sunny, with a temperature of 77 at Sioux Falls, 76 at Des Moines, and 86 at Denver. It was cloudy, with a temperature of 69 at Norfolk, 75 at Sioux City, and 77 at Kansas City. Under cloudy skies, Concordia, Kansas reported 72, North Platte reported 75, and Valentine reported 74. Once again, at 1 p.m. in Omaha, it was 76 degrees under partly sunny skies. Here are the forecast key messages. Scattered showers and thunderstorms are expected this afternoon, with another round possible tonight into Monday morning. Severe weather is not expected. Clouds and rain chances will keep temperatures cooler today and Monday, with highs in the mid-70s to low 80s. Periodic shower and thunderstorm chances continue into the work week, with high temperatures generally in the low to mid-80s. This is NOAA All Hazards Radio Station KIH 61 in Omaha, Nebraska. The current time is 1:54 p.m. Central Daylight Time. Now for the official National Weather Service forecast for the Omaha and Council Bluffs area. This afternoon, cloudy with a 20% chance of showers. Highs in the upper 70s. Southwest winds 5 to 10 miles an hour. Tonight, mostly cloudy. A slight chance of showers until midnight, then showers likely with a slight chance of thunderstorms after midnight. Lows in the mid-60s. Southeast winds around 5 miles an hour. Chance of rain 70%. Monday, mostly cloudy with a chance of showers with a slight chance of thunderstorms in the morning, then partly sunny in the afternoon. Humid with highs in the lower 80s. Southeast winds 5 to 10 miles an hour. Chance of rain 50%. Monday night, mostly cloudy. Humid with lows in the upper 60s. Southeast winds around 5 miles an hour. Tuesday, partly sunny with a slight chance of showers and thunderstorms. Hot with highs in the mid-80s. South winds around 5 miles an hour. Chance of rain 20%. Tuesday night, partly cloudy. Lows in the upper 60s. Wednesday through Thursday, mostly clear. Hot. Highs in the mid-80s. Lows in the lower 60s.
Thursday night, mostly clear until midnight, then partly cloudy with a chance of showers after midnight. Lows in the mid-60s. Chance of rain 30%. Friday, a chance of showers in the morning. Partly sunny. Hot with highs in the mid-80s. Chance of rain 40%. Friday night, partly cloudy until midnight, then becoming mostly cloudy. A chance of showers and thunderstorms. Lows in the upper 60s. Chance of rain 50%. Saturday, mostly cloudy with a chance of showers in the morning, then mostly sunny in the afternoon. Hot with highs in the upper 80s. Chance of rain 50%. At 1 p.m. in Omaha, it was partly sunny. The temperature was 76 degrees, the dew point 61, and the relative humidity 59%. The wind was south at 8 miles an hour. The pressure was 30.12 inches and falling. Across eastern Nebraska and southwest Iowa, at Nebraska City, drizzle was falling, with a temperature of 69. It was partly sunny, with a temperature of 77 at Tecama, 71 at Plattsmouth, and 75 at Red Oak, Iowa. It was cloudy, with a temperature of 71 at Lincoln, 75 at Offutt Air Force Base, and 73 at Millard. Under cloudy skies, Fremont reported 73, Columbus reported 68, and Blair Airport reported 74. Here are some observations from across the region. At Grand Island, rain was falling, with a temperature of 65. It was partly sunny, with a temperature of 77 at Sioux Falls, 76 at Des Moines, and 86 at Denver. It was cloudy, with a temperature of 69 at Norfolk, 75 at Sioux City, and 77 at Kansas City. Under cloudy skies, Concordia, Kansas reported 72, North Platte reported 75, and Valentine reported 74. Once again, at 1 p.m. in Omaha, it was 76 degrees under partly sunny skies. Here are the forecast key messages. Scattered showers and thunderstorms are expected this afternoon, with another round possible tonight into Monday morning. Severe weather is not expected. Clouds and rain chances will keep temperatures cooler today and Monday, with highs in the mid-70s to low 80s. Periodic shower and thunderstorm chances continue into the work week, with high temperatures generally in the low to mid-80s. This is NOAA All Hazards Radio Station KIH 61 in Omaha, Nebraska. The current time is 1:59 p.m. Central Daylight Time. Now for the official National Weather Service forecast for the Omaha and Council Bluffs area. This afternoon, cloudy with a 20% chance of showers. Highs in the upper 70s. Southwest winds 5 to 10 miles an hour. Tonight, mostly cloudy. A slight chance of showers until midnight, then showers likely with a slight chance of thunderstorms after midnight. Lows in the mid-60s. Southeast winds around 5 miles an hour. Chance of rain 70%. Monday, mostly cloudy with a chance of showers with a slight chance of thunderstorms in the morning, then partly sunny in the afternoon. Humid with highs in the lower 80s. Southeast winds 5 to 10 miles an hour. Chance of rain 50%. Monday night, mostly cloudy. Humid with lows in the upper 60s. Southeast winds around 5 miles an hour. Tuesday, partly sunny with a slight chance of showers and thunderstorms. Hot with highs in the mid-80s. South winds around 5 miles an hour. Chance of rain 20%. Tuesday night, partly cloudy. Lows in the upper 60s. Wednesday through Thursday, mostly clear. Hot. Highs in the mid-80s. Lows in the lower 60s. Thursday night, mostly clear until midnight, then partly cloudy with a chance of showers after midnight. Lows in the mid-60s. Chance of rain 30%. Friday, a chance of showers in the morning. Partly sunny. Hot with highs in the mid-80s. Chance of rain 40%. Friday night, partly cloudy until midnight,
then becoming mostly cloudy. A chance of showers and thunderstorms. Lows in the upper 60s. Chance of rain 50%. Saturday, mostly cloudy with a chance of showers in the morning, then mostly sunny in the afternoon. Hot with highs in the upper 80s. Chance of rain 50%. Here are the forecast key messages. Scattered showers and thunderstorms are expected this afternoon, with another round possible tonight into Monday morning. Severe weather is not expected. Clouds and rain chances will keep temperatures cooler today and Monday, with highs in the mid-70s to low 80s. Periodic shower and thunderstorm chances continue into the work week, with high temperatures generally in the low to mid-80s. This is NOAA All Hazards Radio Station KIH-61 in Omaha, Nebraska. The current time is 2:02 p.m. Central Daylight Time. Now for the official National Weather Service forecast for the Omaha and Council Bluffs area. This afternoon, cloudy with a 20% chance of showers. Highs in the upper 70s. Southwest winds 5 to 10 miles an hour. Tonight, mostly cloudy. A slight chance of showers until midnight, then showers likely with a slight chance of thunderstorms after midnight. Lows in the mid-60s. Southeast winds around 5 miles an hour. Chance of rain 70%. Monday, mostly cloudy with a chance of showers with a slight chance of thunderstorms in the morning, then partly sunny in the afternoon. Humid with highs in the lower 80s. Southeast winds 5 to 10 miles an hour. Chance of rain 50%. Monday night, mostly cloudy. Humid with lows in the upper 60s. Southeast winds around 5 miles an hour. Tuesday, partly sunny with a slight chance of showers and thunderstorms. Hot with highs in the mid-80s. South winds around 5 miles an hour. Chance of rain 20%. Tuesday night, partly cloudy. Lows in the upper 60s. Wednesday through Thursday, mostly clear. Hot. Highs in the mid-80s. Lows in the lower 60s. Thursday night, mostly clear until midnight, then partly cloudy with a chance of showers after midnight. Lows in the mid-60s. Chance of rain 30%. Friday, a chance of showers in the morning. Partly sunny. Hot with highs in the mid-80s. Chance of rain 40%. Friday night, partly cloudy until midnight, then becoming mostly cloudy. A chance of showers and thunderstorms. Lows in the upper 60s. Chance of rain 50%. Saturday, mostly cloudy with a chance of showers in the morning, then mostly sunny in the afternoon. Hot with highs in the upper 80s. Chance of rain 50%. Here are the forecast key messages. Scattered showers and thunderstorms are expected this afternoon, with another round possible tonight into Monday morning. Severe weather is not expected. Clouds and rain chances will keep temperatures cooler today and Monday, with highs in the mid-70s to low 80s. Periodic shower and thunderstorm chances continue into the work week, with high temperatures generally in the low to mid-80s. This is NOAA All Hazards Radio Station KIH-61 in Omaha, Nebraska. The current time is 2:05 p.m. Central Daylight Time. Now for the official National Weather Service forecast for the Omaha and Council Bluffs area. This afternoon, cloudy with a 20% chance of showers. Highs in the upper 70s. Southwest winds 5 to 10 miles an hour. Tonight, mostly cloudy. A slight chance of showers until midnight, then showers likely with a slight chance of thunderstorms after midnight. Lows in the mid-60s. Southeast winds around 5 miles an hour. Chance of rain 70%. Monday, mostly cloudy with a chance of showers with a slight chance of thunderstorms in the morning, then partly sunny in the afternoon. Humid with highs in the lower 80s. Southeast winds 5 to 10 miles an hour. Chance of rain 50%. Monday night, mostly cloudy.
humid with lows in the upper 60s. Southeast winds around 5 miles an hour. Tuesday, partly sunny with a slight chance of showers and thunderstorms. Hot with highs in the mid-80s. South winds around 5 miles an hour. Chance of rain 20%. Tuesday night, partly cloudy. Lows in the upper 60s. Wednesday through Thursday, mostly clear. Hot. Highs in the mid-80s. Lows in the lower 60s. Thursday night, mostly clear until midnight, then partly cloudy with a chance of showers after midnight. Lows in the mid-60s. Chance of rain 30%. Friday, a chance of showers in the morning. Partly sunny. Hot with highs in the mid-80s. Chance of rain 40%. Friday night, partly cloudy until midnight, then becoming mostly cloudy. A chance of showers and thunderstorms. Lows in the upper 60s. Chance of rain 50%. Saturday, mostly cloudy with a chance of showers in the morning, then mostly sunny in the afternoon. Hot with highs in the upper 80s. Chance of rain 50%. At 2 p.m. in Omaha, it was cloudy. The temperature was 77 degrees, the dew point 62, and the relative humidity 59%. The wind was southwest at 6 miles an hour. The pressure was 30.10 inches and falling. Across eastern Nebraska and southwest Iowa, at Lincoln, it was partly sunny, with a temperature of 71. It was cloudy, with a temperature of 73 at Millard, 73 at Fremont, 71 at Columbus, and 74 at Blair Airport. Under cloudy skies, Tacoma reported 76, Nebraska City reported 71, Plattsmouth reported 72, and Red Oak, Iowa reported 77. Here are some observations from across the region. At Sioux Falls, it was mostly sunny, with a temperature of 79. It was partly sunny, with a temperature of 68 at Grand Island, 77 at Des Moines, 75 at Concordia, Kansas, 77 at North Platte, and 89 at Denver. It was cloudy, with a temperature of 67 at Norfolk, 74 at Sioux City, 76 at Kansas City, and 76 at Valentine. Once again, at 2 p.m. in Omaha, it was 77 degrees under cloudy skies. Here are the forecast key messages. Scattered showers and thunderstorms are expected this afternoon, with another round possible tonight into Monday morning. Severe weather is not expected. Clouds and rain chances will keep temperatures cooler today and Monday, with highs in the mid-70s to low 80s. Periodic shower and thunderstorm chances continue into the work week, with high temperatures generally in the low to mid-80s. This is NOAA All Hazards Radio Station KIH 61 in Omaha, Nebraska. The current time is 2:09 p.m. Central Daylight Time. Now for the official National Weather Service forecast for the Omaha and Council Bluffs area. This afternoon, cloudy with a 20% chance of showers. Highs in the upper 70s. Southwest winds 5 to 10 miles an hour. Tonight, mostly cloudy. A slight chance of showers until midnight, then showers likely with a slight chance of thunderstorms after midnight. Lows in the mid-60s. Southeast winds around 5 miles an hour. Chance of rain 70%. Monday, mostly cloudy with a chance of showers with a slight chance of thunderstorms in the morning, then partly sunny in the afternoon. Humid with highs in the lower 80s. Southeast winds 5 to 10 miles an hour. Chance of rain 50%. Monday night, mostly cloudy. Humid with lows in the upper 60s. Southeast winds around 5 miles an hour. Tuesday, partly sunny with a slight chance of showers and thunderstorms. Hot with highs in the mid-80s. South winds around 5 miles an hour. Chance of rain 20%. Tuesday night, partly cloudy. Lows in the upper 60s. Wednesday through Thursday, mostly clear. Hot. Highs in the mid-80s. Lows in the lower 60s.
Thursday night, mostly clear until midnight, then partly cloudy with a chance of showers after midnight. Lows in the mid-60s. Chance of rain 30%. Friday, a chance of showers in the morning. Partly sunny. Hot with highs in the mid-80s. Chance of rain 40%. Friday night, partly cloudy until midnight, then becoming mostly cloudy. A chance of showers and thunderstorms. Lows in the upper 60s. Chance of rain 50%. Saturday, mostly cloudy with a chance of showers in the morning, then mostly sunny in the afternoon. Hot with highs in the upper 80s. Chance of rain 50%. At 2 p.m. in Omaha, it was cloudy. The temperature was 77 degrees, the dew point 62, and the relative humidity 59%. The wind was southwest at 6 miles an hour. The pressure was 30.10 inches and falling. Across eastern Nebraska and southwest Iowa, at Offutt Air Force Base, it was mostly sunny, with a temperature of 76. It was cloudy, with a temperature of 71 at Lincoln, 73 at Millard, 73 at Fremont, 71 at Columbus, and 74 at Blair Airport. Under cloudy skies, Tacoma reported 76, Nebraska City reported 71, Plattsmouth reported 72, and Red Oak, Iowa reported 77. Here are some observations from across the region. At Sioux Falls, it was mostly sunny, with a temperature of 79. It was partly sunny, with a temperature of 68 at Grand Island, 77 at Des Moines, 77 at North Platte, and 89 at Denver. It was cloudy, with a temperature of 67 at Norfolk, 74 at Sioux City, 76 at Kansas City, 75 at Concordia, Kansas, and 76 at Valentine. Once again, at 2 p.m. in Omaha, it was 77 degrees under cloudy skies. Here are the forecast key messages. Scattered showers and thunderstorms are expected this afternoon, with another round possible tonight into Monday morning. Severe weather is not expected. Clouds and rain chances will keep temperatures cooler today and Monday, with highs in the mid-70s to low 80s. Periodic shower and thunderstorm chances continue into the work week, with high temperatures generally in the low to mid-80s. 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The current time is 2:14 p.m. Central Daylight Time. Now for the official National Weather Service forecast for the Omaha and Council Bluffs area. This afternoon, cloudy with a 20% chance of showers. Highs in the upper 70s. Southwest winds 5 to 10 miles an hour. Tonight, mostly cloudy. A slight chance of showers until midnight, then showers likely with a slight chance of thunderstorms after midnight. Lows in the mid-60s. Southeast winds around 5 miles an hour. Chance of rain 70%. Monday, mostly cloudy with a chance of showers with a slight chance of thunderstorms in the morning, then partly sunny in the afternoon. Humid with highs in the lower 80s. Southeast winds 5 to 10 miles an hour. Chance of rain 50%. Monday night, mostly cloudy. Humid with lows in the upper 60s. Southeast winds around 5 miles an hour. Tuesday, partly sunny with a slight chance of showers and thunderstorms. Hot with highs in the mid-80s. South winds around 5 miles an hour. Chance of rain 20%. Tuesday night, partly cloudy. Lows in the upper 60s. Wednesday through Thursday, mostly clear. Hot. Highs in the mid-80s. Lows in the lower 60s. Thursday night, mostly clear until midnight, then partly cloudy with a chance of showers after midnight. Lows in the mid-60s. Chance of rain 30%. Friday, a chance of showers in the morning. Partly sunny. Hot with highs in the mid-80s. Chance of rain 40%. Friday night, partly cloudy until midnight, then becoming mostly cloudy. A chance of showers and thunderstorms.
Lows in the upper 60s. Chance of rain 50%. Saturday, mostly cloudy with a chance of showers in the morning, then mostly sunny in the afternoon. Hot with highs in the upper 80s. Chance of rain 50%. At 2 p.m. in Omaha, it was cloudy. The temperature was 77 degrees, the dew point 62, and the relative humidity 59%. The wind was southwest at 6 miles an hour. The pressure was 30.10 inches and falling. Across eastern Nebraska and southwest Iowa, at Offutt Air Force Base, it was mostly sunny, with a temperature of 76. It was cloudy, with a temperature of 71 at Lincoln, 73 at Millard, 73 at Fremont, 71 at Columbus, and 74 at Blair Airport. Under cloudy skies, Tacoma reported 76, Nebraska City reported 71, Plattsmouth reported 72, and Red Oak, Iowa reported 77. Here are some observations from across the region. At Sioux Falls, it was mostly sunny, with a temperature of 79. It was partly sunny, with a temperature of 68 at Grand Island, 77 at Des Moines, 77 at North Platte, and 89 at Denver. It was cloudy, with a temperature of 67 at Norfolk, 74 at Sioux City, 76 at Kansas City, 75 at Concordia, Kansas, and 76 at Valentine. Once again, at 2 p.m. in Omaha, it was 77 degrees under cloudy skies. Here are the forecast key messages. Scattered showers and thunderstorms are expected this afternoon, with another round possible tonight into Monday morning. Severe weather is not expected. Clouds and rain chances will keep temperatures cooler today and Monday, with highs in the mid-70s to low 80s. Periodic shower and thunderstorm chances continue into the work week, with high temperatures generally in the low to mid-80s. 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The current time is 2:18 p.m. Central Daylight Time. Now for the official National Weather Service forecast for the Omaha and Council Bluffs area. This afternoon, cloudy with a 20% chance of showers. Highs in the upper 70s. Southwest winds 5 to 10 miles an hour. Tonight, mostly cloudy. A slight chance of showers until midnight, then showers likely with a slight chance of thunderstorms after midnight. Lows in the mid-60s. Southeast winds around 5 miles an hour. Chance of rain 70%. Monday, mostly cloudy with a chance of showers with a slight chance of thunderstorms in the morning, then partly sunny in the afternoon. Humid with highs in the lower 80s. Southeast winds 5 to 10 miles an hour. Chance of rain 50%. Monday night, mostly cloudy. Humid with lows in the upper 60s. Southeast winds around 5 miles an hour. Tuesday, partly sunny with a slight chance of showers and thunderstorms. Hot with highs in the mid-80s. South winds around 5 miles an hour. Chance of rain 20%. Tuesday night, partly cloudy. Lows in the upper 60s. Wednesday through Thursday, mostly clear. Hot. Highs in the mid-80s. Lows in the lower 60s. Thursday night, mostly clear until midnight, then partly cloudy with a chance of showers after midnight. Lows in the mid-60s. Chance of rain 30%. Friday, a chance of showers in the morning. Partly sunny. Hot with highs in the mid-80s. Chance of rain 40%. Friday night, partly cloudy until midnight, then becoming mostly cloudy. A chance of showers and thunderstorms. Lows in the upper 60s. Chance of rain 50%. Saturday, mostly cloudy with a chance of showers in the morning, then mostly sunny in the afternoon. Hot with highs in the upper 80s. Chance of rain 50%. At 2 p.m. in Omaha, it was cloudy. The temperature was 77 degrees. The dew point 62, and the relative humidity 59%. The wind was southwest at 6 miles an hour.
The pressure was 30.10 inches and falling. Across eastern Nebraska and southwest Iowa, at Offutt Air Force Base, it was mostly sunny, with a temperature of 76. It was cloudy, with a temperature of 71 at Lincoln, 73 at Millard, 73 at Fremont, 71 at Columbus, and 74 at Blair Airport. Under cloudy skies, Tacoma reported 76, Nebraska City reported 71, Plattsmouth reported 72, and Red Oak, Iowa reported 77. Here are some observations from across the region. At Sioux Falls, it was mostly sunny, with a temperature of 79. It was partly sunny, with a temperature of 68 at Grand Island, 77 at Des Moines, 77 at North Platte, and 89 at Denver. It was cloudy, with a temperature of 67 at Norfolk, 74 at Sioux City, 76 at Kansas City, 75 at Concordia, Kansas, and 76 at Valentine. Once again, at 2 p.m. in Omaha, it was 77 degrees under cloudy skies. Here are the forecast key messages. Scattered showers and thunderstorms are expected this afternoon, with another round possible tonight into Monday morning. Severe weather is not expected. Clouds and rain chances will keep temperatures cooler today and Monday, with highs in the mid-70s to low 80s. Periodic shower and thunderstorm chances continue into the work week, with high temperatures generally in the low to mid-80s. 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The current time is 2:22 p.m. Central Daylight Time. Now for the official National Weather Service forecast for the Omaha and Council Bluffs area. This afternoon, cloudy with a 20% chance of showers. Highs in the upper 70s. Southwest winds 5 to 10 miles an hour. Tonight, mostly cloudy. A slight chance of showers until midnight, then showers likely with a slight chance of thunderstorms after midnight. Lows in the mid-60s. Southeast winds around 5 miles an hour. Chance of rain 70%. Monday, mostly cloudy with a chance of showers with a slight chance of thunderstorms in the morning, then partly sunny in the afternoon. Humid with highs in the lower 80s. Southeast winds 5 to 10 miles an hour. Chance of rain 50%. Monday night, mostly cloudy. Humid with lows in the upper 60s. Southeast winds around 5 miles an hour. Tuesday, partly sunny with a slight chance of showers and thunderstorms. Hot with highs in the mid-80s. South winds around 5 miles an hour. Chance of rain 20%. Tuesday night, partly cloudy. Lows in the upper 60s. Wednesday through Thursday, mostly clear. Hot. Highs in the mid-80s. Lows in the lower 60s. Thursday night, mostly clear until midnight, then partly cloudy with a chance of showers after midnight. Lows in the mid-60s. Chance of rain 30%. Friday, a chance of showers in the morning. Partly sunny. Hot with highs in the mid-80s. Chance of rain 40%. Friday night, partly cloudy until midnight, then becoming mostly cloudy. A chance of showers and thunderstorms. Lows in the upper 60s. Chance of rain 50%. Saturday, mostly cloudy with a chance of showers in the morning, then mostly sunny in the afternoon. Hot with highs in the upper 80s. Chance of rain 50%. At 2 p.m. in Omaha, it was cloudy. The temperature was 77 degrees. The dew point 62, and the relative humidity 59%. The wind was southwest at 6 miles an hour. The pressure was 30.10 inches and falling. Across eastern Nebraska and southwest Iowa, at Offutt Air Force Base, it was mostly sunny, with a temperature of 76. It was cloudy, with a temperature of 71 at Lincoln, 73 at Millard, 73 at Fremont, 71 at Columbus, and 74 at Blair Airport. Under cloudy skies, Tacoma reported 76,
Nebraska City reported 71, Plattsmouth reported 72, and Red Oak, Iowa reported 77. Here are some observations from across the region. At Sioux Falls, it was mostly sunny, with a temperature of 79. It was partly sunny, with a temperature of 68 at Grand Island, 77 at Des Moines, 77 at North Platte, and 89 at Denver. It was cloudy, with a temperature of 67 at Norfolk, 74 at Sioux City, 76 at Kansas City, 75 at Concordia, Kansas, and 76 at Valentine. Once again, at 2 p.m. in Omaha, it was 77 degrees under cloudy skies. Here are the forecast key messages. Scattered showers and thunderstorms are expected this afternoon, with another round possible tonight into Monday morning. Severe weather is not expected. Clouds and rain chances will keep temperatures cooler today and Monday, with highs in the mid-70s to low 80s. Periodic shower and thunderstorm chances continue into the work week, with high temperatures generally in the low to mid-80s. This is NOAA All Hazards Radio Station KIH-61 in Omaha, Nebraska. The current time is 2:27 p.m. Central Daylight Time. Now for the official National Weather Service forecast for the Omaha and Council Bluffs area. This afternoon, cloudy with a 20% chance of showers. Highs in the upper 70s. Southwest winds 5 to 10 miles an hour. Tonight, mostly cloudy. A slight chance of showers until midnight, then showers likely with a slight chance of thunderstorms after midnight. Lows in the mid-60s. Southeast winds around 5 miles an hour. Chance of rain 70%. Monday, mostly cloudy with a chance of showers with a slight chance of thunderstorms in the morning, then partly sunny in the afternoon. Humid with highs in the lower 80s. Southeast winds 5 to 10 miles an hour. Chance of rain 50%. Monday night, mostly cloudy. Humid with lows in the upper 60s. Southeast winds around 5 miles an hour. Tuesday, partly sunny with a slight chance of showers and thunderstorms. Hot with highs in the mid-80s. South winds around 5 miles an hour. Chance of rain 20%. Tuesday night, partly cloudy. Lows in the upper 60s. Wednesday through Thursday, mostly clear. Hot. Highs in the mid-80s. Lows in the lower 60s. Thursday night, mostly clear until midnight, then partly cloudy with a chance of showers after midnight. Lows in the mid-60s. Chance of rain 30%. Friday, a chance of showers in the morning. Partly sunny. Hot with highs in the mid-80s. Chance of rain 40%. Friday night, partly cloudy until midnight, then becoming mostly cloudy. A chance of showers and thunderstorms. Lows in the upper 60s. Chance of rain 50%. Saturday, mostly cloudy with a chance of showers in the morning, then mostly sunny in the afternoon. Hot with highs in the upper 80s. Chance of rain 50%. At 2 p.m. in Omaha, it was cloudy. The temperature was 77 degrees. The dew point 62, and the relative humidity 59%. The wind was southwest at 6 miles an hour. The pressure was 30.10 inches and falling. Across eastern Nebraska and southwest Iowa, at Offutt Air Force Base, it was mostly sunny, with a temperature of 76. It was cloudy, with a temperature of 71 at Lincoln, 73 at Millard, 73 at Fremont, 71 at Columbus, and 74 at Blair Airport. Under cloudy skies, Tacoma reported 76, Nebraska City reported 71, Plattsmouth reported 72, and Red Oak, Iowa reported 77. Here are some observations from across the region. At Sioux Falls, it was mostly sunny, with a temperature of 79. It was partly sunny, with a temperature of 68 at Grand Island, 77 at Des Moines, 77 at North Platte, and 89 at Denver. It was cloudy, with a temperature of 67 at Norfolk,
74 at Sioux City, 76 at Kansas City, 75 at Concordia, Kansas, and 76 at Valentine. Once again, at 2 p.m. in Omaha, it was 77 degrees under cloudy skies. Here are the forecast key messages. Scattered showers and thunderstorms are expected this afternoon, with another round possible tonight into Monday morning. Severe weather is not expected. Clouds and rain chances will keep temperatures cooler today and Monday, with highs in the mid-70s to low 80s. Periodic shower and thunderstorm chances continue into the work week, with high temperatures generally in the low to mid-80s. This is NOAA All Hazards Radio Station KIH 61 in Omaha, Nebraska. The current time is 2:31 p.m. Central Daylight Time. Now for the official National Weather Service forecast for the Omaha and Council Bluffs area. This afternoon, cloudy with a 20% chance of showers. Highs in the upper 70s. Southwest winds 5 to 10 miles an hour. Tonight, mostly cloudy. A slight chance of showers until midnight, then showers likely with a slight chance of thunderstorms after midnight. Lows in the mid-60s. Southeast winds around 5 miles an hour. Chance of rain 70%. Monday, mostly cloudy with a chance of showers with a slight chance of thunderstorms in the morning, then partly sunny in the afternoon. Humid with highs in the lower 80s. Southeast winds 5 to 10 miles an hour. Chance of rain 50%. Monday night, mostly cloudy. Humid with lows in the upper 60s. Southeast winds around 5 miles an hour. Tuesday, partly sunny with a slight chance of showers and thunderstorms. Hot with highs in the mid-80s. South winds around 5 miles an hour. Chance of rain 20%. Tuesday night, partly cloudy. Lows in the upper 60s. Wednesday through Thursday, mostly clear. Hot. Highs in the mid-80s. Lows in the lower 60s. Thursday night, mostly clear until midnight, then partly cloudy with a chance of showers after midnight. Lows in the mid-60s. Chance of rain 30%. Friday, a chance of showers in the morning. Partly sunny. Hot with highs in the mid-80s. Chance of rain 40%. Friday night, partly cloudy until midnight, then becoming mostly cloudy. A chance of showers and thunderstorms. Lows in the upper 60s. Chance of rain 50%. Saturday, mostly cloudy with a chance of showers in the morning, then mostly sunny in the afternoon. Hot with highs in the upper 80s. Chance of rain 50%. At 2 p.m. in Omaha, it was cloudy. The temperature was 77 degrees. The dew point 62, and the relative humidity 59%. The wind was southwest at 6 miles an hour. The pressure was 30.10 inches and falling. Across eastern Nebraska and southwest Iowa, at Offutt Air Force Base, it was mostly sunny, with a temperature of 76. It was cloudy, with a temperature of 71 at Lincoln, 73 at Millard, 73 at Fremont, 71 at Columbus, and 74 at Blair Airport. Under cloudy skies, Tacoma reported 76, Nebraska City reported 71, Plattsmouth reported 72, and Red Oak, Iowa reported 77. Here are some observations from across the region. At Sioux Falls, it was mostly sunny, with a temperature of 79. It was partly sunny, with a temperature of 68 at Grand Island, 77 at Des Moines, 77 at North Platte, and 89 at Denver. It was cloudy, with a temperature of 67 at North Fork, 74 at Sioux City, 76 at Kansas City, 75 at Concordia, Kansas, and 76 at Valentine. Once again, at 2 p.m. in Omaha, it was 77 degrees under cloudy skies. This is NOAA All Hazards Radio Station KIH 61 serving the following counties in Nebraska and Iowa. Douglas, Sarpy, Washington, Cass, Odo, Burt, Dodge, Saunders, Harrison, Pottawatomie, and Mills.
here are the forecast key messages. Scattered showers and thunderstorms are expected this afternoon, with another round possible tonight into Monday morning. Severe weather is not expected. Clouds and rain chances will keep temperatures cooler today and Monday, with highs in the mid-70s to low-80s. Periodic shower and thunderstorm chances continue into the work week, with high temperatures generally in the low to mid-80s. This is NOAA All Hazards radio station KIH-61 in Omaha, Nebraska. The current time is 2:36 p.m. Central Daylight Time. Now for the official National Weather Service forecast for the Omaha and Council Bluffs area. This afternoon, cloudy with a 20% chance of showers. Highs in the upper 70s. Southwest winds 5 to 10 miles an hour. Tonight, mostly cloudy. A slight chance of showers until midnight, then showers likely with a slight chance of thunderstorms after midnight. Lows in the mid-60s. Southeast winds around 5 miles an hour. Chance of rain 70%. Monday, mostly cloudy with a chance of showers with a slight chance of thunderstorms in the morning, then partly sunny in the afternoon. Humid with highs in the lower 80s. Southeast winds 5 to 10 miles an hour. Chance of rain 50%. Monday night, mostly cloudy. Humid with lows in the upper 60s. Southeast winds around 5 miles an hour. Tuesday, partly sunny with a slight chance of showers and thunderstorms. Hot with highs in the mid-80s. South winds around 5 miles an hour. Chance of rain 20%. Tuesday night, partly cloudy. Lows in the upper 60s. Wednesday through Thursday, mostly clear. Hot. Highs in the mid-80s. Lows in the lower 60s. Thursday night, mostly clear until midnight, then partly cloudy with a chance of showers after midnight. Lows in the mid-60s. Chance of rain 30%. Friday, a chance of showers in the morning. Partly sunny. Hot with highs in the mid-80s. Chance of rain 40%. Friday night, partly cloudy until midnight, then becoming mostly cloudy. A chance of showers and thunderstorms. Lows in the upper 60s. Chance of rain 50%. Saturday, mostly cloudy with a chance of showers in the morning, then mostly sunny in the afternoon. Hot with highs in the upper 80s. Chance of rain 50%. At 2 p.m. in Omaha, it was cloudy. The temperature was 77 degrees. The dew point 62, and the relative humidity 59%. The wind was southwest at 6 miles an hour. The pressure was 30.10 inches and falling. Across eastern Nebraska and southwest Iowa, at Offutt Air Force Base, it was mostly sunny, with a temperature of 76. It was cloudy, with a temperature of 71 at Lincoln, 73 at Millard, 73 at Fremont, 71 at Columbus, and 74 at Blair Airport. Under cloudy skies, Tacoma reported 76, Nebraska City reported 71, Plattsmouth reported 72, and Red Oak, Iowa reported 77. Here are some observations from across the region. At Sioux Falls, it was mostly sunny, with a temperature of 79. It was partly sunny, with a temperature of 68 at Grand Island, 77 at Des Moines, 77 at North Platte, and 89 at Denver. It was cloudy, with a temperature of 67 at North Fork, 74 at Sioux City, 76 at Kansas City, 75 at Concordia, Kansas, and 76 at Valentine. Once again, at 2 p.m. in Omaha, it was 77 degrees under cloudy skies. Here are the forecast key messages. Scattered showers and thunderstorms are expected this afternoon, with another round possible tonight into Monday morning. Severe weather is not expected. Clouds and rain chances will keep temperatures cooler today and Monday, with highs in the mid-70s to low 80s. Periodic shower and thunderstorm chances continue into the work week, with high temperatures generally in the low to mid-80s.
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The current time is 2:41 p.m. Central Daylight.

chance of showers with a slight chance of thunderstorms in the morning, then partly sunny in the afternoon. Humid with highs in the lower 80s. Southeast winds 5 to 10 miles an hour. Chance of rain 50%. Monday night, mostly cloudy. Humid with lows in the upper 60s. Southeast winds around 5 miles an hour. Tuesday, partly sunny with a slight chance of showers and thunderstorms. Hot with highs in the mid 80s. South winds around 5 miles an hour. Chance of rain 20%. Tuesday night, partly cloudy. Lows in the upper 60s. Wednesday through Thursday, mostly clear. Hot. Highs in the mid 80s. Lows in the lower 60s. Thursday night, mostly clear until midnight, then partly cloudy with a chance of showers after midnight. Lows in the mid 60s. Chance of rain 30%. Friday, a chance of showers in the morning. Partly sunny. Hot with highs in the mid 80s. Chance of rain 40%. Friday night, partly cloudy until midnight, then becoming mostly cloudy. A chance of showers and thunderstorms. Lows in the upper 60s. Chance of rain 50%. Saturday, mostly cloudy with a chance of showers in the morning, then mostly sunny in the afternoon. Hot with highs in the upper 80s. Chance of rain 50%. At 2 p.m. in Omaha, it was cloudy. The temperature was 77 degrees, the dew point 62, and the relative humidity 59%. The wind was southwest at 6 miles an hour. The pressure was 30.10 inches and falling. Across eastern Nebraska and southwest Iowa, at Offutt Air Force Base, it was mostly sunny, with a temperature of 76. It was cloudy, with a temperature of 71 at Lincoln, 73 at Millard, 73 at Fremont, 71 at Columbus, and 74 at Blair Airport. Under cloudy skies, Tacoma reported 76, Nebraska City reported 71, Plattsmouth reported 72, and Red Oak, Iowa reported 77. Here are some observations from across the region. At Sioux Falls, it was mostly sunny, with a temperature of 79. It was partly sunny, with a temperature of 68 at Grand Island, 77 at Des Moines, 77 at North Platte, and 89 at Denver. It was cloudy, with a temperature of 67 at North Fork, 74 at Sioux City, 76 at Kansas City, 75 at Concordia, Kansas, and 76 at Valentine. Once again, at 2 p.m. in Omaha, it was 77 degrees under cloudy skies. Here are the forecast key messages. Scattered showers and thunderstorms are expected this afternoon, with another round possible tonight into Monday morning. Severe weather is not expected. Clouds and rain chances will keep temperatures cooler today and Monday, with highs in the mid-70s to low 80s. Periodic shower and thunderstorm chances continue into the work week, with high temperatures generally in the low to mid 80s. This is NOAA All Hazards Radio Station KIH 61 in Omaha, Nebraska. The current time is 2:45 p.m. Central Daylight Time. Now for the official National Weather Service forecast for the Omaha and Council Bluffs area. This afternoon, cloudy with a 20% chance of showers. Highs in the upper 70s. Southwest winds 5 to 10 miles an hour. Tonight, mostly cloudy. A slight chance of showers until midnight, then showers likely with a slight chance of thunderstorms after midnight. Lows in the mid-60s. Southeast winds around 5 miles an hour. Chance of rain 70%. Monday, mostly cloudy with a chance of showers with a slight chance of thunderstorms in the morning, then partly sunny in the afternoon. Humid with highs in the lower 80s. Southeast winds 5 to 10 miles an hour. Chance of rain 50%. Monday night, mostly cloudy. Humid with lows in the upper 60s. Southeast winds around 5 miles an hour. Tuesday, partly sunny with a slight chance of showers and thunderstorms. Hot with highs in the

south winds around 5 miles an hour. Chance of rain 20%. Tuesday night, partly cloudy. Lows in the upper 60s. Wednesday through Thursday, mostly clear. Hot. Highs in the mid-80s. Lows in the lower 60s. Thursday night, mostly clear until midnight, then partly cloudy with a chance of showers after midnight. Lows in the mid-60s. Chance of rain 30%. Friday, a chance of showers in the morning. Partly sunny. Hot with highs in the mid-80s. Chance of rain 40%. Friday night, partly cloudy until midnight, then becoming mostly cloudy. A chance of showers and thunderstorms. Lows in the upper 60s. Chance of rain 50%. Saturday, mostly cloudy with a chance of showers in the morning, then mostly sunny in the afternoon. Hot with highs in the upper 80s. Chance of rain 50%. At 2 p.m. in Omaha, it was cloudy. The temperature was 77 degrees, the dew point 62, and the relative humidity 59%. The wind was southwest at 6 miles an hour. The pressure was 30.10 inches and falling. Across eastern Nebraska and southwest Iowa, at Offutt Air Force Base, it was mostly sunny, with a temperature of 76. It was cloudy, with a temperature of 71 at Lincoln, 73 at Millard, 73 at Fremont, 71 at Columbus, and 74 at Blair Airport. Under cloudy skies, Tacoma reported 76, Nebraska City reported 71, Plattsmouth reported 72, and Red Oak, Iowa reported 77. Here are some observations from across the region. At Sioux Falls, it was mostly sunny, with a temperature of 79. It was partly sunny, with a temperature of 68 at Grand Island, 77 at Des Moines, 77 at North Platte, and 89 at Denver. It was cloudy, with a temperature of 67 at Norfolk, 74 at Sioux City, 76 at Kansas City, 75 at Concordia, Kansas, and 76 at Valentine. Once again, at 2 p.m. in Omaha, it was 77 degrees under cloudy skies. Here are the forecast key messages. Scattered showers and thunderstorms are expected this afternoon, with another round possible tonight into Monday morning. Severe weather is not expected. Clouds and rain chances will keep temperatures cooler today and Monday, with highs in the mid-70s to low 80s. Periodic shower and thunderstorm chances continue into the work week, with high temperatures generally in the low to mid-80s. This is NOAA All Hazards Radio Station KIH-61 in Omaha, Nebraska. The current time is 2:50 p.m. Central Daylight Time. Now for the official National Weather Service forecast for the Omaha and Council Bluffs area. This afternoon, cloudy with a 20% chance of showers. Highs in the upper 70s. Southwest winds 5 to 10 miles an hour. Tonight, mostly cloudy. A slight chance of showers until midnight, then showers likely with a slight chance of thunderstorms after midnight. Lows in the mid-60s. Southeast winds around 5 miles an hour. Chance of rain 70%. Monday, mostly cloudy with a chance of showers with a slight chance of thunderstorms in the morning, then partly sunny in the afternoon. Humid with highs in the lower 80s. Southeast winds 5 to 10 miles an hour. Chance of rain 50%. Monday night, mostly cloudy. Humid with lows in the upper 60s. Southeast winds around 5 miles an hour. Tuesday, partly sunny with a slight chance of showers and thunderstorms. Hot with highs in the mid-80s. South winds around 5 miles an hour. Chance of rain 20%. Tuesday night, partly cloudy. Lows in the upper 60s. Wednesday through Thursday, mostly clear. Hot. Highs in the mid-80s. Lows in the lower 60s. Thursday night, mostly clear until midnight, then partly cloudy with a chance of showers after midnight. Lows in the mid-60s.
chance of rain 30%. Friday, a chance of showers in the morning. Partly sunny. Hot with highs in the mid-80s. Chance of rain 40%. Friday night, partly cloudy until midnight, then becoming mostly cloudy. A chance of showers and thunderstorms. Lows in the upper 60s. Chance of rain 50%. Saturday, mostly cloudy with a chance of showers in the morning, then mostly sunny in the afternoon. Hot with highs in the upper 80s. Chance of rain 50%. At 2 p.m. in Omaha, it was cloudy. The temperature was 77 degrees, the dew point 62, and the relative humidity 59%. The wind was southwest at 6 miles an hour. The pressure was 30.10 inches and falling. Across eastern Nebraska and southwest Iowa, at Offutt Air Force Base, it was mostly sunny, with a temperature of 76. It was cloudy, with a temperature of 71 at Lincoln, 73 at Millard, 73 at Fremont, 71 at Columbus, and 74 at Blair Airport. Under cloudy skies, Tecama reported 76, Nebraska City reported 71, Plattsmouth reported 72, and Red Oak, Iowa reported 77. Here are some observations from across the region. At Sioux Falls, it was mostly sunny, with a temperature of 79. It was partly sunny, with a temperature of 68 at Grand Island, 77 at Des Moines, 77 at North Platte, and 89 at Denver. It was cloudy, with a temperature of 67 at Norfolk, 74 at Sioux City, 76 at Kansas City, 75 at Concordia, Kansas, and 76 at Valentine. Once again, at 2 p.m. in Omaha, it was 77 degrees under cloudy skies. Here are the forecast key messages. Scattered showers and thunderstorms are expected this afternoon, with another round possible tonight into Monday morning. Severe weather is not expected. Clouds and rain chances will keep temperatures cooler today and Monday, with highs in the mid-70s to low 80s. Periodic shower and thunderstorm chances continue into the work week, with high temperatures generally in the low to mid-80s. 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The current time is 2:54 p.m. Central Daylight Time. Now for the official National Weather Service forecast for the Omaha and Council Bluffs area. This afternoon, cloudy with a 20% chance of showers. Highs in the upper 70s. Southwest winds 5 to 10 miles an hour. Tonight, mostly cloudy. A slight chance of showers until midnight, then showers likely with a slight chance of thunderstorms after midnight. Lows in the mid-60s. Southeast winds around 5 miles an hour. Chance of rain 70%. Monday, mostly cloudy with a chance of showers with a slight chance of thunderstorms in the morning, then partly sunny in the afternoon. Humid with highs in the lower 80s. Southeast winds 5 to 10 miles an hour. Chance of rain 50%. Monday night, mostly cloudy. Humid with lows in the upper 60s. Southeast winds around 5 miles an hour. Tuesday, partly sunny with a slight chance of showers and thunderstorms. Hot with highs in the mid-80s. South winds around 5 miles an hour. Chance of rain 20%. Tuesday night, partly cloudy. Lows in the upper 60s. Wednesday through Thursday, mostly clear. Hot. Highs in the mid-80s. Lows in the lower 60s. Thursday night, mostly clear until midnight, then partly cloudy with a chance of showers after midnight. Lows in the mid-60s. Chance of rain 30%. Friday, a chance of showers in the morning. Partly sunny. Hot with highs in the mid-80s. Chance of rain 40%. Friday night, partly cloudy until midnight, then becoming mostly cloudy. A chance of showers and thunderstorms. Lows in the upper 60s. Chance of rain 50%.
Saturday, mostly cloudy with a chance of showers in the morning, then mostly sunny in the afternoon. Hot with highs in the upper 80s. Chance of rain 50%. At 2 p.m. in Omaha, it was cloudy. The temperature was 77 degrees, the dew point 62, and the relative humidity 59%. The wind was southwest at 6 miles an hour. The pressure was 30.10 inches and falling. Across eastern Nebraska and southwest Iowa, at Offutt Air Force Base, it was mostly sunny, with a temperature of 76. It was cloudy, with a temperature of 71 at Lincoln, 73 at Millard, 73 at Fremont, 71 at Columbus, and 74 at Blair Airport. Under cloudy skies, Tacoma reported 76, Nebraska City reported 71, Plattsmouth reported 72, and Red Oak, Iowa reported 77. Here are some observations from across the region. At Sioux Falls, it was mostly sunny, with a temperature of 79. It was partly sunny, with a temperature of 68 at Grand Island, 77 at Des Moines, 77 at North Platte, and 89 at Denver. It was cloudy, with a temperature of 67 at North Fork, 74 at Sioux City, 76 at Kansas City, 75 at Concordia, Kansas, and 76 at Valentine. Once again, at 2 p.m. in Omaha, it was 77 degrees under cloudy skies. Here are the forecast key messages. Scattered showers and thunderstorms are expected this afternoon, with another round possible tonight into Monday morning. Severe weather is not expected. Clouds and rain chances will keep temperatures cooler today and Monday, with highs in the mid-70s to low 80s. Periodic shower and thunderstorm chances continue into the work week, with high temperatures generally in the low to mid-80s. 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The current time is 2:59 p.m. Central Daylight Time. Now for the official National Weather Service forecast for the Omaha and Council Bluffs area. This afternoon, cloudy with a 20% chance of showers. Highs in the upper 70s. Southwest winds 5 to 10 miles an hour. Tonight, mostly cloudy. A slight chance of showers until midnight, then showers likely with a slight chance of thunderstorms after midnight. Lows in the mid-60s. Southeast winds around 5 miles an hour. Chance of rain 70%. Monday, mostly cloudy with a chance of showers with a slight chance of thunderstorms in the morning, then partly sunny in the afternoon. Humid with highs in the lower 80s. Southeast winds 5 to 10 miles an hour. Chance of rain 50%. Monday night, mostly cloudy. Humid with lows in the upper 60s. Southeast winds around 5 miles an hour. Tuesday, partly sunny with a slight chance of showers and thunderstorms. Hot with highs in the mid-80s. South winds around 5 miles an hour. Chance of rain 20%. Tuesday night, partly cloudy. Lows in the upper 60s. Wednesday through Thursday, mostly clear. Hot. Highs in the mid-80s. Lows in the lower 60s. Thursday night, mostly clear until midnight, then partly cloudy with a chance of showers after midnight. Lows in the mid-60s. Chance of rain 30%. Friday, a chance of showers in the morning. Partly sunny. Hot with highs in the mid-80s. Chance of rain 40%. Friday night, partly cloudy until midnight, then becoming mostly cloudy. A chance of showers and thunderstorms. Lows in the upper 60s. Chance of rain 50%. Saturday, mostly cloudy with a chance of showers in the morning, then mostly sunny in the afternoon. Hot with highs in the upper 80s. Chance of rain 50%. Now for the official National Weather Service forecast for the Omaha and Council Bluffs area. Rest of today, cloudy with a 20% chance of showers. Highs in the upper 70s. Southwest winds 5 to 10 miles an hour. Tonight, mostly cloudy.
a slight chance of showers until midnight, then showers likely with a slight chance of thunderstorms after midnight. Lows in the mid-60s. Southeast winds around 5 miles an hour. Chance of rain 70%. Monday, mostly cloudy with a chance of showers with a slight chance of thunderstorms in the morning, then partly sunny in the afternoon. Humid with highs in the lower 80s. Southeast winds 5 to 10 miles an hour. Chance of rain 50%. Monday night, mostly cloudy. Humid with lows in the upper 60s. Southeast winds around 5 miles an hour. Tuesday, partly sunny with a slight chance of showers and thunderstorms. Hot with highs in the mid-80s. South winds around 5 miles an hour. Chance of rain 20%. Tuesday night, partly cloudy. Lows in the upper 60s. Wednesday through Thursday, mostly clear. Hot. Highs in the mid-80s. Lows in the lower 60s. Thursday night, mostly clear until midnight, then partly cloudy with a chance of showers after midnight. Lows in the mid-60s. Chance of rain 30%. Friday, a chance of showers in the morning. Partly sunny. Hot with highs in the mid-80s. Chance of rain 40%. Friday night, partly cloudy until midnight, then becoming mostly cloudy. A chance of showers and thunderstorms. Lows in the upper 60s. Chance of rain 50%. Saturday, mostly cloudy with a chance of showers in the morning, then mostly sunny in the afternoon. Hot with highs in the upper 80s. Chance of rain 50%. Here are the forecast key messages. Scattered showers and thunderstorms are expected this afternoon, with another round possible tonight into Monday morning. Severe weather is not expected. Clouds and rain chances will keep temperatures cooler today and Monday, with highs in the mid-70s to low 80s. Periodic shower and thunderstorm chances continue into the work week, with high temperatures generally in the low to mid-80s. This is NOAA All Hazards Radio Station KIH 61 in Omaha, Nebraska. The current time is 3:04 p.m. Central Daylight Time. Now for the official National Weather Service forecast for the Omaha and Council Bluffs area. Rest of today, cloudy with a 20% chance of showers. Highs in the upper 70s. Southwest winds 5 to 10 miles an hour. Tonight, mostly cloudy. A slight chance of showers until midnight, then showers likely with a slight chance of thunderstorms after midnight. Lows in the mid-60s. Southeast winds around 5 miles an hour. Chance of rain 70%. Monday, mostly cloudy with a chance of showers with a slight chance of thunderstorms in the morning, then partly sunny in the afternoon. Humid with highs in the lower 80s. Southeast winds 5 to 10 miles an hour. Chance of rain 50%. Monday night, mostly cloudy. Humid with lows in the upper 60s. Southeast winds around 5 miles an hour. Tuesday, partly sunny with a slight chance of showers and thunderstorms. Hot with highs in the mid-80s. South winds around 5 miles an hour. Chance of rain 20%. Tuesday night, partly cloudy. Lows in the upper 60s. Wednesday through Thursday, mostly clear. Hot. Highs in the mid-80s. Lows in the lower 60s. Thursday night, mostly clear until midnight, then partly cloudy with a chance of showers after midnight. Lows in the mid-60s. Chance of rain 30%. Friday, a chance of showers in the morning. Partly sunny. Hot with highs in the mid-80s. Chance of rain 40%. Friday night, partly cloudy until midnight, then becoming mostly cloudy. A chance of showers and thunderstorms. Lows in the upper 60s. Chance of rain 50%. Saturday, mostly cloudy with a chance of showers in the morning, then mostly sunny in the afternoon. Hot with highs in the upper 80s. Chance of rain 50%.
At 3 p.m. in Omaha, it was cloudy. The temperature was 76 degrees, the dew point 62, and the relative humidity 62%. The wind was southwest at 8 miles an hour. The pressure was 30.08 inches and falling. Across eastern Nebraska and southwest Iowa, at Offutt Air Force Base, it was mostly sunny, with a temperature of 75. At Columbus, it was partly sunny, with a temperature of 69. It was cloudy, with a temperature of 72 at Lincoln, 73 at Millard, 73 at Fremont, and 73 at Blair Airport. Under cloudy skies, Tacoma reported 75, Nebraska City reported 72, Plattsmouth reported 72, and Red Oak, Iowa reported 77. Here are some observations from across the region. It was mostly sunny, with a temperature of 81 at Sioux Falls, 76 at Concordia, Kansas, and 91 at Denver. It was partly sunny, with a temperature of 75 at Sioux City, 77 at Des Moines, 81 at North Platte, and 79 at Valentine. It was cloudy, with a temperature of 68 at Grand Island, 69 at North Fork, and 76 at Kansas City. Once again, at 3 p.m. in Omaha, it was 76 degrees under cloudy skies. Here are the forecast key messages. Scattered showers and thunderstorms are expected this afternoon, with another round possible tonight into Monday morning. Severe weather is not expected. Clouds and rain chances will keep temperatures cooler today and Monday, with highs in the mid-70s to low 80s. Periodic shower and thunderstorm chances continue into the work week, with high temperatures generally in the low to mid-80s. 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The current time is 3:08 p.m. Central Daylight Time. Now for the official National Weather Service forecast for the Omaha and Council Bluffs area. Rest of today, cloudy with a 20% chance of showers. Highs in the upper 70s. Southwest winds 5 to 10 miles an hour. Tonight, mostly cloudy. A slight chance of showers until midnight, then showers likely with a slight chance of thunderstorms after midnight. Lows in the mid-60s. Southeast winds around 5 miles an hour. Chance of rain 70%. Monday, mostly cloudy with a chance of showers with a slight chance of thunderstorms in the morning, then partly sunny in the afternoon. Humid with highs in the lower 80s. Southeast winds 5 to 10 miles an hour. Chance of rain 50%. Monday night, mostly cloudy. Humid with lows in the upper 60s. Southeast winds around 5 miles an hour. Tuesday, partly sunny with a slight chance of showers and thunderstorms. Hot with highs in the mid-80s. South winds around 5 miles an hour. Chance of rain 20%. Tuesday night, partly cloudy. Lows in the upper 60s. Wednesday through Thursday, mostly clear. Hot. Highs in the mid-80s. Lows in the lower 60s. Thursday night, mostly clear until midnight, then partly cloudy with a chance of showers after midnight. Lows in the mid-60s. Chance of rain 30%. Friday, a chance of showers in the morning. Partly sunny. Hot with highs in the mid-80s. Chance of rain 40%. Friday night, partly cloudy until midnight, then becoming mostly cloudy. A chance of showers and thunderstorms. Lows in the upper 60s. Chance of rain 50%. Saturday, mostly cloudy with a chance of showers in the morning, then mostly sunny in the afternoon. Hot with highs in the upper 80s. Chance of rain 50%. At 3 p.m. in Omaha, it was cloudy. The temperature was 76 degrees. The dew point 62, and the relative humidity 62%. The wind was southwest at 8 miles an hour. The pressure was 30.08 inches and falling. Across eastern Nebraska and southwest Iowa, at Offutt Air Force Base, it was mostly sunny, with a temperature of 75. At Columbus,
It was partly sunny, with a temperature of 69. It was cloudy, with a temperature of 72 at Lincoln, 73 at Millard, 73 at Fremont, and 73 at Blair Airport. Under cloudy skies, Tacoma reported 75, Nebraska City reported 72, Plattsmouth reported 72, and Red Oak, Iowa reported 77. Here are some observations from across the region. It was mostly sunny, with a temperature of 81 at Sioux Falls, 76 at Concordia, Kansas, and 91 at Denver. It was partly sunny, with a temperature of 75 at Sioux City, 77 at Des Moines, 81 at North Platte, and 79 at Valentine. It was cloudy, with a temperature of 68 at Grand Island, 69 at Norfolk, and 76 at Kansas City. Once again, at 3 p.m. in Omaha, it was 76 degrees under cloudy skies. Here are the forecast key messages. Scattered showers and thunderstorms are expected this afternoon, with another round possible tonight into Monday morning. Severe weather is not expected. Clouds and rain chances will keep temperatures cooler today and Monday, with highs in the mid-70s to low-80s. Periodic shower and thunderstorm chances continue into the work week, with high temperatures generally in the low to mid-80s. This is NOAA All Hazards Radio Station KIH 61 in Omaha, Nebraska. The current time is 3:28 p.m. Central Daylight Time. Now for the official National Weather Service forecast for the Omaha and Council Bluffs area. Rest of today, cloudy with a 20% chance of showers. Highs in the upper 70s. Southwest winds 5 to 10 miles an hour. Tonight, mostly cloudy. A slight chance of showers until midnight, then showers likely with a slight chance of thunderstorms after midnight. Lows in the mid-60s. Southeast winds around 5 miles an hour. Chance of rain 70%. Monday, mostly cloudy with a chance of showers with a slight chance of thunderstorms in the morning, then partly sunny in the afternoon. Humid with highs in the lower 80s. Southeast winds 5 to 10 miles an hour. Chance of rain 50%. Monday night, mostly cloudy. Humid with lows in the upper 60s. Southeast winds around 5 miles an hour. Tuesday, partly sunny with a slight chance of showers and thunderstorms. Hot with highs in the mid-80s. South winds around 5 miles an hour. Chance of rain 20%. Tuesday night, partly cloudy. Lows in the upper 60s. Wednesday through Thursday, mostly clear. Hot. Highs in the mid-80s. Lows in the lower 60s. Thursday night, mostly clear until midnight, then partly cloudy with a chance of showers after midnight. Lows in the mid-60s. Chance of rain 30%. Friday, a chance of showers in the morning. Partly sunny. Hot with highs in the mid-80s. Chance of rain 40%. Friday night, partly cloudy until midnight, then becoming mostly cloudy. A chance of showers and thunderstorms. Lows in the upper 60s. Chance of rain 50%. Saturday, mostly cloudy with a chance of showers in the morning, then mostly sunny in the afternoon. Hot with highs in the upper 80s. Chance of rain 50%. At 3 p.m. in Omaha, it was cloudy. The temperature was 76 degrees. The dew point 62, and the relative humidity 62%. The wind was southwest at 8 miles an hour. The pressure was 30.08 inches and falling. Across eastern Nebraska and southwest Iowa, at Offutt Air Force Base, it was mostly sunny, with a temperature of 75. It was cloudy, with a temperature of 72 at Lincoln, 73 at Millard, 73 at Fremont, 69 at Columbus, and 73 at Blair Airport. Under cloudy skies, Tacoma reported 75, Nebraska City reported 72, Plattsmouth reported 72, and Red Oak, Iowa reported 77. Here are some observations from across the region.
It was mostly sunny, with a temperature of 81 at Sioux Falls and 91 at Denver.

It was partly sunny, with a temperature of 75 at Sioux City, 77 at Des Moines, 76 at Concordia, Kansas, 81 at North Platte, and 79 at Valentine. It was cloudy, with a temperature of 68 at Grand Island, 69 at Norfolk, and 76 at Kansas City. Once again, at 3 p.m. in Omaha, it was 76 degrees under cloudy skies. Here are the forecast key messages. Scattered showers and thunderstorms are expected this afternoon, with another round possible tonight into Monday morning. Severe weather is not expected. Clouds and rain chances will keep temperatures cooler today and Monday, with highs in the mid-70s to low 80s. Periodic shower and thunderstorm chances continue into the work week, with high temperatures generally in the low to mid-80s. This is NOAA All Hazards Radio Station KIH 61 in Omaha, Nebraska. The current time is 3:32 p.m. Central Daylight Time. Now for the official National Weather Service forecast for the Omaha and Council Bluffs area. Rest of today, cloudy with a 20% chance of showers. Highs in the upper 70s. Southwest winds 5 to 10 miles an hour. Tonight, mostly cloudy. A slight chance of showers until midnight, then showers likely with a slight chance of thunderstorms after midnight. Lows in the mid-60s. Southeast winds around 5 miles an hour. Chance of rain 70%. Monday, mostly cloudy with a chance of showers with a slight chance of thunderstorms in the morning, then partly sunny in the afternoon. Humid with highs in the lower 80s. Southeast winds 5 to 10 miles an hour. Chance of rain 50%. Monday night, mostly cloudy. Humid with lows in the upper 60s. Southeast winds around 5 miles an hour. Tuesday, partly sunny with a slight chance of showers and thunderstorms. Hot with highs in the mid-80s. South winds around 5 miles an hour. Chance of rain 20%. Tuesday night, partly cloudy. Lows in the upper 60s. Wednesday through Thursday, mostly clear. Hot. Highs in the mid-80s. Lows in the lower 60s. Thursday night, mostly clear until midnight, then partly cloudy with a chance of showers after midnight. Lows in the mid-60s. Chance of rain 30%. Friday, a chance of showers in the morning. Partly sunny. Hot with highs in the mid-80s. Chance of rain 40%. Friday night, partly cloudy until midnight, then becoming mostly cloudy. A chance of showers and thunderstorms. Lows in the upper 60s. Chance of rain 50%. Saturday, mostly cloudy with a chance of showers in the morning, then mostly sunny in the afternoon. Hot with highs in the upper 80s. Chance of rain 50%. 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Douglas, Sarpy, Washington, Cass, Odo, Burt, Dodge, Saunders, Harrison, Pottawatomie, and Mills. At 3 p.m. in Omaha, it was cloudy. The temperature was 76 degrees, the dew point 62, and the relative humidity 62%. The wind was southwest at 8 miles an hour. The pressure was 30.08 inches and falling. Across eastern Nebraska and southwest Iowa, at Offutt Air Force Base, it was mostly sunny, with a temperature of 75. It was cloudy, with a temperature of 72 at Lincoln, 73 at Millard, 73 at Fremont, 69 at Columbus, and 73 at Blair Airport. Under cloudy skies, Tecama reported 75, Nebraska City reported 72, Plattsmouth reported 72, and Red Oak, Iowa reported 77. Here are some observations from across the region. It was mostly sunny, with a temperature of 81 at Sioux Falls and 91 at Denver. It was partly sunny, with a temperature of 75 at Sioux City, 77 at Des Moines, 76 at Concordia, Kansas, 81 at North Platte, and 79 at Valentine.
It was cloudy, with a temperature of 68 at Grand Island, 69 at Norfolk, and 76 at Kansas City. Once again, at 3 p.m. in Omaha, it was 76 degrees under cloudy skies. Here are the forecast key messages. Scattered showers and thunderstorms are expected this afternoon, with another round possible tonight into Monday morning. Severe weather is not expected. Clouds and rain chances will keep temperatures cooler today and Monday, with highs in the mid-70s to low 80s. Periodic shower and thunderstorm chances continue into the work week, with high temperatures generally in the low to mid-80s. This is NOAA All Hazards Radio Station KIH-61 in Omaha, Nebraska. The current time is 3:37 p.m. Central Daylight Time. Now for the official National Weather Service forecast for the Omaha and Council Bluffs area. Rest of today, cloudy with a 20% chance of showers. Highs in the upper 70s. Southwest winds 5 to 10 miles an hour. Tonight, mostly cloudy. A slight chance of showers until midnight, then showers likely with a slight chance of thunderstorms after midnight. Lows in the mid-60s. Southeast winds around 5 miles an hour. Chance of rain 70%. Monday, mostly cloudy with a chance of showers with a slight chance of thunderstorms in the morning, then partly sunny in the afternoon. Humid with highs in the lower 80s. Southeast winds 5 to 10 miles an hour. Chance of rain 50%. Monday night, mostly cloudy. Humid with lows in the upper 60s. Southeast winds around 5 miles an hour. Tuesday, partly sunny with a slight chance of showers and thunderstorms. Hot with highs in the mid-80s. South winds around 5 miles an hour. Chance of rain 20%. Tuesday night, partly cloudy. Lows in the upper 60s. Wednesday through Thursday, mostly clear. Hot. Highs in the mid-80s. Lows in the lower 60s. Thursday night, mostly clear until midnight, then partly cloudy with a chance of showers after midnight. Lows in the mid-60s. Chance of rain 30%. Friday, a chance of showers in the morning. Partly sunny. Hot with highs in the mid-80s. Chance of rain 40%. Friday night, partly cloudy until midnight, then becoming mostly cloudy. A chance of showers and thunderstorms. Lows in the upper 60s. Chance of rain 50%. Saturday, mostly cloudy with a chance of showers in the morning, then mostly sunny in the afternoon. Hot with highs in the upper 80s. Chance of rain 50%. At 3 p.m. in Omaha, it was cloudy. The temperature was 76 degrees. The dew point 62, and the relative humidity 62%. The wind was southwest at 8 miles an hour. The pressure was 30.08 inches and falling. Across eastern Nebraska and southwest Iowa, at Offutt Air Force Base, it was mostly sunny, with a temperature of 75. It was cloudy, with a temperature of 72 at Lincoln, 73 at Millard, 73 at Fremont, 69 at Columbus, and 73 at Blair Airport. Under cloudy skies, Tacoma reported 75, Nebraska City reported 72, Plattsmouth reported 72, and Red Oak, Iowa reported 77. Here are some observations from across the region. It was mostly sunny, with a temperature of 81 at Sioux Falls and 91 at Denver. It was partly sunny, with a temperature of 75 at Sioux City, 77 at Des Moines, 76 at Concordia, Kansas, 81 at North Platte, and 79 at Valentine. It was cloudy, with a temperature of 68 at Grand Island, 69 at Norfolk, and 76 at Kansas City. Once again, at 3 p.m. in Omaha, it was 76 degrees under cloudy skies. Here are the forecast key messages. Scattered showers and thunderstorms are expected this afternoon, with another round possible tonight into Monday morning. Severe weather is not expected.
clouds and rain chances will keep temperatures cooler today and Monday, with highs in the mid-70s.

showers, likely with a slight chance of thunderstorms after midnight. Lows in the mid-60s. Southeast winds around 5 miles an hour. Chance of rain 70%. Monday, mostly cloudy with a chance of showers with a slight chance of thunderstorms in the morning, then partly sunny in the afternoon. Humid with highs in the lower 80s. Southeast winds 5 to 10 miles an hour. Chance of rain 50%. Monday night, mostly cloudy. Humid with lows in the upper 60s. Southeast winds around 5 miles an hour. Tuesday, partly sunny with a slight chance of showers and thunderstorms. Hot with highs in the mid-80s. South winds around 5 miles an hour. Chance of rain 20%. Tuesday night, partly cloudy. Lows in the upper 60s. Wednesday through Thursday, mostly clear. Hot. Highs in the mid-80s. Lows in the lower 60s. Thursday night, mostly clear until midnight, then partly cloudy with a chance of showers after midnight. Lows in the mid-60s. Chance of rain 30%. Friday, a chance of showers in the morning. Partly sunny. Hot with highs in the mid-80s. Chance of rain 40%. Friday night, partly cloudy until midnight, then becoming mostly cloudy. A chance of showers and thunderstorms. Lows in the upper 60s. Chance of rain 50%. Saturday, mostly cloudy with a chance of showers in the morning, then mostly sunny in the afternoon. Hot with highs in the upper 80s. Chance of rain 50%. At 3 p.m. in Omaha, it was cloudy. The temperature was 76 degrees. The dew point 62, and the relative humidity 62%. The wind was southwest at 8 miles an hour. The pressure was 30.08 inches and falling. Across eastern Nebraska and southwest Iowa, at Offutt Air Force Base, it was mostly sunny, with a temperature of 75. It was cloudy, with a temperature of 72 at Lincoln, 73 at Millard, 73 at Fremont, 69 at Columbus, and 73 at Blair Airport. Under cloudy skies, Tacoma reported 75, Nebraska City reported 72, Plattsmouth reported 72, and Red Oak, Iowa reported 77. Here are some observations from across the region. It was mostly sunny, with a temperature of 81 at Sioux Falls and 91 at Denver. It was partly sunny, with a temperature of 75 at Sioux City, 77 at Des Moines, 76 at Concordia, Kansas, 81 at North Platte, and 79 at Valentine. It was cloudy, with a temperature of 68 at Grand Island, 69 at North Fork, and 76 at Kansas City. Once again, at 3 p.m. in Omaha, it was 76 degrees under cloudy skies. Here are the forecast key messages. Scattered showers and thunderstorms are expected this afternoon, with another round possible tonight into Monday morning. Severe weather is not expected. Clouds and rain chances will keep temperatures cooler today and Monday, with highs in the mid-70s to low 80s. Periodic shower and thunderstorm chances continue into the work week, with high temperatures generally in the low to mid-80s. This is NOAA All Hazards Radio Station KIH-61 in Omaha, Nebraska. The current time is 3:46 p.m. Central Daylight Time. Now for the official National Weather Service forecast for the Omaha and Council Bluffs area. Rest of today, cloudy with a 20% chance of showers. Highs in the upper 70s. Southwest winds 5 to 10 miles an hour. Tonight, mostly cloudy. A slight chance of showers until midnight, then showers likely with a slight chance of thunderstorms after midnight. Lows in the mid-60s. Southeast winds around 5 miles an hour. Chance of rain 70%. Monday, mostly cloudy with a chance of showers with a slight chance of thunderstorms in the morning, then partly sunny in the afternoon. Humid with highs in the lower 80s. Southeast winds 5 to 10 miles an hour. Chance of rain 50%. Monday.

night, mostly cloudy. Humid with lows in the upper 60s. Southeast winds around 5 miles an hour. Tuesday, partly sunny with a slight chance of showers and thunderstorms. Hot with highs in the mid-80s. South winds around 5 miles an hour. Chance of rain 20%. Tuesday night, partly cloudy. Lows in the upper 60s. Wednesday through Thursday, mostly clear. Hot. Highs in the mid-80s. Lows in the lower 60s. Thursday night, mostly clear until midnight, then partly cloudy with a chance of showers after midnight. Lows in the mid-60s. Chance of rain 30%. Friday, a chance of showers in the morning. Partly sunny. Hot with highs in the mid-80s. Chance of rain 40%. Friday night, partly cloudy until midnight, then becoming mostly cloudy. A chance of showers and thunderstorms. Lows in the upper 60s. Chance of rain 50%. Saturday, mostly cloudy with a chance of showers in the morning, then mostly sunny in the afternoon. Hot with highs in the upper 80s. Chance of rain 50%. At 3 p.m. in Omaha, it was cloudy. The temperature was 76 degrees, the dew point 62, and the relative humidity 62%. The wind was southwest at 8 miles an hour. The pressure was 30.08 inches and falling. Across eastern Nebraska and southwest Iowa, at Offutt Air Force Base, it was mostly sunny, with a temperature of 75. It was cloudy, with a temperature of 72 at Lincoln, 73 at Millard, 73 at Fremont, 69 at Columbus, and 73 at Blair Airport. Under cloudy skies, Tecama reported 75, Nebraska City reported 72, Plattsmouth reported 72, and Red Oak, Iowa reported 77. Here are some observations from across the region. It was mostly sunny, with a temperature of 81 at Sioux Falls and 91 at Denver. It was partly sunny, with a temperature of 75 at Sioux City, 77 at Des Moines, 76 at Concordia, Kansas, 81 at North Platte, and 79 at Valentine. It was cloudy, with a temperature of 68 at Grand Island, 69 at Norfolk, and 76 at Kansas City. Once again, at 3 p.m. in Omaha, it was 76 degrees under cloudy skies. Here are the forecast key messages. Scattered showers and thunderstorms are expected this afternoon, with another round possible tonight into Monday morning. Severe weather is not expected. Clouds and rain chances will keep temperatures cooler today and Monday, with highs in the mid-70s to low 80s. Periodic shower and thunderstorm chances continue into the work week, with high temperatures generally in the low to mid-80s. 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The current time is 3:50 p.m. Central Daylight Time. Now for the official National Weather Service forecast for the Omaha and Council Bluffs area. Rest of today, cloudy with a 20% chance of showers. Highs in the upper 70s. Southwest winds 5 to 10 miles an hour. Tonight, mostly cloudy. A slight chance of showers until midnight, then showers likely with a slight chance of thunderstorms after midnight. Lows in the mid-60s. Southeast winds around 5 miles an hour. Chance of rain 70%. Monday, mostly cloudy with a chance of showers with a slight chance of thunderstorms in the morning, then partly sunny in the afternoon. Humid with highs in the lower 80s. Southeast winds 5 to 10 miles an hour. Chance of rain 50%. Monday night, mostly cloudy. Humid with lows in the upper 60s. Southeast winds around 5 miles an hour. Tuesday, partly sunny with a slight chance of showers and thunderstorms. Hot with highs in the mid-80s. South winds around 5 miles an hour. Chance of rain 20%. Tuesday night, partly cloudy. Lows in the upper 60s. Wednesday through Thursday, mostly clear. Hot.
highs in the mid-80s. Lows in the lower 60s. Thursday night, mostly clear until midnight, then partly cloudy with a chance of showers after midnight. Lows in the mid-60s. Chance of rain 30%. Friday, a chance of showers in the morning. Partly sunny. Hot with highs in the mid-80s. Chance of rain 40%. Friday night, partly cloudy until midnight, then becoming mostly cloudy. A chance of showers and thunderstorms. Lows in the upper 60s. Chance of rain 50%. Saturday, mostly cloudy with a chance of showers in the morning, then mostly sunny in the afternoon. Hot with highs in the upper 80s. Chance of rain 50%. At 3 p.m. in Omaha, it was cloudy. The temperature was 76 degrees, the dew point 62, and the relative humidity 62%. The wind was southwest at 8 miles an hour. The pressure was 30.08 inches and falling. Across eastern Nebraska and southwest Iowa, at Offutt Air Force Base, it was mostly sunny, with a temperature of 75. It was cloudy, with a temperature of 72 at Lincoln, 73 at Millard, 73 at Fremont, 69 at Columbus, and 73 at Blair Airport. Under cloudy skies, Tecama reported 75, Nebraska City reported 72, Plattsmouth reported 72, and Red Oak, Iowa reported 77. Here are some observations from across the region. It was mostly sunny, with a temperature of 81 at Sioux Falls and 91 at Denver. It was partly sunny, with a temperature of 75 at Sioux City, 77 at Des Moines, 76 at Concordia, Kansas, 81 at North Platte, and 79 at Valentine. It was cloudy, with a temperature of 68 at Grand Island, 69 at North Fork, and 76 at Kansas City. Once again, at 3 p.m. in Omaha, it was 76 degrees under cloudy skies. Here are the forecast key messages. Scattered showers and thunderstorms are expected this afternoon, with another round possible tonight into Monday morning. Severe weather is not expected. Clouds and rain chances will keep temperatures cooler today and Monday, with highs in the mid-70s to low 80s. Periodic shower and thunderstorm chances continue into the work week, with high temperatures generally in the low to mid-80s. 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The current time is 3:55 p.m. Central Daylight Time. Now for the official National Weather Service forecast for the Omaha and Council Bluffs area. Rest of today, cloudy with a 20% chance of showers. Highs in the upper 70s. Southwest winds 5 to 10 miles an hour. Tonight, mostly cloudy. A slight chance of showers until midnight, then showers likely with a slight chance of thunderstorms after midnight. Lows in the mid-60s. Southeast winds around 5 miles an hour. Chance of rain 70%. Monday, mostly cloudy with a chance of showers with a slight chance of thunderstorms in the morning, then partly sunny in the afternoon. Humid with highs in the lower 80s. Southeast winds 5 to 10 miles an hour. Chance of rain 50%. Monday night, mostly cloudy. Humid with lows in the upper 60s. Southeast winds around 5 miles an hour. Tuesday, partly sunny with a slight chance of showers and thunderstorms. Hot with highs in the mid-80s. South winds around 5 miles an hour. Chance of rain 20%. Tuesday night, partly cloudy. Lows in the upper 60s. Wednesday through Thursday, mostly clear. Hot. Highs in the mid-80s. Lows in the lower 60s. Thursday night, mostly clear until midnight, then partly cloudy with a chance of showers after midnight. Lows in the mid-60s. Chance of rain 30%. Friday, a chance of showers in the morning. Partly sunny. Hot with highs in the mid-80s. Chance of rain 40%.
Friday night, partly cloudy until midnight, then becoming mostly cloudy. A chance of showers and thunderstorms. Lows in the upper 60s. Chance of rain 50%. Saturday, mostly cloudy with a chance of showers in the morning, then mostly sunny in the afternoon. Hot with highs in the upper 80s. Chance of rain 50%. At 3 p.m. in Omaha, it was cloudy. The temperature was 76 degrees, the dew point 62, and the relative humidity 62%. The wind was southwest at 8 miles an hour. The pressure was 30.08 inches and falling. Across eastern Nebraska and southwest Iowa, at Offutt Air Force Base, it was mostly sunny, with a temperature of 75. It was cloudy, with a temperature of 72 at Lincoln, 73 at Millard, 73 at Fremont, 69 at Columbus, and 73 at Blair Airport. Under cloudy skies, Tacoma reported 75, Nebraska City reported 72, Plattsmouth reported 72, and Red Oak, Iowa reported 77. Here are some observations from across the region. It was mostly sunny, with a temperature of 81 at Sioux Falls and 91 at Denver. It was partly sunny, with a temperature of 75 at Sioux City, 77 at Des Moines, 76 at Concordia, Kansas, 81 at North Platte, and 79 at Valentine. It was cloudy, with a temperature of 68 at Grand Island, 69 at Norfolk, and 76 at Kansas City. Once again, at 3 p.m. in Omaha, it was 76 degrees under cloudy skies. Here are the forecast key messages. Scattered showers and thunderstorms are expected this afternoon, with another round possible tonight into Monday morning. Severe weather is not expected. Clouds and rain chances will keep temperatures cooler today and Monday, with highs in the mid-70s to low 80s. Periodic shower and thunderstorm chances continue into the work week, with high temperatures generally in the low to mid 80s. This is NOAA All Hazards radio station KIH 61 in Omaha, Nebraska. The current time is 3:59 p.m. Central Daylight Time. Now for the official National Weather Service forecast for the Omaha and Council Bluffs area. Rest of today, cloudy with a 20% chance of showers. Highs in the upper 70s. Southwest winds 5 to 10 miles an hour. Tonight, mostly cloudy. A slight chance of showers until midnight, then showers likely with a slight chance of thunderstorms after midnight. Lows in the mid-60s. Southeast winds around 5 miles an hour. Chance of rain 70%. Monday, mostly cloudy with a chance of showers with a slight chance of thunderstorms in the morning, then partly sunny in the afternoon. Humid with highs in the lower 80s. Southeast winds 5 to 10 miles an hour. Chance of rain 50%. Monday night, mostly cloudy. Humid with lows in the upper 60s. Southeast winds around 5 miles an hour. Tuesday, partly sunny with a slight chance of showers and thunderstorms. Hot with highs in the mid-80s. South winds around 5 miles an hour. Chance of rain 20%. Tuesday night, partly cloudy. Lows in the upper 60s. Wednesday through Thursday, mostly clear. Hot. Highs in the mid-80s. Lows in the lower 60s. Thursday night, mostly clear until midnight, then partly cloudy with a chance of showers after midnight. Lows in the mid-60s. Chance of rain 30%. Friday, a chance of showers in the morning. Partly sunny. Hot with highs in the mid-80s. Chance of rain 40%. Friday night, partly cloudy until midnight, then becoming mostly cloudy. A chance of showers and thunderstorms. Lows in the upper 60s. Chance of rain 50%. Saturday, mostly cloudy with a chance of showers in the morning, then mostly sunny in the afternoon. Hot with highs in the upper 80s. Chance of rain 50%. Here are the forecast key messages.
Scattered showers and thunderstorms are expected this afternoon, with another round possible tonight into Monday morning. Severe weather is not expected. Clouds and rain chances will keep temperatures cooler today and Monday, with highs in the mid-70s to low 80s. Periodic shower and thunderstorm chances continue into the work week, with high temperatures generally in the low to mid-80s. This is NOAA All Hazards Radio Station KIH-61 in Omaha, Nebraska. The current time is 4:02 p.m. Central Daylight Time. Now for the official National Weather Service forecast for the Omaha and Council Bluffs area. Rest of today, cloudy with a 20% chance of showers. Highs in the upper 70s. Southwest winds 5 to 10 miles an hour. Tonight, mostly cloudy. A slight chance of showers until midnight, then showers likely with a slight chance of thunderstorms after midnight. Lows in the mid-60s. Southeast winds around 5 miles an hour. Chance of rain 70%. Monday, mostly cloudy with a chance of showers with a slight chance of thunderstorms in the morning, then partly sunny in the afternoon. Humid with highs in the lower 80s. Southeast winds 5 to 10 miles an hour. Chance of rain 50%. Monday night, mostly cloudy. Humid with lows in the upper 60s. Southeast winds around 5 miles an hour. Tuesday, partly sunny with a slight chance of showers and thunderstorms. Hot with highs in the mid-80s. South winds around 5 miles an hour. Chance of rain 20%. Tuesday night, partly cloudy. Lows in the upper 60s. Wednesday through Thursday, mostly clear. Hot. Highs in the mid-80s. Lows in the lower 60s. Thursday night, mostly clear until midnight, then partly cloudy with a chance of showers after midnight. Lows in the mid-60s. Chance of rain 30%. Friday, a chance of showers in the morning. Partly sunny. Hot with highs in the mid-80s. Chance of rain 40%. Friday night, partly cloudy until midnight, then becoming mostly cloudy. A chance of showers and thunderstorms. Lows in the upper 60s. Chance of rain 50%. Saturday, mostly cloudy with a chance of showers in the morning, then mostly sunny in the afternoon. Hot with highs in the upper 80s. Chance of rain 50%. At 4 p.m. in Omaha, it was cloudy. The temperature was 76 degrees. The dew point 62, and the relative humidity 62%. The wind was southwest at 10 miles an hour. The pressure was 30.09 inches and rising. Across eastern Nebraska and southwest Iowa, skies ranged from partly sunny to cloudy. It was 75 at Lincoln, 76 at Offutt Air Force Base, 73 at Millard, 73 at Fremont, and 70 at Columbus. Blair Airport reported 73, Tacoma reported 75, Nebraska City reported 72, Plattsmouth reported 73, and Red Oak, Iowa reported 75. Here are some observations from across the region. At Kansas City, rain was falling with a temperature of 75. It was mostly sunny with a temperature of 79 at Sioux Falls, 77 at Sioux City, 85 at North Platte, and 80 at Valentine. It was partly sunny, with a temperature of 69 at North Fork, 78 at Des Moines, 77 at Concordia, Kansas, and 93 at Denver. At Grand Island, it was cloudy, with a temperature of 69. Once again, at 4 p.m. in Omaha, it was 76 degrees under cloudy skies. Here are the forecast key messages. Scattered showers and thunderstorms are expected this afternoon, with another round possible tonight into Monday morning. Severe weather is not expected. Clouds and rain chances will keep temperatures cooler today and Monday, with highs in the mid-70s to low 80s. Periodic shower and thunderstorm chances continue into the work week, with high temperatures generally in the low to mid-80s.
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The current time is 4:07 p.m. Central Daylight Time. Now for the official National Weather Service forecast for the Omaha and Council Bluffs area. Rest of today, cloudy with a 20% chance of showers. Highs in the upper 70s. Southwest winds 5 to 10 miles an hour. Tonight, mostly cloudy. A slight chance of showers until midnight, then showers likely with a slight chance of thunderstorms after midnight. Lows in the mid-60s. Southeast winds around 5 miles an hour. Chance of rain 70%. Monday, mostly cloudy with a chance of showers with a slight chance of thunderstorms in the morning, then partly sunny in the afternoon. Humid with highs in the lower 80s. Southeast winds 5 to 10 miles an hour. Chance of rain 50%. Monday night, mostly cloudy. Humid with lows in the upper 60s. Southeast winds around 5 miles an hour. Tuesday, partly sunny with a slight chance of showers and thunderstorms. Hot with highs in the mid-80s. South winds around 5 miles an hour. Chance of rain 20%. Tuesday night, partly cloudy. Lows in the upper 60s. Wednesday through Thursday, mostly clear. Hot. Highs in the mid-80s. Lows in the lower 60s. Thursday night, mostly clear until midnight, then partly cloudy with a chance of showers after midnight. Lows in the mid-60s. Chance of rain 30%. Friday, a chance of showers in the morning. Partly sunny. Hot with highs in the mid-80s. Chance of rain 40%. Friday night, partly cloudy until midnight, then becoming mostly cloudy. A chance of showers and thunderstorms. Lows in the upper 60s. Chance of rain 50%. Saturday, mostly cloudy with a chance of showers in the morning, then mostly sunny in the afternoon. Hot with highs in the upper 80s. Chance of rain 50%. At 4 p.m. in Omaha, it was cloudy. The temperature was 76 degrees, the dew point 62, and the relative humidity 62%. The wind was southwest at 10 miles an hour. The pressure was 30.09 inches and rising. Across eastern Nebraska and southwest Iowa, skies ranged from partly sunny to cloudy. It was 75 at Lincoln, 76 at Offutt Air Force Base, 73 at Millard, 73 at Fremont, and 70 at Columbus. Blair Airport reported 73, Tacoma reported 75, Nebraska City reported 72, Plattsmouth reported 73, and Red Oak, Iowa reported 75. Here are some observations from across the region. At Kansas City, rain was falling, with a temperature of 75. It was mostly sunny, with a temperature of 79 at Sioux Falls, 77 at Sioux City, 85 at North Platte, and 80 at Valentine. It was partly sunny, with a temperature of 69 at Norfolk, 78 at Des Moines, 77 at Concordia, Kansas, and 93 at Denver. At Grand Island, it was cloudy, with a temperature of 69. Once again, at 4 p.m. in Omaha, it was 76 degrees under cloudy skies. Here are the forecast key messages. Scattered showers and thunderstorms are expected this afternoon, with another round possible tonight into Monday morning. Severe weather is not expected. Clouds and rain chances will keep temperatures cooler today and Monday, with highs in the mid-70s to low 80s. Periodic shower and thunderstorm chances continue into the work week, with high temperatures generally in the low to mid-80s. This is NOAA All Hazards radio station KIH-61 in Omaha, Nebraska. The current time is 4:11 p.m. Central Daylight Time. Now for the official National Weather Service forecast for the Omaha and Council Bluffs area. Rest of today, cloudy with a 20% chance of showers. Highs in the upper 70s. Southwest winds 5 to 10 miles an hour. Tonight,
mostly cloudy. A slight chance of showers until midnight, then showers likely with a slight chance of thunderstorms after midnight. Lows in the mid-60s. Southeast winds around 5 miles an hour. Chance of rain 70%. Monday, mostly cloudy with a chance of showers with a slight chance of thunderstorms in the morning, then partly sunny in the afternoon. Humid with highs in the lower 80s. Southeast winds 5 to 10 miles an hour. Chance of rain 50%. Monday night, mostly cloudy. Humid with lows in the upper 60s. Southeast winds around 5 miles an hour. Tuesday, partly sunny with a slight chance of showers and thunderstorms. Hot with highs in the mid-80s. South winds around 5 miles an hour. Chance of rain 20%. Tuesday night, partly cloudy. Lows in the upper 60s. Wednesday through Thursday, mostly clear. Hot. Highs in the mid-80s. Lows in the lower 60s. Thursday night, mostly clear until midnight, then partly cloudy with a chance of showers after midnight. Lows in the mid-60s. Chance of rain 30%. Friday, a chance of showers in the morning. Partly sunny. Hot with highs in the mid-80s. Chance of rain 40%. Friday night, partly cloudy until midnight, then becoming mostly cloudy. A chance of showers and thunderstorms. Lows in the upper 60s. Chance of rain 50%. Saturday, mostly cloudy with a chance of showers in the morning, then mostly sunny in the afternoon. Hot with highs in the upper 80s. Chance of rain 50%. At 4 p.m. in Omaha, it was cloudy. The temperature was 76 degrees, the dew point 62, and the relative humidity 62%. The wind was southwest at 10 miles an hour. The pressure was 30.09 inches and rising. Across eastern Nebraska and southwest Iowa, skies ranged from partly sunny to cloudy. It was 75 at Lincoln, 76 at Offutt Air Force Base, 73 at Millard, 73 at Fremont, and 70 at Columbus. Blair Airport reported 73, Tacoma reported 75, Nebraska City reported 72, Plattsmouth reported 73, and Red Oak, Iowa reported 75. Here are some observations from across the region. At Kansas City, rain was falling, with a temperature of 75. It was mostly sunny, with a temperature of 79 at Sioux Falls, 77 at Sioux City, 85 at North Platte, and 80 at Valentine. It was partly sunny, with a temperature of 78 at Des Moines, 77 at Concordia, Kansas, and 93 at Denver. It was cloudy, with a temperature of 69 at Grand Island, and 69 at North Fork. Once again, at 4 p.m. in Omaha, it was 76 degrees under cloudy skies. Here are the forecast key messages. Scattered showers and thunderstorms are expected this afternoon, with another round possible tonight into Monday morning. Severe weather is not expected. Clouds and rain chances will keep temperatures cooler today and Monday, with highs in the mid-70s to low 80s. Periodic shower and thunderstorm chances continue into the work week, with high temperatures generally in the low to mid-80s. This is NOAA All Hazards radio station KIH-61 in Omaha, Nebraska. The current time is 4:16 p.m. Central Daylight Time. Now for the official National Weather Service forecast for the Omaha and Council Bluffs area. Rest of today, cloudy with a 20% chance of showers. Highs in the upper 70s. Southwest winds 5 to 10 miles an hour. Tonight, mostly cloudy. A slight chance of showers until midnight, then showers likely with a slight chance of thunderstorms after midnight. Lows in the mid-60s. Southeast winds around 5 miles an hour. Chance of rain 70%. Monday, mostly cloudy with a chance of showers with a slight chance of thunderstorms in the morning, then partly sunny in the afternoon. Humid with highs in the lower 80s.
southeast winds 5 to 10 miles an hour. Chance of rain 50%. Monday night, mostly cloudy. Humid with lows in the upper 60s. Southeast winds around 5 miles an hour. Tuesday, partly sunny with a slight chance of showers and thunderstorms. Hot with highs in the mid-80s. South winds around 5 miles an hour. Chance of rain 20%. Tuesday night, partly cloudy. Lows in the upper 60s. Wednesday through Thursday, mostly clear. Hot. Highs in the mid-80s. Lows in the lower 60s. Thursday night, mostly clear until midnight, then partly cloudy with a chance of showers after midnight. Lows in the mid-60s. Chance of rain 30%. Friday, a chance of showers in the morning. Partly sunny. Hot with highs in the mid-80s. Chance of rain 40%. Friday night, partly cloudy until midnight, then becoming mostly cloudy. A chance of showers and thunderstorms. Lows in the upper 60s. Chance of rain 50%. Saturday, mostly cloudy with a chance of showers in the morning, then mostly sunny in the afternoon. Hot with highs in the upper 80s. Chance of rain 50%. At 4 p.m. in Omaha, it was cloudy. The temperature was 76 degrees, the dew point 62, and the relative humidity 62%. The wind was southwest at 10 miles an hour. The pressure was 30.09 inches and rising. Across eastern Nebraska and southwest Iowa, skies ranged from partly sunny to cloudy. It was 75 at Lincoln, 76 at Offutt Air Force Base, 73 at Millard, 73 at Fremont, and 70 at Columbus. Blair Airport reported 73, Tacoma reported 75, Nebraska City reported 72, Plattsmouth reported 73, and Red Oak, Iowa reported 75. Here are some observations from across the region. At Kansas City, rain was falling, with a temperature of 75. It was mostly sunny, with a temperature of 79 at Sioux Falls, 77 at Sioux City, 85 at North Platte, and 80 at Valentine. It was partly sunny, with a temperature of 78 at Des Moines, 77 at Concordia, Kansas, and 93 at Denver. It was cloudy, with a temperature of 69 at Grand Island, and 69 at North Fork. Once again, at 4 p.m. in Omaha, it was 76 degrees under cloudy skies. Here are the forecast key messages. Scattered showers and thunderstorms are expected this afternoon, with another round possible tonight into Monday morning. Severe weather is not expected. Clouds and rain chances will keep temperatures cooler today and Monday, with highs in the mid-70s to low 80s. Periodic shower and thunderstorm chances continue into the work week, with high temperatures generally in the low to mid-80s. 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The current time is 4:20 p.m. Central Daylight Time. Now for the official National Weather Service forecast for the Omaha and Council Bluffs area. Rest of today, cloudy with a 20% chance of showers. Highs in the upper 70s. Southwest winds 5 to 10 miles an hour. Tonight, mostly cloudy. A slight chance of showers until midnight, then showers likely with a slight chance of thunderstorms after midnight. Lows in the mid-60s. Southeast winds around 5 miles an hour. Chance of rain 70%. Monday, mostly cloudy with a chance of showers with a slight chance of thunderstorms in the morning, then partly sunny in the afternoon. Humid with highs in the lower 80s. Southeast winds 5 to 10 miles an hour. Chance of rain 50%. Monday night, mostly cloudy. Humid with lows in the upper 60s. Southeast winds around 5 miles an hour. Tuesday, partly sunny with a slight chance of showers and thunderstorms. Hot with highs in the mid-80s. South winds around 5 miles an hour. Chance of rain 20%. Tuesday night, partly cloudy.
lows in the upper 60s. Wednesday through Thursday, mostly clear. Hot. Highs in the mid-80s. Lows in the lower 60s. Thursday night, mostly clear until midnight, then partly cloudy with a chance of showers after midnight. Lows in the mid-60s. Chance of rain 30%. Friday, a chance of showers in the morning. Partly sunny. Hot with highs in the mid-80s. Chance of rain 40%. Friday night, partly cloudy until midnight, then becoming mostly cloudy. A chance of showers and thunderstorms. Lows in the upper 60s. Chance of rain 50%. Saturday, mostly cloudy with a chance of showers in the morning, then mostly sunny in the afternoon. Hot with highs in the upper 80s. Chance of rain 50%. At 4 p.m. in Omaha, it was cloudy. The temperature was 76 degrees, the dew point 62, and the relative humidity 62%. The wind was southwest at 10 miles an hour. The pressure was 30.09 inches and rising. Across eastern Nebraska and southwest Iowa, skies ranged from partly sunny to cloudy. It was 75 at Lincoln, 76 at Offutt Air Force Base, 73 at Millard, 73 at Fremont, and 70 at Columbus. Blair Airport reported 73, Tacoma reported 75, Nebraska City reported 72, Plattsmouth reported 73, and Red Oak, Iowa reported 75. Here are some observations from across the region. At Kansas City, rain was falling, with a temperature of 75. It was mostly sunny, with a temperature of 79 at Sioux Falls, 77 at Sioux City, 85 at North Platte, and 80 at Valentine. It was partly sunny, with a temperature of 78 at Des Moines, 77 at Concordia, Kansas, and 93 at Denver. It was cloudy, with a temperature of 69 at Grand Island, and 69 at Norfolk. Once again, at 4 p.m. in Omaha, it was 76 degrees under cloudy skies. Here are the forecast key messages. Scattered showers and thunderstorms are expected this afternoon, with another round possible tonight into Monday morning. Severe weather is not expected. Clouds and rain chances will keep temperatures cooler today and Monday, with highs in the mid-70s to low-80s. Periodic shower and thunderstorm chances continue into the work week, with high temperatures generally in the low to mid-80s. 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The current time is 4:25 p.m. Central Daylight Time. Now for the official National Weather Service forecast for the Omaha and Council Bluffs area. Rest of today, cloudy with a 20% chance of showers. Highs in the upper 70s. Southwest winds 5 to 10 miles an hour. Tonight, mostly cloudy. A slight chance of showers until midnight, then showers likely with a slight chance of thunderstorms after midnight. Lows in the mid-60s. Southeast winds around 5 miles an hour. Chance of rain 70%. Monday, mostly cloudy with a chance of showers with a slight chance of thunderstorms in the morning, then partly sunny in the afternoon. Humid with highs in the lower 80s. Southeast winds 5 to 10 miles an hour. Chance of rain 50%. Monday night, mostly cloudy. Humid with lows in the upper 60s. Southeast winds around 5 miles an hour. Tuesday, partly sunny with a slight chance of showers and thunderstorms. Hot with highs in the mid-80s. South winds around 5 miles an hour. Chance of rain 20%. Tuesday night, partly cloudy. Lows in the upper 60s. Wednesday through Thursday, mostly clear. Hot. Highs in the mid-80s. Lows in the lower 60s. Thursday night, mostly clear until midnight, then partly cloudy with a chance of showers after midnight. Lows in the mid-60s. Chance of rain 30%. Friday, a chance of showers in the morning. Partly sunny.
hot with highs in the mid-80s. Chance of rain 40%. Friday night, partly cloudy until midnight, then becoming mostly cloudy. A chance of showers and thunderstorms. Lows in the upper 60s. Chance of rain 50%. Saturday, mostly cloudy with a chance of showers in the morning, then mostly sunny in the afternoon. Hot with highs in the upper 80s. Chance of rain 50%. At 4 p.m. in Omaha, it was cloudy. The temperature was 76 degrees, the dew point 62, and the relative humidity 62%. The wind was southwest at 10 miles an hour. The pressure was 30.09 inches and rising. Across eastern Nebraska and southwest Iowa, skies ranged from partly sunny to cloudy. It was 75 at Lincoln, 76 at Offutt Air Force Base, 73 at Millard, 73 at Fremont, and 70 at Columbus. Blair Airport reported 73, Tacoma reported 75, Nebraska City reported 72, Plattsmouth reported 73, and Red Oak, Iowa reported 75. Here are some observations from across the region. At Kansas City, rain was falling with a temperature of 75. It was mostly sunny, with a temperature of 79 at Sioux Falls, 77 at Sioux City, 85 at North Platte, and 80 at Valentine. It was partly sunny, with a temperature of 78 at Des Moines, 77 at Concordia, Kansas, and 93 at Denver. It was cloudy, with a temperature of 69 at Grand Island, and 69 at Norfolk. Once again, at 4 p.m. in Omaha, it was 76 degrees under cloudy skies. Here are the forecast key messages. Scattered showers and thunderstorms are expected this afternoon, with another round possible tonight into Monday morning. Severe weather is not expected. Clouds and rain chances will keep temperatures cooler today and Monday, with highs in the mid-70s to low 80s. Periodic shower and thunderstorm chances continue into the work week, with high temperatures generally in the low to mid-80s. This is NOAA All Hazards Radio Station KIH 61 in Omaha, Nebraska. The current time is 4:29 p.m. Central Daylight Time. Now for the official National Weather Service forecast for the Omaha and Council Bluffs area. Rest of today, cloudy with a 20% chance of showers. Highs in the upper 70s. Southwest winds 5 to 10 miles an hour. Tonight, mostly cloudy. A slight chance of showers until midnight, then showers likely with a slight chance of thunderstorms after midnight. Lows in the mid-60s. Southeast winds around 5 miles an hour. Chance of rain 70%. Monday, mostly cloudy with a chance of showers with a slight chance of thunderstorms in the morning, then partly sunny in the afternoon. Humid with highs in the lower 80s. Southeast winds 5 to 10 miles an hour. Chance of rain 50%. Monday night, mostly cloudy. Humid with lows in the upper 60s. Southeast winds around 5 miles an hour. Tuesday, partly sunny with a slight chance of showers and thunderstorms. Hot with highs in the mid-80s. South winds around 5 miles an hour. Chance of rain 20%. Tuesday night, partly cloudy. Lows in the upper 60s. Wednesday through Thursday, mostly clear. Hot. Highs in the mid-80s. Lows in the lower 60s. Thursday night, mostly clear until midnight, then partly cloudy with a chance of showers after midnight. Lows in the mid-60s. Chance of rain 30%. Friday, a chance of showers in the morning. Partly sunny. Hot with highs in the mid-80s. Chance of rain 40%. Friday night, partly cloudy until midnight, then becoming mostly cloudy. A chance of showers and thunderstorms. Lows in the upper 60s. Chance of rain 50%. Saturday, mostly cloudy with a chance of showers in the morning, then mostly sunny in the afternoon. Hot with highs in the upper 80s. Chance of rain 50%.
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Douglas, Sarpy, Washington, Cass, Odo, Burt, Dodge, Saunders, Harrison, Pottawatomie, and Mills. At 4 p.m. in Omaha, it was cloudy. The temperature was 76 degrees, the dew point 62, and the relative humidity 62%. The wind was southwest at 10 miles an hour. The pressure was 30.09 inches and rising. Across eastern Nebraska and southwest Iowa, skies ranged from partly sunny to cloudy. It was 75 at Lincoln, 76 at Offutt Air Force Base, 73 at Millard, 73 at Fremont, and 70 at Columbus. Blair Airport reported 73. Tacoma reported 75, Nebraska City reported 72, Plattsmouth reported 73, and Red Oak, Iowa reported 75. Here are some observations from across the region. At Kansas City, rain was falling with a temperature of 75. It was mostly sunny with a temperature of 79 at Sioux Falls, 77 at Sioux City, 85 at North Platte, and 80 at Valentine. It was partly sunny, with a temperature of 78 at Des Moines, 77 at Concordia, Kansas, and 93 at Denver. It was cloudy, with a temperature of 69 at Grand Island, and 69 at Norfolk. Once again, at 4 p.m. in Omaha, it was 76 degrees under cloudy skies. Here are the forecast key messages. Scattered showers and thunderstorms are expected this afternoon, with another round possible tonight into Monday morning. Severe weather is not expected. Clouds and rain chances will keep temperatures cooler today and Monday, with highs in the mid-70s to low 80s. Periodic shower and thunderstorm chances continue into the work week, with high temperatures generally in the low to mid-80s. This is NOAA All Hazards radio station KIH-61 in Omaha, Nebraska. The current time is 4:34 p.m. Central Daylight Time. Now for the official National Weather Service forecast for the Omaha and Council Bluffs area. Rest of today, cloudy with a 20% chance of showers. Highs in the upper 70s. Southwest winds 5 to 10 miles an hour. Tonight, mostly cloudy. A slight chance of showers until midnight, then showers likely with a slight chance of thunderstorms after midnight. Lows in the mid-60s. Southeast winds around 5 miles an hour. Chance of rain 70%. Monday, mostly cloudy with a chance of showers with a slight chance of thunderstorms in the morning, then partly sunny in the afternoon. Humid with highs in the lower 80s. Southeast winds 5 to 10 miles an hour. Chance of rain 50%. Monday night, mostly cloudy. Humid with lows in the upper 60s. Southeast winds around 5 miles an hour. Tuesday, partly sunny with a slight chance of showers and thunderstorms. Hot with highs in the mid-80s. South winds around 5 miles an hour. Chance of rain 20%. Tuesday night, partly cloudy. Lows in the upper 60s. Wednesday through Thursday, mostly clear. Hot. Highs in the mid-80s. Lows in the lower 60s. Thursday night, mostly clear until midnight, then partly cloudy with a chance of showers after midnight. Lows in the mid-60s. Chance of rain 30%. Friday, a chance of showers in the morning. Partly sunny. Hot with highs in the mid-80s. Chance of rain 40%. Friday night, partly cloudy until midnight, then becoming mostly cloudy. A chance of showers and thunderstorms. Lows in the upper 60s. Chance of rain 50%. Saturday, mostly cloudy with a chance of showers in the morning, then mostly sunny in the afternoon. Hot with highs in the upper 80s. Chance of rain 50%. At 4 p.m. in Omaha, it was cloudy. The temperature was 76 degrees, the dew point 62, and the relative humidity 62%. The wind was southwest at 10 miles an hour.
the pressure was 30.09 inches and rising. Across eastern Nebraska and southwest Iowa, skies ranged from partly sunny to cloudy. It was 75 at Lincoln, 76 at Offutt Air Force Base, 73 at Millard, 73 at Fremont, and 70 at Columbus. Blair Airport reported 73, Tacoma reported 75, Nebraska City reported 72, Plattsmouth reported 73, and Red Oak, Iowa reported 75. Here are some observations from across the region. At Kansas City, rain was falling, with a temperature of 75. It was mostly sunny, with a temperature of 79 at Sioux Falls, 77 at Sioux City, 85 at North Platte, and 80 at Valentine. It was partly sunny, with a temperature of 78 at Des Moines, 77 at Concordia, Kansas, and 93 at Denver. It was cloudy, with a temperature of 69 at Grand Island, and 69 at Norfolk. Once again, at 4 p.m. in Omaha, it was 76 degrees under cloudy skies. Here are the forecast key messages. Scattered showers and thunderstorms are expected this afternoon, with another round possible tonight into Monday morning. Severe weather is not expected. Clouds and rain chances will keep temperatures cooler today and Monday, with highs in the mid-70s to low-80s. Periodic shower and thunderstorm chances continue into the work week, with high temperatures generally in the low to mid-80s. This is NOAA All Hazards Radio Station KIH 61 in Omaha, Nebraska. The current time is 4:39 p.m. Central Daylight Time. Now for the official National Weather Service forecast for the Omaha and Council Bluffs area. Rest of today, cloudy with a 20% chance of showers. Highs in the upper 70s. Southwest winds 5 to 10 miles an hour. Tonight, mostly cloudy. A slight chance of showers until midnight, then showers likely with a slight chance of thunderstorms after midnight. Lows in the mid-60s. Southeast winds around 5 miles an hour. Chance of rain 70%. Monday, mostly cloudy with a chance of showers with a slight chance of thunderstorms in the morning, then partly sunny in the afternoon. Humid with highs in the lower 80s. Southeast winds 5 to 10 miles an hour. Chance of rain 50%. Monday night, mostly cloudy. Humid with lows in the upper 60s. Southeast winds around 5 miles an hour. Tuesday, partly sunny with a slight chance of showers and thunderstorms. Hot with highs in the mid-80s. South winds around 5 miles an hour. Chance of rain 20%. Tuesday night, partly cloudy. Lows in the upper 60s. Wednesday through Thursday, mostly clear. Hot. Highs in the mid-80s. Lows in the lower 60s. Thursday night, mostly clear until midnight, then partly cloudy with a chance of showers after midnight. Lows in the mid-60s. Chance of rain 30%. Friday, a chance of showers in the morning. Partly sunny. Hot with highs in the mid-80s. Chance of rain 40%. Friday night, partly cloudy until midnight, then becoming mostly cloudy. A chance of showers and thunderstorms. Lows in the upper 60s. Chance of rain 50%. Saturday, mostly cloudy with a chance of showers in the morning, then mostly sunny in the afternoon. Hot with highs in the upper 80s. Chance of rain 50%. At 4 p.m. in Omaha, it was cloudy. The temperature was 76 degrees. The dew point 62, and the relative humidity 62%. The wind was southwest at 10 miles an hour. The pressure was 30.09 inches and rising. Across eastern Nebraska and southwest Iowa, skies ranged from partly sunny to cloudy. It was 75 at Lincoln, 76 at Offutt Air Force Base, 73 at Millard, 73 at Fremont, and 70 at Columbus. Blair Airport reported 73, Tacoma reported 75, Nebraska City reported 72,
Plattsmouth reported 73, and Red Oak, Iowa reported 75. Here are some observations from across the region. At Kansas City, rain was falling, with a temperature of 75. It was mostly sunny, with a temperature of

another round possible tonight into Monday morning. Severe weather is not expected. Clouds and rain chances will keep temperatures cooler today and Monday, with highs in the mid-70s to low 80s. Periodic shower and thunderstorm chances continue into the work week, with high temperatures generally in the low to mid-80s. This is NOAA All Hazards Radio Station KIH-61 in Omaha, Nebraska. The current time is 4:43 p.m. Central Daylight Time. Now for the official National Weather Service forecast for the Omaha and Council Bluffs area. Rest of today, cloudy with a 20% chance of showers. Highs in the upper 70s. Southwest winds 5 to 10 miles an hour. Tonight, mostly cloudy. A slight chance of showers until midnight, then showers likely with a slight chance of thunderstorms after midnight. Lows in the mid-60s. Southeast winds around 5 miles an hour. Chance of rain 70%. Monday, mostly cloudy with a chance of showers with a slight chance of thunderstorms in the morning, then partly sunny in the afternoon. Humid with highs in the lower 80s. Southeast winds 5 to 10 miles an hour. Chance of rain 50%. Monday night, mostly cloudy. Humid with lows in the upper 60s. Southeast winds around 5 miles an hour. Tuesday, partly sunny with a slight chance of showers and thunderstorms. Hot with highs in the mid-80s. South winds around 5 miles an hour. Chance of rain 20%. Tuesday night, partly cloudy. Lows in the upper 60s. Wednesday through Thursday, mostly clear. Hot. Highs in the mid-80s. Lows in the lower 60s. Thursday night, mostly clear until midnight, then partly cloudy with a chance of showers after midnight. Lows in the mid-60s. Chance of rain 30%. Friday, a chance of showers in the morning. Partly sunny. Hot with highs in the mid-80s. Chance of rain 40%. Friday night, partly cloudy until midnight, then becoming mostly cloudy. A chance of showers and thunderstorms. Lows in the upper 60s. Chance of rain 50%. Saturday, mostly cloudy with a chance of showers in the morning, then mostly sunny in the afternoon. Hot with highs in the upper 80s. Chance of rain 50%. At 4 p.m. in Omaha, it was cloudy. The temperature was 76 degrees. The dew point 62, and the relative humidity 62%. The wind was southwest at 10 miles an hour. The pressure was 30.09 inches and rising. Across eastern Nebraska and southwest Iowa, skies ranged from partly sunny to cloudy. It was 75 at Lincoln, 76 at Offutt Air Force Base, 73 at Millard, 73 at Fremont, and 70 at Columbus. Blair Airport reported 73, Tacoma reported 75, Nebraska City reported 72, Plattsmouth reported 73, and Red Oak, Iowa reported 75. Here are some observations from across the region. At Kansas City, rain was falling with a temperature of 75. It was mostly sunny with a temperature of 79 at Sioux Falls, 77 at Sioux City, 85 at North Platte, and 80 at Valentine. It was partly sunny, with a temperature of 78 at Des Moines, 77 at Concordia, Kansas, and 93 at Denver. It was cloudy, with a temperature of 69 at Grand Island, and 69 at North Fork. Once again, at 4 p.m. in Omaha, it was 76 degrees under cloudy skies. Here are the forecast key messages. Scattered showers and thunderstorms are expected this afternoon, with another round possible tonight into Monday morning. Severe weather is not expected. Clouds and rain chances will keep temperatures cooler today and Monday, with highs in the mid-70s to low 80s. Periodic shower and thunderstorm chances continue into the work week, with high temperatures generally in the low to mid-80s. 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The current time is 4:40.

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Now for the official National Weather Service forecast for the Omaha and Council Bluffs area. Rest of today, cloudy with a 20% chance of showers. Highs in the upper 70s. Southwest winds 5 to 10 miles an hour. Tonight, mostly cloudy. A slight chance of showers until midnight, then showers likely with a slight chance of thunderstorms after midnight. Lows in the mid-60s. Southeast winds around 5 miles an hour. Chance of rain 70%. Monday, mostly cloudy with a chance of showers with a slight chance of thunderstorms in the morning, then partly sunny in the afternoon. Humid with highs in the lower 80s. Southeast winds 5 to 10 miles an hour. Chance of rain 50%. Monday night, mostly cloudy. Humid with lows in the upper 60s. Southeast winds around 5 miles an hour. Tuesday, partly sunny with a slight chance of showers and thunderstorms. Hot with highs in the mid-80s. South winds around 5 miles an hour. Chance of rain 20%. Tuesday night, partly cloudy. Lows in the upper 60s. Wednesday through Thursday, mostly clear. Hot. Highs in the mid-80s. Lows in the lower 60s. Thursday night, mostly clear until midnight, then partly cloudy with a chance of showers after midnight. Lows in the mid-60s. Chance of rain 30%. Friday, a chance of showers in the morning. Partly sunny. Hot with highs in the mid-80s. Chance of rain 40%. Friday night, partly cloudy until midnight, then becoming mostly cloudy. A chance of showers and thunderstorms. Lows in the upper 60s. Chance of rain 50%. Saturday, mostly cloudy with a chance of showers in the morning, then mostly sunny in the afternoon. Hot with highs in the upper 80s. Chance of rain 50%. At 4 p.m. in Omaha, it was cloudy. The temperature was 76 degrees. The dew point 62, and the relative humidity 62%. The wind was southwest at 10 miles an hour. The pressure was 30.09 inches and rising. Across eastern Nebraska and southwest Iowa, skies ranged from partly sunny to cloudy. It was 75 at Lincoln, 76 at Offutt Air Force Base, 73 at Millard, 73 at Fremont, and 70 at Columbus. Blair Airport reported 73, Tacoma reported 75, Nebraska City reported 72, Plattsmouth reported 73, and Red Oak, Iowa reported 75. Here are some observations from across the region. At Kansas City, rain was falling, with a temperature of 75. It was mostly sunny, with a temperature of 79 at Sioux Falls, 77 at Sioux City, 85 at North Platte, and 80 at Valentine. It was partly sunny, with a temperature of 78 at Des Moines, 77 at Concordia, Kansas, and 93 at Denver. It was cloudy, with a temperature of 69 at Grand Island, and 69 at Norfolk. Once again, at 4 p.m. in Omaha, it was 76 degrees under cloudy skies. Here are the forecast key messages. Scattered showers and thunderstorms are expected this afternoon, with another round possible tonight into Monday morning. Severe weather is not expected. Clouds and rain chances will keep temperatures cooler today and Monday, with highs in the mid-70s to low 80s. Periodic shower and thunderstorm chances continue into the work week, with high temperatures generally in the low to mid-80s. This is NOAA All Hazards Radio Station KIH 61 in Omaha, Nebraska. The current time is 4:52 p.m. Central Daylight Time. Now for the official National Weather Service forecast for the Omaha and Council Bluffs area. Rest of today, cloudy with a 20% chance of showers. Highs in the upper 70s. Southwest winds 5 to 10 miles an hour. Tonight, mostly cloudy. A slight chance of showers until midnight, then showers likely with a slight chance of thunderstorms after midnight.
lows in the mid-60s. Southeast winds around 5 miles an hour. Chance of rain 70%. Monday, mostly cloudy with a chance of showers with a slight chance of thunderstorms in the morning, then partly sunny in the afternoon. Humid with highs in the lower 80s. Southeast winds 5 to 10 miles an hour. Chance of rain 50%. Monday night, mostly cloudy. Humid with lows in the upper 60s. Southeast winds around 5 miles an hour. Tuesday, partly sunny with a slight chance of showers and thunderstorms. Hot with highs in the mid-80s. South winds around 5 miles an hour. Chance of rain 20%. Tuesday night, partly cloudy. Lows in the upper 60s. Wednesday through Thursday, mostly clear. Hot. Highs in the mid-80s. Lows in the lower 60s. Thursday night, mostly clear until midnight, then partly cloudy with a chance of showers after midnight. Lows in the mid-60s. Chance of rain 30%. Friday, a chance of showers in the morning. Partly sunny. Hot with highs in the mid-80s. Chance of rain 40%. Friday night, partly cloudy until midnight, then becoming mostly cloudy. A chance of showers and thunderstorms. Lows in the upper 60s. Chance of rain 50%. Saturday, mostly cloudy with a chance of showers in the morning, then mostly sunny in the afternoon. Hot with highs in the upper 80s. Chance of rain 50%. At 4 p.m. in Omaha, it was cloudy. The temperature was 76 degrees, the dew point 62, and the relative humidity 62%. The wind was southwest at 10 miles an hour. The pressure was 30.09 inches and rising. Across eastern Nebraska and southwest Iowa, skies ranged from partly sunny to cloudy. It was 75 at Lincoln, 76 at Offutt Air Force Base, 73 at Millard, 73 at Fremont, and 70 at Columbus. Blair Airport reported 73, Tacoma reported 75, Nebraska City reported 72, Plattsmouth reported 73, and Red Oak, Iowa reported 75. Here are some observations from across the region. At Kansas City, rain was falling with a temperature of 75. It was mostly sunny, with a temperature of 79 at Sioux Falls, 77 at Sioux City, 85 at North Platte, and 80 at Valentine. It was partly sunny, with a temperature of 78 at Des Moines, 77 at Concordia, Kansas, and 93 at Denver. It was cloudy, with a temperature of 69 at Grand Island, and 69 at Norfolk. Once again, at 4 p.m. in Omaha, it was 76 degrees under cloudy skies. Here are the forecast key messages. Scattered showers and thunderstorms are expected this afternoon, with another round possible tonight into Monday morning. Severe weather is not expected. Clouds and rain chances will keep temperatures cooler today and Monday, with highs in the mid-70s to low 80s. Periodic shower and thunderstorm chances continue into the work week, with high temperatures generally in the low to mid-80s. This is NOAA All Hazards Radio Station KIH-61 in Omaha, Nebraska. The current time is 4:56 p.m. Central Daylight Time. Now for the official National Weather Service forecast for the Omaha and Council Bluffs area. Rest of today, cloudy with a 20% chance of showers. Highs in the upper 70s. Southwest winds 5 to 10 miles an hour. Tonight, mostly cloudy. A slight chance of showers until midnight, then showers likely with a slight chance of thunderstorms after midnight. Lows in the mid-60s. Southeast winds around 5 miles an hour. Chance of rain 70%. Monday, mostly cloudy with a chance of showers with a slight chance of thunderstorms in the morning, then partly sunny in the afternoon. Humid with highs in the lower 80s. Southeast winds 5 to 10 miles an hour. Chance of rain 50%. Monday night, mostly cloudy. Humid with lows in the upper 60s.
southeast winds around 5 miles an hour. Tuesday, partly sunny with a slight chance of showers and thunderstorms. Hot with highs in the mid-80s. South winds around 5 miles an hour. Chance of rain 20%. Tuesday night, partly cloudy. Lows in the upper 60s. Wednesday through Thursday, mostly clear. Hot. Highs in the mid-80s. Lows in the lower 60s. Thursday night, mostly clear until midnight, then partly cloudy with a chance of showers after midnight. Lows in the mid-60s. Chance of rain 30%. Friday, a chance of showers in the morning. Partly sunny. Hot with highs in the mid-80s. Chance of rain 40%. Friday night, partly cloudy until midnight, then becoming mostly cloudy. A chance of showers and thunderstorms. Lows in the upper 60s. Chance of rain 50%. Saturday, mostly cloudy with a chance of showers in the morning, then mostly sunny in the afternoon. Hot with highs in the upper 80s. Chance of rain 50%. At 4 p.m. in Omaha, it was cloudy. The temperature was 76 degrees, the dew point 62, and the relative humidity 62%. The wind was southwest at 10 miles an hour. The pressure was 30.09 inches and rising. Across eastern Nebraska and southwest Iowa, skies ranged from partly sunny to cloudy. It was 75 at Lincoln, 76 at Offutt Air Force Base, 73 at Millard, 73 at Fremont, and 70 at Columbus. Blair Airport reported 73, Tacoma reported 75, Nebraska City reported 72, Plattsmouth reported 73, and Red Oak, Iowa reported 75. Here are some observations from across the region. At Kansas City, rain was falling with a temperature of 75. It was mostly sunny, with a temperature of 79 at Sioux Falls, 77 at Sioux City, 85 at North Platte, and 80 at Valentine. It was partly sunny, with a temperature of 78 at Des Moines, 77 at Concordia, Kansas, and 93 at Denver. It was cloudy, with a temperature of 69 at Grand Island, and 69 at Norfolk. Once again, at 4 p.m. in Omaha, it was 76 degrees under cloudy skies. The Omaha, Nebraska climate summary for this evening, as of 4 p.m., August 23, 2026. Today's high temperature was 78 degrees. This high was 7 degrees below the normal high of 85. The record high is 102 degrees, which was set in 1975. Today's low temperature was 63 degrees. This low was 1 degree below the normal low of 64. The record low is 44 degrees, which was set in 1891. No precipitation fell today, which leaves the monthly total at 5.37 inches. This is 1.93 inches above the normal amount of 3.44 inches for August. The total precipitation for the year still stands at 19.32 inches, which is 3.43 inches below normal. No snow fell today, which brings the monthly total to 0.0 inches. This is normal for August. The total snowfall since July 1st still stands at 0.0 inches, which is normal. There were no heating degree days today, which is normal. This leaves the monthly total at zero, which is normal. The yearly total since July 1st is zero, which is normal. There were 6 cooling degree days today, which is 4 below normal. This brings the monthly total to 266, which is 1 above normal. The yearly total since January 1st is 1,188, which is 134 above normal. Today the maximum wind observed was 14 miles an hour from the south. The highest wind gust observed was 17 miles per hour from the south. The normal high temperature for tomorrow is 85 degrees, and the normal low is 64. The record high for tomorrow is 105, which occurred in 1936, and the record low is 47, which occurred in 1934. Sunset tonight is at 8:11 p.m.
Sunrise tomorrow is at 6:42 a.m. The Valley National Weather Service climate summary for this evening, as of 4 p.m., August 23, 2026. Today's high temperature was 75 degrees, record high is 98 degrees, which was set in 2023. In the low 65 degrees. The record low is 52 degrees, which was set in 2009. No precipitation fell today, which leaves the monthly total at 5.80 inches. The total precipitation for the year still stands at 21.25 inches. No snow fell today, which brings the monthly total to 0.0 inches. This is normal for August. The total snowfall for the season since June 1st still stands at a trace, which is normal. The highest wind gust observed was 14 miles per hour from the southwest. Sunset tonight is at 8:12 p.m. Sunrise tomorrow is at 6:44 a.m. Here are the forecast key messages. Scattered showers and thunderstorms are expected this afternoon, with another round possible tonight into Monday morning. Severe weather is not expected. Clouds and rain chances will keep temperatures cooler today and Monday, with highs in the mid-70s to low 80s. Periodic shower and thunderstorm chances continue into the work week, with high temperatures generally in the low to mid-80s. This is NOAA All Hazards Radio Station KIH-61 in Omaha, Nebraska. The current time is 5:04 p.m. Central Daylight Time. Now for the official National Weather Service forecast for the Omaha and Council Bluffs area. Rest of today, cloudy with a 20% chance of showers. Highs in the upper 70s. Southwest winds 5 to 10 miles an hour. Tonight, mostly cloudy. A slight chance of showers until midnight, then showers likely with a slight chance of thunderstorms after midnight. Lows in the mid-60s. Southeast winds around 5 miles an hour. Chance of rain 70%. Monday, mostly cloudy with a chance of showers with a slight chance of thunderstorms in the morning, then partly sunny in the afternoon. Humid with highs in the lower 80s. Southeast winds 5 to 10 miles an hour. Chance of rain 50%. Monday night, mostly cloudy. Humid with lows in the upper 60s. Southeast winds around 5 miles an hour. Tuesday, partly sunny with a slight chance of showers and thunderstorms. Hot with highs in the mid-80s. South winds around 5 miles an hour. Chance of rain 20%. Tuesday night, partly cloudy. Lows in the upper 60s. Wednesday through Thursday, mostly clear. Hot. Highs in the mid-80s. Lows in the lower 60s. Thursday night, mostly clear until midnight, then partly cloudy with a chance of showers after midnight. Lows in the mid-60s. Chance of rain 30%. Friday, a chance of showers in the morning. Partly sunny. Hot with highs in the mid-80s. Chance of rain 40%. Friday night, partly cloudy until midnight, then becoming mostly cloudy. A chance of showers and thunderstorms. Lows in the upper 60s. Chance of rain 50%. Saturday, mostly cloudy with a chance of showers in the morning, then mostly sunny in the afternoon. Hot with highs in the upper 80s. Chance of rain 50%. At 5 p.m. in Omaha, it was partly sunny. The temperature was 76 degrees. The dew point 62, and the relative humidity 62%. The wind was west at 8 miles an hour. The pressure was 30.08 inches and falling. Across eastern Nebraska and southwest Iowa, at Fremont, rain was falling, with a temperature of 72. It was partly sunny, with a temperature of 75 at Lincoln, 76 at Offutt Air Force Base, 74 at Millard, and 70 at Columbus. Under partly sunny skies, Blair Airport reported 73, Tacoma reported 74, and Plattsmouth reported 74. It was cloudy, with a temperature of 74 at Nebraska City and 75 at Red Oak, Iowa.
Here are some observations from across the region. At Norfolk, rain was falling with a temperature of 67. It was mostly sunny with a temperature of 81 at Sioux Falls, 77 at Sioux City, and 80 at Des Moines. Under mostly sunny skies, Concordia, Kansas reported 77, North Platte reported 86, and Valentine reported 80. It was partly sunny, with a temperature of 74 at Grand Island and 91 at Denver. At Kansas City, it was cloudy, with a temperature of 75. Once again, at 5 p.m. in Omaha, it was 76 degrees under partly sunny skies. Here are the forecast key messages. Scattered showers and thunderstorms are expected this afternoon, with another round possible tonight into Monday morning. Severe weather is not expected. Clouds and rain chances will keep temperatures cooler today and Monday, with highs in the mid-70s to low 80s. Periodic shower and thunderstorm chances continue into the work week, with high temperatures generally in the low to mid-80s. This is NOAA All Hazards Radio Station KIH 61 in Omaha, Nebraska. The current time is 5:09 p.m. Central Daylight Time. Now for the official National Weather Service forecast for the Omaha and Council Bluffs area. Rest of today, cloudy with a 20% chance of showers. Highs in the upper 70s. Southwest winds 5 to 10 miles an hour. Tonight, mostly cloudy. A slight chance of showers until midnight, then showers likely with a slight chance of thunderstorms after midnight. Lows in the mid-60s. Southeast winds around 5 miles an hour. Chance of rain 70%. Monday, mostly cloudy with a chance of showers with a slight chance of thunderstorms in the morning, then partly sunny in the afternoon. Humid with highs in the lower 80s. Southeast winds 5 to 10 miles an hour. Chance of rain 50%. Monday night, mostly cloudy. Humid with lows in the upper 60s. Southeast winds around 5 miles an hour. Tuesday, partly sunny with a slight chance of showers and thunderstorms. Hot with highs in the mid-80s. South winds around 5 miles an hour. Chance of rain 20%. Tuesday night, partly cloudy. Lows in the upper 60s. Wednesday through Thursday, mostly clear. Hot. Highs in the mid-80s. Lows in the lower 60s. Thursday night, mostly clear until midnight, then partly cloudy with a chance of showers after midnight. Lows in the mid-60s. Chance of rain 30%. Friday, a chance of showers in the morning. Partly sunny. Hot with highs in the mid-80s. Chance of rain 40%. Friday night, partly cloudy until midnight, then becoming mostly cloudy. A chance of showers and thunderstorms. Lows in the upper 60s. Chance of rain 50%. Saturday, mostly cloudy with a chance of showers in the morning, then mostly sunny in the afternoon. Hot with highs in the upper 80s. Chance of rain 50%. The Omaha, Nebraska climate summary for this evening, as of 4 p.m., August 23, 2026. Today's high temperature was 78 degrees. This high was 7 degrees below the normal high of 85. The record high is 102 degrees, which was set in 1975. Today's low temperature was 63 degrees. This low was 1 degree below the normal low of 64. The record low is 44 degrees, which was set in 1891. No precipitation fell today, which leaves the monthly total at 5.37 inches. This is 1.93 inches above the normal amount of 3.44 inches for August. The total precipitation for the year still stands at 19.32 inches, which is 3.43 inches below normal. No snow fell today, which brings the monthly total to 0.0 inches. This is normal for August. The total snowfall since July 1st still stands at 0.0 inches, which is normal. There were no heating degree days today, which is normal.
This leaves the monthly total at zero, which is normal. The yearly total since July 1st is zero, which is normal. There were 6 cooling degree days today, which is 4 below normal. This brings the monthly total to 266, which is 1 above normal. The yearly total since January 1st is 1,188, which is 134 above normal. Today the maximum wind observed was 14 miles an hour from the south. The highest wind gust observed was 17 miles per hour from the south. The normal high temperature for tomorrow is 85 degrees, and the normal low is 64. The record high for tomorrow is 105, which occurred in 1936, and the record low is 47, which occurred in 1934. Sunset tonight is at 8:11 p.m. Sunrise tomorrow is at 6:42 a.m. The Valley National Weather Service climate summary for this evening, as of 4 p.m., August 23, 2026. Today's high temperature was 75 degrees, record high is 98 degrees, which was set in 2023. In the low 65 degrees. The record low is 52 degrees, which was set in 2009. No precipitation fell today, which leaves the monthly total at 5.80 inches. The total precipitation for the year still stands at 21.25 inches. No snow fell today, which brings the monthly total to 0.0 inches. This is normal for August. The total snowfall for the season since June 1st still stands at a trace, which is normal. The highest wind gust observed was 14 miles per hour from the southwest. Sunset tonight is at 8:12 p.m. Sunrise tomorrow is at 6:44 a.m. At 5 p.m. in Omaha, it was cloudy. The temperature was 76 degrees, the dew point 62, and the relative humidity 62%. The wind was west at 8 miles an hour. The pressure was 30.08 inches and falling. Across eastern Nebraska and southwest Iowa, at Fremont, rain was falling, with a temperature of 72. It was partly sunny, with a temperature of 75 at Lincoln, 76 at Offutt Air Force Base, 70 at Columbus, and 74 at Tecumseh. It was cloudy, with a temperature of 74 at Millard, 73 at Blair Airport, 74 at Nebraska City, 74 at Plattsmouth, and 75 at Red Oak, Iowa. Here are some observations from across the region. At North Fork, rain was falling, with a temperature of 67. At North Platte, it was sunny, with a temperature of 86. It was mostly sunny, with a temperature of 81 at Sioux Falls, 77 at Sioux City, 80 at Des Moines, 77 at Concordia, Kansas, and 80 at Valentine. It was partly sunny, with a temperature of 74 at Grand Island, and 91 at Denver. At Kansas City, it was cloudy, with a temperature of 75. Once again, at 5 p.m. in Omaha, it was 76 degrees under cloudy skies. Here are the forecast key messages. Scattered showers and thunderstorms are expected this afternoon, with another round possible tonight into Monday morning. Severe weather is not expected. Clouds and rain chances will keep temperatures cooler today and Monday, with highs in the mid-70s to low 80s. Periodic shower and thunderstorm chances continue into the work week, with high temperatures generally in the low to mid-80s. 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The current time is 5:17 p.m. Central Daylight Time. Now for the official National Weather Service forecast for the Omaha and Council Bluffs area. Rest of today, cloudy with a 20% chance of showers. Highs in the upper 70s. Southwest winds 5 to 10 miles an hour. Tonight, mostly cloudy. A slight chance of showers until midnight, then showers likely with a slight chance of thunderstorms after midnight. Lows in the mid-60s. Southeast winds around 5 miles an hour. Chance of rain 70%. Monday, mostly cloudy with a chance of showers with a slight chance of thunderstorms in the morning, then partly sunny in the afternoon.
humid with highs in the lower 80s. Southeast winds 5 to 10 miles an hour. Chance of rain 50%. Monday night, mostly cloudy. Humid with lows in the upper 60s. Southeast winds around 5 miles an hour. Tuesday, partly sunny with a slight chance of showers and thunderstorms. Hot with highs in the mid-80s. South winds around 5 miles an hour. Chance of rain 20%. Tuesday night, partly cloudy. Lows in the upper 60s. Wednesday through Thursday, mostly clear. Hot. Highs in the mid-80s. Lows in the lower 60s. Thursday night, mostly clear until midnight, then partly cloudy with a chance of showers after midnight. Lows in the mid-60s. Chance of rain 30%. Friday, a chance of showers in the morning. Partly sunny. Hot with highs in the mid-80s. Chance of rain 40%. Friday night, partly cloudy until midnight, then becoming mostly cloudy. A chance of showers and thunderstorms. Lows in the upper 60s. Chance of rain 50%. Saturday, mostly cloudy with a chance of showers in the morning, then mostly sunny in the afternoon. Hot with highs in the upper 80s. Chance of rain 50%. At 5 p.m. in Omaha, it was cloudy. The temperature was 76 degrees, the dew point 62, and the relative humidity 62%. The wind was west at 8 miles an hour. The pressure was 30.08 inches and falling. Across eastern Nebraska and southwest Iowa, at Fremont, rain was falling with a temperature of 72. It was partly sunny, with a temperature of 75 at Lincoln, 76 at Offutt Air Force Base, 70 at Columbus, and 74 at Tecumseh. It was cloudy, with a temperature of 74 at Millard, 73 at Blair Airport, 74 at Nebraska City, 74 at Plattsmouth, and 75 at Red Oak, Iowa. Here are some observations from across the region. At Norfolk, rain was falling with a temperature of 67. At North Platte, it was sunny with a temperature of 86. It was mostly sunny with a temperature of 81 at Sioux Falls, 77 at Sioux City, 80 at Des Moines, 77 at Concordia, Kansas, and 80 at Valentine. It was partly sunny with a temperature of 74 at Grand Island and 91 at Denver. At Kansas City, it was cloudy with a temperature of 75. Once again, at 5 p.m. in Omaha, it was 76 degrees under cloudy skies. The Omaha, Nebraska climate summary for this evening, as of 4 p.m., August 23, 2026. Today's high temperature was 78 degrees. This high was 7 degrees below the normal high of 85. The record high is 102 degrees, which was set in 1975. Today's low temperature was 63 degrees. This low was 1 degree below the normal low of 64. The record low is 44 degrees, which was set in 1891. No precipitation fell today, which leaves the monthly total at 5.37 inches. This is 1.93 inches above the normal amount of 3.44 inches for August. The total precipitation for the year still stands at 19.32 inches, which is 3.43 inches below normal. No snow fell today, which brings the monthly total to 0.0 inches. This is normal for August. The total snowfall since July 1st still stands at 0.0 inches, which is normal. There were no heating degree days today, which is normal. This leaves the monthly total at zero, which is normal. The yearly total since July 1st is zero, which is normal. There were 6 cooling degree days today, which is 4 below normal. This brings the monthly total to 266, which is 1 above normal. The yearly total since January 1st is 1,188, which is 134 above normal. Today the maximum wind observed was 14 miles an hour from the south. The highest wind gust observed was 17 miles per hour from the south.
The normal high temperature for tomorrow is 85 degrees, and the normal low is 64. The record high for tomorrow is 105, which occurred in 1936, and the record low is 47, which occurred in 1934. Sunset tonight is at 8:11 p.m. Sunrise tomorrow is at 6:42 a.m. The Valley National Weather Service climate summary for this evening, as of 4 p.m., August 23, 2026. Today's high temperature was 75 degrees, record high is 98 degrees, which was set in 2023. And the low 65 degrees. The record low is 52 degrees, which was set in 2009. No precipitation fell today, which leaves the monthly total at 5.80 inches. The total precipitation for the year still stands at 21.25 inches. No snow fell today, which brings the monthly total to 0.0 inches. This is normal for August. The total snowfall for the season since June 1st still stands at a trace, which is normal. The highest wind gust observed was 14 miles per hour from the southwest. Sunset tonight is at 8:12 p.m. Sunrise tomorrow is at 6:44 a.m. Here are the forecast key messages. Scattered showers and thunderstorms are expected this afternoon, with another round possible tonight into Monday morning. Severe weather is not expected. Clouds and rain chances will keep temperatures cooler today and Monday, with highs in the mid-70s to low 80s. Periodic shower and thunderstorm chances continue into the work week, with high temperatures generally in the low to mid-80s. 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The current time is 5:24 p.m. Central Daylight Time. Now for the official National Weather Service forecast for the Omaha and Council Bluffs area. Tonight, mostly cloudy. A slight chance of showers until midnight, then showers likely after midnight. Lows in the mid-60s. South winds 5 to 10 miles an hour. Chance of rain 70%. Monday, mostly cloudy with a chance of showers in the morning, then mostly sunny in the afternoon. Highs in the lower 80s. Southeast winds 5 to 10 miles an hour. Chance of rain 50%. Monday night, partly cloudy until midnight, then becoming mostly cloudy. Humid with lows in the upper 60s. Southeast winds around 5 miles an hour. Tuesday, mostly sunny with a slight chance of showers and thunderstorms. Hot with highs in the upper 80s. South winds around 5 miles an hour, becoming southwest in the afternoon. Chance of rain 20%. Tuesday night, partly cloudy with a slight chance of showers and thunderstorms. Humid with lows in the upper 60s. West winds around 5 miles an hour. Chance of rain 20%. Wednesday through Thursday, mostly clear. Hot. Highs in the mid-80s. Lows in the lower 60s. Thursday night, mostly clear until midnight, then partly cloudy with a chance of showers after midnight. Lows in the mid-60s. Chance of rain 30%. Friday, a chance of showers in the morning. Partly sunny. Hot with highs in the mid-80s. Chance of rain 40%. Friday night, partly cloudy until midnight, then becoming mostly cloudy. A chance of showers and thunderstorms. Lows in the upper 60s. Chance of rain 50%. Saturday, mostly cloudy with a chance of showers in the morning, then mostly sunny in the afternoon. Hot with highs in the upper 80s. Chance of rain 50%. Saturday night, partly cloudy with a chance of showers and thunderstorms. Lows around 70. Chance of rain 40%. Sunday, mostly sunny. Hot with highs in the upper 80s. At 5 p.m. in Omaha, it was cloudy. The temperature was 76 degrees, the dew point 62, and the relative humidity 62%. The wind was west at 8 miles an hour. The pressure was 30.08 inches and falling.
Across eastern Nebraska and southwest Iowa, at Fremont, rain was falling with a temperature of 72. It was partly sunny, with a temperature of 75 at Lincoln, 76 at Offutt Air Force Base, 70 at Columbus, and 74 at Tecumseh. It was cloudy, with a temperature of 74 at Millard, 73 at Blair Airport, 74 at Nebraska City, 74 at Plattsmouth, and 75 at Red Oak, Iowa. Here are some observations from across the region. At Norfolk, rain was falling with a temperature of 67. At North Platte, it was sunny with a temperature of 86. It was mostly sunny with a temperature of 81 at Sioux Falls, 77 at Sioux City, 80 at Des Moines, 77 at Concordia, Kansas, and 80 at Valentine. It was partly sunny with a temperature of 74 at Grand Island and 91 at Denver. At Kansas City, it was cloudy with a temperature of 75. Once again, at 5 p.m. in Omaha, it was 76 degrees under cloudy skies. 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Here are the forecast key messages. Scattered showers and thunderstorms are expected this afternoon, with another round possible tonight into Monday morning. Severe weather is not expected. Clouds and rain chances will keep temperatures cooler today and Monday, with highs in the mid-70s to low 80s. Periodic shower and thunderstorm chances continue into the work week, with high temperatures generally in the low to mid-80s. This is NOAA All Hazards Radio Station KIH-61 in Omaha, Nebraska. The Omaha, Nebraska climate summary for this evening, as of 4 p.m., August 23, 2026. Today's high temperature was 78 degrees. This high was 7 degrees below the normal high of 85. The record high is 102 degrees, which was set in 1975. Today's low temperature was 63 degrees. This low was 1 degree below the normal low of 64. The record low is 44 degrees, which was set in 1891. No precipitation fell today, which leaves the monthly total at 5.37 inches. This is 1.93 inches above the normal amount of 3.44 inches for August. The total precipitation for the year still stands at 19.32 inches, which is 3.43 inches below normal. No snow fell today, which brings the monthly total to 0.0 inches. This is normal for August. The total snowfall since July 1st still stands at 0.0 inches, which is normal. There were no heating degree days today, which is normal. This leaves the monthly total at zero, which is normal. The yearly total since July 1st is zero, which is normal. There were 6 cooling degree days today, which is 4 below normal. This brings the monthly total to 266, which is 1 above normal. The yearly total since January 1st is 1,188, which is 134 above normal. Today the maximum wind observed was 14 miles an hour from the south. The highest wind gust observed was 17 miles per hour from the south. The normal high temperature for tomorrow is 85 degrees, and the normal low is 64. The record high for tomorrow is 105, which occurred in 1936, and the record low is 47, which occurred in 1934. Sunset tonight is at 8:11 p.m. Sunrise tomorrow is at 6:42 a.m. The Valley National Weather Service climate summary for this evening, as of 4 p.m., August 23, 2026. Today's high temperature was 75 degrees, record high is 98 degrees, which was set in 2023. In the low, 65 degrees. The record low is 52 degrees, which was set in 2009. No precipitation fell today, which leaves the monthly total at 5.80 inches. The total precipitation for the year still stands at 21.25 inches. No snow fell today, which brings the monthly total to 0.0 inches.
This is normal for August. The total snowfall for the season since June 1st still stands at a trace, which is normal. The highest wind gust observed was 14 miles per hour from the southwest. Sunset tonight is at 8:12 p.m. Sunrise tomorrow is at 6:44 a.m. The current time is 5:33 p.m. Central Daylight Time. Now for the official National Weather Service forecast for the Omaha and Council Bluffs area. Tonight, mostly cloudy. A slight chance of showers until midnight, then showers likely after midnight. Lows in the mid-60s. South winds 5 to 10 miles an hour. Chance of rain 70%. Monday, mostly cloudy with a chance of showers in the morning, then mostly sunny in the afternoon. Highs in the lower 80s. Southeast winds 5 to 10 miles an hour. Chance of rain 50%. Monday night, partly cloudy until midnight, then becoming mostly cloudy. Humid with lows in the upper 60s. Southeast winds around 5 miles an hour. Tuesday, mostly sunny with a slight chance of showers and thunderstorms. Hot with highs in the upper 80s. South winds around 5 miles an hour, becoming southwest in the afternoon. Chance of rain 20%. Tuesday night, partly cloudy with a slight chance of showers and thunderstorms. Humid with lows in the upper 60s. West winds around 5 miles an hour. Chance of rain 20%. Wednesday through Thursday, mostly clear. Hot. Highs in the mid-80s. Lows in the lower 60s. Thursday night, mostly clear until midnight, then partly cloudy with a chance of showers after midnight. Lows in the mid-60s. Chance of rain 30%. Friday, a chance of showers in the morning. Partly sunny. Hot with highs in the mid-80s. Chance of rain 40%. Friday night, partly cloudy until midnight, then becoming mostly cloudy. A chance of showers and thunderstorms. Lows in the upper 60s. Chance of rain 50%. Saturday, mostly cloudy with a chance of showers in the morning, then mostly sunny in the afternoon. Hot with highs in the upper 80s. Chance of rain 50%. Saturday night, partly cloudy with a chance of showers and thunderstorms. Lows around 70. Chance of rain 40%. Sunday, mostly sunny. Hot with highs in the upper 80s. At 5 p.m. in Omaha, it was cloudy. The temperature was 76 degrees, the dew point 62, and the relative humidity 62%. The wind was west at 8 miles an hour. The pressure was 30.08 inches and falling. Across eastern Nebraska and southwest Iowa, at Fremont, rain was falling, with a temperature of 72. It was partly sunny, with a temperature of 75 at Lincoln, 76 at Offutt Air Force Base, 70 at Columbus, and 74 at Tecumseh. It was cloudy, with a temperature of 74 at Millard, 73 at Blair Airport, 74 at Nebraska City, 74 at Plattsmouth, and 75 at Red Oak, Iowa. Here are some observations from across the region. At North Fork, rain was falling, with a temperature of 67. At North Platte, it was sunny, with a temperature of 86. It was mostly sunny, with a temperature of 81 at Sioux Falls, 77 at Sioux City, 80 at Des Moines, 77 at Concordia, Kansas, and 80 at Valentine. It was partly sunny, with a temperature of 74 at Grand Island and 91 at Denver. At Kansas City, it was cloudy, with a temperature of 75. Once again, at 5 p.m. in Omaha, it was 76 degrees under cloudy skies. Here are the forecast key messages. Scattered showers and thunderstorms are expected this afternoon, with another round possible tonight into Monday morning. Severe weather is not expected. Clouds and rain chances will keep temperatures cooler today and Monday, with highs in the mid-70s to low 80s.
periodic shower and thunderstorm chances continue into the work week, with high temperatures generally in the low to mid-80s. This is NOAA All Hazards radio station KIH 61 in Omaha, Nebraska. The current time is 5:38 p.m. Central Daylight Time. Now for the official National Weather Service forecast for the Omaha and Council Bluffs area. Tonight, mostly cloudy. A slight chance of showers until midnight, then showers likely after midnight. Lows in the mid-60s. South winds 5 to 10 miles an hour. Chance of rain 70%. Monday, mostly cloudy with a chance of showers in the morning, then mostly sunny in the afternoon. Highs in the lower 80s. Southeast winds 5 to 10 miles an hour. Chance of rain 50%. Monday night, partly cloudy until midnight, then becoming mostly cloudy. Humid with lows in the upper 60s. Southeast winds around 5 miles an hour. Tuesday, mostly sunny with a slight chance of showers and thunderstorms. Hot with highs in the upper 80s. South winds around 5 miles an hour, becoming southwest in the afternoon. Chance of rain 20%. Tuesday night, partly cloudy with a slight chance of showers and thunderstorms. Humid with lows in the upper 60s. West winds around 5 miles an hour. Chance of rain 20%. Wednesday through Thursday, mostly clear. Hot. Highs in the mid-80s. Lows in the lower 60s. Thursday night, mostly clear until midnight, then partly cloudy with a chance of showers after midnight. Lows in the mid-60s. Chance of rain 30%. Friday, a chance of showers in the morning. Partly sunny. Hot with highs in the mid-80s. Chance of rain 40%. Friday night, partly cloudy until midnight, then becoming mostly cloudy. A chance of showers and thunderstorms. Lows in the upper 60s. Chance of rain 50%. Saturday, mostly cloudy with a chance of showers in the morning, then mostly sunny in the afternoon. Hot with highs in the upper 80s. Chance of rain 50%. Saturday night, partly cloudy with a chance of showers and thunderstorms. Lows around 70. Chance of rain 40%. Sunday, mostly sunny. Hot with highs in the upper 80s. The Omaha, Nebraska climate summary for this evening, as of 4 p.m., August 23, 2026. Today's high temperature was 78 degrees. This high was 7 degrees below the normal high of 85. The record high is 102 degrees, which was set in 1975. Today's low temperature was 63 degrees. This low was 1 degree below the normal low of 64. The record low is 44 degrees, which was set in 1891. No precipitation fell today, which leaves the monthly total at 5.37 inches. This is 1.93 inches above the normal amount of 3.44 inches for August. The total precipitation for the year still stands at 19.32 inches, which is 3.43 inches below normal. No snow fell today, which brings the monthly total to 0.0 inches. This is normal for August. The total snowfall since July 1st still stands at 0.0 inches, which is normal. There were no heating degree days today, which is normal. This leaves the monthly total at zero, which is normal. The yearly total since July 1st is zero, which is normal. There were 6 cooling degree days today, which is 4 below normal. This brings the monthly total to 266, which is 1 above normal. The yearly total since January 1st is 1,188, which is 134 above normal. Today the maximum wind observed was 14 miles an hour from the south. The highest wind gust observed was 17 miles per hour from the south. The normal high temperature for tomorrow is 85 degrees, and the normal low is 64. The record high for tomorrow is 105, which occurred in 1936, and the record low is 47, which occurred in 1934.
Sunset tonight is at 8:11 p.m. Sunrise tomorrow is at 6:42 a.m. The Valley National Weather Service climate summary for this evening has a 4 p.m.

total snowfall for the season since June 1st still stands at a trace, which is normal. The highest wind gust observed was 14 miles per hour from the southwest. Sunset tonight is at 8:12 p.m. Sunrise tomorrow is at 6:44 a.m. At 5 p.m. in Omaha, it was cloudy. The temperature was 76 degrees, the dew point 62, and the relative humidity 62%. The wind was west at 8 miles an hour. The pressure was 30.08 inches and falling. Across eastern Nebraska and southwest Iowa, at Fremont, rain was falling, with a temperature of 72. It was partly sunny, with a temperature of 75 at Lincoln, 76 at Offutt Air Force Base, 70 at Columbus, and 74 at Tecumseh. It was cloudy, with a temperature of 74 at Millard, 73 at Blair Airport, 74 at Nebraska City, 74 at Plattsmouth, and 75 at Red Oak, Iowa. Here are some observations from across the region. At North Fork, rain was falling, with a temperature of 67. At North Platte, it was sunny, with a temperature of 86. It was mostly sunny, with a temperature of 81 at Sioux Falls, 77 at Sioux City, 80 at Des Moines, 77 at Concordia, Kansas, and 80 at Valentine. It was partly sunny, with a temperature of 74 at Grand Island and 91 at Denver. At Kansas City, it was cloudy, with a temperature of 75. Once again, at 5 p.m. in Omaha, it was 76 degrees under cloudy skies. Here are the forecast key messages. Scattered showers and thunderstorms are expected this afternoon, with another round possible tonight into Monday morning. Severe weather is not expected. Clouds and rain chances will keep temperatures cooler today and Monday, with highs in the mid-70s to low 80s. Periodic shower and thunderstorm chances continue into the work week, with high temperatures generally in the low to mid-80s. 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The current time is 5:46 p.m. Central Daylight Time. Now for the official National Weather Service forecast for the Omaha and Council Bluffs area. Tonight, mostly cloudy. A slight chance of showers until midnight, then showers likely after midnight. Lows in the mid-60s. South winds 5 to 10 miles an hour. Chance of rain 70%. Monday, mostly cloudy with a chance of showers in the morning, then mostly sunny in the afternoon. Highs in the lower 80s. Southeast winds 5 to 10 miles an hour. Chance of rain 50%. Monday night, partly cloudy until midnight, then becoming mostly cloudy. Humid with lows in the upper 60s. Southeast winds around 5 miles an hour. Tuesday, mostly sunny with a slight chance of showers and thunderstorms. Hot with highs in the upper 80s. South winds around 5 miles an hour, becoming southwest in the afternoon. Chance of rain 20%. Tuesday night, partly cloudy with a slight chance of showers and thunderstorms. Humid with lows in the upper 60s. West winds around 5 miles an hour. Chance of rain 20%. Wednesday through Thursday, mostly clear. Hot. Highs in the mid-80s. Lows in the lower 60s. Thursday night, mostly clear until midnight, then partly cloudy with a chance of showers after midnight. Lows in the mid-60s. Chance of rain 30%. Friday, a chance of showers in the morning. Partly sunny. Hot with highs in the mid-80s. Chance of rain 40%. Friday night, partly cloudy until midnight, then becoming mostly cloudy. A chance of showers and thunderstorms. Lows in the upper 60s. Chance of rain 50%. Saturday, mostly cloudy with a chance of showers in the morning, then mostly sunny in the afternoon. Hot with highs in the upper 80s. Chance of rain 50%. Saturday night, partly cloudy with a chance of showers and thunderstorms. Lows around 70. Chance of rain 40%.

Sunday, mostly sunny. Hot with highs in the upper 80s. At 5 p.m. in Omaha, it was cloudy. The temperature was 76 degrees, the dew point 62, and the relative humidity 62%. The wind was west at 8 miles an hour. The pressure was 30.08 inches and falling. Across eastern Nebraska and southwest Iowa, at Fremont, rain was falling with a temperature of 72. It was partly sunny with a temperature of 75 at Lincoln, 76 at Offutt Air Force Base, 70 at Columbus, and 74 at Tacoma. It was cloudy with a temperature of 74 at Millard, 73 at Blair Airport, 74 at Nebraska City, 74 at Plattsmouth, and 75 at Red Oak, Iowa. Here are some observations from across the region. At Norfolk, rain was falling with a temperature of 67. At North Platte, it was sunny with a temperature of 86. It was mostly sunny with a temperature of 81 at Sioux Falls, 77 at Sioux City, 80 at Des Moines, 77 at Concordia, Kansas, and 80 at Valentine. It was partly sunny, with a temperature of 74 at Grand Island and 91 at Denver. At Kansas City, it was cloudy, with a temperature of 75. Once again, at 5 p.m. in Omaha, it was 76 degrees under cloudy skies. The Omaha, Nebraska climate summary for this evening, as of 4 p.m., August 23, 2026. Today's high temperature was 78 degrees. This high was 7 degrees below the normal high of 85. The record high is 102 degrees, which was set in 1975. Today's low temperature was 63 degrees. This low was 1 degree below the normal low of 64. The record low is 44 degrees, which was set in 1891. No precipitation fell today, which leaves the monthly total at 5.37 inches. This is 1.93 inches above the normal amount of 3.44 inches for August. The total precipitation for the year still stands at 19.32 inches, which is 3.43 inches below normal. No snow fell today, which brings the monthly total to 0.0 inches. This is normal for August. The total snowfall since July 1st still stands at 0.0 inches, which is normal. There were no heating degree days today, which is normal. This leaves the monthly total at zero, which is normal. The yearly total since July 1st is zero, which is normal. There were 6 cooling degree days today, which is 4 below normal. This brings the monthly total to 266, which is 1 above normal. The yearly total since January 1st is 1,188, which is 134 above normal. Today the maximum wind observed was 14 miles an hour from the south. The highest wind gust observed was 17 miles per hour from the south. The normal high temperature for tomorrow is 85 degrees, and the normal low is 64. The record high for tomorrow is 105, which occurred in 1936, and the record low is 47, which occurred in 1934. Sunset tonight is at 8:11 p.m. Sunrise tomorrow is at 6:42 a.m. The Valley National Weather Service climate summary for this evening, as of 4 p.m., August 23, 2026. Today's high temperature was 75 degrees, record high is 98 degrees, which was set in 2023. In the low 65 degrees. The record low is 52 degrees, which was set in 2009. No precipitation fell today, which leaves the monthly total at 5.80 inches. The total precipitation for the year still stands at 21.25 inches. No snow fell today, which brings the monthly total to 0.0 inches. This is normal for August. The total snowfall for the season since June 1st still stands at a trace, which is normal. The highest wind gust observed was 14 miles per hour from the southwest. Sunset tonight is at 8:12 p.m. Sunrise tomorrow is at 6:44 a.m. Here are the forecast key messages.
Scattered showers and thunderstorms are expected this afternoon, with another round possible tonight into Monday morning. Severe weather is not expected. Clouds and rain chances will keep temperatures cooler today and Monday, with highs in the mid-70s to low 80s. Periodic shower and thunderstorm chances continue into the work week, with high temperatures generally in the low to mid-80s. 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The current time is 5:54 p.m. Central Daylight Time. Now for the official National Weather Service forecast for the Omaha and Council Bluffs area. Tonight, mostly cloudy. A slight chance of showers until midnight, then showers likely after midnight. Lows in the mid-60s. South winds 5 to 10 miles an hour. Chance of rain 70%. Monday, mostly cloudy with a chance of showers in the morning, then mostly sunny in the afternoon. Highs in the lower 80s. Southeast winds 5 to 10 miles an hour. Chance of rain 50%. Monday night, partly cloudy until midnight, then becoming mostly cloudy. Humid with lows in the upper 60s. Southeast winds around 5 miles an hour. Tuesday, mostly sunny with a slight chance of showers and thunderstorms. Hot with highs in the upper 80s. South winds around 5 miles an hour, becoming southwest in the afternoon. Chance of rain 20%. Tuesday night, partly cloudy with a slight chance of showers and thunderstorms. Humid with lows in the upper 60s. West winds around 5 miles an hour. Chance of rain 20%. Wednesday through Thursday, mostly clear. Hot. Highs in the mid-80s. Lows in the lower 60s. Thursday night, mostly clear until midnight, then partly cloudy with a chance of showers after midnight. Lows in the mid-60s. Chance of rain 30%. Friday, a chance of showers in the morning. Partly sunny. Hot with highs in the mid-80s. Chance of rain 40%. Friday night, partly cloudy until midnight, then becoming mostly cloudy. A chance of showers and thunderstorms. Lows in the upper 60s. Chance of rain 50%. Saturday, mostly cloudy with a chance of showers in the morning, then mostly sunny in the afternoon. Hot with highs in the upper 80s. Chance of rain 50%. Saturday night, partly cloudy with a chance of showers and thunderstorms. Lows around 70. Chance of rain 40%. Sunday, mostly sunny. Hot with highs in the upper 80s. At 5 p.m. in Omaha, it was cloudy. The temperature was 76 degrees, the dew point 62, and the relative humidity 62%. The wind was west at 8 miles an hour. The pressure was 30.08 inches and falling. Across eastern Nebraska and southwest Iowa, at Fremont, rain was falling, with a temperature of 72. It was partly sunny, with a temperature of 75 at Lincoln, 76 at Offutt Air Force Base, 70 at Columbus, and 74 at Tecumseh. It was cloudy, with a temperature of 74 at Millard, 73 at Blair Airport, 74 at Nebraska City, 74 at Plattsmouth, and 75 at Red Oak, Iowa. Here are some observations from across the region. At North Fork, rain was falling, with a temperature of 67. At North Platte, it was sunny, with a temperature of 86. It was mostly sunny, with a temperature of 81 at Sioux Falls, 77 at Sioux City, 80 at Des Moines, 77 at Concordia, Kansas, and 80 at Valentine. It was partly sunny, with a temperature of 74 at Grand Island and 91 at Denver. At Kansas City, it was cloudy, with a temperature of 75. Once again, at 5 p.m. in Omaha, it was 76 degrees under cloudy skies. Here are the forecast key messages. Scattered showers and thunderstorms are expected this afternoon, with another round possible tonight into Monday morning. Severe weather is not expected.
Clouds and rain chances will keep temperatures cooler today and Monday, with highs in the mid-70s to low 80s. Periodic shower and thunderstorm chances continue into the work week, with high temperatures generally in the low to mid-80s. This is NOAA All Hazards radio station KIH-61 in Omaha, Nebraska. The current time is 5:58 p.m. Central Daylight Time. Now for the official National Weather Service forecast for the Omaha and Council Bluffs area. Tonight, mostly cloudy. A slight chance of showers until midnight, then showers likely after midnight. Lows in the mid-60s. South winds 5 to 10 miles an hour. Chance of rain 70%. Monday, mostly cloudy with a chance of showers in the morning, then mostly sunny in the afternoon. Highs in the lower 80s. Southeast winds 5 to 10 miles an hour. Chance of rain 50%. Monday night, partly cloudy until midnight, then becoming mostly cloudy. Humid with lows in the upper 60s. Southeast winds around 5 miles an hour. Tuesday, mostly sunny with a slight chance of showers and thunderstorms. Hot with highs in the upper 80s. South winds around 5 miles an hour, becoming southwest in the afternoon. Chance of rain 20%. Tuesday night, partly cloudy with a slight chance of showers and thunderstorms. Humid with lows in the upper 60s. West winds around 5 miles an hour. Chance of rain 20%. Wednesday through Thursday, mostly clear. Hot. Highs in the mid-80s. Lows in the lower 60s. Thursday night, mostly clear until midnight, then partly cloudy with a chance of showers after midnight. Lows in the mid-60s. Chance of rain 30%. Friday, a chance of showers in the morning. Partly sunny. Hot with highs in the mid-80s. Chance of rain 40%. Friday night, partly cloudy until midnight, then becoming mostly cloudy. A chance of showers and thunderstorms. Lows in the upper 60s. Chance of rain 50%. Saturday, mostly cloudy with a chance of showers in the morning, then mostly sunny in the afternoon. Hot with highs in the upper 80s. Chance of rain 50%. Saturday night, partly cloudy with a chance of showers and thunderstorms. Lows around 70. Chance of rain 40%. Sunday, mostly sunny. Hot with highs in the upper 80s. The Omaha, Nebraska climate summary for this evening, as of 4 p.m., August 23, 2026. Today's high temperature was 78 degrees. This high was 7 degrees below the normal high of 85. The record high is 102 degrees, which was set in 1975. Today's low temperature was 63 degrees. This low was 1 degree below the normal low of 64. The record low is 44 degrees, which was set in 1891. No precipitation fell today, which leaves the monthly total at 5.37 inches. This is 1.93 inches above the normal amount of 3.44 inches for August. The total precipitation for the year still stands at 19.32 inches, which is 3.43 inches below normal. No snow fell today, which brings the monthly total to 0.0 inches. This is normal for August. The total snowfall since July 1st still stands at 0.0 inches, which is normal. There were no heating degree days today, which is normal. This leaves the monthly total at 0, which is normal. The yearly total since July 1st is 0, which is normal. There were 6 cooling degree days today, which is 4 below normal. This brings the monthly total to 266, which is 1 above normal. The yearly total since January 1st is 1,188, which is 134 above normal. Today the maximum wind observed was 14 miles an hour from the south. The highest wind gust observed was 17 miles per hour from the south. The normal high temperature for tomorrow is 85 degrees, and the normal low is 64.
The record high for tomorrow is 105, which occurred in 1936, and the record low is 47, which occurred in 1934. Sunset tonight is at 8:11 p.m. Sunrise tomorrow is at 6:42 a.m. The Valley National Weather Service climate summary for this evening, as of 4 p.m., August 23, 2026. Today's high temperature was 75 degrees. Record high is 98 degrees, which was set in 2023. In the low, 65 degrees. The record low is 52 degrees, which was set in 2009. No precipitation fell today, which leaves the monthly total at 5.80 inches. The total precipitation for the year still stands at 21.25 inches. No snow fell today, which brings the monthly total to 0.0 inches. This is normal for August. The total snowfall for the season since June 1st still stands at a trace, which is normal. The highest wind gust observed was 14 miles per hour from the southwest. Sunset tonight is at 8:12 p.m. Sunrise tomorrow is at 6:44 a.m. Here are the forecast key messages. Scattered showers and thunderstorms are expected this afternoon, with another round possible tonight into Monday morning. Severe weather is not expected. Clouds and rain chances will keep temperatures cooler today and Monday, with highs in the mid-70s to low 80s. Periodic shower and thunderstorm chances continue into the work week, with high temperatures generally in the low to mid-80s. 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The current time is 6:05 p.m. Central Daylight Time. Now for the official National Weather Service forecast for the Omaha and Council Bluffs area. Tonight, mostly cloudy. A slight chance of showers until midnight, then showers likely after midnight. Lows in the mid-60s. South winds 5 to 10 miles an hour. Chance of rain 70%. Monday, mostly cloudy with a chance of showers in the morning, then mostly sunny in the afternoon. Highs in the lower 80s. Southeast winds 5 to 10 miles an hour. Chance of rain 50%. Monday night, partly cloudy until midnight, then becoming mostly cloudy. Humid with lows in the upper 60s. Southeast winds around 5 miles an hour. Tuesday, mostly sunny with a slight chance of showers and thunderstorms. Hot with highs in the upper 80s. South winds around 5 miles an hour, becoming southwest in the afternoon. Chance of rain 20%. Tuesday night, partly cloudy with a slight chance of showers and thunderstorms. Humid with lows in the upper 60s. West winds around 5 miles an hour. Chance of rain 20%. Wednesday through Thursday, mostly clear. Hot. Highs in the mid-80s. Lows in the lower 60s. Thursday night, mostly clear until midnight, then partly cloudy with a chance of showers after midnight. Lows in the mid-60s. Chance of rain 30%. Friday, a chance of showers in the morning. Partly sunny. Hot with highs in the mid-80s. Chance of rain 40%. Friday night, partly cloudy until midnight, then becoming mostly cloudy. A chance of showers and thunderstorms. Lows in the upper 60s. Chance of rain 50%. Saturday, mostly cloudy with a chance of showers in the morning, then mostly sunny in the afternoon. Hot with highs in the upper 80s. Chance of rain 50%. Saturday night, partly cloudy with a chance of showers and thunderstorms. Lows around 70. Chance of rain 40%. Sunday, mostly sunny. Hot with highs in the upper 80s. At 6 p.m. in Omaha, it was cloudy. The temperature was 75 degrees, the dew point 61, and the relative humidity 61%. The wind was southwest at 6 miles an hour. The pressure was 30.08 inches and steady. Across eastern Nebraska and southwest Iowa, at Lincoln, rain was falling, with a temperature of 74.
It was partly sunny, with a temperature of 73 at Fremont, 72 at Blair Airport, and 73 at Tacoma. At Columbus, it was cloudy, with a temperature of 70. Here are some observations from across the region. At Denver, a thunderstorm was reported, with a temperature of 72. At Concordia, Kansas, it was sunny, with a temperature of 77. It was mostly sunny, with a temperature of 76 at Grand Island, 79 at Des Moines, and 85 at North Platte. It was partly sunny, with a temperature of 68 at North Fork, 80 at Sioux Falls, 75 at Sioux City, and 78 at Valentine. At Kansas City, it was cloudy, with a temperature of 75. Once again, at 6 p.m. in Omaha, it was 75 degrees under cloudy skies. Here are the forecast key messages. Scattered showers and thunderstorms are expected this afternoon, with another round possible tonight into Monday morning. Severe weather is not expected. Clouds and rain chances will keep temperatures cooler today and Monday, with highs in the mid-70s to low 80s. Periodic shower and thunderstorm chances continue into the work week, with high temperatures generally in the low to mid-80s. The Omaha, Nebraska climate summary for this evening, as of 4 p.m., August 23, 2026. Today's high temperature was 78 degrees. This high was 7 degrees below the normal high of 85. The record high is 102 degrees, which was set in 1975. Today's low temperature was 63 degrees. This low was 1 degree below the normal low of 64. The record low is 44 degrees, which was set in 1891. No precipitation fell today, which leaves the monthly total at 5.37 inches. This is 1.93 inches above the normal amount of 3.44 inches for August. The total precipitation for the year still stands at 19.32 inches, which is 3.43 inches below normal. No snow fell today, which brings the monthly total to 0.0 inches. This is normal for August. The total snowfall since July 1st still stands at 0.0 inches, which is normal. There were no heating degree days today, which is normal. This leaves the monthly total at zero, which is normal. The yearly total since July 1st is zero, which is normal. There were 6 cooling degree days today, which is 4 below normal. This brings the monthly total to 266, which is 1 above normal. The yearly total since January 1st is 1,188, which is 134 above normal. Today the maximum wind observed was 14 miles an hour from the south. The highest wind gust observed was 17 miles per hour from the south. The normal high temperature for tomorrow is 85 degrees, and the normal low is 64. The record high for tomorrow is 105, which occurred in 1936, and the record low is 47, which occurred in 1934. Sunset tonight is at 8:11 p.m. Sunrise tomorrow is at 6:42 a.m. The Valley National Weather Service climate summary for this evening, as of 4 p.m., August 23, 2026. Today's high temperature was 75 degrees, record high is 98 degrees, which was set in 2023. In the low 65 degrees. The record low is 52 degrees, which was set in 2009. No precipitation fell today, which leaves the monthly total at 5.80 inches. The total precipitation for the year still stands at 21.25 inches. No snow fell today, which brings the monthly total to 0.0 inches. This is normal for August. The total snowfall for the season since June 1st still stands at a trace, which is normal. The highest wind gust observed was 14 miles per hour from the southwest. Sunset tonight is at 8:12 p.m. Sunrise tomorrow is at 6:44 a.m. Here are the forecast key messages. Scattered showers and thunderstorms are expected this afternoon, with another round possible tonight into Monday morning. Severe weather is not expected.
clouds and rain chances will keep temperatures cooler today and Monday, with highs in the mid-70s to low 80s. Periodic shower and thunderstorm chances continue into the work week, with high temperatures generally in the low to mid-80s. This is NOAA All Hazards radio station KIH-61 in Omaha, Nebraska. The current time is 6:13 p.m. Central Daylight Time. Now for the official National Weather Service forecast for the Omaha and Council Bluffs area. Tonight, mostly cloudy. A slight chance of showers until midnight, then showers likely after midnight. Lows in the mid-60s. South winds 5 to 10 miles an hour. Chance of rain 70%. Monday, mostly cloudy with a chance of showers in the morning, then mostly sunny in the afternoon. Highs in the lower 80s. Southeast winds 5 to 10 miles an hour. Chance of rain 50%. Monday night, partly cloudy until midnight, then becoming mostly cloudy. Humid with lows in the upper 60s. Southeast winds around 5 miles an hour. Tuesday, mostly sunny with a slight chance of showers and thunderstorms. Hot with highs in the upper 80s. South winds around 5 miles an hour, becoming southwest in the afternoon. Chance of rain 20%. Tuesday night, partly cloudy with a slight chance of showers and thunderstorms. Humid with lows in the upper 60s. West winds around 5 miles an hour. Chance of rain 20%. Wednesday through Thursday, mostly clear. Hot. Highs in the mid-80s. Lows in the lower 60s. Thursday night, mostly clear until midnight, then partly cloudy with a chance of showers after midnight. Lows in the mid-60s. Chance of rain 30%. Friday, a chance of showers in the morning. Partly sunny. Hot with highs in the mid-80s. Chance of rain 40%. Friday night, partly cloudy until midnight, then becoming mostly cloudy. A chance of showers and thunderstorms. Lows in the upper 60s. Chance of rain 50%. Saturday, mostly cloudy with a chance of showers in the morning, then mostly sunny in the afternoon. Hot with highs in the upper 80s. Chance of rain 50%. Saturday night, partly cloudy with a chance of showers and thunderstorms. Lows around 70. Chance of rain 40%. Sunday, mostly sunny. Hot with highs in the upper 80s. At 6 p.m. in Omaha, it was cloudy. The temperature was 75 degrees, the dew point 61, and the relative humidity 61%. The wind was southwest at 6 miles an hour. The pressure was 30.08 inches and steady. Across eastern Nebraska and southwest Iowa, at Lincoln, rain was falling, with a temperature of 74. It was partly sunny, with a temperature of 75 at Offutt Air Force Base, 73 at Millard, 75 at Nebraska City, 73 at Plaxmouth, and 73 at Red Oak, Iowa. It was cloudy, with a temperature of 73 at Fremont, 70 at Columbus, 72 at Blair Airport, and 73 at Tacoma. Here are some observations from across the region. At Denver, a thunderstorm was reported with a temperature of 72. It was sunny with a temperature of 77 at Concordia, Kansas, and 85 at North Platte. It was mostly sunny with a temperature of 76 at Grand Island, 79 at Des Moines, and 78 at Valentine. It was partly sunny with a temperature of 68 at North Fork, 80 at Sioux Falls, and 75 at Sioux City. At Kansas City, it was cloudy, with a temperature of 75. Once again, at 6 p.m. in Omaha, it was 75 degrees under cloudy skies. Here are the forecast key messages. Scattered showers and thunderstorms are expected this afternoon, with another round possible tonight into Monday morning. Severe weather is not expected. Clouds and rain chances will keep temperatures cooler today and Monday, with highs in the mid-70s to low 80s.
Periodic shower and thunderstorm chances continue into the work week, with high temperatures generally in the low to mid-80s. This is NOAA All Hazards radio station KIH 61 in Omaha, Nebraska. The current time is 6:18 p.m. Central Daylight Time. Now for the official National Weather Service forecast for the Omaha and Council Bluffs area. Tonight, mostly cloudy. A slight chance of showers until midnight, then showers likely after midnight. Lows in the mid-60s. South winds 5 to 10 miles an hour. Chance of rain 70%. Monday, mostly cloudy with a chance of showers in the morning, then mostly sunny in the afternoon. Highs in the lower 80s. Southeast winds 5 to 10 miles an hour. Chance of rain 50%. Monday night, partly cloudy until midnight, then becoming mostly cloudy. Humid with lows in the upper 60s. Southeast winds around 5 miles an hour. Tuesday, mostly sunny with a slight chance of showers and thunderstorms. Hot with highs in the upper 80s. South winds around 5 miles an hour, becoming southwest in the afternoon. Chance of rain 20%. Tuesday night, partly cloudy with a slight chance of showers and thunderstorms. Humid with lows in the upper 60s. West winds around 5 miles an hour. Chance of rain 20%. Wednesday through Thursday, mostly clear. Hot. Highs in the mid-80s. Lows in the lower 60s. Thursday night, mostly clear until midnight, then partly cloudy with a chance of showers after midnight. Lows in the mid-60s. Chance of rain 30%. Friday, a chance of showers in the morning. Partly sunny. Hot with highs in the mid-80s. Chance of rain 40%. Friday night, partly cloudy until midnight, then becoming mostly cloudy. A chance of showers and thunderstorms. Lows in the upper 60s. Chance of rain 50%. Saturday, mostly cloudy with a chance of showers in the morning, then mostly sunny in the afternoon. Hot with highs in the upper 80s. Chance of rain 50%. Saturday night, partly cloudy with a chance of showers and thunderstorms. Lows around 70. Chance of rain 40%. Sunday, mostly sunny. Hot with highs in the upper 80s. The Omaha, Nebraska climate summary for this evening, as of 4 p.m., August 23, 2026. Today's high temperature was 78 degrees. This high was 7 degrees below the normal high of 85. The record high is 102 degrees, which was set in 1975. Today's low temperature was 63 degrees. This low was 1 degree below the normal low of 64. The record low is 44 degrees, which was set in 1891. No precipitation fell today, which leaves the monthly total at 5.37 inches. This is 1.93 inches above the normal amount of 3.44 inches for August. The total precipitation for the year still stands at 19.32 inches, which is 3.43 inches below normal. No snow fell today, which brings the monthly total to 0.0 inches. This is normal for August. The total snowfall since July 1st still stands at 0.0 inches, which is normal. There were no heating degree days today, which is normal. This leaves the monthly total at zero, which is normal. The yearly total since July 1st is zero, which is normal. There were 6 cooling degree days today, which is 4 below normal. This brings the monthly total to 266, which is 1 above normal. The yearly total since January 1st is 1,188, which is 134 above normal. Today the maximum wind observed was 14 miles an hour from the south. The highest wind gust observed was 17 miles per hour from the south. The normal high temperature for tomorrow is 85 degrees, and the normal low is 64. The record high for tomorrow is 105, which occurred in 1936, and the record low is 47, which occurred in 1934.
Sunset tonight is at 8:11 p.m. Sunrise tomorrow is at 6:42 a.m. The Valley National Weather Service climate summary for this evening, as of 4 p.m., August 23, 2026. Today's high temperature was 75 degrees, record high is 98 degrees, which was set in 2023. In the low 65 degrees. The record low is 52 degrees, which was set in 2009. No precipitation fell today, which leaves the monthly total at 5.80 inches. The total precipitation for the year still stands at 21.25 inches. No snow fell today, which brings the monthly total to 0.0 inches. This is normal for August. The total snowfall for the season since June 1st still stands at a trace, which is normal. The highest wind gust observed was 14 miles per hour from the southwest. Sunset tonight is at 8:12 p.m. Sunrise tomorrow is at 6:44 a.m. At 6 p.m. in Omaha, it was cloudy. The temperature was 75 degrees, the dew point 61, and the relative humidity 61%. The wind was southwest at 6 miles an hour. The pressure was 30.08 inches and steady. Across eastern Nebraska and southwest Iowa, at Lincoln, rain was falling, with a temperature of 74. It was partly sunny, with a temperature of 75 at Offutt Air Force Base, 73 at Millard, 75 at Nebraska City, 73 at Plaxmouth, and 73 at Red Oak, Iowa. It was cloudy, with a temperature of 73 at Fremont, 70 at Columbus, 72 at Blair Airport, and 73 at Tacoma. Here are some observations from across the region. At Denver, a thunderstorm was reported, with a temperature of 72. It was sunny, with a temperature of 77 at Concordia, Kansas, and 85 at North Platte. It was mostly sunny, with a temperature of 76 at Grand Island, 79 at Des Moines, and 78 at Valentine. It was partly sunny, with a temperature of 68 at North Fork, 80 at Sioux Falls, and 75 at Sioux City. At Kansas City, it was cloudy, with a temperature of 75. Once again, at 6 p.m. in Omaha, it was 75 degrees under cloudy skies. Here are the forecast key messages. Scattered showers and thunderstorms are expected this afternoon, with another round possible tonight into Monday morning. Severe weather is not expected. Clouds and rain chances will keep temperatures cooler today and Monday, with highs in the mid-70s to low 80s. Periodic shower and thunderstorm chances continue into the work week, with high temperatures generally in the low to mid-80s. 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The current time is 6:26 p.m. Central Daylight Time. Now for the official National Weather Service forecast for the Omaha and Council Bluffs area. Tonight, mostly cloudy. A slight chance of showers until midnight, then showers likely after midnight. Lows in the mid-60s. South winds 5 to 10 miles an hour. Chance of rain 70%. Monday, mostly cloudy with a chance of showers in the morning, then mostly sunny in the afternoon. Highs in the lower 80s. Southeast winds 5 to 10 miles an hour. Chance of rain 50%. Monday night, partly cloudy until midnight, then becoming mostly cloudy. Humid with lows in the upper 60s. Southeast winds around 5 miles an hour. Tuesday, mostly sunny with a slight chance of showers and thunderstorms. Hot with highs in the upper 80s. South winds around 5 miles an hour, becoming southwest in the afternoon. Chance of rain 20%. Tuesday night, partly cloudy with a slight chance of showers and thunderstorms. Humid with lows in the upper 60s. West winds around 5 miles an hour. Chance of rain 20%. Wednesday through Thursday, mostly clear. Hot. Highs in the mid-80s. Lows in the lower 60s. Thursday night, mostly clear until midnight, then partly cloudy with a chance of showers after midnight.
lows in the mid-60s. Chance of rain 30%. Friday, a chance of showers in the morning. Partly sunny. Hot with highs in the mid-80s. Chance of rain 40%. Friday night, partly cloudy until midnight, then becoming mostly cloudy. A chance of showers and thunderstorms. Lows in the upper 60s. Chance of rain 50%. Saturday, mostly cloudy with a chance of showers in the morning, then mostly sunny in the afternoon. Hot with highs in the upper 80s. Chance of rain 50%. Saturday night, partly cloudy with a chance of showers and thunderstorms. Lows around 70. Chance of rain 40%. Sunday, mostly sunny. Hot with highs in the upper 80s. This is NOAA All Hazards radio station KIH-61 serving the following counties in Nebraska and Iowa. Douglas, Sarpy, Washington, Cass, Odo, Burt, Dodge, Saunders, Harrison, Pottawatomie, and Mills. At 6 p.m. in Omaha, it was cloudy. The temperature was 75 degrees, the dew point 61, and the relative humidity 61%. The wind was southwest at 6 miles an hour. The pressure was 30.08 inches and steady. Across eastern Nebraska and southwest Iowa, at Lincoln, rain was falling with a temperature of 74. It was partly sunny with a temperature of 75 at Offutt Air Force Base, 73 at Millard, 75 at Nebraska City, 73 at Plaxmouth, and 73 at Red Oak, Iowa. It was cloudy with a temperature of 73 at Fremont, 70 at Columbus, 72 at Blair Airport, and 73 at Tecumseh. Here are some observations from across the region. At Denver, a thunderstorm was reported with a temperature of 72. It was sunny with a temperature of 77 at Concordia, Kansas, and 85 at North Platte. It was mostly sunny with a temperature of 76 at Grand Island, 79 at Des Moines, and 78 at Valentine. It was partly sunny with a temperature of 68 at North Fork, 80 at Sioux Falls, and 75 at Sioux City. At Kansas City, it was cloudy with a temperature of 75. Once again, at 6 p.m. in Omaha, it was 75 degrees under cloudy skies. The Omaha, Nebraska climate summary for this evening, as of 4 p.m., August 23, 2026. Today's high temperature was 78 degrees. This high was 7 degrees below the normal high of 85. The record high is 102 degrees, which was set in 1975. Today's low temperature was 63 degrees. This low was 1 degree below the normal low of 64. The record low is 44 degrees, which was set in 1891. No precipitation fell today, which leaves the monthly total at 5.37 inches. This is 1.93 inches above the normal amount of 3.44 inches for August. The total precipitation for the year still stands at 19.32 inches, which is 3.43 inches below normal. No snow fell today, which brings the monthly total to 0.0 inches. This is normal for August. The total snowfall since July 1st still stands at 0.0 inches, which is normal. There were no heating degree days today, which is normal. This leaves the monthly total at zero, which is normal. The yearly total since July 1st is zero, which is normal. There were 6 cooling degree days today, which is 4 below normal. This brings the monthly total to 266, which is 1 above normal. The yearly total since January 1st is 1,188, which is 134 above normal. Today the maximum wind observed was 14 miles an hour from the south. The highest wind gust observed was 17 miles per hour from the south. The normal high temperature for tomorrow is 85 degrees, and the normal low is 64. The record high for tomorrow is 105, which occurred in 1936, and the record low is 47, which occurred in 1934. Sunset tonight is at 8:11 p.m. Sunrise tomorrow is at 6:42 a.m.
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Today's high temperature was 75 degrees, record high is 98 degrees, which was set in 2023. In the low, 65 degrees. The record low is 52 degrees, which was set in 2009. No precipitation fell today, which leaves the monthly total at 5.80 inches. The total precipitation for the year still stands at 21.25 inches. No snow fell today, which brings the monthly total to 0.0 inches. This is normal for August. The total snowfall for the season since June 1st still stands at a trace, which is normal. The highest wind gust observed was 14 miles per hour from the southwest. Sunset tonight is at 8:12 p.m. Sunrise tomorrow is at 6:44 a.m. Here are the forecast key messages. Scattered showers and thunderstorms are expected this afternoon, with another round possible tonight into Monday morning. Severe weather is not expected. Clouds and rain chances will keep temperatures cooler today and Monday, with highs in the mid-70s to low 80s. Periodic shower and thunderstorm chances continue into the work week, with high temperatures generally in the low to mid-80s. 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The current time is 6:35 p.m. Central Daylight Time. Now for the official National Weather Service forecast for the Omaha and Council Bluffs area. Tonight, mostly cloudy. A slight chance of showers until midnight, then showers likely after midnight. Lows in the mid-60s. South winds 5 to 10 miles an hour. Chance of rain 70%. Monday, mostly cloudy with a chance of showers in the morning, then mostly sunny in the afternoon. Highs in the lower 80s. Southeast winds 5 to 10 miles an hour. Chance of rain 50%. Monday night, partly cloudy until midnight, then becoming mostly cloudy. Humid with lows in the upper 60s. Southeast winds around 5 miles an hour. Tuesday, mostly sunny with a slight chance of showers and thunderstorms. Hot with highs in the upper 80s. South winds around 5 miles an hour, becoming southwest in the afternoon. Chance of rain 20%. Tuesday night, partly cloudy with a slight chance of showers and thunderstorms. Humid with lows in the upper 60s. West winds around 5 miles an hour. Chance of rain 20%. Wednesday through Thursday, mostly clear. Hot. Highs in the mid-80s. Lows in the lower 60s. Thursday night, mostly clear until midnight, then partly cloudy with a chance of showers after midnight. Lows in the mid-60s. Chance of rain 30%. Friday, a chance of showers in the morning. Partly sunny. Hot with highs in the mid-80s. Chance of rain 40%. Friday night, partly cloudy until midnight, then becoming mostly cloudy. A chance of showers and thunderstorms. Lows in the upper 60s. Chance of rain 50%. Saturday, mostly cloudy with a chance of showers in the morning, then mostly sunny in the afternoon. Hot with highs in the upper 80s. Chance of rain 50%. Saturday night, partly cloudy with a chance of showers and thunderstorms. Lows around 70. Chance of rain 40%. Sunday, mostly sunny. Hot with highs in the upper 80s. At 6 p.m. in Omaha, it was cloudy. The temperature was 75 degrees, the dew point 61, and the relative humidity 61%. The wind was southwest at 6 miles an hour. The pressure was 30.08 inches and steady. Across eastern Nebraska and southwest Iowa, at Lincoln, rain was falling, with a temperature of 74. It was partly sunny, with a temperature of 75 at Offutt Air Force Base, 73 at Millard, 75 at Nebraska City, 73 at Plaxmouth, and 73 at Red Oak, Iowa.
It was cloudy, with a temperature of 73 at Fremont, 70 at Columbus, 72 at Blair Airport, and 73 at Tacoma. Here are some observations from across the region. At Denver, a thunderstorm was reported, with a temperature of 72. It was sunny, with a temperature of 77 at Concordia, Kansas, and 85 at North Platte. It was mostly sunny, with a temperature of 76 at Grand Island, 79 at Des Moines, and 78 at Valentine. It was partly sunny, with a temperature of 68 at North Fork, 80 at Sioux Falls, and 75 at Sioux City. At Kansas City, it was cloudy, with a temperature of 75. Once again, at 6 p.m. in Omaha, it was 75 degrees under cloudy skies. Here are the forecast key messages. Scattered showers and thunderstorms are expected this afternoon, with another round possible tonight into Monday morning. Severe weather is not expected. Clouds and rain chances will keep temperatures cooler today and Monday, with highs in the mid-70s to low 80s. Periodic shower and thunderstorm chances continue into the work week, with high temperatures generally in the low to mid-80s. 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The current time is 6:39 p.m. Central Daylight Time. Now for the official National Weather Service forecast for the Omaha and Council Bluffs area. Tonight, mostly cloudy. A slight chance of showers until midnight, then showers likely after midnight. Lows in the mid-60s. South winds 5 to 10 miles an hour. Chance of rain 70%. Monday, mostly cloudy with a chance of showers in the morning, then mostly sunny in the afternoon. Highs in the lower 80s. Southeast winds 5 to 10 miles an hour. Chance of rain 50%. Monday night, partly cloudy until midnight, then becoming mostly cloudy. Humid with lows in the upper 60s. Southeast winds around 5 miles an hour. Tuesday, mostly sunny with a slight chance of showers and thunderstorms. Hot with highs in the upper 80s. South winds around 5 miles an hour, becoming southwest in the afternoon. Chance of rain 20%. Tuesday night, partly cloudy with a slight chance of showers and thunderstorms. Humid with lows in the upper 60s. West winds around 5 miles an hour. Chance of rain 20%. Wednesday through Thursday, mostly clear. Hot. Highs in the mid-80s. Lows in the lower 60s. Thursday night, mostly clear until midnight, then partly cloudy with a chance of showers after midnight. Lows in the mid-60s. Chance of rain 30%. Friday, a chance of showers in the morning. Partly sunny. Hot with highs in the mid-80s. Chance of rain 40%. Friday night, partly cloudy until midnight, then becoming mostly cloudy. A chance of showers and thunderstorms. Lows in the upper 60s. Chance of rain 50%. Saturday, mostly cloudy with a chance of showers in the morning, then mostly sunny in the afternoon. Hot with highs in the upper 80s. Chance of rain 50%. Saturday night, partly cloudy with a chance of showers and thunderstorms. Lows around 70. Chance of rain 40%. Sunday, mostly sunny. Hot with highs in the upper 80s. The Omaha, Nebraska climate summary for this evening, as of 4 p.m., August 23, 2026. Today's high temperature was 78 degrees. This high was 7 degrees below the normal high of 85. The record high is 102 degrees, which was set in 1975. Today's low temperature was 63 degrees. This low was 1 degree below the normal low of 64. The record low is 44 degrees, which was set in 1891. No precipitation fell today, which leaves the monthly total at 5.37 inches. This is 1.93 inches above the normal amount of 3.44 inches for August. The total precipitation for the year still stands at 19.32 inches,
which is 3.43 inches below normal. No snow fell today, which brings the monthly total to 0.0 inches. This is normal for August. The total snowfall since July 1st still stands at 0.0 inches, which is normal. There were no heating degree days today, which is normal.

The normal high temperature for tomorrow is 85 degrees, and the normal low is 64. The record high for tomorrow is 105, which occurred in 1936, and the record low is 47, which occurred in 1934. Sunset tonight is at 8:11 p.m. Sunrise tomorrow is at 6:42 a.m. The Valley National Weather Service climate summary for this evening, as of 4 p.m., August 23, 2026. Today's high temperature was 75 degrees, record high is 98 degrees, which was set in 2023. In the low 65 degrees. The record low is 52 degrees, which was set in 2009. No precipitation fell today, which leaves the monthly total at 5.80 inches. The total precipitation for the year still stands at 21.25 inches. No snow fell today, which brings the monthly total to 0.0 inches. This is normal for August. The total snowfall for the season since June 1st still stands at a trace, which is normal. The highest wind gust observed was 14 miles per hour from the southwest. Sunset tonight is at 8:12 p.m. Sunrise tomorrow is at 6:44 a.m. At 6 p.m. in Omaha, it was cloudy. The temperature was 75 degrees, the dew point 61, and the relative humidity 61%. The wind was southwest at 6 miles an hour. The pressure was 30.08 inches and steady. Across eastern Nebraska and southwest Iowa, at Lincoln, rain was falling, with a temperature of 74. It was partly sunny, with a temperature of 75 at Offutt Air Force Base, 73 at Millard, 75 at Nebraska City, 73 at Plaxmouth, and 73 at Red Oak, Iowa. It was cloudy, with a temperature of 73 at Fremont, 70 at Columbus, 72 at Blair Airport, and 73 at Takema. Here are some observations from across the region. At Denver, a thunderstorm was reported, with a temperature of 72. It was sunny, with a temperature of 77 at Concordia, Kansas, and 85 at North Platte. It was mostly sunny, with a temperature of 76 at Grand Island, 79 at Des Moines, and 78 at Valentine. It was partly sunny, with a temperature of 68 at North Fork, 80 at Sioux Falls, and 75 at Sioux City. At Kansas City, it was cloudy, with a temperature of 75. Once again, at 6 p.m. in Omaha, it was 75 degrees under cloudy skies. Here are the forecast key messages. Scattered showers and thunderstorms are expected this afternoon, with another round possible tonight into Monday morning. Severe weather is not expected. Clouds and rain chances will keep temperatures cooler today and Monday, with highs in the mid-70s to low 80s. Periodic shower and thunderstorm chances continue into the work week, with high temperatures generally in the low to mid-80s. 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The current time is 6:47 p.m. Central Daylight Time. Now for the official National Weather Service forecast for the Omaha and Council Bluffs area. Tonight, mostly cloudy. A slight chance of showers until midnight, then showers likely after midnight. Lows in the mid-60s. South winds 5 to 10 miles an hour. Chance of rain 70%. Monday, mostly cloudy with a chance of showers in the morning, then mostly sunny in the afternoon. Highs in the lower 80s. Southeast winds 5 to 10 miles an hour. Chance of rain 50%. Monday night, partly cloudy until midnight, then becoming mostly cloudy. Humid with lows in the upper 60s. Southeast winds around 5 miles an hour. Tuesday, mostly sunny with a slight chance of showers and thunderstorms. Hot with highs in the upper 80s. South winds around 5 miles an hour, becoming southwest in the afternoon. Chance of rain 20%. Tuesday night, partly cloudy with a slight chance of showers and thunderstorms. Humid with lows in the upper 60s. West winds around 5 miles an hour. Chance of rain 20%.

Wednesday through Thursday, mostly clear. Hot. Highs in the mid-80s. Lows in the lower 60s. Thursday night, mostly clear until midnight, then partly cloudy with a chance of showers after midnight. Lows in the mid-60s. Chance of rain 30%. Friday, a chance of showers in the morning. Partly sunny. Hot with highs in the mid-80s. Chance of rain 40%. Friday night, partly cloudy until midnight, then becoming mostly cloudy. A chance of showers and thunderstorms. Lows in the upper 60s. Chance of rain 50%. Saturday, mostly cloudy with a chance of showers in the morning, then mostly sunny in the afternoon. Hot with highs in the upper 80s. Chance of rain 50%. Saturday night, partly cloudy with a chance of showers and thunderstorms. Lows around 70. Chance of rain 40%. Sunday, mostly sunny. Hot with highs in the upper 80s. The Omaha, Nebraska climate summary for this evening, as of 4 p.m., August 23, 2026. Today's high temperature was 78 degrees. This high was 7 degrees below the normal high of 85. The record high is 102 degrees, which was set in 1975. Today's low temperature was 63 degrees. This low was 1 degree below the normal low of 64. The record low is 44 degrees, which was set in 1891. No precipitation fell today, which leaves the monthly total at 5.37 inches. This is 1.93 inches above the normal amount of 3.44 inches for August. The total precipitation for the year still stands at 19.32 inches, which is 3.43 inches below normal. No snow fell today, which brings the monthly total to 0.0 inches. This is normal for August. The total snowfall since July 1st still stands at 0.0 inches, which is normal. There were no heating degree days today, which is normal. This leaves the monthly total at zero, which is normal. The yearly total since July 1st is zero, which is normal. There were 6 cooling degree days today, which is 4 below normal. This brings the monthly total to 266, which is 1 above normal. The yearly total since January 1st is 1,188, which is 134 above normal. Today the maximum wind observed was 14 miles an hour from the south. The highest wind gust observed was 17 miles per hour from the south. The normal high temperature for tomorrow is 85 degrees, and the normal low is 64. The record high for tomorrow is 105, which occurred in 1936, and the record low is 47, which occurred in 1934. Sunset tonight is at 8:11 p.m. Sunrise tomorrow is at 6:42 a.m. The Valley National Weather Service climate summary for this evening, as of 4 p.m., August 23, 2026. Today's high temperature was 75 degrees, record high is 98 degrees, which was set in 2023. In the low 65 degrees. The record low is 52 degrees, which was set in 2009. No precipitation fell today, which leaves the monthly total at 5.80 inches. The total precipitation for the year still stands at 21.25 inches. No snow fell today, which brings the monthly total to 0.0 inches. This is normal for August. The total snowfall for the season since June 1st still stands at a trace, which is normal. The highest wind gust observed was 14 miles per hour from the southwest. Sunset tonight is at 8:12 p.m. Sunrise tomorrow is at 6:44 a.m. At 6 p.m. in Omaha, it was cloudy. The temperature was 75 degrees, the dew point 61, and the relative humidity 61%. The wind was southwest at 6 miles an hour. The pressure was 30.08 inches and steady. Across eastern Nebraska and southwest Iowa, at Lincoln, rain was falling, with a temperature of 74. It was partly sunny, with a temperature of 75 at Offutt Air Force Base,
73 at Millard, 75 at Nebraska City, 73 at Plaxmouth, and 73 at Red Oak, Iowa. It was cloudy, with a temperature of 73 at Fremont, 70 at Columbus, 72 at Blair Airport, and 73 at Tacoma. Here are some observations from across the region. At Denver, a thunderstorm was reported, with a temperature of 72. It was sunny, with a temperature of 77 at Concordia, Kansas, and 85 at North Platte. It was mostly sunny, with a temperature of 76 at Grand Island, 79 at Des Moines, and 78 at Valentine. It was partly sunny, with a temperature of 68 at North Fork, 80 at Sioux Falls, and 75 at Sioux City. At Kansas City, it was cloudy, with a temperature of 75. Once again, at 6 p.m. in Omaha, it was 75 degrees under cloudy skies. Here are the forecast key messages. Scattered showers and thunderstorms are expected this afternoon, with another round possible tonight into Monday morning. Severe weather is not expected. Clouds and rain chances will keep temperatures cooler today and Monday, with highs in the mid-70s to low 80s. Periodic shower and thunderstorm chances continue into the work week, with high temperatures generally in the low to mid-80s. 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The current time is 6:55 p.m. Central Daylight Time. Now for the official National Weather Service forecast for the Omaha and Council Bluffs area. Tonight, mostly cloudy. A slight chance of showers until midnight, then showers likely after midnight. Lows in the mid-60s. South winds 5 to 10 miles an hour. Chance of rain 70%. Monday, mostly cloudy with a chance of showers in the morning, then mostly sunny in the afternoon. Highs in the lower 80s. Southeast winds 5 to 10 miles an hour. Chance of rain 50%. Monday night, partly cloudy until midnight, then becoming mostly cloudy. Humid with lows in the upper 60s. Southeast winds around 5 miles an hour. Tuesday, mostly sunny with a slight chance of showers and thunderstorms. Hot with highs in the upper 80s. South winds around 5 miles an hour, becoming southwest in the afternoon. Chance of rain 20%. Tuesday night, partly cloudy with a slight chance of showers and thunderstorms. Humid with lows in the upper 60s. West winds around 5 miles an hour. Chance of rain 20%. Wednesday through Thursday, mostly clear. Hot. Highs in the mid-80s. Lows in the lower 60s. Thursday night, mostly clear until midnight, then partly cloudy with a chance of showers after midnight. Lows in the mid-60s. Chance of rain 30%. Friday, a chance of showers in the morning. Partly sunny. Hot with highs in the mid-80s. Chance of rain 40%. Friday night, partly cloudy until midnight, then becoming mostly cloudy. A chance of showers and thunderstorms. Lows in the upper 60s. Chance of rain 50%. Saturday, mostly cloudy with a chance of showers in the morning, then mostly sunny in the afternoon. Hot with highs in the upper 80s. Chance of rain 50%. Saturday night, partly cloudy with a chance of showers and thunderstorms. Lows around 70. Chance of rain 40%. Sunday, mostly sunny. Hot with highs in the upper 80s. At 6 p.m. in Omaha, it was cloudy. The temperature was 75 degrees, the dew point 61, and the relative humidity 61%. The wind was southwest at 6 miles an hour. The pressure was 30.08 inches and steady. Across eastern Nebraska and southwest Iowa, at Lincoln, rain was falling, with a temperature of 74. It was partly sunny, with a temperature of 75 at Offutt Air Force Base, 73 at Millard, 75 at Nebraska City, 73 at Plaxmouth, and 73 at Red Oak, Iowa. It was cloudy, with a temperature of 73 at Fremont,
70 at Columbus, 72 at Blair Airport, and 73 at Tacoma. Here are some observations from across the region. At Denver, a thunderstorm was reported, with a temperature of 72. It was sunny, with a temperature of 77 at Concordia, Kansas, and 85 at North Platte. It was mostly sunny, with a temperature of 76 at Grand Island, 79 at Des Moines, and 78 at Valentine. It was partly sunny, with a temperature of 68 at Norfolk, 80 at Sioux Falls, and 75 at Sioux City. At Kansas City, it was cloudy, with a temperature of 75. Once again, at 6 p.m. in Omaha, it was 75 degrees under cloudy skies. The Omaha, Nebraska climate summary for this evening, as of 4 p.m., August 23, 2026. Today's high temperature was 78 degrees. This high was 7 degrees below the normal high of 85. The record high is 102 degrees, which was set in 1975. Today's low temperature was 63 degrees. This low was 1 degree below the normal low of 64. The record low is 44 degrees, which was set in 1891. No precipitation fell today, which leaves the monthly total at 5.37 inches. This is 1.93 inches above the normal amount of 3.44 inches for August. The total precipitation for the year still stands at 19.32 inches, which is 3.43 inches below normal. No snow fell today, which brings the monthly total to 0.0 inches. This is normal for August. The total snowfall since July 1st still stands at 0.0 inches, which is normal. There were no heating degree days today, which is normal. This leaves the monthly total at zero, which is normal. The yearly total since July 1st is zero, which is normal. There were 6 cooling degree days today, which is 4 below normal. This brings the monthly total to 266, which is 1 above normal. The yearly total since January 1st is 1,188, which is 134 above normal. Today the maximum wind observed was 14 miles an hour from the south. The highest wind gust observed was 17 miles per hour from the south. The normal high temperature for tomorrow is 85 degrees, and the normal low is 64. The record high for tomorrow is 105, which occurred in 1936, and the record low is 47, which occurred in 1934. Sunset tonight is at 8:11 p.m. Sunrise tomorrow is at 6:42 a.m. The Valley National Weather Service climate summary for this evening, as of 4 p.m., August 23, 2026. Today's high temperature was 75 degrees, record high is 98 degrees, which was set in 2023. In the low 65 degrees. The record low is 52 degrees, which was set in 2009. No precipitation fell today, which leaves the monthly total at 5.80 inches. The total precipitation for the year still stands at 21.25 inches. No snow fell today, which brings the monthly total to 0.0 inches. This is normal for August. The total snowfall for the season since June 1st still stands at a trace, which is normal. The highest wind gust observed was 14 miles per hour from the southwest. Sunset tonight is at 8:12 p.m. Sunrise tomorrow is at 6:44 a.m. Here are the forecast key messages. Scattered showers and thunderstorms are expected this afternoon, with another round possible tonight into Monday morning. Severe weather is not expected. Clouds and rain chances will keep temperatures cooler today and Monday, with highs in the mid-70s to low 80s. Periodic shower and thunderstorm chances continue into the work week, with high temperatures generally in the low to mid-80s. This is NOAA All Hazards Radio Station KIH-61 in Omaha, Nebraska. The current time is 7:03 p.m. Central Daylight Time. Now for the official National Weather Service forecast for the Omaha and Council Bluffs area. Tonight, mostly cloudy. A slight chance of showers until midnight, then showers likely after